80s. And on Tuesday, mostly sunny, then a chance of thunderstorms with highs in the upper 80s. In Orlando, sunny then thunderstorms likely for Monday with highs in the mid-90s. And on Tuesday, sunny then a chance of thunderstorms with highs in the mid-90s. 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Originating from the National Weather Service office in Charleston, West Virginia. The current time is 8 p.m. Eastern Daylight Time. These are the regional weather observations at 7 p.m. In Charleston, under partly sunny skies, the temperature was 78 degrees, the dew point 70, and the relative humidity 76%. The wind was variable at 3 miles an hour. Barometric pressure 29.92 inches and steady. Huntington reports partly sunny and 84 degrees, at Logan, mostly sunny, and 82, at Pineville, mostly sunny, and 75, at Beckley, mostly sunny, and 77 degrees, at Lewisburg, sunny, 84, at Parkersburg, partly sunny, 78, at Sutton, partly sunny, 78, at Clarksburg, partly sunny, 76 degrees at Buckhannon. The temperature was 77 degrees, and the dew point 70. The wind was west, at 6. The pressure was 29.97 inches, and steady. At Elkins, partly sunny, 81 degrees, in Morgantown, partly sunny, and 77, and in Pittsburgh, cloudy, 71. Here is the latest weather synopsis for the Middle Ohio Valley and Central Appalachians, issued at 12:19 p.m. Eastern Daylight Time. Warm and muggy again today, with more storms. Warm and muggy conditions are expected to continue across the area today. Showers and storms are also expected once again, particularly through the afternoon and evening hours. A few storms could be strong to severe with damaging winds, along with a threat for heavy downpours which could lead to localized flash flooding issues, especially across low-lying or flood-prone areas. Additional rounds of storms are expected for much of the week during the afternoon and evening hours. The forecast for the Greater Charleston area, issued at 6:27 p.m. West of tonight, mostly cloudy with a chance of showers and thunderstorms. Patchy fog after midnight. Lows in the upper 60s. Light and variable winds. Chance of rain 50%. Monday, mostly sunny. Patchy fog in the morning. A chance of showers and thunderstorms in the afternoon. Humid with highs in the upper 80s. Light and variable winds. Chance of rain 50%. Monday night, a chance of thunderstorms until midnight. Mostly cloudy with a chance of showers. Humid with lows in the upper 60s. Light and variable winds. Chance of rain 50%. Tuesday, mostly cloudy with a chance of thunderstorms. A chance of showers in the morning, then showers likely in the afternoon. Humid with highs in the mid-80s. Light and variable winds. Chance of rain 70%. Tuesday night, mostly cloudy. Showers likely with a chance of thunderstorms until midnight, then a chance of showers after midnight. Humid with lows in the upper 60s. Light and variable winds. Chance of rain 70%. The forecast for Raleigh, Fayette, and Nicholas counties, issued at 6:27 p.m. West of tonight, partly cloudy with a chance of showers and thunderstorms until midnight, then mostly cloudy with a slight chance of showers and thunderstorms after midnight. Patchy fog after midnight. Lows in the mid-60s. Light and variable winds. Chance of rain 50%. Monday, partly sunny. Patchy fog in the morning. A slight chance of showers and thunderstorms in the morning, then a chance of showers and thunderstorms in the afternoon. Humid with highs in the lower 80s. Light and variable winds. Chance of rain 50%. Monday night, a chance of thunderstorms until midnight. Mostly cloudy with a chance of showers. Humid with lows in the mid-60s. Light and variable winds. Chance of rain 50%. Tuesday, showers likely with a chance of thunderstorms. Humid with highs in the upper 70s. Light and variable winds. Chance of rain 70%. Tuesday night, mostly cloudy. Showers likely with a chance of thunderstorms until midnight. Humid with lows in the mid

60s. Light and variable winds. Chance of rain 70%. The extended forecast for the WXJ84 listening area, Wednesday and Wednesday night, partly cloudy. A chance of showers and thunderstorms. Highs in the mid-80s. Lows in the upper 60s. Chance of rain 50%. Thursday and Thursday night, partly cloudy. A chance of showers and thunderstorms. Highs in the mid-80s. Lows in the upper 60s. Chance of rain 50%. Friday and Friday night, showers and a chance of thunderstorms. Highs in the lower 80s. Lows in the upper 60s. Chance of rain 90%. Saturday and Saturday night, showers likely and a chance of thunderstorms. Highs around 80. Lows in the mid-60s. Chance of rain 70%. Sunday and Sunday night, mostly cloudy. A chance of showers. Highs in the lower 80s. Lows in the mid-60s. Chance of rain 50%. The Charleston, West Virginia climate summary for this evening, as of 5 p.m., July 5, 2026. Today's high temperature was 90 degrees and the low 69 degrees. 0.17 inches of precipitation fell today, which brings the monthly total to 0.17 inches. This is 0.63 inches below normal. The total precipitation for the year now stands at 18.68 inches, which is 6.10 inches below normal. Sunset tonight is at 8:53 p.m. Sunrise tomorrow is at 6:09 a.m. Here is the forecast for locations around our region. In Pittsburgh, a slight chance of thunderstorms and patchy fog, then thunderstorms for Monday with highs in the mid-80s. And on Tuesday, a chance of showers, then showers likely with highs in the mid-80s. In New York City, showers for Monday with highs in the lower 70s. And on Tuesday, showers likely with highs in the mid-70s. In Washington, D.C., a chance of showers and patchy fog, then a chance of thunderstorms for Monday with highs in the upper 80s. And on Tuesday, a slight chance of thunderstorms, then showers likely with highs in the mid-80s. In Columbus, a chance of thunderstorms and patchy fog for Monday with highs in the mid-80s. And on Tuesday, partly sunny, then a chance of thunderstorms with highs in the mid-80s. In Cleveland, showers likely, then a chance of thunderstorms for Monday with highs in the upper 70s. And on Tuesday, a slight chance of showers with highs in the lower 80s. In Nashville, a slight chance of thunderstorms and areas of fog, then a chance of thunderstorms for Monday with highs in the upper 80s. And on Tuesday, a slight chance of thunderstorms and patchy fog, then a chance of thunderstorms with highs in the lower 90s. In Charlotte, mostly sunny, then a chance of thunderstorms for Monday with highs in the mid-90s. And on Tuesday, mostly sunny, then a chance of thunderstorms with highs in the mid-90s. In Virginia Beach, a slight chance of thunderstorms, then a chance of thunderstorms for Monday with highs in the lower 90s. And on Tuesday, a chance of showers, then showers with highs in the upper 80s. In Myrtle Beach, mostly sunny, then a chance of thunderstorms for Monday with highs in the upper 80s. And on Tuesday, mostly sunny, then a chance of thunderstorms with highs in the upper 80s. In Orlando, sunny, then thunderstorms likely for Monday with highs in the mid-90s. And on Tuesday, sunny, then a chance of thunderstorms with highs in the mid-90s. 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Originating from the National Weather Service Office in Charleston, West Virginia. The current time is 8:09 p.m. Eastern Daylight Time. These are the regional weather observations at 7 p.m. In Charleston, under partly sunny skies. The temperature was 78 degrees, the dew point 70, and the relative humidity 76%. The wind was variable at 3 miles an hour. Barometric pressure 29.92 inches and steady. Huntington reports partly sunny and 84 degrees, at Logan, mostly sunny, and 82, at Pineville, mostly sunny, and 75, at Beckley, mostly sunny, and 77 degrees, at Lewisburg, sunny, 84, at Parkersburg, partly sunny, 78, at Sutton, partly sunny, 78, at Clarksburg, partly sunny, 76 degrees at Buckhannon. The temperature was 77 degrees, and the dew point 70. The wind was west, at 6.
the pressure was 29.97 inches and steady. At Elkins, partly sunny, 81 degrees, in Morgantown, partly sunny, and 77, and in Pittsburgh, cloudy, 71. Report severe weather to the National Weather Service by calling toll-free 800-401-9535 when you can do so safely. You may also post your report to the Charleston, West Virginia Facebook page or by using the Twitter hashtag NWSRLX. 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Originating from the National Weather Service office in Charleston, West Virginia. These are the regional weather observations at 8 p.m. In Charleston, light rain was falling. The temperature was 76 degrees, the dew point 73, and the relative humidity 91%. The wind was south at 3 miles an hour. Barometric pressure 29.92 inches and steady. Huntington reports partly cloudy and 81 degrees. At Logan, cloudy and 75. At Pineville, partly cloudy and 74. At Beckley, partly cloudy and 75 degrees. At Lewisburg, partly cloudy, 75. At Parkersburg, light rain, 76. At Sutton, mostly cloudy, 77. At Clarksburg, mostly cloudy, 76 degrees. At Buchanan, mostly cloudy, 77 degrees. At Elkins, mostly cloudy, 78 degrees. In Morgantown, mostly cloudy, and 76. At Martinsburg, it was clear. The wind was northwest, at 6. The pressure was 29.87 inches, and steady. And in Pittsburgh, mostly cloudy, 71. The forecast for the Greater Charleston area, issued at 6:27 p.m. Rest of tonight, mostly cloudy with a chance of showers and thunderstorms. Patchy fog after midnight. Lows in the upper 60s. Light and variable winds. Chance of rain 50%. Monday, mostly sunny. Patchy fog in the morning. A chance of showers and thunderstorms in the afternoon. Humid with highs in the upper 80s. Light and variable winds. Chance of rain 50%. Monday night, a chance of thunderstorms until midnight. Mostly cloudy with a chance of showers. Humid with lows in the upper 60s. Light and variable winds. Chance of rain 50%. Tuesday, mostly cloudy with a chance of thunderstorms. A chance of showers in the morning, then showers likely in the afternoon. Humid with highs in the mid-80s. Light and variable winds. Chance of rain 70%. Tuesday night, mostly cloudy. Showers likely with a chance of thunderstorms until midnight, then a chance of showers after midnight. Humid with lows in the upper 60s. Light and variable winds. Chance of rain 70%. The forecast for Raleigh, Fayette, and Nicholas counties, issued at 6:27 p.m. Rest of tonight, partly cloudy with a chance of showers and thunderstorms until midnight, then mostly cloudy with a slight chance of showers and thunderstorms after midnight. Patchy fog after midnight. Lows in the mid-60s. Light and variable winds. Chance of rain 50%. Monday, partly sunny. Patchy fog in the morning. A slight chance of showers and thunderstorms in the morning, then a chance of showers and thunderstorms in the afternoon. Humid with highs in the lower 80s. Light and variable winds. Chance of rain 50%. Monday night, a chance of thunderstorms until midnight. Mostly cloudy with a chance of showers. Humid with lows in the mid-60s. Light and variable winds. Chance of rain 50%. Tuesday, showers likely with a chance of thunderstorms. Humid with highs in the upper 70s. Light and variable winds. Chance of rain 70%. Tuesday night, mostly cloudy. Showers likely with a chance of thunderstorms until midnight. Humid with lows in the mid-60s. Light and variable winds. Chance of rain 70%. The extended forecast for the WXJ84 listening area, Wednesday and Wednesday night, partly cloudy. A chance of showers and thunderstorms. Highs in the mid-80s. Lows in the upper 60s. Chance of rain 50%.
Thursday and Thursday night, partly cloudy. A chance of showers and thunderstorms. Highs in the mid-80s. Lows in the upper 60s. Chance of rain 50%. Friday and Friday night, showers and a chance of thunderstorms. Highs in the lower 80s. Lows in the upper 60s. Chance of rain 90%. Saturday and Saturday night, showers likely and a chance of thunderstorms. Highs around 80. Lows in the mid-60s. Chance of rain 70%. Sunday and Sunday night, mostly cloudy. A chance of showers. Highs in the lower 80s. Lows in the mid-60s. Chance of rain 50%. This is a flash flood warning for the following counties in West Virginia, Boone and Logan. Issued at 7:41 p.m. Eastern Daylight Time. The National Weather Service in Charleston has issued a flash flood warning for Central Boone County in Central West Virginia, North Central Logan County in Southern West Virginia, until 10:45 p.m. Eastern Daylight Time. At 7:41 p.m. Eastern Daylight Time, Doppler radar indicated thunderstorms producing heavy rain across the warned area. Between 2 and 3 inches of rain have fallen. Additional rainfall amounts up to 1 inch are possible in the warned area. Flash flooding is ongoing or expected to begin shortly. Hazard: flash flooding caused by thunderstorms. Source: radar indicated. Impact: flash flooding of small creeks and streams, urban areas, highways, streets and underpasses, as well as other poor drainage and low-lying areas. Some locations that will experience flash flooding include Madison, Chapmanville, Van, Chief Logan State Park, Mount Gay Shamrock, Danville, Mitchell Heights, Jeffrey, Turtle Creek, Sharples, Blair, Foster, and Prenter. This includes Route 119 between mile markers 30 and 51. Repeating, a flash flood warning has been issued until 10:45 p.m. Eastern Daylight Time for the following counties in West Virginia, Boone and Logan. Report severe weather to the National Weather Service by calling toll-free 800-401-9535 when you can do so safely. You may also post your report to the Charleston, West Virginia Facebook page or by using the Twitter hashtag NWSRLX. 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Originating from the National Weather Service office in Charleston, West Virginia. These are the regional weather observations at 8 p.m. In Charleston, light rain was falling. The temperature was 76 degrees, the dew point 73, and the relative humidity 91%. The wind was south at 3 miles an hour. Barometric pressure 29.9... This is a flash flood warning for the following counties in West Virginia, Boone and Logan. Issued at 8:18 p.m. Eastern Daylight Time. Flash flood warning remains in effect until 10:45 p.m. Eastern Daylight Time this evening for Central Boone and North Central Logan counties. At 8:18 p.m. Eastern Daylight Time, trained weather spotters reported thunderstorms producing heavy rain across the warned area. Six Mile Creek along Six Mile Road in Boone County has overflowed its banks. Between 2 and 3.5 inches of rain have fallen. Additional rainfall amounts up to 0.5 inches are possible in the warned area. Flash flooding is ongoing. Hazard: flash flooding caused by thunderstorms. Source: trained spotters reported. Impact: flash flooding of small creeks and streams, urban areas, highways, streets and underpasses, as well as other poor drainage and low-lying areas. Some locations that will experience flash flooding include Madison, Chapmanville, Van, Chief Logan State Park, Mount Gay Shamrock, Danville, Mitchell Heights, Jeffrey, Turtle Creek, Sharples, Blair, Foster, and Prenter. This includes Route 119 between mile markers 30 and 51. Turn around, don't drown when encountering flooded roads. Most flood deaths occur in vehicles. Be aware of your surroundings and do not drive on flooded roads. Report flooding to the National Weather Service by calling toll-free 800-401-9535 when you can do so safely.
repeating, a flash flood warning remains in effect until 10:45 p.m. Eastern Daylight Time for the following counties in West Virginia, Boone and Logan. These are the regional weather observations at 8 p.m. In Charleston, light rain was falling. The temperature was 76 degrees, the dew point 73, and the relative humidity 91%. The wind was south at 3 miles an hour. Barometric pressure 29.92 inches and steady. Huntington reports partly cloudy and 81 degrees. At Logan, cloudy and 75. At Pineville, partly cloudy and 74. At Beckley, partly cloudy and 75 degrees. At Lewisburg, partly cloudy, 75. At Parkersburg, light rain, 76. At Sutton, mostly cloudy, 77. At Clarksburg, mostly cloudy, 76 degrees. At Buchanan, mostly cloudy, 77 degrees. At Elkins, mostly cloudy, 78 degrees. In Morgantown, mostly cloudy, and 76. At Martinsburg, it was clear. The wind was northwest, at 6. The pressure was 29.87 inches, and steady. And in Pittsburgh, mostly cloudy, 71. The forecast for the Greater Charleston area, issued at 6:27 p.m. Rest of tonight, mostly cloudy with a chance of showers and thunderstorms. Patchy fog after midnight. Lows in the upper 60s. Light and variable winds. Chance of rain 50%. Monday, mostly sunny. Patchy fog in the morning. A chance of showers and thunderstorms in the afternoon. Humid with highs in the upper 80s. Light and variable winds. Chance of rain 50%. Monday night, a chance of thunderstorms until midnight. Mostly cloudy with a chance of showers. Humid with lows in the upper 60s. Light and variable winds. Chance of rain 50%. Tuesday, mostly cloudy with a chance of thunderstorms. A chance of showers in the morning, then showers likely in the afternoon. Humid with highs in the mid-80s. Light and variable winds. Chance of rain 70%. Tuesday night, mostly cloudy. Showers likely with a chance of thunderstorms until midnight, then a chance of showers after midnight. Humid with lows in the upper 60s. Light and variable winds. Chance of rain 70%. The forecast for Raleigh, Fayette, and Nicholas counties, issued at 6:27 p.m. Rest of tonight, partly cloudy with a chance of showers and thunderstorms until midnight, then mostly cloudy with a slight chance of showers and thunderstorms after midnight. Patchy fog after midnight. Lows in the mid-60s. Light and variable winds. Chance of rain 50%. Monday, partly sunny. Patchy fog in the morning. A slight chance of showers and thunderstorms in the morning, then a chance of showers and thunderstorms in the afternoon. Humid with highs in the lower 80s. Light and variable winds. Chance of rain 50%. Monday night, a chance of thunderstorms until midnight. Mostly cloudy with a chance of showers. Humid with lows in the mid-60s. Light and variable winds. Chance of rain 50%. Tuesday, showers likely with a chance of thunderstorms. Humid with highs in the upper 70s. Light and variable winds. Chance of rain 70%. Tuesday night, mostly cloudy. Showers likely with a chance of thunderstorms until midnight. Humid with lows in the mid-60s. Light and variable winds. Chance of rain 70%. The extended forecast for the WXJ84 listening area, Wednesday and Wednesday night, partly cloudy. A chance of showers and thunderstorms. Highs in the mid-80s. Lows in the upper 60s. Chance of rain 50%. Thursday and Thursday night, partly cloudy. A chance of showers and thunderstorms. Highs in the mid-80s. Lows in the upper 60s. Chance of rain 50%. Friday and Friday night, showers and a chance of thunderstorms. Highs in the lower 80s. Lows in the upper 60s. Chance of rain 90%. Saturday and Saturday night, showers likely and a chance of thunderstorms. Highs around 80. Lows in the mid-60s. Chance of rain 70%. Sunday and Sunday night, mostly cloudy.
a chance of showers. Highs in the lower 80s. Lows in the mid-60s. Chance of rain 50%. This is a flash flood warning for the following counties in West Virginia, Boone and Logan. Issued at 8:18 p.m. Eastern Daylight Time. Flash flood warning remains in effect until 10:45 p.m. Eastern Daylight Time this evening for central Boone and north central Logan counties. At 8:18 p.m. Eastern Daylight Time, trained weather spotters reported thunderstorms producing heavy rain across the warned area. Six Mile Creek along Six Mile Road in Boone County has overflowed its banks. Between 2 and 3.5 inches of rain have fallen. Additional rainfall amounts up to 0.5 inches are possible in the warned area. Flash flooding is ongoing. Hazard, flash flooding caused by thunderstorms. Source, train spotters reported. Impact, flash flooding of small creeks and streams, urban areas, highways, streets and underpasses as well as other poor drainage and low-lying areas. Some locations that will experience flash flooding include Madison, Chapmanville, Van, Chief Logan State Park, Mount Gay Shamrock, Danville, Mitchell Heights, Jeffrey, Turtle Creek, Sharples, Blair, Foster, and Prenter. This includes Route 119 between mile markers 30 and 51. Turn around, don't drown when encountering flooded roads. Most flood deaths occur in vehicles. Be aware of your surroundings and do not drive on flooded roads. 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Repeating, a flash flood warning remains in effect until 10:45 p.m. Eastern Daylight Time for the following counties in West Virginia, Boone and Logan. 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You may also post your report to the Charleston, West Virginia Facebook page or by using the Twitter hashtag NWSRLX. 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Originating from the National Weather Service office in Charleston, West Virginia. These are the regional weather observations at 8 p.m. In Charleston, light rain was falling. The temperature was 76 degrees, the dew point 73, and the relative humidity 91%. The wind was south at 3 miles an hour. Barometric pressure 29.92 inches and steady. Huntington reports partly cloudy and 81 degrees. At Logan, cloudy and 75. At Pineville, partly cloudy and 74. At Beckley, partly cloudy and 75 degrees. At Lewisburg, partly cloudy, 75. At Parkersburg, light rain, 76. At Sutton, mostly cloudy, 77. At Clarksburg, mostly cloudy, 76 degrees. At Buchanan, mostly cloudy, 77 degrees. At Elkins, mostly cloudy, 78 degrees. In Morgantown, mostly cloudy, and 76. At Martinsburg, it was clear. The wind was northwest, at 6. The pressure was 29.87 inches, and steady. And in Pittsburgh, mostly cloudy, 71. The forecast for the Greater Charleston area, issued at 6:27 p.m. Rest of tonight, mostly cloudy with a chance of showers and thunderstorms. Patchy fog after midnight. Lows in the upper 60s. Light and variable winds. Chance of rain 50%. Monday, mostly sunny. Patchy fog in the morning. A chance of showers and thunderstorms in the afternoon. Humid with highs in the upper 80s. Light and variable winds. Chance of rain 50%. Monday night, a chance of thunderstorms until midnight. Mostly cloudy with a chance of showers. Humid with lows in the upper 60s. Light and variable winds. Chance of rain 50%. Tuesday, mostly cloudy with a chance of thunderstorms. A chance of showers in the morning, then showers likely in the afternoon. Humid with highs in the mid-80s. Light and variable winds. Chance of rain 70%. Tuesday night, mostly cloudy. Showers likely with a chance of thunderstorms until midnight, then a chance of showers after midnight. Humid with lows in the upper 60s.
Light and variable winds. Chance of rain 70%. The forecast for Raleigh, Fayette, and Nicholas counties, issued at 6:27 p.m. Rest of tonight, partly cloudy with a chance of showers and thunderstorms until midnight, then mostly cloudy with a slight chance of showers and thunderstorms after midnight. Patchy fog after midnight. Lows in the mid-60s. Light and variable winds. Chance of rain 50%. Monday, partly sunny. Patchy fog in the morning. A slight chance of showers and thunderstorms in the morning, then a chance of showers and thunderstorms in the afternoon. Humid with highs in the lower 80s. Light and variable winds. Chance of rain 50%. Monday night, a chance of thunderstorms until midnight. Mostly cloudy with a chance of showers. Humid with lows in the mid-60s. Light and variable winds. Chance of rain 50%. Tuesday, showers likely with a chance of thunderstorms. Humid with highs in the upper 70s. Light and variable winds. Chance of rain 70%. Tuesday night, mostly cloudy. Showers likely with a chance of thunderstorms until midnight. Humid with lows in the mid-60s. Light and variable winds. Chance of rain 70%. The extended forecast for the WXJ84 listening area, Wednesday and Wednesday night, partly cloudy. A chance of showers and thunderstorms. Highs in the mid-80s. Lows in the upper 60s. Chance of rain 50%. Thursday and Thursday night, partly cloudy. A chance of showers and thunderstorms. Highs in the mid-80s. Lows in the upper 60s. Chance of rain 50%. Friday and Friday night, showers and a chance of thunderstorms. Highs in the lower 80s. Lows in the upper 60s. Chance of rain 90%. Saturday and Saturday night, showers likely and a chance of thunderstorms. Highs around 80. Lows in the mid-60s. Chance of rain 70%. Sunday and Sunday night, mostly cloudy. A chance of showers. Highs in the lower 80s. Lows in the mid-60s. Chance of rain 50%. This is a flash flood warning for the following counties in West Virginia, Boone and Logan. Issued at 8:18 p.m. Eastern Daylight Time. Flash flood warning remains in effect until 10:45 p.m. Eastern Daylight Time this evening for Central Boone and North Central Logan counties. At 8:18 p.m. Eastern Daylight Time, trained weather spotters reported thunderstorms producing heavy rain across the warned area. Six Mile Creek along Six Mile Road in Boone County has overflowed its banks. Between 2 and 3.5 inches of rain have fallen. Additional rainfall amounts up to 0.5 inches are possible in the warned area. Flash flooding is ongoing. Hazard, flash flooding caused by thunderstorms. Source, trained spotters reported. Impact, flash flooding of small creeks and streams, urban areas, highways, streets and underpasses as well as other poor drainage and low-lying areas. Some locations that will experience flash flooding include Madison, Chapmanville, Van, Chief Logan State Park, Mount Gay Shamrock, Danville, Mitchell Heights, Jeffrey, Turtle Creek, Sharples, Blair, Foster, and Prenter. This includes Route 119 between mile markers 30 and 51. Turn around, don't drown when encountering flooded roads. Most flood deaths occur in vehicles. Be aware of your surroundings and do not drive on flooded roads. 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Repeating, a flash flood warning remains in effect until 10:45 p.m. Eastern Daylight Time for the following counties in West Virginia, Boone and Logan. Report severe weather to the National Weather Service by calling toll-free 800-401-9535 when you can do so safely. You may also post your report to the Charleston, West Virginia Facebook page or by using the Twitter hashtag NWSRLX. 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These are the regional weather observations at 8 p.m.
In Charleston, light rain was falling. The temperature was 76 degrees, the dew point 73, and the relative humidity 91%. The wind was out at 3 miles an hour. Barometric pressure 29.92 inches and steady. Huntington reports partly cloudy, and 81 degrees, at Logan, cloudy, and 75, at Pineville, partly cloudy, and 74, at Beckley, partly cloudy, and 75 degrees, at Lewisburg, partly cloudy, 75, at Parkersburg, light rain, 76, at Sutton, mostly cloudy, 77, at Clarksburg, mostly cloudy, 76 degrees, at Buchanan, mostly cloudy, 77 degrees, at Elkins, mostly cloudy, 78 degrees, in Morgantown, mostly cloudy, and 76, at Martinsburg, it was clear. The wind was northwest, at 6. The pressure was 29.87 inches, and steady. And in Pittsburgh, mostly cloudy, 71. The forecast for the greater Charleston area, issued at 6:27 p.m. West of tonight, mostly cloudy with a chance of showers and thunderstorms. Patchy fog after midnight. Lows in the upper 60s. Light and variable winds. Chance of rain 50%. Monday, mostly sunny. Patchy fog in the morning. A chance of showers and thunderstorms in the afternoon. Humid with highs in the upper 80s. Light and variable winds. Chance of rain 50%. Monday night, a chance of thunderstorms until midnight. Mostly cloudy with a chance of showers. Humid with lows in the upper 60s. Light and variable winds. Chance of rain 50%. Tuesday, mostly cloudy with a chance of thunderstorms. A chance of showers in the morning, then showers likely in the afternoon. Humid with highs in the mid-80s. Light and variable winds. Chance of rain 70%. Tuesday night, mostly cloudy. Showers likely with a chance of thunderstorms until midnight, then a chance of showers after midnight. Humid with lows in the upper 60s. Light and variable winds. Chance of rain 70%. The forecast for Raleigh, Fayette, and Nicholas counties, issued at 6:27 p.m. West of tonight, partly cloudy with a chance of showers and thunderstorms until midnight, then mostly cloudy with a slight chance of showers and thunderstorms after midnight. Patchy fog after midnight. Lows in the mid-60s. Light and variable winds. Chance of rain 50%. Monday, partly sunny. Patchy fog in the morning. A slight chance of showers and thunderstorms in the morning, then a chance of showers and thunderstorms in the afternoon. Humid with highs in the lower 80s. Light and variable winds. Chance of rain 50%. Monday night, a chance of thunderstorms until midnight. Mostly cloudy with a chance of showers. Humid with lows in the mid-60s. Light and variable winds. Chance of rain 50%. Tuesday, showers likely with a chance of thunderstorms. Humid with highs in the upper 70s. Light and variable winds. Chance of rain 70%. Tuesday night, mostly cloudy. Showers likely with a chance of thunderstorms until midnight. Humid with lows in the mid-60s. Light and variable winds. Chance of rain 70%. The extended forecast for the WXJ84 listening area, Wednesday and Wednesday night, partly cloudy. A chance of showers and thunderstorms. Highs in the mid-80s. Lows in the upper 60s. Chance of rain 50%. Thursday and Thursday night, partly cloudy. A chance of showers and thunderstorms. Highs in the mid-80s. Lows in the upper 60s. Chance of rain 50%. Friday and Friday night, showers and a chance of thunderstorms. Highs in the lower 80s. Lows in the upper 60s. Chance of rain 90%. Saturday and Saturday night, showers likely and a chance of thunderstorms. Highs around 80. Lows in the mid-60s. Chance of rain 70%. Sunday and Sunday night, mostly cloudy. A chance of showers. Highs in the lower 80s. Lows in the mid-60s. Chance of rain 50%. This is a flash flood warning for the following counties in West Virginia, Boone and Logan. Issued at 8:18 p.m. Eastern Daylight Time.
Flash flood warning remains in effect until 10:45 p.m. Eastern Daylight Time this evening for central Boone and north central Logan counties. 8:18 p.m. Eastern Daylight Time, trained weather spotters reported thunderstorms producing heavy rain across the warned area. Six Mile Creek along Six Mile Road in Boone County has overflowed its banks. Between 2 and 3.5 inches of rain have fallen. Additional rainfall amounts up to 0.5 inches are possible in the warned area. Flash flooding is ongoing. Hazard, flash flooding caused by thunderstorms. Source, trained spotters reported. Impact, flash flooding of small creeks and streams, urban areas, highways, streets and underpasses as well as other poor drainage and low-lying areas. Some locations that will experience flash flooding include Madison, Chapmanville, Van, Chief Logan State Park, Mount Gay Shamrock, Danville, Mitchell Heights, Jeffrey, Turtle Creek, Sharples, Blair, Foster, and Prenter. This includes Route 119 between mile markers 30 and 51. Turn around, don't drown when encountering flooded roads. Most flood deaths occur in vehicles. Be aware of your surroundings and do not drive on flooded roads. 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Repeating, a flash flood warning remains in effect until 10:45 p.m. Eastern Daylight Time for the following counties in West Virginia, Boone and Logan. Report severe weather to the National Weather Service by calling toll-free 800-401-9535 when you can do so safely. You may also post your report to the Charleston, West Virginia Facebook page or by using the Twitter hashtag NWSRLX. 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Originating from the National Weather Service office in Charleston, West Virginia. These are the regional weather observations at 8 p.m. In Charleston, light rain was falling. The temperature was 76 degrees, the dew point 73, and the relative humidity 91%. The wind was south at 3 miles an hour. Barometric pressure 29.92 inches and steady. Huntington reports partly cloudy and 81 degrees. At Logan, cloudy, and 75. At Pineville, partly cloudy, and 74. At Beckley, partly cloudy, and 75 degrees. At Lewisburg, partly cloudy, 75. At Parkersburg, light rain, 76. At Sutton, mostly cloudy, 77. At Clarksburg, mostly cloudy, 76 degrees. At Buchanan, mostly cloudy, 77 degrees. At Elkins, mostly cloudy, 78 degrees. In Morgantown, mostly cloudy, and 76. At Martinsburg, it was clear. The wind was northwest, at 6. The pressure was 29.87 inches, and steady. And in Pittsburgh, mostly cloudy, 71. The forecast for the Greater Charleston area, issued at 6:27 p.m. West of tonight, mostly cloudy with a chance of showers and thunderstorms. Patchy fog after midnight. Lows in the upper 60s. Light and variable winds. Chance of rain 50%. Monday, mostly sunny. Patchy fog in the morning. A chance of showers and thunderstorms in the afternoon. Humid with highs in the upper 80s. Light and variable winds. Chance of rain 50%. Monday night, a chance of thunderstorms until midnight. Mostly cloudy with a chance of showers. Humid with lows in the upper 60s. Light and variable winds. Chance of rain 50%. Tuesday, mostly cloudy with a chance of thunderstorms. A chance of showers in the morning, then showers likely in the afternoon. Humid with highs in the mid-80s. Light and variable winds. Chance of rain 70%. Tuesday night, mostly cloudy. Showers likely with a chance of thunderstorms until midnight, then a chance of showers after midnight. Humid with lows in the upper 60s. Light and variable winds. Chance of rain 70%. The forecast for Raleigh, Fayette, and Nicholas counties, issued at 6:27 p.m.
Rest of tonight, partly cloudy with a chance of showers and thunderstorms until midnight, then mostly cloudy with a slight chance of showers and thunderstorms after midnight. Patchy fog after midnight. Lows in the mid-60s. Light and variable winds. Chance of rain 50%. Monday, partly sunny. Patchy fog in the morning. A slight chance of showers and thunderstorms in the morning, then a chance of showers and thunderstorms in the afternoon. Humid with highs in the lower 80s. Light and variable winds. Chance of rain 50%. Monday night, a chance of thunderstorms until midnight. Mostly cloudy with a chance of showers. Humid with lows in the mid-60s. Light and variable winds. Chance of rain 50%. Tuesday, showers likely with a chance of thunderstorms. Humid with highs in the upper 70s. Light and variable winds. Chance of rain 70%. Tuesday night, mostly cloudy. Showers likely with a chance of thunderstorms until midnight. Humid with lows in the mid-60s. Light and variable winds. Chance of rain 70%. The extended forecast for the WXJ84 listening area, Wednesday and Wednesday night, partly cloudy. A chance of showers and thunderstorms. Highs in the mid-80s. Lows in the upper 60s. Chance of rain 50%. Thursday and Thursday night, partly cloudy. A chance of showers and thunderstorms. Highs in the mid-80s. Lows in the upper 60s. Chance of rain 50%. Friday and Friday night, showers and a chance of thunderstorms. Highs in the lower 80s. Lows in the upper 60s. Chance of rain 90%. Saturday and Saturday night, showers likely and a chance of thunderstorms. Highs around 80. Lows in the mid-60s. Chance of rain 70%. Sunday and Sunday night, mostly cloudy. A chance of showers. Highs in the lower 80s. Lows in the mid-60s. Chance of rain 50%. This is a flash flood warning for the following counties in West Virginia, Boone and Logan. Issued at 8:18 p.m. Eastern Daylight Time. Flash flood warning remains in effect until 10:45 p.m. Eastern Daylight Time this evening for Central Boone and North Central Logan counties. 8:18 p.m. Eastern Daylight Time, trained weather spotters reported thunderstorms producing heavy rain across the warned area. Six Mile Creek along Six Mile Road in Boone County has overflowed its banks. Between 2 and 3.5 inches of rain have fallen. Additional rainfall amounts up to 0.5 inches are possible in the warned area. Flash flooding is ongoing. Hazard, flash flooding caused by thunderstorms. Source, train spotters reported. Impact, flash flooding of small creeks and streams, urban areas, highways, streets and underpasses as well as other poor drainage and low-lying areas. Some locations that will experience flash flooding include Madison, Chapmanville, Van, Chief Logan State Park, Mount Gay Shamrock, Danville, Mitchell Heights, Jeffrey, Turtle Creek, Sharples, Blair, Foster, and Prenter. This includes Route 119 between mile markers 30 and 51. Turn around, don't drown when encountering flooded roads. Most flood deaths occur in vehicles. Be aware of your surroundings and do not drive on flooded roads. 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Repeating, a flash flood warning remains in effect until 10:45 p.m. Eastern Daylight Time for the following counties in West Virginia, Boone and Logan. Report severe weather to the National Weather Service by calling toll-free 800-401-9535 when you can do so safely. You may also post your report to the Charleston, West Virginia Facebook page or by using the Twitter hashtag NWSRLX. 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Originating from the National Weather Service office in Charleston, West Virginia. These are the regional weather observations at 8 p.m. In Charleston, light rain was falling. The temperature was 76 degrees, the dew point 73, and the relative humidity 91%.
The wind was south at 3 miles an hour. Barometric pressure 29.92 inches and steady. Huntington reports partly cloudy and 81 degrees. At Logan, cloudy and 75. At Pineville, partly cloudy and 74. At Beckley, partly cloudy and 75 degrees. At Lewisburg, partly cloudy, 75. At Parkersburg, light rain, 76. At Sutton, mostly cloudy, 77. At Clarksburg, mostly cloudy, 76 degrees. At Buchanan, mostly cloudy, 77 degrees. At Elkins, mostly cloudy, 78 degrees. In Morgantown, mostly cloudy, and 76. At Martinsburg, it was clear. The wind was northwest, at 6. The pressure was 29.87 inches, and steady. And in Pittsburgh, mostly cloudy, 71. The forecast for the Greater Charleston area, issued at 6:27 p.m. West of tonight, mostly cloudy with a chance of showers and thunderstorms. Patchy fog after midnight. Lows in the upper 60s. Light and variable winds. Chance of rain 50%. Monday, mostly sunny. Patchy fog in the morning. A chance of showers and thunderstorms in the afternoon. Humid with highs in the upper 80s. Light and variable winds. Chance of rain 50%. Monday night, a chance of thunderstorms until midnight. Mostly cloudy with a chance of showers. Humid with lows in the upper 60s. Light and variable winds. Chance of rain 50%. Tuesday, mostly cloudy with a chance of thunderstorms. A chance of showers in the morning, then showers likely in the afternoon. Humid with highs in the mid-80s. Light and variable winds. Chance of rain 70%. Tuesday night, mostly cloudy. Showers likely with a chance of thunderstorms until midnight, then a chance of showers after midnight. Humid with lows in the upper 60s. Light and variable winds. Chance of rain 70%. The forecast for Raleigh, Fayette, and Nicholas counties, issued at 6:27 p.m. Rest of tonight, partly cloudy with a chance of showers and thunderstorms until midnight, then mostly cloudy with a slight chance of showers and thunderstorms after midnight. Patchy fog after midnight. Lows in the mid-60s. Light and variable winds. Chance of rain 50%. Monday, partly sunny. Patchy fog in the morning. A slight chance of showers and thunderstorms in the morning, then a chance of showers and thunderstorms in the afternoon. Humid with highs in the lower 80s. Light and variable winds. Chance of rain 50%. Monday night, a chance of thunderstorms until midnight. Mostly cloudy with a chance of showers. Humid with lows in the mid-60s. Light and variable winds. Chance of rain 50%. Tuesday, showers likely with a chance of thunderstorms. Humid with highs in the upper 70s. Light and variable winds. Chance of rain 70%. Tuesday night, mostly cloudy. Showers likely with a chance of thunderstorms until midnight. Humid with lows in the mid-60s. Light and variable winds. Chance of rain 70%. The extended forecast for the WXJ84 listening area, Wednesday and Wednesday night, partly cloudy. A chance of showers and thunderstorms. Highs in the mid-80s. Lows in the upper 60s. Chance of rain 50%. Thursday and Thursday night, partly cloudy. A chance of showers and thunderstorms. Highs in the mid-80s. Lows in the upper 60s. Chance of rain 50%. Friday and Friday night, showers and a chance of thunderstorms. Highs in the lower 80s. Lows in the upper 60s. Chance of rain 90%. Saturday and Saturday night, showers likely and a chance of thunderstorms. Highs around 80. Lows in the mid-60s. Chance of rain 70%. Sunday and Sunday night, mostly cloudy. A chance of showers. Highs in the lower 80s. Lows in the mid-60s. Chance of rain 50%. This is a flash flood warning for the following counties in West Virginia, Boone and Logan. Issued at 8:18 p.m. Eastern Daylight Time. Flash flood warning remains in effect until 10:45 p.m. Eastern Daylight Time this evening for central Boone and north central Logan counties.
At 8:18 p.m. Eastern Daylight Time, trained weather spotters reported thunderstorms producing heavy rain across the warned area. Six Mile Creek along Six Mile Road in Boone County has overflowed its banks. Between 2 and 3.5 inches of rain have fallen. Additional rainfall amounts up to 0.5 inches are possible in the warned area. Flash flooding is ongoing. Hazard, flash flooding caused by thunderstorms. Source, train spotters reported. Impact, flash flooding of small creeks and streams, urban areas, highways, streets and underpasses as well as other poor drainage and low-lying areas. Some locations that will experience flash flooding include Madison, Chapmanville, Van, Chief Logan State Park, Mount Gay Shamrock, Danville, Mitchell Heights, Jeffrey, Turtle Creek, Sharples, Blair, Foster, and Prenter. This includes Route 119 between mile markers 30 and 51. Turn around, don't drown when encountering flooded roads. Most flood deaths occur in vehicles. Be aware of your surroundings and do not drive on flooded roads. 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Repeating, a flash flood warning remains in effect until 10:45 p.m. Eastern Daylight Time for the following counties in West Virginia, Boone and Logan. Report severe weather to the National Weather Service by calling toll-free 800-401-9535 when you can do so safely. You may also post your report to the Charleston, West Virginia Facebook page or by using the Twitter hashtag NWSRLX. 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Originating from the National Weather Service office in Charleston, West Virginia. These are the regional weather observations at 8 p.m. In Charleston, light rain was falling. The temperature was 76 degrees, the dew point 73, and the relative humidity 91%. The wind was south at 3 miles an hour. Barometric pressure 29.92 inches and steady. Huntington reports partly cloudy and 81 degrees. At Logan, cloudy, and 75. At Pineville, partly cloudy, and 74. At Beckley, partly cloudy, and 75 degrees. At Lewisburg, partly cloudy, 75. At Parkersburg, light rain, 76. At Sutton, mostly cloudy, 77. At Clarksburg, mostly cloudy, 76 degrees. At Buchanan, mostly cloudy, 77 degrees. At Elkins, mostly cloudy, 78 degrees. In Morgantown, mostly cloudy, and 76. At Martinsburg, it was clear. The wind was northwest, at 6. The pressure was 29.87 inches, and steady. And in Pittsburgh, mostly cloudy, 71. The forecast for the Greater Charleston area, issued at 6:27 p.m. Rest of tonight, mostly cloudy with a chance of showers and thunderstorms. Patchy fog after midnight. Lows in the upper 60s. Light and variable winds. Chance of rain 50%. Monday, mostly sunny. Patchy fog in the morning. A chance of showers and thunderstorms in the afternoon. Humid with highs in the upper 80s. Light and variable winds. Chance of rain 50%. Monday night, a chance of thunderstorms until midnight. Mostly cloudy with a chance of showers. Humid with lows in the upper 60s. Light and variable winds. Chance of rain 50%. Tuesday, mostly cloudy with a chance of thunderstorms. A chance of showers in the morning, then showers likely in the afternoon. Humid with highs in the mid-80s. Light and variable winds. Chance of rain 70%. Tuesday night, mostly cloudy. Showers likely with a chance of thunderstorms until midnight, then a chance of showers after midnight. Humid with lows in the upper 60s. Light and variable winds. Chance of rain 70%. The forecast for Raleigh, Fayette, and Nicholas counties, issued at 6:27 p.m. Rest of tonight, partly cloudy with a chance of showers and thunderstorms until midnight, then mostly cloudy with a slight chance of showers and thunderstorms after midnight. Patchy fog after midnight. Lows in the mid-60s. Light and variable winds.
Chance of rain 50%. Monday, partly sunny. Patchy fog in the morning. A slight chance of showers and thunderstorms in the morning, then a chance of showers and thunderstorms in the afternoon. Humid with highs in the lower 80s. Light and variable winds. Chance of rain 50%. Monday night, a chance of thunderstorms and

Highs in the mid-80s. Lows in the upper 60s. Chance of rain 50%. Thursday and Thursday night, partly cloudy. A chance of showers and thunderstorms. Highs in the mid-80s. Lows in the upper 60s. Chance of rain 50%. Friday and Friday night, showers and a chance of thunderstorms. Highs in the lower 80s. Lows in the upper 60s. Chance of rain 90%. Saturday and Saturday night, showers likely and a chance of thunderstorms. Highs around 80. Lows in the mid-60s. Chance of rain 70%. Sunday and Sunday night, mostly cloudy. A chance of showers. Highs in the lower 80s. Lows in the mid-60s. Chance of rain 50%. This is a flash flood warning for the following counties in West Virginia, Boone and Logan. Issued at 8:18 p.m. Eastern Daylight Time. Flash flood warning remains in effect until 10:45 p.m. Eastern Daylight Time this evening for Central Boone and North Central Logan counties. At 8:18 p.m. Eastern Daylight Time, trained weather spotters reported thunderstorms producing heavy rain across the warned area. Six Mile Creek along Six Mile Road in Boone County has overflowed its banks. Between 2 and 3.5 inches of rain have fallen. Additional rainfall amounts up to 0.5 inches are possible in the warned area. Flash flooding is ongoing. Hazard, flash flooding caused by thunderstorms. Source, trained spotters reported. Impact, flash flooding of small creeks and streams, urban areas, highways, streets and underpasses as well as other poor drainage and low-lying areas. Some locations that will experience flash flooding include Madison, Chapmanville, Van, Chief Logan State Park, Mount Gay Shamrock, Danville, Mitchell Heights, Jeffrey, Turtle Creek, Sharples, Blair, Foster, and Prenter. This includes Route 119 between mile markers 30 and 51. Turn around, don't drown when encountering flooded roads. Most flood deaths occur in vehicles. Be aware of your surroundings and do not drive on flooded roads. Report flooding to the National Weather Service by calling toll-free 800-401-9535 when you can do so safely. Repeating, a flash flood warning remains in effect until 10:45 p.m. Eastern Daylight Time for the following counties in West Virginia, Boone and Logan. Report severe weather to the National Weather Service by calling toll-free 800-401-9535 when you can do so safely. You may also post your report to the Charleston, West Virginia Facebook page or by using the Twitter hashtag NWSRLX. 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Originating from the National Weather Service office in Charleston, West Virginia. These are the regional weather observations at 8 p.m. In Charleston, light rain was falling. The temperature was 76 degrees, the dew point 73, and the relative humidity 91%. The wind was south at 3 miles an hour. Barometric pressure 29.92 inches and steady. Huntington reports partly cloudy and 81 degrees. At Logan, cloudy, and 75, at Pineville, partly cloudy, and 74, at Beckley, partly cloudy, and 75 degrees, at Lewisburg, partly cloudy, 75, at Parkersburg, light rain, 76, at Sutton, mostly cloudy, 77, at Clarksburg, mostly cloudy, 76 degrees, at Buchanan, mostly cloudy, 77 degrees, at Elkins, mostly cloudy, 78 degrees, in Morgantown, mostly cloudy, and 76, at Martinsburg, it was clear. The wind was northwest, at 6. The pressure was 29.87 inches, and steady. And in Pittsburgh, mostly cloudy, 71. The forecast for the Greater Charleston area, issued at 6:27 p.m. Rest of tonight, mostly cloudy with a chance of showers and thunderstorms. Patchy fog after midnight. Lows in the upper 60s. Light and variable winds. Chance of rain 50%. Monday, mostly sunny. Patchy fog in the morning. A chance of shower. This is a flash flood.

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1: Light and variable winds. Chance of rain 70%. The extended forecast for the WXJ84 listening area, Wednesday and Wednesday night, partly cloudy. A chance of showers and thunderstorms. Highs in the mid-80s. Lows in the upper 60s. Chance of rain 50%. Thursday and Thursday night, partly cloudy. A chance of showers and thunderstorms. Highs in the mid-80s. Lows in the upper 60s. Chance of rain 50%. Friday and Friday night, showers and a chance of thunderstorms. Highs in the lower 80s. Lows in the upper 60s. Chance of rain 90%. Saturday and Saturday night, showers likely and a chance of thunderstorms. Highs around 80. Lows in the mid-60s. Chance of rain 70%. Sunday and Sunday night, mostly cloudy. A chance of showers. Highs in the lower 80s. Lows in the mid-60s. Chance of rain 50%. This is a flash flood warning for the following counties in West Virginia, Boone and Logan. Issued at 9:05 p.m. Eastern Daylight Time. Flash flood warning remains in effect until 10:45 p.m. Eastern Daylight Time this evening for Central Boone and North Central Logan counties. At 9:05 p.m. Eastern Daylight Time, trained weather spotters reported flash flooding across the warned area. Between 2 and 3.5 inches of rain have fallen. Flooding impacts will continue, but no additional rainfall is expected. Multiple roads are flooded across portions of Boone and Logan counties. Six Mile Creek along Six Mile Road in Boone County has overflowed its banks. Hazard, flash flooding caused by heavy rain. Source, train spotters reported. Impact, flash flooding of small creeks and streams, urban areas, highways, streets and underpasses as well as other poor drainage and low-lying areas. Some locations that will experience flash flooding include Madison, Chapmanville, Van, Chief Logan State Park, Mount Gay Shamrock, Danville, Mitchell Heights, Jeffrey, Turtle Creek, Sharples, Blair, Foster, and Prenter. This includes Route 119 between mile markers 30 and 51. Turn around, don't drown when encountering flooded roads. Most flood deaths occur in vehicles. Be especially cautious at night when it is harder to recognize the dangers of flooding. Be aware of your surroundings and do not drive on flooded roads. 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Repeating, a flash flood warning remains in effect until 10:45 p.m. Eastern Daylight Time for the following counties in West Virginia, Boone and Logan. Report severe weather to the National Weather Service by calling toll-free 800-401-9535 when you can do so safely. You may also post your report to the Charleston, West Virginia Facebook page or by using the Twitter hashtag NWSRLX. 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Originating from the National Weather Service Office in Charleston, West Virginia. These are the regional weather observations at 9 p.m. In Charleston, light rain was falling. The temperature was 75 degrees, the dew point 73, and the relative humidity 93%. The wind was southeast at 7 miles an hour. Barometric pressure 29.92 inches and steady. Huntington reports partly cloudy and 79 degrees, at Logan, mostly cloudy, and 72, at Pineville, fog and 73, at Beckley, partly cloudy, and 73 degrees, at Lewisburg, partly cloudy, 73, at Parkersburg, mostly cloudy, 75, at Sutton, mostly cloudy, 76, at Clarksburg, mostly cloudy, 74 degrees, at Buchanan, mostly cloudy, 75 degrees, at

Elkins, mostly cloudy, 75 degrees. In Morgantown, mostly cloudy, and 74. At Martinsburg, it was mostly cloudy. The pressure was 29.88 inches and rising. And in Pittsburgh, mostly cloudy, 71. The forecast for the greater Charleston area, issued at 6:27 p.m. West of tonight, mostly cloudy with a chance of showers and thunderstorms. Patchy fog after midnight. Lows in the upper 60s. Light and variable winds. Chance of rain 50%. Monday, mostly sunny. Patchy fog in the morning. A chance of showers and thunderstorms in the afternoon. Humid with highs in the upper 80s. Light and variable winds. Chance of rain 50%. Monday night, a chance of thunderstorms until midnight. Mostly cloudy with a chance of showers. Humid with lows in the upper 60s. Light and variable winds. Chance of rain 50%. Tuesday, mostly cloudy with a chance of thunderstorms. A chance of showers in the morning, then showers likely in the afternoon. Humid with highs in the mid-80s. Light and variable winds. Chance of rain 70%. Tuesday night, mostly cloudy. Showers likely with a chance of thunderstorms until midnight, then a chance of showers after midnight. Humid with lows in the upper 60s. Light and variable winds. Chance of rain 70%. The forecast for Raleigh, Fayette, and Nicholas counties, issued at 6:27 p.m. Rest of tonight, partly cloudy with a chance of showers and thunderstorms until midnight, then mostly cloudy with a slight chance of showers and thunderstorms after midnight. Patchy fog after midnight. Lows in the mid-60s. Light and variable winds. Chance of rain 50%. Monday, partly sunny. Patchy fog in the morning. A slight chance of showers and thunderstorms in the morning, then a chance of showers and thunderstorms in the afternoon. Humid with highs in the lower 80s. Light and variable winds. Chance of rain 50%. Monday night, a chance of thunderstorms until midnight. Mostly cloudy with a chance of showers. Humid with lows in the mid-60s. Light and variable winds. Chance of rain 50%. Tuesday, showers likely with a chance of thunderstorms. Humid with highs in the upper 70s. Light and variable winds. Chance of rain 70%. Tuesday night, mostly cloudy. Showers likely with a chance of thunderstorms until midnight. Humid with lows in the mid-60s. Light and variable winds. Chance of rain 70%. The extended forecast for the WXJ84 listening area, Wednesday and Wednesday night, partly cloudy. A chance of showers and thunderstorms. Highs in the mid-80s. Lows in the upper 60s. Chance of rain 50%. Thursday and Thursday night, partly cloudy. A chance of showers and thunderstorms. Highs in the mid-80s. Lows in the upper 60s. Chance of rain 50%. Friday and Friday night, showers and a chance of thunderstorms. Highs in the lower 80s. Lows in the upper 60s. Chance of rain 90%. Saturday and Saturday night, showers likely and a chance of thunderstorms. Highs around 80. Lows in the mid-60s. Chance of rain 70%. Sunday and Sunday night, mostly cloudy. A chance of showers. Highs in the lower 80s. Lows in the mid-60s. Chance of rain 50%. This is a flash flood warning for the following counties in West Virginia, Boone and Logan. Issued at 9:05 p.m. Eastern Daylight Time. Flash flood warning remains in effect until 10:45 p.m. Eastern Daylight Time this evening for Central Boone and North Central Logan counties. At 9:05 p.m. Eastern Daylight Time, trained weather spotters reported flash flooding across the warned area. Between 2 and 3.5 inches of rain have fallen. Flooding impacts will continue, but no additional rainfall is expected. Multiple roads are flooded across portions of Boone and Logan counties. Six Mile Creek along Six Mile Road in Boone County has overflowed its banks. Hazard, flash flooding caused by heavy rain. Source, train spotters reported. Impact, flash flooding of small creeks and streams, urban areas,
highways, streets and underpasses, as well as other poor drainage and low-lying areas. Some locations that will experience flash flooding include Madison, Chapmanville, Van, Chief Logan State Park, Mount Gay Shamrock, Danville, Mitchell Heights, Jeffrey, Turtle Creek, Sharples, Blair, Foster, and Prenter. This includes Route 119 between mile markers 30 and 51. Turn around, don't drown when encountering flooded roads. Most flood deaths occur in vehicles. Be especially cautious at night when it is harder to recognize the dangers of flooding. Be aware of your surroundings and do not drive on flooded roads. Report flooding to the National Weather Service by calling toll-free 800-401-9535 when you can do so safely. Repeating, a flash flood warning remains in effect until 10:45 p.m. Eastern Daylight Time for the following counties in West Virginia, Boone and Logan. Report severe weather to the National Weather Service by calling toll-free 800-401-9535 when you can do so safely. You may also post your report to the Charleston, West Virginia Facebook page or by using the Twitter hashtag NWSRLX. 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Originating from the National Weather Service office in Charleston, West Virginia. These are the regional weather observations at 10 p.m. In Charleston, under mostly cloudy skies, the temperature was 74 degrees, the dew point 72, and the relative humidity 93%. The wind was south at 5 miles an hour. Barometric pressure 29.94 inches and rising. Huntington reports partly cloudy and 77 degrees. At Logan, partly cloudy and 72. At Pineville, fog and 72. At Beckley, partly cloudy and 71 degrees. At Lewisburg, mostly cloudy, 70. At Parkersburg, mostly cloudy, 74. At Sutton, light rain, 71. At Clarksburg, partly cloudy, 73 degrees. At Buckhannon, the temperature was 72 degrees and the dew point 72. The wind was calm. The pressure was 29.97 inches and steady. At Elkins, mostly cloudy, 73 degrees. In Morgantown, partly cloudy and 73. At Martinsburg, the wind was east at 9. The pressure was 29.93 inches and rising. And in Pittsburgh, mostly cloudy, 70. The forecast for the Greater Charleston area issued at 6:27 p.m. Rest of tonight, mostly cloudy with a chance of showers and thunderstorms. Patchy fog after midnight. Lows in the upper 60s. Light and variable winds. Chance of rain 50%. Monday, mostly sunny. Patchy fog in the morning. A chance of showers and thunderstorms in the afternoon. Humid with highs in the upper 80s. Light and variable winds. Chance of rain 50%. Monday night, a chance of thunderstorms until midnight. Mostly cloudy with a chance of showers. Humid with lows in the upper 60s. Light and variable winds. Chance of rain 50%. Tuesday, mostly cloudy with a chance of thunderstorms. A chance of showers in the morning, then showers likely in the afternoon. Humid with highs in the mid-80s. Light and variable winds. Chance of rain 70%. Tuesday night, mostly cloudy. Showers likely with a chance of thunderstorms until midnight, then a chance of showers after midnight. Humid with lows in the upper 60s. Light and variable winds. Chance of rain 70%. The forecast for Raleigh, Fayette, and Nicholas counties issued at 6:27 p.m. Rest of tonight, partly cloudy with a chance of showers and thunderstorms until midnight, then mostly cloudy with a slight chance of showers and thunderstorms after midnight. Patchy fog after midnight. Lows in the mid-60s. Light and variable winds. Chance of rain 50%. Monday, partly sunny. Patchy fog in the morning. A slight chance of showers and thunderstorms in the morning, then a chance of showers and thunderstorms in the afternoon. Humid with highs in the lower 80s. Light and variable winds. Chance of rain 50%. Monday night, a chance of thunderstorms until midnight.
mostly cloudy with a chance of showers. Humid with lows in the mid-60s. Light and variable winds. Chance of rain 50%. Tuesday, showers likely with a chance of thunderstorms. Humid with highs in the upper 70s. Light and variable winds. Chance of rain 70%. Tuesday night, mostly cloudy. Showers likely with a chance of thunderstorms until midnight. Humid with lows in the mid-60s. Light and variable winds. Chance of rain 70%. The extended forecast for the WXJ84 listening area, Wednesday and Wednesday night, partly cloudy. A chance of showers and thunderstorms. Highs in the mid-80s. Lows in the upper 60s. Chance of rain 50%. Thursday and Thursday night, partly cloudy. A chance of showers and thunderstorms. Highs in the mid-80s. Lows in the upper 60s. Chance of rain 50%. Friday and Friday night, showers and a chance of thunderstorms. Highs in the lower 80s. Lows in the upper 60s. Chance of rain 90%. Saturday and Saturday night, showers likely and a chance of thunderstorms. Highs around 80. Lows in the mid-60s. Chance of rain 70%. Sunday and Sunday night, mostly cloudy. A chance of showers. Highs in the lower 80s. Lows in the mid-60s. Chance of rain 50%. This is a flash flood warning for the following counties in West Virginia, Boone and Logan. Issued at 9:05 p.m. Eastern Daylight Time. Flash flood warning remains in effect until 10:45 p.m. Eastern Daylight Time this evening for Central Boone and North Central Logan counties. At 9:05 p.m. Eastern Daylight Time, trained weather spotters reported flash flooding across the warned area. Between 2 and 3.5 inches of rain have fallen. Flooding impacts will continue, but no additional rainfall is expected. Multiple roads are flooded across portions of Boone and Logan counties. Six Mile Creek along Six Mile Road in Boone County has overflowed its banks. Hazard, flash flooding caused by heavy rain. Source, train spotters reported. Impact, flash flooding of small creeks and streams, urban areas, highways, streets and underpasses as well as other poor drainage and low-lying areas. Some locations that will experience flash flooding include Madison, Chapmanville, Van, Chief Logan State Park, Mount Gay Shamrock, Danville, Mitchell Heights, Jeffrey, Turtle Creek, Sharples, Blair, Foster, and Prenter. This includes Route 119 between mile markers 30 and 51. Turn around, don't drown when encountering flooded roads. Most flood deaths occur in vehicles. Be especially cautious at night when it is harder to recognize the dangers of flooding. Be aware of your surroundings and do not drive on flooded roads. 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Repeating, a flash flood warning remains in effect until 10:45 p.m. Eastern Daylight Time for the following counties in West Virginia, Boone and Logan. Report severe weather to the National Weather Service by calling toll-free 800-401-9535 when you can do so safely. You may also post your report to the Charleston, West Virginia Facebook page or by using the Twitter hashtag NWSRLX. 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Originating from the National Weather Service office in Charleston, West Virginia. These are the regional weather observations at 10 p.m. In Charleston, under mostly cloudy skies, the temperature was 74 degrees, the dew point 72, and the relative humidity 93%. The wind was south at 5 miles an hour. Barometric pressure 29.94 inches and rising. Huntington reports partly cloudy and 77 degrees, at Logan, partly cloudy and 72, at Pineville, fog and 72, at Beckley, partly cloudy and 71 degrees, at Lewisburg, mostly cloudy, 70, at Parkersburg, mostly cloudy, 74, at Sutton, light rain, 71, at Clarksburg, partly cloudy, 73 degrees at Buckhannon. The temperature was 72 degrees and the dew point 72.
The wind was calm. The pressure was 29.97 inches and steady. At Elkins, mostly cloudy, 73 degrees. In Morgantown, partly cloudy, and 73. At Martinsburg, the wind was east at 9. The pressure was 29.93 inches and rising. And in Pittsburgh, mostly cloudy, 70. The forecast for the greater Charleston area issued at 6:27 p.m. Rest of tonight, mostly cloudy with a chance of showers and thunderstorms. Patchy fog after midnight. Lows in the upper 60s. Light and variable winds. Chance of rain 50%. Monday, mostly sunny. Patchy fog in the morning. A chance of showers and thunderstorms in the afternoon. Humid with highs in the upper 80s. Light and variable winds. Chance of rain 50%. Monday night, a chance of thunderstorms until midnight. Mostly cloudy with a chance of showers. Humid with lows in the upper 60s. Light and variable winds. Chance of rain 50%. Tuesday, mostly cloudy with a chance of thunderstorms. A chance of showers in the morning, then showers likely in the afternoon. Humid with highs in the mid-80s. Light and variable winds. Chance of rain 70%. Tuesday night, mostly cloudy. Showers likely with a chance of thunderstorms until midnight, then a chance of showers after midnight. Humid with lows in the upper 60s. Light and variable winds. Chance of rain 70%. The forecast for Raleigh, Fayette, and Nicholas counties issued at 6:27 p.m. Rest of tonight, partly cloudy with a chance of showers and thunderstorms until midnight, then mostly cloudy with a slight chance of showers and thunderstorms after midnight. Patchy fog after midnight. Lows in the mid-60s. Light and variable winds. Chance of rain 50%. Monday, partly sunny. Patchy fog in the morning. A slight chance of showers and thunderstorms in the morning, then a chance of showers and thunderstorms in the afternoon. Humid with highs in the lower 80s. Light and variable winds. Chance of rain 50%. Monday night, a chance of thunderstorms until midnight. Mostly cloudy with a chance of showers. Humid with lows in the mid-60s. Light and variable winds. Chance of rain 50%. Tuesday, showers likely with a chance of thunderstorms. Humid with highs in the upper 70s. Light and variable winds. Chance of rain 70%. Tuesday night, mostly cloudy. Showers likely with a chance of thunderstorms until midnight. Humid with lows in the mid-60s. Light and variable winds. Chance of rain 70%. The extended forecast for the WXJ84 listening area, Wednesday and Wednesday night, partly cloudy. A chance of showers and thunderstorms. Highs in the mid-80s. Lows in the upper 60s. Chance of rain 50%. Thursday and Thursday night, partly cloudy. A chance of showers and thunderstorms. Highs in the mid-80s. Lows in the upper 60s. Chance of rain 50%. Friday and Friday night, showers and a chance of thunderstorms. Highs in the lower 80s. Lows in the upper 60s. Chance of rain 90%. Saturday and Saturday night, showers likely and a chance of thunderstorms. Highs around 80. Lows in the mid-60s. Chance of rain 70%. Sunday and Sunday night, mostly cloudy. A chance of showers. Highs in the lower 80s. Lows in the mid-60s. Chance of rain 50%. This is a flash flood warning for the following counties in West Virginia, Boone and Logan. Issued at 9:05 p.m. Eastern Daylight Time. Flash flood warning remains in effect until 10:45 p.m. Eastern Daylight Time this evening for Central Boone and North Central Logan counties. At 9:05 p.m. Eastern Daylight Time, trained weather spotters reported flash flooding across the warned area. Between 2 and 3.5 inches of rain have fallen. Flooding impacts will continue, but no additional rainfall is expected. Multiple roads are flooded across portions of Boone and Logan counties. 6 Mile Creek along 6 Mile Road in Boone County has overflowed its banks. Hazard, flash flooding caused by heavy rain. Source, train spotters reported. Impact,
flash flooding of small creeks and streams, urban areas, highways, streets and underpasses, as well as other poor drainage and low-lying areas. Some locations that will experience flash flooding include Madison, Chapmanville, Van, Chief Logan State Park, Mount Gay Shamrock, Danville, Mitchell Heights, Jeffrey, Turtle Creek, Sharples, Blair, Foster, and Prenter. This includes Route 119 between mile markers 30 and 51. Turn around, don't drown when encountering flooded roads. Most flood deaths occur in vehicles. Be especially cautious at night when it is harder to recognize the dangers of flooding. Be aware of your surroundings and do not drive on flooded roads. 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Repeating, a flash flood warning remains in effect until 10:45 p.m. Eastern Daylight Time for the following counties in West Virginia, Boone and Logan. Report severe weather to the National Weather Service by calling toll-free 800-401-9535 when you can do so safely. You may also post your report to the Charleston, West Virginia Facebook page or by using the Twitter hashtag NWSRLX. 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Originating from the National Weather Service office in Charleston, West Virginia. These are the regional weather observations at 10 p.m. In Charleston, under mostly cloudy skies, the temperature was 74 degrees, the dew point 72, and the relative humidity 93%. The wind was south at 5 miles an hour. Barometric pressure 29.94 inches and rising. Huntington reports partly cloudy and 77 degrees. At Logan, partly cloudy and 72. At Pineville, fog and 72. At Beckley, partly cloudy and 71 degrees. At Lewisburg, mostly cloudy, 70. At Parkersburg, mostly cloudy, 74. At Sutton, light rain, 71. At Clarksburg, partly cloudy, 73 degrees. At Buchanan, the temperature was 72 degrees and the dew point 72. The wind was calm. The pressure was 29.97 inches and steady. At Elkins, mostly cloudy, 73 degrees. In Morgantown, partly cloudy and 73. At Martinsburg, the wind was east at 9. The pressure was 29.93 inches and rising. And in Pittsburgh, mostly cloudy, 70. The forecast for the Greater Charleston area issued at 6:27 p.m. Rest of tonight, mostly cloudy with a chance of showers and thunderstorms. Patchy fog after midnight. Lows in the upper 60s. Light and variable winds. Chance of rain 50%. Monday, mostly sunny. Patchy fog in the morning. A chance of showers and thunderstorms in the afternoon. Humid with highs in the upper 80s. Light and variable winds. Chance of rain 50%. Monday night, a chance of thunderstorms until midnight. Mostly cloudy with a chance of showers. Humid with lows in the upper 60s. Light and variable winds. Chance of rain 50%. Tuesday, mostly cloudy with a chance of thunderstorms. A chance of showers in the morning, then showers likely in the afternoon. Humid with highs in the mid-80s. Light and variable winds. Chance of rain 70%. Tuesday night, mostly cloudy. Showers likely with a chance of thunderstorms until midnight, then a chance of showers after midnight. Humid with lows in the upper 60s. Light and variable winds. Chance of rain 70%. The forecast for Raleigh, Fayette, and Nicholas counties, issued at 6:27 p.m. Rest of tonight, partly cloudy with a chance of showers and thunderstorms until midnight, then mostly cloudy with a slight chance of showers and thunderstorms after midnight. Patchy fog after midnight. Lows in the mid-60s. Light and variable winds. Chance of rain 50%. Monday, partly sunny. Patchy fog in the morning. A slight chance of showers and thunderstorms in the morning, then a chance of showers and thunderstorms in the afternoon. Humid with highs in the lower 80s. Light and variable winds. Chance of rain 50%.
Monday night, a chance of thunderstorms until midnight. Mostly cloudy with a chance of showers. Humid with lows in the mid-60s. Light and variable winds. Chance of rain 50%. Tuesday, showers likely with a chance of thunderstorms. Humid with highs in the upper 70s. Light and variable winds. Chance of rain 70%. Tuesday night, mostly cloudy. Showers likely with a chance of thunderstorms until midnight. Humid with lows in the mid-60s. Light and variable winds. Chance of rain 70%. The extended forecast for the WXJ84 listening area, Wednesday and Wednesday night, partly cloudy. A chance of showers and thunderstorms. Highs in the mid-80s. Lows in the upper 60s. Chance of rain 50%. Thursday and Thursday night, partly cloudy. A chance of showers and thunderstorms. Highs in the mid-80s. Lows in the upper 60s. Chance of rain 50%. Friday and Friday night, showers and a chance of thunderstorms. Highs in the lower 80s. Lows in the upper 60s. Chance of rain 90%. Saturday and Saturday night, showers likely and a chance of thunderstorms. Highs around 80. Lows in the mid-60s. Chance of rain 70%. Sunday and Sunday night, mostly cloudy. A chance of showers. Highs in the lower 80s. Lows in the mid-60s. Chance of rain 50%. This is a flash flood warning for the following counties in West Virginia, Boone and Logan. Issued at 9:05 p.m. Eastern Daylight Time. Flash flood warning remains in effect until 10:45 p.m. Eastern Daylight Time this evening for Central Boone and North Central Logan counties. At 9:05 p.m. Eastern Daylight Time, trained weather spotters reported flash flooding across the warned area. Between 2 and 3.5 inches of rain have fallen. Flooding impacts will continue, but no additional rainfall is expected. Multiple roads are flooded across portions of Boone and Logan counties. Six Mile Creek along Six Mile Road in Boone County has overflowed its banks. Hazard, flash flooding caused by heavy rain. Source, train spotters reported. Impact, flash flooding of small creeks and streams, urban areas, highways, streets and underpasses as well as other poor drainage and low-lying areas. Some locations that will experience flash flooding include Madison, Chapmanville, Van, Chief Logan State Park, Mount Gay Shamrock, Danville, Mitchell Heights, Jeffrey, Turtle Creek, Sharples, Blair, Foster, and Prenter. This includes Route 119 between mile markers 30 and 51. Turn around, don't drown when encountering flooded roads. Most flood deaths occur in vehicles. Be especially cautious at night when it is harder to recognize the dangers of flooding. Be aware of your surroundings and do not drive on flooded roads. Report flooding to the National Weather Service by calling toll-free 800-401-9535 when you can do so safely. Repeating, a flash flood warning remains in effect until 10:45 p.m. Eastern Daylight Time for the following counties in West Virginia, Boone and Logan. Report severe weather to the National Weather Service by calling toll-free 800-401-9535 when you can do so safely. You may also post your report to the Charleston, West Virginia Facebook page or by using the Twitter hashtag NWSRLX. 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Originating from the National Weather Service office in Charleston, West Virginia. These are the regional weather observations at 10 p.m. In Charleston, under mostly cloudy skies, the temperature was 74 degrees, the dew point 72, and the relative humidity 93%. The wind was south at 5 miles an hour. Barometric pressure 29.94 inches and rising. Huntington reports partly cloudy and 77 degrees. At Logan, partly cloudy and 72. At Pineville, fog and 72. At Beckley, partly cloudy and 71 degrees. At Lewisburg, mostly cloudy, 70. At Parkersburg, mostly cloudy, 74. At Sutton, light rain, 71. At Clarksburg, partly cloudy, 73 degrees. At Buckhannon,
The temperature was 72 degrees, and the dew point 72. Wind was calm. The pressure was 29.97 inches, and steady. At Elkins, mostly cloudy, 73 degrees. In Morgantown, partly cloudy, and 73. At Martinsburg, the wind was east, at 9. The pressure was 29.93 inches, and rising. And in Pittsburgh, mostly cloudy, 70. The forecast for the Greater Charleston area. This is a flash flood warning for the following counties in West Virginia, Boone and Logan. Issued at 10:37 p.m. Eastern Daylight Time. Flash flood warning will expire at 10:45 p.m. Eastern Daylight Time this evening for Central Boone and North Central Logan counties. Flood waters have receded. Flooding is no longer expected to pose a threat. Please continue to heed remaining road closures. Repeating, the flash flood warning has been allowed to expire for the following counties in West Virginia, Boone and Logan. The forecast for the Greater Charleston area issued at 6:27 p.m. Rest of tonight, mostly cloudy with a chance of showers and thunderstorms. Patchy fog after midnight. Lows in the upper 60s. Light and variable winds. Chance of rain 50%. Monday, mostly sunny. Patchy fog in the morning. A chance of showers and thunderstorms in the afternoon. Humid with highs in the upper 80s. Light and variable winds. Chance of rain 50%. Monday night, a chance of thunderstorms until midnight. Mostly cloudy with a chance of showers. Humid with lows in the upper 60s. Light and variable winds. Chance of rain 50%. Tuesday, mostly cloudy with a chance of thunderstorms. A chance of showers in the morning, then showers likely in the afternoon. Humid with highs in the mid-80s. Light and variable winds. Chance of rain 70%. Tuesday night, mostly cloudy. Showers likely with a chance of thunderstorms until midnight, then a chance of showers after midnight. Humid with lows in the upper 60s. Light and variable winds. Chance of rain 70%. The forecast for Raleigh, Fayette, and Nicholas counties, issued at 6:27 p.m. Rest of tonight, partly cloudy with a chance of showers and thunderstorms until midnight, then mostly cloudy with a slight chance of showers and thunderstorms after midnight. Patchy fog after midnight. Lows in the mid-60s. Light and variable winds. Chance of rain 50%. Monday, partly sunny. Patchy fog in the morning. A slight chance of showers and thunderstorms in the morning, then a chance of showers and thunderstorms in the afternoon. Humid with highs in the lower 80s. Light and variable winds. Chance of rain 50%. Monday night, a chance of thunderstorms until midnight. Mostly cloudy with a chance of showers. Humid with lows in the mid-60s. Light and variable winds. Chance of rain 50%. Tuesday, showers likely with a chance of thunderstorms. Humid with highs in the upper 70s. Light and variable winds. Chance of rain 70%. Tuesday night, mostly cloudy. Showers likely with a chance of thunderstorms until midnight. Humid with lows in the mid-60s. Light and variable winds. Chance of rain 70%. The extended forecast for the WXJ84 listening area, Wednesday and Wednesday night, partly cloudy. A chance of showers and thunderstorms. Highs in the mid-80s. Lows in the upper 60s. Chance of rain 50%. Thursday and Thursday night, partly cloudy. A chance of showers and thunderstorms. Highs in the mid-80s. Lows in the upper 60s. Chance of rain 50%. Friday and Friday night, showers and a chance of thunderstorms. Highs in the lower 80s. Lows in the upper 60s. Chance of rain 90%. Saturday and Saturday night, showers likely and a chance of thunderstorms. Highs around 80. Lows in the mid-60s. Chance of rain 70%. Sunday and Sunday night, mostly cloudy. A chance of showers. Highs in the lower 80s. Lows in the mid-60s. Chance of rain 50%. This is a flash flood warning for the following counties in West Virginia, Boone and Logan. Issued at 10:37 p.m. Eastern Daylight Time.
Flash flood warning will expire at 10:45 p.m. Eastern Daylight Time this evening for central Boone and north central Logan counties. Flood waters have receded. Flooding is no longer expected to pose a threat. Please continue to heed remaining road closures. Repeating, the flash flood warning has been allowed to expire for the following counties in West Virginia, Boone and Logan. Report severe weather to the National Weather Service by calling toll-free 800-401-9535 when you can do so safely. You may also post your report to the Charleston, West Virginia Facebook page or by using the Twitter hashtag NWSRLX. 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These are the regional weather observations at 10 p.m. In Charleston, under mostly cloudy skies, the temperature was 74 degrees, the dew point 72, and the relative humidity 93%. The wind was south at 5 miles an hour. Barometric pressure 29.94 inches and rising. Huntington reports partly cloudy and 77 degrees. At Logan, partly cloudy and 72. At Pineville, fog and 72. At Beckley, partly cloudy and 71 degrees. At Lewisburg, mostly cloudy, 70. At Parkersburg, mostly cloudy, 74. At Sutton, light rain, 71. At Clarksburg, partly cloudy, 73 degrees. At Buchanan, the temperature was 72 degrees and the dew point 72. The wind was calm. The pressure was 29.97 inches and steady. At Elkins, mostly cloudy, 73 degrees. In Morgantown, partly cloudy and 73. At Martinsburg, the wind was east at 9. The pressure was 29.93 inches and rising. And in Pittsburgh, mostly cloudy, 70. The forecast for the Greater Charleston area issued at 6:27 p.m. Rest of tonight, mostly cloudy with a chance of showers and thunderstorms. Patchy fog after midnight. Lows in the upper 60s. Light and variable winds. Chance of rain 50%. Monday, mostly sunny. Patchy fog in the morning. A chance of showers and thunderstorms in the afternoon. Humid with highs in the upper 80s. Light and variable winds. Chance of rain 50%. Monday night, a chance of thunderstorms until midnight. Mostly cloudy with a chance of showers. Humid with lows in the upper 60s. Light and variable winds. Chance of rain 50%. Tuesday, mostly cloudy with a chance of thunderstorms. A chance of showers in the morning, then showers likely in the afternoon. Humid with highs in the mid 80s. Light and variable winds. Chance of rain 70%. Tuesday night, mostly cloudy. Showers likely with a chance of thunderstorms until midnight, then a chance of showers after midnight. Humid with lows in the upper 60s. Light and variable winds. Chance of rain 70%. The forecast for Raleigh, Fayette, and Nicholas counties issued at 6:27 p.m. Rest of tonight, partly cloudy with a chance of showers and thunderstorms until midnight, then mostly cloudy with a slight chance of showers and thunderstorms after midnight. Patchy fog after midnight. Lows in the mid-60s. Light and variable winds. Chance of rain 50%. Monday, partly sunny. Patchy fog in the morning. A slight chance of showers and thunderstorms in the morning, then a chance of showers and thunderstorms in the afternoon. Humid with highs in the lower 80s. Light and variable winds. Chance of rain 50%. Monday night, a chance of thunderstorms until midnight. Mostly cloudy with a chance of showers. Humid with lows in the mid-60s. Light and variable winds. Chance of rain 50%. Tuesday, showers likely with a chance of thunderstorms. Humid with highs in the upper 70s. Light and variable winds. Chance of rain 70%. Tuesday night, mostly cloudy. Showers likely with a chance of thunderstorms until midnight. Humid with lows in the mid-60s. Light and variable winds. Chance of rain 70%.
The extended forecast for the WXJ 84 listening area, Wednesday night, partly cloudy. A chance of showers and thunderstorms. Highs in the mid-80s. Lows in the upper 60s. Chance of rain 50%. Thursday and Thursday night, partly cloudy. A chance of showers and thunderstorms. Highs in the mid-80s. Lows in the upper 60s. Chance of rain 50%. Friday and Friday night, showers and a chance of thunderstorms. Highs in the lower 80s. Lows in the upper 60s. Chance of rain 90%. Saturday and Saturday night, showers likely and a chance of thunderstorms. Highs around 80. Lows in the mid-60s. Chance of rain 70%. Sunday and Sunday night, mostly cloudy. A chance of showers. Highs in the lower 80s. Lows in the mid-60s. Chance of rain 50%. 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The current time is 10:48 p.m. Eastern Daylight Time. These are the regional weather observations at 10 p.m. In Charleston, under mostly cloudy skies. The temperature was 74 degrees, the dew point 72, and the relative humidity 93%. The wind was south at 5 miles an hour. Barometric pressure 29.94 inches and rising. Huntington reports partly cloudy and 77 degrees. At Logan, partly cloudy and 72. At Pineville, fog and 72. At Beckley, partly cloudy and 71 degrees. At Lewisburg, mostly cloudy, 70. At Parkersburg, mostly cloudy, 74. At Sutton, light rain, 71. At Clarksburg, partly cloudy, 73 degrees. At Buchanan, the temperature was 72 degrees and the dew point 72. The wind was calm. The pressure was 29.97 inches and steady. At Elkins, mostly cloudy, 73 degrees. In Morgantown, partly cloudy and 73. At Martinsburg, the wind was east at 9. The pressure was 29.93 inches and rising. And in Pittsburgh, mostly cloudy, 70. Here is the latest weather synopsis for the Middle Ohio Valley and Central Appalachians, issued at 10:35 p.m. Eastern Daylight Time. Showers and storms each afternoon this week. Isolated showers will impact portions of southeast Ohio and northern West Virginia overnight. Otherwise, expect patchy fog to develop by sunrise. Warm and muggy conditions will continue for the start of the work week, with showers and storms returning each afternoon. The forecast for the Greater Charleston area, issued at 6:27 p.m. Rest of tonight, mostly cloudy with a chance of showers and thunderstorms. Patchy fog after midnight. Lows in the upper 60s. Light and variable winds. Chance of rain 50%. Monday, mostly sunny. Patchy fog in the morning. A chance of showers and thunderstorms in the afternoon. Humid with highs in the upper 80s. Light and variable winds. Chance of rain 50%. Monday night, a chance of thunderstorms until midnight. Mostly cloudy with a chance of showers. Humid with lows in the upper 60s. Light and variable winds. Chance of rain 50%. Tuesday, mostly cloudy with a chance of thunderstorms. A chance of showers in the morning, then showers likely in the afternoon. Humid with highs in the mid-80s. Light and variable winds. Chance of rain 70%. Tuesday night, mostly cloudy. Showers likely with a chance of thunderstorms until midnight, then a chance of showers after midnight. Humid with lows in the upper 60s. Light and variable winds. Chance of rain 70%. The forecast for Raleigh,
Fayette, and Nicholas counties, issued at 6:27 p.m. West of tonight, partly cloudy with a chance of showers and thunderstorms until midnight, then mostly cloudy with a slight chance of showers and thunderstorms after midnight. Patchy fog after midnight. Lows in the mid-60s. Light and variable winds. Chance of rain 50%. Monday, partly sunny. Patchy fog in the morning. A slight chance of showers and thunderstorms in the morning, then a chance of showers and thunderstorms in the afternoon. Humid with highs in the lower 80s. Light and variable winds. Chance of rain 50%. Monday night, a chance of thunderstorms until midnight. Mostly cloudy with a chance of showers. Humid with lows in the mid-60s. Light and variable winds. Chance of rain 50%. Tuesday, showers likely with a chance of thunderstorms. Humid with highs in the upper 70s. Light and variable winds. Chance of rain 70%. Tuesday night, mostly cloudy. Showers likely with a chance of thunderstorms until midnight. Humid with lows in the mid-60s. Light and variable winds. Chance of rain 70%. The extended forecast for the WXJ84 listening area, Wednesday and Wednesday night, partly cloudy. A chance of showers and thunderstorms. Highs in the mid-80s. Lows in the upper 60s. Chance of rain 50%. Thursday and Thursday night, partly cloudy. A chance of showers and thunderstorms. Highs in the mid-80s. Lows in the upper 60s. Chance of rain 50%. Friday and Friday night, showers and a chance of thunderstorms. Highs in the lower 80s. Lows in the upper 60s. Chance of rain 90%. Saturday and Saturday night, showers likely and a chance of thunderstorms. Highs around 80. Lows in the mid-60s. Chance of rain 70%. Sunday and Sunday night, mostly cloudy. A chance of showers. Highs in the lower 80s. Lows in the mid-60s. Chance of rain 50%. Here is the forecast for locations around our region. In Pittsburgh, a slight chance of thunderstorms and patchy fog, then thunderstorms for Monday with highs in the mid-80s. And on Tuesday, a chance of showers, then showers likely with highs in the mid-80s. In New York City, showers for Monday with highs in the lower 70s. And on Tuesday, showers likely with highs in the mid-70s. In Washington, D.C., a chance of showers and patchy fog, then a chance of thunderstorms for Monday with highs in the upper 80s. And on Tuesday, a slight chance of thunderstorms, then showers likely with highs in the mid-80s. In Columbus, a chance of thunderstorms and patchy fog for Monday with highs in the mid-80s. And on Tuesday, partly sunny, then a chance of thunderstorms with highs in the mid-80s. In Cleveland, showers likely, then a chance of thunderstorms for Monday with highs in the upper 70s. And on Tuesday, a slight chance of showers with highs in the lower 80s. In Nashville, a slight chance of thunderstorms and areas of fog, then a chance of thunderstorms for Monday with highs in the upper 80s. And on Tuesday, a slight chance of thunderstorms and patchy fog, then a chance of thunderstorms with highs in the lower 90s. In Charlotte, mostly sunny, then a chance of thunderstorms for Monday with highs in the mid-90s. And on Tuesday, mostly sunny, then a chance of thunderstorms with highs in the mid-90s. In Virginia Beach, a slight chance of thunderstorms, then a chance of thunderstorms for Monday with highs in the lower 90s. And on Tuesday, a chance of showers, then showers with highs in the upper 80s. In Myrtle Beach, mostly sunny, then a chance of thunderstorms for Monday with highs in the upper 80s. And on Tuesday, mostly sunny, then a chance of thunderstorms with highs in the upper 80s. In Orlando, sunny, then thunderstorms likely for Monday with highs in the mid-90s. And on Tuesday, sunny, then a chance of thunderstorms with highs in the mid-90s. 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Originating from the National Weather Service Office in Charleston, West Virginia. The current time is 10:56 p.m. Eastern Daylight Time. These are the regional weather observations at 10 p.m. In Charleston, under mostly cloudy skies. The temperature was 74 degrees, the dew point 72, and the relative humidity 93%. The wind was south at 5 miles an hour.
Barometric pressure 29.94 inches and rising. Huntington reports partly cloudy and 77 degrees. At Logan, partly cloudy and 72. At Pineville, fog and 72. At Beckley, partly cloudy and 71 degrees. At Lewisburg, mostly cloudy, 70. At Parkersburg, mostly cloudy, 74. At Sutton, light rain, 71. At Clarksburg, partly cloudy, 73 degrees. At Buchanan, the temperature was 72 degrees and the dew point 72. The wind was calm. The pressure was 29.97 inches and steady. At Elkins, mostly cloudy, 73 degrees. In Morgantown, partly cloudy and 73. At Martinsburg, the wind was east at 9. The pressure was 29.93 inches and rising. And in Pittsburgh, mostly cloudy, 70. Here is the latest weather synopsis for the Middle Ohio Valley and Central Appalachians, issued at 10:35 p.m. Eastern Daylight Time. Showers and storms each afternoon this week. Isolated showers will impact portions of southeast Ohio and northern West Virginia overnight. Otherwise, expect patchy fog to develop by sunrise. Warm and muggy conditions will continue for the start of the work week, with showers and storms returning each afternoon. The forecast for the greater Charleston area, issued at 6:27 p.m. Rest of tonight, mostly cloudy with a chance of showers and thunderstorms. Patchy fog after midnight. Lows in the upper 60s. Light and variable winds. Chance of rain 50%. Monday, mostly sunny. Patchy fog in the morning. A chance of showers and thunderstorms in the afternoon. Humid with highs in the upper 80s. Light and variable winds. Chance of rain 50%. Monday night, a chance of thunderstorms until midnight. Mostly cloudy with a chance of showers. Humid with lows in the upper 60s. Light and variable winds. Chance of rain 50%. Tuesday, mostly cloudy with a chance of thunderstorms. A chance of showers in the morning, then showers likely in the afternoon. Humid with highs in the mid-80s. Light and variable winds. Chance of rain 70%. Tuesday night, mostly cloudy. Showers likely with a chance of thunderstorms until midnight, then a chance of showers after midnight. Humid with lows in the upper 60s. Light and variable winds. Chance of rain 70%. The forecast for Raleigh, Fayette, and Nicholas counties, issued at 6:27 p.m. Rest of tonight, partly cloudy with a chance of showers and thunderstorms until midnight, then mostly cloudy with a slight chance of showers and thunderstorms after midnight. Patchy fog after midnight. Lows in the mid-60s. Light and variable winds. Chance of rain 50%. Monday, partly sunny. Patchy fog in the morning. A slight chance of showers and thunderstorms in the morning, then a chance of showers and thunderstorms in the afternoon. Humid with highs in the lower 80s. Light and variable winds. Chance of rain 50%. Monday night, a chance of thunderstorms until midnight. Mostly cloudy with a chance of showers. Humid with lows in the mid-60s. Light and variable winds. Chance of rain 50%. Tuesday, showers likely with a chance of thunderstorms. Humid with highs in the upper 70s. Light and variable winds. Chance of rain 70%. Tuesday night, mostly cloudy. Showers likely with a chance of thunderstorms until midnight. Humid with lows in the mid-60s. Light and variable winds. Chance of rain 70%. The extended forecast for the WXJ 84 listening area, Wednesday and Wednesday night, partly cloudy. A chance of showers and thunderstorms. Highs in the mid-80s. Lows in the upper 60s. Chance of rain 50%. Thursday and Thursday night, partly cloudy. A chance of showers and thunderstorms. Highs in the mid-80s. Lows in the upper 60s. Chance of rain 50%. Friday and Friday night, showers and a chance of thunderstorms. Highs in the lower 80s. Lows in the upper 60s. Chance of rain 90%. Saturday and Saturday night, showers likely and a chance of thunderstorms. Highs around 80. Lows in the mid-60s. Chance of rain 70%.
Sunday and Sunday night, mostly cloudy. A chance of showers. Highs in the lower 80s. Lows in the

chance of rain 50%. Here is the forecast for locations around our region. In Pittsburgh, a slight chance of thunderstorms and patchy fog, then thunderstorms for Monday with highs in the mid-80s. And on Tuesday, a chance of showers, then showers likely with highs in the mid-80s. In New York City, showers for Monday with highs in the lower 70s. And on Tuesday, showers likely with highs in the mid-70s. In Washington, D.C., a chance of showers and patchy fog, then a chance of thunderstorms for Monday with highs in the upper 80s. And on Tuesday, a slight chance of thunderstorms, then showers likely with highs in the mid-80s. In Columbus, a chance of thunderstorms and patchy fog for Monday with highs in the mid-80s. And on Tuesday, partly sunny, then a chance of thunderstorms with highs in the mid-80s. In Cleveland, showers likely, then a chance of thunderstorms for Monday with highs in the upper 70s. And on Tuesday, a slight chance of showers with highs in the lower 80s. In Nashville, a slight chance of thunderstorms and areas of fog, then a chance of thunderstorms for Monday with highs in the upper 80s. And on Tuesday, a slight chance of thunderstorms and patchy fog, then a chance of thunderstorms with highs in the lower 90s. In Charlotte, mostly sunny, then a chance of thunderstorms for Monday with highs in the mid-90s. And on Tuesday, mostly sunny, then a chance of thunderstorms with highs in the mid-90s. In Virginia Beach, a slight chance of thunderstorms, then a chance of thunderstorms for Monday with highs in the lower 90s. And on Tuesday, a chance of showers, then showers with highs in the upper 80s. In Myrtle Beach, mostly sunny, then a chance of thunderstorms for Monday with highs in the upper 80s. And on Tuesday, mostly sunny, then a chance of thunderstorms with highs in the upper 80s. In Orlando, sunny, then thunderstorms likely for Monday with highs in the mid-90s. And on Tuesday, sunny, then a chance of thunderstorms with highs in the mid-90s. 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The current time is 11:04 p.m. Eastern Daylight Time. These are the regional weather observations at 10 p.m. In Charleston, under mostly cloudy skies, the temperature was 74 degrees, the dew point 72, and the relative humidity 93%. The wind was south at 5 miles an hour. Barometric pressure 29.94 inches and rising. Huntington reports partly cloudy and 77 degrees. At Logan, partly cloudy and 72. At Pineville, fog and 72. At Beckley, partly cloudy and 71 degrees. At Lewisburg, mostly cloudy, 70. At Parkersburg, mostly cloudy, 74. At Sutton, light rain, 71. At Clarksburg, partly cloudy, 73 degrees. At Buckhannon, the temperature was 72 degrees, and the dew point 72. The wind was calm. The pressure was 29.97 inches, and steady. At Elkins, mostly cloudy, 73 degrees. In Morgantown, partly cloudy, and 73. At Martinsburg, the wind was east, at 9. The pressure was 29.93 inches, and rising. And in Pittsburgh, mostly cloudy, 70. Here is the latest weather synopsis for the Middle Ohio Valley and Central Appalachians, issued at 10:35 p.m. Eastern Daylight Time. Showers and storms each afternoon this week. Isolated showers will impact portions of southeast Ohio and northern West Virginia overnight. Otherwise, expect patchy fog to develop by sunrise. Warm and muggy conditions will continue for the start of the work week, with showers and storms returning each afternoon. The forecast for the Greater Charleston area, issued at 6:27 p.m. Rest of tonight, mostly cloudy with a chance of showers and thunderstorms. Patchy fog after midnight. Lows in the upper 60s. Light and variable winds. Chance of rain 50%. Monday, mostly sunny. Patchy fog in the morning. A chance of showers and thunderstorms in the afternoon. Humid with highs in the upper 80s. Light and variable winds. Chance of rain 50%. Monday night, a chance of thunderstorms until midnight. Mostly cloudy with a chance of showers. Humid with lows in the upper 60s. Light and variable winds. Chance of rain 50%. Tuesday, mostly cloudy with a chance of thunderstorms. A chance of showers in the morning, then showers.

likely in the afternoon. Humid with highs in the mid-80s. Light and variable winds. Chance of rain 70%. Tuesday night, mostly cloudy. Showers likely with a chance of thunderstorms until midnight, then a chance of showers after midnight. Humid with lows in the upper 60s. Light and variable winds. Chance of rain 70%. The forecast for Raleigh, Fayette, and Nicholas counties, issued at 6:27 p.m. Rest of tonight, partly cloudy with a chance of showers and thunderstorms until midnight, then mostly cloudy with a slight chance of showers and thunderstorms after midnight. Patchy fog after midnight. Lows in the mid-60s. Light and variable winds. Chance of rain 50%. Monday, partly sunny. Patchy fog in the morning. A slight chance of showers and thunderstorms in the morning, then a chance of showers and thunderstorms in the afternoon. Humid with highs in the lower 80s. Light and variable winds. Chance of rain 50%. Monday night, a chance of thunderstorms until midnight. Mostly cloudy with a chance of showers. Humid with lows in the mid-60s. Light and variable winds. Chance of rain 50%. Tuesday, showers likely with a chance of thunderstorms. Humid with highs in the upper 70s. Light and variable winds. Chance of rain 70%. Tuesday night, mostly cloudy. Showers likely with a chance of thunderstorms until midnight. Humid with lows in the mid-60s. Light and variable winds. Chance of rain 70%. The extended forecast for the WXJ84 listening area, Wednesday and Wednesday night, partly cloudy. A chance of showers and thunderstorms. Highs in the mid-80s. Lows in the upper 60s. Chance of rain 50%. Thursday and Thursday night, partly cloudy. A chance of showers and thunderstorms. Highs in the mid-80s. Lows in the upper 60s. Chance of rain 50%. Friday and Friday night, showers and a chance of thunderstorms. Highs in the lower 80s. Lows in the upper 60s. Chance of rain 90%. Saturday and Saturday night, showers likely and a chance of thunderstorms. Highs around 80. Lows in the mid-60s. Chance of rain 70%. Sunday and Sunday night, mostly cloudy. A chance of showers. Highs in the lower 80s. Lows in the mid-60s. Chance of rain 50%. 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The current time is 11:09 p.m. Eastern Daylight Time. These are the regional weather observations at 10 p.m. In Charleston, under mostly cloudy skies, the temperature was 74 degrees, the dew point 72, and the relative humidity 93%. The wind was south at 5 miles an hour. Barometric pressure 29.94 inches and rising. Huntington reports partly cloudy and 77 degrees. At Logan, partly cloudy and 72. At Pineville, fog and 72. At Beckley, partly cloudy and 71 degrees. At Lewisburg, mostly cloudy, 70. At Parkersburg, mostly cloudy, 74. At Sutton, light rain, 71. At Clarksburg, partly cloudy, 73 degrees. At Buckhannon, the temperature was 72 degrees, and the dew point 72. The wind was calm. The pressure was 29.97 inches, and steady. At Elkins, mostly cloudy, 73 degrees. In Morgantown, partly cloudy, and 73. At Martinsburg, the wind was east, at 9. The pressure was 29.93 inches, and rising. And in Pittsburgh, mostly cloudy, 70. These are the regional weather observations at 11 p.m. In Charleston, under mostly cloudy skies, the temperature was 73 degrees, the dew point 72, and the relative humidity 96%. The wind was calm. Barometric pressure 29.95 inches and rising. Huntington reports thunder and 76 degrees. At Logan, clear and 70. At Pineville, fog and 71. At Beckley, clear and 70 degrees. At Lewisburg,
partly cloudy, 68, at Parkersburg, mostly cloudy, 73, at Sutton, mostly cloudy, 71, at Clarksburg, partly cloudy, 71 degrees at Buchanan. The temperature was 72 degrees, and the dew point 72. The wind was calm. The pressure was 29.99 inches, and rising. At Elkins, partly cloudy, 70 degrees, in Morgantown, partly cloudy, and 73, at Martinsburg. The wind was east, at 9. The pressure was 29.98 inches, and rising. And in Pittsburgh, mostly cloudy, 69. Here is the latest weather synopsis for the Middle Ohio Valley and Central Appalachians, issued at 10:35 p.m. Eastern Daylight Time. Showers and storms each afternoon this week. Isolated showers will impact portions of southeast Ohio and northern West Virginia overnight. Otherwise, expect patchy fog to develop by sunrise. Warm and muggy conditions will continue for the start of the work week with showers and storms returning each afternoon. The forecast for the Greater Charleston area, issued at 6:27 p.m. Rest of tonight, mostly cloudy with a chance of showers and thunderstorms. Patchy fog after midnight. Lows in the upper 60s. Light and variable winds. Chance of rain 50%. Monday, mostly sunny. Patchy fog in the morning. A chance of showers and thunderstorms in the afternoon. Humid with highs in the upper 80s. Light and variable winds. Chance of rain 50%. Monday night, a chance of thunderstorms until midnight. Mostly cloudy with a chance of showers. Humid with lows in the upper 60s. Light and variable winds. Chance of rain 50%. Tuesday, mostly cloudy with a chance of thunderstorms. A chance of showers in the morning, then showers likely in the afternoon. Humid with highs in the mid-80s. Light and variable winds. Chance of rain 70%. Tuesday night, mostly cloudy. Showers likely with a chance of thunderstorms until midnight, then a chance of showers after midnight. Humid with lows in the upper 60s. Light and variable winds. Chance of rain 70%. The forecast for Raleigh, Fayette, and Nicholas counties, issued at 6:27 p.m. Rest of tonight, partly cloudy with a chance of showers and thunderstorms until midnight, then mostly cloudy with a slight chance of showers and thunderstorms after midnight. Patchy fog after midnight. Lows in the mid-60s. Light and variable winds. Chance of rain 50%. Monday, partly sunny. Patchy fog in the morning. A slight chance of showers and thunderstorms in the morning, then a chance of showers and thunderstorms in the afternoon. Humid with highs in the lower 80s. Light and variable winds. Chance of rain 50%. Monday night, a chance of thunderstorms until midnight. Mostly cloudy with a chance of showers. Humid with lows in the mid-60s. Light and variable winds. Chance of rain 50%. Tuesday, showers likely with a chance of thunderstorms. Humid with highs in the upper 70s. Light and variable winds. Chance of rain 70%. Tuesday night, mostly cloudy. Showers likely with a chance of thunderstorms until midnight. Humid with lows in the mid-60s. Light and variable winds. Chance of rain 70%. The extended forecast for the WXJ84 listening area, Wednesday and Wednesday night, partly cloudy. A chance of showers and thunderstorms. Highs in the mid-80s. Lows in the upper 60s. Chance of rain 50%. Thursday and Thursday night, partly cloudy. A chance of showers and thunderstorms. Highs in the mid-80s. Lows in the upper 60s. Chance of rain 50%. Friday and Friday night, showers and a chance of thunderstorms. Highs in the lower 80s. Lows in the upper 60s. Chance of rain 90%. Saturday and Saturday night, showers likely and a chance of thunderstorms. Highs around 80. Lows in the mid-60s. Chance of rain 70%. Sunday and Sunday night, mostly cloudy. A chance of showers. Highs in the lower 80s. Lows in the mid-60s. Chance of rain 50%. This is NOAA Weather Radio, All Hazards Station WXJ84 in Charleston, West Virginia.
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The current time is 11:16 p.m. Eastern Daylight Time. These are the regional weather observations at 11 p.m. In Charleston, under mostly cloudy skies, the temperature was 73 degrees, the dew point 72, and the relative humidity 96%. The wind was calm. Barometric pressure 29.95 inches and rising. Huntington reports thunder, and 76 degrees, at Logan, clear, and 70, at Pineville, fog, and 71, at Beckley, clear, and 70 degrees, at Lewisburg, partly cloudy, 68, at Parkersburg, mostly cloudy, 73, at Sutton, mostly cloudy, 71, at Clarksburg, partly cloudy, 71 degrees at Buchanan. The temperature was 72 degrees, and the dew point 72. The wind was calm. The pressure was 29.99 inches, and rising. At Elkins, partly cloudy, 70 degrees, in Morgantown, partly cloudy, and 73, at Martinsburg. The wind was east, at 9. The pressure was 29.98 inches, and rising. And in Pittsburgh, mostly cloudy, 69. Here is the latest weather synopsis for the Middle Ohio Valley and Central Appalachians, issued at 10:35 p.m. Eastern Daylight Time. Showers and storms each afternoon this week. Isolated showers will impact portions of southeast Ohio and northern West Virginia overnight. Otherwise, expect patchy fog to develop by sunrise. Warm and muggy conditions will continue for the start of the work week with showers and storms returning each afternoon. The forecast for the Greater Charleston area, issued at 6:27 p.m. West of tonight, mostly cloudy with a chance of showers and thunderstorms. Patchy fog after midnight. Lows in the upper 60s. Light and variable winds. Chance of rain 50%. Monday, mostly sunny. Patchy fog in the morning. A chance of showers and thunderstorms in the afternoon. Humid with highs in the upper 80s. Light and variable winds. Chance of rain 50%. Monday night, a chance of thunderstorms until midnight. Mostly cloudy with a chance of showers. Humid with lows in the upper 60s. Light and variable winds. Chance of rain 50%. Tuesday, mostly cloudy with a chance of thunderstorms. A chance of showers in the morning, then showers likely in the afternoon. Humid with highs in the mid-80s. Light and variable winds. Chance of rain 70%. Tuesday night, mostly cloudy. Showers likely with a chance of thunderstorms until midnight, then a chance of showers after midnight. Humid with lows in the upper 60s. Light and variable winds. Chance of rain 70%. The forecast for Raleigh, Fayette, and Nicholas counties, issued at 6:27 p.m. West of tonight, partly cloudy with a chance of showers and thunderstorms until midnight, then mostly cloudy with a slight chance of showers and thunderstorms after midnight. Patchy fog after midnight. Lows in the mid-60s. Light and variable winds. Chance of rain 50%. Monday, partly sunny. Patchy fog in the morning. A slight chance of showers and thunderstorms in the morning, then a chance of showers and thunderstorms in the afternoon. Humid with highs in the lower 80s. Light and variable winds. Chance of rain 50%. Monday night, a chance of thunderstorms until midnight. Mostly cloudy with a chance of showers. Humid with lows in the mid-60s. Light and variable winds. Chance of rain 50%. Tuesday, showers likely with a chance of thunderstorms. Humid with highs in the upper 70s. Light and variable winds. Chance of rain 70%. Tuesday night, mostly cloudy. Showers likely with a chance of thunderstorms until midnight. Humid with lows in the mid-60s. Light and variable winds. Chance of rain 70%. The extended forecast for the WXJ84 listening area, Wednesday and Wednesday night, partly cloudy. A chance of showers and thunderstorms. Highs in the mid-80s. Lows in the upper 60s. Chance of rain 50%. Thursday and Thursday night, partly cloudy. A chance of showers and thunderstorms.
Highs in the mid-80s. Lows in the upper 60s. Chance of rain 50%. Friday and Friday night, showers and a chance of thunderstorms. Highs in the lower 80s. Lows in the upper 60s. Chance of rain 90%. Saturday and Saturday night, showers likely and a chance of thunderstorms. Highs around 80. Lows in the mid-60s. Chance of rain 70%. Sunday and Sunday night, mostly cloudy. A chance of showers. Highs in the lower 80s. Lows in the mid-60s. Chance of rain 50%. 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The current time is 11:22 p.m. Eastern Daylight Time. These are the regional weather observations at 11 p.m. In Charleston, under mostly cloudy skies, the temperature was 73 degrees, the dew point 72, and the relative humidity 96%. The wind was calm. Barometric pressure 29.95 inches and rising. Huntington reports thunder, and 76 degrees, at Logan, clear, and 70, at Pineville, fog, and 71, at Beckley, clear, and 70 degrees, at Lewisburg, partly cloudy, 68, at Parkersburg, mostly cloudy, 73, at Sutton, mostly cloudy, 71, at Clarksburg, partly cloudy, 71 degrees at Buchanan. The temperature was 72 degrees, and the dew point 72. The wind was calm. The pressure was 29.99 inches, and rising. At Elkins, partly cloudy, 70 degrees, in Morgantown, partly cloudy, and 73, at Martinsburg. The wind was east, at 9. The pressure was 29.98 inches, and rising. And in Pittsburgh, mostly cloudy, 69. Here is the latest weather synopsis for the Middle Ohio Valley and Central Appalachians, issued at 10:35 p.m. Eastern Daylight Time. Showers and storms each afternoon this week. Isolated showers will impact portions of southeast Ohio and northern West Virginia overnight. Otherwise, expect patchy fog to develop by sunrise. Warm and muggy conditions will continue for the start of the work week with showers and storms returning each afternoon. The forecast for the Greater Charleston area, issued at 6:27 p.m. West of tonight, mostly cloudy with a chance of showers and thunderstorms. Patchy fog after midnight. Lows in the upper 60s. Light and variable winds. Chance of rain 50%. Monday, mostly sunny. Patchy fog in the morning. A chance of showers and thunderstorms in the afternoon. Humid with highs in the upper 80s. Light and variable winds. Chance of rain 50%. Monday night, a chance of thunderstorms until midnight. Mostly cloudy with a chance of showers. Humid with lows in the upper 60s. Light and variable winds. Chance of rain 50%. Tuesday, mostly cloudy with a chance of thunderstorms. A chance of showers in the morning, then showers likely in the afternoon. Humid with highs in the mid-80s. Light and variable winds. Chance of rain 70%. Tuesday night, mostly cloudy. Showers likely with a chance of thunderstorms until midnight, then a chance of showers after midnight. Humid with lows in the upper 60s. Light and variable winds. Chance of rain 70%. The forecast for Raleigh, Fayette, and Nicholas counties, issued at 6:27 p.m. West of tonight, partly cloudy with a chance of showers and thunderstorms until midnight, then mostly cloudy with a slight chance of showers and thunderstorms after midnight. Patchy fog after midnight. Lows in the mid-60s. Light and variable winds. Chance of rain 50%. Monday, partly sunny. Patchy fog in the morning. A slight chance of showers and thunderstorms in the morning, then a chance of showers and thunderstorms in the afternoon. Humid with highs in the lower 80s. Light and variable winds. Chance of rain 50%. Monday night, a chance of thunderstorms until midnight. Mostly cloudy with a chance of showers. Humid with lows in the mid-60s. Light and variable winds. Chance of rain 50%.
Tuesday, showers likely with a chance of thunderstorms. Humid with highs in the upper 70s. Light and variable winds. Chance of rain 70%. Tuesday night, mostly cloudy. Showers likely with a chance of thunderstorms until midnight. Humid with lows in the mid-60s. Light and variable winds. Chance of rain 70%. The extended forecast for the WXJ84 listening area, Wednesday and Wednesday night, partly cloudy. A chance of showers and thunderstorms. Highs in the mid-80s. Lows in the upper 60s. Chance of rain 50%. Thursday and Thursday night, partly cloudy. A chance of showers and thunderstorms. Highs in the mid-80s. Lows in the upper 60s. Chance of rain 50%. Friday and Friday night, showers and a chance of thunderstorms. Highs in the lower 80s. Lows in the upper 60s. Chance of rain 90%. Saturday and Saturday night, showers likely and a chance of thunderstorms. Highs around 80. Lows in the mid-60s. Chance of rain 70%. Sunday and Sunday night, mostly cloudy. A chance of showers. Highs in the lower 80s. Lows in the mid-60s. Chance of rain 50%. 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The current time is 11:28 p.m. Eastern Daylight Time. These are the regional weather observations at 11 p.m. In Charleston, under mostly cloudy skies, the temperature was 73 degrees, the dew point 72, and the relative humidity 96%. The wind was calm. Barometric pressure 29.95 inches and rising. Huntington reports thunder, and 76 degrees, at Logan, clear, and 70, at Pineville, fog, and 71, at Beckley, clear, and 70 degrees, at Lewisburg, partly cloudy, 68, at Parkersburg, mostly cloudy, 73, at Sutton, mostly cloudy, 71, at Clarksburg, partly cloudy, 71 degrees at Buchanan. The temperature was 72 degrees, and the dew point 72. The wind was calm. The pressure was 29.99 inches, and rising. At Elkins, partly cloudy, 70 degrees, in Morgantown, partly cloudy, and 73, at Martinsburg. The wind was east, at 9. The pressure was 29.98 inches, and rising. And in Pittsburgh, mostly cloudy, 69. Here is the latest weather synopsis for the Middle Ohio Valley and Central Appalachians, issued at 10:35 p.m. Eastern Daylight Time. Showers and storms each afternoon this week. Isolated showers will impact portions of southeast Ohio and northern West Virginia overnight. Otherwise, expect patchy fog to develop by sunrise. Warm and muggy conditions will continue for the start of the work week with showers and storms returning each afternoon. The forecast for the Greater Charleston area, issued at 6:27 p.m. Rest of tonight, mostly cloudy with a chance of showers and thunderstorms. Patchy fog after midnight. Lows in the upper 60s. Light and variable winds. Chance of rain 50%. Monday, mostly sunny. Patchy fog in the morning. A chance of showers and thunderstorms in the afternoon. Humid with highs in the upper 80s. Light and variable winds. Chance of rain 50%. Monday night, a chance of thunderstorms until midnight. Mostly cloudy with a chance of showers. Humid with lows in the upper 60s. Light and variable winds. Chance of rain 50%. Tuesday, mostly cloudy with a chance of thunderstorms. A chance of showers in the morning, then showers likely in the afternoon. Humid with highs in the mid-80s. Light and variable winds. Chance of rain 70%. Tuesday night, mostly cloudy. Showers likely with a chance of thunderstorms until midnight, then a chance of showers after midnight. Humid with lows in the upper 60s. Light and variable winds. Chance of rain 70%. The forecast for Raleigh, Fayette, and Nicholas counties, issued at 6:27 p.m. Rest of tonight,
partly cloudy with a chance of showers and thunderstorms until midnight, then mostly cloudy with a slight chance of showers and thunderstorms after midnight. Patchy fog after midnight. Lows in the mid-60s. Light and variable winds. Chance of rain 50%. Monday, partly sunny. Patchy fog in the morning. A slight chance of showers and thunderstorms in the morning, then a chance of showers and thunderstorms in the afternoon. Humid with highs in the lower 80s. Light and variable winds. Chance of rain 50%. Monday night, a chance of thunderstorms until midnight. Mostly cloudy with a chance of showers. Humid with lows in the mid-60s. Light and variable winds. Chance of rain 50%. Tuesday, showers likely with a chance of thunderstorms. Humid with highs in the upper 70s. Light and variable winds. Chance of rain 70%. Tuesday night, mostly cloudy. Showers likely with a chance of thunderstorms until midnight. Humid with lows in the mid-60s. Light and variable winds. Chance of rain 70%. The extended forecast for the WXJ84 listening area, Wednesday and Wednesday night, partly cloudy. A chance of showers and thunderstorms. Highs in the mid-80s. Lows in the upper 60s. Chance of rain 50%. Thursday and Thursday night, partly cloudy. A chance of showers and thunderstorms. Highs in the mid-80s. Lows in the upper 60s. Chance of rain 50%. Friday and Friday night, showers and a chance of thunderstorms. Highs in the lower 80s. Lows in the upper 60s. Chance of rain 90%. Saturday and Saturday night, showers likely and a chance of thunderstorms. Highs around 80. Lows in the mid-60s. Chance of rain 70%. Sunday and Sunday night, mostly cloudy. A chance of showers. Highs in the lower 80s. Lows in the mid-60s. Chance of rain 50%. 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The current time is 11:34 p.m. Eastern Daylight Time. These are the regional weather observations at 11 p.m. In Charleston, under mostly cloudy skies, the temperature was 73 degrees, the dew point 72, and the relative humidity 96%. The wind was calm. Barometric pressure 29.95 inches and rising. Huntington reports thunder, and 76 degrees, at Logan, clear, and 70, at Pineville, fog, and 71, at Beckley, clear, and 70 degrees, at Lewisburg, partly cloudy, 68, at Parkersburg, mostly cloudy, 73, at Sutton, mostly cloudy, 71, at Clarksburg, partly cloudy, 71 degrees at Buchanan. The temperature was 72 degrees, and the dew point 72. The wind was calm. The pressure was 29.99 inches, and rising. At Elkins, partly cloudy, 70 degrees, in Morgantown, partly cloudy, and 73, at Martinsburg. The wind was east, at 9. The pressure was 29.98 inches, and rising. And in Pittsburgh, mostly cloudy, 69. Here is the latest weather synopsis for the Middle Ohio Valley and Central Appalachians, issued at 10:35 p.m. Eastern Daylight Time. Showers and storms each afternoon this week. Isolated showers will impact portions of southeast Ohio and northern West Virginia overnight. Otherwise, expect patchy fog to develop by sunrise. Warm and muggy conditions will continue for the start of the work week with showers and storms returning each afternoon. The forecast for the Greater Charleston area, issued at 6:27 p.m. Rest of tonight, mostly cloudy with a chance of showers and thunderstorms. Patchy fog after midnight. Lows in the upper 60s. Light and variable winds. Chance of rain 50%. Monday, mostly sunny. Patchy fog in the morning. A chance of showers and thunderstorms in the afternoon. Humid with highs in the upper 80s. Light and variable winds. Chance of rain 50%. Monday night, a chance of thunderstorms until midnight. Mostly cloudy with a chance of showers.
humid with lows in the upper 60s. Light and variable winds. Chance of rain 50%. Tuesday, mostly cloudy with a chance of thunderstorms. A chance of showers in the morning, then showers likely in the afternoon. Humid with highs in the mid-80s. Light and variable winds. Chance of rain 70%. Tuesday night, mostly cloudy. Showers likely with a chance of thunderstorms until midnight, then a chance of showers after midnight. Humid with lows in the upper 60s. Light and variable winds. Chance of rain 70%. The forecast for Raleigh, Fayette, and Nicholas counties, issued at 6:27 p.m. West of tonight, partly cloudy with a chance of showers and thunderstorms until midnight, then mostly cloudy with a slight chance of showers and thunderstorms after midnight. Patchy fog after midnight. Lows in the mid-60s. Light and variable winds. Chance of rain 50%. Monday, partly sunny. Patchy fog in the morning. A slight chance of showers and thunderstorms in the morning, then a chance of showers and thunderstorms in the afternoon. Humid with highs in the lower 80s. Light and variable winds. Chance of rain 50%. Monday night, a chance of thunderstorms until midnight. Mostly cloudy with a chance of showers. Humid with lows in the mid-60s. Light and variable winds. Chance of rain 50%. Tuesday, showers likely with a chance of thunderstorms. Humid with highs in the upper 70s. Light and variable winds. Chance of rain 70%. Tuesday night, mostly cloudy. Showers likely with a chance of thunderstorms until midnight. Humid with lows in the mid-60s. Light and variable winds. Chance of rain 70%. The extended forecast for the WXJ84 listening area, Wednesday and Wednesday night, partly cloudy. A chance of showers and thunderstorms. Highs in the mid-80s. Lows in the upper 60s. Chance of rain 50%. Thursday and Thursday night, partly cloudy. A chance of showers and thunderstorms. Highs in the mid-80s. Lows in the upper 60s. Chance of rain 50%. Friday and Friday night, showers and a chance of thunderstorms. Highs in the lower 80s. Lows in the upper 60s. Chance of rain 90%. Saturday and Saturday night, showers likely and a chance of thunderstorms. Highs around 80. Lows in the mid-60s. Chance of rain 70%. Sunday and Sunday night, mostly cloudy. A chance of showers. Highs in the lower 80s. Lows in the mid-60s. Chance of rain 50%. 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The current time is 11:40 p.m. Eastern Daylight Time. These are the regional weather observations at 11 p.m. In Charleston, under mostly cloudy skies, the temperature was 73 degrees, the dew point 72, and the relative humidity 96%. The wind was calm. Barometric pressure 29.95 inches and rising. Huntington reports thunder, and 76 degrees, at Logan, clear, and 70, at Pineville, fog, and 71, at Beckley, clear, and 70 degrees, at Lewisburg, partly cloudy, 68, at Parkersburg, mostly cloudy, 73, at Sutton, mostly cloudy, 71, at Clarksburg, partly cloudy, 71 degrees at Buchanan. The temperature was 72 degrees, and the dew point 72. The wind was calm. The pressure was 29.99 inches, and rising. At Elkins, partly cloudy, 70 degrees, in Morgantown, partly cloudy, and 73, at Martinsburg. The wind was east, at 9. The pressure was 29.98 inches, and rising. And in Pittsburgh, mostly cloudy, 69. 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During potentially dangerous weather situations, specially built receivers can be automatically activated to warn of an impending hazard.
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Here is the latest weather synopsis for the Middle Ohio Valley and Central Appalachians, issued at 10:35 p.m. Eastern Daylight Time. Showers and storms each afternoon this week. Isolated showers will impact portions of southeast Ohio and northern West Virginia overnight. Otherwise, expect patchy fog to develop by sunrise. Warm and muggy conditions will continue for the start of the work week, with showers and storms returning each afternoon. The forecast for the greater Charleston area, issued at 6:27 p.m. Rest of tonight, mostly cloudy with a chance of showers and thunderstorms. Patchy fog after midnight. Lows in the upper 60s. Light and variable winds. Chance of rain 50%. Monday, mostly sunny. Patchy fog in the morning. A chance of showers and thunderstorms in the afternoon. Humid with highs in the upper 80s. Light and variable winds. Chance of rain 50%. Monday night, a chance of thunderstorms until midnight. Mostly cloudy with a chance of showers. Humid with lows in the upper 60s. Light and variable winds. Chance of rain 50%. Tuesday, mostly cloudy with a chance of thunderstorms. A chance of showers in the morning, then showers likely in the afternoon. Humid with highs in the mid-80s. Light and variable winds. Chance of rain 70%. Tuesday night, mostly cloudy. Showers likely with a chance of thunderstorms until midnight, then a chance of showers after midnight. Humid with lows in the upper 60s. Light and variable winds. Chance of rain 70%. The forecast for Raleigh, Fayette, and Nicholas counties, issued at 6:27 p.m. Rest of tonight, partly cloudy with a chance of showers and thunderstorms until midnight, then mostly cloudy with a slight chance of showers and thunderstorms after midnight. Patchy fog after midnight. Lows in the mid-60s. Light and variable winds. Chance of rain 50%. Monday, partly sunny. Patchy fog in the morning. A slight chance of showers and thunderstorms in the morning, then a chance of showers and thunderstorms in the afternoon. Humid with highs in the lower 80s. Light and variable winds. Chance of rain 50%. Monday night, a chance of thunderstorms until midnight. Mostly cloudy with a chance of showers. Humid with lows in the mid-60s. Light and variable winds. Chance of rain 50%. Tuesday, showers likely with a chance of thunderstorms. Humid with highs in the upper 70s. Light and variable winds. Chance of rain 70%. Tuesday night, mostly cloudy. Showers likely with a chance of thunderstorms until midnight. Humid with lows in the mid-60s. Light and variable winds. Chance of rain 70%. The extended forecast for the WXJ84 listening area, Wednesday and Wednesday night, partly cloudy. A chance of showers and thunderstorms. Highs in the mid-80s. Lows in the upper 60s. Chance of rain 50%. Thursday and Thursday night, partly cloudy. A chance of showers and thunderstorms. Highs in the mid-80s. Lows in the upper 60s. Chance of rain 50%. Friday and Friday night, showers and a chance of thunderstorms. Highs in the lower 80s. Lows in the upper 60s. Chance of rain 90%. Saturday and Saturday night, showers likely and a chance of thunderstorms. Highs around 80. Lows in the mid-60s. Chance of rain 70%. Sunday and Sunday night, mostly cloudy. A chance of showers. Highs in the lower 80s. Lows in the mid-60s. Chance of rain 50%. 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The current time is 11:46 p.m. Eastern Daylight Time. These are the regional weather observations at 11 p.m. In Charleston, under mostly cloudy skies, the temperature was 73 degrees, the dew point 72, and the relative humidity 96%. The wind was calm.
Barometric pressure 29.95 inches and rising. Huntington reports thunder and 76 degrees. At Logan, clear and 70. At Pineville, fog and 71. At Beckley, clear and 70 degrees. At Lewisburg, partly cloudy, 68. At Parkersburg, mostly cloudy, 73. At Sutton, mostly cloudy, 71. At Clarksburg, partly cloudy, 71 degrees. At Buchanan, the temperature was 72 degrees, and the dew point 72. The wind was calm. The pressure was 29.99 inches, and rising. At Elkins, partly cloudy, 70 degrees. In Morgantown, partly cloudy, and 73. At Martinsburg, the wind was east, at 9. The pressure was 29.98 inches, and rising. And in Pittsburgh, mostly cloudy, 69. Here is the latest weather synopsis for the Middle Ohio Valley and Central Appalachians, issued at 10:35 p.m. Eastern Daylight Time. Showers and storms each afternoon this week. Isolated showers will impact portions of southeast Ohio and northern West Virginia overnight. Otherwise, expect patchy fog to develop by sunrise. Warm and muggy conditions will continue for the start of the work week, with showers and storms returning each afternoon. The forecast for the Greater Charleston area, issued at 6:27 p.m. Rest of tonight, mostly cloudy with a chance of showers and thunderstorms. Patchy fog after midnight. Lows in the upper 60s. Light and variable winds. Chance of rain 50%. Monday, mostly sunny. Patchy fog in the morning. A chance of showers and thunderstorms in the afternoon. Humid with highs in the upper 80s. Light and variable winds. Chance of rain 50%. Monday night, a chance of thunderstorms until midnight. Mostly cloudy with a chance of showers. Humid with lows in the upper 60s. Light and variable winds. Chance of rain 50%. Tuesday, mostly cloudy with a chance of thunderstorms. A chance of showers in the morning, then showers likely in the afternoon. Humid with highs in the mid-80s. Light and variable winds. Chance of rain 70%. Tuesday night, mostly cloudy. Showers likely with a chance of thunderstorms until midnight, then a chance of showers after midnight. Humid with lows in the upper 60s. Light and variable winds. Chance of rain 70%. The forecast for Raleigh, Fayette, and Nicholas counties, issued at 6:27 p.m. Rest of tonight, partly cloudy with a chance of showers and thunderstorms until midnight, then mostly cloudy with a slight chance of showers and thunderstorms after midnight. Patchy fog after midnight. Lows in the mid-60s. Light and variable winds. Chance of rain 50%. Monday, partly sunny. Patchy fog in the morning. A slight chance of showers and thunderstorms in the morning, then a chance of showers and thunderstorms in the afternoon. Humid with highs in the lower 80s. Light and variable winds. Chance of rain 50%. Monday night, a chance of thunderstorms until midnight. Mostly cloudy with a chance of showers. Humid with lows in the mid-60s. Light and variable winds. Chance of rain 50%. Tuesday, showers likely with a chance of thunderstorms. Humid with highs in the upper 70s. Light and variable winds. Chance of rain 70%. Tuesday night, mostly cloudy. Showers likely with a chance of thunderstorms until midnight. Humid with lows in the mid-60s. Light and variable winds. Chance of rain 70%. The extended forecast for the WXJ84 listening area, Wednesday and Wednesday night, partly cloudy. A chance of showers and thunderstorms. Highs in the mid-80s. Lows in the upper 60s. Chance of rain 50%. Thursday and Thursday night, partly cloudy. A chance of showers and thunderstorms. Highs in the mid-80s. Lows in the upper 60s. Chance of rain 50%. Friday and Friday night, showers and a chance of thunderstorms. Highs in the lower 80s. Lows in the upper 60s. Chance of rain 90%. Saturday and Saturday night, showers likely and a chance of thunderstorms. Highs around 80. Lows in the mid-60s. Chance of rain 70%. Sunday and Sunday night, mostly cloudy.
A chance of showers. Highs in the lower 80s. Lows in the mid-60s. Chance of rain 50%. 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The current time is 11:52 p.m. Eastern Daylight Time. These are the regional weather observations at 11 p.m. In Charleston, under mostly cloudy skies, the temperature was 73 degrees, the dew point 72, and the relative humidity 96%. The wind was calm. Barometric pressure 29.95 inches and rising. Huntington reports thunder, and 76 degrees, at Logan, clear, and 70, at Pineville, fog, and 71, at Beckley, clear, and 70 degrees, at Lewisburg, partly cloudy, 68, at Parkersburg, mostly cloudy, 73, at Sutton, mostly cloudy, 71, at Clarksburg, partly cloudy, 71 degrees at Buckhannon. The temperature was 72 degrees, and the dew point 72. The wind was calm. The pressure was 29.99 inches, and rising. At Elkins, partly cloudy, 70 degrees, in Morgantown, partly cloudy, and 73, at Martinsburg. The wind was east, at 9. The pressure was 29.98 inches, and rising. And in Pittsburgh, mostly cloudy, 69. Here is the latest weather synopsis for the Middle Ohio Valley and Central Appalachians, issued at 10:35 p.m. Eastern Daylight Time. Showers and storms each afternoon this week. Isolated showers will impact portions of southeast Ohio and northern West Virginia overnight. Otherwise, expect patchy fog to develop by sunrise. Warm and muggy conditions will continue for the start of the work week with showers and storms returning each afternoon. The forecast for the Greater Charleston area, issued at 6:27 p.m. Rest of tonight, mostly cloudy with a chance of showers and thunderstorms. Patchy fog after midnight. Lows in the upper 60s. Light and variable winds. Chance of rain 50%. Monday, mostly sunny. Patchy fog in the morning. A chance of showers and thunderstorms in the afternoon. Humid with highs in the upper 80s. Light and variable winds. Chance of rain 50%. Monday night, a chance of thunderstorms until midnight. Mostly cloudy with a chance of showers. Humid with lows in the upper 60s. Light and variable winds. Chance of rain 50%. Tuesday, mostly cloudy with a chance of thunderstorms. A chance of showers in the morning, then showers likely in the afternoon. Humid with highs in the mid-80s. Light and variable winds. Chance of rain 70%. Tuesday night, mostly cloudy. Showers likely with a chance of thunderstorms until midnight, then a chance of showers after midnight. Humid with lows in the upper 60s. Light and variable winds. Chance of rain 70%. The forecast for Raleigh, Fayette, and Nicholas counties, issued at 6:27 p.m. Rest of tonight, partly cloudy with a chance of showers and thunderstorms until midnight, then mostly cloudy with a slight chance of showers and thunderstorms after midnight. Patchy fog after midnight. Lows in the mid-60s. Light and variable winds. Chance of rain 50%. Monday, partly sunny. Patchy fog in the morning. A slight chance of showers and thunderstorms in the morning, then a chance of showers and thunderstorms in the afternoon. Humid with highs in the lower 80s. Light and variable winds. Chance of rain 50%. Monday night, a chance of thunderstorms until midnight. Mostly cloudy with a chance of showers. Humid with lows in the mid-60s. Light and variable winds. Chance of rain 50%. Tuesday, showers likely with a chance of thunderstorms. Humid with highs in the upper 70s. Light and variable winds. Chance of rain 70%. Tuesday night, mostly cloudy. Showers likely with a chance of thunderstorms until midnight. Humid with lows in the mid-60s. Light and variable winds. Chance of rain 70%. The extended forecast for the WXJ84 listening area, Wednesday and Wednesday night, partly cloudy.
a chance of showers and thunderstorms. Highs in the mid-80s. Lows in the upper 60s. Chance of rain 50%. Thursday and Thursday night, partly cloudy. A chance of showers and thunderstorms. Highs in the mid-80s. Lows in the upper 60s. Chance of rain 50%. Friday and Friday night, showers and a chance of thunderstorms. Highs in the lower 80s. Lows in the upper 60s. Chance of rain 90%. Saturday and Saturday night, showers likely and a chance of thunderstorms. Highs around 80. Lows in the mid-60s. Chance of rain 70%. Sunday and Sunday night, mostly cloudy. A chance of showers. Highs in the lower 80s. Lows in the mid-60s. Chance of rain 50%. 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The current time is 11:57 p.m. Eastern Daylight Time. These are the regional weather observations at 11 p.m. In Charleston, under mostly cloudy skies. The temperature was 73 degrees, the dew point 72, and the relative humidity 96%. The wind was calm. Barometric pressure 29.95 inches and rising. Huntington reports thunder, and 76 degrees, at Logan, clear, and 70, at Pineville, fog, and 71, at Beckley, clear, and 70 degrees, at Lewisburg, partly cloudy, 68, at Parkersburg, mostly cloudy, 73, at Sutton, mostly cloudy, 71, at Clarksburg, partly cloudy, 71 degrees at Buckhannon. The temperature was 72 degrees, and the dew point 72. The wind was calm. The pressure was 29.99 inches, and rising. At Elkins, partly cloudy, 70 degrees, in Morgantown, partly cloudy, and 73, at Martinsburg. The wind was east, at 9. The pressure was 29.98 inches, and rising. And in Pittsburgh, mostly cloudy, 69. Here is the latest weather synopsis for the Middle Ohio Valley and Central Appalachians, issued at 10:35 p.m. Eastern Daylight Time. Showers and storms each afternoon this week. Isolated showers will impact portions of southeast Ohio and northern West Virginia overnight. Otherwise, expect patchy fog to develop by sunrise. Warm and muggy conditions will continue for the start of the work week with showers and storms returning each afternoon. The forecast for the Greater Charleston area, issued at 6:27 p.m. West of tonight, mostly cloudy with a chance of showers and thunderstorms. Patchy fog after midnight. Lows in the upper 60s. Light and variable winds. Chance of rain 50%. Monday, mostly sunny. Patchy fog in the morning. A chance of showers and thunderstorms in the afternoon. Humid with highs in the upper 80s. Light and variable winds. Chance of rain 50%. Monday night, a chance of thunderstorms until midnight. Mostly cloudy with a chance of showers. Humid with lows in the upper 60s. Light and variable winds. Chance of rain 50%. Tuesday, mostly cloudy with a chance of thunderstorms. A chance of showers in the morning, then showers likely in the afternoon. Humid with highs in the mid-80s. Light and variable winds. Chance of rain 70%. Tuesday night, mostly cloudy. Showers likely with a chance of thunderstorms until midnight, then a chance of showers after midnight. Humid with lows in the upper 60s. Light and variable winds. Chance of rain 70%. The forecast for Raleigh, Fayette, and Nicholas counties, issued at 6:27 p.m. West of tonight, partly cloudy with a chance of showers and thunderstorms until midnight, then mostly cloudy with a slight chance of showers and thunderstorms after midnight. Patchy fog after midnight. Lows in the mid-60s. Light and variable winds. Chance of rain 50%. Monday, partly sunny. Patchy fog in the morning. A slight chance of showers and thunderstorms in the morning, then a chance of showers and thunderstorms in the afternoon. Humid with highs in the lower 80s. Light and variable winds. Chance of rain 50%.
Monday night, a chance of thunderstorms until midnight. Mostly cloudy with a chance of showers. Humid with lows in the mid-60s. Light and variable winds.

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The current time is 12:03 a.m. Eastern Daylight Time. These are the regional weather observations at 11 p.m. In Charleston, under mostly cloudy skies, the temperature was 73 degrees, the dew point 72, and the relative humidity 96%. The wind was calm. Barometric pressure 29.95 inches and rising. Huntington reports thunder, and 76 degrees, at Logan, clear, and 70, at Pineville, fog, and 71, at Beckley, clear, and 70 degrees, at Lewisburg, partly cloudy, 68, at Parkersburg, mostly cloudy, 73, at Sutton, mostly cloudy, 71, at Clarksburg, partly cloudy, 71 degrees at Buckhannon. The temperature was 72 degrees, and the dew point 72. The wind was calm. The pressure was 29.99 inches, and rising. At Elkins, partly cloudy, 70 degrees, in Morgantown, partly cloudy, and 73, at Martinsburg. The wind was east, at 9. The pressure was 29.98 inches, and rising. And in Pittsburgh, mostly cloudy, 69. Here is the latest weather synopsis for the Middle Ohio Valley and Central Appalachians, issued at 10:35 p.m. Eastern Daylight Time. Showers and storms each afternoon this week. Isolated showers will impact portions of southeast Ohio and northern West Virginia overnight. Otherwise, expect patchy fog to develop by sunrise. Warm and muggy conditions will continue for the start of the work week with showers and storms returning each afternoon. The forecast for the Greater Charleston area, issued at 6:27 p.m. Rest of tonight, mostly cloudy with a chance of showers and thunderstorms. Patchy fog after midnight. Lows in the upper 60s. Light and variable winds. Chance of rain 50%. Monday, mostly sunny. Patchy fog in the morning. A chance of showers and thunderstorms in the afternoon. Humid with highs in the upper 80s. Light and variable winds. Chance of rain 50%. Monday night, a chance of thunderstorms until midnight. Mostly cloudy with a chance of showers. Humid with lows in the upper 60s. Light and variable winds. Chance of rain 50%. Tuesday, mostly cloudy with a chance of thunderstorms. A chance of showers in the morning, then showers likely in the afternoon. Humid with highs in the mid 80s. Light and variable winds. Chance of rain 70%. Tuesday night, mostly cloudy. Showers likely with a chance of thunderstorms until midnight, then a chance of showers after midnight. Humid with lows in the upper 60s. Light and variable winds. Chance of rain 70%. The forecast for Raleigh, Fayette, and Nicholas counties, issued at 6:27 p.m. Rest of tonight, partly cloudy with a chance of showers and thunderstorms until midnight, then mostly cloudy with a slight chance of showers and thunderstorms after midnight. Patchy fog after midnight. Lows in the mid-60s. Light and variable winds. Chance of rain 50%. Monday, partly sunny. Patchy fog in the morning. A slight chance of showers and thunderstorms in the morning, then a chance of showers and thunderstorms in the afternoon. Humid with highs in the lower 80s. Light and variable winds. Chance of rain 50%. Monday night, a chance of thunderstorms until midnight. Mostly cloudy with a chance of showers. Humid with lows in the mid-60s. Light and variable winds. Chance of rain 50%. Tuesday, showers likely with a chance of thunderstorms. Humid with highs in the upper 70s. Light and variable winds. Chance of rain 70%. Tuesday night, mostly cloudy. Showers likely with a chance of thunderstorms until midnight. Humid with lows in the mid-60s. Light and variable winds. Chance of rain 70%. The extended forecast for the WXJ84 listening area, Wednesday and Wednesday night, partly cloudy. A chance of showers and thunderstorms. Highs in the mid-80s. Lows in the upper 60s.

chance of rain 50%. Thursday and Thursday night, partly cloudy. A chance of showers and thunderstorms. Highs in the mid-80s. Lows in the upper 60s. Chance of rain 50%. Friday and Friday night, showers and a chance of thunderstorms. Highs in the lower 80s. Lows in the upper 60s. Chance of rain 90%. Saturday and Saturday night, showers likely and a chance of thunderstorms. Highs around 80. Lows in the mid-60s. Chance of rain 70%. Sunday and Sunday night, mostly cloudy. A chance of showers. Highs in the lower 80s. Lows in the mid-60s. Chance of rain 50%. 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Originating from the National Weather Service Office in Charleston, West Virginia. The current time is 12:09 a.m. Eastern Daylight Time. These are the regional weather observations at 11 p.m. In Charleston, under mostly cloudy skies, the temperature was 73 degrees, the dew point 72, and the relative humidity 96%. The wind was calm. Barometric pressure 29.95 inches and rising. Huntington reports thunder, and 76 degrees, at Logan, clear, and 70, at Pineville, fog, and 71, at Beckley, clear, and 70 degrees, at Lewisburg, partly cloudy, 68, at Parkersburg, mostly cloudy, 73, at Sutton, mostly cloudy, 71, at Clarksburg, partly cloudy, 71 degrees at Buchanan. The temperature was 72 degrees, and the dew point 72. The wind was calm. The pressure was 29.99 inches, and rising. At Elkins, partly cloudy, 70 degrees, in Morgantown, partly cloudy, and 73, at Martinsburg. The wind was east, at 9. The pressure was 29.98 inches, and rising. And in Pittsburgh, mostly cloudy, 69. These are the regional weather observations at midnight. In Charleston, fog was reported. The temperature was 72 degrees, the dew point 72, and the relative humidity 100%. The wind was northwest at 5 miles an hour. Barometric pressure 29.96 inches and rising. Huntington reports rain and fog and 74 degrees, at Logan, partly cloudy, and 70, at Pineville, mostly cloudy, and 71, at Beckley, clear, and 69 degrees, at Lewisburg, clear, 66, at Parkersburg, mostly cloudy, 73, at Sutton, partly cloudy, 71, at Clarksburg, partly cloudy, 71 degrees, at Buchanan, fog, 72 degrees, at Elkins, partly cloudy, 69 degrees, in Morgantown, partly cloudy, and 72, and in Pittsburgh, partly cloudy, 69. Here is the latest weather synopsis for the Middle Ohio Valley and Central Appalachians, issued at 10:35 p.m. Eastern Daylight Time. Showers and storms each afternoon this week. Isolated showers will impact portions of southeast Ohio and northern West Virginia overnight. Otherwise, expect patchy fog to develop by sunrise. Warm and muggy conditions will continue for the start of the work week with showers and storms returning each afternoon. The forecast for the Greater Charleston area, issued at 6:27 p.m. Rest of tonight, mostly cloudy with a chance of showers and thunderstorms. Patchy fog after midnight. Lows in the upper 60s. Light and variable winds. Chance of rain 50%. Monday, mostly sunny. Patchy fog in the morning. A chance of showers and thunderstorms in the afternoon. Humid with highs in the upper 80s. Light and variable winds. Chance of rain 50%. Monday night, a chance of thunderstorms until midnight. Mostly cloudy with a chance of showers. Humid with lows in the upper 60s. Light and variable winds. Chance of rain 50%. Tuesday, mostly cloudy with a chance of thunderstorms. A chance of showers in the morning, then showers likely in the afternoon. Humid with highs in the mid-80s. Light and variable winds. Chance of rain 70%. Tuesday night, mostly cloudy. Showers likely with a chance of thunderstorms until midnight, then a chance of showers after midnight.
humid with lows in the upper 60s. Light and variable winds. Chance of rain 70%. The forecast for Raleigh, Fayette, and Nicholas counties, issued at 6:27 p.m. Rest of tonight, partly cloudy with a chance of showers and thunderstorms until midnight, then mostly cloudy with a slight chance of showers and thunderstorms after midnight. Patchy fog after midnight. Lows in the mid-60s. Light and variable winds. Chance of rain 50%. Monday, partly sunny. Patchy fog in the morning. A slight chance of showers and thunderstorms in the morning, then a chance of showers and thunderstorms in the afternoon. Humid with highs in the lower 80s. Light and variable winds. Chance of rain 50%. Monday night, a chance of thunderstorms until midnight. Mostly cloudy with a chance of showers. Humid with lows in the mid-60s. Light and variable winds. Chance of rain 50%. Tuesday, showers likely with a chance of thunderstorms. Humid with highs in the upper 70s. Light and variable winds. Chance of rain 70%. Tuesday night, mostly cloudy. Showers likely with a chance of thunderstorms until midnight. Humid with lows in the mid-60s. Light and variable winds. Chance of rain 70%. The extended forecast for the WXJ84 listening area, Wednesday and Wednesday night, partly cloudy. A chance of showers and thunderstorms. Highs in the mid-80s. Lows in the upper 60s. Chance of rain 50%. Thursday and Thursday night, partly cloudy. A chance of showers and thunderstorms. Highs in the mid-80s. Lows in the upper 60s. Chance of rain 50%. Friday and Friday night, showers and a chance of thunderstorms. Highs in the lower 80s. Lows in the upper 60s. Chance of rain 90%. Saturday and Saturday night, showers likely and a chance of thunderstorms. Highs around 80. Lows in the mid-60s. Chance of rain 70%. Sunday and Sunday night, mostly cloudy. A chance of showers. Highs in the lower 80s. Lows in the mid-60s. Chance of rain 50%. The forecast for the Greater Charleston area, issued at 12:12 a.m. Rest of tonight, mostly cloudy with a slight chance of showers and thunderstorms. Patchy fog. Near steady temperature around 70. Light and variable winds. Chance of rain 20%. Monday, partly sunny. Patchy dense fog in the morning. A chance of showers and thunderstorms in the afternoon. Humid with highs in the upper 80s. Light and variable winds. Chance of rain 50%. Heat index values up to 101 in the afternoon. Monday night, mostly cloudy. A chance of showers and thunderstorms until midnight. Patchy fog. Humid with lows in the upper 60s. Light and variable winds. Chance of rain 50%. Tuesday, partly sunny in the morning, then becoming mostly cloudy. Patchy fog in the morning. A chance of thunderstorms. A chance of showers in the morning, then showers likely in the afternoon. Humid with highs in the mid-80s. Light and variable winds. Chance of rain 70%. Tuesday night, partly cloudy until midnight, then becoming mostly cloudy. Humid with lows in the upper 60s. Light and variable winds. The forecast for Raleigh, Fayette, and Nicholas counties, issued at 12:12 a.m. Rest of tonight, mostly cloudy with a slight chance of showers and thunderstorms. Patchy fog. Near steady temperature in the upper 60s. Light and variable winds. Chance of rain 20%. Monday, partly sunny. Patchy fog in the morning. A chance of showers and thunderstorms in the afternoon. Humid with highs in the mid-80s. Light and variable winds. Chance of rain 50%. Monday night, a chance of thunderstorms until midnight. Mostly cloudy with a chance of showers. Patchy fog until midnight. Patchy fog after midnight. Visibility 1/4 mile or less at times after midnight. Humid with lows in the mid-60s. Light and variable winds. Chance of rain 50%. Tuesday, partly sunny in the morning, then becoming mostly cloudy.
patchy dense fog in the morning. A chance of thunderstorms. A chance of showers in the morning, then showers in the afternoon. Humid with highs in the upper 70s. Light and variable winds. Chance of rain 90%. Tuesday night, a chance of thunderstorms until midnight. Mostly cloudy with a chance of showers. Humid with lows in the mid-60s. Light and variable winds. Chance of rain 50%. The extended forecast for the WXJ84 listening area, Wednesday and Wednesday night, partly cloudy. A chance of showers. Highs in the mid-80s. Lows in the upper 60s. Chance of rain 50%. Thursday and Thursday night, showers and thunderstorms likely. Highs in the mid-80s. Lows in the upper 60s. Chance of rain 70%. Friday through Saturday night, showers and a chance of thunderstorms. Highs in the lower 80s. Lows in the upper 60s. Chance of rain 90%. Sunday and Sunday night, mostly cloudy. A chance of showers and thunderstorms. Highs in the lower 80s. Lows in the mid-60s. Chance of rain 50%. 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Originating from the National Weather Service Office in Charleston, West Virginia. The current time is 12:19 a.m. Eastern Daylight Time. These are the regional weather observations at midnight. In Charleston, fog was reported. The temperature was 72 degrees, the dew point 72, and the relative humidity 100%. The wind was northwest at 5 miles an hour. Barometric pressure 29.96 inches and rising. Huntington reports rain and fog and 74 degrees, at Logan, partly cloudy, and 70, at Pineville, mostly cloudy, and 71, at Beckley, clear, and 69 degrees, at Lewisburg, clear, 66, at Parkersburg, mostly cloudy, 73, at Sutton, partly cloudy, 71, at Clarksburg, partly cloudy, 71 degrees, at Buchanan, fog, 72 degrees, at Elkins, partly cloudy, 69 degrees, in Morgantown, partly cloudy, and 72, and in Pittsburgh, partly cloudy, 69. Here is the latest weather synopsis for the Middle Ohio Valley and Central Appalachians, issued at 10:35 p.m. Eastern Daylight Time. Showers and storms each afternoon this week. Isolated showers will impact portions of southeast Ohio and northern West Virginia overnight. Otherwise, expect patchy fog to develop by sunrise. Warm and muggy conditions will continue for the start of the work week with showers and storms returning each afternoon. The forecast for the Greater Charleston area, issued at 12:12 a.m. Rest of tonight, mostly cloudy with a slight chance of showers and thunderstorms. Patchy fog. Near steady temperature around 70. Light and variable winds. Chance of rain 20%. Monday, partly sunny. Patchy dense fog in the morning. A chance of showers and thunderstorms in the afternoon. Humid with highs in the upper 80s. Light and variable winds. Chance of rain 50%. Heat index values up to 101 in the afternoon. Monday night, mostly cloudy. A chance of showers and thunderstorms until midnight. Patchy fog. Humid with lows in the upper 60s. Light and variable winds. Chance of rain 50%. Tuesday, partly sunny in the morning, then becoming mostly cloudy. Patchy fog in the morning. A chance of thunderstorms. A chance of showers in the morning, then showers likely in the afternoon. Humid with highs in the mid-80s. Light and variable winds. Chance of rain 70%. Tuesday night, partly cloudy until midnight, then becoming mostly cloudy. Humid with lows in the upper 60s. Light and variable winds. The forecast for Raleigh, Fayette, and Nicholas counties, issued at 12:12 a.m. Rest of tonight, mostly cloudy with a slight chance of showers and thunderstorms. Patchy fog. Near steady temperature in the upper 60s. Light and variable winds. Chance of rain 20%. Monday, partly sunny. Patchy fog in the morning. A chance of showers and thunderstorms in the afternoon. Humid with highs in the mid-80s.
light and variable winds. Chance of rain 50%. Monday night, a chance of thunderstorms until midnight. Mostly cloudy with a chance of showers. Patchy fog until midnight. Patchy fog after midnight. Visibility 1/4 mile or less at times after midnight. Humid with lows in the mid-60s. Light and variable winds. Chance of rain 50%. Tuesday, partly sunny in the morning, then becoming mostly cloudy. Patchy dense fog in the morning. A chance of thunderstorms. A chance of showers in the morning, then showers in the afternoon. Humid with highs in the upper 70s. Light and variable winds. Chance of rain 90%. Tuesday night, a chance of thunderstorms until midnight. Mostly cloudy with a chance of showers. Humid with lows in the mid-60s. Light and variable winds. Chance of rain 50%. The extended forecast for the WXJ84 listening area, Wednesday and Wednesday night, partly cloudy. A chance of showers. Highs in the mid-80s. Lows in the upper 60s. Chance of rain 50%. Thursday and Thursday night, showers and thunderstorms likely. Highs in the mid-80s. Lows in the upper 60s. Chance of rain 70%. Friday through Saturday night, showers and a chance of thunderstorms. Highs in the lower 80s. Lows in the upper 60s. Chance of rain 90%. Sunday and Sunday night, mostly cloudy. A chance of showers and thunderstorms. Highs in the lower 80s. Lows in the mid-60s. Chance of rain 50%. 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Originating from the National Weather Service Office in Charleston, West Virginia. The current time is 12:25 a.m. Eastern Daylight Time. These are the regional weather observations at midnight. In Charleston, fog was reported. The temperature was 72 degrees, the dew point 72, and the relative humidity 100%. The wind was northwest at 5 miles an hour. Barometric pressure 29.96 inches and rising. Huntington reports rain and fog and 74 degrees, at Logan, partly cloudy, and 70, at Pineville, mostly cloudy, and 71, at Beckley, clear, and 69 degrees, at Lewisburg, clear, 66, at Parkersburg, mostly cloudy, 73, at Sutton, partly cloudy, 71, at Clarksburg, partly cloudy, 71 degrees, at Buchanan, fog 72 degrees, at Elkins, partly cloudy, 69 degrees, in Morgantown, partly cloudy, and 72, and in Pittsburgh, partly cloudy, 69. Here is the latest weather synopsis for the Middle Ohio Valley and Central Appalachians, issued at 10:35 p.m. Eastern Daylight Time. Showers and storms each afternoon this week. Isolated showers will impact portions of southeast Ohio and northern West Virginia overnight. Otherwise, expect patchy fog to develop by sunrise. Warm and muggy conditions will continue for the start of the work week with showers and storms returning each afternoon. The forecast for the Greater Charleston area, issued at 12:12 a.m. Rest of tonight, mostly cloudy with a slight chance of showers and thunderstorms. Patchy fog. Near steady temperature around 70. Light and variable winds. Chance of rain 20%. Monday, partly sunny. Patchy dense fog in the morning. A chance of showers and thunderstorms in the afternoon. Humid with highs in the upper 80s. Light and variable winds. Chance of rain 50%. Heat index values up to 101 in the afternoon. Monday night, mostly cloudy. A chance of showers and thunderstorms until midnight. Patchy fog. Humid with lows in the upper 60s. Light and variable winds. Chance of rain 50%. Tuesday, partly sunny in the morning, then becoming mostly cloudy. Patchy fog in the morning. A chance of thunderstorms. A chance of showers in the morning, then showers likely in the afternoon. Humid with highs in the mid-80s. Light and variable winds. Chance of rain 70%. Tuesday night, partly cloudy until midnight, then becoming mostly cloudy. Humid with lows in the upper 60s.
light and variable winds. The forecast for Raleigh, Fayette, and Nicholas counties, issued at 12:12 a.m. Rest of tonight, mostly cloudy with a slight chance of showers and thunderstorms. Patchy fog. Near steady temperature in the upper 60s. Light and variable winds. Chance of rain 20%. Monday, partly sunny. Patchy fog in the morning. A chance of showers and thunderstorms in the afternoon. Humid with highs in the mid-80s. Light and variable winds. Chance of rain 50%. Monday night, a chance of thunderstorms until midnight. Mostly cloudy with a chance of showers. Patchy fog until midnight. Patchy fog after midnight. Visibility 1/4 mile or less at times after midnight. Humid with lows in the mid-60s. Light and variable winds. Chance of rain 50%. Tuesday, partly sunny in the morning, then becoming mostly cloudy. Patchy dense fog in the morning. A chance of thunderstorms. A chance of showers in the morning, then showers in the afternoon. Humid with highs in the upper 70s. Light and variable winds. Chance of rain 90%. Tuesday night, a chance of thunderstorms until midnight. Mostly cloudy with a chance of showers. Humid with lows in the mid-60s. Light and variable winds. Chance of rain 50%. The extended forecast for the WXJ 84 listening area, Wednesday and Wednesday night, partly cloudy. A chance of showers. Highs in the mid-80s. Lows in the upper 60s. Chance of rain 50%. Thursday and Thursday night, showers and thunderstorms likely. Highs in the mid-80s. Lows in the upper 60s. Chance of rain 70%. Friday through Saturday night, showers and a chance of thunderstorms. Highs in the lower 80s. Lows in the upper 60s. Chance of rain 90%. Sunday and Sunday night, mostly cloudy. A chance of showers and thunderstorms. Highs in the lower 80s. Lows in the mid-60s. Chance of rain 50%. 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Originating from the National Weather Service Office in Charleston, West Virginia. The current time is 12:30 a.m. Eastern Daylight Time. These are the regional weather observations at midnight. In Charleston, fog was reported. The temperature was 72 degrees, the dew point 72, and the relative humidity 100%. The wind was northwest at 5 miles an hour. Barometric pressure 29.96 inches and rising. Huntington reports rain and fog and 74 degrees, at Logan, partly cloudy, and 70, at Pineville, mostly cloudy, and 71, at Beckley, clear, and 69 degrees, at Lewisburg, clear, 66, at Parkersburg, mostly cloudy, 73, at Sutton, partly cloudy, 71, at Clarksburg, partly cloudy, 71 degrees, at Buchanan, fog 72 degrees, at Elkins, partly cloudy, 69 degrees, in Morgantown, partly cloudy, and 72, and in Pittsburgh, partly cloudy, 69. Here is the latest weather synopsis for the Middle Ohio Valley and Central Appalachians, issued at 12:27 a.m. Eastern Daylight Time. Showers and storms each afternoon this week. Moisture remains over the area through the work week and into the next weekend. This will allow for showers and thunderstorms each day, more numerous in the afternoon and evening hours. Localized flash flooding is a possibility. The forecast for the Greater Charleston area, issued at 12:12 a.m. Rest of tonight, mostly cloudy with a slight chance of showers and thunderstorms. Patchy fog. Near steady temperature around 70. Light and variable winds. Chance of rain 20%. Monday, partly sunny. Patchy dense fog in the morning. A chance of showers and thunderstorms in the afternoon. Humid with highs in the upper 80s. Light and variable winds. Chance of rain 50%. Heat index values up to 101 in the afternoon. Monday night, mostly cloudy. A chance of showers and thunderstorms until midnight. Patchy fog. Humid with lows in the upper 60s. Light and variable winds.
chance of rain 50%. Tuesday, partly sunny in the morning, then becoming mostly cloudy. Patchy fog in the morning. A chance of thunderstorms. A chance of showers in the morning, then showers likely in the afternoon. Humid with highs in the mid-80s. Light and variable winds. Chance of rain 70%. Tuesday night, partly cloudy until midnight, then becoming mostly cloudy. Humid with lows in the upper 60s. Light and variable winds. The forecast for Raleigh, Fayette, and Nicholas counties, issued at 12:12 a.m. Rest of tonight, mostly cloudy with a slight chance of showers and thunderstorms. Patchy fog. Near steady temperature in the upper 60s. Light and variable winds. Chance of rain 20%. Monday, partly sunny. Patchy fog in the morning. A chance of showers and thunderstorms in the afternoon. Humid with highs in the mid-80s. Light and variable winds. Chance of rain 50%. Monday night, a chance of thunderstorms until midnight. Mostly cloudy with a chance of showers. Patchy fog until midnight. Patchy fog after midnight. Visibility 1/4 mile or less at times after midnight. Humid with lows in the mid-60s. Light and variable winds. Chance of rain 50%. Tuesday, partly sunny in the morning, then becoming mostly cloudy. Patchy dense fog in the morning. A chance of thunderstorms. A chance of showers in the morning, then showers in the afternoon. Humid with highs in the upper 70s. Light and variable winds. Chance of rain 90%. Tuesday night, a chance of thunderstorms until midnight. Mostly cloudy with a chance of showers. Humid with lows in the mid-60s. Light and variable winds. Chance of rain 50%. The extended forecast for the WXJ 84 listening area, Wednesday and Wednesday night, partly cloudy. A chance of showers. Highs in the mid-80s. Lows in the upper 60s. Chance of rain 50%. Thursday and Thursday night, showers and thunderstorms likely. Highs in the mid-80s. Lows in the upper 60s. Chance of rain 70%. Friday through Saturday night, showers and a chance of thunderstorms. Highs in the lower 80s. Lows in the upper 60s. Chance of rain 90%. Sunday and Sunday night, mostly cloudy. A chance of showers and thunderstorms. Highs in the lower 80s. Lows in the mid-60s. Chance of rain 50%. 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The current time is 12:36 a.m. Eastern Daylight Time. These are the regional weather observations at midnight. In Charleston, fog was reported. The temperature was 72 degrees, the dew point 72, and the relative humidity 100%. The wind was northwest at 5 miles an hour. Barometric pressure 29.96 inches and rising. Huntington reports rain and fog and 74 degrees, at Logan, partly cloudy, and 70, at Pineville, mostly cloudy, and 71, at Beckley, clear, and 69 degrees, at Lewisburg, clear, 66, at Parkersburg, mostly cloudy, 73, at Sutton, partly cloudy, 71, at Clarksburg, partly cloudy, 71 degrees, at Buchanan, fog 72 degrees, at Elkins, partly cloudy, 69 degrees, in Morgantown, partly cloudy, and 72, and in Pittsburgh, partly cloudy, 69. Here is the latest weather synopsis for the Middle Ohio Valley and Central Appalachians, issued at 12:27 a.m. Eastern Daylight Time. Showers and storms each afternoon this week. Moisture remains over the area through the work week and into the next weekend. This will allow for showers and thunderstorms each day, more numerous in the afternoon and evening hours. Localized flash flooding is a possibility. The forecast for the Greater Charleston area, issued at 12:12 a.m. Rest of tonight, mostly cloudy with a slight chance of showers and thunderstorms. Patchy fog. Near steady temperature around 70. Light and variable winds. Chance of rain 20%. Monday, partly sunny.
patchy dense fog in the morning. A chance of showers and thunderstorms in the afternoon. Humid with highs in the upper 80s. Light and variable winds. Chance of rain 50%. Heat index values up to 101 in the afternoon. Monday night, mostly cloudy. A chance of showers and thunderstorms until midnight. Patchy fog. Humid with lows in the upper 60s. Light and variable winds. Chance of rain 50%. Tuesday, partly sunny in the morning, then becoming mostly cloudy. Patchy fog in the morning. A chance of thunderstorms. A chance of showers in the morning, then showers likely in the afternoon. Humid with highs in the mid-80s. Light and variable winds. Chance of rain 70%. Tuesday night, partly cloudy until midnight, then becoming mostly cloudy. Humid with lows in the upper 60s. Light and variable winds. The forecast for Raleigh, Fayette, and Nicholas counties, issued at 12:12 a.m. Rest of tonight, mostly cloudy with a slight chance of showers and thunderstorms. Patchy fog. Near steady temperature in the upper 60s. Light and variable winds. Chance of rain 20%. Monday, partly sunny. Patchy fog in the morning. A chance of showers and thunderstorms in the afternoon. Humid with highs in the mid-80s. Light and variable winds. Chance of rain 50%. Monday night, a chance of thunderstorms until midnight. Mostly cloudy with a chance of showers. Patchy fog until midnight. Patchy fog after midnight. Visibility 1/4 mile or less at times after midnight. Humid with lows in the mid-60s. Light and variable winds. Chance of rain 50%. Tuesday, partly sunny in the morning, then becoming mostly cloudy. Patchy dense fog in the morning. A chance of thunderstorms. A chance of showers in the morning, then showers in the afternoon. Humid with highs in the upper 70s. Light and variable winds. Chance of rain 90%. Tuesday night, a chance of thunderstorms until midnight. Mostly cloudy with a chance of showers. Humid with lows in the mid-60s. Light and variable winds. Chance of rain 50%. The extended forecast for the WXJ84 listening area, Wednesday and Wednesday night, partly cloudy. A chance of showers. Highs in the mid-80s. Lows in the upper 60s. Chance of rain 50%. Thursday and Thursday night, showers and thunderstorms likely. Highs in the mid-80s. Lows in the upper 60s. Chance of rain 70%. Friday through Saturday night, showers and a chance of thunderstorms. Highs in the lower 80s. Lows in the upper 60s. Chance of rain 90%. Sunday and Sunday night, mostly cloudy. A chance of showers and thunderstorms. Highs in the lower 80s. Lows in the mid-60s. Chance of rain 50%. 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During potentially dangerous weather situations, specially built receivers can be automatically activated to warn of an impending hazard. 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Originating from the National Weather Service Office in Charleston, West Virginia. The current time is 12:42 a.m. Eastern Daylight Time. These are the regional weather observations at midnight. In Charleston, fog was reported. The temperature was 72 degrees, the dew point 72, and the relative humidity 100%. The wind was northwest at 5 miles an hour. Barometric pressure 29.96 inches and rising. Huntington reports rain and fog and 74 degrees, at Logan, partly cloudy, and 70, at Pineville, mostly cloudy, and 71, at Beckley, clear, and 69 degrees, at Lewisburg, clear, 66, at Parkersburg, mostly cloudy, 73, at Sutton, partly cloudy, 71, at Clarksburg, partly cloudy,
71 degrees, at Buchanan, fog, 72 degrees, at Elkins, partly cloudy, 69 degrees, in Morgantown, partly cloudy, and 72, and in Pittsburgh, partly cloudy, 69. Here is the latest weather synopsis for the Middle Ohio Valley and Central Appalachians, issued at 12:27 a.m. Eastern Daylight Time. Showers and storms each afternoon this week. Moisture remains over the area through the work week and into the next weekend. This will allow for showers and thunderstorms each day, more numerous in the afternoon and evening hours. Localized flash flooding is a possibility. The forecast for the Greater Charleston area, issued at 12:12 a.m. Rest of tonight, mostly cloudy with a slight chance of showers and thunderstorms. Patchy fog. Near steady temperature around 70. Light and variable winds. Chance of rain 20%. Monday, partly sunny. Patchy dense fog in the morning. A chance of showers and thunderstorms in the afternoon. Humid with highs in the upper 80s. Light and variable winds. Chance of rain 50%. Heat index values up to 101 in the afternoon. Monday night, mostly cloudy. A chance of showers and thunderstorms until midnight. Patchy fog. Humid with lows in the upper 60s. Light and variable winds. Chance of rain 50%. Tuesday, partly sunny in the morning, then becoming mostly cloudy. Patchy fog in the morning. A chance of thunderstorms. A chance of showers in the morning, then showers likely in the afternoon. Humid with highs in the mid-80s. Light and variable winds. Chance of rain 70%. Tuesday night, partly cloudy until midnight, then becoming mostly cloudy. Humid with lows in the upper 60s. Light and variable winds. The forecast for Raleigh, Fayette, and Nicholas counties, issued at 12:12 a.m. Rest of tonight, mostly cloudy with a slight chance of showers and thunderstorms. Patchy fog. Near steady temperature in the upper 60s. Light and variable winds. Chance of rain 20%. Monday, partly sunny. Patchy fog in the morning. A chance of showers and thunderstorms in the afternoon. Humid with highs in the mid-80s. Light and variable winds. Chance of rain 50%. Monday night, a chance of thunderstorms until midnight. Mostly cloudy with a chance of showers. Patchy fog until midnight. Patchy fog after midnight. Visibility 1/4 mile or less at times after midnight. Humid with lows in the mid-60s. Light and variable winds. Chance of rain 50%. Tuesday, partly sunny in the morning, then becoming mostly cloudy. Patchy dense fog in the morning. A chance of thunderstorms. A chance of showers in the morning, then showers in the afternoon. Humid with highs in the upper 70s. Light and variable winds. Chance of rain 90%. Tuesday night, a chance of thunderstorms until midnight. Mostly cloudy with a chance of showers. Humid with lows in the mid-60s. Light and variable winds. Chance of rain 50%. The extended forecast for the WXJ 84 listening area, Wednesday and Wednesday night, partly cloudy. A chance of showers. Highs in the mid-80s. Lows in the upper 60s. Chance of rain 50%. Thursday and Thursday night, showers and thunderstorms likely. Highs in the mid-80s. Lows in the upper 60s. Chance of rain 70%. Friday through Saturday night, showers and a chance of thunderstorms. Highs in the lower 80s. Lows in the upper 60s. Chance of rain 90%. Sunday and Sunday night, mostly cloudy. A chance of showers and thunderstorms. Highs in the lower 80s. Lows in the mid-60s. Chance of rain 50%. 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Originating from the National Weather Service Office in Charleston, West Virginia. The current time is 12:47 a.m. Eastern Daylight Time. These are the regional weather observations at midnight. In Charleston, fog was reported. The temperature was 72 degrees,
the dew point 72, and the relative humidity 100%. The wind was northwest at 5 miles an hour. Barometric pressure 29.96 inches and rising. Huntington reports rain and fog and 74 degrees, at Logan, partly cloudy, and 70, at Pineville, mostly cloudy, and 71, at Bentley, clear, and 69 degrees, at Lewisburg, clear, 66, at Parkersburg, mostly cloudy, 73, at Sutton, partly cloudy, 71, at Clarksburg, partly cloudy, 71 degrees, at Buchanan, fog 72 degrees, at Elkins, partly cloudy, 69 degrees, in Morgantown, partly cloudy, and 72, and in Pittsburgh, partly cloudy, 69. Here is the latest weather synopsis for the Middle Ohio Valley and Central Appalachians, issued at 12:27 a.m. Eastern Daylight Time. Showers and storms each afternoon this week. Moisture remains over the area through the work week and into the next weekend. This will allow for showers and thunderstorms each day, more numerous in the afternoon and evening hours. Localized flash flooding is a possibility. The forecast for the Greater Charleston area, issued at 12:12 a.m. Rest of tonight, mostly cloudy with a slight chance of showers and thunderstorms. Patchy fog. Near steady temperature around 70. Light and variable winds. Chance of rain 20%. Monday, partly sunny. Patchy dense fog in the morning. A chance of showers and thunderstorms in the afternoon. Humid with highs in the upper 80s. Light and variable winds. Chance of rain 50%. Heat index values up to 101 in the afternoon. Monday night, mostly cloudy. A chance of showers and thunderstorms until midnight. Patchy fog. Humid with lows in the upper 60s. Light and variable winds. Chance of rain 50%. Tuesday, partly sunny in the morning, then becoming mostly cloudy. Patchy fog in the morning. A chance of thunderstorms. A chance of showers in the morning, then showers likely in the afternoon. Humid with highs in the mid-80s. Light and variable winds. Chance of rain 70%. Tuesday night, partly cloudy until midnight, then becoming mostly cloudy. Humid with lows in the upper 60s. Light and variable winds. The forecast for Raleigh, Fayette, and Nicholas counties, issued at 12:12 a.m. Rest of tonight, mostly cloudy with a slight chance of showers and thunderstorms. Patchy fog. Near steady temperature in the upper 60s. Light and variable winds. Chance of rain 20%. Monday, partly sunny. Patchy fog in the morning. A chance of showers and thunderstorms in the afternoon. Humid with highs in the mid-80s. Light and variable winds. Chance of rain 50%. Monday night, a chance of thunderstorms until midnight. Mostly cloudy with a chance of showers. Patchy fog until midnight. Patchy fog after midnight. Visibility 1/4 mile or less at times after midnight. Humid with lows in the mid-60s. Light and variable winds. Chance of rain 50%. Tuesday, partly sunny in the morning, then becoming mostly cloudy. Patchy dense fog in the morning. A chance of thunderstorms. A chance of showers in the morning, then showers in the afternoon. Humid with highs in the upper 70s. Light and variable winds. Chance of rain 90%. Tuesday night, a chance of thunderstorms until midnight. Mostly cloudy with a chance of showers. Humid with lows in the mid-60s. Light and variable winds. Chance of rain 50%. The extended forecast for the WXJ 84 listening area, Wednesday and Wednesday night, partly cloudy. A chance of showers. Highs in the mid-80s. Lows in the upper 60s. Chance of rain 50%. Thursday and Thursday night, showers and thunderstorms likely. Highs in the mid-80s. Lows in the upper 60s. Chance of rain 70%. Friday through Saturday night, showers and a chance of thunderstorms. Highs in the lower 80s. Lows in the upper 60s. Chance of rain 90%. Sunday and Sunday night, mostly cloudy. A chance of showers and thunderstorms. Highs in the lower 80s. Lows in the mid-60s. Chance of rain 50%.
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The current time is 12:53 a.m. Eastern Daylight Time. These are the regional weather observations at midnight. In Charleston, fog was reported. The temperature was 72 degrees, the dew point 72, and the relative humidity 100%. The wind was northwest at 5 miles an hour. Barometric pressure 29.96 inches and rising. Huntington reports rain and fog and 74 degrees, at Logan, partly cloudy, and 70, at Pineville, mostly cloudy, and 71, at Beckley, clear, and 69 degrees, at Lewisburg, clear, 66, at Parkersburg, mostly cloudy, 73, at Sutton, partly cloudy, 71, at Clarksburg, partly cloudy, 71 degrees, at Buchanan, fog, 72 degrees, at Elkins, partly cloudy, 69 degrees, in Morgantown, partly cloudy, and 72, and in Pittsburgh, partly cloudy, 69. Here is the latest weather synopsis for the Middle Ohio Valley and Central Appalachians, issued at 12:27 a.m. Eastern Daylight Time. Showers and storms each afternoon this week. Moisture remains over the area through the work week and into the next weekend. This will allow for showers and thunderstorms each day, more numerous in the afternoon and evening hours. Localized flash flooding is a possibility. The forecast for the Greater Charleston area, issued at 12:12 a.m. West of tonight, mostly cloudy with a slight chance of showers and thunderstorms. Patchy fog. Near steady temperature around 70. Light and variable winds. Chance of rain 20%. Monday, partly sunny. Patchy dense fog in the morning. A chance of showers and thunderstorms in the afternoon. Humid with highs in the upper 80s. Light and variable winds. Chance of rain 50%. Heat index values up to 101 in the afternoon. Monday night, mostly cloudy. A chance of showers and thunderstorms until midnight. Patchy fog. Humid with lows in the upper 60s. Light and variable winds. Chance of rain 50%. Tuesday, partly sunny in the morning, then becoming mostly cloudy. Patchy fog in the morning. A chance of thunderstorms. A chance of showers in the morning, then showers likely in the afternoon. Humid with highs in the mid-80s. Light and variable winds. Chance of rain 70%. Tuesday night, partly cloudy until midnight, then becoming mostly cloudy. Humid with lows in the upper 60s. Light and variable winds. The forecast for Raleigh, Fayette, and Nicholas counties, issued at 12:12 a.m. West of tonight, mostly cloudy with a slight chance of showers and thunderstorms. Patchy fog. Near steady temperature in the upper 60s. Light and variable winds. Chance of rain 20%. Monday, partly sunny. Patchy fog in the morning. A chance of showers and thunderstorms in the afternoon. Humid with highs in the mid-80s. Light and variable winds. Chance of rain 50%. Monday night, a chance of thunderstorms until midnight. Mostly cloudy with a chance of showers. Patchy fog until midnight. Patchy fog after midnight. Visibility 1/4 mile or less at times after midnight. Humid with lows in the mid-60s. Light and variable winds. Chance of rain 50%. Tuesday, partly sunny in the morning, then becoming mostly cloudy. Patchy dense fog in the morning. A chance of thunderstorms. A chance of showers in the morning, then showers in the afternoon. Humid with highs in the upper 70s. Light and variable winds. Chance of rain 90%. Tuesday night, a chance of thunderstorms until midnight. Mostly cloudy with a chance of showers. Humid with lows in the mid-60s. Light and variable winds. Chance of rain 50%. The extended forecast for the WXJ84 listening area, Wednesday and Wednesday night, partly cloudy. A chance of showers. Highs in the mid-80s. Lows in the upper 60s. Chance of rain 50%. Thursday and Thursday night, showers and thunderstorms likely.
Highs in the mid-80s. Lows in the upper 60s. Chance of rain 70%. Friday through Saturday night, showers and a chance of thunderstorms. Highs in the lower 80s. Lows in the upper 60s. Chance of rain 90%. Sunday and Sunday night, mostly cloudy. A chance of showers and thunderstorms. Highs in the lower 80s. Lows in the mid-60s. Chance of rain 50%. 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The current time is 12:58 a.m. Eastern Daylight Time. These are the regional weather observations at midnight. In Charleston, fog was reported. The temperature was 72 degrees, the dew point 72, and the relative humidity 100%. The wind was northwest at 5 miles an hour. Barometric pressure 29.96 inches and rising. Huntington reports rain and fog and 74 degrees, at Logan, partly cloudy, and 70, at Pineville, mostly cloudy, and 71, at Beckley, clear, and 69 degrees, at Lewisburg, clear, 66, at Parkersburg, mostly cloudy, 73, at Sutton, partly cloudy, 71, at Clarksburg, partly cloudy, 71 degrees, at Buchanan, fog 72 degrees, at Elkins, partly cloudy, 69 degrees, in Morgantown, partly cloudy, and 72, and in Pittsburgh, partly cloudy, 69. Here is the latest weather synopsis for the Middle Ohio Valley and Central Appalachians, issued at 12:27 a.m. Eastern Daylight Time. Showers and storms each afternoon this week. Moisture remains over the area through the work week and into the next weekend. This will allow for showers and thunderstorms each day, more numerous in the afternoon and evening hours. Localized flash flooding is a possibility. The forecast for the Greater Charleston area, issued at 12:12 a.m. Rest of tonight, mostly cloudy with a slight chance of showers and thunderstorms. Patchy fog. Near steady temperature around 70. Light and variable winds. Chance of rain 20%. Monday, partly sunny. Patchy dense fog in the morning. A chance of showers and thunderstorms in the afternoon. Humid with highs in the upper 80s. Light and variable winds. Chance of rain 50%. Heat index values up to 101 in the afternoon. Monday night, mostly cloudy. A chance of showers and thunderstorms until midnight. Patchy fog. Humid with lows in the upper 60s. Light and variable winds. Chance of rain 50%. Tuesday, partly sunny in the morning, then becoming mostly cloudy. Patchy fog in the morning. A chance of thunderstorms. A chance of showers in the morning, then showers likely in the afternoon. Humid with highs in the mid-80s. Light and variable winds. Chance of rain 70%. Tuesday night, partly cloudy until midnight, then becoming mostly cloudy. Humid with lows in the upper 60s. Light and variable winds. The forecast for Raleigh, Fayette, and Nicholas counties, issued at 12:12 a.m. Rest of tonight, mostly cloudy with a slight chance of showers and thunderstorms. Patchy fog. Near steady temperature in the upper 60s. Light and variable winds. Chance of rain 20%. Monday, partly sunny. Patchy fog in the morning. A chance of showers and thunderstorms in the afternoon. Humid with highs in the mid-80s. Light and variable winds. Chance of rain 50%. Monday night, a chance of thunderstorms until midnight. Mostly cloudy with a chance of showers. Patchy fog until midnight. Patchy fog after midnight. Visibility 1/4 mile or less at times after midnight. Humid with lows in the mid-60s. Light and variable winds. Chance of rain 50%. Tuesday, partly sunny in the morning, then becoming mostly cloudy. Patchy dense fog in the morning. A chance of thunderstorms. A chance of showers in the morning, then showers in the afternoon. Humid with highs in the upper 70s. Light and variable winds. Chance of rain 90%. Tuesday night, a chance of thunderstorms until midnight.
mostly cloudy with a chance of showers. Humid with lows in the mid-60s. Light and variable winds.

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1: Fog was reported. The temperature was 72 degrees, the dew point 72, and the relative humidity 100%. The wind was northwest at 5 miles an hour. Barometric pressure 29.96 inches and rising. Huntington reports rain and fog and 74 degrees, at Logan, partly cloudy, and 70, at Pineville, mostly cloudy, and 71, at Beckley, clear, and 69 degrees, at Lewisburg, clear, 66, at Parkersburg, mostly cloudy, 73, at Sutton, partly cloudy, 71, at Clarksburg, partly cloudy, 71 degrees, at Buchanan, fog, 72 degrees, at Elkins, partly cloudy, 69 degrees, in Morgantown, partly cloudy, and 72, and in Pittsburgh, partly cloudy, 69. Here is the latest weather synopsis for the Middle Ohio Valley and Central Appalachians, issued at 12:27 a.m. Eastern Daylight Time. Showers and storms each afternoon this week. Moisture remains over the area through the work week and into the next weekend. This will allow for showers and thunderstorms each day, more numerous in the afternoon and evening hours. Localized flash flooding is a possibility. The forecast for the Greater Charleston area, issued at 12:12 a.m. Rest of tonight, mostly cloudy with a slight chance of showers and thunderstorms. Patchy fog. Near steady temperature around 70. Light and variable winds. Chance of rain 20%. Monday, partly sunny. Patchy dense fog in the morning. A chance of showers and thunderstorms in the afternoon. Humid with highs in the upper 80s. Light and variable winds. Chance of rain 50%. Heat index values up to 101 in the afternoon. Monday night, mostly cloudy. A chance of showers and thunderstorms until midnight. Patchy fog. Humid with lows in the upper 60s. Light and variable winds. Chance of rain 50%. Tuesday, partly sunny in the morning, then becoming mostly cloudy. Patchy fog in the morning. A chance of thunderstorms. A chance of showers in the morning, then showers likely in the afternoon. Humid with highs in the mid-80s. Light and variable winds. Chance of rain 70%. Tuesday night, partly cloudy until midnight, then becoming mostly cloudy. Humid with lows in the upper 60s. Light and variable winds. The forecast for Raleigh, Fayette, and Nicholas counties, issued at 12:12 a.m. Rest of tonight, mostly cloudy with a slight chance of showers and thunderstorms. Patchy fog. Near steady temperature in the upper 60s. Light and variable winds. Chance of rain 20%. Monday, partly sunny. Patchy fog in the morning. A chance of showers and thunderstorms in the afternoon. Humid with highs in the mid-80s. Light and variable winds. Chance of rain 50%. Monday night, a chance of thunderstorms until midnight. Mostly cloudy with a chance of showers. Patchy fog until midnight. Patchy fog after midnight. Visibility 1/4 mile or less at times after midnight. Humid with lows in the mid-60s. Light and variable winds. Chance of rain 50%. Tuesday, partly sunny in the morning, then becoming mostly cloudy. Patchy dense fog in the morning. A chance of thunderstorms. A chance of showers in the morning, then showers in the afternoon. Humid with highs in the upper 70s. Light and variable winds. Chance of rain 90%. Tuesday night, a chance of thunderstorms until midnight. Mostly cloudy with a chance of showers. Humid with lows in the mid-60s. Light and variable winds. Chance of rain 50%. The extended forecast for the WXJ84 listening area, Wednesday and Wednesday night, partly cloudy. A chance of showers. Highs in the mid-80s. Lows in the upper 60s. Chance of rain 50%.

Wednesday and Thursday night, showers and thunderstorms likely. Highs in the mid-80s. Lows in the upper 60s. Chance of rain 70%. Friday through Saturday night, showers and a chance of thunderstorms. Highs in the lower 80s. Lows in the upper 60s. Chance of rain 90%. Sunday and Sunday night, mostly cloudy. A chance of showers and thunderstorms. Highs in the lower 80s. Lows in the mid-60s. Chance of rain 50%. 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Originating from the National Weather Service Office in Charleston, West Virginia. The current time is 1:09 a.m. Eastern Daylight Time. These are the regional weather observations at midnight. In Charleston, fog was reported. The temperature was 72 degrees, the dew point 72, and the relative humidity 100%. The wind was northwest at 5 miles an hour. Barometric pressure 29.96 inches and rising. Huntington reports rain and fog and 74 degrees, at Logan, partly cloudy, and 70, at Pineville, mostly cloudy, and 71, at Beckley, clear, and 69 degrees, at Lewisburg, clear, 66, at Parkersburg, mostly cloudy, 73, at Sutton, partly cloudy, 71, at Clarksburg, partly cloudy, 71 degrees, at Buchanan, fog, 72 degrees, at Elkins, partly cloudy, 69 degrees, in Morgantown, partly cloudy, and 72, and in Pittsburgh, partly cloudy, 69. These are the regional weather observations at 1 a.m. In Charleston, under partly cloudy skies. The temperature was 72 degrees, the dew point 71, and the relative humidity 97%. The wind was northwest at 5 miles an hour. Barometric pressure 29.95 inches and falling. Huntington reports mostly cloudy, and 74 degrees, at Logan, clear, and 68, at Pineville, mostly cloudy, and 70, at Beckley, clear, and 68 degrees, at Lewisburg, clear, 64, at Parkersburg, cloudy, 73, at Sutton, clear, 69, at Clarksburg, partly cloudy, 70 degrees, at Buchanan, mostly cloudy, 70 degrees, at Elkins, clear, 67 degrees, in Morgantown, partly cloudy, and 72, and in Pittsburgh, fog, 69. Here is the latest weather synopsis for the Middle Ohio Valley and Central Appalachians, issued at 12:27 a.m. Eastern Daylight Time. Showers and storms each afternoon this week. Moisture remains over the area through the work week and into the next weekend. This will allow for showers and thunderstorms each day, more numerous in the afternoon and evening hours. Localized flash flooding is a possibility. The forecast for the Greater Charleston area, issued at 12:12 a.m. Rest of tonight, mostly cloudy with a slight chance of showers and thunderstorms. Patchy fog. Near steady temperature around 70. Light and variable winds. Chance of rain 20%. Monday, partly sunny. Patchy dense fog in the morning. A chance of showers and thunderstorms in the afternoon. Humid with highs in the upper 80s. Light and variable winds. Chance of rain 50%. Heat index values up to 101 in the afternoon. Monday night, mostly cloudy. A chance of showers and thunderstorms until midnight. Patchy fog. Humid with lows in the upper 60s. Light and variable winds. Chance of rain 50%. Tuesday, partly sunny in the morning, then becoming mostly cloudy. Patchy fog in the morning. A chance of thunderstorms. A chance of showers in the morning, then showers likely in the afternoon. Humid with highs in the mid-80s. Light and variable winds. Chance of rain 70%. Tuesday night, partly cloudy until midnight, then becoming mostly cloudy. Humid with lows in the upper 60s. Light and variable winds. The forecast for Raleigh, Fayette, and Nicholas counties, issued at 12:12 a.m. Rest of tonight, mostly cloudy with a slight chance of showers and thunderstorms. Patchy fog. Near steady temperature in the upper 60s. Light and variable winds. Chance of rain 20%. Monday, partly sunny.
patchy fog in the morning. A chance of showers and thunderstorms in the afternoon. Humid with highs in the mid-80s. Light and variable winds. Chance of rain 50%. Monday night, a chance of thunderstorms until midnight. Mostly cloudy with a chance of showers. Patchy fog until midnight. Patchy fog after midnight. Visibility 1/4 mile or less at times after midnight. Humid with lows in the mid-60s. Light and variable winds. Chance of rain 50%. Tuesday, partly sunny in the morning, then becoming mostly cloudy. Patchy dense fog in the morning. A chance of thunderstorms. A chance of showers in the morning, then showers in the afternoon. Humid with highs in the upper 70s. Light and variable winds. Chance of rain 90%. Tuesday night, a chance of thunderstorms until midnight. Mostly cloudy with a chance of showers. Humid with lows in the mid-60s. Light and variable winds. Chance of rain 50%. The extended forecast for the WXJ84 listening area, Wednesday and Wednesday night, partly cloudy. A chance of showers. Highs in the mid-80s. Lows in the upper 60s. Chance of rain 50%. Thursday and Thursday night, showers and thunderstorms likely. Highs in the mid-80s. Lows in the upper 60s. Chance of rain 70%. Friday through Saturday night, showers and a chance of thunderstorms. Highs in the lower 80s. Lows in the upper 60s. Chance of rain 90%. Sunday and Sunday night, mostly cloudy. A chance of showers and thunderstorms. Highs in the lower 80s. Lows in the mid-60s. Chance of rain 50%. 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The current time is 1:16 a.m. Eastern Daylight Time. These are the regional weather observations at 1 a.m. In Charleston, under partly cloudy skies. The temperature was 72 degrees, the dew point 71, and the relative humidity 97%. The wind was northwest at 5 miles an hour. Barometric pressure 29.95 inches and falling. Huntington reports mostly cloudy, and 74 degrees, at Logan, clear, and 68, at Pineville, mostly cloudy, and 70, at Beckley, clear, and 68 degrees, at Lewisburg, clear, 64, at Parkersburg, cloudy, 73, at Sutton, clear, 69, at Clarksburg, partly cloudy, 70 degrees, at Buckhannon, mostly cloudy, 70 degrees, at Elkins, clear, 67 degrees, in Morgantown, partly cloudy, and 72, and in Pittsburgh, fog, 69. Here is the latest weather synopsis for the Middle Ohio Valley and Central Appalachians, issued at 12:27 a.m. Eastern Daylight Time. Showers and storms each afternoon this week. Moisture remains over the area through the work week and into the next weekend. This will allow for showers and thunderstorms each day, more numerous in the afternoon and evening hours. Localized flash flooding is a possibility. The forecast for the Greater Charleston area, issued at 12:12 a.m. Rest of tonight, mostly cloudy with a slight chance of showers and thunderstorms. Patchy fog. Near steady temperature around 70. Light and variable winds. Chance of rain 20%. Monday, partly sunny. Patchy dense fog in the morning. A chance of showers and thunderstorms in the afternoon. Humid with highs in the upper 80s. Light and variable winds. Chance of rain 50%. Heat index values up to 101 in the afternoon. Monday night, mostly cloudy. A chance of showers and thunderstorms until midnight. Patchy fog. Humid with lows in the upper 60s. Light and variable winds. Chance of rain 50%. Tuesday, partly sunny in the morning, then becoming mostly cloudy. Patchy fog in the morning. A chance of thunderstorms. A chance of showers in the morning, then showers likely in the afternoon. Humid with highs in the mid-80s. Light and variable winds. Chance of rain 70%.
Tuesday night, partly cloudy until midnight, then becoming mostly cloudy. Humid with lows in the upper 60s. Light and variable winds. The forecast for Raleigh, Fayette, and Nicholas counties, issued at 12:12 a.m. Rest of tonight, mostly cloudy with a slight chance of showers and thunderstorms. Patchy fog. Near steady temperature in the upper 60s. Light and variable winds. Chance of rain 20%. Monday, partly sunny. Patchy fog in the morning. A chance of showers and thunderstorms in the afternoon. Humid with highs in the mid-80s. Light and variable winds. Chance of rain 50%. Monday night, a chance of thunderstorms until midnight. Mostly cloudy with a chance of showers. Patchy fog until midnight. Patchy fog after midnight. Visibility 1/4 mile or less at times after midnight. Humid with lows in the mid-60s. Light and variable winds. Chance of rain 50%. Tuesday, partly sunny in the morning, then becoming mostly cloudy. Patchy dense fog in the morning. A chance of thunderstorms. A chance of showers in the morning, then showers in the afternoon. Humid with highs in the upper 70s. Light and variable winds. Chance of rain 90%. Tuesday night, a chance of thunderstorms until midnight. Mostly cloudy with a chance of showers. Humid with lows in the mid-60s. Light and variable winds. Chance of rain 50%. The extended forecast for the WXJ 84 listening area, Wednesday and Wednesday night, partly cloudy. A chance of showers. Highs in the mid-80s. Lows in the upper 60s. Chance of rain 50%. Thursday and Thursday night, showers and thunderstorms likely. Highs in the mid-80s. Lows in the upper 60s. Chance of rain 70%. Friday through Saturday night, showers and a chance of thunderstorms. Highs in the lower 80s. Lows in the upper 60s. Chance of rain 90%. Sunday and Sunday night, mostly cloudy. A chance of showers and thunderstorms. Highs in the lower 80s. Lows in the mid-60s. Chance of rain 50%. 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Originating from the National Weather Service Office in Charleston, West Virginia. The current time is 1:21 a.m. Eastern Daylight Time. These are the regional weather observations at 1 a.m. In Charleston, under partly cloudy skies. The temperature was 72 degrees, the dew point 71, and the relative humidity 97%. The wind was northwest at 5 miles an hour. Barometric pressure 29.95 inches and falling. Huntington reports mostly cloudy, and 74 degrees, at Logan, clear, and 68, at Pineville, mostly cloudy, and 70, at Beckley, clear, and 68 degrees, at Lewisburg, clear, 64, at Parkersburg, cloudy, 73, at Sutton, clear, 69, at Clarksburg, partly cloudy, 70 degrees, at Buchanan, mostly cloudy, 70 degrees, at Elkins, clear, 67 degrees, in Morgantown, partly cloudy, and 72, and in Pittsburgh, fog, 69. Here is the latest weather synopsis for the Middle Ohio Valley and Central Appalachians, issued at 12:27 a.m. Eastern Daylight Time. Showers and storms each afternoon this week. Moisture remains over the area through the work week and into the next weekend. This will allow for showers and thunderstorms each day, more numerous in the afternoon and evening hours. Localized flash flooding is a possibility. The forecast for the Greater Charleston area, issued at 12:12 a.m. Rest of tonight, mostly cloudy with a slight chance of showers and thunderstorms. Patchy fog. Near steady temperature around 70. Light and variable winds. Chance of rain 20%. Monday, partly sunny. Patchy dense fog in the morning. A chance of showers and thunderstorms in the afternoon. Humid with highs in the upper 80s. Light and variable winds. Chance of rain 50%. Heat index values up to 101 in the afternoon. Monday night, mostly cloudy. A chance of showers and thunderstorms until midnight.
patchy fog. Humid with lows in the upper 60s. Light and variable winds. Chance of rain 50%. Tuesday, partly sunny in the morning, then becoming mostly cloudy. Patchy fog in the morning. A chance of thunderstorms. A chance of showers in the morning, then showers likely in the afternoon. Humid with highs in the mid-80s. Light and variable winds. Chance of rain 70%. Tuesday night, partly cloudy until midnight, then becoming mostly cloudy. Humid with lows in the upper 60s. Light and variable winds. The forecast for Raleigh, Fayette, and Nicholas counties, issued at 12:12 a.m. Rest of tonight, mostly cloudy with a slight chance of showers and thunderstorms. Patchy fog. Near steady temperature in the upper 60s. Light and variable winds. Chance of rain 20%. Monday, partly sunny. Patchy fog in the morning. A chance of showers and thunderstorms in the afternoon. Humid with highs in the mid-80s. Light and variable winds. Chance of rain 50%. Monday night, a chance of thunderstorms until midnight. Mostly cloudy with a chance of showers. Patchy fog until midnight. Patchy fog after midnight. Visibility 1/4 mile or less at times after midnight. Humid with lows in the mid-60s. Light and variable winds. Chance of rain 50%. Tuesday, partly sunny in the morning, then becoming mostly cloudy. Patchy dense fog in the morning. A chance of thunderstorms. A chance of showers in the morning, then showers in the afternoon. Humid with highs in the upper 70s. Light and variable winds. Chance of rain 90%. Tuesday night, a chance of thunderstorms until midnight. Mostly cloudy with a chance of showers. Humid with lows in the mid-60s. Light and variable winds. Chance of rain 50%. The extended forecast for the WXJ 84 listening area, Wednesday and Wednesday night, partly cloudy. A chance of showers. Highs in the mid-80s. Lows in the upper 60s. Chance of rain 50%. Thursday and Thursday night, showers and thunderstorms likely. Highs in the mid-80s. Lows in the upper 60s. Chance of rain 70%. Friday through Saturday night, showers and a chance of thunderstorms. Highs in the lower 80s. Lows in the upper 60s. Chance of rain 90%. Sunday and Sunday night, mostly cloudy. A chance of showers and thunderstorms. Highs in the lower 80s. Lows in the mid-60s. Chance of rain 50%. 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Originating from the National Weather Service Office in Charleston, West Virginia. The current time is 1:27 a.m. Eastern Daylight Time. These are the regional weather observations at 1 a.m. In Charleston, under partly cloudy skies. The temperature was 72 degrees, the dew point 71, and the relative humidity 97%. The wind was northwest at 5 miles an hour. Barometric pressure 29.95 inches and falling. Huntington reports mostly cloudy, and 74 degrees, at Logan, clear, and 68, at Pineville, mostly cloudy, and 70, at Beckley, clear, and 68 degrees, at Lewisburg, clear, 64, at Parkersburg, cloudy, 73, at Sutton, clear, 69, at Clarksburg, partly cloudy, 70 degrees, at Buchanan, mostly cloudy, 70 degrees, at Elkins, clear, 67 degrees, in Morgantown, partly cloudy, and 72, and in Pittsburgh, fog 69. Here is the latest weather synopsis for the Middle Ohio Valley and Central Appalachians, issued at 12:27 a.m. Eastern Daylight Time. Showers and storms each afternoon this week. Moisture remains over the area through the work week and into the next weekend. This will allow for showers and thunderstorms each day, more numerous in the afternoon and evening hours. Localized flash flooding is a possibility. The forecast for the Greater Charleston area, issued at 12:12 a.m. Rest of tonight, mostly cloudy with a slight chance of showers and thunderstorms. Patchy fog. Near steady temperature around 70.
light and variable winds. Chance of rain 20%. Monday, partly sunny. Patchy dense fog in the morning. A chance of showers and thunderstorms in the afternoon. Humid with highs in the upper 80s. Light and variable winds. Chance of rain 50%. Heat index values up to 101 in the afternoon. Monday night, mostly cloudy. A chance of showers and thunderstorms until midnight. Patchy fog. Humid with lows in the upper 60s. Light and variable winds. Chance of rain 50%. Tuesday, partly sunny in the morning, then becoming mostly cloudy. Patchy fog in the morning. A chance of thunderstorms. A chance of showers in the morning, then showers likely in the afternoon. Humid with highs in the mid-80s. Light and variable winds. Chance of rain 70%. Tuesday night, partly cloudy until midnight, then becoming mostly cloudy. Humid with lows in the upper 60s. Light and variable winds. The forecast for Raleigh, Fayette, and Nicholas counties, issued at 12:12 a.m. Rest of tonight, mostly cloudy with a slight chance of showers and thunderstorms. Patchy fog. Near steady temperature in the upper 60s. Light and variable winds. Chance of rain 20%. Monday, partly sunny. Patchy fog in the morning. A chance of showers and thunderstorms in the afternoon. Humid with highs in the mid-80s. Light and variable winds. Chance of rain 50%. Monday night, a chance of thunderstorms until midnight. Mostly cloudy with a chance of showers. Patchy fog until midnight. Patchy fog after midnight. Visibility 1/4 mile or less at times after midnight. Humid with lows in the mid-60s. Light and variable winds. Chance of rain 50%. Tuesday, partly sunny in the morning, then becoming mostly cloudy. Patchy dense fog in the morning. A chance of thunderstorms. A chance of showers in the morning, then showers in the afternoon. Humid with highs in the upper 70s. Light and variable winds. Chance of rain 90%. Tuesday night, a chance of thunderstorms until midnight. Mostly cloudy with a chance of showers. Humid with lows in the mid-60s. Light and variable winds. Chance of rain 50%. The extended forecast for the WXJ84 listening area, Wednesday and Wednesday night, partly cloudy. A chance of showers. Highs in the mid-80s. Lows in the upper 60s. Chance of rain 50%. Thursday and Thursday night, showers and thunderstorms likely. Highs in the mid-80s. Lows in the upper 60s. Chance of rain 70%. Friday through Saturday night, showers and a chance of thunderstorms. Highs in the lower 80s. Lows in the upper 60s. Chance of rain 90%. Sunday and Sunday night, mostly cloudy. A chance of showers and thunderstorms. Highs in the lower 80s. Lows in the mid-60s. Chance of rain 50%. 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The current time is 1:32 a.m. Eastern Daylight Time. These are the regional weather observations at 1 a.m. In Charleston, under partly cloudy skies. The temperature was 72 degrees, the dew point 71, and the relative humidity 97%. The wind was northwest at 5 miles an hour. Barometric pressure 29.95 inches and falling. Huntington reports mostly cloudy, and 74 degrees, at Logan, clear, and 68, at Pineville, mostly cloudy, and 70, at Beckley, clear, and 68 degrees, at Lewisburg, clear, 64, at Parkersburg, cloudy, 73, at Sutton, clear, 69, at Clarksburg, partly cloudy, 70 degrees, at Buckhannon, mostly cloudy, 70 degrees, at Elkins, clear, 67 degrees, in Morgantown, partly cloudy, and 72, and in Pittsburgh, fog, 69. Here is the latest weather synopsis for the Middle Ohio Valley and Central Appalachians, issued at 12:27 a.m. Eastern Daylight Time. Showers and storms each afternoon this week.
Moisture remains over the area through the work week and into the next weekend. This will allow for showers and thunderstorms each day, more numerous in the afternoon and evening hours. Localized flash flooding is a possibility. The forecast for the Greater Charleston area, issued at 12:12 a.m. Rest of tonight, mostly cloudy with a slight chance of showers and thunderstorms. Patchy fog. Near steady temperature around 70. Light and variable winds. Chance of rain 20%. Monday, partly sunny. Patchy dense fog in the morning. A chance of showers and thunderstorms in the afternoon. Humid with highs in the upper 80s. Light and variable winds. Chance of rain 50%. Heat index values up to 101 in the afternoon. Monday night, mostly cloudy. A chance of showers and thunderstorms until midnight. Patchy fog. Humid with lows in the upper 60s. Light and variable winds. Chance of rain 50%. Tuesday, partly sunny in the morning, then becoming mostly cloudy. Patchy fog in the morning. A chance of thunderstorms. A chance of showers in the morning, then showers likely in the afternoon. Humid with highs in the mid-80s. Light and variable winds. Chance of rain 70%. Tuesday night, partly cloudy until midnight, then becoming mostly cloudy. Humid with lows in the upper 60s. Light and variable winds. The forecast for Raleigh, Fayette, and Nicholas counties, issued at 12:12 a.m. Rest of tonight, mostly cloudy with a slight chance of showers and thunderstorms. Patchy fog. Near steady temperature in the upper 60s. Light and variable winds. Chance of rain 20%. Monday, partly sunny. Patchy fog in the morning. A chance of showers and thunderstorms in the afternoon. Humid with highs in the mid-80s. Light and variable winds. Chance of rain 50%. Monday night, a chance of thunderstorms until midnight. Mostly cloudy with a chance of showers. Patchy fog until midnight. Patchy fog after midnight. Visibility 1/4 mile or less at times after midnight. Humid with lows in the mid-60s. Light and variable winds. Chance of rain 50%. Tuesday, partly sunny in the morning, then becoming mostly cloudy. Patchy dense fog in the morning. A chance of thunderstorms. A chance of showers in the morning, then showers in the afternoon. Humid with highs in the upper 70s. Light and variable winds. Chance of rain 90%. Tuesday night, a chance of thunderstorms until midnight. Mostly cloudy with a chance of showers. Humid with lows in the mid-60s. Light and variable winds. Chance of rain 50%. The extended forecast for the WXJ 84 listening area, Wednesday and Wednesday night, partly cloudy. A chance of showers. Highs in the mid-80s. Lows in the upper 60s. Chance of rain 50%. Thursday and Thursday night, showers and thunderstorms likely. Highs in the mid-80s. Lows in the upper 60s. Chance of rain 70%. Friday through Saturday night, showers and a chance of thunderstorms. Highs in the lower 80s. Lows in the upper 60s. Chance of rain 90%. Sunday and Sunday night, mostly cloudy. A chance of showers and thunderstorms. Highs in the lower 80s. Lows in the mid-60s. Chance of rain 50%. 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The current time is 1:38 a.m. Eastern Daylight Time. These are the regional weather observations at 1 a.m. In Charleston, under partly cloudy skies. The temperature was 72 degrees, the dew point 71, and the relative humidity 97%. The wind was northwest at 5 miles an hour. Barometric pressure 29.95 inches and falling. Huntington reports mostly cloudy, and 74 degrees, at Logan, clear, and 68, at Pineville, mostly cloudy, and 70, at Beckley, clear, and 68 degrees, at Lewisburg, clear, 64, at Parkersburg, cloudy, 73,
At Sutton, clear, 69. At Clarksburg, partly cloudy, 70 degrees. At Buchanan, mostly cloudy, 70 degrees. At Elkins, clear, 67 degrees. In Morgantown, partly cloudy, and 72. And in Pittsburgh, fog, 69. Here is the latest weather synopsis for the Middle Ohio Valley and Central Appalachians, issued at 12:27 a.m. Eastern Daylight Time. Showers and storms each afternoon this week. Moisture remains over the area through the work week and into the next weekend. This will allow for showers and thunderstorms each day, more numerous in the afternoon and evening hours. Localized flash flooding is a possibility. The forecast for the Greater Charleston area, issued at 12:12 a.m. Rest of tonight, mostly cloudy with a slight chance of showers and thunderstorms. Patchy fog. Near steady temperature around 70. Light and variable winds. Chance of rain 20%. Monday, partly sunny. Patchy dense fog in the morning. A chance of showers and thunderstorms in the afternoon. Humid with highs in the upper 80s. Light and variable winds. Chance of rain 50%. Heat index values up to 101 in the afternoon. Monday night, mostly cloudy. A chance of showers and thunderstorms until midnight. Patchy fog. Humid with lows in the upper 60s. Light and variable winds. Chance of rain 50%. Tuesday, partly sunny in the morning, then becoming mostly cloudy. Patchy fog in the morning. A chance of thunderstorms. A chance of showers in the morning, then showers likely in the afternoon. Humid with highs in the mid-80s. Light and variable winds. Chance of rain 70%. Tuesday night, partly cloudy until midnight, then becoming mostly cloudy. Humid with lows in the upper 60s. Light and variable winds. The forecast for Raleigh, Fayette, and Nicholas counties, issued at 12:12 a.m. Rest of tonight, mostly cloudy with a slight chance of showers and thunderstorms. Patchy fog. Near steady temperature in the upper 60s. Light and variable winds. Chance of rain 20%. Monday, partly sunny. Patchy fog in the morning. A chance of showers and thunderstorms in the afternoon. Humid with highs in the mid-80s. Light and variable winds. Chance of rain 50%. Monday night, a chance of thunderstorms until midnight. Mostly cloudy with a chance of showers. Patchy fog until midnight. Patchy fog after midnight. Visibility 1/4 mile or less at times after midnight. Humid with lows in the mid-60s. Light and variable winds. Chance of rain 50%. Tuesday, partly sunny in the morning, then becoming mostly cloudy. Patchy dense fog in the morning. A chance of thunderstorms. A chance of showers in the morning, then showers in the afternoon. Humid with highs in the upper 70s. Light and variable winds. Chance of rain 90%. Tuesday night, a chance of thunderstorms until midnight. Mostly cloudy with a chance of showers. Humid with lows in the mid-60s. Light and variable winds. Chance of rain 50%. The extended forecast for the WXJ 84 listening area, Wednesday and Wednesday night, partly cloudy. A chance of showers. Highs in the mid-80s. Lows in the upper 60s. Chance of rain 50%. Thursday and Thursday night, showers and thunderstorms likely. Highs in the mid-80s. Lows in the upper 60s. Chance of rain 70%. Friday through Saturday night, showers and a chance of thunderstorms. Highs in the lower 80s. Lows in the upper 60s. Chance of rain 90%. Sunday and Sunday night, mostly cloudy. A chance of showers and thunderstorms. Highs in the lower 80s. Lows in the mid-60s. Chance of rain 50%. 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
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The current time is 1:44 a.m. Eastern Daylight Time. These are the regional weather observations at 1 a.m. In Charleston, under partly cloudy skies. The temperature was 72 degrees, the dew point 71, and the relative humidity 97%. The wind was northwest at 5 miles an hour. Barometric pressure 29.95 inches and falling. Huntington reports mostly cloudy, and 74 degrees, at Logan, clear, and 68, at Pineville, mostly cloudy, and 70, at Beckley, clear, and 68 degrees, at Lewisburg, clear, 64, at Parkersburg, cloudy, 73, at Sutton, clear, 69, at Clarksburg, partly cloudy, 70 degrees, at Buchanan, mostly cloudy, 70 degrees, at Elkins, clear, 67 degrees, in Morgantown, partly cloudy, and 72, and in Pittsburgh, fog, 69. Here is the latest weather synopsis for the Middle Ohio Valley and Central Appalachians, issued at 12:27 a.m. Eastern Daylight Time. Showers and storms each afternoon this week. Moisture remains over the area through the work week and into the next weekend. This will allow for showers and thunderstorms each day, more numerous in the afternoon and evening hours. Localized flash flooding is a possibility. The forecast for the Greater Charleston area, issued at 12:12 a.m. Rest of tonight, mostly cloudy with a slight chance of showers and thunderstorms. Patchy fog. Near steady temperature around 70. Light and variable winds. Chance of 20%. Monday, partly sunny. Patchy dense fog in the morning. A chance of showers and thunderstorms in the afternoon. Humid with highs in the upper 80s. Light and variable winds. Chance of rain 50%. Heat index values up to 101 in the afternoon. Monday night, mostly cloudy. A chance of showers and thunderstorms until midnight. Patchy fog. Humid with lows in the upper 60s. Light and variable winds. Chance of rain 50%. Tuesday, partly sunny in the morning, then becoming mostly cloudy. Patchy fog in the morning. A chance of thunderstorms. A chance of showers in the morning, then showers likely in the afternoon. Humid with highs in the mid-80s. Light and variable winds. Chance of rain 70%. Tuesday night, partly cloudy until midnight, then becoming mostly cloudy. Humid with lows in the upper 60s. Light and variable winds. The forecast for Raleigh, Fayette, and Nicholas counties, issued at 12:12 a.m. Rest of tonight, mostly cloudy with a slight chance of showers and thunderstorms. Patchy fog. Near steady temperature in the upper 60s. Light and variable winds. Chance of rain 20%. Monday, partly sunny. Patchy fog in the morning. A chance of showers and thunderstorms in the afternoon. Humid with highs in the mid-80s. Light and variable winds. Chance of rain 50%. Monday night, a chance of thunderstorms until midnight. Mostly cloudy with a chance of showers. Patchy fog until midnight. Patchy fog after midnight. Visibility 1/4 mile or less at times after midnight. Humid with lows in the mid-60s. Light and variable winds. Chance of rain 50%. Tuesday, partly sunny in the morning, then becoming mostly cloudy. Patchy dense fog in the morning. A chance of thunderstorms. A chance of showers in the morning, then showers in the afternoon. Humid with highs in the upper 70s. Light and variable winds. Chance of rain 90%. Tuesday night, a chance of thunderstorms until midnight. Mostly cloudy with a chance of showers. Humid with lows in the mid-60s. Light and variable winds. Chance of rain 50%. The extended forecast for the WXJ84 listening area, Wednesday and Wednesday night, partly cloudy. A chance of showers. Highs in the mid-80s. Lows in the upper 60s. Chance of rain 50%. Thursday and Thursday night, showers and thunderstorms likely. Highs in the mid-80s.
lows in the upper 60s. Chance of rain 70%. Friday through Saturday night, showers and a chance of thunderstorms. Highs in the lower 80s. Lows in the upper 60s. Chance of rain 90%. Sunday and Sunday night, mostly cloudy. A chance of showers and thunderstorms. Highs in the lower 80s. Lows in the mid-60s. Chance of rain 50%. 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The current time is 1:49 a.m. Eastern Daylight Time. These are the regional weather observations at 1 a.m. In Charleston, under partly cloudy skies, the temperature was 72 degrees, the dew point 71, and the relative humidity 97%. The wind was northwest at 5 miles an hour. Barometric pressure 29.95 inches and falling. Huntington reports mostly cloudy and 74 degrees, at Logan, clear, and 68, at Pineville, mostly cloudy, and 70, at Beckley, clear, and 68 degrees, at Lewisburg, clear, 64, at Parkersburg, cloudy, 73, at Sutton, clear, 69, at Clarksburg, partly cloudy, 70 degrees, at Buckhannon, mostly cloudy, 70 degrees, at Elkins, clear, 67 degrees, in Morgantown, partly cloudy, and 72, and in Pittsburgh, fog, 69. Here is the latest weather synopsis for the Middle Ohio Valley and Central Appalachians, issued at 12:27 a.m. Eastern Daylight Time. Showers and storms each afternoon this week. Moisture remains over the area through the work week and into the next weekend. This will allow for showers and thunderstorms each day, more numerous in the afternoon and evening hours. Localized flash flooding is a possibility. The forecast for the Greater Charleston area, issued at 12:12 a.m. Rest of tonight, mostly cloudy with a slight chance of showers and thunderstorms. Patchy fog. Near steady temperature around 70. Light and variable winds. Chance of rain 20%. Monday, partly sunny. Patchy dense fog in the morning. A chance of showers and thunderstorms in the afternoon. Humid with highs in the upper 80s. Light and variable winds. Chance of rain 50%. Heat index values up to 101 in the afternoon. Monday night, mostly cloudy. A chance of showers and thunderstorms until midnight. Patchy fog. Humid with lows in the upper 60s. Light and variable winds. Chance of rain 50%. Tuesday, partly sunny in the morning, then becoming mostly cloudy. Patchy fog in the morning. A chance of thunderstorms. A chance of showers in the morning, then showers likely in the afternoon. Humid with highs in the mid-80s. Light and variable winds. Chance of rain 70%. Tuesday night, partly cloudy until midnight, then becoming mostly cloudy. Humid with lows in the upper 60s. Light and variable winds. The forecast for Raleigh, Fayette, and Nicholas counties, issued at 12:12 a.m. Rest of tonight, mostly cloudy with a slight chance of showers and thunderstorms. Patchy fog. Near steady temperature in the upper 60s. Light and variable winds. Chance of rain 20%. Monday, partly sunny. Patchy fog in the morning. A chance of showers and thunderstorms in the afternoon. Humid with highs in the mid-80s. Light and variable winds. Chance of rain 50%. Monday night, a chance of thunderstorms until midnight. Mostly cloudy with a chance of showers. Patchy fog until midnight. Patchy fog after midnight. Visibility 1/4 mile or less at times after midnight. Humid with lows in the mid-60s. Light and variable winds. Chance of rain 50%. Tuesday, partly sunny in the morning, then becoming mostly cloudy. Patchy dense fog in the morning. A chance of thunderstorms. A chance of showers in the morning, then showers in the afternoon. Humid with highs in the upper 70s. Light and variable winds. Chance of rain 90%. Tuesday night, a chance of thunderstorms until midnight. Mostly cloudy with a chance of showers.
humid with lows in the mid-60s. Light and variable winds. Chance of rain 50%. The extended forecast for the WXJ84 listening area, Wednesday and Wednesday night, partly cloudy. A chance of showers. Highs in the mid-80s. Lows in the upper 60s. Chance of rain 50%. Thursday and Thursday night, showers and thunderstorms likely. Highs in the mid-80s. Lows in the upper 60s. Chance of rain 70%. Friday through Saturday night, showers and a chance of thunderstorms. Highs in the lower 80s. Lows in the upper 60s. Chance of rain 90%. Sunday and Sunday night, mostly cloudy. A chance of showers and thunderstorms. Highs in the lower 80s. Lows in the mid-60s. Chance of rain 50%. 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The current time is 1:55 a.m. Eastern Daylight Time. These are the regional weather observations at 1 a.m. In Charleston, under partly cloudy skies. The temperature was 72 degrees, the dew point 71, and the relative humidity 97%. The wind was northwest at 5 miles an hour. Barometric pressure 29.95 inches and falling. Huntington reports mostly cloudy, and 74 degrees, at Logan, clear, and 68, at Pineville, mostly cloudy, and 70, at Beckley, clear, and 68 degrees, at Lewisburg, clear, 64, at Parkersburg, cloudy, 73, at Sutton, clear, 69, at Clarksburg, partly cloudy, 70 degrees, at Buchanan, mostly cloudy, 70 degrees, at Elkins, clear, 67 degrees, in Morgantown, partly cloudy, and 72, and in Pittsburgh, fog, 69. Here is the latest weather synopsis for the Middle Ohio Valley and Central Appalachians, issued at 12:27 a.m. Eastern Daylight Time. Showers and storms each afternoon this week. Moisture remains over the area through the work week and into the next weekend. This will allow for showers and thunderstorms each day, more numerous in the afternoon and evening hours. Localized flash flooding is a possibility. The forecast for the Greater Charleston area, issued at 12:12 a.m. Rest of tonight, mostly cloudy with a slight chance of showers and thunderstorms. Patchy fog. Near steady temperature around 70. Light and variable winds. Chance of rain 20%. Monday, partly sunny. Patchy dense fog in the morning. A chance of showers and thunderstorms in the afternoon. Humid with highs in the upper 80s. Light and variable winds. Chance of rain 50%. Heat index values up to 101 in the afternoon. Monday night, mostly cloudy. A chance of showers and thunderstorms until midnight. Patchy fog. Humid with lows in the upper 60s. Light and variable winds. Chance of rain 50%. Tuesday, partly sunny in the morning, then becoming mostly cloudy. Patchy fog in the morning. A chance of thunderstorms. A chance of showers in the morning, then showers likely in the afternoon. Humid with highs in the mid-80s. Light and variable winds. Chance of rain 70%. Tuesday night, partly cloudy until midnight, then becoming mostly cloudy. Humid with lows in the upper 60s. Light and variable winds. The forecast for Raleigh, Fayette, and Nicholas counties, issued at 12:12 a.m. Rest of tonight, mostly cloudy with a slight chance of showers and thunderstorms. Patchy fog. Near steady temperature in the upper 60s. Light and variable winds. Chance of rain 20%. Monday, partly sunny. Patchy fog in the morning. A chance of showers and thunderstorms in the afternoon. Humid with highs in the mid-80s. Light and variable winds. Chance of rain 50%. Monday night, a chance of thunderstorms until midnight. Mostly cloudy with a chance of showers. Patchy fog until midnight. Patchy fog after midnight. Visibility 1/4 mile or less at times after midnight. Humid with lows in the mid-60s. Light and variable winds.
chance of rain 50%. Tuesday, partly sunny in the morning, then becoming mostly cloudy. Patchy dense fog in the morning. A chance of thunderstorms. A chance of showers in the morning, then showers in the afternoon. Humid with highs in the upper 70s. Light and variable winds. Chance of rain 90%. Tuesday night, a chance of thunderstorms until midnight. Mostly cloudy with a chance of showers. Humid with lows in the mid-60s. Light and variable winds. Chance of rain 50%. The extended forecast for the WXJ84 listening area, Wednesday and Wednesday night, partly cloudy. A chance of showers. Highs in the mid-80s. Lows in the upper 60s. Chance of rain 50%. Thursday and Thursday night, showers and thunderstorms likely. Highs in the mid-80s. Lows in the upper 60s. Chance of rain 70%. Friday through Saturday night, showers and a chance of thunderstorms. Highs in the lower 80s. Lows in the upper 60s. Chance of rain 90%. Sunday and Sunday night, mostly cloudy. A chance of showers and thunderstorms. Highs in the lower 80s. Lows in the mid-60s. Chance of rain 50%. 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Originating from the National Weather Service Office in Charleston, West Virginia. The current time is 2 a.m. Eastern Daylight Time. These are the regional weather observations at 1 a.m. In Charleston, under partly cloudy skies. The temperature was 72 degrees, the dew point 71, and the relative humidity 97%. The wind was northwest at 5 miles an hour. Barometric pressure 29.95 inches and falling. Huntington reports mostly cloudy, and 74 degrees, at Logan, clear, and 68, at Pineville, mostly cloudy, and 70, at Beckley, clear, and 68 degrees, at Lewisburg, clear, 64, at Parkersburg, cloudy, 73, at Sutton, clear, 69, at Clarksburg, partly cloudy, 70 degrees, at Buchanan, mostly cloudy, 70 degrees, at Elkins, clear, 67 degrees, in Morgantown, partly cloudy, and 72, and in Pittsburgh, fog, 69. Here is the latest weather synopsis for the Middle Ohio Valley and Central Appalachians, issued at 12:27 a.m. Eastern Daylight Time. Showers and storms each afternoon this week. Moisture remains over the area through the work week and into the next weekend. This will allow for showers and thunderstorms each day, more numerous in the afternoon and evening hours. Localized flash flooding is a possibility. The forecast for the Greater Charleston area, issued at 12:12 a.m. West of tonight, mostly cloudy with a slight chance of showers and thunderstorms. Patchy fog. Near steady temperature around 70. Light and variable winds. Chance of rain 20%. Monday, partly sunny. Patchy dense fog in the morning. A chance of showers and thunderstorms in the afternoon. Humid with highs in the upper 80s. Light and variable winds. Chance of rain 50%. Heat index values up to 101 in the afternoon. Monday night, mostly cloudy. A chance of showers and thunderstorms until midnight. Patchy fog. Humid with lows in the upper 60s. Light and variable winds. Chance of rain 50%. Tuesday, partly sunny in the morning, then becoming mostly cloudy. Patchy fog in the morning. A chance of thunderstorms. A chance of showers in the morning, then showers likely in the afternoon. Humid with highs in the mid-80s. Light and variable winds. Chance of rain 70%. Tuesday night, partly cloudy until midnight, then becoming mostly cloudy. Humid with lows in the upper 60s. Light and variable winds. The forecast for Raleigh, Fayette, and Nicholas counties, issued at 12:12 a.m. West of tonight, mostly cloudy with a slight chance of showers and thunderstorms. Patchy fog. Near steady temperature in the upper 60s. Light and variable winds. Chance of rain 20%. Monday, partly sunny. Patchy fog in the morning.
A chance of showers and thunderstorms in the afternoon. Humid with highs in the mid-80s. Light and variable winds.

50%. Chance of rain 50%. Monday night, a chance of thunderstorms until midnight. Mostly cloudy with a chance of showers. Patchy fog until midnight. Patchy fog after midnight. Visibility 1/4 mile or less at times after midnight. Humid with lows in the mid-60s. Light and variable winds. Chance of rain 50%. Tuesday, partly sunny in the morning, then becoming mostly cloudy. Patchy dense fog in the morning. A chance of thunderstorms. A chance of showers in the morning, then showers in the afternoon. Humid with highs in the upper 70s. Light and variable winds. Chance of rain 90%. Tuesday night, a chance of thunderstorms until midnight. Mostly cloudy with a chance of showers. Humid with lows in the mid-60s. Light and variable winds. Chance of rain 50%. The extended forecast for the WXJ84 listening area, Wednesday and Wednesday night, partly cloudy. A chance of showers. Highs in the mid-80s. Lows in the upper 60s. Chance of rain 50%. Thursday and Thursday night, showers and thunderstorms likely. Highs in the mid-80s. Lows in the upper 60s. Chance of rain 70%. Friday through Saturday night, showers and a chance of thunderstorms. Highs in the lower 80s. Lows in the upper 60s. Chance of rain 90%. Sunday and Sunday night, mostly cloudy. A chance of showers and thunderstorms. Highs in the lower 80s. Lows in the mid-60s. Chance of rain 50%. 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The current time is 2:06 a.m. Eastern Daylight Time. These are the regional weather observations at 1 a.m. In Charleston, under partly cloudy skies, the temperature was 72 degrees, the dew point 71, and the relative humidity 97%. The wind was northwest at 5 miles an hour. Barometric pressure 29.95 inches and falling. Huntington reports mostly cloudy, and 74 degrees, at Logan, clear, and 68, at Pineville, mostly cloudy, and 70, at Beckley, clear, and 68 degrees, at Lewisburg, clear, 64, at Parkersburg, cloudy, 73, at Sutton, clear, 69, at Clarksburg, partly cloudy, 70 degrees, at Buchanan, mostly cloudy, 70 degrees, at Elkins, clear, 67 degrees, in Morgantown, partly cloudy, and 72, and in Pittsburgh, fog, 69. Here is the latest weather synopsis for the Middle Ohio Valley and Central Appalachians, issued at 12:27 a.m. Eastern Daylight Time. Showers and storms each afternoon this week. Moisture remains over the area through the work week and into the next weekend. This will allow for showers and thunderstorms each day, more numerous in the afternoon and evening hours. Localized flash flooding is a possibility. The forecast for the Greater Charleston area, issued at 12:12 a.m. Rest of tonight, mostly cloudy with a slight chance of showers and thunderstorms. Patchy fog. Near steady temperature around 70. Light and variable winds. Chance of rain 20%. Monday, partly sunny. Patchy dense fog in the morning. A chance of showers and thunderstorms in the afternoon. Humid with highs in the upper 80s. Light and variable winds. Chance of rain 50%. Heat index values up to 101 in the afternoon. Monday night, mostly cloudy. A chance of showers and thunderstorms until midnight. Patchy fog. Humid with lows in the upper 60s. Light and variable winds. Chance of rain 50%. Tuesday, partly sunny in the morning, then becoming mostly cloudy. Patchy fog in the morning. A chance of thunderstorms. A chance of showers in the morning, then showers likely in the afternoon. Humid with highs in the mid-80s. Light and variable winds. Chance of rain 70%. Tuesday night, partly cloudy until midnight, then becoming mostly cloudy. Humid with lows in the upper 60s. Light and variable winds. The forecast for Raleigh, Fayette.

Nicholas counties, issued at 12:12 a.m. Rest of tonight, mostly cloudy with a slight chance of showers and thunderstorms. Patchy fog. Near steady temperature in the upper 60s. Light and variable winds. Chance of rain 20%. Monday, partly sunny. Patchy fog in the morning. A chance of showers and thunderstorms in the afternoon. Humid with highs in the mid-80s. Light and variable winds. Chance of rain 50%. Monday night, a chance of thunderstorms until midnight. Mostly cloudy with a chance of showers. Patchy fog until midnight. Patchy fog after midnight. Visibility 1/4 mile or less at times after midnight. Humid with lows in the mid-60s. Light and variable winds. Chance of rain 50%. Tuesday, partly sunny in the morning, then becoming mostly cloudy. Patchy dense fog in the morning. A chance of thunderstorms. A chance of showers in the morning, then showers in the afternoon. Humid with highs in the upper 70s. Light and variable winds. Chance of rain 90%. Tuesday night, a chance of thunderstorms until midnight. Mostly cloudy with a chance of showers. Humid with lows in the mid-60s. Light and variable winds. Chance of rain 50%. The extended forecast for the WXJ84 listening area, Wednesday and Wednesday night, partly cloudy. A chance of showers. Highs in the mid-80s. Lows in the upper 60s. Chance of rain 50%. Thursday and Thursday night, showers and thunderstorms likely. Highs in the mid-80s. Lows in the upper 60s. Chance of rain 70%. Friday through Saturday night, showers and a chance of thunderstorms. Highs in the lower 80s. Lows in the upper 60s. Chance of rain 90%. Sunday and Sunday night, mostly cloudy. A chance of showers and thunderstorms. Highs in the lower 80s. Lows in the mid-60s. Chance of rain 50%. 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The current time is 2:11 a.m. Eastern Daylight Time. These are the regional weather observations at 2 a.m. In Charleston, under partly cloudy skies, the temperature was 71 degrees, the dew point 71, and the relative humidity 100%. The wind was northwest at 5 miles an hour. Barometric pressure 29.95 inches and steady. Huntington reports partly cloudy, and 73 degrees, at Logan, clear, and 70, at Pineville, fog and 71, at Beckley, partly cloudy, and 68 degrees, at Lewisburg, clear, 64, at Parkersburg, mostly cloudy, 72, at Sutton, partly cloudy, 68, at Clarksburg, partly cloudy, 70 degrees, at Buchanan, fog 70 degrees, at Elkins, partly cloudy, 67 degrees, in Morgantown, partly cloudy, and 70, and in Pittsburgh, mostly cloudy, 69. Here is the latest weather synopsis for the Middle Ohio Valley and Central Appalachians, issued at 12:27 a.m. Eastern Daylight Time. Showers and storms each afternoon this week. Moisture remains over the area through the work week and into the next weekend. This will allow for showers and thunderstorms each day, more numerous in the afternoon and evening hours. Localized flash flooding is a possibility. The forecast for the Greater Charleston area, issued at 12:12 a.m. Rest of tonight, mostly cloudy with a slight chance of showers and thunderstorms. Patchy fog. Near steady temperature around 70. Light and variable winds. Chance of rain 20%. Monday, partly sunny. Patchy dense fog in the morning. A chance of showers and thunderstorms in the afternoon. Humid with highs in the upper 80s. Light and variable winds. Chance of rain 50%. Heat index values up to 101 in the afternoon. Monday night, mostly cloudy. A chance of showers and thunderstorms until midnight. Patchy fog. Humid with lows in the upper 60s. Light and variable winds. Chance of rain 50%. Tuesday, partly sunny in the morning, then becoming mostly cloudy.
patchy fog in the morning. A chance of thunderstorms. A chance of showers in the morning, then showers likely in the afternoon. Humid with highs in the mid-80s. Light and variable winds. Chance of rain 70%. Tuesday night, partly cloudy until midnight, then becoming mostly cloudy. Humid with lows in the upper 60s. Light and variable winds. The forecast for Raleigh, Fayette, and Nicholas counties, issued at 12:12 a.m. Rest of tonight, mostly cloudy with a slight chance of showers and thunderstorms. Patchy fog. Near steady temperature in the upper 60s. Light and variable winds. Chance of rain 20%. Monday, partly sunny. Patchy fog in the morning. A chance of showers and thunderstorms in the afternoon. Humid with highs in the mid-80s. Light and variable winds. Chance of rain 50%. Monday night, a chance of thunderstorms until midnight. Mostly cloudy with a chance of showers. Patchy fog until midnight. Patchy fog after midnight. Visibility 1/4 mile or less at times after midnight. Humid with lows in the mid-60s. Light and variable winds. Chance of rain 50%. Tuesday, partly sunny in the morning, then becoming mostly cloudy. Patchy dense fog in the morning. A chance of thunderstorms. A chance of showers in the morning, then showers in the afternoon. Humid with highs in the upper 70s. Light and variable winds. Chance of rain 90%. Tuesday night, a chance of thunderstorms until midnight. Mostly cloudy with a chance of showers. Humid with lows in the mid-60s. Light and variable winds. Chance of rain 50%. The extended forecast for the WXJ 84 listening area, Wednesday and Wednesday night, partly cloudy. A chance of showers. Highs in the mid-80s. Lows in the upper 60s. Chance of rain 50%. Thursday and Thursday night, showers and thunderstorms likely. Highs in the mid-80s. Lows in the upper 60s. Chance of rain 70%. Friday through Saturday night, showers and a chance of thunderstorms. Highs in the lower 80s. Lows in the upper 60s. Chance of rain 90%. Sunday and Sunday night, mostly cloudy. A chance of showers and thunderstorms. Highs in the lower 80s. Lows in the mid-60s. Chance of rain 50%. 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Originating from the National Weather Service Office in Charleston, West Virginia. The current time is 2:17 a.m. Eastern Daylight Time. These are the regional weather observations at 2 a.m. In Charleston, under partly cloudy skies. The temperature was 71 degrees, the dew point 71, and the relative humidity 100%. The wind was northwest at 5 miles an hour. Barometric pressure 29.95 inches and steady. Huntington reports partly cloudy, and 73 degrees, at Logan, clear, and 70, at Pineville, fog and 71, at Beckley, partly cloudy, and 68 degrees, at Lewisburg, clear, 64, at Parkersburg, mostly cloudy, 72, at Sutton, partly cloudy, 68, at Clarksburg, partly cloudy, 70 degrees, at Buchanan, fog, 70 degrees, at Elkins, partly cloudy, 67 degrees, in Morgantown, partly cloudy, and 70, and in Pittsburgh, mostly cloudy, 69. Here is the latest weather synopsis for the Middle Ohio Valley and Central Appalachians, issued at 12:27 a.m. Eastern Daylight Time. Showers and storms each afternoon this week. Moisture remains over the area through the work week and into the next weekend. This will allow for showers and thunderstorms each day, more numerous in the afternoon and evening hours. Localized flash flooding is a possibility. The forecast for the Greater Charleston area, issued at 12:12 a.m. Rest of tonight, mostly cloudy with a slight chance of showers and thunderstorms. Patchy fog. Near steady temperature around 70. Light and variable winds. Chance of rain 20%. Monday, partly sunny. Patchy dense fog in the morning. A chance of showers and thunderstorms in the afternoon.
humid with highs in the upper 80s. Light and variable winds. Chance of rain 50%. Heat index values up to 101 in the afternoon. Monday night, mostly cloudy. A chance of showers and thunderstorms until midnight. Patchy fog. Humid with lows in the upper 60s. Light and variable winds. Chance of rain 50%. Tuesday, partly sunny in the morning, then becoming mostly cloudy. Patchy fog in the morning. A chance of thunderstorms. A chance of showers in the morning, then showers likely in the afternoon. Humid with highs in the mid-80s. Light and variable winds. Chance of rain 70%. Tuesday night, partly cloudy until midnight, then becoming mostly cloudy. Humid with lows in the upper 60s. Light and variable winds. The forecast for Raleigh, Fayette, and Nicholas counties, issued at 12:12 a.m. Rest of tonight, mostly cloudy with a slight chance of showers and thunderstorms. Patchy fog. Near steady temperature in the upper 60s. Light and variable winds. Chance of rain 20%. Monday, partly sunny. Patchy fog in the morning. A chance of showers and thunderstorms in the afternoon. Humid with highs in the mid-80s. Light and variable winds. Chance of rain 50%. Monday night, a chance of thunderstorms until midnight. Mostly cloudy with a chance of showers. Patchy fog until midnight. Patchy fog after midnight. Visibility 1/4 mile or less at times after midnight. Humid with lows in the mid-60s. Light and variable winds. Chance of rain 50%. Tuesday, partly sunny in the morning, then becoming mostly cloudy. Patchy dense fog in the morning. A chance of thunderstorms. A chance of showers in the morning, then showers in the afternoon. Humid with highs in the upper 70s. Light and variable winds. Chance of rain 90%. Tuesday night, a chance of thunderstorms until midnight. Mostly cloudy with a chance of showers. Humid with lows in the mid-60s. Light and variable winds. Chance of rain 50%. The extended forecast for the WXJ84 listening area, Wednesday and Wednesday night, partly cloudy. A chance of showers. Highs in the mid-80s. Lows in the upper 60s. Chance of rain 50%. Thursday and Thursday night, showers and thunderstorms likely. Highs in the mid-80s. Lows in the upper 60s. Chance of rain 70%. Friday through Saturday night, showers and a chance of thunderstorms. Highs in the lower 80s. Lows in the upper 60s. Chance of rain 90%. Sunday and Sunday night, mostly cloudy. A chance of showers and thunderstorms. Highs in the lower 80s. Lows in the mid-60s. Chance of rain 50%. 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Originating from the National Weather Service Office in Charleston, West Virginia. The current time is 2:22 a.m. Eastern Daylight Time. These are the regional weather observations at 2 a.m. In Charleston, under partly cloudy skies. The temperature was 71 degrees, the dew point 71, and the relative humidity 100%. The wind was northwest at 5 miles an hour. Barometric pressure 29.95 inches and steady. Huntington reports partly cloudy, and 73 degrees, at Logan, clear, and 70, at Hineville, fog and 71, at Beckley, partly cloudy, and 68 degrees, at Lewisburg, clear, 64, at Parkersburg, mostly cloudy, 72, at Sutton, partly cloudy, 68, at Clarksburg, partly cloudy, 70 degrees, at Buchanan, fog, 70 degrees, at Elkins, partly cloudy, 67 degrees, in Morgantown, partly cloudy, and 70, and in Pittsburgh, mostly cloudy, 69. Here is the latest weather synopsis for the Middle Ohio Valley and Central Appalachians, issued at 12:27 a.m. Eastern Daylight Time. Showers and storms each afternoon this week. Moisture remains over the area through the work week and into the next weekend. This will allow for showers and thunderstorms each day, more numerous in the afternoon and evening hours.
localized flash flooding is a possibility. The forecast for the greater Charleston area, issued at 12:12 a.m. Rest of tonight, mostly cloudy with a slight chance of showers and thunderstorms. Patchy fog. Near steady temperature around 70. Light and variable winds. Chance of rain 20%. Monday, partly sunny. Patchy dense fog in the morning. A chance of showers and thunderstorms in the afternoon. Humid with highs in the upper 80s. Light and variable winds. Chance of rain 50%. Heat index values up to 101 in the afternoon. Monday night, mostly cloudy. A chance of showers and thunderstorms until midnight. Patchy fog. Humid with lows in the upper 60s. Light and variable winds. Chance of rain 50%. Tuesday, partly sunny in the morning, then becoming mostly cloudy. Patchy fog in the morning. A chance of thunderstorms. A chance of showers in the morning, then showers likely in the afternoon. Humid with highs in the mid-80s. Light and variable winds. Chance of rain 70%. Tuesday night, partly cloudy until midnight, then becoming mostly cloudy. Humid with lows in the upper 60s. Light and variable winds. The forecast for Raleigh, Fayette, and Nicholas counties, issued at 12:12 a.m. Rest of tonight, mostly cloudy with a slight chance of showers and thunderstorms. Patchy fog. Near steady temperature in the upper 60s. Light and variable winds. Chance of rain 20%. Monday, partly sunny. Patchy fog in the morning. A chance of showers and thunderstorms in the afternoon. Humid with highs in the mid-80s. Light and variable winds. Chance of rain 50%. Monday night, a chance of thunderstorms until midnight. Mostly cloudy with a chance of showers. Patchy fog until midnight. Patchy fog after midnight. Visibility 1/4 mile or less at times after midnight. Humid with lows in the mid-60s. Light and variable winds. Chance of rain 50%. Tuesday, partly sunny in the morning, then becoming mostly cloudy. Patchy dense fog in the morning. A chance of thunderstorms. A chance of showers in the morning, then showers in the afternoon. Humid with highs in the upper 70s. Light and variable winds. Chance of rain 90%. Tuesday night, a chance of thunderstorms until midnight. Mostly cloudy with a chance of showers. Humid with lows in the mid-60s. Light and variable winds. Chance of rain 50%. The extended forecast for the WXJ 84 listening area, Wednesday and Wednesday night, partly cloudy. A chance of showers. Highs in the mid-80s. Lows in the upper 60s. Chance of rain 50%. Thursday and Thursday night, showers and thunderstorms likely. Highs in the mid-80s. Lows in the upper 60s. Chance of rain 70%. Friday through Saturday night, showers and a chance of thunderstorms. Highs in the lower 80s. Lows in the upper 60s. Chance of rain 90%. Sunday and Sunday night, mostly cloudy. A chance of showers and thunderstorms. Highs in the lower 80s. Lows in the mid-60s. Chance of rain 50%. 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The current time is 2:28 a.m. Eastern Daylight Time. These are the regional weather observations at 2 a.m. In Charleston, under partly cloudy skies. The temperature was 71 degrees, the dew point 71, and the relative humidity 100%. The wind was northwest at 5 miles an hour. Barometric pressure 29.95 inches and steady. Huntington reports partly cloudy, and 73 degrees, at Logan, clear, and 70, at Pineville, fog and 71, at Beckley, partly cloudy, and 68 degrees, at Lewisburg, clear, 64, at Parkersburg, mostly cloudy, 72, at Sutton, partly cloudy, 68, at Clarksburg, partly cloudy, 70 degrees, at Buchanan,
fog, 70 degrees, at Elkins, partly cloudy, 67 degrees, in Morgantown, partly cloudy, and 70, and in Pittsburgh, mostly cloudy, 69. Here is the latest weather synopsis for the Middle Ohio Valley and Central Appalachians, issued at 12:27 a.m. Eastern Daylight Time. Showers and storms each afternoon this week. Moisture remains over the area through the work week and into the next weekend. This will allow for showers and thunderstorms each day, more numerous in the afternoon and evening hours. Localized flash flooding is a possibility. The forecast for the Greater Charleston area, issued at 12:12 a.m. Rest of tonight, mostly cloudy with a slight chance of showers and thunderstorms. Patchy fog. Near steady temperature around 70. Light and variable winds. Chance of rain 20%. Monday, partly sunny. Patchy dense fog in the morning. A chance of showers and thunderstorms in the afternoon. Humid with highs in the upper 80s. Light and variable winds. Chance of rain 50%. Heat index values up to 101 in the afternoon. Monday night, mostly cloudy. A chance of showers and thunderstorms until midnight. Patchy fog. Humid with lows in the upper 60s. Light and variable winds. Chance of rain 50%. Tuesday, partly sunny in the morning, then becoming mostly cloudy. Patchy fog in the morning. A chance of thunderstorms. A chance of showers in the morning, then showers likely in the afternoon. Humid with highs in the mid-80s. Light and variable winds. Chance of rain 70%. Tuesday night, partly cloudy until midnight, then becoming mostly cloudy. Humid with lows in the upper 60s. Light and variable winds. The forecast for Raleigh, Fayette, and Nicholas counties, issued at 12:12 a.m. Rest of tonight, mostly cloudy with a slight chance of showers and thunderstorms. Patchy fog. Near steady temperature in the upper 60s. Light and variable winds. Chance of rain 20%. Monday, partly sunny. Patchy fog in the morning. A chance of showers and thunderstorms in the afternoon. Humid with highs in the mid-80s. Light and variable winds. Chance of rain 50%. Monday night, a chance of thunderstorms until midnight. Mostly cloudy with a chance of showers. Patchy fog until midnight. Patchy fog after midnight. Visibility 1/4 mile or less at times after midnight. Humid with lows in the mid-60s. Light and variable winds. Chance of rain 50%. Tuesday, partly sunny in the morning, then becoming mostly cloudy. Patchy dense fog in the morning. A chance of thunderstorms. A chance of showers in the morning, then showers in the afternoon. Humid with highs in the upper 70s. Light and variable winds. Chance of rain 90%. Tuesday night, a chance of thunderstorms until midnight. Mostly cloudy with a chance of showers. Humid with lows in the mid-60s. Light and variable winds. Chance of rain 50%. The extended forecast for the WXJ84 listening area, Wednesday and Wednesday night, partly cloudy. A chance of showers. Highs in the mid-80s. Lows in the upper 60s. Chance of rain 50%. Thursday and Thursday night, showers and thunderstorms likely. Highs in the mid-80s. Lows in the upper 60s. Chance of rain 70%. Friday through Saturday night, showers and a chance of thunderstorms. Highs in the lower 80s. Lows in the upper 60s. Chance of rain 90%. Sunday and Sunday night, mostly cloudy. A chance of showers and thunderstorms. Highs in the lower 80s. Lows in the mid-60s. Chance of rain 50%. 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Originating from the National Weather Service Office in Charleston, West Virginia. The current time is 2:33 a.m. Eastern Daylight Time. These are the regional weather observations at 2 a.m. In Charleston, under partly cloudy skies. The temperature was 71 degrees, the dew point 71, and the relative humidity 100%.
The wind was northwest at 5 miles an hour. Barometric pressure 29.95 inches and steady. Huntington reports partly cloudy and 73 degrees. At Logan, clear and 70. At Pineville, fog and 71. At Beckley, partly cloudy and 68 degrees. At Lewisburg, clear, 64. At Parkersburg, mostly cloudy, 72. At Sutton, partly cloudy, 68. At Clarksburg, partly cloudy, 70 degrees. At Buchanan, fog 70 degrees. At Elkins, partly cloudy, 67 degrees. In Morgantown, partly cloudy, and 70. And in Pittsburgh, mostly cloudy, 69. Here is the latest weather synopsis for the Middle Ohio Valley and Central Appalachians, issued at 12:27 a.m. Eastern Daylight Time. Showers and storms each afternoon this week. Moisture remains over the area through the work week and into the next weekend. This will allow for showers and thunderstorms each day, more numerous in the afternoon and evening hours. Localized flash flooding is a possibility. The forecast for the Greater Charleston area, issued at 12:12 a.m. Rest of tonight, mostly cloudy with a slight chance of showers and thunderstorms. Patchy fog. Near steady temperature around 70. Light and variable winds. Chance of rain 20%. Monday, partly sunny. Patchy dense fog in the morning. A chance of showers and thunderstorms in the afternoon. Humid with highs in the upper 80s. Light and variable winds. Chance of rain 50%. Heat index values up to 101 in the afternoon. Monday night, mostly cloudy. A chance of showers and thunderstorms until midnight. Patchy fog. Humid with lows in the upper 60s. Light and variable winds. Chance of rain 50%. Tuesday, partly sunny in the morning, then becoming mostly cloudy. Patchy fog in the morning. A chance of thunderstorms. A chance of showers in the morning, then showers likely in the afternoon. Humid with highs in the mid-80s. Light and variable winds. Chance of rain 70%. Tuesday night, partly cloudy until midnight, then becoming mostly cloudy. Humid with lows in the upper 60s. Light and variable winds. The forecast for Raleigh, Fayette, and Nicholas counties, issued at 12:12 a.m. Rest of tonight, mostly cloudy with a slight chance of showers and thunderstorms. Patchy fog. Near steady temperature in the upper 60s. Light and variable winds. Chance of rain 20%. Monday, partly sunny. Patchy fog in the morning. A chance of showers and thunderstorms in the afternoon. Humid with highs in the mid-80s. Light and variable winds. Chance of rain 50%. Monday night, a chance of thunderstorms until midnight. Mostly cloudy with a chance of showers. Patchy fog until midnight. Patchy fog after midnight. Visibility 1/4 mile or less at times after midnight. Humid with lows in the mid-60s. Light and variable winds. Chance of rain 50%. Tuesday, partly sunny in the morning, then becoming mostly cloudy. Patchy dense fog in the morning. A chance of thunderstorms. A chance of showers in the morning, then showers in the afternoon. Humid with highs in the upper 70s. Light and variable winds. Chance of rain 90%. Tuesday night, a chance of thunderstorms until midnight. Mostly cloudy with a chance of showers. Humid with lows in the mid-60s. Light and variable winds. Chance of rain 50%. The extended forecast for the WXJ84 listening area, Wednesday and Wednesday night, partly cloudy. A chance of showers. Highs in the mid-80s. Lows in the upper 60s. Chance of rain 50%. Thursday and Thursday night, showers and thunderstorms likely. Highs in the mid-80s. Lows in the upper 60s. Chance of rain 70%. Friday through Saturday night, showers and a chance of thunderstorms. Highs in the lower 80s. Lows in the upper 60s. Chance of rain 90%. Sunday and Sunday night, mostly cloudy. A chance of showers and thunderstorms. Highs in the lower 80s. Lows in the mid-60s. Chance of rain 50%.
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Originating from the National Weather Service Office in Charleston, West Virginia. The current time is 2:39 a.m. Eastern Daylight Time. These are the regional weather observations at 2 a.m. In Charleston, under partly cloudy skies. The temperature was 71 degrees, the dew point 71, and the relative humidity 100%. The wind was northwest at 5 miles an hour. Barometric pressure 29.95 inches and steady. Huntington reports partly cloudy, and 73 degrees, at Logan, clear, and 70, at Pineville, fog, and 71, at Beckley, partly cloudy, and 68 degrees, at Lewisburg, clear, 64, at Parkersburg, mostly cloudy, 72, at Sutton, partly cloudy, 68, at Clarksburg, partly cloudy, 70 degrees, at Buckhannon, fog, 70 degrees, at Elkins, partly cloudy, 67 degrees, in Morgantown, partly cloudy, and 70, and in Pittsburgh, mostly cloudy, 69. Here is the latest weather synopsis for the Middle Ohio Valley and Central Appalachians, issued at 12:27 a.m. Eastern Daylight Time. Showers and storms each afternoon this week. Moisture remains over the area through the work week and into the next weekend. This will allow for showers and thunderstorms each day, more numerous in the afternoon and evening hours. Localized flash flooding is a possibility. The forecast for the Greater Charleston area, issued at 12:12 a.m. Rest of tonight, mostly cloudy with a slight chance of showers and thunderstorms. Patchy fog. Near steady temperature around 70. Light and variable winds. Chance of rain 20%. Monday, partly sunny. Patchy dense fog in the morning. A chance of showers and thunderstorms in the afternoon. Humid with highs in the upper 80s. Light and variable winds. Chance of rain 50%. Heat index values up to 101 in the afternoon. Monday night, mostly cloudy. A chance of showers and thunderstorms until midnight. Patchy fog. Humid with lows in the upper 60s. Light and variable winds. Chance of rain 50%. Tuesday, partly sunny in the morning, then becoming mostly cloudy. Patchy fog in the morning. A chance of thunderstorms. A chance of showers in the morning, then showers likely in the afternoon. Humid with highs in the mid-80s. Light and variable winds. Chance of rain 70%. Tuesday night, partly cloudy until midnight, then becoming mostly cloudy. Humid with lows in the upper 60s. Light and variable winds. The forecast for Raleigh, Fayette, and Nicholas counties, issued at 12:12 a.m. Rest of tonight, mostly cloudy with a slight chance of showers and thunderstorms. Patchy fog. Near steady temperature in the upper 60s. Light and variable winds. Chance of rain 20%. Monday, partly sunny. Patchy fog in the morning. A chance of showers and thunderstorms in the afternoon. Humid with highs in the mid-80s. Light and variable winds. Chance of rain 50%. Monday night, a chance of thunderstorms until midnight. Mostly cloudy with a chance of showers. Patchy fog until midnight. Patchy fog after midnight. Visibility 1/4 mile or less at times after midnight. Humid with lows in the mid-60s. Light and variable winds. Chance of rain 50%. Tuesday, partly sunny in the morning, then becoming mostly cloudy. Patchy dense fog in the morning. A chance of thunderstorms. A chance of showers in the morning, then showers in the afternoon. Humid with highs in the upper 70s. Light and variable winds. Chance of rain 90%. Tuesday night, a chance of thunderstorms until midnight. Mostly cloudy with a chance of showers. Humid with lows in the mid-60s. Light and variable winds. Chance of rain 50%. The extended forecast for the WXJ84 listening area, Wednesday and Wednesday night, partly cloudy. A chance of showers. Highs in the mid-80s. Lows in the upper 60s. Chance of rain 50%. Thursday and Thursday night, showers and thunderstorms likely. Highs in the mid-80s.
lows in the upper 60s. Chance of rain 70%. Friday through Saturday night, showers and a chance of thunderstorms. Highs in the lower 80s. Lows in the upper 60s. Chance of rain 90%. Sunday and Sunday night, mostly cloudy. A chance of showers and thunderstorms. Highs in the lower 80s. Lows in the mid 60s. Chance of rain 50%. 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During potentially dangerous weather situations, specially built receivers can be automatically activated to warn of an impending hazard. 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The forecast for the greater Charleston area, issued at 2:41 a.m. Rest of tonight, mostly cloudy. Patchy fog. Near steady temperature around 70. Light and variable winds. Monday, partly sunny. Patchy dense fog in the morning. A chance of showers and thunderstorms in the afternoon. Humid with highs in the upper 80s. Light and variable winds. Chance of rain 50%. Heat index values up to 101 in the afternoon. Monday night, mostly cloudy. A chance of showers and thunderstorms until midnight. Patchy fog. Humid with lows in the upper 60s. Light and variable winds. Chance of rain 50%. Tuesday, partly sunny in the morning, then becoming mostly cloudy. Patchy fog in the morning. A chance of thunderstorms. A chance of showers in the morning, then showers likely in the afternoon. Humid with highs in the mid-80s. Light and variable winds. Chance of rain 70%. Tuesday night, partly cloudy until midnight, then becoming mostly cloudy. Humid with lows in the upper 60s. Light and variable winds. The forecast for Raleigh, Fayette, and Nicholas counties, issued at 2:41 a.m. Rest of tonight, mostly cloudy. Patchy fog. Near steady temperature in the upper 60s. Light and variable winds. Monday, partly sunny. Patchy fog in the morning. A chance of showers and thunderstorms in the afternoon. Humid with highs in the mid-80s. Light and variable winds. Chance of rain 50%. Monday night, a chance of thunderstorms until midnight. Mostly cloudy with a chance of showers. Patchy fog until midnight. Patchy fog after midnight. Visibility 1/4 mile or less at times after midnight. Humid with lows in the mid-60s. Light and variable winds. Chance of rain 50%. Tuesday, partly sunny in the morning, then becoming mostly cloudy. Patchy fog in the morning. A chance of thunderstorms. A chance of showers in the morning, then showers in the afternoon. Humid with highs in the upper 70s. Light and variable winds. Chance of rain 90%. Tuesday night, a chance of thunderstorms until midnight. Mostly cloudy with a chance of showers. Humid with lows in the mid-60s. Light and variable winds. Chance of rain 50%. The extended forecast for the WXJ84 listening area, Wednesday and Wednesday night, partly cloudy. A chance of showers. Highs in the mid-80s. Lows in the upper 60s. Chance of rain 50%. Thursday and Thursday night, showers and thunderstorms likely. Highs in the mid-80s. Lows in the upper 60s. Chance of rain 70%. Friday through Saturday night, showers and a chance of thunderstorms. Highs in the lower 80s. Lows in the upper 60s. Chance of rain 90%. Sunday and Sunday night, mostly cloudy. A chance of showers and thunderstorms. Highs in the lower 80s. Lows in the mid-60s. Chance of rain 50%. 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The current time is 2:48 a.m. Eastern Daylight Time.
These are the regional weather observations at 2 a.m. In Charleston, under partly cloudy skies, the temperature was 71 degrees, the dew point 71, and the relative humidity 100%. The wind was northwest at 5 miles an hour. Barometric pressure 29.95 inches and steady. Huntington reports partly cloudy and 73 degrees. At Logan, clear and 70. At Pineville, fog and 71. At Beckley, partly cloudy and 68 degrees. At Lewisburg, clear, 64. At Parkersburg, mostly cloudy, 72. At Sutton, partly cloudy, 68. At Clarksburg, partly cloudy, 70 degrees. At Buckhannon, fog 70 degrees. At Elkins, partly cloudy, 67 degrees. In Morgantown, partly cloudy, and 70. And in Pittsburgh, mostly cloudy, 69. Here is the latest weather synopsis for the Middle Ohio Valley and Central Appalachians, issued at 12:27 a.m. Eastern Daylight Time. Showers and storms each afternoon this week. Moisture remains over the area through the work week and into the next weekend. This will allow for showers and thunderstorms each day, more numerous in the afternoon and evening hours. Localized flash flooding is a possibility. The forecast for the Greater Charleston area, issued at 2:41 a.m. Rest of tonight, mostly cloudy. Patchy fog. Near steady temperature around 70. Light and variable winds. Monday, partly sunny. Patchy dense fog in the morning. A chance of showers and thunderstorms in the afternoon. Humid with highs in the upper 80s. Light and variable winds. Chance of rain 50%. Heat index values up to 101 in the afternoon. Monday night, mostly cloudy. A chance of showers and thunderstorms until midnight. Patchy fog. Humid with lows in the upper 60s. Light and variable winds. Chance of rain 50%. Tuesday, partly sunny in the morning, then becoming mostly cloudy. Patchy fog in the morning. A chance of thunderstorms. A chance of showers in the morning, then showers likely in the afternoon. Humid with highs in the mid-80s. Light and variable winds. Chance of rain 70%. Tuesday night, partly cloudy until midnight, then becoming mostly cloudy. Humid with lows in the upper 60s. Light and variable winds. The forecast for Raleigh, Fayette, and Nicholas counties, issued at 2:41 a.m. Rest of tonight, mostly cloudy. Patchy fog. Near steady temperature in the upper 60s. Light and variable winds. Monday, partly sunny. Patchy fog in the morning. A chance of showers and thunderstorms in the afternoon. Humid with highs in the mid-80s. Light and variable winds. Chance of rain 50%. Monday night, a chance of thunderstorms until midnight. Mostly cloudy with a chance of showers. Patchy fog until midnight. Patchy fog after midnight. Visibility 1/4 mile or less at times after midnight. Humid with lows in the mid-60s. Light and variable winds. Chance of rain 50%. Tuesday, partly sunny in the morning, then becoming mostly cloudy. Patchy fog in the morning. A chance of thunderstorms. A chance of showers in the morning, then showers in the afternoon. Humid with highs in the upper 70s. Light and variable winds. Chance of rain 90%. Tuesday night, a chance of thunderstorms until midnight. Mostly cloudy with a chance of showers. Humid with lows in the mid-60s. Light and variable winds. Chance of rain 50%. The extended forecast for the WXJ84 listening area, Wednesday and Wednesday night, partly cloudy. A chance of showers. Highs in the mid-80s. Lows in the upper 60s. Chance of rain 50%. Thursday and Thursday night, showers and thunderstorms likely. Highs in the mid-80s. Lows in the upper 60s. Chance of rain 70%. Friday through Saturday night, showers and a chance of thunderstorms. Highs in the lower 80s. Lows in the upper 60s. Chance of rain 90%. Sunday and Sunday night, mostly cloudy. A chance of showers and thunderstorms. Highs in the lower 80s. Lows in the mid-60s. Chance of rain 50%. This is NOAA Weather Radio.
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The current time is 2:54 a.m. Eastern Daylight Time. These are the regional weather observations at 2 a.m. In Charleston, under partly cloudy skies, the temperature was 71 degrees, the dew point 71, and the relative humidity 100%. The wind was northwest at 5 miles an hour. Barometric pressure 29.95 inches and steady. Huntington reports partly cloudy and 73 degrees. At Logan, clear and 70. At Pineville, fog and 71. At Beckley, partly cloudy and 68 degrees. At Lewisburg, clear, 64. At Parkersburg, mostly cloudy, 72. At Sutton, partly cloudy, 68. At Clarksburg, partly cloudy, 70 degrees. At Buchanan, fog, 70 degrees. At Elkins, partly cloudy, 67 degrees. In Morgantown, partly cloudy, and 70. And in Pittsburgh, mostly cloudy, 69. Here is the latest weather synopsis for the Middle Ohio Valley and Central Appalachians, issued at 12:27 a.m. Eastern Daylight Time. Showers and storms each afternoon this week. Moisture remains over the area through the work week and into the next weekend. This will allow for showers and thunderstorms each day, more numerous in the afternoon and evening hours. Localized flash flooding is a possibility. The forecast for the Greater Charleston area, issued at 2:41 a.m. Rest of tonight, mostly cloudy. Patchy fog. Near steady temperature around 70. Light and variable winds. Monday, partly sunny. Patchy dense fog in the morning. A chance of showers and thunderstorms in the afternoon. Humid with highs in the upper 80s. Light and variable winds. Chance of rain 50%. Heat index values up to 101 in the afternoon. Monday night, mostly cloudy. A chance of showers and thunderstorms until midnight. Patchy fog. Humid with lows in the upper 60s. Light and variable winds. Chance of rain 50%. Tuesday, partly sunny in the morning, then becoming mostly cloudy. Patchy fog in the morning. A chance of thunderstorms. A chance of showers in the morning, then showers likely in the afternoon. Humid with highs in the mid-80s. Light and variable winds. Chance of rain 70%. Tuesday night, partly cloudy until midnight, then becoming mostly cloudy. Humid with lows in the upper 60s. Light and variable winds. The forecast for Raleigh, Fayette, and Nicholas counties, issued at 2:41 a.m. Rest of tonight, mostly cloudy. Patchy fog. Near steady temperature in the upper 60s. Light and variable winds. Monday, partly sunny. Patchy fog in the morning. A chance of showers and thunderstorms in the afternoon. Humid with highs in the mid-80s. Light and variable winds. Chance of rain 50%. Monday night, a chance of thunderstorms until midnight. Mostly cloudy with a chance of showers. Patchy fog until midnight. Patchy fog after midnight. Visibility 1/4 mile or less at times after midnight. Humid with lows in the mid-60s. Light and variable winds. Chance of rain 50%. Tuesday, partly sunny in the morning, then becoming mostly cloudy. Patchy fog in the morning. A chance of thunderstorms. A chance of showers in the morning, then showers in the afternoon. Humid with highs in the upper 70s. Light and variable winds. Chance of rain 90%. Tuesday night, a chance of thunderstorms until midnight. Mostly cloudy with a chance of showers. Humid with lows in the mid-60s. Light and variable winds. Chance of rain 50%. The extended forecast for the WXJ84 listening area, Wednesday and Wednesday night, partly cloudy. A chance of showers. Highs in the mid-80s. Lows in the upper 60s. Chance of rain 50%. Thursday and Thursday night, showers and thunderstorms likely. Highs in the mid-80s. Lows in the upper 60s. Chance of rain 70%. Friday through Saturday night, showers and a chance of thunderstorms.
Highs in the lower 80s. Lows in the upper 60s. Chance of rain 90%. Sunday and Sunday night, mostly cloudy. A chance of showers and thunderstorms. Highs in the lower 80s. Lows in the mid-60s. Chance of rain 50%. 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The current time is 2:59 a.m. Eastern Daylight Time. These are the regional weather observations at 2 a.m. In Charleston, under partly cloudy skies, the temperature was 71 degrees, the dew point 71, and the relative humidity 100%. The wind was northwest at 5 miles an hour. Barometric pressure 29.95 inches and steady. Huntington reports partly cloudy and 73 degrees. At Logan, clear and 70. At Pineville, fog and 71. At Beckley, partly cloudy and 68 degrees. At Lewisburg, clear, 64. At Parkersburg, mostly cloudy, 72. At Sutton, partly cloudy, 68. At Clarksburg, partly cloudy, 70 degrees. At Buchanan, fog, 70 degrees. At Elkins, partly cloudy, 67 degrees. In Morgantown, partly cloudy, and 70. And in Pittsburgh, mostly cloudy, 69. Here is the latest weather synopsis for the Middle Ohio Valley and Central Appalachians, issued at 12:27 a.m. Eastern Daylight Time. Showers and storms each afternoon this week. Moisture remains over the area through the work week and into the next weekend. This will allow for showers and thunderstorms each day, more numerous in the afternoon and evening hours. Localized flash flooding is a possibility. The forecast for the Greater Charleston area, issued at 2:41 a.m. Rest of tonight, mostly cloudy. Patchy fog. Near steady temperature around 70. Light and variable winds. Monday, partly sunny. Patchy dense fog in the morning. A chance of showers and thunderstorms in the afternoon. Humid with highs in the upper 80s. Light and variable winds. Chance of rain 50%. Heat index values up to 101 in the afternoon. Monday night, mostly cloudy. A chance of showers and thunderstorms until midnight. Patchy fog. Humid with lows in the upper 60s. Light and variable winds. Chance of rain 50%. Tuesday, partly sunny in the morning, then becoming mostly cloudy. Patchy fog in the morning. A chance of thunderstorms. A chance of showers in the morning, then showers likely in the afternoon. Humid with highs in the mid-80s. Light and variable winds. Chance of rain 70%. Tuesday night, partly cloudy until midnight, then becoming mostly cloudy. Humid with lows in the upper 60s. Light and variable winds. The forecast for Raleigh, Fayette, and Nicholas counties, issued at 2:41 a.m. Rest of tonight, mostly cloudy. Patchy fog. Near steady temperature in the upper 60s. Light and variable winds. Monday, partly sunny. Patchy fog in the morning. A chance of showers and thunderstorms in the afternoon. Humid with highs in the mid-80s. Light and variable winds. Chance of rain 50%. Monday night, a chance of thunderstorms until midnight. Mostly cloudy with a chance of showers. Patchy fog until midnight. Patchy fog after midnight. Visibility 1/4 mile or less at times after midnight. Humid with lows in the mid-60s. Light and variable winds. Chance of rain 50%. Tuesday, partly sunny in the morning, then becoming mostly cloudy. Patchy fog in the morning. A chance of thunderstorms. A chance of showers in the morning, then showers in the afternoon. Humid with highs in the upper 70s. Light and variable winds. Chance of rain 90%. Tuesday night, a chance of thunderstorms until midnight. Mostly cloudy with a chance of showers. Humid with lows in the mid-60s. Light and variable winds. Chance of rain 50%. The extended forecast for the WXJ84 listening area, Wednesday and Wednesday night, partly cloudy. A chance of showers. Highs in the mid-80s.
lows in the upper 60s. Chance of rain 50%. Thursday and Thursday night, showers and thunderstorms likely. Highs in the mid-80s. Lows in the upper 60s. Chance of rain 70%. Friday through Saturday night, showers and a chance of

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1: And on Tuesday, sunny then a chance of thunderstorms with highs in the upper 80s. In Orlando, mostly sunny then thunderstorms likely for today with highs in the mid-90s. And on Tuesday, sunny then a chance of thunderstorms with highs in the mid-90s. 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The current time is 3:06 a.m. Eastern Daylight Time. These are the regional weather observations at 2 a.m. In Charleston, under partly cloudy skies. The temperature was 71 degrees, the dew point 71, and the relative humidity 100%. The wind was northwest at 5 miles an hour. Barometric pressure 29.95 inches and steady. Huntington reports partly cloudy, and 73 degrees, at Logan, clear, and 70, at Pineville, fog and 71, at Beckley, partly cloudy, and 68 degrees, at Lewisburg, clear, 64, at Parkersburg, mostly cloudy, 72, at Sutton, partly cloudy, 68, at Clarksburg, partly cloudy, 70 degrees, at Buchanan, fog 70 degrees, at Elkins, partly cloudy, 67 degrees, in Morgantown, partly cloudy, and 70, and in Pittsburgh, mostly cloudy, 69. Here is the latest weather synopsis for the Middle Ohio Valley and Central Appalachians, issued at 12:27 a.m. Eastern Daylight Time. Showers and storms each afternoon this week. Moisture remains over the area through the work week and into the next weekend. This will allow for showers and thunderstorms each day, more numerous in the afternoon and evening hours. Localized flash flooding is a possibility. The forecast for the Greater Charleston area, issued at 2:41 a.m. West of tonight, mostly cloudy. Patchy fog. Near steady temperature around 70. Light and variable winds. Monday, partly sunny. Patchy dense fog in the morning. A chance of showers and thunderstorms in the afternoon. Humid with highs in the upper 80s. Light and variable winds. Chance of rain 50%. Heat index values up to 101 in the afternoon. Monday night, mostly cloudy. A chance of showers and thunderstorms until midnight. Patchy fog. Humid with lows in the upper 60s. Light and variable winds. Chance of rain 50%. Tuesday, partly sunny in the morning, then becoming mostly cloudy. Patchy fog in the morning. A chance of thunderstorms. A chance of showers in the morning, then showers likely in the afternoon. Humid with highs in the mid-80s. Light and variable winds. Chance of rain 70%. Tuesday night, partly cloudy until midnight, then becoming mostly cloudy. Humid with lows in the upper 60s. Light and variable winds. The forecast for Raleigh, Fayette, and Nicholas counties, issued at 2:41 a.m. Rest of tonight, mostly cloudy. Patchy fog. Near steady temperature in the upper 60s. Light and variable winds. Monday, partly sunny. Patchy fog in the morning. A chance of showers and thunderstorms in the afternoon. Humid with highs in the mid-80s. Light and variable winds. Chance of rain 50%. Monday night, a chance of thunderstorms until midnight. Mostly cloudy with a chance of showers. Patchy fog until midnight. Patchy fog after midnight. Visibility 1/4 mile or less at times after midnight. Humid with lows in the mid-60s. Light and variable winds. Chance of rain 50%. Tuesday, partly sunny in the morning, then becoming mostly cloudy. Patchy fog in the morning. A chance of thunderstorms. A chance of showers in the morning, then showers in the afternoon. Humid with highs in the upper 70s. Light and variable winds.

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Originating from the National Weather Service Office in Charleston, West Virginia. The current time is 4:06 a.m. Eastern Daylight Time. These are the regional weather observations at 3 a.m. In Charleston, fog was reported. The temperature was 71 degrees, the dew point 71, and the relative humidity 100%. The wind was southeast at 5 miles an hour. Barometric pressure 29.93 inches and falling. Huntington reports partly cloudy and 73 degrees. At Logan, fog and 68. At Pineville, cloudy and 70. At Beckley, partly cloudy and 68 degrees. At Lewisburg, partly cloudy, 64. At Parkersburg, partly cloudy, 72. At Sutton, partly cloudy, 68. At Clarksburg, partly cloudy, 70 degrees. At Buchanan, fog, 68 degrees. At Elkins, mostly cloudy, 66 degrees. In Morgantown, partly cloudy, and 70. And in Pittsburgh, mostly cloudy, 69. Here is the latest weather synopsis for the Middle Ohio Valley and Central Appalachians, issued at 12:27 a.m. Eastern Daylight Time. Showers and storms each afternoon this week. Moisture remains over the area through the work week and into the next weekend. This will allow for showers and thunderstorms each day, more numerous in the afternoon and evening hours. Localized flash flooding is a possibility. The forecast for the Greater Charleston area, issued at 2:41 a.m. Rest of tonight, mostly cloudy. Patchy fog. Near steady temperature around 70. Light and variable winds. Monday, partly sunny. Patchy dense fog in the morning. A chance of showers and thunderstorms in the afternoon. Humid with highs in the upper 80s. Light and variable winds. Chance of rain 50%. Heat index values up to 101 in the afternoon. Monday night, mostly cloudy. A chance of showers and thunderstorms until midnight. Patchy fog. Humid with lows in the upper 60s. Light and variable winds. Chance of rain 50%. Tuesday, partly sunny in the morning, then becoming mostly cloudy. Patchy fog in the morning. A chance of thunderstorms. A chance of showers in the morning, then showers likely in the afternoon. Humid with highs in the mid-80s. Light and variable winds. Chance of rain 70%. Tuesday night, partly cloudy until midnight, then becoming mostly cloudy. Humid with lows in the upper 60s. Light and variable winds. The forecast for Raleigh, Fayette, and Nicholas counties, issued at 2:41 a.m. Rest of tonight, mostly cloudy. Patchy fog. Near steady temperature in the upper 60s. Light and variable winds. Monday, partly sunny. Patchy fog in the morning. A chance of showers and thunderstorms in the afternoon. Humid with highs in the mid-80s. Light and variable winds. Chance of rain 50%. Monday night, a chance of thunderstorms until midnight. Mostly cloudy with a chance of showers. Patchy fog until midnight. Patchy fog after midnight. Visibility 1/4 mile or less at times after midnight. Humid with lows in the mid-60s. Light and variable winds. Chance of rain 50%. Tuesday, partly sunny in the morning, then becoming mostly cloudy. Patchy fog in the morning. A chance of thunderstorms. A chance of showers in the morning, then showers in the afternoon. Humid with highs in the upper 70s. Light and variable winds. Chance of rain 90%. Tuesday night, a chance of thunderstorms until midnight. Mostly cloudy with a chance of showers. Humid with lows in the mid-60s. Light and variable winds. Chance of rain 50%. The extended forecast for the WXJ84 listening area, Wednesday and Wednesday night, partly cloudy. A chance of showers. Highs in the mid-80s. Lows in the upper 60s. Chance of rain 50%. Thursday and Thursday night, showers and thunderstorms likely. Highs in the mid-80s. Lows in the upper 60s. Chance of rain 70%. Friday through Saturday night, showers and a chance of thunderstorms.

Highs in the lower 80s. Lows in the upper 60s. Chance of rain 90%. Sunday and Sunday night, mostly cloudy. A chance of showers and thunderstorms. Highs in the lower 80s. Lows in the mid-60s. Chance of rain 50%. The Charleston, West Virginia climate summary for yesterday, July 5, 2026. Yesterday's high temperature was 90 degrees and the low 69 degrees. 0.52 inches of precipitation fell yesterday, which brings the monthly total to 0.52 inches. This is 0.28 inches below normal. The total precipitation for the year now stands at 19.03 inches, which is 5.75 inches below normal. There were no heating degree days yesterday. This leaves the monthly total at zero. The yearly total since July 1st is zero. There were 15 cooling degree days yesterday. This brings the monthly total to 86. The yearly total since January 1st is 501. Sunrise today is at 6:09 a.m. and sunset is at 8:53 p.m. Here is the forecast for locations around our region. In Pittsburgh, a slight chance of thunderstorms and areas of fog, then thunderstorms likely for today with highs in the mid-80s. And on Tuesday, partly sunny, then a chance of thunderstorms with highs in the mid-80s. In New York City, heavy rain for today with highs in the lower 70s. And on Tuesday, a chance of showers, then a slight chance of thunderstorms with highs in the lower 70s. In Washington, D.C., a slight chance of thunderstorms and patchy fog, then thunderstorms likely for today with highs in the lower 90s. And on Tuesday, a chance of showers, then showers likely with highs in the mid-80s. In Columbus, patchy fog, then a chance of thunderstorms for today with highs in the upper 80s. And on Tuesday, partly sunny with highs in the mid-80s. In Cleveland, a chance of thunderstorms then showers for today with highs in the upper 70s. And on Tuesday, decreasing clouds with highs in the upper 70s. In Nashville, a slight chance of thunderstorms and patchy fog, then thunderstorms likely for today with highs in the lower 90s. And on Tuesday, a slight chance of thunderstorms and areas of fog, then a chance of thunderstorms with highs in the lower 90s. In Charlotte, mostly sunny, then a slight chance of thunderstorms for today with highs in the mid-90s. And on Tuesday, sunny, then a chance of thunderstorms with highs in the mid-90s. In Virginia Beach, partly sunny, then a chance of thunderstorms for today with highs in the lower 90s. And on Tuesday, a slight chance of thunderstorms, then showers likely with highs in the upper 80s. In Myrtle Beach, mostly sunny, then a chance of thunderstorms for today with highs in the upper 80s. And on Tuesday, sunny, then a chance of thunderstorms with highs in the upper 80s. In Orlando, mostly sunny, then thunderstorms likely for today with highs in the mid-90s. And on Tuesday, sunny, then a chance of thunderstorms with highs in the mid-90s. 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Originating from the National Weather Service office in Charleston, West Virginia. The current time is 4:14 a.m. Eastern Daylight Time. These are the regional weather observations at 4 a.m. In Charleston, fog was reported. The temperature was 71 degrees, the dew point 71, and the relative humidity 100%. The wind was southeast at 5 miles an hour. Barometric pressure 29.93 inches and steady. Huntington reports fog and 72 degrees, at Logan, fog and 68, at Pineville, fog and 70, at Beckley, partly cloudy, and 68 degrees, at Lewisburg, partly cloudy, 63, at Parkersburg, fog 70, at Sutton, partly cloudy, 67, at Clarksburg, partly cloudy, 70 degrees, at Buckhannon, fog 68 degrees, at Elkins, partly cloudy, 67 degrees, in Morgantown, partly cloudy, and 70, and in Pittsburgh, mostly cloudy, 69. Here is the latest weather synopsis for the Middle Ohio Valley and Central Appalachians, issued at 12:27 a.m. Eastern Daylight Time. Showers and storms each afternoon this week. Moisture remains over the area through the work week and into the next weekend. This will allow for showers and thunderstorms each day, more numerous in the afternoon and evening hours. Localized flash flooding is a possibility. The forecast for the Greater Charleston area, issued at 2:41 a.m. Rest of tonight.
mostly cloudy. Patchy fog. Near steady temperature around 70. Light and variable winds. Monday, partly sunny. Patchy dense fog in the morning. A chance of showers and thunderstorms in the afternoon. Humid with highs in the upper 80s. Light and variable winds. Chance of rain 50%. Heat index values up to 101 in the afternoon. Monday night, mostly cloudy. A chance of showers and thunderstorms until midnight. Patchy fog. Humid with lows in the upper 60s. Light and variable winds. Chance of rain 50%. Tuesday, partly sunny in the morning, then becoming mostly cloudy. Patchy fog in the morning. A chance of thunderstorms. A chance of showers in the morning, then showers likely in the afternoon. Humid with highs in the mid-80s. Light and variable winds. Chance of rain 70%. Tuesday night, partly cloudy until midnight, then becoming mostly cloudy. Humid with lows in the upper 60s. Light and variable winds. The forecast for Raleigh, Fayette, and Nicholas counties, issued at 2:41 a.m. Rest of tonight, mostly cloudy. Patchy fog. Near steady temperature in the upper 60s. Light and variable winds. Monday, partly sunny. Patchy fog in the morning. A chance of showers and thunderstorms in the afternoon. Humid with highs in the mid-80s. Light and variable winds. Chance of rain 50%. Monday night, a chance of thunderstorms until midnight. Mostly cloudy with a chance of showers. Patchy fog until midnight. Patchy fog after midnight. Visibility 1/4 mile or less at times after midnight. Humid with lows in the mid-60s. Light and variable winds. Chance of rain 50%. Tuesday, partly sunny in the morning, then becoming mostly cloudy. Patchy fog in the morning. A chance of thunderstorms. A chance of showers in the morning, then showers in the afternoon. Humid with highs in the upper 70s. Light and variable winds. Chance of rain 90%. Tuesday night, a chance of thunderstorms until midnight. Mostly cloudy with a chance of showers. Humid with lows in the mid-60s. Light and variable winds. Chance of rain 50%. The extended forecast for the WXJ84 listening area, Wednesday and Wednesday night, partly cloudy. A chance of showers. Highs in the mid-80s. Lows in the upper 60s. Chance of rain 50%. Thursday and Thursday night, showers and thunderstorms likely. Highs in the mid-80s. Lows in the upper 60s. Chance of rain 70%. Friday through Saturday night, showers and a chance of thunderstorms. Highs in the lower 80s. Lows in the upper 60s. Chance of rain 90%. Sunday and Sunday night, mostly cloudy. A chance of showers and thunderstorms. Highs in the lower 80s. Lows in the mid-60s. Chance of rain 50%. The Charleston, West Virginia climate summary for yesterday, July 5, 2026. Yesterday's high temperature was 90 degrees and the low 69 degrees. 0.52 inches of precipitation fell yesterday, which brings the monthly total to 0.52 inches. This is 0.28 inches below normal. The total precipitation for the year now stands at 19.03 inches, which is 5.75 inches below normal. There were no heating degree days yesterday. This leaves the monthly total at zero. The yearly total since July 1st is zero. There were 15 cooling degree days yesterday. This brings the monthly total to 86. The yearly total since January 1st is 501. Sunrise today is at 6:09 a.m. and sunset is at 8:53 p.m. Here is the forecast for locations around our region. In Pittsburgh, a slight chance of thunderstorms and areas of fog, then thunderstorms likely for today with highs in the mid-80s. And on Tuesday, partly sunny, then a chance of thunderstorms with highs in the mid-80s. In New York City, heavy rain for today with highs in the lower 70s. And on Tuesday, a chance of showers, then a slight chance of thunderstorms with highs in the lower 70s. In Washington, D.C., a slight chance of thunderstorms and patchy fog, then thunderstorms likely for today with highs in the lower 90s.
and on Tuesday, a chance of showers, then showers likely with highs in the mid-80s. In Columbus, patchy fog, then a chance of thunderstorms for today with highs in the upper 80s. And on Tuesday, partly sunny with highs in the mid-80s. In Cleveland, a chance of thunderstorms, then showers for today with highs in the upper 70s. And on Tuesday, decreasing clouds with highs in the upper 70s. In Nashville, a slight chance of thunderstorms and patchy fog, then thunderstorms likely for today with highs in the lower 90s. And on Tuesday, a slight chance of thunderstorms and areas of fog, then a chance of thunderstorms with highs in the lower 90s. In Charlotte, mostly sunny, then a slight chance of thunderstorms for today with highs in the mid-90s. And on Tuesday, sunny, then a chance of thunderstorms with highs in the mid-90s. In Virginia Beach, partly sunny, then a chance of thunderstorms for today with highs in the lower 90s. And on Tuesday, a slight chance of thunderstorms, then showers likely with highs in the upper 80s. In Myrtle Beach, mostly sunny, then a chance of thunderstorms for today with highs in the upper 80s. And on Tuesday, sunny, then a chance of thunderstorms with highs in the upper 80s. In Orlando, mostly sunny, then thunderstorms likely for today with highs in the mid-90s. And on Tuesday, sunny, then a chance of thunderstorms with highs in the mid-90s. 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The current time is 4:23 a.m. Eastern Daylight Time. These are the regional weather observations at 4 a.m. In Charleston, fog was reported. The temperature was 71 degrees, the dew point 71, and the relative humidity 100%. The wind was southeast at 5 miles an hour. Barometric pressure 29.93 inches and steady. Huntington reports fog and 72 degrees, at Logan, fog and 68, at Pineville, fog and 70, at Beckley, partly cloudy, and 68 degrees, at Lewisburg, partly cloudy, 63, at Parkersburg, fog 70, at Sutton, partly cloudy, 67, at Clarksburg, partly cloudy, 70 degrees, at Buchanan, fog 68 degrees, at Elkins, partly cloudy, 67 degrees, in Morgantown, partly cloudy, and 70, and in Pittsburgh, mostly cloudy, 69. Here is the latest weather synopsis for the Middle Ohio Valley and Central Appalachians, issued at 12:27 a.m. Eastern Daylight Time. Showers and storms each afternoon this week. Moisture remains over the area through the work week and into the next weekend. This will allow for showers and thunderstorms each day, more numerous in the afternoon and evening hours. Localized flash flooding is a possibility. The forecast for the Greater Charleston area, issued at 2:41 a.m. Rest of tonight, mostly cloudy. Patchy fog. Near steady temperature around 70. Light and variable winds. Monday, partly sunny. Patchy dense fog in the morning. A chance of showers and thunderstorms in the afternoon. Humid with highs in the upper 80s. Light and variable winds. Chance of rain 50%. Heat index values up to 101 in the afternoon. Monday night, mostly cloudy. A chance of showers and thunderstorms until midnight. Patchy fog. Humid with lows in the upper 60s. Light and variable winds. Chance of rain 50%. Tuesday, partly sunny in the morning, then becoming mostly cloudy. Patchy fog in the morning. A chance of thunderstorms. A chance of showers in the morning, then showers likely in the afternoon. Humid with highs in the mid-80s. Light and variable winds. Chance of rain 70%. Tuesday night, partly cloudy until midnight, then becoming mostly cloudy. Humid with lows in the upper 60s. Light and variable winds. The forecast for Raleigh, Fayette, and Nicholas counties, issued at 2:41 a.m. Rest of tonight, mostly cloudy. Patchy fog. Near steady temperature in the upper 60s. Light and variable winds. Monday, partly sunny. Patchy fog in the morning. A chance of showers and thunderstorms in the afternoon. Humid with highs in the mid-80s. Light and variable winds. Chance of rain 50%. Monday night, a chance of thunderstorms until midnight.
Mostly cloudy with a chance of showers. Patchy fog until midnight. Patchy fog after midnight. Visibility 1/4 mile or less at times after midnight. Humid with lows in the mid-60s. Light and variable winds. Chance of rain 50%. Tuesday, partly sunny in the morning, then becoming mostly cloudy. Patchy fog in the morning. A chance of thunderstorms. A chance of showers in the morning, then showers in the afternoon. Humid with highs in the upper 70s. Light and variable winds. Chance of rain 90%. Tuesday night, a chance of thunderstorms until midnight. Mostly cloudy with a chance of showers. Humid with lows in the mid-60s. Light and variable winds. Chance of rain 50%. The extended forecast for the WXJ84 listening area, Wednesday and Wednesday night, partly cloudy. A chance of showers. Highs in the mid-80s. Lows in the upper 60s. Chance of rain 50%. Thursday and Thursday night, showers and thunderstorms likely. Highs in the mid-80s. Lows in the upper 60s. Chance of rain 70%. Friday through Saturday night, showers and a chance of thunderstorms. Highs in the lower 80s. Lows in the upper 60s. Chance of rain 90%. Sunday and Sunday night, mostly cloudy. A chance of showers and thunderstorms. Highs in the lower 80s. Lows in the mid-60s. Chance of rain 50%. The Charleston, West Virginia climate summary for yesterday, July 5, 2026. Yesterday's high temperature was 90 degrees and the low 69 degrees. 0.52 inches of precipitation fell yesterday, which brings the monthly total to 0.52 inches. This is 0.28 inches below normal. The total precipitation for the year now stands at 19.03 inches, which is 5.75 inches below normal. There were no heating degree days yesterday. This leaves the monthly total at zero. The yearly total since July 1st is zero. There were 15 cooling degree days yesterday. This brings the monthly total to 86. The yearly total since January 1st is 501. Sunrise today is at 6:09 a.m. and sunset is at 8:53 p.m. Here is the forecast for locations around our region. In Pittsburgh, a slight chance of thunderstorms and areas of fog, then thunderstorms likely for today with highs in the mid-80s. And on Tuesday, partly sunny then a chance of thunderstorms with highs in the mid-80s. In New York City, heavy rain for today with highs in the lower 70s. And on Tuesday, a chance of showers then a slight chance of thunderstorms with highs in the lower 70s. In Washington, D.C., a slight chance of thunderstorms and patchy fog, then thunderstorms likely for today with highs in the lower 90s. And on Tuesday, a chance of showers then showers likely with highs in the mid-80s. In Columbus, patchy fog, then a chance of thunderstorms for today with highs in the upper 80s. And on Tuesday, partly sunny with highs in the mid-80s. In Cleveland, a chance of thunderstorms then showers for today with highs in the upper 70s. And on Tuesday, decreasing clouds with highs in the upper 70s. In Nashville, a slight chance of thunderstorms and patchy fog, then thunderstorms likely for today with highs in the lower 90s. And on Tuesday, a slight chance of thunderstorms and areas of fog, then a chance of thunderstorms with highs in the lower 90s. In Charlotte, mostly sunny, then a slight chance of thunderstorms for today with highs in the mid-90s. And on Tuesday, sunny, then a chance of thunderstorms with highs in the mid-90s. In Virginia Beach, partly sunny then a chance of thunderstorms for today with highs in the lower 90s. And on Tuesday, a slight chance of thunderstorms then showers likely with highs in the upper 80s. In Myrtle Beach, mostly sunny then a chance of thunderstorms for today with highs in the upper 80s. And on Tuesday, sunny then a chance of thunderstorms with highs in the upper 80s. In Orlando, mostly sunny then thunderstorms likely for today with highs in the mid-90s. And on Tuesday, sunny then a chance of thunderstorms with highs in the mid-90s. 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The current time is 4:31 a.m. Eastern Daylight Time.
These are the regional weather observations at 4 a.m. In Charleston, fog was reported. The temperature was 71 degrees, the dew point 71, and the relative humidity 100%. The wind was southeast at 5 miles an hour. Barometric pressure 29.93 inches and steady. Huntington reports fog and 72 degrees, at Logan, fog and 68, at Pineville, fog and 70, at Beckley, partly cloudy, and 68 degrees, at Lewisburg, partly cloudy, 63, at Parkersburg, fog 70, at Sutton, partly cloudy, 67, at Clarksburg, partly cloudy, 70 degrees, at Buchanan, fog 68 degrees, at Elkins, partly cloudy, 67 degrees, in Morgantown, partly cloudy, and 70, and in Pittsburgh, mostly cloudy, 69. Here is the latest weather synopsis for the Middle Ohio Valley and Central Appalachians, issued at 12:27 a.m. Eastern Daylight Time. Showers and storms each afternoon this week. Moisture remains over the area through the work week and into the next weekend. This will allow for showers and thunderstorms each day, more numerous in the afternoon and evening hours. Localized flash flooding is a possibility. The forecast for the Greater Charleston area, issued at 2:41 a.m. Rest of tonight, mostly cloudy. Patchy fog. Near steady temperature around 70. Light and variable winds. Monday, partly sunny. Patchy dense fog in the morning. A chance of showers and thunderstorms in the afternoon. Humid with highs in the upper 80s. Light and variable winds. Chance of rain 50%. Heat index values up to 101 in the afternoon. Monday night, mostly cloudy. A chance of showers and thunderstorms until midnight. Patchy fog. Humid with lows in the upper 60s. Light and variable winds. Chance of rain 50%. Tuesday, partly sunny in the morning, then becoming mostly cloudy. Patchy fog in the morning. A chance of thunderstorms. A chance of showers in the morning, then showers likely in the afternoon. Humid with highs in the mid-80s. Light and variable winds. Chance of rain 70%. Tuesday night, partly cloudy until midnight, then becoming mostly cloudy. Humid with lows in the upper 60s. Light and variable winds. The forecast for Raleigh, Fayette, and Nicholas counties, issued at 2:41 a.m. Rest of tonight, mostly cloudy. Patchy fog. Near steady temperature in the upper 60s. Light and variable winds. Monday, partly sunny. Patchy fog in the morning. A chance of showers and thunderstorms in the afternoon. Humid with highs in the mid-80s. Light and variable winds. Chance of rain 50%. Monday night, a chance of thunderstorms until midnight. Mostly cloudy with a chance of showers. Patchy fog until midnight. Patchy fog after midnight. Visibility 1/4 mile or less at times after midnight. Humid with lows in the mid-60s. Light and variable winds. Chance of rain 50%. Tuesday, partly sunny in the morning, then becoming mostly cloudy. Patchy fog in the morning. A chance of thunderstorms. A chance of showers in the morning, then showers in the afternoon. Humid with highs in the upper 70s. Light and variable winds. Chance of rain 90%. Tuesday night, a chance of thunderstorms until midnight. Mostly cloudy with a chance of showers. Humid with lows in the mid-60s. Light and variable winds. Chance of rain 50%. The extended forecast for the WXJ84 listening area, Wednesday and Wednesday night, partly cloudy. A chance of showers. Highs in the mid-80s. Lows in the upper 60s. Chance of rain 50%. Thursday and Thursday night, showers and thunderstorms likely. Highs in the mid-80s. Lows in the upper 60s. Chance of rain 70%. Friday through Saturday night, showers and a chance of thunderstorms. Highs in the lower 80s. Lows in the upper 60s. Chance of rain 90%. Sunday and Sunday night, mostly cloudy. A chance of showers and thunderstorms. Highs in the lower 80s. Lows in the mid-60s. Chance of rain 50%.
The Charleston, West Virginia Climate Summary for yesterday, July 5, 2026. Yesterday's high temperature was 90 degrees and the low 69 degrees. 0.52 inches of precipitation fell yesterday, which brings the monthly total to 0.52 inches. This is 0.28 inches below normal. The total precipitation for the year now stands at 19.03 inches, which is 5.75 inches below normal. There were no heating degree days yesterday. This leaves the monthly total at zero. The yearly total since July 1st is zero. There were 15 cooling degree days yesterday. This brings the monthly total to 86. The yearly total since January 1st is 501. Sunrise today is at 6:09 a.m. and sunset is at 8:53 p.m. Here is the forecast for locations around our region. In Pittsburgh, a slight chance of thunderstorms and areas of fog, then thunderstorms likely for today with highs in the mid-80s. And on Tuesday, partly sunny, then a chance of thunderstorms with highs in the mid-80s. In New York City, heavy rain for today with highs in the lower 70s. And on Tuesday, a chance of showers, then a slight chance of thunderstorms with highs in the lower 70s. In Washington, D.C., a slight chance of thunderstorms and patchy fog, then thunderstorms likely for today with highs in the lower 90s. And on Tuesday, a chance of showers, then showers likely with highs in the mid-80s. In Columbus, patchy fog, then a chance of thunderstorms for today with highs in the upper 80s. And on Tuesday, partly sunny with highs in the mid-80s. In Cleveland, a chance of thunderstorms, then showers for today with highs in the upper 70s. And on Tuesday, decreasing clouds with highs in the upper 70s. In Nashville, a slight chance of thunderstorms and patchy fog, then thunderstorms likely for today with highs in the lower 90s. And on Tuesday, a slight chance of thunderstorms and areas of fog, then a chance of thunderstorms with highs in the lower 90s. In Charlotte, mostly sunny, then a slight chance of thunderstorms for today with highs in the mid-90s. And on Tuesday, sunny, then a chance of thunderstorms with highs in the mid-90s. In Virginia Beach, partly sunny, then a chance of thunderstorms for today with highs in the lower 90s. And on Tuesday, a slight chance of thunderstorms, then showers likely with highs in the upper 80s. In Myrtle Beach, mostly sunny, then a chance of thunderstorms for today with highs in the upper 80s. And on Tuesday, sunny, then a chance of thunderstorms with highs in the upper 80s. In Orlando, mostly sunny, then thunderstorms likely for today with highs in the mid-90s. And on Tuesday, sunny, then a chance of thunderstorms with highs in the mid-90s. 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The current time is 4:39 a.m. Eastern Daylight Time. These are the regional weather observations at 4 a.m. In Charleston, fog was reported. The temperature was 71 degrees, the dew point 71, and the relative humidity 100%. The wind was southeast at 5 miles an hour. Barometric pressure 29.93 inches and steady. Huntington reports fog and 72 degrees, at Logan, fog and 68, at Pineville, fog and 70, at Beckley, partly cloudy, and 68 degrees, at Lewisburg, partly cloudy, 63, at Parkersburg, fog 70, at Sutton, partly cloudy, 67, at Clarksburg, partly cloudy, 70 degrees, at Buchanan, fog 68 degrees, at Elkins, partly cloudy, 67 degrees, in Morgantown, partly cloudy, and 70, and in Pittsburgh, mostly cloudy, 69. Here is the latest weather synopsis for the Middle Ohio Valley and Central Appalachians, issued at 12:27 a.m. Eastern Daylight Time. Showers and storms each afternoon this week. Moisture remains over the area through the work week and into the next weekend. This will allow for showers and thunderstorms each day, more numerous in the afternoon and evening hours. Localized flash flooding is a possibility. The forecast for the Greater Charleston area, issued at 2:41 a.m. Rest of tonight, mostly cloudy. Patchy fog. Near steady temperature around 70. Light and variable winds. Monday, partly sunny. Patchy dense fog in the morning. A chance of showers and thunderstorms in the afternoon. Humid with highs in the upper 80s.
light and variable winds. Chance of rain 50%. Heat index values up to 101 in the afternoon. Monday night, mostly cloudy. A chance of showers and thunderstorms until midnight. Patchy fog. Humid with lows in the upper 60s. Light and variable winds. Chance of rain 50%. Tuesday, partly sunny in the morning, then becoming mostly cloudy. Patchy fog in the morning. A chance of thunderstorms. A chance of showers in the morning, then showers likely in the afternoon. Humid with highs in the mid-80s. Light and variable winds. Chance of rain 70%. Tuesday night, partly cloudy until midnight, then becoming mostly cloudy. Humid with lows in the upper 60s. Light and variable winds. The forecast for Raleigh, Fayette, and Nicholas counties, issued at 2:41 a.m. Rest of tonight, mostly cloudy. Patchy fog. Near steady temperature in the upper 60s. Light and variable winds. Monday, partly sunny. Patchy fog in the morning. A chance of showers and thunderstorms in the afternoon. Humid with highs in the mid-80s. Light and variable winds. Chance of rain 50%. Monday night, a chance of thunderstorms until midnight. Mostly cloudy with a chance of showers. Patchy fog until midnight. Patchy fog after midnight. Visibility 1/4 mile or less at times after midnight. Humid with lows in the mid-60s. Light and variable winds. Chance of rain 50%. Tuesday, partly sunny in the morning, then becoming mostly cloudy. Patchy fog in the morning. A chance of thunderstorms. A chance of showers in the morning, then showers in the afternoon. Humid with highs in the upper 70s. Light and variable winds. Chance of rain 90%. Tuesday night, a chance of thunderstorms until midnight. Mostly cloudy with a chance of showers. Humid with lows in the mid-60s. Light and variable winds. Chance of rain 50%. The extended forecast for the WXJ84 listening area, Wednesday and Wednesday night, partly cloudy. A chance of showers. Highs in the mid-80s. Lows in the upper 60s. Chance of rain 50%. Thursday and Thursday night, showers and thunderstorms likely. Highs in the mid-80s. Lows in the upper 60s. Chance of rain 70%. Friday through Saturday night, showers and a chance of thunderstorms. Highs in the lower 80s. Lows in the upper 60s. Chance of rain 90%. Sunday and Sunday night, mostly cloudy. A chance of showers and thunderstorms. Highs in the lower 80s. Lows in the mid-60s. Chance of rain 50%. 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During potentially dangerous weather situations, specially built receivers can be automatically activated to warn of an impending hazard. 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The Charleston, West Virginia climate summary for yesterday, July 5, 2026. Yesterday's high temperature was 90 degrees and the low 69 degrees. 0.52 inches of precipitation fell yesterday, which brings the monthly total to 0.52 inches. This is 0.28 inches below normal. The total precipitation for the year now stands at 19.03 inches, which is 5.75 inches below normal. There were no heating degree days yesterday. This leaves the monthly total at zero. The yearly total since July 1st is zero. There were 15 cooling degree days yesterday. This brings the monthly total to 86. The yearly total since January 1st is 501. Sunrise today is at 6:09 a.m. and sunset is at 8:53 p.m. Here is the forecast for locations around our region. In Pittsburgh, a slight chance of thunderstorms and areas of fog, then thunderstorms likely for today with highs in the mid-80s. And on Tuesday, partly sunny, then a chance of thunderstorms with highs in the mid-80s. In New York City, heavy rain for today with highs in the lower 70s.
And on Tuesday, a chance of showers then a slight chance of thunderstorms with highs in the lower 70s. In Washington, D.C., a slight chance of thunderstorms and patchy fog, then thunderstorms likely for today with highs in the lower 90s. And on Tuesday, a chance of showers then showers likely with highs in the mid-80s. In Columbus, patchy fog, then a chance of thunderstorms for today with highs in the upper 80s. And on Tuesday, partly sunny with highs in the mid-80s. In Cleveland, a chance of thunderstorms then showers for today with highs in the upper 70s. And on Tuesday, decreasing clouds with highs in the upper 70s. In Nashville, a slight chance of thunderstorms and patchy fog, then thunderstorms likely for today with highs in the lower 90s. And on Tuesday, a slight chance of thunderstorms and areas of fog, then a chance of thunderstorms with highs in the lower 90s. In Charlotte, mostly sunny, then a slight chance of thunderstorms for today with highs in the mid-90s. And on Tuesday, sunny, then a chance of thunderstorms with highs in the mid-90s. In Virginia Beach, partly sunny, then a chance of thunderstorms for today with highs in the lower 90s. And on Tuesday, a slight chance of thunderstorms, then showers likely with highs in the upper 80s. In Myrtle Beach, mostly sunny, then a chance of thunderstorms for today with highs in the upper 80s. And on Tuesday, sunny, then a chance of thunderstorms with highs in the upper 80s. In Orlando, mostly sunny, then thunderstorms likely for today with highs in the mid-90s. And on Tuesday, sunny, then a chance of thunderstorms with highs in the mid-90s. 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Originating from the National Weather Service Office in Charleston, West Virginia. The current time is 4:48 a.m. Eastern Daylight Time. These are the regional weather observations at 4 a.m. In Charleston, fog was reported. The temperature was 71 degrees, the dew point 71, and the relative humidity 100%. The wind was southeast at 5 miles an hour. Barometric pressure 29.93 inches and steady. Huntington reports fog and 72 degrees, at Logan, fog and 68, at Pineville, fog and 70, at Beckley, partly cloudy, and 68 degrees, at Lewisburg, partly cloudy, 63, at Parkersburg, fog 70, at Sutton, partly cloudy, 67, at Clarksburg, partly cloudy, 70 degrees, at Buchanan, fog 68 degrees, at Elkins, partly cloudy, 67 degrees, in Morgantown, partly cloudy, and 70, and in Pittsburgh, mostly cloudy, 69. Here is the latest weather synopsis for the Middle Ohio Valley and Central Appalachians, issued at 12:27 a.m. Eastern Daylight Time. Showers and storms each afternoon this week. Moisture remains over the area through the work week and into the next weekend. This will allow for showers and thunderstorms each day, more numerous in the afternoon and evening hours. Localized flash flooding is a possibility. The forecast for the Greater Charleston area, issued at 2:41 a.m. Rest of tonight, mostly cloudy. Patchy fog. Near steady temperature around 70. Light and variable winds. Monday, partly sunny. Patchy dense fog in the morning. A chance of showers and thunderstorms in the afternoon. Humid with highs in the upper 80s. Light and variable winds. Chance of rain 50%. Heat index values up to 101 in the afternoon. Monday night, mostly cloudy. A chance of showers and thunderstorms until midnight. Patchy fog. Humid with lows in the upper 60s. Light and variable winds. Chance of rain 50%. Tuesday, partly sunny in the morning, then becoming mostly cloudy. Patchy fog in the morning. A chance of thunderstorms. A chance of showers in the morning, then showers likely in the afternoon. Humid with highs in the mid-80s. Light and variable winds. Chance of rain 70%. Tuesday night, partly cloudy until midnight, then becoming mostly cloudy. Humid with lows in the upper 60s. Light and variable winds. The forecast for Raleigh, Fayette, and Nicholas counties, issued at 2:41 a.m. Rest of tonight, mostly cloudy. Patchy fog. Near steady temperature in the upper 60s. Light and variable winds. Monday, partly sunny. Patchy fog in the morning.
a chance of showers and thunderstorms in the afternoon. Humid with highs in the mid-80s. Light and variable winds. Chance of rain 50%. Monday night, a chance of thunderstorms until midnight. Mostly cloudy with a chance of showers. Patchy fog until midnight. Patchy fog after midnight. Visibility 1/4 mile or less at times after midnight. Humid with lows in the mid-60s. Light and variable winds. Chance of rain 50%. Tuesday, partly sunny in the morning, then becoming mostly cloudy. Patchy fog in the morning. A chance of thunderstorms. A chance of showers in the morning, then showers in the afternoon. Humid with highs in the upper 70s. Light and variable winds. Chance of rain 90%. Tuesday night, a chance of thunderstorms until midnight. Mostly cloudy with a chance of showers. Humid with lows in the mid-60s. Light and variable winds. Chance of rain 50%. The extended forecast for the WXJ84 listening area, Wednesday and Wednesday night, partly cloudy. A chance of showers. Highs in the mid-80s. Lows in the upper 60s. Chance of rain 50%. Thursday and Thursday night, showers and thunderstorms likely. Highs in the mid-80s. Lows in the upper 60s. Chance of rain 70%. Friday through Saturday night, showers and a chance of thunderstorms. Highs in the lower 80s. Lows in the upper 60s. Chance of rain 90%. Sunday and Sunday night, mostly cloudy. A chance of showers and thunderstorms. Highs in the lower 80s. Lows in the mid-60s. Chance of rain 50%. The Charleston, West Virginia climate summary for yesterday, July 5, 2026. Yesterday's high temperature was 90 degrees and the low 69 degrees. 0.52 inches of precipitation fell yesterday, which brings the monthly total to 0.52 inches. This is 0.28 inches below normal. The total precipitation for the year now stands at 19.03 inches, which is 5.75 inches below normal. There were no heating degree days yesterday. This leaves the monthly total at zero. The yearly total since July 1st is zero. There were 15 cooling degree days yesterday. This brings the monthly total to 86. The yearly total since January 1st is 501. Sunrise today is at 6:09 a.m. and sunset is at 8:53 p.m. Here is the forecast for locations around our region. In Pittsburgh, a slight chance of thunderstorms and areas of fog, then thunderstorms likely for today with highs in the mid-80s. And on Tuesday, partly sunny, then a chance of thunderstorms with highs in the mid-80s. In New York City, heavy rain for today with highs in the lower 70s. And on Tuesday, a chance of showers, then a slight chance of thunderstorms with highs in the lower 70s. In Washington, D.C., a slight chance of thunderstorms and patchy fog, then thunderstorms likely for today with highs in the lower 90s. And on Tuesday, a chance of showers, then showers likely with highs in the mid-80s. In Columbus, patchy fog, then a chance of thunderstorms for today with highs in the upper 80s. And on Tuesday, partly sunny with highs in the mid-80s. In Cleveland, a chance of thunderstorms, then showers for today with highs in the upper 70s. And on Tuesday, decreasing clouds with highs in the upper 70s. In Nashville, a slight chance of thunderstorms and patchy fog, then thunderstorms likely for today with highs in the lower 90s. And on Tuesday, a slight chance of thunderstorms and areas of fog, then a chance of thunderstorms with highs in the lower 90s. In Charlotte, mostly sunny, then a slight chance of thunderstorms for today with highs in the mid-90s. And on Tuesday, sunny, then a chance of thunderstorms with highs in the mid-90s. In Virginia Beach, partly sunny, then a chance of thunderstorms for today with highs in the lower 90s. And on Tuesday, a slight chance of thunderstorms, then showers likely with highs in the upper 80s. In Myrtle Beach, mostly sunny, then a chance of thunderstorms for today with highs in the upper 80s. And on Tuesday, sunny, then a chance of thunderstorms with highs in the upper 80s. In Orlando, mostly sunny, then thunderstorms likely for today with highs in the mid-90s. And on Tuesday, sunny, then a chance of thunderstorms with highs in the mid-90s. 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
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The current time is 4:56 a.m. Eastern Daylight Time. These are the regional weather observations at 4 a.m. In Charleston, fog was reported. The temperature was 71 degrees, the dew point 71, and the relative humidity 100%. The wind was southeast at 5 miles an hour. Barometric pressure 29.93 inches and steady. Huntington reports fog and 72 degrees, at Logan, fog and 68, at Pineville, fog and 70, at Bentley, partly cloudy, and 68 degrees, at Lewisburg, partly cloudy, 63, at Parkersburg, fog 70, at Sutton, partly cloudy, 67, at Clarksburg, partly cloudy, 70 degrees, at Buchanan, fog 68 degrees, at Elkins, partly cloudy, 67 degrees, in Morgantown, partly cloudy, and 70, and in Pittsburgh, mostly cloudy, 69. Here is the latest weather synopsis for the Middle Ohio Valley and Central Appalachians, issued at 12:27 a.m. Eastern Daylight Time. Showers and storms each afternoon this week. Moisture remains over the area through the work week and into the next weekend. This will allow for showers and thunderstorms each day, more numerous in the afternoon and evening hours. Localized flash flooding is a possibility. The forecast for the Greater Charleston area, issued at 2:41 a.m. West of tonight, mostly cloudy. Patchy fog. Near steady temperature around 70. Light and variable winds. Monday, partly sunny. Patchy dense fog in the morning. A chance of showers and thunderstorms in the afternoon. Humid with highs in the upper 80s. Light and variable winds. Chance of rain 50%. Heat index values up to 101 in the afternoon. Monday night, mostly cloudy. A chance of showers and thunderstorms until midnight. Patchy fog. Humid with lows in the upper 60s. Light and variable winds. Chance of rain 50%. Tuesday, partly sunny in the morning, then becoming mostly cloudy. Patchy fog in the morning. A chance of thunderstorms. A chance of showers in the morning, then showers likely in the afternoon. Humid with highs in the mid-80s. Light and variable winds. Chance of rain 70%. Tuesday night, partly cloudy until midnight, then becoming mostly cloudy. Humid with lows in the upper 60s. Light and variable winds. The forecast for Raleigh, Fayette, and Nicholas counties, issued at 2:41 a.m. West of tonight, mostly cloudy. Patchy fog. Near steady temperature in the upper 60s. Light and variable winds. Monday, partly sunny. Patchy fog in the morning. A chance of showers and thunderstorms in the afternoon. Humid with highs in the mid-80s. Light and variable winds. Chance of rain 50%. Monday night, a chance of thunderstorms until midnight. Mostly cloudy with a chance of showers. Patchy fog until midnight. Patchy fog after midnight. Visibility 1/4 mile or less at times after midnight. Humid with lows in the mid-60s. Light and variable winds. Chance of rain 50%. Tuesday, partly sunny in the morning, then becoming mostly cloudy. Patchy fog in the morning. A chance of thunderstorms. A chance of showers in the morning, then showers in the afternoon. Humid with highs in the upper 70s. Light and variable winds. Chance of rain 90%. Tuesday night, a chance of thunderstorms until midnight. Mostly cloudy with a chance of showers. Humid with lows in the mid-60s. Light and variable winds. Chance of rain 50%. The extended forecast for the WXJ84 listening area, Wednesday and Wednesday night, partly cloudy. A chance of showers. Highs in the mid-80s. Lows in the upper 60s. Chance of rain 50%. Thursday and Thursday night, showers and thunderstorms likely. Highs in the mid-80s. Lows in the upper 60s. Chance of rain 70%. Friday through Saturday night, showers and a chance of thunderstorms. Highs in the lower 80s. Lows in the upper 60s. Chance of rain 90%.
Sunday and Sunday night, mostly cloudy. A chance of showers and thunderstorms. Highs in the lower 80s. Lows in the mid-60s. Chance of rain 50%. The Charleston, West Virginia climate summary for yesterday, July 5, 2026. Yesterday's high temperature was 90 degrees and the low 69 degrees. 0.52 inches of precipitation fell yesterday, which brings the monthly total to 0.52 inches. This is 0.28 inches below normal. The total precipitation for the year now stands at 19.03 inches, which is 5.75 inches below normal. There were no heating degree days yesterday. This leaves the monthly total at zero. The yearly total since July 1st is zero. There were 15 cooling degree days yesterday. This brings the monthly total to 86. The yearly total since January 1st is 501. Sunrise today is at 6:09 a.m. and sunset is at 8:53 p.m. Here is the forecast for locations around our region. In Pittsburgh, a slight chance of thunderstorms and areas of fog, then thunderstorms likely for today with highs in the mid-80s. And on Tuesday, partly sunny, then a chance of thunderstorms with highs in the mid-80s. In New York City, heavy rain for today with highs in the lower 70s. And on Tuesday, a chance of showers, then a slight chance of thunderstorms with highs in the lower 70s. In Washington, D.C., a slight chance of thunderstorms and patchy fog, then thunderstorms likely for today with highs in the lower 90s. And on Tuesday, a chance of showers, then showers likely with highs in the mid-80s. In Columbus, patchy fog, then a chance of thunderstorms for today with highs in the upper 80s. And on Tuesday, partly sunny with highs in the mid-80s. In Cleveland, a chance of thunderstorms then showers for today with highs in the upper 70s. And on Tuesday, decreasing clouds with highs in the upper 70s. In Nashville, a slight chance of thunderstorms and patchy fog, then thunderstorms likely for today with highs in the lower 90s. And on Tuesday, a slight chance of thunderstorms and areas of fog, then a chance of thunderstorms with highs in the lower 90s. In Charlotte, mostly sunny, then a slight chance of thunderstorms for today with highs in the mid-90s. And on Tuesday, sunny, then a chance of thunderstorms with highs in the mid-90s. In Virginia Beach, partly sunny, then a chance of thunderstorms for today with highs in the lower 90s. And on Tuesday, a slight chance of thunderstorms, then showers likely with highs in the upper 80s. In Myrtle Beach, mostly sunny, then a chance of thunderstorms for today with highs in the upper 80s. And on Tuesday, sunny, then a chance of thunderstorms with highs in the upper 80s. In Orlando, mostly sunny, then thunderstorms likely for today with highs in the mid-90s. And on Tuesday, sunny, then a chance of thunderstorms with highs in the mid-90s. Here is the forecast for locations around our region. In Pittsburgh, a slight chance of thunderstorms and areas of fog, then thunderstorms likely for today with highs in the mid-80s. And on Tuesday, partly sunny, then a chance of thunderstorms with highs in the mid-80s. In New York City, heavy rain for today with highs in the lower 70s. And on Tuesday, a chance of showers, then a slight chance of thunderstorms with highs in the lower 70s. In Washington, D.C., a slight chance of thunderstorms and patchy fog, then thunderstorms likely for today with highs in the lower 90s. And on Tuesday, a chance of showers, then showers likely with highs in the mid-80s. In Columbus, patchy fog, then a chance of thunderstorms for today with highs in the upper 80s. And on Tuesday, partly sunny with highs in the mid-80s. In Cleveland, a chance of thunderstorms then showers for today with highs in the upper 70s. And on Tuesday, decreasing clouds with highs in the upper 70s. In Nashville, a slight chance of thunderstorms and patchy fog, then thunderstorms likely for today with highs in the lower 90s. And on Tuesday, a slight chance of thunderstorms and areas of fog, then a chance of thunderstorms with highs in the lower 90s. In Charlotte, mostly sunny, then a slight chance of thunderstorms for today with highs in the mid-90s. And on Tuesday, sunny, then a chance of thunderstorms with highs in the mid-90s. In Virginia Beach, partly sunny, then a chance of thunderstorms for today with highs in the lower 90s. And on Tuesday, a slight chance of thunderstorms, then showers likely with highs in the upper 80s. In Myrtle Beach, mostly sunny, then a chance of thunderstorms for today with highs in the upper 80s. And on Tuesday, sunny, then a chance of thunderstorms with highs in the upper 80s. In Orlando, mostly sunny, then thunderstorms likely for today with highs in the mid-90s.
and on Tuesday, sunny then a chance of thunderstorms with highs in the mid-90s. 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Originating

fogged, 70, at Sutton, partly cloudy, 67, at Clarksburg, partly cloudy, 70 degrees, at Buchanan, fogged, 68 degrees, at Elkins, partly cloudy, 67 degrees, in Morgantown, partly cloudy, and 70, and in Pittsburgh, mostly cloudy, 69. Here is the latest weather synopsis for the Middle Ohio Valley and Central Appalachians, issued at 12:27 a.m. Eastern Daylight Time. Showers and storms each afternoon this week. Moisture remains over the area through the work week and into the next weekend. This will allow for showers and thunderstorms each day, more numerous in the afternoon and evening hours. Localized flash flooding is a possibility. The forecast for the Greater Charleston area, issued at 2:41 a.m. Rest of tonight, mostly cloudy. Patchy fog. Near steady temperature around 70. Light and variable winds. Monday, partly sunny. Patchy dense fog in the morning. A chance of showers and thunderstorms in the afternoon. Humid with highs in the upper 80s. Light and variable winds. Chance of rain 50%. Heat index values up to 101 in the afternoon. Monday night, mostly cloudy. A chance of showers and thunderstorms until midnight. Patchy fog. Humid with lows in the upper 60s. Light and variable winds. Chance of rain 50%. Tuesday, partly sunny in the morning, then becoming mostly cloudy. Patchy fog in the morning. A chance of thunderstorms. A chance of showers in the morning, then showers likely in the afternoon. Humid with highs in the mid-80s. Light and variable winds. Chance of rain 70%. Tuesday night, partly cloudy until midnight, then becoming mostly cloudy. Humid with lows in the upper 60s. Light and variable winds. The forecast for Raleigh, Fayette, and Nicholas counties, issued at 2:41 a.m. Rest of tonight, mostly cloudy. Patchy fog. Near steady temperature in the upper 60s. Light and variable winds. Monday, partly sunny. Patchy fog in the morning. A chance of showers and thunderstorms in the afternoon. Humid with highs in the mid-80s. Light and variable winds. Chance of rain 50%. Monday night, a chance of thunderstorms until midnight. Mostly cloudy with a chance of showers. Patchy fog until midnight. Patchy fog after midnight. Visibility 1/4 mile or less at times after midnight. Humid with lows in the mid-60s. Light and variable winds. Chance of rain 50%. Tuesday, partly sunny in the morning, then becoming mostly cloudy. Patchy fog in the morning. A chance of thunderstorms. A chance of showers in the morning, then showers in the afternoon. Humid with highs in the upper 70s. Light and variable winds. Chance of rain 90%. Tuesday night, a chance of thunderstorms until midnight. Mostly cloudy with a chance of showers. Humid with lows in the mid-60s. Light and variable winds. Chance of rain 50%. The extended forecast for the WXJ84 listening area, Wednesday and Wednesday night, partly cloudy. A chance of showers. Highs in the mid-80s. Lows in the upper 60s. Chance of rain 50%. Thursday and Thursday night, showers and thunderstorms likely. Highs in the mid-80s. Lows in the upper 60s. Chance of rain 70%. Friday through Saturday night, showers and a chance of thunderstorms. Highs in the lower 80s. Lows in the upper 60s. Chance of rain 90%. Sunday and Sunday night, mostly cloudy. A chance of showers and thunderstorms. Highs in the lower 80s. Lows in the mid-60s. Chance of rain 50%. The Charleston, West Virginia Climate Summary for yesterday, July 5, 2026. Yesterday's high temperature was 90 degrees and the low 69 degrees. 0.52 inches of precipitation fell yesterday, which brings the monthly total to 0.52 inches. This is 0.28 inches below normal. The total precipitation for the year now stands at 19.03 inches, which is 5.75 inches below normal. There were no heating degree days yesterday. This leaves the monthly total at zero. The yearly total since July 1st is zero.

There were 15 cooling degree days yesterday. This brings the monthly total to 86. The yearly total since January 1st is 501. Sunrise today is at 6:09 a.m. and sunset is at 8:53 p.m. Here is the forecast for locations around our region. In Pittsburgh, a slight chance of thunderstorms and areas of fog, then thunderstorms likely for today with highs in the mid-80s. And on Tuesday, partly sunny, then a chance of thunderstorms with highs in the mid-80s. In New York City, heavy rain for today with highs in the lower 70s. And on Tuesday, a chance of showers, then a slight chance of thunderstorms with highs in the lower 70s. In Washington, D.C., a slight chance of thunderstorms and patchy fog, then thunderstorms likely for today with highs in the lower 90s. And on Tuesday, a chance of showers, then showers likely with highs in the mid-80s. In Columbus, patchy fog, then a chance of thunderstorms for today with highs in the upper 80s. And on Tuesday, partly sunny with highs in the mid-80s. In Cleveland, a chance of thunderstorms, then showers for today with highs in the upper 70s. And on Tuesday, decreasing clouds with highs in the upper 70s. In Nashville, a slight chance of thunderstorms and patchy fog, then thunderstorms likely for today with highs in the lower 90s. And on Tuesday, a slight chance of thunderstorms and areas of fog, then a chance of thunderstorms with highs in the lower 90s. In Charlotte, mostly sunny, then a slight chance of thunderstorms for today with highs in the mid-90s. And on Tuesday, sunny, then a chance of thunderstorms with highs in the mid-90s. In Virginia Beach, partly sunny, then a chance of thunderstorms for today with highs in the lower 90s. And on Tuesday, a slight chance of thunderstorms, then showers likely with highs in the upper 80s. In Myrtle Beach, mostly sunny, then a chance of thunderstorms for today with highs in the upper 80s. And on Tuesday, sunny, then a chance of thunderstorms with highs in the upper 80s. In Orlando, mostly sunny, then thunderstorms likely for today with highs in the mid-90s. And on Tuesday, sunny, then a chance of thunderstorms with highs in the mid-90s. 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The current time is 5:14 a.m. Eastern Daylight Time. These are the regional weather observations at 5 a.m. In Charleston, fog was reported. The temperature was 70 degrees, the dew point 70, and the relative humidity 100%. The wind was southeast at 3 miles an hour. Barometric pressure 29.95 inches and rising. Huntington reports partly cloudy, and 72 degrees, at Logan, fog and 68, at Pineville, fog and 69, at Beckley, partly cloudy, and 69 degrees, at Lewisburg, partly cloudy, 63, at Parkersburg, fog 70, at Sutton, partly cloudy, 66, at Clarksburg, mostly cloudy, 70 degrees, at Buchanan, partly cloudy, 68 degrees, at Elkins, partly cloudy, 66 degrees, in Morgantown, partly cloudy, and 70, and in Pittsburgh, fog 69. Here is the latest weather synopsis for the Middle Ohio Valley and Central Appalachians, issued at 12:27 a.m. Eastern Daylight Time. Showers and storms each afternoon this week. Moisture remains over the area through the work week and into the next weekend. This will allow for showers and thunderstorms each day, more numerous in the afternoon and evening hours. Localized flash flooding is a possibility. The forecast for the Greater Charleston area, issued at 2:41 a.m. Rest of tonight, mostly cloudy. Patchy fog. Near steady temperature around 70. Light and variable winds. Monday, partly sunny. Patchy dense fog in the morning. A chance of showers and thunderstorms in the afternoon. Humid with highs in the upper 80s. Light and variable winds. Chance of rain 50%. Heat index values up to 101 in the afternoon. Monday night, mostly cloudy. A chance of showers and thunderstorms until midnight. Patchy fog. Humid with lows in the upper 60s. Light and variable winds. Chance of rain 50%. Tuesday, partly sunny in the morning, then becoming mostly cloudy. Patchy fog in the morning. A chance of thunderstorms. A chance of showers in the morning, then showers likely in the afternoon.
humid with highs in the mid-80s. Light and variable winds. Chance of rain 70%. Tuesday night, partly cloudy until midnight, then becoming mostly cloudy. Humid with lows in the upper 60s. Light and variable winds. The forecast for Raleigh, Fayette, and Nicholas counties, issued at 2:41 a.m. Rest of tonight, mostly cloudy. Patchy fog. Near steady temperature in the upper 60s. Light and variable winds. Monday, partly sunny. Patchy fog in the morning. A chance of showers and thunderstorms in the afternoon. Humid with highs in the mid-80s. Light and variable winds. Chance of rain 50%. Monday night, a chance of thunderstorms until midnight. Mostly cloudy with a chance of showers. Patchy fog until midnight. Patchy fog after midnight. Visibility 1/4 mile or less at times after midnight. Humid with lows in the mid-60s. Light and variable winds. Chance of rain 50%. Tuesday, partly sunny in the morning, then becoming mostly cloudy. Patchy fog in the morning. A chance of thunderstorms. A chance of showers in the morning, then showers in the afternoon. Humid with highs in the upper 70s. Light and variable winds. Chance of rain 90%. Tuesday night, a chance of thunderstorms until midnight. Mostly cloudy with a chance of showers. Humid with lows in the mid-60s. Light and variable winds. Chance of rain 50%. The extended forecast for the WXJ84 listening area, Wednesday and Wednesday night, partly cloudy. A chance of showers. Highs in the mid-80s. Lows in the upper 60s. Chance of rain 50%. Thursday and Thursday night, showers and thunderstorms likely. Highs in the mid-80s. Lows in the upper 60s. Chance of rain 70%. Friday through Saturday night, showers and a chance of thunderstorms. Highs in the lower 80s. Lows in the upper 60s. Chance of rain 90%. Sunday and Sunday night, mostly cloudy. A chance of showers and thunderstorms. Highs in the lower 80s. Lows in the mid-60s. Chance of rain 50%. The forecast for the Greater Charleston area, issued at 5:15 a.m. Today, partly sunny. Patchy dense fog this morning. A chance of showers and thunderstorms this afternoon. Highs in the upper 80s. Light and variable winds. Chance of rain 50%. Heat index values up to 101 this afternoon. Tonight, mostly cloudy. A chance of showers and thunderstorms until midnight, then a slight chance of showers and thunderstorms after midnight. Patchy fog. Humid with lows in the upper 60s. Light and variable winds. Chance of rain 50%. Tuesday, partly sunny in the morning, then becoming mostly cloudy. Patchy fog in the morning. A chance of thunderstorms. A chance of showers in the morning, then showers likely in the afternoon. Humid with highs in the mid-80s. Light and variable winds. Chance of rain 70%. Tuesday night, partly cloudy until midnight, then becoming mostly cloudy. Humid with lows in the upper 60s. Light and variable winds. The forecast for Raleigh, Fayette, and Nicholas counties, issued at 5:15 a.m. Today, partly sunny. Patchy fog this morning. A chance of showers and thunderstorms this afternoon. Highs in the mid-80s. Light and variable winds. Chance of rain 50%. Tonight, mostly cloudy with a chance of showers. A chance of thunderstorms until midnight, then a slight chance of thunderstorms after midnight. Patchy fog until midnight. Patchy fog after midnight. Visibility 1/4 mile or less at times after midnight. Humid with lows in the mid-60s. Light and variable winds. Chance of rain 50%. Tuesday, partly sunny in the morning, then becoming mostly cloudy. Patchy fog in the morning. A chance of thunderstorms. A chance of showers in the morning, then showers in the afternoon. Humid with highs in the upper 70s. Light and variable winds. Chance of rain 90%. Tuesday night, a chance of thunderstorms until midnight. Mostly cloudy with a chance of showers.
humid with lows in the mid-60s. Light and variable winds. Chance of rain 50%. The extended forecast for the WXJ 84 listening area, Wednesday and Wednesday night, partly cloudy. A chance of showers. Highs in the mid-80s. Lows in the upper 60s. Chance of rain 50%. Thursday and Thursday night, showers and thunderstorms likely. Highs in the mid-80s. Lows in the upper 60s. Chance of rain 70%. Friday through Saturday night, showers and a chance of thunderstorms. Highs in the lower 80s. Lows in the upper 60s. Chance of rain 90%. Sunday and Sunday night, mostly cloudy. A chance of showers and thunderstorms. Highs in the lower 80s. Lows in the mid-60s. Chance of rain 50%. The Charleston, West Virginia climate summary for yesterday, July 5, 2026. Yesterday's high temperature was 90 degrees and the low 69 degrees. 0.52 inches of precipitation fell yesterday, which brings the monthly total to 0.52 inches. This is 0.28 inches below normal. The total precipitation for the year now stands at 19.03 inches, which is 5.75 inches below normal. There were no heating degree days yesterday. This leaves the monthly total at zero. The yearly total since July 1st is zero. There were 15 cooling degree days yesterday. This brings the monthly total to 86. The yearly total since January 1st is 501. Sunrise today is at 6:09 a.m. and sunset is at 8:53 p.m. Here is the forecast for locations around our region. In Pittsburgh, a slight chance of thunderstorms and areas of fog, then thunderstorms likely for today with highs in the mid-80s. And on Tuesday, partly sunny, then a chance of thunderstorms with highs in the mid-80s. In New York City, heavy rain for today with highs in the lower 70s. And on Tuesday, a chance of showers, then a slight chance of thunderstorms with highs in the lower 70s. In Washington, D.C., a slight chance of thunderstorms and patchy fog, then thunderstorms likely for today with highs in the lower 90s. And on Tuesday, a chance of showers, then showers likely with highs in the mid-80s. In Columbus, patchy fog, then a chance of thunderstorms for today with highs in the upper 80s. And on Tuesday, partly sunny with highs in the mid-80s. In Cleveland, a chance of thunderstorms, then showers for today with highs in the upper 70s. And on Tuesday, decreasing clouds with highs in the upper 70s. In Nashville, a slight chance of thunderstorms and patchy fog, then thunderstorms likely for today with highs in the lower 90s. And on Tuesday, a slight chance of thunderstorms and areas of fog, then a chance of thunderstorms with highs in the lower 90s. In Charlotte, mostly sunny, then a slight chance of thunderstorms for today with highs in the mid-90s. And on Tuesday, sunny, then a chance of thunderstorms with highs in the mid-90s. In Virginia Beach, partly sunny, then a chance of thunderstorms for today with highs in the lower 90s. And on Tuesday, a slight chance of thunderstorms, then showers likely with highs in the upper 80s. In Myrtle Beach, mostly sunny, then a chance of thunderstorms for today with highs in the upper 80s. And on Tuesday, sunny, then a chance of thunderstorms with highs in the upper 80s. In Orlando, mostly sunny, then thunderstorms likely for today with highs in the mid-90s. And on Tuesday, sunny, then a chance of thunderstorms with highs in the mid-90s. 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The current time is 5:26 a.m. Eastern Daylight Time. These are the regional weather observations at 5 a.m. In Charleston, fog was reported. The temperature was 70 degrees, the dew point 70, and the relative humidity 100%. The wind was southeast at 3 miles an hour. Barometric pressure 29.95 inches and rising. Huntington reports partly cloudy and 72 degrees, at Logan, fog and 68, at Pineville, fog and 69, at Beckley, partly cloudy and 69 degrees, at Lewisburg, partly cloudy, 63, at Parkersburg, fog 70, at Sutton, partly cloudy, 66, at Clarksburg, mostly cloudy, 70 degrees, at Buckhannon, partly cloudy,
68 degrees, at Elkins, partly cloudy, 66 degrees, in Morgantown, partly cloudy, and 70, and in Pittsburgh, fog, 69. Here is the latest weather synopsis for the Middle Ohio Valley and Central Appalachians, issued at 12:27 a.m. Eastern Daylight Time. Showers and storms each afternoon this week. Moisture remains over the area through the work week and into the next weekend. This will allow for showers and thunderstorms each day, more numerous in the afternoon and evening hours. Localized flash flooding is a possibility. The forecast for the Greater Charleston area, issued at 5:15 a.m. Today, partly sunny. Patchy dense fog this morning. A chance of showers and thunderstorms this afternoon. Highs in the upper 80s. Light and variable winds. Chance of rain 50%. Heat index values up to 101 this afternoon. Tonight, mostly cloudy. A chance of showers and thunderstorms until midnight, then a slight chance of showers and thunderstorms after midnight. Patchy fog. Humid with lows in the upper 60s. Light and variable winds. Chance of rain 50%. Tuesday, partly sunny in the morning, then becoming mostly cloudy. Patchy fog in the morning. A chance of thunderstorms. A chance of showers in the morning, then showers likely in the afternoon. Humid with highs in the mid-80s. Light and variable winds. Chance of rain 70%. Tuesday night, partly cloudy until midnight, then becoming mostly cloudy. Humid with lows in the upper 60s. Light and variable winds. The forecast for Raleigh, Fayette, and Nicholas counties, issued at 5:15 a.m. Today, partly sunny. Patchy fog this morning. A chance of showers and thunderstorms this afternoon. Highs in the mid-80s. Light and variable winds. Chance of rain 50%. Tonight, mostly cloudy with a chance of showers. A chance of thunderstorms until midnight, then a slight chance of thunderstorms after midnight. Patchy fog until midnight. Patchy fog after midnight. Visibility 1/4 mile or less at times after midnight. Humid with lows in the mid-60s. Light and variable winds. Chance of rain 50%. Tuesday, partly sunny in the morning, then becoming mostly cloudy. Patchy fog in the morning. A chance of thunderstorms. A chance of showers in the morning, then showers in the afternoon. Humid with highs in the upper 70s. Light and variable winds. Chance of rain 90%. Tuesday night, a chance of thunderstorms until midnight. Mostly cloudy with a chance of showers. Humid with lows in the mid-60s. Light and variable winds. Chance of rain 50%. The extended forecast for the WXJ 84 listening area, Wednesday and Wednesday night, partly cloudy. A chance of showers. Highs in the mid-80s. Lows in the upper 60s. Chance of rain 50%. Thursday and Thursday night, showers and thunderstorms likely. Highs in the mid-80s. Lows in the upper 60s. Chance of rain 70%. Friday through Saturday night, showers and a chance of thunderstorms. Highs in the lower 80s. Lows in the upper 60s. Chance of rain 90%. Sunday and Sunday night, mostly cloudy. A chance of showers and thunderstorms. Highs in the lower 80s. Lows in the mid-60s. Chance of rain 50%. The Charleston, West Virginia climate summary for yesterday, July 5, 2026. Yesterday's high temperature was 90 degrees and the low 69 degrees. 0.52 inches of precipitation fell yesterday, which brings the monthly total to 0.52 inches. This is 0.28 inches below normal. The total precipitation for the year now stands at 19.03 inches, which is 5.75 inches below normal. There were no heating degree days yesterday. This leaves the monthly total at zero. The yearly total since July 1st is zero. There were 15 cooling degree days yesterday. This brings the monthly total to 86. The yearly total since January 1st is 501. Sunrise today is at 6:09 a.m. and sunset is at 8:53 p.m. Here is the forecast for locations around our region.
In Pittsburgh, a slight chance of thunderstorms and areas of fog, then thunderstorms likely for today with highs in the mid-80s. And on Tuesday, partly sunny then a chance of thunderstorms with highs in the mid-80s. In New York City, heavy rain for today with highs in the lower 70s. And on Tuesday, a chance of showers then a slight chance of thunderstorms with highs in the lower 70s. In Washington, D.C., a slight chance of thunderstorms and patchy fog then thunderstorms likely for today with highs in the lower 90s. And on Tuesday, a chance of showers then showers likely with highs in the mid-80s. In Columbus, patchy fog then a chance of thunderstorms for today with highs in the upper 80s. And on Tuesday, partly sunny with highs in the mid-80s. In Cleveland, a chance of thunderstorms then showers for today with highs in the upper 70s. And on Tuesday, decreasing clouds with highs in the upper 70s. In Nashville, a slight chance of thunderstorms and patchy fog then thunderstorms likely for today with highs in the lower 90s. And on Tuesday, a slight chance of thunderstorms and areas of fog then a chance of thunderstorms with highs in the lower 90s. In Charlotte, mostly sunny then a slight chance of thunderstorms for today with highs in the mid-90s. And on Tuesday, sunny then a chance of thunderstorms with highs in the mid-90s. In Virginia Beach, partly sunny then a chance of thunderstorms for today with highs in the lower 90s. And on Tuesday, a slight chance of thunderstorms then showers likely with highs in the upper 80s. In Myrtle Beach, mostly sunny then a chance of thunderstorms for today with highs in the upper 80s. And on Tuesday, sunny then a chance of thunderstorms with highs in the upper 80s. In Orlando, mostly sunny then thunderstorms likely for today with highs in the mid-90s. And on Tuesday, sunny then a chance of thunderstorms with highs in the mid-90s. 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The current time is 5:34 a.m. Eastern Daylight Time. These are the regional weather observations at 5 a.m. In Charleston, fog was reported. The temperature was 70 degrees, the dew point 70, and the relative humidity 100%. The wind was southeast at 3 miles an hour. Barometric pressure 29.95 inches and rising. Huntington reports partly cloudy, and 72 degrees, at Logan, fog and 68, at Pineville, fog and 69, at Beckley, partly cloudy, and 69 degrees, at Lewisburg, partly cloudy, 63, at Parkersburg, fog 70, at Sutton, partly cloudy, 66, at Clarksburg, mostly cloudy, 70 degrees, at Buchanan, partly cloudy, 68 degrees, at Elkins, partly cloudy, 66 degrees, in Morgantown, partly cloudy, and 70, and in Pittsburgh, fog 69. The latest river levels at 5 a.m., for the Kanawha River at Southside Bridge in Charleston, 7.3 feet, the Elk River at Queen Shoals, 4.1 feet, at Big Coal River at Ashford, 2.9 feet, for the Little Coal River at Danville, 3.8 feet, and the Coal River at Tornado, 10.4 feet. Here is the latest weather synopsis for the Middle Ohio Valley and Central Appalachians, issued at 12:27 a.m. Eastern Daylight Time. Showers and storms each afternoon this week. Moisture remains over the area through the work week and into the next weekend. This will allow for showers and thunderstorms each day, more numerous in the afternoon and evening hours. Localized flash flooding is a possibility. The forecast for the Greater Charleston area, issued at 5:15 a.m. Today, partly sunny. Patchy dense fog this morning. A chance of showers and thunderstorms this afternoon. Highs in the upper 80s. Light and variable winds. Chance of rain 50%. Heat index values up to 101 this afternoon. Tonight, mostly cloudy. A chance of showers and thunderstorms until midnight, then a slight chance of showers and thunderstorms after midnight. Patchy fog. Humid with lows in the upper 60s. Light and variable winds. Chance of rain 50%. Tuesday, partly sunny in the morning, then becoming mostly cloudy. Patchy fog in the morning. A chance of thunderstorms. A chance of showers in the morning, then showers likely in the afternoon. Humid with highs in the mid-80s. Light and variable winds.
chance of rain 70%. Tuesday night, partly cloudy until midnight, then becoming mostly cloudy. Humid with lows in the upper 60s. Light and variable winds. The forecast for Raleigh, Fayette, and Nicholas counties, issued at 5:15 a.m. Today, partly sunny. Patchy fog this morning. A chance of showers and thunderstorms this afternoon. Highs in the mid-80s. Light and variable winds. Chance of rain 50%. Tonight, mostly cloudy with a chance of showers. A chance of thunderstorms until midnight, then a slight chance of thunderstorms after midnight. Patchy fog until midnight. Patchy fog after midnight. Visibility 1/4 mile or less at times after midnight. Humid with lows in the mid-60s. Light and variable winds. Chance of rain 50%. Tuesday, partly sunny in the morning, then becoming mostly cloudy. Patchy fog in the morning. A chance of thunderstorms. A chance of showers in the morning, then showers in the afternoon. Humid with highs in the upper 70s. Light and variable winds. Chance of rain 90%. Tuesday night, a chance of thunderstorms until midnight. Mostly cloudy with a chance of showers. Humid with lows in the mid-60s. Light and variable winds. Chance of rain 50%. The extended forecast for the WXJ84 listening area, Wednesday and Wednesday night, partly cloudy. A chance of showers. Highs in the mid-80s. Lows in the upper 60s. Chance of rain 50%. Thursday and Thursday night, showers and thunderstorms likely. Highs in the mid-80s. Lows in the upper 60s. Chance of rain 70%. Friday through Saturday night, showers and a chance of thunderstorms. Highs in the lower 80s. Lows in the upper 60s. Chance of rain 90%. Sunday and Sunday night, mostly cloudy. A chance of showers and thunderstorms. Highs in the lower 80s. Lows in the mid-60s. Chance of rain 50%. The Charleston, West Virginia climate summary for yesterday, July 5, 2026. Yesterday's high temperature was 90 degrees and the low 69 degrees. 0.52 inches of precipitation fell yesterday, which brings the monthly total to 0.52 inches. This is 0.28 inches below normal. The total precipitation for the year now stands at 19.03 inches, which is 5.75 inches below normal. There were no heating degree days yesterday. This leaves the monthly total at zero. The yearly total since July 1st is zero. There were 15 cooling degree days yesterday. This brings the monthly total to 86. The yearly total since January 1st is 501. Sunrise today is at 6:09 a.m. and sunset is at 8:53 p.m. Here is the forecast for locations around our region. In Pittsburgh, a slight chance of thunderstorms and areas of fog, then thunderstorms likely for today with highs in the mid-80s. And on Tuesday, partly sunny, then a chance of thunderstorms with highs in the mid-80s. In New York City, heavy rain for today with highs in the lower 70s. And on Tuesday, a chance of showers, then a slight chance of thunderstorms with highs in the lower 70s. In Washington, D.C., a slight chance of thunderstorms and patchy fog, then thunderstorms likely for today with highs in the lower 90s. And on Tuesday, a chance of showers, then showers likely with highs in the mid-80s. In Columbus, patchy fog, then a chance of thunderstorms for today with highs in the upper 80s. And on Tuesday, partly sunny with highs in the mid-80s. In Cleveland, a chance of thunderstorms then showers for today with highs in the upper 70s. And on Tuesday, decreasing clouds with highs in the upper 70s. In Nashville, a slight chance of thunderstorms and patchy fog then thunderstorms likely for today with highs in the lower 90s. And on Tuesday, a slight chance of thunderstorms and areas of fog, then a chance of thunderstorms with highs in the lower 90s. In Charlotte, mostly sunny, then a slight chance of thunderstorms for today with highs in the mid-90s. And on Tuesday, sunny, then a chance of thunderstorms with highs in the mid-90s. In Virginia Beach, partly sunny, then a chance of thunderstorms for today with highs in the lower 90s. And on Tuesday, a slight chance of thunderstorms, then showers likely with highs in the upper 80s. In Myrtle Beach, mostly sunny, then a chance of thunderstorms for today with highs in the upper 80s.
and on Tuesday, sunny then a chance of thunderstorms with highs in the upper 80s. In Orlando, mostly sunny then thunderstorms likely for today with highs in the mid-90s. And on Tuesday, sunny then a chance of thunderstorms with highs in the mid-90s. 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The current time is 5:42 a.m. Eastern Daylight Time. These are the regional weather observations at 5 a.m. In Charleston, fog was reported. The temperature was 70 degrees, the dew point 70, and the relative humidity 100%. The wind was southeast at 3 miles an hour. Barometric pressure 29.95 inches and rising. Huntington reports partly cloudy, and 72 degrees, at Logan, fog and 68, at Pineville, fog and 69, at Beckley, partly cloudy, and 69 degrees, at Lewisburg, partly cloudy, 63, at Parkersburg, fog 70, at Sutton, partly cloudy, 66, at Clarksburg, mostly cloudy, 70 degrees, at Buchanan, partly cloudy, 68 degrees, at Elkins, partly cloudy, 66 degrees, in Morgantown, partly cloudy, and 70, and in Pittsburgh, fog 69. The latest river levels at 5 a.m., for the Kanawha River at Southside Bridge in Charleston, 7.3 feet, the Elk River at Queen Shoals, 4.1 feet, at Big Coal River at Ashford, 2.9 feet, for the Little Coal River at Danville, 3.8 feet, and the Coal River at Tornado, 10.4 feet. Here is the latest weather synopsis for the Middle Ohio Valley and Central Appalachians, issued at 12:27 a.m. Eastern Daylight Time. Showers and storms each afternoon this week. Moisture remains over the area through the work week and into the next weekend. This will allow for showers and thunderstorms each day, more numerous in the afternoon and evening hours. Localized flash flooding is a possibility. The forecast for the Greater Charleston area, issued at 5:15 a.m. Today, partly sunny. Patchy dense fog this morning. A chance of showers and thunderstorms this afternoon. Highs in the upper 80s. Light and variable winds. Chance of rain 50%. Heat index values up to 101 this afternoon. Tonight, mostly cloudy. A chance of showers and thunderstorms until midnight, then a slight chance of showers and thunderstorms after midnight. Patchy fog. Humid with lows in the upper 60s. Light and variable winds. Chance of rain 50%. Tuesday, partly sunny in the morning, then becoming mostly cloudy. Patchy fog in the morning. A chance of thunderstorms. A chance of showers in the morning, then showers likely in the afternoon. Humid with highs in the mid-80s. Light and variable winds. Chance of rain 70%. Tuesday night, partly cloudy until midnight, then becoming mostly cloudy. Humid with lows in the upper 60s. Light and variable winds. The forecast for Raleigh, Fayette, and Nicholas counties, issued at 5:15 a.m. Today, partly sunny. Patchy fog this morning. A chance of showers and thunderstorms this afternoon. Highs in the mid-80s. Light and variable winds. Chance of rain 50%. Tonight, mostly cloudy with a chance of showers. A chance of thunderstorms until midnight, then a slight chance of thunderstorms after midnight. Patchy fog until midnight. Patchy fog after midnight. Visibility 1/4 mile or less at times after midnight. Humid with lows in the mid-60s. Light and variable winds. Chance of rain 50%. Tuesday, partly sunny in the morning, then becoming mostly cloudy. Patchy fog in the morning. A chance of thunderstorms.
A chance of showers in the morning, then showers in the afternoon. Humid with highs in the upper 70s. Light and variable winds. Chance of rain 90%. Tuesday night, a chance of thunderstorms until midnight. Mostly cloudy with a chance of showers. Humid with lows in the mid-60s. Light and variable winds. Chance of rain 50%. The extended forecast for the WXJ84 listening area, Wednesday and Wednesday night, partly cloudy. A chance of showers. Highs in the mid-80s. Lows in the upper 60s. Chance of rain 50%. Thursday and Thursday night, showers and thunderstorms likely. Highs in the mid-80s. Lows in the upper 60s. Chance of rain 70%. Friday through Saturday night, showers and a chance of thunderstorms. Highs in the lower 80s. Lows in the upper 60s. Chance of rain 90%. Sunday and Sunday night, mostly cloudy. A chance of showers and thunderstorms. Highs in the lower 80s. Lows in the mid-60s. Chance of rain 50%. The Charleston, West Virginia climate summary for yesterday, July 5, 2026. Yesterday's high temperature was 90 degrees and the low 69 degrees. 0.52 inches of precipitation fell yesterday, which brings the monthly total to 0.52 inches. This is 0.28 inches below normal. The total precipitation for the year now stands at 19.03 inches, which is 5.75 inches below normal. There were no heating degree days yesterday. This leaves the monthly total at zero. The yearly total since July 1st is zero. There were 15 cooling degree days yesterday. This brings the monthly total to 86. The yearly total since January 1st is 501. Sunrise today is at 6:09 a.m. and sunset is at 8:53 p.m. Here is the forecast for locations around our region. In Pittsburgh, a slight chance of thunderstorms and areas of fog, then thunderstorms likely for today with highs in the mid-80s. And on Tuesday, partly sunny then a chance of thunderstorms with highs in the mid-80s. In New York City, heavy rain for today with highs in the lower 70s. And on Tuesday, a chance of showers then a slight chance of thunderstorms with highs in the lower 70s. In Washington, D.C., a slight chance of thunderstorms and patchy fog then thunderstorms likely for today with highs in the lower 90s. And on Tuesday, a chance of showers then showers likely with highs in the mid-80s. In Columbus, patchy fog then a chance of thunderstorms for today with highs in the upper 80s. And on Tuesday, partly sunny with highs in the mid-80s. In Cleveland, a chance of thunderstorms then showers for today with highs in the upper 70s. And on Tuesday, decreasing clouds with highs in the upper 70s. In Nashville, a slight chance of thunderstorms and patchy fog then thunderstorms likely for today with highs in the lower 90s. And on Tuesday, a slight chance of thunderstorms and areas of fog then a chance of thunderstorms with highs in the lower 90s. In Charlotte, mostly sunny then a slight chance of thunderstorms for today with highs in the mid-90s. And on Tuesday, sunny then a chance of thunderstorms with highs in the mid-90s. In Virginia Beach, partly sunny then a chance of thunderstorms for today with highs in the lower 90s. And on Tuesday, a slight chance of thunderstorms then showers likely with highs in the upper 80s. In Myrtle Beach, mostly sunny then a chance of thunderstorms for today with highs in the upper 80s. And on Tuesday, sunny then a chance of thunderstorms with highs in the upper 80s. In Orlando, mostly sunny then thunderstorms likely for today with highs in the mid-90s. And on Tuesday, sunny then a chance of thunderstorms with highs in the mid-90s. 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Originating from the National Weather Service office in Charleston, West Virginia. The current time is 5:51 a.m. Eastern Daylight Time. These are the regional weather observations at 5 a.m. In Charleston, fog was reported. The temperature was 70 degrees, the dew point 70, and the relative humidity 100%. The wind was southeast at 3 miles an hour. Barometric pressure 29.95 inches and rising. Huntington reports partly cloudy, and 72 degrees, at Logan, fog and 68, at Pineville, fog and 69, at Beckley, partly cloudy,
and 69 degrees, at Lewisburg, partly cloudy, 63, at Parkersburg, fog, 70, at Sutton, partly cloudy, 66, at Clarksburg, mostly cloudy, 70 degrees, at Buchanan, partly cloudy, 68 degrees, at Elkins, partly cloudy, 66 degrees, in Morgantown, partly cloudy, and 70, and in Pittsburgh, fog, 69. The latest river levels at 5 a.m., for the Kanawha River at Southside Bridge in Charleston, 7.3 feet, the Elk River at Queen Shoals, 4.1 feet, at Big Coal River at Ashford, 2.9 feet, for the Little Coal River at Danville, 3.8 feet, and the Coal River at Tornado, 10.4 feet. Here is the latest weather synopsis for the Middle Ohio Valley and Central Appalachians, issued at 12:27 a.m. Eastern Daylight Time. Showers and storms each afternoon this week. Moisture remains over the area through the work week and into the next weekend. This will allow for showers and thunderstorms each day, more numerous in the afternoon and evening hours. Localized flash flooding is a possibility. The forecast for the Greater Charleston area, issued at 5:15 a.m. Today, partly sunny. Patchy dense fog this morning. A chance of showers and thunderstorms this afternoon. Highs in the upper 80s. Light and variable winds. Chance of rain 50%. Heat index values up to 101 this afternoon. Tonight, mostly cloudy. A chance of showers and thunderstorms until midnight, then a slight chance of showers and thunderstorms after midnight. Patchy fog. Humid with lows in the upper 60s. Light and variable winds. Chance of rain 50%. Tuesday, partly sunny in the morning, then becoming mostly cloudy. Patchy fog in the morning. A chance of thunderstorms. A chance of showers in the morning, then showers likely in the afternoon. Humid with highs in the mid-80s. Light and variable winds. Chance of rain 70%. Tuesday night, partly cloudy until midnight, then becoming mostly cloudy. Humid with lows in the upper 60s. Light and variable winds. The forecast for Raleigh, Fayette, and Nicholas counties, issued at 5:15 a.m. Today, partly sunny. Patchy fog this morning. A chance of showers and thunderstorms this afternoon. Highs in the mid-80s. Light and variable winds. Chance of rain 50%. Tonight, mostly cloudy with a chance of showers. A chance of thunderstorms until midnight, then a slight chance of thunderstorms after midnight. Patchy fog until midnight. Patchy fog after midnight. Visibility 1/4 mile or less at times after midnight. Humid with lows in the mid-60s. Light and variable winds. Chance of rain 50%. Tuesday, partly sunny in the morning, then becoming mostly cloudy. Patchy fog in the morning. A chance of thunderstorms. A chance of showers in the morning, then showers in the afternoon. Humid with highs in the upper 70s. Light and variable winds. Chance of rain 90%. Tuesday night, a chance of thunderstorms until midnight. Mostly cloudy with a chance of showers. Humid with lows in the mid-60s. Light and variable winds. Chance of rain 50%. The extended forecast for the WXJ 84 listening area, Wednesday and Wednesday night, partly cloudy. A chance of showers. Highs in the mid-80s. Lows in the upper 60s. Chance of rain 50%. Thursday and Thursday night, showers and thunderstorms likely. Highs in the mid-80s. Lows in the upper 60s. Chance of rain 70%. Friday through Saturday night, showers and a chance of thunderstorms. Highs in the lower 80s. Lows in the upper 60s. Chance of rain 90%. Sunday and Sunday night, mostly cloudy. A chance of showers and thunderstorms. Highs in the lower 80s. Lows in the mid-60s. Chance of rain 50%. The Charleston, West Virginia climate summary for yesterday, July 5, 2026. Yesterday's high temperature was 90 degrees and the low 69 degrees. 0.52 inches of precipitation fell yesterday, which brings the monthly total to 0.52 inches. This is 0.28 inches below normal.
The total precipitation for the year now stands at 19.03 inches, which is 5.75 inches below normal. There were no heating degree days yesterday. This leaves the monthly total at zero. The yearly total since July 1st is zero. There were 15 cooling degree days yesterday. This brings the monthly total to 86. The yearly total since January 1st is 501. Sunrise today is at 6:09 a.m. and sunset is at 8:53 p.m. Here is the forecast for locations around our region. In Pittsburgh, a slight chance of thunderstorms and areas of fog, then thunderstorms likely for today with highs in the mid-80s. And on Tuesday, partly sunny then a chance of thunderstorms with highs in the mid-80s. In New York City, heavy rain for today with highs in the lower 70s. And on Tuesday, a chance of showers then a slight chance of thunderstorms with highs in the lower 70s. In Washington, D.C., a slight chance of thunderstorms and patchy fog, then thunderstorms likely for today with highs in the lower 90s. And on Tuesday, a chance of showers then showers likely with highs in the mid-80s. In Columbus, patchy fog, then a chance of thunderstorms for today with highs in the upper 80s. And on Tuesday, partly sunny with highs in the mid-80s. In Cleveland, a chance of thunderstorms then showers for today with highs in the upper 70s. And on Tuesday, decreasing clouds with highs in the upper 70s. In Nashville, a slight chance of thunderstorms and patchy fog, then thunderstorms likely for today with highs in the lower 90s. And on Tuesday, a slight chance of thunderstorms and areas of fog, then a chance of thunderstorms with highs in the lower 90s. In Charlotte, mostly sunny, then a slight chance of thunderstorms for today with highs in the mid-90s. And on Tuesday, sunny, then a chance of thunderstorms with highs in the mid-90s. In Virginia Beach, partly sunny, then a chance of thunderstorms for today with highs in the lower 90s. And on Tuesday, a slight chance of thunderstorms, then showers likely with highs in the upper 80s. In Myrtle Beach, mostly sunny, then a chance of thunderstorms for today with highs in the upper 80s. And on Tuesday, sunny, then a chance of thunderstorms with highs in the upper 80s. In Orlando, mostly sunny, then thunderstorms likely for today with highs in the mid-90s. And on Tuesday, sunny, then a chance of thunderstorms with highs in the mid-90s. 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The current time is 5:59 a.m. Eastern Daylight Time. These are the regional weather observations at 5 a.m. In Charleston, fog was reported. The temperature was 70 degrees, the dew point 70, and the relative humidity 100%. The wind was southeast at 3 miles an hour. Barometric pressure 29.95 inches and rising. Huntington reports partly cloudy, and 72 degrees, at Logan, fog and 68, at Pineville, fog and 69, at Beckley, partly cloudy, and 69 degrees, at Lewisburg, partly cloudy, 63, at Parkersburg, fog 70, at Sutton, partly cloudy, 66, at Clarksburg, mostly cloudy, 70 degrees, at Buckhannon, partly cloudy, 68 degrees, at Elkins, partly cloudy, 66 degrees, in Morgantown, partly cloudy, and 70, and in Pittsburgh, fog 69. The latest river levels at 5 a.m., for the Kanawha River at Southside Bridge in Charleston, 7.3 feet, the Elk River at Queen Shoals, 4.1 feet, at Big Coal River at Ashford, 2.9 feet, for the Little Coal River at Danville, 3.8 feet, and the Coal River at Tornado, 10.4 feet. Here is the latest weather synopsis for the Middle Ohio Valley and Central Appalachians, issued at 12:27 a.m. Eastern Daylight Time. Showers and storms each afternoon this week. Moisture remains over the area through the work week and into the next weekend. This will allow for showers and thunderstorms each day, more numerous in the afternoon and evening hours. Localized flash flooding is a possibility. The forecast for the Greater Charleston area, issued at 5:15 a.m. Today, partly sunny. Patchy dense fog this morning. A chance of showers and thunderstorms this afternoon. Highs in the upper 80s. Light and variable winds. Chance of rain 50%. Heat index values up to 101 this afternoon. Tonight, mostly cloudy.
A chance of showers and thunderstorms until midnight, then a slight chance of showers and thunderstorms after midnight. Patchy fog. Humid with lows in the upper 60s. Light and variable winds. Chance of rain 50%. Tuesday, partly sunny in the morning, then becoming mostly cloudy. Patchy fog in the morning. A chance of thunderstorms. A chance of showers in the morning, then showers likely in the afternoon. Humid with highs in the mid-80s. Light and variable winds. Chance of rain 70%. Tuesday night, partly cloudy until midnight, then becoming mostly cloudy. Humid with lows in the upper 60s. Light and variable winds. The forecast for Raleigh, Fayette, and Nicholas counties, issued at 5:15 a.m. Today, partly sunny. Patchy fog this morning. A chance of showers and thunderstorms this afternoon. Highs in the mid-80s. Light and variable winds. Chance of rain 50%. Tonight, mostly cloudy with a chance of showers. A chance of thunderstorms until midnight, then a slight chance of thunderstorms after midnight. Patchy fog until midnight. Patchy fog after midnight. Visibility 1/4 mile or less at times after midnight. Humid with lows in the mid-60s. Light and variable winds. Chance of rain 50%. Tuesday, partly sunny in the morning, then becoming mostly cloudy. Patchy fog in the morning. A chance of thunderstorms. A chance of showers in the morning, then showers in the afternoon. Humid with highs in the upper 70s. Light and variable winds. Chance of rain 90%. Tuesday night, a chance of thunderstorms until midnight. Mostly cloudy with a chance of showers. Humid with lows in the mid-60s. Light and variable winds. Chance of rain 50%. The extended forecast for the WXJ84 listening area, Wednesday and Wednesday night, partly cloudy. A chance of showers. Highs in the mid-80s. Lows in the upper 60s. Chance of rain 50%. Thursday and Thursday night, showers and thunderstorms likely. Highs in the mid-80s. Lows in the upper 60s. Chance of rain 70%. Friday through Saturday night, showers and a chance of thunderstorms. Highs in the lower 80s. Lows in the upper 60s. Chance of rain 90%. Sunday and Sunday night, mostly cloudy. A chance of showers and thunderstorms. Highs in the lower 80s. Lows in the mid-60s. Chance of rain 50%. The Charleston, West Virginia climate summary for yesterday, July 5, 2026. Yesterday's high temperature was 90 degrees and the low 69 degrees. 0.52 inches of precipitation fell yesterday, which brings the monthly total to 0.52 inches. This is 0.28 inches below normal. The total precipitation for the year now stands at 19.03 inches, which is 5.75 inches below normal. There were no heating degree days yesterday. This leaves the monthly total at zero. The yearly total since July 1st is zero. There were 15 cooling degree days yesterday. This brings the monthly total to 86. The yearly total since January 1st is 501. Sunrise today is at 6:09 a.m. and sunset is at 8:53 p.m. Here is the forecast for locations around our region. In Pittsburgh, a slight chance of thunderstorms and areas of fog, then thunderstorms likely for today with highs in the mid-80s. And on Tuesday, partly sunny then a chance of thunderstorms with highs in the mid-80s. In New York City, heavy rain for today with highs in the lower 70s. And on Tuesday, a chance of showers then a slight chance of thunderstorms with highs in the lower 70s. In Washington, D.C., a slight chance of thunderstorms and patchy fog then thunderstorms likely for today with highs in the lower 90s. And on Tuesday, a chance of showers then showers likely with highs in the mid-80s. In Columbus, patchy fog then a chance of thunderstorms for today with highs in the upper 80s. And on Tuesday, partly sunny with highs in the mid-80s. In Cleveland, a chance of thunderstorms then showers for today with highs in the upper 70s. And on Tuesday, decreasing clouds with highs in the upper 70s. In Nashville, a slight chance of thunderstorms and patchy fog then thunderstorms likely for today with highs in the lower 90s.
And on Tuesday, a slight chance of thunderstorms and areas of fog, then a chance of thunderstorms with highs in the lower 90s. In Charlotte, mostly sunny, then a slight chance of thunderstorms for today with highs in the mid-90s. And on Tuesday, sunny, then a chance of thunderstorms with highs in the mid-90s. In Virginia Beach, partly sunny, then a chance of thunderstorms for today with highs in the lower 90s.

6:07 a.m. Eastern Daylight Time. These are the regional weather observations at 5 a.m. In Charleston, fog was reported. The temperature was 70 degrees, the dew point 70, and the relative humidity 100%. The wind was southeast at 3 miles an hour. Barometric pressure 29.95 inches and rising. Huntington reports partly cloudy and 72 degrees, at Logan, fog and 68, at Pineville, fog and 69, at Beckley, partly cloudy and 69 degrees, at Lewisburg, partly cloudy, 63, at Parkersburg, fog 70, at Sutton, partly cloudy, 66, at Clarksburg, mostly cloudy, 70 degrees, at Buchanan, partly cloudy, 68 degrees, at Elkins, partly cloudy, 66 degrees, in Morgantown, partly cloudy, and 70, and in Pittsburgh, fog 69. The latest river levels at 5 a.m., for the Kanawha River at Southside Bridge in Charleston, 7.3 feet, the Elk River at Queen Shoals, 4.1 feet, at Big Coal River at Ashford, 2.9 feet, for the Little Coal River at Danville, 3.8 feet, and the Coal River at Tornado, 10.4 feet. Here is the latest weather synopsis for the Middle Ohio Valley and Central Appalachians, issued at 12:27 a.m. Eastern Daylight Time. Showers and storms each afternoon this week. Moisture remains over the area through the work week and into the next weekend. This will allow for showers and thunderstorms each day, more numerous in the afternoon and evening hours. Localized flash flooding is a possibility. The forecast for the Greater Charleston area, issued at 5:15 a.m. Today, partly sunny. Patchy dense fog this morning. A chance of showers and thunderstorms this afternoon. Highs in the upper 80s. Light and variable winds. Chance of rain 50%. Heat index values up to 101 this afternoon. Tonight, mostly cloudy. A chance of showers and thunderstorms until midnight, then a slight chance of showers and thunderstorms after midnight. Patchy fog. Humid with lows in the upper 60s. Light and variable winds. Chance of rain 50%. Tuesday, partly sunny in the morning, then becoming mostly cloudy. Patchy fog in the morning. A chance of thunderstorms. A chance of showers in the morning, then showers likely in the afternoon. Humid with highs in the mid-80s. Light and variable winds. Chance of rain 70%. Tuesday night, partly cloudy until midnight, then becoming mostly cloudy. Humid with lows in the upper 60s. Light and variable winds. The forecast for Raleigh, Fayette, and Nicholas counties, issued at 5:15 a.m. Today, partly sunny. Patchy fog this morning. A chance of showers and thunderstorms this afternoon. Highs in the mid-80s. Light and variable winds. Chance of rain 50%. Tonight, mostly cloudy with a chance of showers. A chance of thunderstorms until midnight, then a slight chance of thunderstorms after midnight. Patchy fog until midnight. Patchy fog after midnight. Visibility 1/4 mile or less at times after midnight. Humid with lows in the mid-60s. Light and variable winds. Chance of rain 50%. Tuesday, partly sunny in the morning, then becoming mostly cloudy. Patchy fog in the morning. A chance of thunderstorms. A chance of showers in the morning, then showers in the afternoon. Humid with highs in the upper 70s. Light and variable winds. Chance of rain 90%. Tuesday night, a chance of thunderstorms until midnight. Mostly cloudy with a chance of showers. Humid with lows in the mid-60s. Light and variable winds. Chance of rain 50%. The extended forecast for the WXJ84 listening area, Wednesday and Wednesday night, partly cloudy. A chance of showers. Highs in the mid-80s. Lows in the upper 60s. Chance of rain 50%. Thursday and Thursday night, showers and thunderstorms likely. Highs in the mid-80s. Lows in the upper 60s. Chance of rain 70%. Friday through Saturday night, showers and a chance of thunderstorms. Highs in the lower 80s. Lows in the upper 60s. Chance of rain 90%. Sunday and Sunday night, mostly cloudy. A chance of showers and thunderstorms.

Highs in the lower 80s. Lows in the mid-60s. Chance of rain 50%. The Charleston, West Virginia climate summary for yesterday, July 5, 2026. Yesterday's high temperature was 90 degrees and the low 69 degrees. 0.52 inches of precipitation fell yesterday, which brings the monthly total to 0.52 inches. This is 0.28 inches below normal. The total precipitation for the year now stands at 19.03 inches, which is 5.75 inches below normal. There were no heating degree days yesterday. This leaves the monthly total at zero. The yearly total since July 1st is zero. There were 15 cooling degree days yesterday. This brings the monthly total to 86. The yearly total since January 1st is 501. Sunrise today is at 6:09 a.m. and sunset is at 8:53 p.m. Here is the forecast for locations around our region. In Pittsburgh, a slight chance of thunderstorms and areas of fog, then thunderstorms likely for today with highs in the mid-80s. And on Tuesday, partly sunny then a chance of thunderstorms with highs in the mid-80s. In New York City, heavy rain for today with highs in the lower 70s. And on Tuesday, a chance of showers then a slight chance of thunderstorms with highs in the lower 70s. In Washington, D.C., a slight chance of thunderstorms and patchy fog, then thunderstorms likely for today with highs in the lower 90s. And on Tuesday, a chance of showers then showers likely with highs in the mid-80s. In Columbus, patchy fog, then a chance of thunderstorms for today with highs in the upper 80s. And on Tuesday, partly sunny with highs in the mid-80s. In Cleveland, a chance of thunderstorms then showers for today with highs in the upper 70s. And on Tuesday, decreasing clouds with highs in the upper 70s. In Nashville, a slight chance of thunderstorms and patchy fog, then thunderstorms likely for today with highs in the lower 90s. And on Tuesday, a slight chance of thunderstorms and areas of fog, then a chance of thunderstorms with highs in the lower 90s. In Charlotte, mostly sunny, then a slight chance of thunderstorms for today with highs in the mid-90s. And on Tuesday, sunny, then a chance of thunderstorms with highs in the mid-90s. In Virginia Beach, partly sunny, then a chance of thunderstorms for today with highs in the lower 90s. And on Tuesday, a slight chance of thunderstorms, then showers likely with highs in the upper 80s. In Myrtle Beach, mostly sunny, then a chance of thunderstorms for today with highs in the upper 80s. And on Tuesday, sunny, then a chance of thunderstorms with highs in the upper 80s. In Orlando, mostly sunny, then thunderstorms likely for today with highs in the mid-90s. And on Tuesday, sunny, then a chance of thunderstorms with highs in the mid-90s. 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The current time is 6:16 a.m. Eastern Daylight Time. These are the regional weather observations at 6 a.m. In Charleston, fog was reported. The temperature was 70 degrees, the dew point 70, and the relative humidity 100%. The wind was southeast at 3 miles an hour. Barometric pressure 29.96 inches and rising. Huntington reports partly cloudy, and 72 degrees, at Logan, fog, and 68, at Pineville, fog, and 69, at Beckley, partly cloudy, and 67 degrees, at Lewisburg, partly cloudy, 63, at Parkersburg, fog, 70, at Sutton, partly cloudy, 66, at Clarksburg, mostly cloudy, 70 degrees, at Buchanan, fog, 68 degrees, at Elkins, partly cloudy, 66 degrees, in Morgantown, cloudy, and 71, and in Pittsburgh, light rain and fog, 69. The latest river levels at 5 a.m., for the Kama River at Southside Bridge in Charleston, 7.3 feet, the Elk River at Queen Shoals, 4.1 feet, at Big Coal River at Ashford, 2.9 feet, for the Little Coal River at Danville, 3.8 feet, and the Coal River at Tornado, 10.4 feet. Here is the latest weather synopsis for the Middle Ohio Valley and Central Appalachians, issued at 12:27 a.m. Eastern Daylight Time. Showers and storms each afternoon this week. Moisture remains over the area through the work week and into the next weekend. This will allow for showers and thunderstorms each day, more numerous in the afternoon and evening hours.
localized flash flooding is a possibility. The forecast for the greater Charleston area, issued at 5:15 a.m. today, partly sunny. Patchy dense fog this morning. A chance of showers and thunderstorms this afternoon. Highs in the upper 80s. Light and variable winds. Chance of rain 50%. Heat index values up to 101 this afternoon. Tonight, mostly cloudy. A chance of showers and thunderstorms until midnight, then a slight chance of showers and thunderstorms after midnight. Patchy fog. Humid with lows in the upper 60s. Light and variable winds. Chance of rain 50%. Tuesday, partly sunny in the morning, then becoming mostly cloudy. Patchy fog in the morning. A chance of thunderstorms. A chance of showers in the morning, then showers likely in the afternoon. Humid with highs in the mid-80s. Light and variable winds. Chance of rain 70%. Tuesday night, partly cloudy until midnight, then becoming mostly cloudy. Humid with lows in the upper 60s. Light and variable winds. The forecast for Raleigh, Fayette, and Nicholas counties, issued at 5:15 a.m. today, partly sunny. Patchy fog this morning. A chance of showers and thunderstorms this afternoon. Highs in the mid-80s. Light and variable winds. Chance of rain 50%. Tonight, mostly cloudy with a chance of showers. A chance of thunderstorms until midnight, then a slight chance of thunderstorms after midnight. Patchy fog until midnight. Patchy fog after midnight. Visibility 1/4 mile or less at times after midnight. Humid with lows in the mid-60s. Light and variable winds. Chance of rain 50%. Tuesday, partly sunny in the morning, then becoming mostly cloudy. Patchy fog in the morning. A chance of thunderstorms. A chance of showers in the morning, then showers in the afternoon. Humid with highs in the upper 70s. Light and variable winds. Chance of rain 90%. Tuesday night, a chance of thunderstorms until midnight. Mostly cloudy with a chance of showers. Humid with lows in the mid-60s. Light and variable winds. Chance of rain 50%. The extended forecast for the WXJ84 listening area, Wednesday and Wednesday night, partly cloudy. A chance of showers. Highs in the mid-80s. Lows in the upper 60s. Chance of rain 50%. Thursday and Thursday night, showers and thunderstorms likely. Highs in the mid-80s. Lows in the upper 60s. Chance of rain 70%. Friday through Saturday night, showers and a chance of thunderstorms. Highs in the lower 80s. Lows in the upper 60s. Chance of rain 90%. Sunday and Sunday night, mostly cloudy. A chance of showers and thunderstorms. Highs in the lower 80s. Lows in the mid-60s. Chance of rain 50%. The Charleston, West Virginia climate summary for yesterday, July 5, 2026. Yesterday's high temperature was 90 degrees and the low 69 degrees. 0.52 inches of precipitation fell yesterday, which brings the monthly total to 0.52 inches. This is 0.28 inches below normal. The total precipitation for the year now stands at 19.03 inches, which is 5.75 inches below normal. There were no heating degree days yesterday. This leaves the monthly total at zero. The yearly total since July 1st is zero. There were 15 cooling degree days yesterday. This brings the monthly total to 86. The yearly total since January 1st is 501. Sunrise today is at 6:09 a.m. and sunset is at 8:53 p.m. Here is the forecast for locations around our region. In Pittsburgh, a slight chance of thunderstorms and areas of fog, then thunderstorms likely for today with highs in the mid-80s. And on Tuesday, partly sunny, then a chance of thunderstorms with highs in the mid-80s. In New York City, heavy rain for today with highs in the lower 70s. And on Tuesday, a chance of showers, then a slight chance of thunderstorms with highs in the lower 70s. In Washington, D.C., a slight chance of thunderstorms and patchy fog, then thunderstorms likely for today with highs in the lower 90s. And on Tuesday, a chance of showers, then showers likely with highs in the mid-80s.
In Columbus, patchy fog, then a chance of thunderstorms for today with highs in the upper 80s. And on Tuesday, partly sunny with highs in the mid-80s. In Cleveland, a chance of thunderstorms and showers for today with highs in the upper 70s. And on Tuesday, decreasing clouds with highs in the upper 70s. In Nashville, a slight chance of thunderstorms and patchy fog, then thunderstorms likely for today with highs in the lower 90s. And on Tuesday, a slight chance of thunderstorms and areas of fog, then a chance of thunderstorms with highs in the lower 90s. In Charlotte, mostly sunny, then a slight chance of thunderstorms for today with highs in the mid-90s. And on Tuesday, sunny, then a chance of thunderstorms with highs in the mid-90s. In Virginia Beach, partly sunny, then a chance of thunderstorms for today with highs in the lower 90s. And on Tuesday, a slight chance of thunderstorms, then showers likely with highs in the upper 80s. In Myrtle Beach, mostly sunny, then a chance of thunderstorms for today with highs in the upper 80s. And on Tuesday, sunny, then a chance of thunderstorms with highs in the upper 80s. In Orlando, mostly sunny, then thunderstorms likely for today with highs in the mid-90s. And on Tuesday, sunny, then a chance of thunderstorms with highs in the mid-90s. 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The current time is 6:24 a.m. Eastern Daylight Time. These are the regional weather observations at 6 a.m. In Charleston, fog was reported. The temperature was 70 degrees, the dew point 70, and the relative humidity 100%. The wind was southeast at 3 miles an hour. Barometric pressure 29.96 inches and rising. Huntington reports partly cloudy and 72 degrees. At Logan, fog and 68. At Pineville, fog and 69. At Beckley, partly cloudy and 67 degrees. At Lewisburg, partly cloudy, 63. At Parkersburg, fog 70. At Sutton, partly cloudy, 66. At Clarksburg, mostly cloudy, 70 degrees. At Buchanan, fog 68 degrees. At Elkins, partly cloudy, 66 degrees. In Morgantown, cloudy and 71. And in Pittsburgh, light rain and fog 69. The latest river levels at 5 a.m. for the Kanawha River at Southside Bridge in Charleston, 7.3 feet. 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And the Coal River at Tornado, 10.4 feet. Here is the latest weather synopsis for the Middle Ohio Valley and Central Appalachians, issued at 12:27 a.m. Eastern Daylight Time. Showers and storms each afternoon this week. Moisture remains over the area through the work week and into the next weekend. This will allow for showers and thunderstorms each day, more numerous in the afternoon and evening hours. Localized flash flooding is a possibility. The forecast for the Greater Charleston area, issued at 5:15 a.m. Today, partly sunny. Patchy dense fog this morning. A chance of showers and thunderstorms this afternoon. Highs in the upper 80s. Light and variable winds. Chance of rain 50%. Heat index values up to 101 this afternoon. Tonight, mostly cloudy. A chance of showers and thunderstorms until midnight, then a slight chance of showers and thunderstorms after midnight. Patchy fog. Humid with lows in the upper 60s. Light and variable winds. Chance of rain 50%. Tuesday, partly sunny in the morning, then becoming mostly cloudy. Patchy fog in the morning. A chance of thunderstorms. A chance of showers in the morning, then showers likely in the afternoon. Humid with highs in the mid-80s. Light and variable winds. Chance of rain 70%. Tuesday night, partly cloudy until midnight, then becoming mostly cloudy. Humid with lows in the upper 60s. Light and variable winds. The forecast for Raleigh, Fayette, and Nicholas counties, issued at 5:15 a.m. Today, partly sunny. Patchy fog this morning. A chance of showers and thunderstorms this afternoon. Highs in the mid-80s. Light and variable winds. Chance of rain 50%. Tonight, mostly cloudy with a chance of showers.
a chance of thunderstorms until midnight, then a slight chance of thunderstorms after midnight. Patchy fog until midnight. Patchy fog after midnight. Visibility 1/4 mile or less at times after midnight. Humid with lows in the mid-60s. Light and variable winds. Chance of rain 50%. Tuesday, partly sunny in the morning, then becoming mostly cloudy. Patchy fog in the morning. A chance of thunderstorms. A chance of showers in the morning, then showers in the afternoon. Humid with highs in the upper 70s. Light and variable winds. Chance of rain 90%. Tuesday night, a chance of thunderstorms until midnight. Mostly cloudy with a chance of showers. Humid with lows in the mid-60s. Light and variable winds. Chance of rain 50%. The extended forecast for the WXJ 84 listening area, Wednesday and Wednesday night, partly cloudy. A chance of showers. Highs in the mid-80s. Lows in the upper 60s. Chance of rain 50%. Thursday and Thursday night, showers and thunderstorms likely. Highs in the mid-80s. Lows in the upper 60s. Chance of rain 70%. Friday through Saturday night, showers and a chance of thunderstorms. Highs in the lower 80s. Lows in the upper 60s. Chance of rain 90%. Sunday and Sunday night, mostly cloudy. A chance of showers and thunderstorms. Highs in the lower 80s. Lows in the mid-60s. Chance of rain 50%. The Charleston, West Virginia climate summary for yesterday, July 5, 2026. Yesterday's high temperature was 90 degrees and the low 69 degrees. 0.52 inches of precipitation fell yesterday, which brings the monthly total to 0.52 inches. This is 0.28 inches below normal. The total precipitation for the year now stands at 19.03 inches, which is 5.75 inches below normal. There were no heating degree days yesterday. This leaves the monthly total at zero. The yearly total since July 1st is zero. There were 15 cooling degree days yesterday. This brings the monthly total to 86. The yearly total since January 1st is 501. Sunrise today is at 6:09 a.m. and sunset is at 8:53 p.m. Here is the forecast for locations around our region. In Pittsburgh, a slight chance of thunderstorms and areas of fog, then thunderstorms likely for today with highs in the mid-80s. And on Tuesday, partly sunny, then a chance of thunderstorms with highs in the mid-80s. In New York City, heavy rain for today with highs in the lower 70s. And on Tuesday, a chance of showers, then a slight chance of thunderstorms with highs in the lower 70s. In Washington, D.C., a slight chance of thunderstorms and patchy fog, then thunderstorms likely for today with highs in the lower 90s. And on Tuesday, a chance of showers, then showers likely with highs in the mid-80s. In Columbus, patchy fog, then a chance of thunderstorms for today with highs in the upper 80s. And on Tuesday, partly sunny with highs in the mid-80s. In Cleveland, a chance of thunderstorms, then showers for today with highs in the upper 70s. And on Tuesday, decreasing clouds with highs in the upper 70s. In Nashville, a slight chance of thunderstorms and patchy fog, then thunderstorms likely for today with highs in the lower 90s. And on Tuesday, a slight chance of thunderstorms and areas of fog, then a chance of thunderstorms with highs in the lower 90s. In Charlotte, mostly sunny, then a slight chance of thunderstorms for today with highs in the mid-90s. And on Tuesday, sunny, then a chance of thunderstorms with highs in the mid-90s. In Virginia Beach, partly sunny, then a chance of thunderstorms for today with highs in the lower 90s. And on Tuesday, a slight chance of thunderstorms, then showers likely with highs in the upper 80s. In Myrtle Beach, mostly sunny, then a chance of thunderstorms for today with highs in the upper 80s. And on Tuesday, sunny, then a chance of thunderstorms with highs in the upper 80s. In Orlando, mostly sunny, then thunderstorms likely for today with highs in the mid-90s. And on Tuesday, sunny, then a chance of thunderstorms with highs in the mid-90s. 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The current time is 6:32 a.m. Eastern Daylight Time.
These are the regional weather observations at 6 a.m. In Charleston, fog was reported. The temperature was 70 degrees, the dew point 70, and the relative humidity 100%. The wind was southeast at 3 miles an hour. Barometric pressure 29.96 inches and rising. Huntington reports partly cloudy and 72 degrees, at Logan, fog and 68, at Pineville, fog and 69, at Beckley, partly cloudy and 67 degrees, at Lewisburg, partly cloudy, 63, at Parkersburg, fog 70, at Sutton, partly cloudy, 66, at Clarksburg, mostly cloudy, 70 degrees, at Buchanan, fog 68 degrees, at Elkins, partly cloudy, 66 degrees, in Morgantown, cloudy, and 71, and in Pittsburgh, light rain and fog 69. The latest river levels at 6 a.m., for the Connor River at Southside Bridge in Charleston, 7.3 feet, the Elk River at Queen Shoals, 4.1 feet, at Big Coal River at Ashford, 2.9 feet, for the Little Coal River at Danville, 3.6 feet, and the Coal River at Tornado, 10.4 feet. Here is the latest weather synopsis for the Middle Ohio Valley and Central Appalachians, issued at 12:27 a.m. Eastern Daylight Time. Showers and storms each afternoon this week. Moisture remains over the area through the work week and into the next weekend. This will allow for showers and thunderstorms each day, more numerous in the afternoon and evening hours. Localized flash flooding is a possibility. The forecast for the Greater Charleston area, issued at 5:15 a.m. Today, partly sunny. Patchy dense fog this morning. A chance of showers and thunderstorms this afternoon. Highs in the upper 80s. Light and variable winds. Chance of rain 50%. Heat index values up to 101 this afternoon. Tonight, mostly cloudy. A chance of showers and thunderstorms until midnight, then a slight chance of showers and thunderstorms after midnight. Patchy fog. Humid with lows in the upper 60s. Light and variable winds. Chance of rain 50%. Tuesday, partly sunny in the morning, then becoming mostly cloudy. Patchy fog in the morning. A chance of thunderstorms. A chance of showers in the morning, then showers likely in the afternoon. Humid with highs in the mid-80s. Light and variable winds. Chance of rain 70%. Tuesday night, partly cloudy until midnight, then becoming mostly cloudy. Humid with lows in the upper 60s. Light and variable winds. The forecast for Raleigh, Fayette, and Nicholas counties, issued at 5:15 a.m. Today, partly sunny. Patchy fog this morning. A chance of showers and thunderstorms this afternoon. Highs in the mid-80s. Light and variable winds. Chance of rain 50%. Tonight, mostly cloudy with a chance of showers. A chance of thunderstorms until midnight, then a slight chance of thunderstorms after midnight. Patchy fog until midnight. Patchy fog after midnight. Visibility 1/4 mile or less at times after midnight. Humid with lows in the mid-60s. Light and variable winds. Chance of rain 50%. Tuesday, partly sunny in the morning, then becoming mostly cloudy. Patchy fog in the morning. A chance of thunderstorms. A chance of showers in the morning, then showers in the afternoon. Humid with highs in the upper 70s. Light and variable winds. Chance of rain 90%. Tuesday night, a chance of thunderstorms until midnight. Mostly cloudy with a chance of showers. Humid with lows in the mid-60s. Light and variable winds. Chance of rain 50%. The extended forecast for the WXJ84 listening area, Wednesday and Wednesday night, partly cloudy. A chance of showers. Highs in the mid-80s. Lows in the upper 60s. Chance of rain 50%. Thursday and Thursday night, showers and thunderstorms likely. Highs in the mid-80s. Lows in the upper 60s. Chance of rain 70%. Friday through Saturday night, showers and a chance of thunderstorms. Highs in the lower 80s. Lows in the upper 60s. Chance of rain 90%. Sunday and Sunday night, mostly cloudy. A chance of showers and thunderstorms. Highs in the lower 80s. Lows in the mid-60s.
chance of rain 50%. The Charleston, West Virginia climate summary for yesterday, July 5, 2026. Yesterday's high temperature was 90 degrees and the low 69 degrees. 0.52 inches of precipitation fell yesterday, which brings the monthly total to 0.52 inches. This is 0.28 inches below normal. The total precipitation for the year now stands at 19.03 inches, which is 5.75 inches below normal. There were no heating degree days yesterday. This leaves the monthly total at zero. The yearly total since July 1st is zero. There were 15 cooling degree days yesterday. This brings the monthly total to 86. The yearly total since January 1st is 501. Sunrise today is at 6:09 a.m. and sunset is at 8:53 p.m. Here is the forecast for locations around our region. In Pittsburgh, a slight chance of thunderstorms and areas of fog, then thunderstorms likely for today with highs in the mid-80s. And on Tuesday, partly sunny, then a chance of thunderstorms with highs in the mid-80s. In New York City, heavy rain for today with highs in the lower 70s. And on Tuesday, a chance of showers, then a slight chance of thunderstorms with highs in the lower 70s. In Washington, D.C., a slight chance of thunderstorms and patchy fog, then thunderstorms likely for today with highs in the lower 90s. And on Tuesday, a chance of showers, then showers likely with highs in the mid-80s. In Columbus, patchy fog, then a chance of thunderstorms for today with highs in the upper 80s. And on Tuesday, partly sunny with highs in the mid-80s. In Cleveland, a chance of thunderstorms then showers for today with highs in the upper 70s. And on Tuesday, decreasing clouds with highs in the upper 70s. In Nashville, a slight chance of thunderstorms and patchy fog, then thunderstorms likely for today with highs in the lower 90s. And on Tuesday, a slight chance of thunderstorms and areas of fog, then a chance of thunderstorms with highs in the lower 90s. In Charlotte, mostly sunny, then a slight chance of thunderstorms for today with highs in the mid-90s. And on Tuesday, sunny, then a chance of thunderstorms with highs in the mid-90s. In Virginia Beach, partly sunny, then a chance of thunderstorms for today with highs in the lower 90s. And on Tuesday, a slight chance of thunderstorms, then showers likely with highs in the upper 80s. In Myrtle Beach, mostly sunny, then a chance of thunderstorms for today with highs in the upper 80s. And on Tuesday, sunny, then a chance of thunderstorms with highs in the upper 80s. In Orlando, mostly sunny, then thunderstorms likely for today with highs in the mid-90s. And on Tuesday, sunny, then a chance of thunderstorms with highs in the mid-90s. 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These are the regional weather observations at 6 a.m. In Charleston, fog was reported. The temperature was 70 degrees, the dew point 70, and the relative humidity 100%. The wind was southeast at 3 miles an hour. Barometric pressure 29.96 inches and rising. Huntington reports partly cloudy and 72 degrees. At Logan, fog and 68. At Pineville, fog and 69. At Beckley, partly cloudy and 67 degrees. At Lewisburg, partly cloudy, 63. At Parkersburg, fog, 70. At Sutton, partly cloudy, 66. At Clarksburg, mostly cloudy, 70 degrees. At Buchanan, fog, 68 degrees. At Elkins, partly cloudy, 66 degrees. In Morgantown, cloudy, and 71. And in Pittsburgh, light rain and fog, 69. The latest river levels at 6 a.m. For the Kanawha River at Southside Bridge in Charleston, 7.3 feet. 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
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Here is the latest weather synopsis for the Middle Ohio Valley and Central Appalachians, issued at 12:27 a.m. Eastern Daylight Time. Showers and storms each afternoon this week. Moisture remains over the area through the work week and into the next weekend. This will allow for showers and thunderstorms each day, more numerous in the afternoon and evening hours. Localized flash flooding is a possibility. The forecast for the Greater Charleston area, issued at 5:15 a.m. Today, partly sunny. Patchy dense fog this morning. A chance of showers and thunderstorms this afternoon. Highs in the upper 80s. Light and variable winds. Chance of rain 50%. Heat index values up to 101 this afternoon. Tonight, mostly cloudy. A chance of showers and thunderstorms until midnight, then a slight chance of showers and thunderstorms after midnight. Patchy fog. Humid with lows in the upper 60s. Light and variable winds. Chance of rain 50%. Tuesday, partly sunny in the morning, then becoming mostly cloudy. Patchy fog in the morning. A chance of thunderstorms. A chance of showers in the morning, then showers likely in the afternoon. Humid with highs in the mid-80s. Light and variable winds. Chance of rain 70%. Tuesday night, partly cloudy until midnight, then becoming mostly cloudy. Humid with lows in the upper 60s. Light and variable winds. The forecast for Raleigh, Fayette, and Nicholas counties, issued at 5:15 a.m. Today, partly sunny. Patchy fog this morning. A chance of showers and thunderstorms this afternoon. Highs in the mid-80s. Light and variable winds. Chance of rain 50%. Tonight, mostly cloudy with a chance of showers. A chance of thunderstorms until midnight, then a slight chance of thunderstorms after midnight. Patchy fog until midnight. Patchy fog after midnight. Visibility 1/4 mile or less at times after midnight. Humid with lows in the mid-60s. Light and variable winds. Chance of rain 50%. Tuesday, partly sunny in the morning, then becoming mostly cloudy. Patchy fog in the morning. A chance of thunderstorms. A chance of showers in the morning, then showers in the afternoon. Humid with highs in the upper 70s. Light and variable winds. Chance of rain 90%. Tuesday night, a chance of thunderstorms until midnight. Mostly cloudy with a chance of showers. Humid with lows in the mid-60s. Light and variable winds. Chance of rain 50%. The extended forecast for the WXJ84 listening area, Wednesday and Wednesday night, partly cloudy. A chance of showers. Highs in the mid-80s. Lows in the upper 60s. Chance of rain 50%. Thursday and Thursday night, showers and thunderstorms likely. Highs in the mid-80s. Lows in the upper 60s. Chance of rain 70%. Friday through Saturday night, showers and a chance of thunderstorms. Highs in the lower 80s. Lows in the upper 60s. Chance of rain 90%. Sunday and Sunday night, mostly cloudy. A chance of showers and thunderstorms. Highs in the lower 80s. Lows in the mid-60s. Chance of rain 50%. The Charleston, West Virginia climate summary for yesterday, July 5, 2026. Yesterday's high temperature was 90 degrees and the low 69 degrees. 0.52 inches of precipitation fell yesterday, which brings the monthly total to 0.52 inches. This is 0.28 inches below normal. The total precipitation for the year now stands at 19.03 inches, which is 5.75 inches below normal. There were no heating degree days yesterday. This leaves the monthly total at zero. The yearly total since July 1st is zero. There were 15 cooling degree days yesterday. This brings the monthly total to 86. The yearly total since January 1st is 501. Sunrise today is at 6:09 a.m. and sunset is at 8:53 p.m. Here is the forecast for locations around our region. In Pittsburgh, a slight chance of thunderstorms and areas of fog, then thunderstorms likely for today with highs in the mid-80s. And on Tuesday,
partly sunny, then a chance of thunderstorms with highs in the mid-80s. In New York City, heavy rain for today with highs in the lower 70s. And on Tuesday, a chance of showers, then a slight chance of thunderstorms with highs in the lower 70s. In Washington, D.C., a slight chance of thunderstorms and patchy fog, then thunderstorms likely for today with highs in the lower 90s. And on Tuesday, a chance of showers, then showers likely with highs in the mid-80s. In Columbus, patchy fog, then a chance of thunderstorms for today with highs in the upper 80s. And on Tuesday, partly sunny with highs in the mid-80s. In Cleveland, a chance of thunderstorms, then showers for today with highs in the upper 70s. And on Tuesday, decreasing clouds with highs in the upper 70s. In Nashville, a slight chance of thunderstorms and patchy fog, then thunderstorms likely for today with highs in the lower 90s. And on Tuesday, a slight chance of thunderstorms and areas of fog, then a chance of thunderstorms with highs in the lower 90s. In Charlotte, mostly sunny, then a slight chance of thunderstorms for today with highs in the mid-90s. And on Tuesday, sunny, then a chance of thunderstorms with highs in the mid-90s. In Virginia Beach, partly sunny, then a chance of thunderstorms for today with highs in the lower 90s. And on Tuesday, a slight chance of thunderstorms, then showers likely with highs in the upper 80s. In Myrtle Beach, mostly sunny, then a chance of thunderstorms for today with highs in the upper 80s. And on Tuesday, sunny, then a chance of thunderstorms with highs in the upper 80s. In Orlando, mostly sunny, then thunderstorms likely for today with highs in the mid-90s. And on Tuesday, sunny, then a chance of thunderstorms with highs in the mid-90s. 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The current time is 6:49 a.m. Eastern Daylight Time. These are the regional weather observations at 6 a.m. In Charleston, fog was reported. The temperature was 70 degrees, the dew point 70, and the relative humidity 100%. The wind was southeast at 3 miles an hour. Barometric pressure 29.96 inches and rising. Huntington reports partly cloudy, and 72 degrees, at Logan, fog and 68, at Pineville, fog and 69, at Beckley, partly cloudy, and 67 degrees, at Lewisburg, partly cloudy, 63, at Parkersburg, fog 70, at Sutton, partly cloudy, 66, at Clarksburg, mostly cloudy, 70 degrees, at Buchanan, fog 68 degrees, at Elkins, partly cloudy, 66 degrees, in Morgantown, cloudy, and 71, and in Pittsburgh, light rain and fog 69. The latest river levels at 6 a.m., for the Kanawha River at Southside Bridge in Charleston, 7.3 feet, the Elk River at Queen Shoals, 4.1 feet, at Big Coal River at Ashford, 2.9 feet, for the Little Coal River at Danville, 3.6 feet, and the Coal River at Tornado, 10.4 feet. Here is the latest weather synopsis for the Middle Ohio Valley and Central Appalachians, issued at 12:27 a.m. Eastern Daylight Time. Showers and storms each afternoon this week. Moisture remains over the area through the work week and into the next weekend. This will allow for showers and thunderstorms each day, more numerous in the afternoon and evening hours. Localized flash flooding is a possibility. The forecast for the Greater Charleston area, issued at 5:15 a.m. Today, partly sunny. Patchy dense fog this morning. A chance of showers and thunderstorms this afternoon. Highs in the upper 80s. Light and variable winds. Chance of rain 50%. Heat index values up to 101 this afternoon. Tonight, mostly cloudy. A chance of showers and thunderstorms until midnight, then a slight chance of showers and thunderstorms after midnight. Patchy fog. Humid with lows in the upper 60s. Light and variable winds. Chance of rain 50%. Tuesday, partly sunny in the morning, then becoming mostly cloudy. Patchy fog in the morning. A chance of thunderstorms. A chance of showers in the morning, then showers likely in the afternoon. Humid with highs in the mid-80s. Light and variable winds. Chance of rain 70%. Tuesday night, partly cloudy until midnight, then becoming mostly cloudy. Humid with lows in the upper 60s.
light and variable winds. The forecast for Raleigh, Fayette, and Nicholas counties, issued at 5:15 a.m. Today, partly sunny. Patchy fog this morning. A chance of showers and thunderstorms this afternoon. Highs in the mid-80s. Light and variable winds. Chance of rain 50%. Tonight, mostly cloudy with a chance of showers. A chance of thunderstorms until midnight, then a slight chance of thunderstorms after midnight. Patchy fog until midnight. Patchy fog after midnight. Visibility 1/4 mile or less at times after midnight. Humid with lows in the mid-60s. Light and variable winds. Chance of rain 50%. Tuesday, partly sunny in the morning, then becoming mostly cloudy. Patchy fog in the morning. A chance of thunderstorms. A chance of showers in the morning, then showers in the afternoon. Humid with highs in the upper 70s. Light and variable winds. Chance of rain 90%. Tuesday night, a chance of thunderstorms until midnight. Mostly cloudy with a chance of showers. Humid with lows in the mid-60s. Light and variable winds. Chance of rain 50%. The extended forecast for the WXJ 84 listening area, Wednesday and Wednesday night, partly cloudy. A chance of showers. Highs in the mid-80s. Lows in the upper 60s. Chance of rain 50%. Thursday and Thursday night, showers and thunderstorms likely. Highs in the mid-80s. Lows in the upper 60s. Chance of rain 70%. Friday through Saturday night, showers and a chance of thunderstorms. Highs in the lower 80s. Lows in the upper 60s. Chance of rain 90%. Sunday and Sunday night, mostly cloudy. A chance of showers and thunderstorms. Highs in the lower 80s. Lows in the mid-60s. Chance of rain 50%. The Charleston, West Virginia climate summary for yesterday, July 5, 2026. Yesterday's high temperature was 90 degrees and the low 69 degrees. 0.52 inches of precipitation fell yesterday, which brings the monthly total to 0.52 inches. This is 0.28 inches below normal. The total precipitation for the year now stands at 19.03 inches, which is 5.75 inches below normal. There were no heating degree days yesterday. This leaves the monthly total at zero. The yearly total since July 1st is zero. There were 15 cooling degree days yesterday. This brings the monthly total to 86. The yearly total since January 1st is 501. Sunrise today is at 6:09 a.m. and sunset is at 8:53 p.m. Here is the forecast for locations around our region. In Pittsburgh, a slight chance of thunderstorms and areas of fog, then thunderstorms likely for today with highs in the mid-80s. And on Tuesday, partly sunny, then a chance of thunderstorms with highs in the mid-80s. In New York City, heavy rain for today with highs in the lower 70s. And on Tuesday, a chance of showers, then a slight chance of thunderstorms with highs in the lower 70s. In Washington, D.C., a slight chance of thunderstorms and patchy fog, then thunderstorms likely for today with highs in the lower 90s. And on Tuesday, a chance of showers, then showers likely with highs in the mid-80s. In Columbus, patchy fog, then a chance of thunderstorms for today with highs in the upper 80s. And on Tuesday, partly sunny with highs in the mid-80s. In Cleveland, a chance of thunderstorms then showers for today with highs in the upper 70s. And on Tuesday, decreasing clouds with highs in the upper 70s. In Nashville, a slight chance of thunderstorms and patchy fog, then thunderstorms likely for today with highs in the lower 90s. And on Tuesday, a slight chance of thunderstorms and areas of fog, then a chance of thunderstorms with highs in the lower 90s. In Charlotte, mostly sunny, then a slight chance of thunderstorms for today with highs in the mid-90s. And on Tuesday, sunny, then a chance of thunderstorms with highs in the mid-90s. In Virginia Beach, partly sunny, then a chance of thunderstorms for today with highs in the lower 90s. And on Tuesday, a slight chance of thunderstorms, then showers likely with highs in the upper 80s. In Myrtle Beach, mostly sunny, then a chance of thunderstorms for today with highs in the upper 80s. And on Tuesday, sunny, then a chance of thunderstorms with highs in the upper 80s. In Orlando, mostly sunny, then thunderstorms likely for today with highs in the mid-90s.
and on Tuesday, sunny then a chance of thunderstorms with highs in the mid-90s. 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The current time is 6:58 a.m. Eastern Daylight Time. These are the regional weather observations at 6 a.m. In Charleston, fog was reported. The temperature was 70 degrees, the dew point 70, and the relative humidity 100%. The wind was southeast at 3 miles an hour. Barometric pressure 29.96 inches and rising. Huntington reports partly cloudy, and 72 degrees, at Logan, fog and 68, at Pineville, fog and 69, at Beckley, partly cloudy, and 67 degrees, at Lewisburg, partly cloudy, 63, at Parkersburg, fog 70, at Sutton, partly cloudy, 66, at Clarksburg, mostly cloudy, 70 degrees, at Buchanan, fog 68 degrees, at Elkins, partly cloudy, 66 degrees, in Morgantown, cloudy, and 71, and in Pittsburgh, light rain and fog 69. The latest river levels at 6 a.m., for the Connor River at Southside Bridge in Charleston, 7.3 feet, the Elk River at Queen Shoals, 4.1 feet, at Big Coal River at Ashford, 2.9 feet, for the Little Coal River at Danville, 3.6 feet, and the Coal River at Tornado, 10.4 feet. Here is the latest weather synopsis for the Middle Ohio Valley and Central Appalachians, issued at 12:27 a.m. Eastern Daylight Time. Showers and storms each afternoon this week. Moisture remains over the area through the work week and into the next weekend. This will allow for showers and thunderstorms each day, more numerous in the afternoon and evening hours. Localized flash flooding is a possibility. The forecast for the Greater Charleston area, issued at 5:15 a.m. Today, partly sunny. Patchy dense fog this morning. A chance of showers and thunderstorms this afternoon. Highs in the upper 80s. Light and variable winds. Chance of rain 50%. Heat index values up to 101 this afternoon. Tonight, mostly cloudy. A chance of showers and thunderstorms until midnight, then a slight chance of showers and thunderstorms after midnight. Patchy fog. Humid with lows in the upper 60s. Light and variable winds. Chance of rain 50%. Tuesday, partly sunny in the morning, then becoming mostly cloudy. Patchy fog in the morning. A chance of thunderstorms. A chance of showers in the morning, then showers likely in the afternoon. Humid with highs in the mid-80s. Light and variable winds. Chance of rain 70%. Tuesday night, partly cloudy until midnight, then becoming mostly cloudy. Humid with lows in the upper 60s. Light and variable winds. The forecast for Raleigh, Fayette, and Nicholas counties, issued at 5:15 a.m. Today, partly sunny. Patchy fog this morning. A chance of showers and thunderstorms this afternoon. Highs in the mid-80s. Light and variable winds. Chance of rain 50%. Tonight, mostly cloudy with a chance of showers. A chance of thunderstorms until midnight, then a slight chance of thunderstorms after midnight. Patchy fog until midnight. Patchy fog after midnight. Visibility 1/4 mile or less at times after midnight. Humid with lows in the mid-60s. Light and variable winds. Chance of rain 50%. Tuesday, partly sunny in the morning, then becoming mostly cloudy. Patchy fog in the morning. A chance of thunderstorms. A chance of showers in the morning, then showers in the afternoon. Humid with highs in the upper 70s. Light and variable winds. Chance of rain 90%. Tuesday night, a chance of thunderstorms until midnight. Mostly cloudy with a chance of showers. Humid with lows in the mid-60s. Light and variable winds. Chance of rain 50%. The extended forecast for the WXJ84 listening area, Wednesday and Wednesday night, partly cloudy. A chance of showers. Highs in the mid-80s. Lows in the upper 60s. Chance of rain 50%. Thursday and Thursday night, showers and thunderstorms likely.
Highs in the mid-80s. Lows in the upper 60s. Chance of rain 70%. Friday through Saturday night, showers and a chance of thunderstorms. Highs in the lower 80s. Lows in the upper 60s. Chance of rain 90%. Sunday and Sunday night, mostly cloudy. A chance of showers and thunderstorms. Highs in the lower 80s. Lows in the mid-60s. Chance of rain 50%. The Charleston, West Virginia climate summary for yesterday, July 5, 2026. Yesterday's high temperature was 90 degrees and the low 69 degrees. 0.52 inches of precipitation fell yesterday, which brings the monthly total to 0.52 inches. This is 0.28 inches below normal. The total precipitation for the year now stands at 19.03 inches, which is 5.75 inches below normal. There were no heating degree days yesterday. This leaves the monthly total at zero. The yearly total since July 1st is zero. There were 15 cooling degree days yesterday. This brings the monthly total to 86. The yearly total since January 1st is 501. Sunrise today is at 6:09 a.m. and sunset is at 8:53 p.m. Here is the forecast for locations around our region. In Pittsburgh, a slight chance of thunderstorms and areas of fog then thunderstorms likely for today with highs in the mid-80s. And on Tuesday, partly sunny then a chance of thunderstorms with highs in the mid-80s. In New York City, heavy rain for today with highs in the mid-70s. And on Tuesday, a chance of showers then a slight chance of thunderstorms with highs in the mid-70s. In Washington, D.C., isolated thunderstorms and patchy fog then thunderstorms likely for today with highs in the lower 90s. And on Tuesday, a chance of showers then showers likely with highs in the mid-80s. In Columbus, patchy fog then a chance of thunderstorms for today with highs in the upper 80s. And on Tuesday, partly sunny with highs in the mid-80s. In Cleveland, a chance of thunderstorms then showers for today with highs in the upper 70s. And on Tuesday, decreasing clouds with highs in the upper 70s. In Nashville, a chance of thunderstorms and patchy fog for today with highs in the lower 90s. And on Tuesday, areas of fog, then a chance of thunderstorms with highs in the upper 80s. In Charlotte, mostly sunny, then a slight chance of thunderstorms for today with highs in the mid-90s. And on Tuesday, sunny, then a chance of thunderstorms with highs in the mid-90s. In Virginia Beach, mostly sunny, then a chance of thunderstorms for today with highs in the lower 90s. And on Tuesday, a slight chance of thunderstorms, then showers likely with highs in the upper 80s. In Myrtle Beach, mostly sunny, then a chance of thunderstorms for today with highs in the upper 80s. And on Tuesday, sunny, then a chance of thunderstorms with highs in the upper 80s. In Orlando, mostly sunny, then thunderstorms likely for today with highs in the mid-90s. And on Tuesday, sunny, then a chance of thunderstorms with highs in the mid-90s. 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Originating from the National Weather Service Office in Charleston, West Virginia. The current time is 7:06 a.m. Eastern Daylight Time. These are the regional weather observations at 6 a.m. In Charleston, fog was reported. The temperature was 70 degrees, the dew point 70, and the relative humidity 100%. The wind was southeast at 3 miles an hour. Barometric pressure 29.96 inches and rising. Huntington reports partly cloudy, and 72 degrees, at Logan, fog and 68, at Pineville, fog and 69, at Beckley, partly cloudy, and 67 degrees, at Lewisburg, partly cloudy, 63, at Parkersburg, fog 70, at Sutton, partly cloudy, 66, at Clarksburg, mostly cloudy, 70 degrees, at Buchanan, fog 68 degrees, at Elkins, partly cloudy, 66 degrees, in Morgantown, cloudy, and 71, and in Pittsburgh, light rain and fog 69. The latest river levels at 6 a.m., for the Kanawha River at Southside Bridge in Charleston, 7.3 feet, the Elk River at Queen Shoals, 4.1 feet, at Big Coal River at Ashford, 2.9 feet, for the Little Coal River at Danville, 3.6 feet, and the Coal River at Tornado, 10.4 feet.
Here is the latest weather synopsis for the Middle Ohio Valley and Central Appalachians, issued at 12:27 a.m. Eastern Daylight Time. Showers and storms each afternoon this week. Moisture remains over the area through

Storms this afternoon. Highs in the upper 80s. Light and variable winds. Chance of rain 50%. Heat index values up to 101 this afternoon. Tonight, mostly cloudy. A chance of showers and thunderstorms until midnight, then a slight chance of showers and thunderstorms after midnight. Patchy fog. Humid with lows in the upper 60s. Light and variable winds. Chance of rain 50%. Tuesday, partly sunny in the morning, then becoming mostly cloudy. Patchy fog in the morning. A chance of thunderstorms. A chance of showers in the morning, then showers likely in the afternoon. Humid with highs in the mid-80s. Light and variable winds. Chance of rain 70%. Tuesday night, partly cloudy until midnight, then becoming mostly cloudy. Humid with lows in the upper 60s. Light and variable winds. The forecast for Raleigh, Fayette, and Nicholas counties, issued at 5:15 a.m. Today, partly sunny. Patchy fog this morning. A chance of showers and thunderstorms this afternoon. Highs in the mid-80s. Light and variable winds. Chance of rain 50%. Tonight, mostly cloudy with a chance of showers. A chance of thunderstorms until midnight, then a slight chance of thunderstorms after midnight. Patchy fog until midnight. Patchy fog after midnight. Visibility 1/4 mile or less at times after midnight. Humid with lows in the mid-60s. Light and variable winds. Chance of rain 50%. Tuesday, partly sunny in the morning, then becoming mostly cloudy. Patchy fog in the morning. A chance of thunderstorms. A chance of showers in the morning, then showers in the afternoon. Humid with highs in the upper 70s. Light and variable winds. Chance of rain 90%. Tuesday night, a chance of thunderstorms until midnight. Mostly cloudy with a chance of showers. Humid with lows in the mid-60s. Light and variable winds. Chance of rain 50%. The extended forecast for the WXJ 84 listening area, Wednesday and Wednesday night, partly cloudy. A chance of showers. Highs in the mid-80s. Lows in the upper 60s. Chance of rain 50%. Thursday and Thursday night, showers and thunderstorms likely. Highs in the mid-80s. Lows in the upper 60s. Chance of rain 70%. Friday through Saturday night, showers and a chance of thunderstorms. Highs in the lower 80s. Lows in the upper 60s. Chance of rain 90%. Sunday and Sunday night, mostly cloudy. A chance of showers and thunderstorms. Highs in the lower 80s. Lows in the mid-60s. Chance of rain 50%. The Charleston, West Virginia climate summary for yesterday, July 5, 2026. Yesterday's high temperature was 90 degrees and the low 69 degrees. 0.52 inches of precipitation fell yesterday, which brings the monthly total to 0.52 inches. This is 0.28 inches below normal. The total precipitation for the year now stands at 19.03 inches, which is 5.75 inches below normal. There were no heating degree days yesterday. This leaves the monthly total at zero. The yearly total since July 1st is zero. There were 15 cooling degree days yesterday. This brings the monthly total to 86. The yearly total since January 1st is 501. Sunrise today is at 6:09 a.m. and sunset is at 8:53 p.m. Here is the forecast for locations around our region. In Pittsburgh, a slight chance of thunderstorms and areas of fog, then thunderstorms likely for today with highs in the mid-80s. And on Tuesday, partly sunny, then a chance of thunderstorms with highs in the mid-80s. In New York City, heavy rain for today with highs in the mid-70s. And on Tuesday, a chance of showers, then a slight chance of thunderstorms with highs in the mid-70s. In Washington, D.C., isolated thunderstorms and patchy fog, then thunderstorms likely for today with highs in the lower 90s. And on Tuesday, a chance of showers, then showers likely with highs in the mid-80s. In Columbus, patchy fog, then a chance of thunderstorms for today with highs in the upper 80s. And on Tuesday, partly sunny with highs in the mid-80s. In Cleveland, a chance of thunderstorms, then showers for today with highs in the upper 70s. And on Tuesday,

increasing clouds with highs in the upper 70s. In Nashville, a chance of thunderstorms and patchy fog for today with highs in the lower 90s. And on Tuesday, areas of fog, then a chance of thunderstorms with highs in the upper 80s. In Charlotte, mostly sunny, then a slight chance of thunderstorms for today with highs in the mid-90s. And on Tuesday, sunny, then a chance of thunderstorms with highs in the mid-90s. In Virginia Beach, mostly sunny, then a chance of thunderstorms for today with highs in the lower 90s. And on Tuesday, a slight chance of thunderstorms, then showers likely with highs in the upper 80s. In Myrtle Beach, mostly sunny, then a chance of thunderstorms for today with highs in the upper 80s. And on Tuesday, sunny, then a chance of thunderstorms with highs in the upper 80s. In Orlando, mostly sunny, then thunderstorms likely for today with highs in the mid-90s. And on Tuesday, sunny, then a chance of thunderstorms with highs in the mid-90s. 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The current time is 7:14 a.m. Eastern Daylight Time. These are the regional weather observations at 7 a.m. In Charleston, fog was reported. The temperature was 70 degrees, the dew point 70, and the relative humidity 100%. The wind was southeast at 3 miles an hour. Barometric pressure 29.98 inches and rising. Huntington reports partly cloudy, and 73 degrees, at Logan, fog, and 68, at Pineville, cloudy, and 69, at Beckley, partly cloudy, and 68 degrees, at Lewisburg, partly cloudy, 63, at Parkersburg, fog, 70, at Sutton, mostly cloudy, 67, at Clarksburg, partly cloudy, 70 degrees, at Buchanan, partly cloudy, 66 degrees, at Elkins, partly cloudy, 66 degrees, in Morgantown, mostly cloudy, and 71, at Martinsburg, it was cloudy. The pressure was 29.98 inches. And in Pittsburgh, fog, 69. The latest river levels at 6 a.m., for the Connaught River at Southside Bridge in Charleston, 7.3 feet, the Elk River at Queen Shoals, 4.1 feet, at Big Coal River at Ashford, 2.9 feet, for the Little Coal River at Danville, 3.6 feet, and the Coal River at Tornado, 10.4 feet. Here is the latest weather synopsis for the Middle Ohio Valley and Central Appalachians, issued at 12:27 a.m. Eastern Daylight Time. Showers and storms each afternoon this week. Moisture remains over the area through the work week and into the next weekend. This will allow for showers and thunderstorms each day, more numerous in the afternoon and evening hours. Localized flash flooding is a possibility. The forecast for the Greater Charleston area, issued at 5:15 a.m. Today, partly sunny. Patchy dense fog this morning. A chance of showers and thunderstorms this afternoon. Highs in the upper 80s. Light and variable winds. Chance of rain 50%. Heat index values up to 101 this afternoon. Tonight, mostly cloudy. A chance of showers and thunderstorms until midnight, then a slight chance of showers and thunderstorms after midnight. Patchy fog. Humid with lows in the upper 60s. Light and variable winds. Chance of rain 50%. Tuesday, partly sunny in the morning, then becoming mostly cloudy. Patchy fog in the morning. A chance of thunderstorms. A chance of showers in the morning, then showers likely in the afternoon. Humid with highs in the mid-80s. Light and variable winds. Chance of rain 70%. Tuesday night, partly cloudy until midnight, then becoming mostly cloudy. Humid with lows in the upper 60s. Light and variable winds. The forecast for Raleigh, Fayette, and Nicholas counties, issued at 5:15 a.m. Today, partly sunny. Patchy fog this morning. A chance of showers and thunderstorms this afternoon. Highs in the mid-80s. Light and variable winds. Chance of rain 50%. Tonight, mostly cloudy with a chance of showers. A chance of thunderstorms until midnight, then a slight chance of thunderstorms after midnight. Patchy fog until midnight. Patchy fog after midnight. Visibility 1/4 mile or less at times after midnight.
humid with lows in the mid-60s. Light and variable winds. Chance of rain 50%. Tuesday, partly sunny in the morning, then becoming mostly cloudy. Patchy fog in the morning. A chance of thunderstorms. A chance of showers in the morning, then showers in the afternoon. Humid with highs in the upper 70s. Light and variable winds. Chance of rain 90%. Tuesday night, a chance of thunderstorms until midnight. Mostly cloudy with a chance of showers. Humid with lows in the mid-60s. Light and variable winds. Chance of rain 50%. The extended forecast for the WXJ84 listening area, Wednesday and Wednesday night, partly cloudy. A chance of showers. Highs in the mid-80s. Lows in the upper 60s. Chance of rain 50%. Thursday and Thursday night, showers and thunderstorms likely. Highs in the mid-80s. Lows in the upper 60s. Chance of rain 70%. Friday through Saturday night, showers and a chance of thunderstorms. Highs in the lower 80s. Lows in the upper 60s. Chance of rain 90%. Sunday and Sunday night, mostly cloudy. A chance of showers and thunderstorms. Highs in the lower 80s. Lows in the mid-60s. Chance of rain 50%. The Charleston, West Virginia climate summary for yesterday, July 5, 2026. Yesterday's high temperature was 90 degrees and the low 69 degrees. 0.52 inches of precipitation fell yesterday, which brings the monthly total to 0.52 inches. This is 0.28 inches below normal. The total precipitation for the year now stands at 19.03 inches, which is 5.75 inches below normal. There were no heating degree days yesterday. This leaves the monthly total at zero. The yearly total since July 1st is zero. There were 15 cooling degree days yesterday. This brings the monthly total to 86. The yearly total since January 1st is 501. Sunrise today is at 6:09 a.m. and sunset is at 8:53 p.m. Here is the forecast for locations around our region. In Pittsburgh, a slight chance of thunderstorms and areas of fog, then thunderstorms likely for today with highs in the mid-80s. And on Tuesday, partly sunny, then a chance of thunderstorms with highs in the mid-80s. In New York City, heavy rain for today with highs in the mid-70s. And on Tuesday, a chance of showers, then a slight chance of thunderstorms with highs in the mid-70s. In Washington, D.C., isolated thunderstorms and patchy fog, then thunderstorms likely for today with highs in the lower 90s. And on Tuesday, a chance of showers, then showers likely with highs in the mid-80s. In Columbus, patchy fog, then a chance of thunderstorms for today with highs in the upper 80s. And on Tuesday, partly sunny with highs in the mid-80s. In Cleveland, a chance of thunderstorms, then showers for today with highs in the upper 70s. And on Tuesday, decreasing clouds with highs in the upper 70s. In Nashville, a chance of thunderstorms and patchy fog for today with highs in the lower 90s. And on Tuesday, areas of fog, then a chance of thunderstorms with highs in the upper 80s. In Charlotte, mostly sunny, then a slight chance of thunderstorms for today with highs in the mid-90s. And on Tuesday, sunny, then a chance of thunderstorms with highs in the mid-90s. In Virginia Beach, mostly sunny, then a chance of thunderstorms for today with highs in the lower 90s. And on Tuesday, a slight chance of thunderstorms, then showers likely with highs in the upper 80s. In Myrtle Beach, mostly sunny, then a chance of thunderstorms for today with highs in the upper 80s. And on Tuesday, sunny, then a chance of thunderstorms with highs in the upper 80s. In Orlando, mostly sunny, then thunderstorms likely for today with highs in the mid-90s. And on Tuesday, sunny, then a chance of thunderstorms with highs in the mid-90s. 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The current time is 7:22 a.m. Eastern Daylight Time. These are the regional weather observations at 7 a.m. In Charleston, fog was reported. The temperature was 70 degrees, the dew point 70, and the relative humidity 100%. The wind was southeast at 3 miles an hour.
Barometric pressure 29.98 inches and rising. Huntington reports partly cloudy and 73 degrees. At Logan, fog and 68. At Pineville, cloudy and 69. At Beckley, partly cloudy and 68 degrees. At Lewisburg, partly cloudy, 63. At Parkersburg, fog 70. At Sutton, mostly cloudy, 67. At Clarksburg, partly cloudy, 70 degrees. At Buchanan, partly cloudy, 66 degrees. At Elkins, partly cloudy, 66 degrees. In Morgantown, mostly cloudy, and 71. At Martinsburg, it was cloudy. The pressure was 29.98 inches. And in Pittsburgh, fog 69. The latest river levels at 6 a.m. for the Kanawha River at Southside Bridge in Charleston, 7.3 feet. 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And the Coal River at Tornado, 10.4 feet. Here is the latest weather synopsis for the Middle Ohio Valley and Central Appalachians, issued at 12:27 a.m. Eastern Daylight Time. Showers and storms each afternoon this week. Moisture remains over the area through the work week and into the next weekend. This will allow for showers and thunderstorms each day, more numerous in the afternoon and evening hours. Localized flash flooding is a possibility. The forecast for the Greater Charleston area, issued at 5:15 a.m. Today, partly sunny. Patchy dense fog this morning. A chance of showers and thunderstorms this afternoon. Highs in the upper 80s. Light and variable winds. Chance of rain 50%. Heat index values up to 101 this afternoon. Tonight, mostly cloudy. A chance of showers and thunderstorms until midnight, then a slight chance of showers and thunderstorms after midnight. Patchy fog. Humid with lows in the upper 60s. Light and variable winds. Chance of rain 50%. Tuesday, partly sunny in the morning, then becoming mostly cloudy. Patchy fog in the morning. A chance of thunderstorms. A chance of showers in the morning, then showers likely in the afternoon. Humid with highs in the mid-80s. Light and variable winds. Chance of rain 70%. Tuesday night, partly cloudy until midnight, then becoming mostly cloudy. Humid with lows in the upper 60s. Light and variable winds. The forecast for Raleigh, Fayette, and Nicholas counties, issued at 5:15 a.m. Today, partly sunny. Patchy fog this morning. A chance of showers and thunderstorms this afternoon. Highs in the mid-80s. Light and variable winds. Chance of rain 50%. Tonight, mostly cloudy with a chance of showers. A chance of thunderstorms until midnight, then a slight chance of thunderstorms after midnight. Patchy fog until midnight. Patchy fog after midnight. Visibility 1/4 mile or less at times after midnight. Humid with lows in the mid-60s. Light and variable winds. Chance of rain 50%. Tuesday, partly sunny in the morning, then becoming mostly cloudy. Patchy fog in the morning. A chance of thunderstorms. A chance of showers in the morning, then showers in the afternoon. Humid with highs in the upper 70s. Light and variable winds. Chance of rain 90%. Tuesday night, a chance of thunderstorms until midnight. Mostly cloudy with a chance of showers. Humid with lows in the mid-60s. Light and variable winds. Chance of rain 50%. The extended forecast for the WXJ 84 listening area, Wednesday and Wednesday night, partly cloudy. A chance of showers. Highs in the mid-80s. Lows in the upper 60s. Chance of rain 50%. Thursday and Thursday night, showers and thunderstorms likely. Highs in the mid-80s. Lows in the upper 60s. Chance of rain 70%. Friday through Saturday night, showers and a chance of thunderstorms. Highs in the lower 80s. Lows in the upper 60s. Chance of rain 90%. Sunday and Sunday night, mostly cloudy. A chance of showers and thunderstorms. Highs in the lower 80s. Lows in the mid-60s. Chance of rain 50%. The Charleston, West Virginia Climate Summary for yesterday, July 5, 2026.
Yesterday's high temperature was 90 degrees and the low 69 degrees. 0.52 inches of precipitation fell yesterday, which brings the monthly total to 0.52 inches. This is 0.28 inches below normal. The total precipitation for the year now stands at 19.03 inches, which is 5.75 inches below normal. There were no heating degree days yesterday. This leaves the monthly total at zero. The yearly total since July 1st is zero. There were 15 cooling degree days yesterday. This brings the monthly total to 86. The yearly total since January 1st is 501. Sunrise today is at 6:09 a.m. and sunset is at 8:53 p.m. Here is the forecast for locations around our region. In Pittsburgh, a slight chance of thunderstorms and areas of fog, then thunderstorms likely for today with highs in the mid-80s. And on Tuesday, partly sunny, then a chance of thunderstorms with highs in the mid-80s. In New York City, heavy rain for today with highs in the mid-70s. And on Tuesday, a chance of showers, then a slight chance of thunderstorms with highs in the mid-70s. In Washington, D.C., isolated thunderstorms and patchy fog, then thunderstorms likely for today with highs in the lower 90s. And on Tuesday, a chance of showers, then showers likely with highs in the mid-80s. In Columbus, patchy fog, then a chance of thunderstorms for today with highs in the upper 80s. And on Tuesday, partly sunny with highs in the mid-80s. In Cleveland, a chance of thunderstorms, then showers for today with highs in the upper 70s. And on Tuesday, decreasing clouds with highs in the upper 70s. In Nashville, a chance of thunderstorms and patchy fog for today with highs in the lower 90s. And on Tuesday, areas of fog, then a chance of thunderstorms with highs in the upper 80s. In Charlotte, mostly sunny, then a slight chance of thunderstorms for today with highs in the mid-90s. And on Tuesday, sunny, then a chance of thunderstorms with highs in the mid-90s. In Virginia Beach, mostly sunny, then a chance of thunderstorms for today with highs in the lower 90s. And on Tuesday, a slight chance of thunderstorms, then showers likely with highs in the upper 80s. In Myrtle Beach, mostly sunny, then a chance of thunderstorms for today with highs in the upper 80s. And on Tuesday, sunny, then a chance of thunderstorms with highs in the upper 80s. In Orlando, mostly sunny, then thunderstorms likely for today with highs in the mid-90s. And on Tuesday, sunny, then a chance of thunderstorms with highs in the mid-90s. 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The current time is 7:31 a.m. Eastern Daylight Time. These are the regional weather observations at 7 a.m. In Charleston, fog was reported. The temperature was 70 degrees, the dew point 70, and the relative humidity 100%. The wind was southeast at 3 miles an hour. Barometric pressure 29.98 inches and rising. Huntington reports partly cloudy, and 73 degrees, at Logan, fog, and 68, at Pineville, cloudy, and 69, at Beckley, partly cloudy, and 68 degrees, at Lewisburg, partly cloudy, 63, at Parkersburg, fog, 70, at Sutton, mostly cloudy, 67, at Clarksburg, partly cloudy, 70 degrees, at Buckhannon, partly cloudy, 66 degrees, at Elkins, partly cloudy, 66 degrees, in Morgantown, mostly cloudy, and 71, at Martinsburg, it was cloudy. The pressure was 29.98 inches. And in Pittsburgh, fog, 69. The latest river levels at 7 a.m., for the Kanawha River at Southside Bridge in Charleston, 7.3 feet, the Elk River at Queen Shoals, 4.1 feet, at Big Coal River at Ashford, 2.8 feet, for the Little Coal River at Danville, 3.5 feet, and the Coal River at Tornado, 10.4 feet. Here is the latest weather synopsis for the Middle Ohio Valley and Central Appalachians, issued at 12:27 a.m. Eastern Daylight Time. Showers and storms each afternoon this week. Moisture remains over the area through the work week and into the next weekend. This will allow for showers and thunderstorms each day, more numerous in the afternoon and evening hours. Localized flash flooding is a possibility. The forecast for the Greater Charleston area, issued at 5:15 a.m. Today, partly sunny.
patchy dense fog this morning. A chance of showers and thunderstorms this afternoon. Highs in the upper 80s. Light and variable winds. Chance of rain 50%. Heat index values up to 101 this afternoon. Tonight, mostly cloudy. A chance of showers and thunderstorms until midnight, then a slight chance of showers and thunderstorms after midnight. Patchy fog. Humid with lows in the upper 60s. Light and variable winds. Chance of rain 50%. Tuesday, partly sunny in the morning, then becoming mostly cloudy. Patchy fog in the morning. A chance of thunderstorms. A chance of showers in the morning, then showers likely in the afternoon. Humid with highs in the mid-80s. Light and variable winds. Chance of rain 70%. Tuesday night, partly cloudy until midnight, then becoming mostly cloudy. Humid with lows in the upper 60s. Light and variable winds. The forecast for Raleigh, Fayette, and Nicholas counties, issued at 5:15 a.m. Today, partly sunny. Patchy fog this morning. A chance of showers and thunderstorms this afternoon. Highs in the mid-80s. Light and variable winds. Chance of rain 50%. Tonight, mostly cloudy with a chance of showers. A chance of thunderstorms until midnight, then a slight chance of thunderstorms after midnight. Patchy fog until midnight. Patchy fog after midnight. Visibility 1/4 mile or less at times after midnight. Humid with lows in the mid-60s. Light and variable winds. Chance of rain 50%. Tuesday, partly sunny in the morning, then becoming mostly cloudy. Patchy fog in the morning. A chance of thunderstorms. A chance of showers in the morning, then showers in the afternoon. Humid with highs in the upper 70s. Light and variable winds. Chance of rain 90%. Tuesday night, a chance of thunderstorms until midnight. Mostly cloudy with a chance of showers. Humid with lows in the mid-60s. Light and variable winds. Chance of rain 50%. The extended forecast for the WXJ 84 listening area, Wednesday and Wednesday night, partly cloudy. A chance of showers. Highs in the mid-80s. Lows in the upper 60s. Chance of rain 50%. Thursday and Thursday night, showers and thunderstorms likely. Highs in the mid-80s. Lows in the upper 60s. Chance of rain 70%. Friday through Saturday night, showers and a chance of thunderstorms. Highs in the lower 80s. Lows in the upper 60s. Chance of rain 90%. Sunday and Sunday night, mostly cloudy. A chance of showers and thunderstorms. Highs in the lower 80s. Lows in the mid-60s. Chance of rain 50%. The Charleston, West Virginia climate summary for yesterday, July 5, 2026. Yesterday's high temperature was 90 degrees and the low 69 degrees. 0.52 inches of precipitation fell yesterday, which brings the monthly total to 0.52 inches. This is 0.28 inches below normal. The total precipitation for the year now stands at 19.03 inches, which is 5.75 inches below normal. There were no heating degree days yesterday. This leaves the monthly total at zero. The yearly total since July 1st is zero. There were 15 cooling degree days yesterday. This brings the monthly total to 86. The yearly total since January 1st is 501. Sunrise today is at 6:09 a.m. and sunset is at 8:53 p.m. Here is the forecast for locations around our region. In Pittsburgh, a slight chance of thunderstorms and areas of fog, then thunderstorms likely for today with highs in the mid-80s. And on Tuesday, partly sunny then a chance of thunderstorms with highs in the mid-80s. In New York City, heavy rain for today with highs in the mid-70s. And on Tuesday, a chance of showers then a slight chance of thunderstorms with highs in the mid-70s. In Washington, D.C., isolated thunderstorms and patchy fog, then thunderstorms likely for today with highs in the lower 90s. And on Tuesday, a chance of showers then showers likely with highs in the mid-80s. In Columbus, patchy fog, then a chance of thunderstorms for today with highs in the upper 80s. And on Tuesday, partly sunny with highs in the mid-80s. In Cleveland,
a chance of thunderstorms then showers for today with highs in the upper 70s. And on Tuesday, decreasing clouds with highs in the upper 70s. In Nashville, a chance of thunderstorms and patchy fog for today with highs in the lower 90s. And on Tuesday, areas of fog, then a chance of thunderstorms with highs in the upper 80s. In Charlotte, mostly sunny, then a slight chance of thunderstorms for today with highs in the mid-90s. And on Tuesday, sunny, then a chance of thunderstorms with highs in the mid-90s. In Virginia Beach, mostly sunny, then a chance of thunderstorms for today with highs in the lower 90s. And on Tuesday, a slight chance of thunderstorms, then showers likely with highs in the upper 80s. In Myrtle Beach, mostly sunny, then a chance of thunderstorms for today with highs in the upper 80s. And on Tuesday, sunny, then a chance of thunderstorms with highs in the upper 80s. In Orlando, mostly sunny, then thunderstorms likely for today with highs in the mid-90s. And on Tuesday, sunny, then a chance of thunderstorms with highs in the mid-90s. 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Originating from the National Weather Service office in Charleston, West Virginia. The current time is 7:39 a.m. Eastern Daylight Time. These are the regional weather observations at 7 a.m. In Charleston, fog was reported. The temperature was 70 degrees, the dew point 70, and the relative humidity 100%. The wind was southeast at 3 miles an hour. Barometric pressure 29.98 inches and rising. Huntington reports partly cloudy, and 73 degrees, at Logan, fog, and 68, at Pineville, cloudy, and 69, at Beckley, partly cloudy, and 68 degrees, at Lewisburg, partly cloudy, 63, at Parkersburg, fog, 70, at Sutton, mostly cloudy, 67, at Clarksburg, partly cloudy, 70 degrees, at Buchanan, partly cloudy, 66 degrees, at Elkins, partly cloudy, 66 degrees, in Morgantown, mostly cloudy, and 71, at Martinsburg, it was cloudy. The pressure was 29.98 inches. And in Pittsburgh, fog, 69. The latest river levels at 7 a.m., for the Kanawha River at Southside Bridge in Charleston, 7.3 feet, the Elk River at Queen Shoals, 4.1 feet, at Big Coal River at Ashford, 2.8 feet, for the Little Coal River at Danville, 3.5 feet, and the Coal River at Tornado, 10.4 feet. Here is the latest weather synopsis for the Middle Ohio Valley and Central Appalachians, issued at 12:27 a.m. Eastern Daylight Time. Showers and storms each afternoon this week. Moisture remains over the area through the work week and into the next weekend. This will allow for showers and thunderstorms each day, more numerous in the afternoon and evening hours. Localized flash flooding is a possibility. 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During potentially dangerous weather situations, specially built receivers can be automatically activated to warn of an impending hazard. 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The forecast for the Greater Charleston area, issued at 5:15 a.m. Today, partly sunny. Patchy dense fog this morning. A chance of showers and thunderstorms this afternoon. Highs in the upper 80s. Light and variable winds. Chance of rain 50%. Heat index values up to 101 this afternoon. Tonight, mostly cloudy. A chance of showers and thunderstorms until midnight, then a slight chance of showers and thunderstorms after midnight. Patchy fog. Humid with lows in the upper 60s. Light and variable winds. Chance of rain 50%. Tuesday, partly sunny in the morning, then becoming mostly cloudy. Patchy fog in the morning. A chance of thunderstorms. A chance of showers in the morning, then showers likely in the afternoon. Humid with highs in the mid-80s. Light and variable winds. Chance of rain 70%. Tuesday night, partly cloudy until midnight, then becoming mostly cloudy. Humid with lows in the upper 60s. Light and variable winds. The forecast for Raleigh,
Fayette, and Nicholas counties, issued at 5:15 a.m. Today, partly sunny. Patchy fog this morning. A chance of showers and thunderstorms this afternoon. Highs in the mid-80s. Light and variable winds. Chance of rain 50%. Tonight, mostly cloudy with a chance of showers. A chance of thunderstorms until midnight, then a slight chance of thunderstorms after midnight. Patchy fog until midnight. Patchy fog after midnight. Visibility 1/4 mile or less at times after midnight. Humid with lows in the mid-60s. Light and variable winds. Chance of rain 50%. Tuesday, partly sunny in the morning, then becoming mostly cloudy. Patchy fog in the morning. A chance of thunderstorms. A chance of showers in the morning, then showers in the afternoon. Humid with highs in the upper 70s. Light and variable winds. Chance of rain 90%. Tuesday night, a chance of thunderstorms until midnight. Mostly cloudy with a chance of showers. Humid with lows in the mid-60s. Light and variable winds. Chance of rain 50%. The extended forecast for the WXJ84 listening area, Wednesday and Wednesday night, partly cloudy. A chance of showers. Highs in the mid-80s. Lows in the upper 60s. Chance of rain 50%. Thursday and Thursday night, showers and thunderstorms likely. Highs in the mid-80s. Lows in the upper 60s. Chance of rain 70%. Friday through Saturday night, showers and a chance of thunderstorms. Highs in the lower 80s. Lows in the upper 60s. Chance of rain 90%. Sunday and Sunday night, mostly cloudy. A chance of showers and thunderstorms. Highs in the lower 80s. Lows in the mid-60s. Chance of rain 50%. The Charleston, West Virginia climate summary for yesterday, July 5, 2026. Yesterday's high temperature was 90 degrees and the low 69 degrees. 0.52 inches of precipitation fell yesterday, which brings the monthly total to 0.52 inches. This is 0.28 inches below normal. The total precipitation for the year now stands at 19.03 inches, which is 5.75 inches below normal. There were no heating degree days yesterday. This leaves the monthly total at zero. The yearly total since July 1st is zero. There were 15 cooling degree days yesterday. This brings the monthly total to 86. The yearly total since January 1st is 501. Sunrise today is at 6:09 a.m. and sunset is at 8:53 p.m. Here is the forecast for locations around our region. In Pittsburgh, a slight chance of thunderstorms and areas of fog, then thunderstorms likely for today with highs in the mid-80s. And on Tuesday, partly sunny then a chance of thunderstorms with highs in the mid-80s. In New York City, heavy rain for today with highs in the mid-70s. And on Tuesday, a chance of showers then a slight chance of thunderstorms with highs in the mid-70s. In Washington, D.C., isolated thunderstorms and patchy fog then thunderstorms likely for today with highs in the lower 90s. And on Tuesday, a chance of showers then showers likely with highs in the mid-80s. In Columbus, patchy fog then a chance of thunderstorms for today with highs in the upper 80s. And on Tuesday, partly sunny with highs in the mid-80s. In Cleveland, a chance of thunderstorms then showers for today with highs in the upper 70s. And on Tuesday, decreasing clouds with highs in the upper 70s. In Nashville, a chance of thunderstorms and patchy fog for today with highs in the lower 90s. And on Tuesday, areas of fog, then a chance of thunderstorms with highs in the upper 80s. In Charlotte, mostly sunny, then a slight chance of thunderstorms for today with highs in the mid-90s. And on Tuesday, sunny then a chance of thunderstorms with highs in the mid-90s. In Virginia Beach, mostly sunny then a chance of thunderstorms for today with highs in the lower 90s. And on Tuesday, a slight chance of thunderstorms then showers likely with highs in the upper 80s. In Myrtle Beach, mostly sunny then a chance of thunderstorms for today with highs in the upper 80s. And on Tuesday, sunny then a chance of thunderstorms with highs in the upper 80s. In Orlando, mostly sunny then thunderstorms likely for today with highs in the mid-90s. And on Tuesday, sunny then a chance of thunderstorms with highs in the mid-90s. 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
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The current time is 7:48 a.m. Eastern Daylight Time. These are the regional weather observations at 7 a.m. In Charleston, fog was reported. The temperature was 70 degrees, the dew point 70, and the relative humidity 100%. The wind was southeast at 3 miles an hour. Barometric pressure 29.98 inches and rising. Huntington reports partly cloudy and 73 degrees. At Logan, fog and 68. At Pineville, cloudy and 69. At Beckley, partly cloudy and 68 degrees. At Lewisburg, partly cloudy, 63. At Parkersburg, fog 70. At Sutton, mostly cloudy, 67. At Clarksburg, partly cloudy, 70 degrees. At Buchanan, partly cloudy, 66 degrees. At Elkins, partly cloudy, 66 degrees. In Morgantown, mostly cloudy, and 71. At Martinsburg, it was cloudy. The pressure was 29.98 inches. And in Pittsburgh, fog 69. The latest river levels at 7 a.m. for the Kanawha River at Southside Bridge in Charleston, 7.3 feet. The Elk River at Queen Shoals, 4.1 feet. 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Here is the latest weather synopsis for the Middle Ohio Valley and Central Appalachians, issued at 12:27 a.m. Eastern Daylight Time. Showers and storms each afternoon this week. Moisture remains over the area through the work week and into the next weekend. This will allow for showers and thunderstorms each day, more numerous in the afternoon and evening hours. Localized flash flooding is a possibility. The forecast for the Greater Charleston area, issued at 5:15 a.m. Today, partly sunny. Patchy dense fog this morning. A chance of showers and thunderstorms this afternoon. Highs in the upper 80s. Light and variable winds. Chance of rain 50%. Heat index values up to 101 this afternoon. Tonight, mostly cloudy. A chance of showers and thunderstorms until midnight, then a slight chance of showers and thunderstorms after midnight. Patchy fog. Humid with lows in the upper 60s. Light and variable winds. Chance of rain 50%. Tuesday, partly sunny in the morning, then becoming mostly cloudy. Patchy fog in the morning. A chance of thunderstorms. A chance of showers in the morning, then showers likely in the afternoon. Humid with highs in the mid-80s. Light and variable winds. Chance of rain 70%. Tuesday night, partly cloudy until midnight, then becoming mostly cloudy. Humid with lows in the upper 60s. Light and variable winds. The forecast for Raleigh, Fayette, and Nicholas counties, issued at 5:15 a.m. Today, partly sunny. Patchy fog this morning. A chance of showers and thunderstorms this afternoon. Highs in the mid-80s. Light and variable winds. Chance of rain 50%. Tonight, mostly cloudy with a chance of showers. A chance of thunderstorms until midnight, then a slight chance of thunderstorms after midnight. Patchy fog until midnight. Patchy fog after midnight. Visibility 1/4 mile or less at times after midnight. Humid with lows in the mid-60s. Light and variable winds. Chance of rain 50%. Tuesday, partly sunny in the morning, then becoming mostly cloudy. Patchy fog in the morning. A chance of thunderstorms. A chance of showers in the morning, then showers in the afternoon. Humid with highs in the upper 70s. Light and variable winds. Chance of rain 90%. Tuesday night, a chance of thunderstorms until midnight. Mostly cloudy with a chance of showers. Humid with lows in the mid-60s. Light and variable winds. Chance of rain 50%. The extended forecast for the WXJ84 listening area, Wednesday and Wednesday night, partly cloudy. A chance of showers. Highs in the mid-80s. Lows in the upper 60s. Chance of rain 50%. Thursday and Thursday night, showers and thunderstorms likely.
Highs in the mid-80s. Lows in the upper 60s. Chance of rain 70%. Friday through Saturday night, showers and a chance of thunderstorms. Highs in the lower 80s. Lows in the upper 60s. Chance of rain 90%. Sunday and Sunday night, mostly cloudy. A chance of showers and thunderstorms. Highs in the lower 80s. Lows in the mid-60s. Chance of rain 50%. The Charleston, West Virginia climate summary for yesterday, July 5, 2026. Yesterday's high temperature was 90 degrees and the low 69 degrees. 0.52 inches of precipitation fell yesterday, which brings the monthly total to 0.52 inches. This is 0.28 inches below normal. The total precipitation for the year now stands at 19.03 inches, which is 5.75 inches below normal. There were no heating degree days yesterday. This leaves the monthly total at zero. The yearly total since July 1st is zero. There were 15 cooling degree days yesterday. This brings the monthly total to 86. The yearly total since January 1st is 501. Sunrise today is at 6:09 a.m. and sunset is at 8:53 p.m. Here is the forecast for locations around our region. In Pittsburgh, a slight chance of thunderstorms and areas of fog, then thunderstorms likely for today with highs in the mid-80s. And on Tuesday, partly sunny then a chance of thunderstorms with highs in the mid-80s. In New York City, heavy rain for today with highs in the mid-70s. And on Tuesday, a chance of showers then a slight chance of thunderstorms with highs in the mid-70s. In Washington, D.C., isolated thunderstorms and patchy fog then thunderstorms likely for today with highs in the lower 90s. And on Tuesday, a chance of showers then showers likely with highs in the mid-80s. In Columbus, patchy fog then a chance of thunderstorms for today with highs in the upper 80s. And on Tuesday, partly sunny with highs in the mid-80s. In Cleveland, a chance of thunderstorms then showers for today with highs in the upper 70s. And on Tuesday, decreasing clouds with highs in the upper 70s. In Nashville, a chance of thunderstorms and patchy fog for today with highs in the lower 90s. And on Tuesday, areas of fog, then a chance of thunderstorms with highs in the upper 80s. In Charlotte, mostly sunny then a slight chance of thunderstorms for today with highs in the mid-90s. And on Tuesday, sunny then a chance of thunderstorms with highs in the mid-90s. In Virginia Beach, mostly sunny then a chance of thunderstorms for today with highs in the lower 90s. And on Tuesday, a slight chance of thunderstorms then showers likely with highs in the upper 80s. In Myrtle Beach, mostly sunny then a chance of thunderstorms for today with highs in the upper 80s. And on Tuesday, sunny then a chance of thunderstorms with highs in the upper 80s. In Orlando, mostly sunny then thunderstorms likely for today with highs in the mid-90s. And on Tuesday, sunny then a chance of thunderstorms with highs in the mid-90s. 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The current time is 7:56 a.m. Eastern Daylight Time. These are the regional weather observations at 7 a.m. In Charleston, fog was reported. The temperature was 70 degrees, the dew point 70, and the relative humidity 100%. The wind was southeast at 3 miles an hour. Barometric pressure 29.98 inches and rising. Huntington reports partly cloudy, and 73 degrees, at Logan, fog, and 68, at Pineville, cloudy, and 69, at Beckley, partly cloudy, and 68 degrees, at Lewisburg, partly cloudy, 63, at Parkersburg, fog, 70, at Sutton, mostly cloudy, 67, at Clarksburg, partly cloudy, 70 degrees, at Buckhannon, partly cloudy, 66 degrees, at Elkins, partly cloudy, 66 degrees, in Morgantown, mostly cloudy, and 71, at Martinsburg, it was cloudy. The pressure was 29.98 inches. And in Pittsburgh, fog, 69. The latest river levels at 7 a.m., for the Kanawha River at Southside Bridge in Charleston, 7.3 feet, the Elk River at Queen Shoals,
4.1 feet at Big Coal River at Ashford, 2.8 feet for the Little Coal River at Danville, 3.5 feet, and the Coal River at Tornado, 10.4 feet. Here is the latest weather synopsis for the Middle Ohio Valley and Central Appalachians, issued at 12:27 a.m. Eastern Daylight Time. Showers and storms each afternoon this week. Moisture remains over the area through the work week and into the next weekend. This will allow for showers and thunderstorms each day, more numerous in the afternoon and evening hours. Localized flash flooding is a possibility. The forecast for the Greater Charleston area, issued at 5:15 a.m. Today, partly sunny. Patchy dense fog this morning. A chance of showers and thunderstorms this afternoon. Highs in the upper 80s. Light and variable winds. Chance of rain 50%. Heat index values up to 101 this afternoon. Tonight, mostly cloudy. A chance of showers and thunderstorms until midnight, then a slight chance of showers and thunderstorms after midnight. Patchy fog. Humid with lows in the upper 60s. Light and variable winds. Chance of rain 50%. Tuesday, partly sunny in the morning, then becoming mostly cloudy. Patchy fog in the morning. A chance of thunderstorms. A chance of showers in the morning, then showers likely in the afternoon. Humid with highs in the mid-80s. Light and variable winds. Chance of rain 70%. Tuesday night, partly cloudy until midnight, then becoming mostly cloudy. Humid with lows in the upper 60s. Light and variable winds. The forecast for Raleigh, Fayette, and Nicholas counties, issued at 5:15 a.m. Today, partly sunny. Patchy fog this morning. A chance of showers and thunderstorms this afternoon. Highs in the mid-80s. Light and variable winds. Chance of rain 50%. Tonight, mostly cloudy with a chance of showers. A chance of thunderstorms until midnight, then a slight chance of thunderstorms after midnight. Patchy fog until midnight. Patchy fog after midnight. Visibility 1/4 mile or less at times after midnight. Humid with lows in the mid-60s. Light and variable winds. Chance of rain 50%. Tuesday, partly sunny in the morning, then becoming mostly cloudy. Patchy fog in the morning. A chance of thunderstorms. A chance of showers in the morning, then showers in the afternoon. Humid with highs in the upper 70s. Light and variable winds. Chance of rain 90%. Tuesday night, a chance of thunderstorms until midnight. Mostly cloudy with a chance of showers. Humid with lows in the mid-60s. Light and variable winds. Chance of rain 50%. The extended forecast for the WXJ84 listening area, Wednesday and Wednesday night, partly cloudy. A chance of showers. Highs in the mid-80s. Lows in the upper 60s. Chance of rain 50%. Thursday and Thursday night, showers and thunderstorms likely. Highs in the mid-80s. Lows in the upper 60s. Chance of rain 70%. Friday through Saturday night, showers and a chance of thunderstorms. Highs in the lower 80s. Lows in the upper 60s. Chance of rain 90%. Sunday and Sunday night, mostly cloudy. A chance of showers and thunderstorms. Highs in the lower 80s. Lows in the mid-60s. Chance of rain 50%. The Charleston, West Virginia climate summary for yesterday, July 5, 2026. Yesterday's high temperature was 90 degrees and the low 69 degrees. 0.52 inches of precipitation fell yesterday, which brings the monthly total to 0.52 inches. This is 0.28 inches below normal. The total precipitation for the year now stands at 19.03 inches, which is 5.75 inches below normal. There were no heating degree days yesterday. This leaves the monthly total at zero. The yearly total since July 1st is zero. There were 15 cooling degree days yesterday. This brings the monthly total to 86. The yearly total since January 1st is 501. Sunrise today is at 6:09 a.m. and sunset is at 8:53 p.m. Here is the forecast for locations around our region,
In Pittsburgh, a slight chance of thunderstorms and areas of fog, then thunderstorms likely for today with highs in the mid-80s. And on Tuesday, partly sunny, then a chance of thunderstorms with highs in the mid-80s. In New York City, heavy rain for today with highs in the mid-70s. And on Tuesday, a chance of showers, then a slight chance of thunderstorms with highs in the mid-70s. In Washington, D.C., isolated thunderstorms and patchy fog, then thunderstorms likely for today with highs in the lower 90s. And on Tuesday, a chance of showers, then showers likely with highs in the mid-80s. In Columbus, patchy fog, then a chance of thunderstorms for today with highs in the upper 80s. And on Tuesday, partly sunny with highs in the mid-80s. In Cleveland, a chance of thunderstorms, then showers for today with highs in the upper 70s. And on Tuesday, decreasing clouds with highs in the upper 70s. In Nashville, a chance of thunderstorms and patchy fog for today with highs in the lower 90s. And on Tuesday, areas of fog, then a chance of thunderstorms with highs in the upper 80s. In Charlotte, mostly sunny, then a slight chance of thunderstorms for today with highs in the mid-90s. And on Tuesday, sunny, then a chance of thunderstorms with highs in the mid-90s. In Virginia Beach, mostly sunny, then a chance of thunderstorms for today with highs in the lower 90s. And on Tuesday, a slight chance of thunderstorms, then showers likely with highs in the upper 80s. In Myrtle Beach, mostly sunny, then a chance of thunderstorms for today with highs in the upper 80s. And on Tuesday, sunny, then a chance of thunderstorms with highs in the upper 80s. In Orlando, mostly sunny, then thunderstorms likely for today with highs in the mid-90s. And on Tuesday, sunny, then a chance of thunderstorms with highs in the mid-90s. 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The current time is 8:04 a.m. Eastern Daylight Time. These are the regional weather observations at 7 a.m. In Charleston, fog was reported. The temperature was 70 degrees, the dew point 70, and the relative humidity 100%. The wind was southeast at 3 miles an hour. Barometric pressure 29.98 inches and rising. Huntington reports partly cloudy and 73 degrees. At Logan, fog and 68. At Pineville, cloudy and 69. At Beckley, partly cloudy and 68 degrees. At Lewisburg, partly cloudy, 63. At Parkersburg, fog 70. At Sutton, mostly cloudy, 67. At Clarksburg, partly cloudy, 70 degrees. At Buchanan, partly cloudy, 66 degrees. At Elkins, partly cloudy, 66 degrees. In Morgantown, mostly cloudy, and 71. At Martinsburg, it was cloudy. The pressure was 29.98 inches. And in Pittsburgh, fog 69. The latest river levels at 7 a.m. for the Kanawha River at Southside Bridge in Charleston, 7.3 feet. The Elk River at Queen Shoals, 4.1 feet. 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And the Coal River at Tornado, 10.4 feet. Here is the latest weather synopsis for the Middle Ohio Valley and Central Appalachians, issued at 12:27 a.m. Eastern Daylight Time. Showers and storms each afternoon this week. Moisture remains over the area through the work week and into the next weekend. This will allow for showers and thunderstorms each day, more numerous in the afternoon and evening hours. Localized flash flooding is a possibility. The forecast for the Greater Charleston area, issued at 5:15 a.m. Today, partly sunny. Patchy dense fog this morning. A chance of showers and thunderstorms this afternoon. Highs in the upper 80s. Light and variable winds. Chance of rain 50%. Heat index values up to 101 this afternoon. Tonight, mostly cloudy. A chance of showers and thunderstorms until midnight, then a slight chance of showers and thunderstorms after midnight. Patchy fog. Humid with lows in the upper 60s. Light and variable winds. Chance of rain 50%. Tuesday, partly sunny in the morning, then becoming mostly cloudy. Patchy fog in the morning. A chance of thunderstorms. A chance of showers in the morning, then showers likely in the afternoon. Humid with highs in the mid-80s.
light and variable winds. Chance of rain 70%. Tuesday night, partly cloudy until midnight, then becoming mostly cloudy. Humid with lows in the upper 60s. Light and variable winds. The forecast for Raleigh, Fayette, and Nicholas counties, issued at 5:15 a.m. Today, partly sunny. Patchy fog this morning.

chance of rain 50%. The extended forecast for the WXJ84 listening area, Wednesday and Wednesday night, partly cloudy. A chance of showers. Highs in the mid-80s. Lows in the upper 60s. Chance of rain 50%. Thursday and Thursday night, showers and thunderstorms likely. Highs in the mid-80s. Lows in the upper 60s. Chance of rain 70%. Friday through Saturday night, showers and a chance of thunderstorms. Highs in the lower 80s. Lows in the upper 60s. Chance of rain 90%. Sunday and Sunday night, mostly cloudy. A chance of showers and thunderstorms. Highs in the lower 80s. Lows in the mid-60s. Chance of rain 50%. The Charleston, West Virginia Climate Summary for yesterday, July 5, 2026. Yesterday's high temperature was 90 degrees and the low 69 degrees. 0.52 inches of precipitation fell yesterday, which brings the monthly total to 0.52 inches. This is 0.28 inches below normal. The total precipitation for the year now stands at 19.03 inches, which is 5.75 inches below normal. There were no heating degree days yesterday. This leaves the monthly total at zero. The yearly total since July 1st is zero. There were 15 cooling degree days yesterday. This brings the monthly total to 86. The yearly total since January 1st is 501. Sunrise today is at 6:09 a.m. and sunset is at 8:53 p.m. Here is the forecast for locations around our region. In Pittsburgh, a slight chance of thunderstorms and areas of fog, then thunderstorms likely for today with highs in the mid-80s. And on Tuesday, partly sunny then a chance of thunderstorms with highs in the mid-80s. In New York City, heavy rain for today with highs in the mid-70s. And on Tuesday, a chance of showers then a slight chance of thunderstorms with highs in the mid-70s. In Washington, D.C., isolated thunderstorms and patchy fog then thunderstorms likely for today with highs in the lower 90s. And on Tuesday, a chance of showers then showers likely with highs in the mid-80s. In Columbus, patchy fog then a chance of thunderstorms for today with highs in the upper 80s. And on Tuesday, partly sunny with highs in the mid-80s. In Cleveland, a chance of thunderstorms then showers for today with highs in the upper 70s. And on Tuesday, decreasing clouds with highs in the upper 70s. In Nashville, a chance of thunderstorms and patchy fog for today with highs in the lower 90s. And on Tuesday, areas of fog, then a chance of thunderstorms with highs in the upper 80s. In Charlotte, mostly sunny, then a slight chance of thunderstorms for today with highs in the mid-90s. And on Tuesday, sunny, then a chance of thunderstorms with highs in the mid-90s. In Virginia Beach, mostly sunny, then a chance of thunderstorms for today with highs in the lower 90s. And on Tuesday, a slight chance of thunderstorms, then showers likely with highs in the upper 80s. In Myrtle Beach, mostly sunny, then a chance of thunderstorms for today with highs in the upper 80s. And on Tuesday, sunny, then a chance of thunderstorms with highs in the upper 80s. In Orlando, mostly sunny, then thunderstorms likely for today with highs in the mid-90s. And on Tuesday, sunny then a chance of thunderstorms with highs in the mid-90s. 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Originating from the National Weather Service Office in Charleston, West Virginia. The current time is 8:13 a.m. Eastern Daylight Time. These are the regional weather observations at 8 a.m. In Charleston, fog was reported. The temperature was 71 degrees, the dew point 70, and the relative humidity 96%. The wind was east at 3 miles an hour. Barometric pressure 29.99 inches and rising. Huntington reports fog and 73 degrees, at Logan, fog and 70, at Pineville, mostly sunny, and 69, at Beckley, mostly sunny, and 71 degrees, at Lewisburg, mostly sunny. 64, at Parkersburg, fog 72, at Sutton, mostly sunny, 71, at Clarksburg, mostly sunny, 71 degrees, at Buchanan, mostly sunny, 70 degrees, at Elkins, mostly sunny, 68 degrees, in Morgantown, mostly sunny, and 72, and in Pittsburgh, fog 70. The latest river levels at

a.m. For the Kanawha River at Southside Bridge in Charleston, 7.3 feet. 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Here is the latest weather synopsis for the Middle Ohio Valley and Central Appalachians, issued at 12:27 a.m. Eastern Daylight Time. Showers and storms each afternoon this week. Moisture remains over the area through the work week and into the next weekend. This will allow for showers and thunderstorms each day, more numerous in the afternoon and evening hours. Localized flash flooding is a possibility. The forecast for the Greater Charleston area, issued at 8:10 a.m. Today, partly sunny. Areas of fog this morning. Scattered showers and thunderstorms this afternoon. Highs in the upper 80s. Light and variable winds. Chance of rain 50%. Tonight, mostly cloudy. Scattered showers and thunderstorms until midnight, then isolated showers and thunderstorms after midnight. Patchy fog. Humid with lows in the upper 60s. Light and variable winds. Chance of rain 50%. Tuesday, partly sunny in the morning, then becoming mostly cloudy. Areas of fog in the morning. Scattered thunderstorms. Scattered showers in the morning, then numerous showers in the afternoon. Humid with highs in the mid-80s. Light and variable winds. Chance of rain 70%. Tuesday night, partly cloudy until midnight, then becoming mostly cloudy. Humid with lows in the upper 60s. Light and variable winds. The forecast for Raleigh, Fayette, and Nicholas counties, issued at 8:10 a.m. Today, partly sunny. Patchy fog this morning. Scattered showers and thunderstorms this afternoon. Highs in the mid-80s. Light and variable winds. Chance of rain 50%. Tonight, mostly cloudy with scattered showers. Scattered thunderstorms until midnight, then isolated thunderstorms after midnight. Patchy fog. Humid with lows in the upper 60s. Light and variable winds. Chance of rain 50%. Tuesday, partly sunny in the morning, then becoming mostly cloudy. Areas of fog in the morning. Scattered thunderstorms. Scattered showers in the morning, then showers in the afternoon. Humid with highs around 80. Light and variable winds. Chance of rain 90%. Tuesday night, scattered thunderstorms until midnight. Mostly cloudy with a chance of showers. Humid with lows in the mid-60s. Light and variable winds. Chance of rain 50%. The extended forecast for the WXJ84 listening area, Wednesday and Wednesday night, partly cloudy. A chance of showers. Highs in the mid-80s. Lows in the upper 60s. Chance of rain 50%. Thursday and Thursday night, showers and thunderstorms likely. Highs in the mid-80s. Lows in the upper 60s. Chance of rain 70%. Friday through Saturday night, showers and a chance of thunderstorms. Highs in the lower 80s. Lows in the upper 60s. Chance of rain 90%. Sunday and Sunday night, mostly cloudy. A chance of showers and thunderstorms. Highs in the lower 80s. Lows in the mid-60s. Chance of rain 50%. The Charleston, West Virginia Climate Summary for yesterday, July 5, 2026. Yesterday's high temperature was 90 degrees and the low 69 degrees. 0.52 inches of precipitation fell yesterday, which brings the monthly total to 0.52 inches. This is 0.28 inches below normal. The total precipitation for the year now stands at 19.03 inches, which is 5.75 inches below normal. There were no heating degree days yesterday. This leaves the monthly total at zero. The yearly total since July 1st is zero. There were 15 cooling degree days yesterday. This brings the monthly total to 86. The yearly total since January 1st is 501. Sunrise today is at 6:09 a.m. and sunset is at 8:53 p.m. Here is the forecast for locations around our region. In Pittsburgh, a slight chance of thunderstorms and areas of fog, then thunderstorms likely for today with highs in the mid-80s.
and on Tuesday, partly sunny then a chance of thunderstorms with highs in the mid-80s. In New York City, heavy rain for today with highs in the mid-70s. And on Tuesday, a chance of showers then a slight chance of thunderstorms with highs in the mid-70s. In Washington, D.C., isolated thunderstorms and patchy fog then thunderstorms likely for today with highs in the lower 90s. And on Tuesday, a chance of showers then showers likely with highs in the mid-80s. In Columbus, patchy fog then a chance of thunderstorms for today with highs in the upper 80s. And on Tuesday, partly sunny with highs in the mid-80s. In Cleveland, a chance of thunderstorms then showers for today with highs in the upper 70s. And on Tuesday, decreasing clouds with highs in the upper 70s. In Nashville, a chance of thunderstorms and patchy fog for today with highs in the lower 90s. And on Tuesday, areas of fog, then a chance of thunderstorms with highs in the upper 80s. In Charlotte, mostly sunny, then a slight chance of thunderstorms for today with highs in the mid-90s. And on Tuesday, sunny, then a chance of thunderstorms with highs in the mid-90s. In Virginia Beach, mostly sunny, then a chance of thunderstorms for today with highs in the lower 90s. And on Tuesday, a slight chance of thunderstorms, then showers likely with highs in the upper 80s. In Myrtle Beach, mostly sunny, then a chance of thunderstorms for today with highs in the upper 80s. And on Tuesday, sunny, then a chance of thunderstorms with highs in the upper 80s. In Orlando, mostly sunny, then thunderstorms likely for today with highs in the mid-90s. And on Tuesday, sunny, then a chance of thunderstorms with highs in the mid-90s. 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The current time is 8:21 a.m. Eastern Daylight Time. These are the regional weather observations at 8 a.m. In Charleston, fog was reported. The temperature was 71 degrees, the dew point 70, and the relative humidity 96%. The wind was east at 3 miles an hour. Barometric pressure 29.99 inches and rising. Huntington reports fog and 73 degrees, at Logan, fog and 70, at Pineville, mostly sunny, and 69, at Beckley, mostly sunny, and 71 degrees, at Lewisburg, mostly sunny, 64, at Parkersburg, fog 72, at Sutton, mostly sunny, 71, at Clarksburg, mostly sunny, 71 degrees, at Buchanan, mostly sunny, 70 degrees, at Elkins, mostly sunny, 68 degrees, in Morgantown, mostly sunny, and 72, and in Pittsburgh, fog 70. The latest river levels at 7 a.m., for the Kanawha River at Southside Bridge in Charleston, 7.3 feet, the Elk River at Queen Shoals, 4.1 feet, at Big Coal River at Ashford, 2.8 feet, for the Little Coal River at Danville, 3.5 feet, and the Coal River at Tornado, 10.4 feet. Here is the latest weather synopsis for the Middle Ohio Valley and Central Appalachians, issued at 12:27 a.m. Eastern Daylight Time. Showers and storms each afternoon this week. Moisture remains over the area through the work week and into the next weekend. This will allow for showers and thunderstorms each day, more numerous in the afternoon and evening hours. Localized flash flooding is a possibility. The forecast for the Greater Charleston area, issued at 8:10 a.m. Today, partly sunny. Areas of fog this morning. Scattered showers and thunderstorms this afternoon. Highs in the upper 80s. Light and variable winds. Chance of rain 50%. Tonight, mostly cloudy. Scattered showers and thunderstorms until midnight, then isolated showers and thunderstorms after midnight. Patchy fog. Humid with lows in the upper 60s. Light and variable winds. Chance of rain 50%. Tuesday, partly sunny in the morning, then becoming mostly cloudy. Areas of fog in the morning. Scattered thunderstorms. Scattered showers in the morning, then numerous showers in the afternoon. Humid with highs in the mid-80s. Light and variable winds. Chance of rain 70%. Tuesday night, partly cloudy until midnight, then becoming mostly cloudy. Humid with lows in the upper 60s. Light and variable winds. The forecast for Raleigh, Fayette, and Nicholas counties, issued at 8:10 a.m.
Today, partly sunny. Patchy fog this morning. Scattered showers and thunderstorms this afternoon. Highs in the mid-80s. Light and variable winds. Chance of rain 50%. Tonight, mostly cloudy with scattered showers. Scattered thunderstorms until midnight, then isolated thunderstorms after midnight. Patchy fog. Humid with lows in the upper 60s. Light and variable winds. Chance of rain 50%. Tuesday, partly sunny in the morning, then becoming mostly cloudy. Areas of fog in the morning. Scattered thunderstorms. Scattered showers in the morning, then showers in the afternoon. Humid with highs around 80. Light and variable winds. Chance of rain 90%. Tuesday night, scattered thunderstorms until midnight. Mostly cloudy with a chance of showers. Humid with lows in the mid-60s. Light and variable winds. Chance of rain 50%. The extended forecast for the WXJ84 listening area, Wednesday and Wednesday night, partly cloudy. A chance of showers. Highs in the mid-80s. Lows in the upper 60s. Chance of rain 50%. Thursday and Thursday night, showers and thunderstorms likely. Highs in the mid-80s. Lows in the upper 60s. Chance of rain 70%. Friday through Saturday night, showers and a chance of thunderstorms. Highs in the lower 80s. Lows in the upper 60s. Chance of rain 90%. Sunday and Sunday night, mostly cloudy. A chance of showers and thunderstorms. Highs in the lower 80s. Lows in the mid-60s. Chance of rain 50%. The Charleston, West Virginia climate summary for yesterday, July 5, 2026. Yesterday's high temperature was 90 degrees and the low 69 degrees. 0.52 inches of precipitation fell yesterday, which brings the monthly total to 0.52 inches. This is 0.28 inches below normal. The total precipitation for the year now stands at 19.03 inches, which is 5.75 inches below normal. There were no heating degree days yesterday. This leaves the monthly total at zero. The yearly total since July 1st is zero. There were 15 cooling degree days yesterday. This brings the monthly total to 86. The yearly total since January 1st is 501. Sunrise today is at 6:09 a.m. and sunset is at 8:53 p.m. Here is the forecast for locations around our region. In Pittsburgh, a slight chance of thunderstorms and areas of fog, then thunderstorms likely for today with highs in the mid-80s. And on Tuesday, partly sunny, then a chance of thunderstorms with highs in the mid-80s. In New York City, heavy rain for today with highs in the mid-70s. And on Tuesday, a chance of showers, then a slight chance of thunderstorms with highs in the mid-70s. In Washington, D.C., isolated thunderstorms and patchy fog, then thunderstorms likely for today with highs in the lower 90s. And on Tuesday, a chance of showers, then showers likely with highs in the mid-80s. In Columbus, patchy fog, then a chance of thunderstorms for today with highs in the upper 80s. And on Tuesday, partly sunny with highs in the mid-80s. In Cleveland, a chance of thunderstorms, then showers for today with highs in the upper 70s. And on Tuesday, decreasing clouds with highs in the upper 70s. In Nashville, a chance of thunderstorms and patchy fog for today with highs in the lower 90s. And on Tuesday, areas of fog, then a chance of thunderstorms with highs in the upper 80s. In Charlotte, mostly sunny, then a slight chance of thunderstorms for today with highs in the mid-90s. And on Tuesday, sunny, then a chance of thunderstorms with highs in the mid-90s. In Virginia Beach, mostly sunny, then a chance of thunderstorms for today with highs in the lower 90s. And on Tuesday, a slight chance of thunderstorms, then showers likely with highs in the upper 80s. In Myrtle Beach, mostly sunny, then a chance of thunderstorms for today with highs in the upper 80s. And on Tuesday, sunny, then a chance of thunderstorms with highs in the upper 80s. In Orlando, mostly sunny, then thunderstorms likely for today with highs in the mid-90s. And on Tuesday, sunny, then a chance of thunderstorms with highs in the mid-90s. 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
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The current time is 8:29 a.m. Eastern Daylight Time. These are the regional weather observations at 8 a.m. In Charleston, fog was reported. The temperature was 71 degrees, the dew point 70, and the relative humidity 96%. The wind was east at 3 miles an hour. Barometric pressure 29.99 inches and rising. Huntington reports fog and 73 degrees. At Logan, fog and 70. At Pineville, mostly sunny, and 69. At Beckley, mostly sunny, and 71 degrees. At Lewisburg, mostly sunny, 64. At Parkersburg, fog 72. At Sutton, mostly sunny, 71. At Clarksburg, mostly sunny, 71 degrees. At Buckhannon, mostly sunny, 70 degrees. At Elkins, mostly sunny, 68 degrees. In Morgantown, mostly sunny, and 72. And in Pittsburgh, fog 70. The latest river levels at 7 a.m. for the Kanawha River at Southside Bridge in Charleston, 7.3 feet. 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And the Coal River at Tornado, 10.7 feet. Here is the latest weather synopsis for the Middle Ohio Valley and Central Appalachians, issued at 12:27 a.m. Eastern Daylight Time. Showers and storms each afternoon this week. Moisture remains over the area through the work week and into the next weekend. This will allow for showers and thunderstorms each day, more numerous in the afternoon and evening hours. Localized flash flooding is a possibility. The forecast for the Greater Charleston area, issued at 8:10 a.m. Today, partly sunny. Areas of fog this morning. Scattered showers and thunderstorms this afternoon. Highs in the upper 80s. Light and variable winds. Chance of rain 50%. Tonight, mostly cloudy. Scattered showers and thunderstorms until midnight, then isolated showers and thunderstorms after midnight. Patchy fog. Humid with lows in the upper 60s. Light and variable winds. Chance of rain 50%. Tuesday, partly sunny in the morning, then becoming mostly cloudy. Areas of fog in the morning. Scattered thunderstorms. Scattered showers in the morning, then numerous showers in the afternoon. Humid with highs in the mid-80s. Light and variable winds. Chance of rain 70%. Tuesday night, partly cloudy until midnight, then becoming mostly cloudy. Humid with lows in the upper 60s. Light and variable winds. The forecast for Raleigh, Fayette, and Nicholas counties, issued at 8:10 a.m. Today, partly sunny. Patchy fog this morning. Scattered showers and thunderstorms this afternoon. Highs in the mid-80s. Light and variable winds. Chance of rain 50%. Tonight, mostly cloudy with scattered showers. Scattered thunderstorms until midnight, then isolated thunderstorms after midnight. Patchy fog. Humid with lows in the upper 60s. Light and variable winds. Chance of rain 50%. Tuesday, partly sunny in the morning, then becoming mostly cloudy. Areas of fog in the morning. Scattered thunderstorms. Scattered showers in the morning, then showers in the afternoon. Humid with highs around 80. Light and variable winds. Chance of rain 90%. Tuesday night, scattered thunderstorms until midnight. Mostly cloudy with a chance of showers. Humid with lows in the mid-60s. Light and variable winds. Chance of rain 50%. The extended forecast for the WXJ84 listening area, Wednesday and Wednesday night, partly cloudy. A chance of showers. Highs in the mid-80s. Lows in the upper 60s. Chance of rain 50%. Thursday and Thursday night, showers and thunderstorms likely. Highs in the mid-80s. Lows in the upper 60s. Chance of rain 70%. Friday through Saturday night,
showers and a chance of thunderstorms. Highs in the lower 80s. Lows in the upper 60s. Chance of rain 90%. Sunday and Sunday night, mostly cloudy. A chance of showers and thunderstorms. Highs in the lower 80s. Lows in the mid-60s. Chance of rain 50%. The Charleston, West Virginia climate summary for yesterday, July 5, 2026. Yesterday's high temperature was 90 degrees and the low 69 degrees. 0.52 inches of precipitation fell yesterday, which brings the monthly total to 0.52 inches. This is 0.28 inches below normal. The total precipitation for the year now stands at 19.03 inches, which is 5.75 inches below normal. There were no heating degree days yesterday. This leaves the monthly total at zero. The yearly total since July 1st is zero. There were 15 cooling degree days yesterday. This brings the monthly total to 86. The yearly total since January 1st is 501. Sunrise today is at 6:09 a.m. and sunset is at 8:53 p.m. Here is the forecast for locations around our region. In Pittsburgh, a slight chance of thunderstorms and areas of fog, then thunderstorms likely for today with highs in the mid-80s. And on Tuesday, partly sunny, then a chance of thunderstorms with highs in the mid-80s. In New York City, heavy rain for today with highs in the mid-70s. And on Tuesday, a chance of showers, then a slight chance of thunderstorms with highs in the mid-70s. In Washington, D.C., isolated thunderstorms and patchy fog, then thunderstorms likely for today with highs in the lower 90s. And on Tuesday, a chance of showers, then showers likely with highs in the mid-80s. In Columbus, patchy fog, then a chance of thunderstorms for today with highs in the upper 80s. And on Tuesday, partly sunny with highs in the mid-80s. In Cleveland, a chance of thunderstorms, then showers for today with highs in the upper 70s. And on Tuesday, decreasing clouds with highs in the upper 70s. In Nashville, a chance of thunderstorms and patchy fog for today with highs in the lower 90s. And on Tuesday, areas of fog, then a chance of thunderstorms with highs in the upper 80s. In Charlotte, mostly sunny, then a slight chance of thunderstorms for today with highs in the mid-90s. And on Tuesday, sunny, then a chance of thunderstorms with highs in the mid-90s. In Virginia Beach, mostly sunny, then a chance of thunderstorms for today with highs in the lower 90s. And on Tuesday, a slight chance of thunderstorms, then showers likely with highs in the upper 80s. In Myrtle Beach, mostly sunny, then a chance of thunderstorms for today with highs in the upper 80s. And on Tuesday, sunny, then a chance of thunderstorms with highs in the upper 80s. In Orlando, mostly sunny, then thunderstorms likely for today with highs in the mid-90s. And on Tuesday, sunny, then a chance of thunderstorms with highs in the mid-90s. 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The current time is 8:37 a.m. Eastern Daylight Time. These are the regional weather observations at 8 a.m. In Charleston, fog was reported. The temperature was 71 degrees, the dew point 70, and the relative humidity 96%. The wind was east at 3 miles an hour. Barometric pressure 29.99 inches and rising. Huntington reports fog and 73 degrees, at Logan, fog and 70, at Pineville, mostly sunny, and 69, at Beckley, mostly sunny, and 71 degrees, at Lewisburg, mostly sunny, 64, at Parkersburg, fog 72, at Sutton, mostly sunny, 71, at Clarksburg, mostly sunny, 71 degrees, at Buchanan, mostly sunny, 70 degrees, at Elkins, mostly sunny, 68 degrees, in Morgantown, mostly sunny, and 72, and in Pittsburgh, fog 70. The latest river levels at 8 a.m. for the Kanawha River at Southside Bridge in Charleston, 7.3 feet, the Elk River at Queen Shoals, 4.1 feet, at Big Coal River at Ashford, 2.8 feet, for the Little Coal River at Danville, 3.4 feet, and the Coal River at Tornado, 10.7 feet. Here is the latest weather synopsis for the Middle Ohio Valley and Central Appalachians, issued at 12:27 a.m. Eastern Daylight Time. Showers and storms each afternoon this week.
Moisture remains over the area through the work week and into the next weekend. This will allow for showers and thunderstorms each day, more numerous in the afternoon and evening hours. Localized flash flooding is a possibility. The forecast for the Greater Charleston area, issued at 8:10 a.m. Today, partly sunny. Areas of fog this morning. Scattered showers and thunderstorms this afternoon. Highs in the upper 80s. Light and variable winds. Chance of rain 50%. Tonight, mostly cloudy. Isolated thunderstorms and patchy fog, then thunderstorms likely for today. Showers and thunderstorms after midnight. Patchy fog. Humid with lows in the upper 60s. Light and variable winds. Chance of rain 50%. Tuesday, partly sunny in the morning, then becoming mostly cloudy. Areas of fog in the morning. Scattered thunderstorms. Scattered showers in the morning, then numerous showers in the afternoon. Humid with highs in the mid-80s. Light and variable winds. Chance of rain 70%. Tuesday night, partly cloudy until midnight, then becoming mostly cloudy. Humid with lows in the upper 60s. Light and variable winds. The forecast for Raleigh, Fayette, and Nicholas counties, issued at 8:10 a.m. Today, partly sunny. Patchy fog this morning. Scattered showers and thunderstorms this afternoon. Highs in the mid-80s. Light and variable winds. Chance of rain 50%. Tonight, mostly cloudy with scattered showers. Scattered thunderstorms until midnight, then isolated thunderstorms after midnight. Patchy fog. Humid with lows in the upper 60s. Light and variable winds. Chance of rain 50%. Tuesday, partly sunny in the morning, then becoming mostly cloudy. Areas of fog in the morning. Scattered thunderstorms. Scattered showers in the morning, then showers in the afternoon. Humid with highs around 80. Light and variable winds. Chance of rain 90%. Tuesday night, scattered thunderstorms until midnight. Mostly cloudy with a chance of showers. Humid with lows in the mid-60s. Light and variable winds. Chance of rain 50%. The extended forecast for the WXJ84 listening area, Wednesday and Wednesday night, partly cloudy. A chance of showers. Highs in the mid-80s. Lows in the upper 60s. Chance of rain 50%. Thursday and Thursday night, showers and thunderstorms likely. Highs in the mid-80s. Lows in the upper 60s. Chance of rain 70%. Friday through Saturday night, showers and a chance of thunderstorms. Highs in the lower 80s. Lows in the upper 60s. Chance of rain 90%. Sunday and Sunday night, mostly cloudy. A chance of showers and thunderstorms. Highs in the lower 80s. Lows in the mid-60s. Chance of rain 50%. 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During potentially dangerous weather situations, specially built receivers can be automatically activated to warn of an impending hazard. 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The Charleston, West Virginia climate summary for yesterday, July 5, 2026. Yesterday's high temperature was 90 degrees and the low 69 degrees. 0.52 inches of precipitation fell yesterday, which brings the monthly total to 0.52 inches. This is 0.28 inches below normal. The total precipitation for the year now stands at 19.03 inches, which is 5.75 inches below normal. There were no heating degree days yesterday. This leaves the monthly total at zero. The yearly total since July 1st is zero. There were 15 cooling degree days yesterday. This brings the monthly total to 86. The yearly total since January 1st is 501. Sunrise today is at 6:09 a.m. and sunset is at 8:53 p.m. Here is the forecast for locations around our region. In Pittsburgh, a slight chance of thunderstorms and areas of fog, then thunderstorms likely for today with highs in the mid-80s.
and on Tuesday, partly sunny then a chance of thunderstorms with highs in the mid-80s. In New York City, heavy rain for today with highs in the mid-70s. And on Tuesday, a chance of showers then a slight chance of thunderstorms with highs in the mid-70s. In Washington, D.C., isolated thunderstorms and patchy fog then thunderstorms likely for today with highs in the lower 90s. And on Tuesday, a chance of showers then showers likely with highs in the mid-80s. In Columbus, patchy fog then a chance of thunderstorms for today with highs in the upper 80s. And on Tuesday, partly sunny with highs in the mid-80s. In Cleveland, a chance of thunderstorms then showers for today with highs in the upper 70s. And on Tuesday, decreasing clouds with highs in the upper 70s. In Nashville, a chance of thunderstorms and patchy fog for today with highs in the lower 90s. And on Tuesday, areas of fog, then a chance of thunderstorms with highs in the upper 80s. In Charlotte, mostly sunny, then a slight chance of thunderstorms for today with highs in the mid-90s. And on Tuesday, sunny, then a chance of thunderstorms with highs in the mid-90s. In Virginia Beach, mostly sunny, then a chance of thunderstorms for today with highs in the lower 90s. And on Tuesday, a slight chance of thunderstorms, then showers likely with highs in the upper 80s. In Myrtle Beach, mostly sunny, then a chance of thunderstorms for today with highs in the upper 80s. And on Tuesday, sunny, then a chance of thunderstorms with highs in the upper 80s. In Orlando, mostly sunny, then thunderstorms likely for today with highs in the mid-90s. And on Tuesday, sunny, then a chance of thunderstorms with highs in the mid-90s. 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The current time is 8:46 a.m. Eastern Daylight Time. These are the regional weather observations at 8 a.m. In Charleston, fog was reported. The temperature was 71 degrees, the dew point 70, and the relative humidity 96%. The wind was east at 3 miles an hour. Barometric pressure 29.99 inches and rising. Huntington reports fog and 73 degrees, at Logan, fog and 70, at Pineville, mostly sunny, and 69, at Beckley, mostly sunny, and 71 degrees, at Lewisburg, mostly sunny, 64, at Parkersburg, fog 72, at Sutton, mostly sunny, 71, at Clarksburg, mostly sunny, 71 degrees, at Buchanan, mostly sunny, 70 degrees, at Elkins, mostly sunny, 68 degrees, in Morgantown, mostly sunny, and 72, and in Pittsburgh, fog 70. The latest river levels at 8 a.m., for the Kanawha River at Southside Bridge in Charleston, 7.3 feet, the Elk River at Queen Shoals, 4.1 feet, at Big Coal River at Ashford, 2.8 feet, for the Little Coal River at Danville, 3.4 feet, and the Coal River at Tornado, 10.7 feet. Here is the latest weather synopsis for the Middle Ohio Valley and Central Appalachians, issued at 12:27 a.m. Eastern Daylight Time. Showers and storms each afternoon this week. Moisture remains over the area through the work week and into the next weekend. This will allow for showers and thunderstorms each day, more numerous in the afternoon and evening hours. Localized flash flooding is a possibility. The forecast for the Greater Charleston area, issued at 8:10 a.m. Today, partly sunny. Areas of fog this morning. Scattered showers and thunderstorms this afternoon. Highs in the upper 80s. Light and variable winds. Chance of rain 50%. Tonight, mostly cloudy. Scattered showers and thunderstorms until midnight, then isolated showers and thunderstorms after midnight. Patchy fog. Humid with lows in the upper 60s. Light and variable winds. Chance of rain 50%. Tuesday, partly sunny in the morning, then becoming mostly cloudy. Areas of fog in the morning. Scattered thunderstorms. Scattered showers in the morning, then numerous showers in the afternoon. Humid with highs in the mid-80s. Light and variable winds. Chance of rain 70%. Tuesday night, partly cloudy until midnight, then becoming mostly cloudy. Humid with lows in the upper 60s. Light and variable winds. The forecast for Raleigh, Fayette, and Nicholas counties, issued at 8:10 a.m.
Today, partly sunny. Patchy fog this morning. Scattered showers and thunderstorms this afternoon. Highs in the mid-80s. Light and variable winds. Chance of rain 50%. Tonight, mostly cloudy with scattered showers. Scattered thunderstorms until midnight, then isolated thunderstorms after midnight. Patchy fog. Humid with lows in the upper 60s. Light and variable winds. Chance of rain 50%. Tuesday, partly sunny in the morning, then becoming mostly cloudy. Areas of fog in the morning. Scattered thunderstorms. Scattered showers in the morning, then showers in the afternoon. Humid with highs around 80. Light and variable winds. Chance of rain 90%. Tuesday night, scattered thunderstorms until midnight. Mostly cloudy with a chance of showers. Humid with lows in the mid-60s. Light and variable winds. Chance of rain 50%. The extended forecast for the WXJ84 listening area, Wednesday and Wednesday night, partly cloudy. A chance of showers. Highs in the mid-80s. Lows in the upper 60s. Chance of rain 50%. Thursday and Thursday night, showers and thunderstorms likely. Highs in the mid-80s. Lows in the upper 60s. Chance of rain 70%. Friday through Saturday night, showers and a chance of thunderstorms. Highs in the lower 80s. Lows in the upper 60s. Chance of rain 90%. Sunday and Sunday night, mostly cloudy. A chance of showers and thunderstorms. Highs in the lower 80s. Lows in the mid-60s. Chance of rain 50%. The Charleston, West Virginia Climate Summary for yesterday, July 5, 2026. Yesterday's high temperature was 90 degrees and the low 69 degrees. 0.52 inches of precipitation fell yesterday, which brings the monthly total to 0.52 inches. This is 0.28 inches below normal. The total precipitation for the year now stands at 19.03 inches, which is 5.75 inches below normal. There were no heating degree days yesterday. This leaves the monthly total at zero. The yearly total since July 1st is zero. There were 15 cooling degree days yesterday. This brings the monthly total to 86. The yearly total since January 1st is 501. Sunrise today is at 6:09 a.m. and sunset is at 8:53 p.m. Here is the forecast for locations around our region. In Pittsburgh, a slight chance of thunderstorms and areas of fog, then thunderstorms likely for today with highs in the mid-80s. And on Tuesday, partly sunny then a chance of thunderstorms with highs in the mid-80s. In New York City, heavy rain for today with highs in the mid-70s. And on Tuesday, a chance of showers then a slight chance of thunderstorms with highs in the mid-70s. In Washington, D.C., isolated thunderstorms and patchy fog, then thunderstorms likely for today with highs in the lower 90s. And on Tuesday, a chance of showers, then showers likely with highs in the mid-80s. In Columbus, patchy fog, then a chance of thunderstorms for today with highs in the upper 80s. And on Tuesday, partly sunny with highs in the mid-80s. In Cleveland, a chance of thunderstorms, then showers for today with highs in the upper 70s. And on Tuesday, decreasing clouds with highs in the upper 70s. In Nashville, a chance of thunderstorms and patchy fog for today with highs in the lower 90s. And on Tuesday, areas of fog, then a chance of thunderstorms with highs in the upper 80s. In Charlotte, mostly sunny, then a slight chance of thunderstorms for today with highs in the mid-90s. And on Tuesday, sunny, then a chance of thunderstorms with highs in the mid-90s. In Virginia Beach, mostly sunny, then a chance of thunderstorms for today with highs in the lower 90s. And on Tuesday, a slight chance of thunderstorms, then showers likely with highs in the upper 80s. In Myrtle Beach, mostly sunny, then a chance of thunderstorms for today with highs in the upper 80s. And on Tuesday, sunny, then a chance of thunderstorms with highs in the upper 80s. In Orlando, mostly sunny, then thunderstorms likely for today with highs in the mid-90s. And on Tuesday, sunny, then a chance of thunderstorms with highs in the mid-90s. 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
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The current time is 8:54 a.m. Eastern Daylight Time. These are the regional weather observations at 8 a.m. In Charleston, fog was reported. The temperature was 71 degrees, the dew point 70, and the relative humidity 96%. The wind was east at 3 miles an hour. Barometric pressure 29.99 inches and rising. Huntington reports fog and 73 degrees. At Logan, fog and 70. At Pineville, mostly sunny, and 69. At Beckley, mostly sunny, and 71 degrees. At Lewisburg, mostly sunny, 64. At Parkersburg, fog 72. At Sutton, mostly sunny, 71. At Clarksburg, mostly sunny, 71 degrees. At Buchanan, mostly sunny, 70 degrees. At Elkins, mostly sunny, 68 degrees. In Morgantown, mostly sunny, and 72. And in Pittsburgh, fog 70. The latest river levels at 8 a.m. for the Kanawha River at Southside Bridge in Charleston, 7.3 feet. 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Here is the latest weather synopsis for the Middle Ohio Valley and Central Appalachians, issued at 12:27 a.m. Eastern Daylight Time. Showers and storms each afternoon this week. Moisture remains over the area through the work week and into the next weekend. This will allow for showers and thunderstorms each day, more numerous in the afternoon and evening hours. Localized flash flooding is a possibility. The forecast for the Greater Charleston area, issued at 8:10 a.m., today, partly sunny. Areas of fog this morning. Scattered showers and thunderstorms this afternoon. Highs in the upper 80s. Light and variable winds. Chance of rain 50%. Tonight, mostly cloudy. Scattered showers and thunderstorms until midnight, then isolated showers and thunderstorms after midnight. Patchy fog. Humid with lows in the upper 60s. Light and variable winds. Chance of rain 50%. Tuesday, partly sunny in the morning, then becoming mostly cloudy. Areas of fog in the morning. Scattered thunderstorms. Scattered showers in the morning, then numerous showers in the afternoon. Humid with highs in the mid-80s. Light and variable winds. Chance of rain 70%. Tuesday night, partly cloudy until midnight, then becoming mostly cloudy. Humid with lows in the upper 60s. Light and variable winds. The forecast for Raleigh, Fayette, and Nicholas counties, issued at 8:10 a.m. Today, partly sunny. Patchy fog this morning. Scattered showers and thunderstorms this afternoon. Highs in the mid-80s. Light and variable winds. Chance of rain 50%. Tonight, mostly cloudy with scattered showers. Scattered thunderstorms until midnight, then isolated thunderstorms after midnight. Patchy fog. Humid with lows in the upper 60s. Light and variable winds. Chance of rain 50%. Tuesday, partly sunny in the morning, then becoming mostly cloudy. Areas of fog in the morning. Scattered thunderstorms. Scattered showers in the morning, then showers in the afternoon. Humid with highs around 80. Light and variable winds. Chance of rain 90%. Tuesday night, scattered thunderstorms until midnight. Mostly cloudy with a chance of showers. Humid with lows in the mid-60s. Light and variable winds. Chance of rain 50%. The extended forecast for the WXJ84 listening area, Wednesday and Wednesday night, partly cloudy. A chance of showers. Highs in the mid-80s. Lows in the upper 60s. Chance of rain 50%. Thursday and Thursday night, showers and thunderstorms likely. Highs in the mid-80s. Lows in the upper 60s. Chance of rain 70%. Friday through Saturday night, showers and a chance of thunderstorms. Highs in the lower 80s. Lows in the upper 60s. Chance of rain 90%. Sunday and Sunday night, mostly cloudy. A chance of showers and thunderstorms. Highs in the lower 80s. Lows in the mid-60s. Chance of rain 50%.
The Charleston, West Virginia climate summary for yesterday, July 5, 2026. Yesterday's high temperature was 90 degrees and the low 69 degrees. 0.52 inches of precipitation fell yesterday, which brings the monthly total to 0.52 inches. This is 0.28 inches below normal. The total precipitation for the year now stands at 19.03 inches, which is 5.75 inches below normal. There were no heating degree days yesterday. This leaves the monthly total at zero. The yearly total since July 1st is zero. There were 15 cooling degree days yesterday. This brings the monthly total to 86. The yearly total since January 1st is 501. Sunrise today is at 6:09 a.m. and sunset is at 8:53 p.m. Here is the forecast for locations around our region. In Pittsburgh, a slight chance of thunderstorms and areas of fog, then thunderstorms likely for today with highs in the mid-80s. And on Tuesday, partly sunny, then a chance of thunderstorms with highs in the mid-80s. In New York City, heavy rain for today with highs in the mid-70s. And on Tuesday, a chance of shy temperature was 85 degrees and below 70 degrees. In Washington, D.C., isolated thunderstorms and patchy fog, then thunderstorms likely for today with highs in the lower 90s. And on Tuesday, a chance of showers, then showers likely with highs in the mid-80s. In Columbus, patchy fog, then a chance of thunderstorms for today with highs in the upper 80s. And on Tuesday, partly sunny with highs in the mid-80s. In Cleveland, a chance of thunderstorms, then showers for today with highs in the upper 70s. And on Tuesday, decreasing clouds with highs in the upper 70s. In Nashville, a chance of thunderstorms and patchy fog for today with highs in the lower 90s. And on Tuesday, areas of fog, then a chance of thunderstorms with highs in the upper 80s. In Charlotte, mostly sunny, then a slight chance of thunderstorms for today with highs in the mid-90s. And on Tuesday, sunny, then a chance of thunderstorms with highs in the mid-90s. In Virginia Beach, mostly sunny, then a chance of thunderstorms for today with highs in the lower 90s. And on Tuesday, a slight chance of thunderstorms, then showers likely with highs in the upper 80s. In Myrtle Beach, mostly sunny, then a chance of thunderstorms for today with highs in the upper 80s. And on Tuesday, sunny, then a chance of thunderstorms with highs in the upper 80s. In Orlando, mostly sunny, then thunderstorms likely for today with highs in the mid-90s. And on Tuesday, sunny, then a chance of thunderstorms with highs in the mid-90s. 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The current time is 9:02 a.m. Eastern Daylight Time. These are the regional weather observations at 8 a.m. In Charleston, fog was reported. The temperature was 71 degrees, the dew point 70, and the relative humidity 96%. The wind was east at 3 miles an hour. Barometric pressure 29.99 inches and rising. Huntington reports fog and 73 degrees. At Logan, fog and 70. At Pineville, mostly sunny, and 69. At Beckley, mostly sunny, and 71 degrees. At Lewisburg, mostly sunny, 64. At Parkersburg, fog 72. At Sutton, mostly sunny, 71. At Clarksburg, mostly sunny, 71 degrees. At Buchanan, mostly sunny, 70 degrees. At Elkins, mostly sunny, 68 degrees. In Morgantown, mostly sunny, and 72. And in Pittsburgh, fog 70. The latest river levels at 8 a.m. for the Kanawha River at Southside Bridge in Charleston, 7.3 feet. The Elk River at Queen Shoals, 4.1 feet, at Big Coal River at Ashford, 2.8 feet, for the Little Coal River at Danville, 3.4 feet, and the Coal River at Tornado, 10.7 feet. Here is the latest weather synopsis for the Middle Ohio Valley and Central Appalachians, issued at 8:59 a.m. Eastern Daylight Time. Showers and storms each afternoon this week. Moisture remains over the area through the work week and into the next weekend. This will allow for showers and thunderstorms each day, more numerous in the afternoon and evening hours. Localized flash flooding is a possibility. The forecast for the Greater Charleston area, issued at 8:10 a.m. Today, partly sunny. Areas of fog this morning.
scattered showers and thunderstorms this afternoon. Highs in the upper 80s. Light and variable winds. Chance of rain 50%. Tonight, mostly cloudy. Scattered showers and thunderstorms until midnight, then isolated showers and thunderstorms after midnight. Patchy fog. Humid with lows in the upper 60s. Light and variable winds. Chance of rain 50%. Tuesday, partly sunny in the morning, then becoming mostly cloudy. Areas of fog in the morning. Scattered thunderstorms. Scattered showers in the morning, then numerous showers in the afternoon. Humid with highs in the mid-80s. Light and variable winds. Chance of rain 70%. Tuesday night, partly cloudy until midnight, then becoming mostly cloudy. Humid with lows in the upper 60s. Light and variable winds. The forecast for Raleigh, Fayette, and Nicholas counties, issued at 8:10 a.m. Today, partly sunny. Patchy fog this morning. Scattered showers and thunderstorms this afternoon. Highs in the mid-80s. Light and variable winds. Chance of rain 50%. Tonight, mostly cloudy with scattered showers. Scattered thunderstorms until midnight, then isolated thunderstorms after midnight. Patchy fog. Humid with lows in the upper 60s. Light and variable winds. Chance of rain 50%. Tuesday, partly sunny in the morning, then becoming mostly cloudy. Areas of fog in the morning. Scattered thunderstorms. Scattered showers in the morning, then showers in the afternoon. Humid with highs around 80. Light and variable winds. Chance of rain 90%. Tuesday night, scattered thunderstorms until midnight. Mostly cloudy with a chance of showers. Humid with lows in the mid-60s. Light and variable winds. Chance of rain 50%. The extended forecast for the WXJ84 listening area, Wednesday and Wednesday night, partly cloudy. A chance of showers. Highs in the mid-80s. Lows in the upper 60s. Chance of rain 50%. Thursday and Thursday night, showers and thunderstorms likely. Highs in the mid-80s. Lows in the upper 60s. Chance of rain 70%. Friday through Saturday night, showers and a chance of thunderstorms. Highs in the lower 80s. Lows in the upper 60s. Chance of rain 90%. Sunday and Sunday night, mostly cloudy. A chance of showers and thunderstorms. Highs in the lower 80s. Lows in the mid-60s. Chance of rain 50%. The Charleston, West Virginia climate summary for yesterday, July 5, 2026. Yesterday's high temperature was 90 degrees and the low 69 degrees. 0.52 inches of precipitation fell yesterday, which brings the monthly total to 0.52 inches. This is 0.28 inches below normal. The total precipitation for the year now stands at 19.03 inches, which is 5.75 inches below normal. There were no heating degree days yesterday. This leaves the monthly total at zero. The yearly total since July 1st is zero. There were 15 cooling degree days yesterday. This brings the monthly total to 86. The yearly total since January 1st is 501. Sunrise today is at 6:09 a.m. and sunset is at 8:53 p.m. Here is the forecast for locations around our region. In Pittsburgh, a slight chance of thunderstorms and areas of fog, then thunderstorms likely for today with highs in the mid-80s. And on Tuesday, partly sunny, then a chance of thunderstorms with highs in the mid-80s. In New York City, heavy rain for today with highs in the mid-70s. And on Tuesday, a chance of showers, then a slight chance of thunderstorms with highs in the mid-70s. In Washington, D.C., isolated thunderstorms and patchy fog, then thunderstorms likely for today with highs in the lower 90s. And on Tuesday, a chance of showers, then showers likely with highs in the mid-80s. In Columbus, patchy fog, then a chance of thunderstorms for today with highs in the upper 80s. And on Tuesday, partly sunny with highs in the mid-80s. In Cleveland, a chance of thunderstorms, then showers for today with highs in the upper 70s. And on Tuesday, decreasing clouds with highs in the upper 70s. In Nashville, a chance of thunderstorms and patchy fog for today with highs in the lower 90s.
and on Tuesday, areas of fog, then a chance of thunderstorms with highs in the upper 80s. In Charlotte, mostly sunny, then a slight chance of thunderstorms for today with highs in the mid-90s. And on Tuesday, sunny, then a chance of

162.4 megahertz, originating from the National Weather Service office in Charleston, West Virginia. The current time is 9:10 a.m. Eastern Daylight Time. These are the regional weather observations at 9 a.m. in Charleston, under partly sunny skies. The temperature was 71 degrees, the dew point 71, and the relative humidity 100%. The wind was calm. Barometric pressure 30.00 inches and rising. Huntington reports fog and 74 degrees, at Logan, fog and 70, at Pineville, partly sunny, and 71, at Beckley, mostly sunny, and 72 degrees, at Lewisburg, mostly sunny, 66, at Parkersburg, mostly sunny, 73, at Sutton, partly sunny, 75, at Clarksburg, mostly sunny, 73 degrees, at Buchanan, mostly sunny, 77 degrees, at Elkins, mostly sunny, 73 degrees, in Morgantown, partly sunny, and 74, and in Pittsburgh, fog 71. The latest river levels at 8 a.m., for the Kanawha River at Southside Bridge in Charleston, 7.3 feet, the Elk River at Queen Shoals, 4.1 feet, at Big Coal River at Ashford, 2.8 feet, for the Little Coal River at Danville, 3.4 feet, and the Coal River at Tornado, 10.7 feet. Here is the latest weather synopsis for the Middle Ohio Valley and Central Appalachians, issued at 8:59 a.m. Eastern Daylight Time. Showers and storms each afternoon this week. Moisture remains over the area through the work week and into the next weekend. This will allow for showers and thunderstorms each day, more numerous in the afternoon and evening hours. Localized flash flooding is a possibility. The forecast for the Greater Charleston area, issued at 8:10 a.m. Today, partly sunny. Areas of fog this morning. Scattered showers and thunderstorms this afternoon. Highs in the upper 80s. Light and variable winds. Chance of rain 50%. Tonight, mostly cloudy. Scattered showers and thunderstorms until midnight, then isolated showers and thunderstorms after midnight. Patchy fog. Humid with lows in the upper 60s. Light and variable winds. Chance of rain 50%. Tuesday, partly sunny in the morning, then becoming mostly cloudy. Areas of fog in the morning. Scattered thunderstorms. Scattered showers in the morning, then numerous showers in the afternoon. Humid with highs in the mid-80s. Light and variable winds. Chance of rain 70%. Tuesday night, partly cloudy until midnight, then becoming mostly cloudy. Humid with lows in the upper 60s. Light and variable winds. The forecast for Raleigh, Fayette, and Nicholas counties, issued at 8:10 a.m. Today, partly sunny. Patchy fog this morning. Scattered showers and thunderstorms this afternoon. Highs in the mid-80s. Light and variable winds. Chance of rain 50%. Tonight, mostly cloudy with scattered showers. Scattered thunderstorms until midnight, then isolated thunderstorms after midnight. Patchy fog. Humid with lows in the upper 60s. Light and variable winds. Chance of rain 50%. Tuesday, partly sunny in the morning, then becoming mostly cloudy. Areas of fog in the morning. Scattered thunderstorms. Scattered showers in the morning, then showers in the afternoon. Humid with highs around 80. Light and variable winds. Chance of rain 90%. Tuesday night, scattered thunderstorms until midnight. Mostly cloudy with a chance of showers. Humid with lows in the mid-60s. Light and variable winds. Chance of rain 50%. The extended forecast for the WXJ84 listening area, Wednesday and Wednesday night, partly cloudy. A chance of showers. Highs in the mid-80s. Lows in the upper 60s. Chance of rain 50%. Thursday and Thursday night, showers and thunderstorms likely. Highs in the mid-80s. Lows in the upper 60s. Chance of rain 70%. Friday through Saturday night, showers and a chance of thunderstorms. Highs in the lower 80s. Lows in the upper 60s. Chance of rain 90%. Sunday and Sunday night, mostly cloudy. A chance of showers and thunderstorms. Highs in the lower 80s. Lows in the mid-60s.

chance of rain 50%. The Charleston, West Virginia climate summary for yesterday, July 5, 2026. Yesterday's high temperature was 90 degrees and the low 69 degrees. 0.52 inches of precipitation fell yesterday, which brings the monthly total to 0.52 inches. This is 0.28 inches below normal. The total precipitation for the year now stands at 19.03 inches, which is 5.75 inches below normal. There were no heating degree days yesterday. This leaves the monthly total at zero. The yearly total since July 1st is zero. There were 15 cooling degree days yesterday. This brings the monthly total to 86. The yearly total since January 1st is 501. Sunrise today is at 6:09 a.m. and sunset is at 8:53 p.m. Now here is this morning's climatic report from cooperative observers within the radio listening area. Low temperatures recorded during the 24-hour period ending near 8 a.m. this morning. Winfield, 70. St. Albans, 69. Marmette, 69. For London, 69. Somersville, 63. Beckley, 62. For Logan, 71. High temperatures recorded during the 24-hour period ending near 8 a.m. this morning. Winfield, 88. St. Albans, 92. Marmette, 89. For London, 92. Somersville, 88. Beckley, 83. For Logan, 92. Here are the 24-hour precipitation amounts, in inches, ending near 8 a.m. this morning. Winfield, 0.01. St. Albans, 1.71. 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For London, 0.12. Somersville, 0.38. Beckley, 0.05. For Logan, 0.03. Here is the forecast for locations around our region. In Pittsburgh, a slight chance of thunderstorms and areas of fog, then thunderstorms likely for today with highs in the mid-80s. And on Tuesday, partly sunny then a chance of thunderstorms with highs in the mid-80s. In New York City, heavy rain for today with highs in the mid-70s. And on Tuesday, a chance of showers then a slight chance of thunderstorms with highs in the mid-70s. In Washington, D.C., isolated thunderstorms and patchy fog then thunderstorms likely for today with highs in the lower 90s. And on Tuesday, a chance of showers then showers likely with highs in the mid-80s. In Columbus, patchy fog, then a chance of thunderstorms for today with highs in the upper 80s. And on Tuesday, partly sunny with highs in the mid-80s. In Cleveland, a chance of thunderstorms then showers for today with highs in the upper 70s. And on Tuesday, decreasing clouds with highs in the upper 70s. In Nashville, a chance of thunderstorms and patchy fog for today with highs in the lower 90s. And on Tuesday, areas of fog, then a chance of thunderstorms with highs in the upper 80s. In Charlotte, mostly sunny, then a slight chance of thunderstorms for today with highs in the mid-90s. And on Tuesday, sunny, then a chance of thunderstorms with highs in the mid-90s. In Virginia Beach, mostly sunny, then a chance of thunderstorms for today with highs in the lower 90s. And on Tuesday, a slight chance of thunderstorms, then showers likely with highs in the upper 80s. In Myrtle Beach, mostly sunny, then a chance of thunderstorms for today with highs in the upper 80s. And on Tuesday, sunny, then a chance of thunderstorms with highs in the upper 80s. In Orlando, mostly sunny, then thunderstorms likely for today with highs in the mid-90s. And on Tuesday, sunny, then a chance of thunderstorms with highs in the mid-90s. 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The current time is 9:19 a.m. Eastern Daylight Time. These are the regional weather observations at 9 a.m. In Charleston, under partly sunny skies. The temperature was 71 degrees, the dew point 71, and the relative humidity 100%. The wind was calm. Barometric pressure 30.00 inches and rising. Huntington reports fog and 74 degrees, at Logan, fog and 70, at Pineville, partly sunny, and 71, at Beckley, mostly sunny, and 72 degrees, at Lewisburg, mostly sunny, 66, at Parkersburg, mostly sunny, 73,
At Sutton, partly sunny, 75. At Clarksburg, mostly sunny, 73 degrees. At Buchanan, mostly sunny, 77 degrees. At Elkins, mostly sunny, 73 degrees. In Morgantown, partly sunny, and 74. And in Pittsburgh, fog 71. The latest river levels at 8 a.m. for the Kanawha River at Southside Bridge in Charleston, 7.3 feet. 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Here is the latest weather synopsis for the Middle Ohio Valley and Central Appalachians, issued at 8:59 a.m. Eastern Daylight Time. Showers and storms each afternoon this week. Moisture remains over the area through the work week and into the next weekend. This will allow for showers and thunderstorms each day, more numerous in the afternoon and evening hours. Localized flash flooding is a possibility. The forecast for the Greater Charleston area, issued at 8:10 a.m. Today, partly sunny. Areas of fog this morning. Scattered showers and thunderstorms this afternoon. Highs in the upper 80s. Light and variable winds. Chance of rain 50%. Tonight, mostly cloudy. Scattered showers and thunderstorms until midnight, then isolated showers and thunderstorms after midnight. Patchy fog. Humid with lows in the upper 60s. Light and variable winds. Chance of rain 50%. Tuesday, partly sunny in the morning, then becoming mostly cloudy. Areas of fog in the morning. Scattered thunderstorms. Scattered showers in the morning, then numerous showers in the afternoon. Humid with highs in the mid-80s. Light and variable winds. Chance of rain 70%. Tuesday night, partly cloudy until midnight, then becoming mostly cloudy. Humid with lows in the upper 60s. Light and variable winds. The forecast for Raleigh, Fayette, and Nicholas counties, issued at 8:10 a.m. Today, partly sunny. Patchy fog this morning. Scattered showers and thunderstorms this afternoon. Highs in the mid-80s. Light and variable winds. Chance of rain 50%. Tonight, mostly cloudy with scattered showers. Scattered thunderstorms until midnight, then isolated thunderstorms after midnight. Patchy fog. Humid with lows in the upper 60s. Light and variable winds. Chance of rain 50%. Tuesday, partly sunny in the morning, then becoming mostly cloudy. Areas of fog in the morning. Scattered thunderstorms. Scattered showers in the morning, then showers in the afternoon. Humid with highs around 80. Light and variable winds. Chance of rain 90%. Tuesday night, scattered thunderstorms until midnight. Mostly cloudy with a chance of showers. Humid with lows in the mid-60s. Light and variable winds. Chance of rain 50%. The extended forecast for the WXJ 84 listening area, Wednesday and Wednesday night, partly cloudy. A chance of showers. Highs in the mid-80s. Lows in the upper 60s. Chance of rain 50%. Thursday and Thursday night, showers and thunderstorms likely. Highs in the mid-80s. Lows in the upper 60s. Chance of rain 70%. Friday through Saturday night, showers and a chance of thunderstorms. Highs in the lower 80s. Lows in the upper 60s. Chance of rain 90%. Sunday and Sunday night, mostly cloudy. A chance of showers and thunderstorms. Highs in the lower 80s. Lows in the mid-60s. Chance of rain 50%. The Charleston, West Virginia Climate Summary for yesterday, July 5, 2026. Yesterday's high temperature was 90 degrees and the low 69 degrees. 0.52 inches of precipitation fell yesterday, which brings the monthly total to 0.52 inches. This is 0.28 inches below normal. The total precipitation for the year now stands at 19.03 inches, which is 5.75 inches below normal. There were no heating degree days yesterday. This leaves the monthly total at zero. The yearly total since July 1st is zero. There were 15 cooling degree days yesterday. This brings the monthly total to 86.
The yearly total since January 1st is 501. Sunrise today is at 6:09 a.m. and sunset is at 8:53 p.m. Now here is this morning's climatic report from cooperative observers within the radio listening area. Low temperatures recorded during the 24-hour period ending near 8 a.m. this morning. Winfield, 70. St. Albans, 69. Marmette, 69. For London, 69. Somersville, 63. Beckley, 62. For Logan, 71. High temperatures recorded during the 24-hour period ending near 8 a.m. this morning. Winfield, 88. St. Albans, 92. Marmette, 89. For London, 92. Somersville, 88. Beckley, 83. For Logan, 92. Here are the 24-hour precipitation amounts in inches ending near 8 a.m. this morning. Winfield, 0.01. St. Albans, 1.71. Marmette, 0.50. For London, 0.12. Somersville, 0.38. Beckley, 0.05. For Logan, 0.03. Here is the forecast for locations around our region. In Pittsburgh, a slight chance of thunderstorms and areas of fog, then thunderstorms likely for today with highs in the mid-80s. And on Tuesday, partly sunny, then a chance of thunderstorms with highs in the mid-80s. In New York City, heavy rain for today with highs in the mid-70s. And on Tuesday, a chance of showers, then a slight chance of thunderstorms with highs in the mid-70s. In Washington, D.C., isolated thunderstorms and patchy fog, then thunderstorms likely for today with highs in the lower 90s. And on Tuesday, a chance of showers, then showers likely with highs in the mid-80s. In Columbus, patchy fog, then a chance of thunderstorms for today with highs in the upper 80s. And on Tuesday, partly sunny with highs in the mid-80s. In Cleveland, a chance of thunderstorms, then showers for today with highs in the upper 70s. And on Tuesday, decreasing clouds with highs in the upper 70s. In Nashville, a chance of thunderstorms and patchy fog for today with highs in the lower 90s. And on Tuesday, areas of fog, then a chance of thunderstorms with highs in the upper 80s. In Charlotte, mostly sunny, then a slight chance of thunderstorms for today with highs in the mid-90s. And on Tuesday, sunny, then a chance of thunderstorms with highs in the mid-90s. In Virginia Beach, mostly sunny, then a chance of thunderstorms for today with highs in the lower 90s. And on Tuesday, a slight chance of thunderstorms, then showers likely with highs in the upper 80s. In Myrtle Beach, mostly sunny, then a chance of thunderstorms for today with highs in the upper 80s. And on Tuesday, sunny, then a chance of thunderstorms with highs in the upper 80s. In Orlando, mostly sunny, then thunderstorms likely for today with highs in the mid-90s. And on Tuesday, sunny, then a chance of thunderstorms with highs in the mid-90s. 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The current time is 9:28 a.m. Eastern Daylight Time. These are the regional weather observations at 9 a.m. In Charleston, under partly sunny skies. The temperature was 71 degrees, the dew point 71, and the relative humidity 100%. The wind was calm. Barometric pressure 30.00 inches and rising. Huntington reports fog and 74 degrees, at Logan, fog and 70, at Pineville, partly sunny, and 71, at Beckley, mostly sunny, and 72 degrees, at Lewisburg, mostly sunny, 66, at Parkersburg, mostly sunny, 73, at Sutton, partly sunny, 75, at Clarksburg, mostly sunny, 73 degrees, at Buchanan, mostly sunny, 77 degrees, at Elkins, mostly sunny, 73 degrees, in Morgantown, partly sunny, and 74, and in Pittsburgh, fog 71. The latest river levels at 8 a.m., for the Kanawha River at Southside Bridge in Charleston, 7.3 feet, the Elk River at Queen Shoals, 4.1 feet, at Big Coal River at Ashford, 2.8 feet, for the Little Coal River at Danville, 3.4 feet, and the Coal River at Tornado, 10.7 feet. Here is the latest weather synopsis for the Middle Ohio Valley and Central Appalachians, issued at 8:59 a.m. Eastern Daylight Time.
showers, and storms each afternoon this week. Moisture remains over the area through the work week and into the next weekend. This will allow for showers and thunderstorms each day, more numerous in the afternoon and evening hours. Localized flash flooding is a possibility. The forecast for the Greater Charleston area, issued at 8:10 a.m. today, partly sunny. Areas of fog this morning. Scattered showers and thunderstorms this afternoon. Highs in the upper 80s. Light and variable winds. Chance of rain 50%. Tonight, mostly cloudy. Scattered showers and thunderstorms until midnight, then isolated showers and thunderstorms after midnight. Patchy fog. Humid with lows in the upper 60s. Light and variable winds. Chance of rain 50%. Tuesday, partly sunny in the morning, then becoming mostly cloudy. Areas of fog in the morning. Scattered thunderstorms. Scattered showers in the morning, then numerous showers in the afternoon. Humid with highs in the mid-80s. Light and variable winds. Chance of rain 70%. Tuesday night, partly cloudy until midnight, then becoming mostly cloudy. Humid with lows in the upper 60s. Light and variable winds. The forecast for Raleigh, Fayette, and Nicholas counties, issued at 8:10 a.m. today, partly sunny. Patchy fog this morning. Scattered showers and thunderstorms this afternoon. Highs in the mid-80s. Light and variable winds. Chance of rain 50%. Tonight, mostly cloudy with scattered showers. Scattered thunderstorms until midnight, then isolated thunderstorms after midnight. Patchy fog. Humid with lows in the upper 60s. Light and variable winds. Chance of rain 50%. Tuesday, partly sunny in the morning, then becoming mostly cloudy. Areas of fog in the morning. Scattered thunderstorms. Scattered showers in the morning, then showers in the afternoon. Humid with highs around 80. Light and variable winds. Chance of rain 90%. Tuesday night, scattered thunderstorms until midnight. Mostly cloudy with a chance of showers. Humid with lows in the mid-60s. Light and variable winds. Chance of rain 50%. The extended forecast for the WXJ 84 listening area, Wednesday and Wednesday night, partly cloudy. A chance of showers. Highs in the mid-80s. Lows in the upper 60s. Chance of rain 50%. Thursday and Thursday night, showers and thunderstorms likely. Highs in the mid-80s. Lows in the upper 60s. Chance of rain 70%. Friday through Saturday night, showers and a chance of thunderstorms. Highs in the lower 80s. Lows in the upper 60s. Chance of rain 90%. Sunday and Sunday night, mostly cloudy. A chance of showers and thunderstorms. Highs in the lower 80s. Lows in the mid-60s. Chance of rain 50%. The Charleston, West Virginia Climate Summary for yesterday, July 5, 2026. Yesterday's high temperature was 90 degrees and the low 69 degrees. 0.52 inches of precipitation fell yesterday, which brings the monthly total to 0.52 inches. This is 0.28 inches below normal. The total precipitation for the year now stands at 19.03 inches, which is 5.75 inches below normal. There were no heating degree days yesterday. This leaves the monthly total at zero. The yearly total since July 1st is zero. There were 15 cooling degree days yesterday. This brings the monthly total to 86. The yearly total since January 1st is 501. Sunrise today is at 6:09 a.m. and sunset is at 8:53 p.m. Now here is this morning's climatic report from cooperative observers within the radio listening area. Low temperatures recorded during the 24-hour period ending near 8 a.m. this morning. Winfield, 70. St. Albans, 69. Marmette, 69. For London, 69. Somersville, 63. Beckley, 62. For Logan, 71. High temperatures recorded during the 24-hour period ending near 8 a.m. this morning. Winfield, 88. St. Albans, 92. Marmette, 89.
For London, 92. Somersville, 88. Beckley, 83. For Logan, 92. Here are the 24-hour precipitation amounts, in inches, ending near 8 a.m. this morning. Winfield, 0.01. St. Albans, 1.71. 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For London, 0.12. Somersville, 0.38. Beckley, 0.05. For Logan, 0.03. Here is the forecast for locations around our region. In Pittsburgh, a slight chance of thunderstorms and areas of fog, then thunderstorms likely for today with highs in the mid-80s. And on Tuesday, partly sunny, then a chance of thunderstorms with highs in the mid-80s. In New York City, heavy rain for today with highs in the mid-70s. And on Tuesday, a chance of showers, then a slight chance of thunderstorms with highs in the mid-70s. In Washington, D.C., isolated thunderstorms and patchy fog, then thunderstorms likely for today with highs in the lower 90s. And on Tuesday, a chance of showers, then showers likely with highs in the mid-80s. In Columbus, patchy fog, then a chance of thunderstorms for today with highs in the upper 80s. And on Tuesday, partly sunny with highs in the mid-80s. In Cleveland, a chance of thunderstorms, then showers for today with highs in the upper 70s. And on Tuesday, decreasing clouds with highs in the upper 70s. In Nashville, a chance of thunderstorms and patchy fog for today with highs in the lower 90s. And on Tuesday, areas of fog, then a chance of thunderstorms with highs in the upper 80s. In Charlotte, mostly sunny, then a slight chance of thunderstorms for today with highs in the mid-90s. And on Tuesday, sunny, then a chance of thunderstorms with highs in the mid-90s. In Virginia Beach, mostly sunny, then a chance of thunderstorms for today with highs in the lower 90s. And on Tuesday, a slight chance of thunderstorms, then showers likely with highs in the upper 80s. In Myrtle Beach, mostly sunny, then a chance of thunderstorms for today with highs in the upper 80s. And on Tuesday, sunny, then a chance of thunderstorms with highs in the upper 80s. In Orlando, mostly sunny, then thunderstorms likely for today with highs in the mid-90s. And on Tuesday, sunny, then a chance of thunderstorms with highs in the mid-90s. 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The current time is 9:37 a.m. Eastern Daylight Time. These are the regional weather observations at 9 a.m. In Charleston, under partly sunny skies. The temperature was 71 degrees, the dew point 71, and the relative humidity 100%. The wind was calm. Barometric pressure 30.00 inches and rising. Huntington reports fog and 74 degrees, at Logan, fog and 70, at Pineville, partly sunny, and 71, at Beckley, mostly sunny, and 72 degrees, at Lewisburg, mostly sunny, 66, at Parkersburg, mostly sunny, 73, at Sutton, partly sunny, 75, at Clarksburg, mostly sunny, 73 degrees, at Buchanan, mostly sunny, 77 degrees, at Elkins, mostly sunny, 73 degrees, in Morgantown, partly sunny, and 74, and in Pittsburgh, fog, 71. The latest river levels at 9 a.m., for the Kanawha River at Southside Bridge in Charleston, 7.3 feet, the Elk River at Queen Shoals, 4.1 feet, at Big Coal River at Ashford, 2.8 feet, for the Little Coal River at Danville, 3.3 feet, and the Coal River at Tornado, 10.8 feet. Here is the latest weather synopsis for the Middle Ohio Valley and Central Appalachians, issued at 8:59 a.m. Eastern Daylight Time. Showers and storms each afternoon this week. Moisture remains over the area through the work week and into the next weekend. This will allow for showers and thunderstorms each day, more numerous in the afternoon and evening hours. Localized flash flooding is a possibility. The forecast for the Greater Charleston area, issued at 8:10 a.m. Today, partly sunny. Areas of fog this morning. Scattered showers and thunderstorms this afternoon. Highs in the upper 80s. Light and variable winds. Chance of rain 50%. Tonight, mostly cloudy. Scattered showers and thunderstorms until midnight, then isolated showers and thunderstorms after midnight. Patchy fog.
humid with lows in the upper 60s. Light and variable winds. Chance of rain 50%. Tuesday, partly sunny in the morning, then becoming mostly cloudy. Areas of fog in the morning. Scattered thunderstorms. Scattered showers in the morning, then numerous showers in the afternoon. Humid with highs in the mid-80s. Light and variable winds. Chance of rain 70%. Tuesday night, partly cloudy until midnight, then becoming mostly cloudy. Humid with lows in the upper 60s. Light and variable winds. The forecast for Raleigh, Fayette, and Nicholas counties, issued at 8:10 a.m. Today, partly sunny. Patchy fog this morning. Scattered showers and thunderstorms this afternoon. Highs in the mid-80s. Light and variable winds. Chance of rain 50%. Tonight, mostly cloudy with scattered showers. Scattered thunderstorms until midnight, then isolated thunderstorms after midnight. Patchy fog. Humid with lows in the upper 60s. Light and variable winds. Chance of rain 50%. Tuesday, partly sunny in the morning, then becoming mostly cloudy. Areas of fog in the morning. Scattered thunderstorms. Scattered showers in the morning, then showers in the afternoon. Humid with highs around 80. Light and variable winds. Chance of rain 90%. Tuesday night, scattered thunderstorms until midnight. Mostly cloudy with a chance of showers. Humid with lows in the mid-60s. Light and variable winds. Chance of rain 50%. The extended forecast for the WXJ84 listening area, Wednesday and Wednesday night, partly cloudy. A chance of showers. Highs in the mid-80s. Lows in the upper 60s. Chance of rain 50%. Thursday and Thursday night, showers and thunderstorms likely. Highs in the mid-80s. Lows in the upper 60s. Chance of rain 70%. Friday through Saturday night, showers and a chance of thunderstorms. Highs in the lower 80s. Lows in the upper 60s. Chance of rain 90%. Sunday and Sunday night, mostly cloudy. A chance of showers and thunderstorms. Highs in the lower 80s. Lows in the mid-60s. Chance of rain 50%. 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During potentially dangerous weather situations, specially built receivers can be automatically activated to warn of an impending hazard. 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The Charleston, West Virginia climate summary for yesterday, July 5, 2026. Yesterday's high temperature was 90 degrees and the low 69 degrees. 0.52 inches of precipitation fell yesterday, which brings the monthly total to 0.52 inches. This is 0.28 inches below normal. The total precipitation for the year now stands at 19.03 inches, which is 5.75 inches below normal. There were no heating degree days yesterday. This leaves the monthly total at zero. The yearly total since July 1st is zero. There were 15 cooling degree days yesterday. This brings the monthly total to 86. The yearly total since January 1st is 501. Sunrise today is at 6:09 a.m. and sunset is at 8:53 p.m. Now here is this morning's climatic report from cooperative observers within the radio listening area. Low temperatures recorded during the 24-hour period ending near 8 a.m. this morning. Winfield, 70. St. Albans, 69. Marmette, 69. For London, 69. Somersville, 63. Beckley, 62. For Logan, 71. High temperatures recorded during the 24-hour period ending near 8 a.m. this morning. Winfield, 88. St. Albans, 92. Marmette, 89. For London, 92. Somersville, 88. Beckley, 83. For Logan, 92. Here are the 24-hour precipitation amounts, in inches, ending near 8 a.m. this morning. Winfield, 0.01.
St. Albans, 1.71. For Met, 0.50. For London, 0.12. Somersville, 0.38. Beckley, 0.05. For Logan, 0.03. Here is the forecast for locations around our region. In Pittsburgh, a slight chance of thunderstorms and areas of fog, then thunderstorms likely for today with highs in the mid-80s. And on Tuesday, partly sunny, then a chance of thunderstorms with highs in the mid-80s. In New York City, heavy rain for today with highs in the mid-70s. And on Tuesday, a chance of showers, then a slight chance of thunderstorms with highs in the mid-70s. In Washington, D.C., isolated thunderstorms and patchy fog, then thunderstorms likely for today with highs in the lower 90s. And on Tuesday, a chance of showers, then showers likely with highs in the mid-80s. In Columbus, patchy fog, then a chance of thunderstorms for today with highs in the upper 80s. And on Tuesday, partly sunny with highs in the mid-80s. In Cleveland, a chance of thunderstorms, then showers for today with highs in the upper 70s. And on Tuesday, decreasing clouds with highs in the upper 70s. In Nashville, a chance of thunderstorms and patchy fog for today with highs in the lower 90s. And on Tuesday, areas of fog, then a chance of thunderstorms with highs in the upper 80s. In Charlotte, mostly sunny, then a slight chance of thunderstorms for today with highs in the mid-90s. And on Tuesday, sunny, then a chance of thunderstorms with highs in the mid-90s. In Virginia Beach, mostly sunny, then a chance of thunderstorms for today with highs in the lower 90s. And on Tuesday, a slight chance of thunderstorms, then showers likely with highs in the upper 80s. In Myrtle Beach, mostly sunny, then a chance of thunderstorms for today with highs in the upper 80s. And on Tuesday, sunny, then a chance of thunderstorms with highs in the upper 80s. In Orlando, mostly sunny, then thunderstorms likely for today with highs in the mid-90s. And on Tuesday, sunny, then a chance of thunderstorms with highs in the mid-90s. 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The current time is 9:47 a.m. Eastern Daylight Time. These are the regional weather observations at 9 a.m. In Charleston, under partly sunny skies. The temperature was 71 degrees, the dew point 71, and the relative humidity 100%. The wind was calm. Barometric pressure 30.00 inches and rising. Huntington reports fog and 74 degrees, at Logan, fog and 70, at Pineville, partly sunny, and 71, at Beckley, mostly sunny, and 72 degrees, at Lewisburg, mostly sunny, 66, at Parkersburg, mostly sunny, 73, at Sutton, partly sunny, 75, at Clarksburg, mostly sunny, 73 degrees, at Buchanan, mostly sunny, 77 degrees, at Elkins, mostly sunny, 73 degrees, in Morgantown, partly sunny, and 74, and in Pittsburgh, fog 71. The latest river levels at 9 a.m. for the Kanawha River at Southside Bridge in Charleston, 7.3 feet, the Elk River at Queen Shoals, 4.1 feet, at Big Coal River at Ashford, 2.8 feet, for the Little Coal River at Danville, 3.3 feet, and the Coal River at Tornado, 10.8 feet. Here is the latest weather synopsis for the Middle Ohio Valley and Central Appalachians, issued at 8:59 a.m. Eastern Daylight Time. Showers and storms each afternoon this week. Moisture remains over the area through the work week and into the next weekend. This will allow for showers and thunderstorms each day, more numerous in the afternoon and evening hours. Localized flash flooding is a possibility. The forecast for the Greater Charleston area, issued at 8:10 a.m. Today, partly sunny. Areas of fog this morning. Scattered showers and thunderstorms this afternoon. Highs in the upper 80s. Light and variable winds. Chance of rain 50%. Tonight, mostly cloudy. Scattered showers and thunderstorms until midnight, then isolated showers and thunderstorms after midnight. Patchy fog. Humid with lows in the upper 60s. Light and variable winds. Chance of rain 50%. Tuesday, partly sunny in the morning, then becoming mostly cloudy. Areas of fog in the morning. Scattered thunderstorms. Scattered showers in the morning,
then numerous showers in the afternoon. Humid with highs in the mid-80s. Light and variable winds. Chance of rain 70%. Tuesday night, partly cloudy until midnight, then becoming mostly cloudy. Humid with lows in the upper 60s. Light and variable winds. The forecast for Raleigh, Fayette, and Nicholas counties, issued at 8:10 a.m. Today, partly sunny. Patchy fog this morning. Scattered showers and thunderstorms this afternoon. Highs in the mid-80s. Light and variable winds. Chance of rain 50%. Tonight, mostly cloudy with scattered showers. Scattered thunderstorms until midnight, then isolated thunderstorms after midnight. Patchy fog. Humid with lows in the upper 60s. Light and variable winds. Chance of rain 50%. Tuesday, partly sunny in the morning, then becoming mostly cloudy. Areas of fog in the morning. Scattered thunderstorms. Scattered showers in the morning, then showers in the afternoon. Humid with highs around 80. Light and variable winds. Chance of rain 90%. Tuesday night, scattered thunderstorms until midnight. Mostly cloudy with a chance of showers. Humid with lows in the mid-60s. Light and variable winds. Chance of rain 50%. The extended forecast for the WXJ 84 listening area, Wednesday and Wednesday night, partly cloudy. A chance of showers. Highs in the mid-80s. Lows in the upper 60s. Chance of rain 50%. Thursday and Thursday night, showers and thunderstorms likely. Highs in the mid-80s. Lows in the upper 60s. Chance of rain 70%. Friday through Saturday night, showers and a chance of thunderstorms. Highs in the lower 80s. Lows in the upper 60s. Chance of rain 90%. Sunday and Sunday night, mostly cloudy. A chance of showers and thunderstorms. Highs in the lower 80s. Lows in the mid-60s. Chance of rain 50%. The Charleston, West Virginia climate summary for yesterday, July 5, 2026. Yesterday's high temperature was 90 degrees and the low 69 degrees. 0.52 inches of precipitation fell yesterday, which brings the monthly total to 0.52 inches. This is 0.28 inches below normal. The total precipitation for the year now stands at 19.03 inches, which is 5.75 inches below normal. There were no heating degree days yesterday. This leaves the monthly total at zero. The yearly total since July 1st is zero. There were 15 cooling degree days yesterday. This brings the monthly total to 86. The yearly total since January 1st is 501. Sunrise today is at 6:09 a.m. and sunset is at 8:53 p.m. Now here is this morning's climatic report from cooperative observers within the radio listening area. Low temperatures recorded during the 24-hour period ending near 8 a.m. this morning. Winfield, 70. St. Albans, 69. Marmette, 69. For London, 69. Somersville, 63. Beckley, 62. For Logan, 71. High temperatures recorded during the 24-hour period ending near 8 a.m. this morning. Winfield, 88. St. Albans, 92. Marmette, 89. For London, 92. Somersville, 88. Beckley, 83. For Logan, 92. Here are the 24-hour precipitation amounts, in inches, ending near 8 a.m. this morning. Winfield, 0.01. St. Albans, 1.71. 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For London, 0.12. Somersville, 0.38. Beckley, 0.05. For Logan, 0.03. Here is the forecast for locations around our region. In Pittsburgh, a slight chance of thunderstorms and areas of fog, then thunderstorms likely for today with highs in the mid-80s. And on Tuesday, partly sunny then a chance of thunderstorms with highs in the mid-80s. In New York City, heavy rain for today with highs in the mid-70s. And on Tuesday, a chance of showers then a slight chance of thunderstorms with highs in the mid-70s. In Washington, D.C., isolated thunderstorms and patchy fog then thunderstorms likely for today with highs in the lower 90s.
and on Tuesday, a chance of showers, then showers likely with highs in the mid-80s. In Columbus, patchy fog, then a chance of thunderstorms for today with highs in the upper 80s. And on Tuesday, partly sunny with highs in the mid-80s. In Cleveland, a chance of thunderstorms, then showers for today with highs in the upper 70s. And on Tuesday, decreasing clouds with highs in the upper 70s. In Nashville, a chance of thunderstorms and patchy fog for today with highs in the lower 90s. And on Tuesday, areas of fog, then a chance of thunderstorms with highs in the upper 80s. In Charlotte, mostly sunny, then a slight chance of thunderstorms for today with highs in the mid-90s. And on Tuesday, sunny, then a chance of thunderstorms with highs in the mid-90s. In Virginia Beach, mostly sunny, then a chance of thunderstorms for today with highs in the lower 90s. And on Tuesday, a slight chance of thunderstorms, then showers likely with highs in the upper 80s. In Myrtle Beach, mostly sunny, then a chance of thunderstorms for today with highs in the upper 80s. And on Tuesday, sunny, then a chance of thunderstorms with highs in the upper 80s. In Orlando, mostly sunny, then thunderstorms likely for today with highs in the mid-90s. And on Tuesday, sunny, then a chance of thunderstorms with highs in the mid-90s. 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The current time is 9:56 a.m. Eastern Daylight Time. These are the regional weather observations at 9 a.m. In Charleston, under partly sunny skies. The temperature was 71 degrees, the dew point 71, and the relative humidity 100%. The wind was calm. Barometric pressure 30.00 inches and rising. Huntington reports fog and 74 degrees, at Logan, fog and 70, at Pineville, partly sunny, and 71, at Beckley, mostly sunny, and 72 degrees, at Lewisburg, mostly sunny, 66, at Parkersburg, mostly sunny, 73, at Sutton, partly sunny, 75, at Clarksburg, mostly sunny, 73 degrees, at Buchanan, mostly sunny, 77 degrees, at Elkins, mostly sunny, 73 degrees, in Morgantown, partly sunny, and 74, and in Pittsburgh, fog 71. The latest river levels at 9 a.m., for the Kanawha River at Southside Bridge in Charleston, 7.3 feet, the Elk River at Queen Shoals, 4.1 feet, at Big Coal River at Ashford, 2.8 feet, for the Little Coal River at Danville, 3.3 feet, and the Coal River at Tornado, 10.8 feet. Here is the latest weather synopsis for the Middle Ohio Valley and Central Appalachians, issued at 8:59 a.m. Eastern Daylight Time. Showers and storms each afternoon this week. Moisture remains over the area through the work week and into the next weekend. This will allow for showers and thunderstorms each day, more numerous in the afternoon and evening hours. Localized flash flooding is a possibility. The forecast for the Greater Charleston area, issued at 8:10 a.m. Today, partly sunny. Areas of fog this morning. Scattered showers and thunderstorms this afternoon. Highs in the upper 80s. Light and variable winds. Chance of rain 50%. Tonight, mostly cloudy. Scattered showers and thunderstorms until midnight, then isolated showers and thunderstorms after midnight. Patchy fog. Humid with lows in the upper 60s. Light and variable winds. Chance of rain 50%. Tuesday, partly sunny in the morning, then becoming mostly cloudy. Areas of fog in the morning. Scattered thunderstorms. Scattered showers in the morning, then numerous showers in the afternoon. Humid with highs in the mid-80s. Light and variable winds. Chance of rain 70%. Tuesday night, partly cloudy until midnight, then becoming mostly cloudy. Humid with lows in the upper 60s. Light and variable winds. The forecast for Raleigh, Fayette, and Nicholas counties, issued at 8:10 a.m. Today, partly sunny. Patchy fog this morning. Scattered showers and thunderstorms this afternoon. Highs in the mid-80s. Light and variable winds. Chance of rain 50%. Tonight, mostly cloudy with scattered showers. Scattered thunderstorms until midnight, then isolated thunderstorms after midnight.
patchy fog. Humid with lows in the upper 60s. Light and variable winds. Chance of rain 50%. Tuesday, partly sunny in the morning, then becoming mostly cloudy. Areas of fog in the morning. Scattered thunderstorms. Scattered showers in the morning, then showers in the afternoon. Humid with highs around 80. Light and variable winds. Chance of rain 90%. Tuesday night, scattered thunderstorms until midnight. Mostly cloudy with a chance of showers. Humid with lows in the mid-60s. Light and variable winds. Chance of rain 50%. The extended forecast for the WXJ84 listening area, Wednesday and Wednesday night, partly cloudy. A chance of showers. Highs in the mid-80s. Lows in the upper 60s. Chance of rain 50%. Thursday and Thursday night, showers and thunderstorms likely. Highs in the mid-80s. Lows in the upper 60s. Chance of rain 70%. Friday through Saturday night, showers and a chance of thunderstorms. Highs in the lower 80s. Lows in the upper 60s. Chance of rain 90%. Sunday and Sunday night, mostly cloudy. A chance of showers and thunderstorms. Highs in the lower 80s. Lows in the mid-60s. Chance of rain 50%. Now here is this morning's climatic report from cooperative observers within the radio listening area. Low temperatures recorded during the 24-hour period ending near 8 a.m. this morning. Winfield, 70. St. Albans, 69. Marmette, 69. For London, 69. Somersville, 63. Beckley, 62. For Logan, 71. High temperatures recorded during the 24-hour period ending near 8 a.m. this morning. Winfield, 88. St. Albans, 92. Marmette, 89. For London, 92. Somersville, 88. Beckley, 83. For Logan, 92. Here are the 24-hour precipitation amounts, in inches, ending near 8 a.m. this morning. Winfield, 0.01. St. Albans, 1.71. Marmette, 0.50. For London, 0.12. Somersville, 0.38. Beckley, 0.05. For Logan, 0.03. 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Originating from the National Weather Service Office in Charleston, West Virginia. The current time is 10:03 a.m. Eastern Daylight Time. These are the regional weather observations at 9 a.m. In Charleston, under partly sunny skies, the temperature was 71 degrees, the dew point 71, and the relative humidity 100%. The wind was calm. Barometric pressure 30.00 inches and rising. Huntington reports fog and 74 degrees, at Logan, fog and 70, at Pineville, partly sunny, and 71, at Beckley, mostly sunny, and 72 degrees, at Lewisburg, mostly sunny, 66, at Parkersburg, mostly sunny, 73, at Sutton, partly sunny, 75, at Clarksburg, mostly sunny, 73 degrees, at Buchanan, mostly sunny, 77 degrees, at Elkins, mostly sunny, 73 degrees, in Morgantown, partly sunny, and 74, and in Pittsburgh, fog 71. The latest river levels at 9 a.m., for the Kanawha River at Southside Bridge in Charleston, 7.3 feet, the Elk River at Queen Shoals, 4.1 feet, at Big Coal River at Ashford, 2.8 feet, for the Little Coal River at Danville, 3.3 feet, and the Coal River at Tornado, 10.8 feet. Here is the latest weather synopsis for the Middle Ohio Valley and Central Appalachians, issued at 8:59 a.m. Eastern Daylight Time. Showers and storms each afternoon this week. Moisture remains over the area through the work week and into the next weekend. This will allow for showers and thunderstorms each day, more numerous in the afternoon and evening hours. Localized flash flooding is a possibility. The forecast for the Greater Charleston area, issued at 8:10 a.m. Today, partly sunny. Areas of fog this morning. Scattered showers and thunderstorms this afternoon. Highs in the upper 80s.
light and variable winds. Chance of rain 50%. Tonight, mostly cloudy. Scattered showers and thunderstorms until midnight, then isolated showers and thunderstorms after midnight. Patchy fog. Humid with lows in the upper 60s. Light and variable winds. Chance of rain 50%. Tuesday, partly sunny in the morning, then becoming mostly cloudy. Areas of fog in the morning. Scattered thunderstorms. Scattered showers in the morning, then numerous showers in the afternoon. Humid with highs in the mid-80s. Light and variable winds. Chance of rain 70%. Tuesday night, partly cloudy until midnight, then becoming mostly cloudy. Humid with lows in the upper 60s. Light and variable winds. The forecast for Raleigh, Fayette, and Nicholas counties, issued at 8:10 a.m. Today, partly sunny. Patchy fog this morning. Scattered showers and thunderstorms this afternoon. Highs in the mid-80s. Light and variable winds. Chance of rain 50%. Tonight, mostly cloudy with scattered showers. Scattered thunderstorms until midnight, then isolated thunderstorms after midnight. Patchy fog. Humid with lows in the upper 60s. Light and variable winds. Chance of rain 50%. Tuesday, partly sunny in the morning, then becoming mostly cloudy. Areas of fog in the morning. Scattered thunderstorms. Scattered showers in the morning, then showers in the afternoon. Humid with highs around 80. Light and variable winds. Chance of rain 90%. Tuesday night, scattered thunderstorms until midnight. Mostly cloudy with a chance of showers. Humid with lows in the mid-60s. Light and variable winds. Chance of rain 50%. The extended forecast for the WXJ84 listening area, Wednesday and Wednesday night, partly cloudy. A chance of showers. Highs in the mid-80s. Lows in the upper 60s. Chance of rain 50%. Thursday and Thursday night, showers and thunderstorms likely. Highs in the mid-80s. Lows in the upper 60s. Chance of rain 70%. Friday through Saturday night, showers and a chance of thunderstorms. Highs in the lower 80s. Lows in the upper 60s. Chance of rain 90%. Sunday and Sunday night, mostly cloudy. A chance of showers and thunderstorms. Highs in the lower 80s. Lows in the mid-60s. Chance of rain 50%. Now here is this morning's climatic report from cooperative observers within the radio listening area. Low temperatures recorded during the 24-hour period ending near 8 a.m. this morning. Winfield, 70. St. Albans, 69. Marmette, 69. For London, 69. Somersville, 63. Beckley, 62. For Logan, 71. High temperatures recorded during the 24-hour period ending near 8 a.m. this morning. Winfield, 88. St. Albans, 92. Marmette, 89. For London, 92. Somersville, 88. Beckley, 83. For Logan, 92. Here are the 24-hour precipitation amounts, in inches, ending near 8 a.m. this morning. Winfield, 0.01. St. Albans, 1.71. Marmette, 0.50. For London, 0.12. Somersville, 0.38. Beckley, 0.05. For Logan, 0.03. 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Originating from the National Weather Service Office in Charleston, West Virginia. The current time is 10:09 a.m. Eastern Daylight Time. These are the regional weather observations at 9 a.m. In Charleston, under partly sunny skies, the temperature was 71 degrees, the dew point 71, and the relative humidity 100%. The wind was calm. Barometric pressure 30.00 inches and rising. Huntington reports fog and 74 degrees, at Logan, fog and 70, at Pineville, partly sunny, and 71, at Beckley, mostly sunny, and 72 degrees, at Lewisburg, mostly sunny,
66, at Parkersburg, mostly sunny,

degrees, the dew point 71, and the relative humidity 91%. The wind was calm. Barometric pressure 30.01 inches and rising. Huntington reports fog and 76 degrees, at Logan, mostly sunny, and 73, at Pineville, partly sunny, and 75, at Beckley, partly sunny, and 75 degrees, at Lewisburg, sunny, 73, at Parkersburg, mostly sunny, 74, at Sutton, mostly sunny, 80, at Clarksburg, mostly sunny, 76 degrees, at Buchanan, mostly sunny, 81 degrees, at Elkins, mostly sunny, 77 degrees, in Morgantown, partly sunny, and 77, and in Pittsburgh, cloudy, 73. The latest river levels at 9 a.m., for the Kanawha River at Southside Bridge in Charleston, 7.3 feet, the Elk River at Queen Shoals, 4.1 feet, at Big Coal River at Ashford, 2.8 feet, for the Little Coal River at Danville, 3.3 feet, and the Coal River at Tornado, 10.8 feet. Here is the latest weather synopsis for the Middle Ohio Valley and Central Appalachians, issued at 8:59 a.m. Eastern Daylight Time. Showers and storms each afternoon this week. Moisture remains over the area through the work week and into the next weekend. This will allow for showers and thunderstorms each day, more numerous in the afternoon and evening hours. Localized flash flooding is a possibility. The forecast for the Greater Charleston area, issued at 8:10 a.m. Today, partly sunny. Areas of fog this morning. Scattered showers and thunderstorms this afternoon. Highs in the upper 80s. Light and variable winds. Chance of rain 50%. Tonight, mostly cloudy. Scattered showers and thunderstorms until midnight, then isolated showers and thunderstorms after midnight. Patchy fog. Humid with lows in the upper 60s. Light and variable winds. Chance of rain 50%. Tuesday, partly sunny in the morning, then becoming mostly cloudy. Areas of fog in the morning. Scattered thunderstorms. Scattered showers in the morning, then numerous showers in the afternoon. Humid with highs in the mid-80s. Light and variable winds. Chance of rain 70%. Tuesday night, partly cloudy until midnight, then becoming mostly cloudy. Humid with lows in the upper 60s. Light and variable winds. The forecast for Raleigh, Fayette, and Nicholas counties, issued at 8:10 a.m. Today, partly sunny. Patchy fog this morning. Scattered showers and thunderstorms this afternoon. Highs in the mid-80s. Light and variable winds. Chance of rain 50%. Tonight, mostly cloudy with scattered showers. Scattered thunderstorms until midnight, then isolated thunderstorms after midnight. Patchy fog. Humid with lows in the upper 60s. Light and variable winds. Chance of rain 50%. Tuesday, partly sunny in the morning, then becoming mostly cloudy. Areas of fog in the morning. Scattered thunderstorms. Scattered showers in the morning, then showers in the afternoon. Humid with highs around 80. Light and variable winds. Chance of rain 90%. Tuesday night, scattered thunderstorms until midnight. Mostly cloudy with a chance of showers. Humid with lows in the mid-60s. Light and variable winds. Chance of rain 50%. The extended forecast for the WXJ 84 listening area, Wednesday and Wednesday night, partly cloudy. A chance of showers. Highs in the mid-80s. Lows in the upper 60s. Chance of rain 50%. Thursday and Thursday night, showers and thunderstorms likely. Highs in the mid-80s. Lows in the upper 60s. Chance of rain 70%. Friday through Saturday night, showers and a chance of thunderstorms. Highs in the lower 80s. Lows in the upper 60s. Chance of rain 90%. Sunday and Sunday night, mostly cloudy. A chance of showers and thunderstorms. Highs in the lower 80s. Lows in the mid-60s. Chance of rain 50%. Now here is this morning's climatic report from cooperative observers within the radio listening area. Low temperatures recorded during the 24-hour period ending near 8 a.m. this morning. Winfield, 70. St. Albans, 69. Marmette, 69.

Thunderstorms after midnight. Patchy fog. Humid with lows in the upper 60s. Light and variable winds. Chance of rain 50%. Tuesday, partly sunny in the morning, then becoming mostly cloudy. Areas of fog in the morning. Scattered thunderstorms. Scattered showers in the morning, then showers in the afternoon. Humid with highs around 80. Light and variable winds. Chance of rain 90%. Tuesday night, scattered thunderstorms until midnight. Mostly cloudy with a chance of showers. Humid with lows in the mid-60s. Light and variable winds. Chance of rain 50%. The extended forecast for the WXJ84 listening area, Wednesday and Wednesday night, partly cloudy. A chance of showers. Highs in the mid-80s. Lows in the upper 60s. Chance of rain 50%. Thursday and Thursday night, showers and thunderstorms likely. Highs in the mid-80s. Lows in the upper 60s. Chance of rain 70%. Friday through Saturday night, showers and a chance of thunderstorms. Highs in the lower 80s. Lows in the upper 60s. Chance of rain 90%. Sunday and Sunday night, mostly cloudy. A chance of showers and thunderstorms. Highs in the lower 80s. Lows in the mid-60s. Chance of rain 50%. Now here is this morning's climatic report from cooperative observers within the radio listening area. Low temperatures recorded during the 24-hour period ending near 8 a.m. this morning. Winfield, 70. St. Albans, 69. Marmette, 69. For London, 69. Somersville, 63. Beckley, 62. For Logan, 71. High temperatures recorded during the 24-hour period ending near 8 a.m. this morning. Winfield, 88. St. Albans, 92. Marmette, 89. For London, 92. Somersville, 88. Beckley, 83. For Logan, 92. Here are the 24-hour precipitation amounts, in inches, ending near 8 a.m. this morning. Winfield, 0.01. St. Albans, 1.71. Marmette, 0.50. For London, 0.12. Somersville, 0.38. Beckley, 0.05. For Logan, 0.03. 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The current time is 11:14 a.m. Eastern Daylight Time. These are the regional weather observations at 11 a.m. In Charleston, under partly sunny skies. The temperature was 76 degrees, the dew point 73, and the relative humidity 91%. The wind was calm. Barometric pressure 30.01 inches and steady. Huntington reports fog and 79 degrees, at Logan, mostly sunny, and 73, at Pineville, mostly sunny, and 74, at Beckley, partly sunny, and 78 degrees, at Lewisburg, mostly sunny, 75, at Parkersburg, partly sunny, 77, at Sutton, partly sunny, 82, at Clarksburg, mostly sunny, 78 degrees, at Buchanan, mostly sunny, 84 degrees, at Elkins, mostly sunny, 83 degrees, in Morgantown, mostly sunny, and 80, at Martinsburg. The pressure was 30.01 inches, and steady. And in Pittsburgh, cloudy, 75. The latest river levels at 10 a.m., for the Kanawha River at Southside Bridge in Charleston, 7.3 feet, the Elk River at Queen Shoals, 4.1 feet, at Big Coal River at Ashford, 2.8 feet, for the Little Coal River at Danville, 3.2 feet, and the Coal River at Tornado, 10.8 feet. Here is the latest weather synopsis for the Middle Ohio Valley and Central Appalachians, issued at 8:59 a.m. Eastern Daylight Time. Showers and storms each afternoon this week. Moisture remains over the area through the work week and into the next weekend. This will allow for showers and thunderstorms each day, more numerous in the afternoon and evening hours. Localized flash flooding is a possibility. The forecast for the Greater Charleston area, issued at 8:10 a.m. Today, partly sunny.

areas of fog this morning. Scattered showers and thunderstorms this afternoon. Highs in the upper 80s. Light and variable winds. Chance of rain 50%. Tonight, mostly cloudy. Scattered showers and thunderstorms until midnight, then isolated showers and thunderstorms after midnight. Patchy fog. Humid with lows in the upper 60s. Light and variable winds. Chance of rain 50%. Tuesday, partly sunny in the morning, then becoming mostly cloudy. Areas of fog in the morning. Scattered thunderstorms. Scattered showers in the morning, then numerous showers in the afternoon. Humid with highs in the mid-80s. Light and variable winds. Chance of rain 70%. Tuesday night, partly cloudy until midnight, then becoming mostly cloudy. Humid with lows in the upper 60s. Light and variable winds. The forecast for Raleigh, Fayette, and Nicholas counties, issued at 8:10 a.m. Today, partly sunny. Patchy fog this morning. Scattered showers and thunderstorms this afternoon. Highs in the mid-80s. Light and variable winds. Chance of rain 50%. Tonight, mostly cloudy with scattered showers. Scattered thunderstorms until midnight, then isolated thunderstorms after midnight. Patchy fog. Humid with lows in the upper 60s. Light and variable winds. Chance of rain 50%. Tuesday, partly sunny in the morning, then becoming mostly cloudy. Areas of fog in the morning. Scattered thunderstorms. Scattered showers in the morning, then showers in the afternoon. Humid with highs around 80. Light and variable winds. Chance of rain 90%. Tuesday night, scattered thunderstorms until midnight. Mostly cloudy with a chance of showers. Humid with lows in the mid-60s. Light and variable winds. Chance of rain 50%. The extended forecast for the WXJ84 listening area, Wednesday and Wednesday night, partly cloudy. A chance of showers. Highs in the mid-80s. Lows in the upper 60s. Chance of rain 50%. Thursday and Thursday night, showers and thunderstorms likely. Highs in the mid-80s. Lows in the upper 60s. Chance of rain 70%. Friday through Saturday night, showers and a chance of thunderstorms. Highs in the lower 80s. Lows in the upper 60s. Chance of rain 90%. Sunday and Sunday night, mostly cloudy. A chance of showers and thunderstorms. Highs in the lower 80s. Lows in the mid-60s. Chance of rain 50%. Now here is this morning's climatic report from cooperative observers within the radio listening area. Low temperatures recorded during the 24-hour period ending near 8 a.m. this morning. Winfield, 70. St. Albans, 69. Marmette, 69. For London, 69. Somersville, 63. Beckley, 62. For Logan, 71. High temperatures recorded during the 24-hour period ending near 8 a.m. this morning. Winfield, 88. St. Albans, 92. Marmette, 89. For London, 92. Somersville, 88. Beckley, 83. For Logan, 92. Here are the 24-hour precipitation amounts in inches ending near 8 a.m. this morning. Winfield, 0.01. St. Albans, 1.71. 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For London, 0.12. Somersville, 0.38. 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For Logan, 0.03. 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The current time is 11:21 a.m. Eastern Daylight Time. These are the regional weather observations at 11 a.m. In Charleston, under partly sunny skies. The temperature was 76 degrees, the dew point 73, and the relative humidity 91%. The wind was calm. Barometric pressure 30.01 inches and steady. Huntington reports fog and 79 degrees, at Logan, most
mostly sunny, and 73 at Pineville, mostly sunny, and 74 at Beckley, partly sunny, and 78 degrees at Lewisburg, mostly sunny, 75 at Parkersburg, partly sunny, 77 at Sutton, partly sunny, 82 at Clarksburg, mostly sunny, 78 degrees at Buchanan, mostly sunny, 84 degrees at Elkins, mostly sunny, 83 degrees in Morgantown, mostly sunny, and 80 at Martinsburg. The pressure was 30.01 inches and steady. And in Pittsburgh, cloudy, 75. The latest river levels at 10 a.m. for the Kanawha River at Southside Bridge in Charleston, 7.3 feet. The Elk River at Queen Shoals, 4.1 feet. At Big Coal River at Ashford, 2.8 feet. For the Little Coal River at Danville, 3.2 feet. And the Coal River at Tornado, 10.8 feet. Here is the latest weather synopsis for the Middle Ohio Valley and Central Appalachians, issued at 8:59 a.m. Eastern Daylight Time. Showers and storms each afternoon this week. Moisture remains over the area through the work week and into the next weekend. This will allow for showers and thunderstorms each day, more numerous in the afternoon and evening hours. Localized flash flooding is a possibility. The forecast for the Greater Charleston area, issued at 8:10 a.m. Today, partly sunny. Areas of fog this morning. Scattered showers and thunderstorms this afternoon. Highs in the upper 80s. Light and variable winds. Chance of rain 50%. Tonight, mostly cloudy. Scattered showers and thunderstorms until midnight, then isolated showers and thunderstorms after midnight. Patchy fog. Humid with lows in the upper 60s. Light and variable winds. Chance of rain 50%. Tuesday, partly sunny in the morning, then becoming mostly cloudy. Areas of fog in the morning. Scattered thunderstorms. Scattered showers in the morning, then numerous showers in the afternoon. Humid with highs in the mid-80s. Light and variable winds. Chance of rain 70%. Tuesday night, partly cloudy until midnight, then becoming mostly cloudy. Humid with lows in the upper 60s. Light and variable winds. The forecast for Raleigh, Fayette, and Nicholas counties, issued at 8:10 a.m. Today, partly sunny. Patchy fog this morning. Scattered showers and thunderstorms this afternoon. Highs in the mid-80s. Light and variable winds. Chance of rain 50%. Tonight, mostly cloudy with scattered showers. Scattered thunderstorms until midnight, then isolated thunderstorms after midnight. Patchy fog. Humid with lows in the upper 60s. Light and variable winds. Chance of rain 50%. Tuesday, partly sunny in the morning, then becoming mostly cloudy. Areas of fog in the morning. Scattered thunderstorms. Scattered showers in the morning, then showers in the afternoon. Humid with highs around 80. Light and variable winds. Chance of rain 90%. Tuesday night, scattered thunderstorms until midnight. Mostly cloudy with a chance of showers. Humid with lows in the mid-60s. Light and variable winds. Chance of rain 50%. The extended forecast for the WXJ84 listening area, Wednesday and Wednesday night, partly cloudy. A chance of showers. Highs in the mid-80s. Lows in the upper 60s. Chance of rain 50%. Thursday and Thursday night, showers and thunderstorms likely. Highs in the mid-80s. Lows in the upper 60s. Chance of rain 70%. Friday through Saturday night, showers and a chance of thunderstorms. Highs in the lower 80s. Lows in the upper 60s. Chance of rain 90%. Sunday and Sunday night, mostly cloudy. A chance of showers and thunderstorms. Highs in the lower 80s. Lows in the mid-60s. Chance of rain 50%. Now here is this morning's climatic report from cooperative observers within the radio listening area. Low temperatures recorded during the 24-hour period ending near 8 a.m. this morning. Winfield, 70. St. Albans, 69. Marmette, 69. For London, 69. Somersville, 63. Beckley, 62. For Logan, 71.
High temperatures recorded during the 24-hour period ending near 8 a.m. this morning. Winfield, 88. St. Albans, 92. Marmette, 89. For London, 92. Somersville, 88. Beckley, 83. For Logan, 92. Here are the 24-hour precipitation amounts in inches ending near 8 a.m. this morning. Winfield, 0.01. St. Albans, 1.71. Marmette, 0.50. For London, 0.12. Somersville, 0.38. Beckley, 0.05. For Logan, 0.03. 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Originating from the National Weather Service office in Charleston, West Virginia. The current time is 11:27 a.m. Eastern Daylight Time. These are the regional weather observations at 11 a.m. In Charleston, under partly sunny skies, the temperature was 76 degrees, the dew point 73, and the relative humidity 91%. The wind was calm. Barometric pressure 30.01 inches and steady. Huntington reports fog and 79 degrees, at Logan, mostly sunny, and 73, at Pineville, mostly sunny, and 74, at Beckley, partly sunny, and 78 degrees, at Lewisburg, mostly sunny, 75, at Parkersburg, partly sunny, 77, at Sutton, partly sunny, 82, at Clarksburg, mostly sunny, 78 degrees, at Buchanan, mostly sunny, 84 degrees, at Elkins, mostly sunny, 83 degrees, in Morgantown, mostly sunny, and 80, at Martinsburg. The pressure was 30.01 inches, and steady. And in Pittsburgh, cloudy, 75. The latest river levels at 10 a.m., for the Connor River at Southside Bridge in Charleston, 7.3 feet, the Elk River at Queen Shoals, 4.1 feet, at Big Coal River at Ashford, 2.8 feet, for the Little Coal River at Danville, 3.2 feet, and the Coal River at Tornado, 10.8 feet. Here is the latest weather synopsis for the Middle Ohio Valley and Central Appalachians, issued at 8:59 a.m. Eastern Daylight Time. Showers and storms each afternoon this week. Moisture remains over the area through the work week and into the next weekend. This will allow for showers and thunderstorms each day, more numerous in the afternoon and evening hours. Localized flash flooding is a possibility. The forecast for the Greater Charleston area, issued at 8:10 a.m. Today, partly sunny. Areas of fog this morning. Scattered showers and thunderstorms this afternoon. Highs in the upper 80s. Light and variable winds. Chance of rain 50%. Tonight, mostly cloudy. Scattered showers and thunderstorms until midnight, then isolated showers and thunderstorms after midnight. Patchy fog. Humid with lows in the upper 60s. Light and variable winds. Chance of rain 50%. Tuesday, partly sunny in the morning, then becoming mostly cloudy. Areas of fog in the morning. Scattered thunderstorms. Scattered showers in the morning, then numerous showers in the afternoon. Humid with highs in the mid-80s. Light and variable winds. Chance of rain 70%. Tuesday night, partly cloudy until midnight, then becoming mostly cloudy. Humid with lows in the upper 60s. Light and variable winds. The forecast for Raleigh, Fayette, and Nicholas counties, issued at 8:10 a.m. Today, partly sunny. Patchy fog this morning. Scattered showers and thunderstorms this afternoon. Highs in the mid-80s. Light and variable winds. Chance of rain 50%. Tonight, mostly cloudy with scattered showers. Scattered thunderstorms until midnight, then isolated thunderstorms after midnight. Patchy fog. Humid with lows in the upper 60s. Light and variable winds. Chance of rain 50%. Tuesday, partly sunny in the morning, then becoming mostly cloudy. Areas of fog in the morning. Scattered thunderstorms. Scattered showers in the morning, then showers in the afternoon. Humid with highs around 80. Light and variable winds. Chance of rain 90%. Tuesday night, scattered thunderstorms.
thunderstorms until midnight. Mostly cloudy with a chance of showers. Humid with lows in the mid-60s. Light and variable winds. Chance of rain 50%. The extended forecast for the WXJ84 listening area, Wednesday and Wednesday night, partly cloudy. A chance of showers. Highs in the mid-80s. Lows in the upper 60s. Chance of rain 50%. Thursday and Thursday night, showers and thunderstorms likely. Highs in the mid-80s. Lows in the upper 60s. Chance of rain 70%. Friday through Saturday night, showers and a chance of thunderstorms. Highs in the lower 80s. Lows in the upper 60s. Chance of rain 90%. Sunday and Sunday night, mostly cloudy. A chance of showers and thunderstorms. Highs in the lower 80s. Lows in the mid-60s. Chance of rain 50%. Now here is this morning's climatic report from cooperative observers within the radio listening area. Low temperatures recorded during the 24-hour period ending near 8 a.m. this morning. Winfield, 70. St. Albans, 69. Marmette, 69. For London, 69. Somersville, 63. Beckley, 62. For Logan, 71. High temperatures recorded during the 24-hour period ending near 8 a.m. this morning. Winfield, 88. St. Albans, 92. Marmette, 89. For London, 92. Somersville, 88. Beckley, 83. For Logan, 92. Here are the 24-hour precipitation amounts in inches ending near 8 a.m. this morning. Winfield, 0.01. St. Albans, 1.71. Marmette, 0.50. For London, 0.12. Somersville, 0.38. Beckley, 0.05. For Logan, 0.03. 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Originating from the National Weather Service Office in Charleston, West Virginia. The current time is 11:34 a.m. Eastern Daylight Time. These are the regional weather observations at 11 a.m. In Charleston, under partly sunny skies. The temperature was 76 degrees, the dew point 73, and the relative humidity 91%. The wind was calm. Barometric pressure 30.01 inches and steady. Huntington reports fog and 79 degrees, at Logan, mostly sunny, and 73, at Pineville, mostly sunny, and 74, at Beckley, partly sunny, and 78 degrees, at Lewisburg, mostly sunny, 75, at Parkersburg, partly sunny, 77, at Sutton, partly sunny, 82, at Clarksburg, mostly sunny, 78 degrees, at Buchanan, mostly sunny, 84 degrees, at Elkins, mostly sunny, 83 degrees, in Morgantown, mostly sunny, and 80, at Martinsburg. The pressure was 30.01 inches, and steady. And in Pittsburgh, cloudy, 75. The latest river levels at 11 a.m., for the Connaught River at Southside Bridge in Charleston, 7.2 feet, the Elk River at Queen Shoals, 4.1 feet, at Big Coal River at Ashford, 2.8 feet, for the Little Coal River at Danville, 3.1 feet, and the Coal River at Tornado, 11.0 feet. Here is the latest weather synopsis for the Middle Ohio Valley and Central Appalachians, issued at 8:59 a.m. Eastern Daylight Time. Showers and storms each afternoon this week. Moisture remains over the area through the work week and into the next weekend. This will allow for showers and thunderstorms each day, more numerous in the afternoon and evening hours. Localized flash flooding is a possibility. The forecast for the Greater Charleston area, issued at 8:10 a.m. Today, partly sunny. Areas of fog this morning. Scattered showers and thunderstorms this afternoon. Highs in the upper 80s. Light and variable winds. Chance of rain 50%. Tonight, mostly cloudy. Scattered showers and thunderstorms until midnight, then isolated showers and thunderstorms after midnight. Patchy fog. Humid with lows in the upper 60s. Light and variable winds. Chance of rain 50%. Tuesday.
Partly sunny in the morning, then becoming mostly cloudy. Areas of fog in the morning. Scattered thunderstorms. Scattered showers in the morning, then numerous showers in the afternoon. Humid with highs in the mid-80s. Light and variable winds. Chance of rain 70%. Tuesday night, partly cloudy until midnight, then becoming mostly cloudy. Humid with lows in the upper 60s. Light and variable winds. The forecast for Raleigh, Fayette, and Nicholas counties, issued at 8:10 a.m. Today, partly sunny. Patchy fog this morning. Scattered showers and thunderstorms this afternoon. Highs in the mid-80s. Light and variable winds. Chance of rain 50%. Tonight, mostly cloudy with scattered showers. Scattered thunderstorms until midnight, then isolated thunderstorms after midnight. Patchy fog. Humid with lows in the upper 60s. Light and variable winds. Chance of rain 50%. Tuesday, partly sunny in the morning, then becoming mostly cloudy. Areas of fog in the morning. Scattered thunderstorms. Scattered showers in the morning, then showers in the afternoon. Humid with highs around 80. Light and variable winds. Chance of rain 90%. Tuesday night, scattered thunderstorms until midnight. Mostly cloudy with a chance of showers. Humid with lows in the mid-60s. Light and variable winds. Chance of rain 50%. The extended forecast for the WXJ84 listening area, Wednesday and Wednesday night, partly cloudy. A chance of showers. Highs in the mid-80s. Lows in the upper 60s. Chance of rain 50%. Thursday and Thursday night, showers and thunderstorms likely. Highs in the mid-80s. Lows in the upper 60s. Chance of rain 70%. Friday through Saturday night, showers and a chance of thunderstorms. Highs in the lower 80s. Lows in the upper 60s. Chance of rain 90%. Sunday and Sunday night, mostly cloudy. A chance of showers and thunderstorms. Highs in the lower 80s. Lows in the mid-60s. Chance of rain 50%. Now here is this morning's climatic report from cooperative observers within the radio listening area. Low temperatures recorded during the 24-hour period ending near 8 a.m. this morning. Winfield, 70. St. Albans, 69. Marmette, 69. For London, 69. Somersville, 63. Beckley, 62. For Logan, 71. High temperatures recorded during the 24-hour period ending near 8 a.m. this morning. Winfield, 88. St. Albans, 92. Marmette, 89. For London, 92. Somersville, 88. Beckley, 83. For Logan, 92. Here are the 24-hour precipitation amounts, in inches, ending near 8 a.m. this morning. Winfield, 0.01. St. Albans, 1.71. Marmette, 0.50. For London, 0.12. Somersville, 0.38. Beckley, 0.05. For Logan, 0.03. 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Originating from the National Weather Service Office in Charleston, West Virginia. The current time is 11:40 a.m. Eastern Daylight Time. These are the regional weather observations at 11 a.m. In Charleston, under partly sunny skies. The temperature was 76 degrees, the dew point 73, and the relative humidity 91%. The wind was calm. Barometric pressure 30.01 inches and steady. Huntington reports fog and 79 degrees, at Logan, mostly sunny, and 73, at Pineville, mostly sunny, and 74, at Beckley, partly sunny, and 78 degrees, at Lewisburg, mostly sunny, 75, at Parkersburg, partly sunny, 77, at Sutton, partly sunny, 82, at Clarksburg, mostly sunny, 78 degrees, at Buchanan, mostly sunny, 84 degrees, at Elkins, mostly sunny, 83 degrees, in Morgantown, mostly sunny, and 80, at Martinsburg. The pressure was 30.0.
1 inches, and steady. And in Pittsburgh, cloudy, 75. 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The latest river levels at 11 a.m. for the Conough River at Southside Bridge in Charleston, 7.2 feet, the Elk River at Queen Shoals, 4.1 feet, at Big Coal River at Ashford, 2.8 feet, for the Little Coal River at Danville, 3.1 feet, and the Coal River at Tornado, 11.0 feet. Here is the latest weather synopsis for the Middle Ohio Valley and Central Appalachians, issued at 8:59 a.m. Eastern Daylight Time. Showers and storms each afternoon this week. Moisture remains over the area through the work week and into the next weekend. This will allow for showers and thunderstorms each day, more numerous in the afternoon and evening hours. Localized flash flooding is a possibility. The forecast for the Greater Charleston area, issued at 8:10 a.m. Today, partly sunny. Areas of fog this morning. Scattered showers and thunderstorms this afternoon. Highs in the upper 80s. Light and variable winds. Chance of rain 50%. Tonight, mostly cloudy. Scattered showers and thunderstorms until midnight, then isolated showers and thunderstorms after midnight. Patchy fog. Humid with lows in the upper 60s. Light and variable winds. Chance of rain 50%. Tuesday, partly sunny in the morning, then becoming mostly cloudy. Areas of fog in the morning. Scattered thunderstorms. Scattered showers in the morning, then numerous showers in the afternoon. Humid with highs in the mid-80s. Light and variable winds. Chance of rain 70%. Tuesday night, partly cloudy until midnight, then becoming mostly cloudy. Humid with lows in the upper 60s. Light and variable winds. The forecast for Raleigh, Fayette, and Nicholas counties, issued at 8:10 a.m. Today, partly sunny. Patchy fog this morning. Scattered showers and thunderstorms this afternoon. Highs in the mid-80s. Light and variable winds. Chance of rain 50%. Tonight, mostly cloudy with scattered showers. Scattered thunderstorms until midnight, then isolated thunderstorms after midnight. Patchy fog. Humid with lows in the upper 60s. Light and variable winds. Chance of rain 50%. Tuesday, partly sunny in the morning, then becoming mostly cloudy. Areas of fog in the morning. Scattered thunderstorms. Scattered showers in the morning, then showers in the afternoon. Humid with highs around 80. Light and variable winds. Chance of rain 90%. Tuesday night, scattered thunderstorms until midnight. Mostly cloudy with a chance of showers. Humid with lows in the mid-60s. Light and variable winds. Chance of rain 50%. The extended forecast for the WXJ84 listening area, Wednesday and Wednesday night, partly cloudy. A chance of showers. Highs in the mid-80s. Lows in the upper 60s. Chance of rain 50%. Thursday and Thursday night, showers and thunderstorms likely. Highs in the mid-80s. Lows in the upper 60s. Chance of rain 70%. Friday through Saturday night, showers and a chance of thunderstorms. Highs in the lower 80s. Lows in the upper 60s. Chance of rain 90%. Sunday and Sunday night, mostly cloudy. A chance of showers and thunderstorms. Highs in the lower 80s. Lows in the mid-60s. Chance of rain 50%. Now here is this morning's climatic report from cooperative observers within the radio listening area. Low temperatures recorded during the 24-hour period ending near 8 a.m. this morning. Winfield, 70. St. Albans, 69. Marmette, 69. For London, 69. Somersville, 63. Beckley, 62. For Logan, 71.
High temperatures recorded during the 24-hour period ending near 8 a.m. this morning. Winfield, 88. St. Albans, 92. Marmette, 89. For London, 92. Somersville, 88. Beckley, 83. For Logan, 92. Here are the 24-hour precipitation amounts in inches ending near 8 a.m. this morning. Winfield, 0.01. St. Albans, 1.71. Marmette, 0.50. For London, 0.12. Somersville, 0.38. Beckley, 0.05. For Logan, 0.03. 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The current time is 11:47 a.m. Eastern Daylight Time. These are the regional weather observations at 11 a.m. In Charleston, under partly sunny skies, the temperature was 76 degrees, the dew point 73, and the relative humidity 91%. The wind was calm. Barometric pressure 30.01 inches and steady. Huntington reports fog and 79 degrees, at Logan, mostly sunny, and 73, at Pineville, mostly sunny, and 74, at Beckley, partly sunny, and 78 degrees, at Lewisburg, mostly sunny, 75, at Parkersburg, partly sunny, 77, at Sutton, partly sunny, 82, at Clarksburg, mostly sunny, 78 degrees, at Buchanan, mostly sunny, 84 degrees, at Elkins, mostly sunny, 83 degrees, in Morgantown, mostly sunny, and 80, at Martinsburg. The pressure was 30.01 inches, and steady. And in Pittsburgh, cloudy, 75. The latest river levels at 11 a.m., for the Connor River at Southside Bridge in Charleston, 7.2 feet, the Elk River at Queen Shoals, 4.1 feet, at Big Coal River at Ashford, 2.8 feet, for the Little Coal River at Danville, 3.1 feet, and the Coal River at Tornado, 11.0 feet. Here is the latest weather synopsis for the Middle Ohio Valley and Central Appalachians, issued at 8:59 a.m. Eastern Daylight Time. Showers and storms each afternoon this week. Moisture remains over the area through the work week and into the next weekend. This will allow for showers and thunderstorms each day, more numerous in the afternoon and evening hours. Localized flash flooding is a possibility. The forecast for the Greater Charleston area, issued at 8:10 a.m. Today, partly sunny. Areas of fog this morning. Scattered showers and thunderstorms this afternoon. Highs in the upper 80s. Light and variable winds. Chance of rain 50%. Tonight, mostly cloudy. Scattered showers and thunderstorms until midnight, then isolated showers and thunderstorms after midnight. Patchy fog. Humid with lows in the upper 60s. Light and variable winds. Chance of rain 50%. Tuesday, partly sunny in the morning, then becoming mostly cloudy. Areas of fog in the morning. Scattered thunderstorms. Scattered showers in the morning, then numerous showers in the afternoon. Humid with highs in the mid-80s. Light and variable winds. Chance of rain 70%. Tuesday night, partly cloudy until midnight, then becoming mostly cloudy. Humid with lows in the upper 60s. Light and variable winds. The forecast for Raleigh, Fayette, and Nicholas counties, issued at 8:10 a.m. Today, partly sunny. Patchy fog this morning. Scattered showers and thunderstorms this afternoon. Highs in the mid-80s. Light and variable winds. Chance of rain 50%. Tonight, mostly cloudy with scattered showers. Scattered thunderstorms until midnight, then isolated thunderstorms after midnight. Patchy fog. Humid with lows in the upper 60s. Light and variable winds. Chance of rain 50%. Tuesday, partly sunny in the morning, then becoming mostly cloudy. Areas of fog in the morning. Scattered thunderstorms. Scattered showers in the morning, then showers in the afternoon. Humid with highs around 80. Light and variable winds. Chance of rain 90%.
Tuesday night, scattered thunderstorms until midnight. Mostly cloudy with a chance of showers. Humid with lows in the mid-60s. Light and variable winds. Chance of rain 50%. The extended forecast for the WXJ84 listening area, Wednesday and Wednesday night, partly cloudy. A chance of showers. Highs in the mid-80s. Lows in the upper 60s. Chance of rain 50%. Thursday and Thursday night, showers and thunderstorms likely. Highs in the mid-80s. Lows in the upper 60s. Chance of rain 70%. Friday through Saturday night, showers and a chance of thunderstorms. Highs in the lower 80s. Lows in the upper 60s. Chance of rain 90%. Sunday and Sunday night, mostly cloudy. A chance of showers and thunderstorms. Highs in the lower 80s. Lows in the mid-60s. Chance of rain 50%. Now here is this morning's climatic report from cooperative observers within the radio listening area. Low temperatures recorded during the 24-hour period ending near 8 a.m. this morning. Winfield, 70. St. Albans, 69. Marmette, 69. For London, 69. Somersville, 63. Beckley, 62. For Logan, 71. High temperatures recorded during the 24-hour period ending near 8 a.m. this morning. Winfield, 88. St. Albans, 92. Marmette, 89. For London, 92. Somersville, 88. Beckley, 83. For Logan, 92. Here are the 24-hour precipitation amounts in inches ending near 8 a.m. this morning. Winfield, 0.01. St. Albans, 1.71. Marmette, 0.50. For London, 0.12. Somersville, 0.38. Beckley, 0.05. For Logan, 0.03. 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The current time is 11:54 a.m. Eastern Daylight Time. These are the regional weather observations at 11 a.m. In Charleston, under partly sunny skies. The temperature was 76 degrees, the dew point 73, and the relative humidity 91%. The wind was calm. Barometric pressure 30.01 inches and steady. Huntington reports fog and 79 degrees, at Logan, mostly sunny, and 73, at Pineville, mostly sunny, and 74, at Beckley, partly sunny, and 78 degrees, at Lewisburg, mostly sunny, 75, at Parkersburg, partly sunny, 77, at Sutton, partly sunny, 82, at Clarksburg, mostly sunny, 78 degrees, at Buchanan, mostly sunny, 84 degrees, at Elkins, mostly sunny, 83 degrees, in Morgantown, mostly sunny, and 80, at Martinsburg. The pressure was 30.01 inches, and steady. And in Pittsburgh, cloudy, 75. The latest river levels at 11 a.m., for the Kanawha River at Southside Bridge in Charleston, 7.2 feet, the Elk River at Queen Shoals, 4.1 feet, at Big Coal River at Ashford, 2.8 feet, for the Little Coal River at Danville, 3.1 feet, and the Coal River at Tornado, 11.0 feet. Here is the latest weather synopsis for the Middle Ohio Valley and Central Appalachians, issued at 8:59 a.m. Eastern Daylight Time. Showers and storms each afternoon this week. Moisture remains over the area through the work week and into the next weekend. This will allow for showers and thunderstorms each day, more numerous in the afternoon and evening hours. Localized flash flooding is a possibility. The forecast for the Greater Charleston area, issued at 8:10 a.m. Today, partly sunny. Areas of fog this morning. Scattered showers and thunderstorms this afternoon. Highs in the upper 80s. Light and variable winds. Chance of rain 50%. Tonight, mostly cloudy. Scattered showers and thunderstorms until midnight, then isolated showers and thunderstorms after midnight. Patchy fog. Humid with lows in the upper 60s. Light and variable winds.
chance of rain 50%. Tuesday, partly sunny in the morning, then becoming mostly cloudy. Areas of fog in the morning. Scattered thunderstorms. Scattered showers in the morning, then numerous showers in the afternoon. Humid with highs in the mid-80s. Light and variable winds. Chance of rain 70%. Tuesday night, partly cloudy until midnight, then becoming mostly cloudy. Humid with lows in the upper 60s. Light and variable winds. The forecast for Raleigh, Fayette, and Nicholas counties, issued at 8:10 a.m. Today, partly sunny. Patchy fog this morning. Scattered showers and thunderstorms this afternoon. Highs in the mid-80s. Light and variable winds. Chance of rain 50%. Tonight, mostly cloudy with scattered showers. Scattered thunderstorms until midnight, then isolated thunderstorms after midnight. Patchy fog. Humid with lows in the upper 60s. Light and variable winds. Chance of rain 50%. Tuesday, partly sunny in the morning, then becoming mostly cloudy. Areas of fog in the morning. Scattered thunderstorms. Scattered showers in the morning, then showers in the afternoon. Humid with highs around 80. Light and variable winds. Chance of rain 90%. Tuesday night, scattered thunderstorms until midnight. Mostly cloudy with a chance of showers. Humid with lows in the mid-60s. Light and variable winds. Chance of rain 50%. The extended forecast for the WXJ84 listening area, Wednesday and Wednesday night, partly cloudy. A chance of showers. Highs in the mid-80s. Lows in the upper 60s. Chance of rain 50%. Thursday and Thursday night, showers and thunderstorms likely. Highs in the mid-80s. Lows in the upper 60s. Chance of rain 70%. Friday through Saturday night, showers and a chance of thunderstorms. Highs in the lower 80s. Lows in the upper 60s. Chance of rain 90%. Sunday and Sunday night, mostly cloudy. A chance of showers and thunderstorms. Highs in the lower 80s. Lows in the mid-60s. Chance of rain 50%. Now here is this morning's climatic report from cooperative observers within the radio listening area. Low temperatures recorded during the 24-hour period ending near 8 a.m. this morning. Winfield, 70. St. Albans, 69. Marmette, 69. For London, 69. Somersville, 63. Beckley, 62. For Logan, 71. High temperatures recorded during the 24-hour period ending near 8 a.m. this morning. Winfield, 88. St. Albans, 92. Marmette, 89. For London, 92. Somersville, 88. Beckley, 83. For Logan, 92. Here are the 24-hour precipitation amounts, in inches, ending near 8 a.m. this morning. Winfield, 0.01. St. Albans, 1.71. Marmette, 0.50. For London, 0.12. Somersville, 0.38. Beckley, 0.05. For Logan, 0.03. 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The current time is 12 p.m. Eastern Daylight Time. These are the regional weather observations at 11 a.m. In Charleston, under partly sunny skies. The temperature was 76 degrees, the dew point 73, and the relative humidity 91%. The wind was calm. Barometric pressure 30.01 inches and steady. Huntington reports fog and 79 degrees, at Logan, mostly sunny, and 73, at Pineville, mostly sunny, and 74, at Beckley, partly sunny, and 78 degrees, at Lewisburg, mostly sunny, 75, at Parkersburg, partly sunny, 77, at Sutton, partly sunny, 82, at Clarksburg, mostly sunny, 78 degrees, at Buchanan, mostly sunny, 84 degrees, at Elkins, mostly sunny, 83 degrees, in Morgantown, mostly sunny, and 80,
at Martinsburg. The pressure was 30.01 inches and steady. And in Pittsburgh, cloudy, 75. The latest river levels at 11 a.m. for the Kanawha River at Southside Bridge in Charleston, 7.2 feet. The Elk River at Queen Shoals, 4.1 feet. At Big Coal River at Ashford, 2.8 feet. For the Little Coal River at Danville, 3.1 feet. And the Coal River at Tornado, 11.0 feet. Here is the latest weather synopsis for the Middle Ohio Valley and Central Appalachians, issued at 8:59 a.m. Eastern Daylight Time. Showers and storms each afternoon this week. Moisture remains over the area through the work week and into the next weekend. This will allow for showers and thunderstorms each day, more numerous in the afternoon and evening hours. Localized flash flooding is a possibility. The forecast for the Greater Charleston area, issued at 8:10 a.m. Today, partly sunny. Areas of fog this morning. Scattered showers and thunderstorms this afternoon. Highs in the upper 80s. Light and variable winds. Chance of rain 50%. Tonight, mostly cloudy. Scattered showers and thunderstorms until midnight, then isolated showers and thunderstorms after midnight. Patchy fog. Humid with lows in the upper 60s. Light and variable winds. Chance of rain 50%. Tuesday, partly sunny in the morning, then becoming mostly cloudy. Areas of fog in the morning. Scattered thunderstorms. Scattered showers in the morning, then numerous showers in the afternoon. Humid with highs in the mid-80s. Light and variable winds. Chance of rain 70%. Tuesday night, partly cloudy until midnight, then becoming mostly cloudy. Humid with lows in the upper 60s. Light and variable winds. The forecast for Raleigh, Fayette, and Nicholas counties, issued at 8:10 a.m. Today, partly sunny. Patchy fog this morning. Scattered showers and thunderstorms this afternoon. Highs in the mid-80s. Light and variable winds. Chance of rain 50%. Tonight, mostly cloudy with scattered showers. Scattered thunderstorms until midnight, then isolated thunderstorms after midnight. Patchy fog. Humid with lows in the upper 60s. Light and variable winds. Chance of rain 50%. Tuesday, partly sunny in the morning, then becoming mostly cloudy. Areas of fog in the morning. Scattered thunderstorms. Scattered showers in the morning, then showers in the afternoon. Humid with highs around 80. Light and variable winds. Chance of rain 90%. Tuesday night, scattered thunderstorms until midnight. Mostly cloudy with a chance of showers. Humid with lows in the mid-60s. Light and variable winds. Chance of rain 50%. The extended forecast for the WXJ84 listening area, Wednesday and Wednesday night, partly cloudy. A chance of showers. Highs in the mid-80s. Lows in the upper 60s. Chance of rain 50%. Thursday and Thursday night, showers and thunderstorms likely. Highs in the mid-80s. Lows in the upper 60s. Chance of rain 70%. Friday through Saturday night, showers and a chance of thunderstorms. Highs in the lower 80s. Lows in the upper 60s. Chance of rain 90%. Sunday and Sunday night, mostly cloudy. A chance of showers and thunderstorms. Highs in the lower 80s. Lows in the mid-60s. Chance of rain 50%. 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The current time is 12:05 p.m. Eastern Daylight Time. These are the regional weather observations at 11 a.m. In Charleston, under partly sunny skies, the temperature was 76 degrees, the dew point 73, and the relative humidity 91%. The wind was calm. Barometric pressure 30.01 inches and steady. Huntington reports fog and 79 degrees, at Logan, mostly sunny, and 73, at Pineville, mostly sunny, and 74, at Bentley, partly sunny,
and 78 degrees, at Lewisburg, mostly sunny, 75, at Parkersburg, partly sunny, 77, at Sutton, partly sunny, 82, at Clarksburg, mostly sunny, 78 degrees, at Buchanan, mostly sunny, 84 degrees, at Elkins, mostly sunny, 83 degrees, in Morgantown, mostly sunny, and 80, at Martinsburg. The pressure was 30.01 inches, and steady. And in Pittsburgh, cloudy, 75. The latest river levels at 11 a.m., for the Connor River at Southside Bridge in Charleston, 7.2 feet, the Elk River at Queen Shoals, 4.1 feet, at Big Coal River at Ashford, 2.8 feet, for the Little Coal River at Danville, 3.1 feet, and the Coal River at Tornado, 11.0 feet. Here is the latest weather synopsis for the Middle Ohio Valley and Central Appalachians, issued at 8:59 a.m. Eastern Daylight Time. Showers and storms each afternoon this week. Moisture remains over the area through the work week and into the next weekend. This will allow for showers and thunderstorms each day, more numerous in the afternoon and evening hours. Localized flash flooding is a possibility. The forecast for the Greater Charleston area, issued at 8:10 a.m. Today, partly sunny. Areas of fog this morning. Scattered showers and thunderstorms this afternoon. Highs in the upper 80s. Light and variable winds. Chance of rain 50%. Tonight, mostly cloudy. Scattered showers and thunderstorms until midnight, then isolated showers and thunderstorms after midnight. Patchy fog. Humid with lows in the upper 60s. Light and variable winds. Chance of rain 50%. Tuesday, partly sunny in the morning, then becoming mostly cloudy. Areas of fog in the morning. Scattered thunderstorms. Scattered showers in the morning, then numerous showers in the afternoon. Humid with highs in the mid-80s. Light and variable winds. Chance of rain 70%. Tuesday night, partly cloudy until midnight, then becoming mostly cloudy. Humid with lows in the upper 60s. Light and variable winds. The forecast for Raleigh, Fayette, and Nicholas counties, issued at 8:10 a.m. Today, partly sunny. Patchy fog this morning. Scattered showers and thunderstorms this afternoon. Highs in the mid-80s. Light and variable winds. Chance of rain 50%. Tonight, mostly cloudy with scattered showers. Scattered thunderstorms until midnight, then isolated thunderstorms after midnight. Patchy fog. Humid with lows in the upper 60s. Light and variable winds. Chance of rain 50%. Tuesday, partly sunny in the morning, then becoming mostly cloudy. Areas of fog in the morning. Scattered thunderstorms. Scattered showers in the morning, then showers in the afternoon. Humid with highs around 80. Light and variable winds. Chance of rain 90%. Tuesday night, scattered thunderstorms until midnight. Mostly cloudy with a chance of showers. Humid with lows in the mid-60s. Light and variable winds. Chance of rain 50%. The extended forecast for the WXJ84 listening area, Wednesday and Wednesday night, partly cloudy. A chance of showers. Highs in the mid-80s. Lows in the upper 60s. Chance of rain 50%. Thursday and Thursday night, showers and thunderstorms likely. Highs in the mid-80s. Lows in the upper 60s. Chance of rain 70%. Friday through Saturday night, showers and a chance of thunderstorms. Highs in the lower 80s. Lows in the upper 60s. Chance of rain 90%. Sunday and Sunday night, mostly cloudy. A chance of showers and thunderstorms. Highs in the lower 80s. Lows in the mid-60s. Chance of rain 50%. 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The current time is 12:11 p.m. Eastern Daylight Time. These are the regional weather observations at noon. In Charleston, under partly sunny skies. The temperature was 79 degrees,
the dew point 73, and the relative humidity 82%. The wind was calm. Barometric pressure 30.02 inches and rising. Huntington reports fog.

Cloudy, 82, at Clarksburg, mostly sunny, 82 degrees at Buchanan. The temperature was 84 degrees, and the dew point 70. The wind was southwest, at 8. The pressure was 30.04 inches, and rising. At Elkins, partly sunny, 83 degrees, in Morgantown, mostly sunny, and 80, at Martinsburg, it was cloudy. The pressure was 30.00 inches, and falling. And in Pittsburgh, partly sunny, 78. The latest river levels at 11 a.m., for the Connor River at Southside Bridge in Charleston, 7.2 feet, the Elk River at Queen Shoals, 4.1 feet, at Big Coal River at Ashford, 2.8 feet, for the Little Coal River at Danville, 3.1 feet, and the Coal River at Tornado, 11.0 feet. Here is the latest weather synopsis for the Middle Ohio Valley and Central Appalachians, issued at 8:59 a.m. Eastern Daylight Time. Showers and storms each afternoon this week. Moisture remains over the area through the work week and into the next weekend. This will allow for showers and thunderstorms each day, more numerous in the afternoon and evening hours. Localized flash flooding is a possibility. The forecast for the Greater Charleston area, issued at 8:10 a.m. Today, partly sunny. Areas of fog this morning. Scattered showers and thunderstorms this afternoon. Highs in the upper 80s. Light and variable winds. Chance of rain 50%. Tonight, mostly cloudy. Scattered showers and thunderstorms until midnight, then isolated showers and thunderstorms after midnight. Patchy fog. Humid with lows in the upper 60s. Light and variable winds. Chance of rain 50%. Tuesday, partly sunny in the morning, then becoming mostly cloudy. Areas of fog in the morning. Scattered thunderstorms. Scattered showers in the morning, then numerous showers in the afternoon. Humid with highs in the mid-80s. Light and variable winds. Chance of rain 70%. Tuesday night, partly cloudy until midnight, then becoming mostly cloudy. Humid with lows in the upper 60s. Light and variable winds. The forecast for Raleigh, Fayette, and Nicholas counties, issued at 8:10 a.m. Today, partly sunny. Patchy fog this morning. Scattered showers and thunderstorms this afternoon. Highs in the mid-80s. Light and variable winds. Chance of rain 50%. Tonight, mostly cloudy with scattered showers. Scattered thunderstorms until midnight, then isolated thunderstorms after midnight. Patchy fog. Humid with lows in the upper 60s. Light and variable winds. Chance of rain 50%. Tuesday, partly sunny in the morning, then becoming mostly cloudy. Areas of fog in the morning. Scattered thunderstorms. Scattered showers in the morning, then showers in the afternoon. Humid with highs around 80. Light and variable winds. Chance of rain 90%. Tuesday night, scattered thunderstorms until midnight. Mostly cloudy with a chance of showers. Humid with lows in the mid-60s. Light and variable winds. Chance of rain 50%. The extended forecast for the WXJ84 listening area, Wednesday and Wednesday night, partly cloudy. A chance of showers. Highs in the mid-80s. Lows in the upper 60s. Chance of rain 50%. Thursday and Thursday night, showers and thunderstorms likely. Highs in the mid-80s. Lows in the upper 60s. Chance of rain 70%. Friday through Saturday night, showers and a chance of thunderstorms. Highs in the lower 80s. Lows in the upper 60s. Chance of rain 90%. Sunday and Sunday night, mostly cloudy. A chance of showers and thunderstorms. Highs in the lower 80s. Lows in the mid-60s. Chance of rain 50%. 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Originating from the National Weather Service Office in Charleston, West Virginia. The current time is 12:16 p.m. Eastern Daylight Time. These are the regional weather observations at noon. In Charleston, under partly sunny skies. The temperature was 79 degrees, the dew point 73, and the relative

Effective humidity 82%. The wind was calm. Barometric pressure 30.02 inches and rising. Huntington reports fog and 82 degrees, at Logan, partly sunny, and 73, at Pineville, partly sunny, and 77, at Beckley, mostly sunny, and 77 degrees, at Lewisburg, partly sunny, 79, at Parkersburg, smoke, 79, at Sutton, cloudy, 82, at Clarksburg, mostly sunny, 82 degrees at Buchanan. The temperature was 84 degrees, and the dew point 70. The wind was southwest, at 8. The pressure was 30.04 inches, and rising. At Elkins, partly sunny, 83 degrees, in Morgantown, mostly sunny, and 80, at Martinsburg, it was cloudy. The pressure was 30.00 inches, and falling. And in Pittsburgh, partly sunny, 78. The latest river levels at 11 a.m., for the Kanawha River at Southside Bridge in Charleston, 7.2 feet, the Elk River at Queen Shoals, 4.1 feet, at Big Coal River at Ashford, 2.8 feet, for the Little Coal River at Danville, 3.1 feet, and the Coal River at Tornado, 11.0 feet. Here is the latest weather synopsis for the Middle Ohio Valley and Central Appalachians, issued at 8:59 a.m. Eastern Daylight Time. Showers and storms each afternoon this week. Moisture remains over the area through the work week and into the next weekend. This will allow for showers and thunderstorms each day, more numerous in the afternoon and evening hours. Localized flash flooding is a possibility. The forecast for the Greater Charleston area, issued at 8:10 a.m. Today, partly sunny. Areas of fog this morning. Scattered showers and thunderstorms this afternoon. Highs in the upper 80s. Light and variable winds. Chance of rain 50%. Tonight, mostly cloudy. Scattered showers and thunderstorms until midnight, then isolated showers and thunderstorms after midnight. Patchy fog. Humid with lows in the upper 60s. Light and variable winds. Chance of rain 50%. Tuesday, partly sunny in the morning, then becoming mostly cloudy. Areas of fog in the morning. Scattered thunderstorms. Scattered showers in the morning, then numerous showers in the afternoon. Humid with highs in the mid-80s. Light and variable winds. Chance of rain 70%. Tuesday night, partly cloudy until midnight, then becoming mostly cloudy. Humid with lows in the upper 60s. Light and variable winds. The forecast for Raleigh, Fayette, and Nicholas counties, issued at 8:10 a.m. Today, partly sunny. Patchy fog this morning. Scattered showers and thunderstorms this afternoon. Highs in the mid-80s. Light and variable winds. Chance of rain 50%. Tonight, mostly cloudy with scattered showers. Scattered thunderstorms until midnight, then isolated thunderstorms after midnight. Patchy fog. Humid with lows in the upper 60s. Light and variable winds. Chance of rain 50%. Tuesday, partly sunny in the morning, then becoming mostly cloudy. Areas of fog in the morning. Scattered thunderstorms. Scattered showers in the morning, then showers in the afternoon. Humid with highs around 80. Light and variable winds. Chance of rain 90%. Tuesday night, scattered thunderstorms until midnight. Mostly cloudy with a chance of showers. Humid with lows in the mid-60s. Light and variable winds. Chance of rain 50%. The extended forecast for the WXJ84 listening area, Wednesday and Wednesday night, partly cloudy. A chance of showers. Highs in the mid-80s. Lows in the upper 60s. Chance of rain 50%. Thursday and Thursday night, showers and thunderstorms likely. Highs in the mid-80s. Lows in the upper 60s. Chance of rain 70%. Friday through Saturday night, showers and a chance of thunderstorms. Highs in the lower 80s. Lows in the upper 60s. Chance of rain 90%. Sunday and Sunday night, mostly cloudy. A chance of showers and thunderstorms. Highs in the lower 80s. Lows in the mid-60s. Chance of rain 50%. 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
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The current time is 12:22 p.m. Eastern Daylight Time. These are the regional weather observations at noon. In Charleston, under partly sunny skies, the temperature was 79 degrees, the dew point 73, and the relative humidity 82%. The wind was calm. Barometric pressure 30.02 inches and rising. Huntington reports fog and 82 degrees, at Logan, partly sunny, and 73, at Pineville, partly sunny, and 77, at Beckley, mostly sunny, and 77 degrees, at Lewisburg, partly sunny, 79, at Parkersburg, smoke, 79, at Sutton, cloudy, 82, at Clarksburg, mostly sunny, 82 degrees at Buckhannon. The temperature was 84 degrees, and the dew point 70. The wind was southwest, at 8. The pressure was 30.04 inches, and rising. At Elkins, partly sunny, 83 degrees, in Morgantown, mostly sunny, and 80, at Martinsburg, it was cloudy. The pressure was 30.00 inches, and falling. And in Pittsburgh, partly sunny, 78. The latest river levels at 11 a.m., for the Connor River at Southside Bridge in Charleston, 7.2 feet, the Elk River at Queen Shoals, 4.1 feet, at Big Coal River at Ashford, 2.8 feet, for the Little Coal River at Danville, 3.1 feet, and the Coal River at Tornado, 11.0 feet. Here is the latest weather synopsis for the Middle Ohio Valley and Central Appalachians, issued at 8:59 a.m. Eastern Daylight Time. Showers and storms each afternoon this week. Moisture remains over the area through the work week and into the next weekend. This will allow for showers and thunderstorms each day, more numerous in the afternoon and evening hours. Localized flash flooding is a possibility. The forecast for the Greater Charleston area, issued at 8:10 a.m. Today, partly sunny. Areas of fog this morning. Scattered showers and thunderstorms this afternoon. Highs in the upper 80s. Light and variable winds. Chance of rain 50%. Tonight, mostly cloudy. Scattered showers and thunderstorms until midnight, then isolated showers and thunderstorms after midnight. Patchy fog. Humid with lows in the upper 60s. Light and variable winds. Chance of rain 50%. Tuesday, partly sunny in the morning, then becoming mostly cloudy. Areas of fog in the morning. Scattered thunderstorms. Scattered showers in the morning, then numerous showers in the afternoon. Humid with highs in the mid-80s. Light and variable winds. Chance of rain 70%. Tuesday night, partly cloudy until midnight, then becoming mostly cloudy. Humid with lows in the upper 60s. Light and variable winds. The forecast for Raleigh, Fayette, and Nicholas counties, issued at 8:10 a.m. Today, partly sunny. Patchy fog this morning. Scattered showers and thunderstorms this afternoon. Highs in the mid-80s. Light and variable winds. Chance of rain 50%. Tonight, mostly cloudy with scattered showers. Scattered thunderstorms until midnight, then isolated thunderstorms after midnight. Patchy fog. Humid with lows in the upper 60s. Light and variable winds. Chance of rain 50%. Tuesday, partly sunny in the morning, then becoming mostly cloudy. Areas of fog in the morning. Scattered thunderstorms. Scattered showers in the morning, then showers in the afternoon. Humid with highs around 80. Light and variable winds. Chance of rain 90%. Tuesday night, scattered thunderstorms until midnight. Mostly cloudy with a chance of showers. Humid with lows in the mid-60s. Light and variable winds. Chance of rain 50%. The extended forecast for the WXJ 84 listening area, Wednesday and Wednesday night, partly cloudy. A chance of showers. Highs in the mid-80s. Lows in the upper 60s. Chance of rain 50%. Thursday and Thursday night, showers and thunderstorms likely. Highs in the mid-80s. Lows in the upper 60s. Chance of rain 70%. Friday through Saturday night, showers and a chance of thunderstorms.
Highs in the lower 80s. Lows in the upper 60s. Chance of rain 90%. Sunday and Sunday night, mostly cloudy. A chance of showers and thunderstorms. Highs in the lower 80s. Lows in the mid-60s. Chance of rain 50%. 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The current time is 12:27 p.m. Eastern Daylight Time. These are the regional weather observations at noon. In Charleston, under partly sunny skies, the temperature was 79 degrees, the dew point 73, and the relative humidity 82%. The wind was calm. Barometric pressure 30.02 inches and rising. Huntington reports fog and 82 degrees, at Logan, partly sunny, and 73, at Pineville, partly sunny, and 77, at Beckley, mostly sunny, and 77 degrees, at Lewisburg, partly sunny, 79, at Parkersburg, smoke, 79, at Sutton, cloudy, 82, at Clarksburg, mostly sunny, 82 degrees at Buchanan. The temperature was 84 degrees, and the dew point 70. The wind was southwest, at 8. The pressure was 30.04 inches, and rising. At Elkins, partly sunny, 83 degrees, in Morgantown, mostly sunny, and 80, at Martinsburg, it was cloudy. The pressure was 30.00 inches, and falling. And in Pittsburgh, partly sunny, 78. The latest river levels at 11 a.m., for the Kanawha River at Southside Bridge in Charleston, 7.2 feet, the Elk River at Queen Shoals, 4.1 feet, at Big Coal River at Ashford, 2.8 feet, for the Little Coal River at Danville, 3.1 feet, and the Coal River at Tornado, 11.0 feet. Here is the latest weather synopsis for the Middle Ohio Valley and Central Appalachians, issued at 8:59 a.m. Eastern Daylight Time. Showers and storms each afternoon this week. Moisture remains over the area through the work week and into the next weekend. This will allow for showers and thunderstorms each day, more numerous in the afternoon and evening hours. Localized flash flooding is a possibility. The forecast for the Greater Charleston area, issued at 8:10 a.m. Today, partly sunny. Areas of fog this morning. Scattered showers and thunderstorms this afternoon. Highs in the upper 80s. Light and variable winds. Chance of rain 50%. Tonight, mostly cloudy. Scattered showers and thunderstorms until midnight, then isolated showers and thunderstorms after midnight. Patchy fog. Humid with lows in the upper 60s. Light and variable winds. Chance of rain 50%. Tuesday, partly sunny in the morning, then becoming mostly cloudy. Areas of fog in the morning. Scattered thunderstorms. Scattered showers in the morning, then numerous showers in the afternoon. Humid with highs in the mid-80s. Light and variable winds. Chance of rain 70%. Tuesday night, partly cloudy until midnight, then becoming mostly cloudy. Humid with lows in the upper 60s. Light and variable winds. The forecast for Raleigh, Fayette, and Nicholas counties, issued at 8:10 a.m. Today, partly sunny. Patchy fog this morning. Scattered showers and thunderstorms this afternoon. Highs in the mid-80s. Light and variable winds. Chance of rain 50%. Tonight, mostly cloudy with scattered showers. Scattered thunderstorms until midnight, then isolated thunderstorms after midnight. Patchy fog. Humid with lows in the upper 60s. Light and variable winds. Chance of rain 50%. Tuesday, partly sunny in the morning, then becoming mostly cloudy. Areas of fog in the morning. Scattered thunderstorms. Scattered showers in the morning, then showers in the afternoon. Humid with highs around 80. Light and variable winds. Chance of rain 90%. Tuesday night, scattered thunderstorms until midnight. Mostly cloudy with a chance of showers. Humid with lows in the mid-60s. Light and variable winds. Chance of rain 50%.
The extended forecast for the WXJ 84 listening area, Wednesday and Wednesday night, partly cloudy. A chance of showers. Highs in the mid-80s. Lows in the upper 60s. Chance of rain 50%. Thursday and Thursday night, showers and thunderstorms likely. Highs in the mid-80s. Lows in the upper 60s. Chance of rain 70%. Friday through Saturday night, showers and a chance of thunderstorms. Highs in the lower 80s. Lows in the upper 60s. Chance of rain 90%. Sunday and Sunday night, mostly cloudy. A chance of showers and thunderstorms. Highs in the lower 80s. Lows in the mid-60s. Chance of rain 50%. 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The current time is 12:32 p.m. Eastern Daylight Time. These are the regional weather observations at noon. In Charleston, under partly sunny skies, the temperature was 79 degrees, the dew point 73, and the relative humidity 82%. The wind was calm. Barometric pressure 30.02 inches and rising. Huntington reports fog and 82 degrees, at Logan, partly sunny, and 73, at Pineville, partly sunny, and 77, at Beckley, mostly sunny, and 77 degrees, at Lewisburg, partly sunny, 79, at Parkersburg, smoke, 79, at Sutton, cloudy, 82, at Clarksburg, mostly sunny, 82 degrees at Buckhannon. The temperature was 84 degrees, and the dew point 70. The wind was southwest, at 8. The pressure was 30.04 inches, and rising. At Elkins, partly sunny, 83 degrees, in Morgantown, mostly sunny, and 80, at Martinsburg, it was cloudy. The pressure was 30.00 inches, and falling. And in Pittsburgh, partly sunny, 78. The latest river levels at 12 p.m., for the Kanawha River at Southside Bridge in Charleston, 7.3 feet, the Elk River at Queen Shoals, 4.1 feet, at Big Coal River at Ashford, 2.8 feet, for the Little Coal River at Danville, 3.1 feet, and the Coal River at Tornado, 11.0 feet. Here is the latest weather synopsis for the Middle Ohio Valley and Central Appalachians, issued at 8:59 a.m. Eastern Daylight Time. Showers and storms each afternoon this week. Moisture remains over the area through the work week and into the next weekend. This will allow for showers and thunderstorms each day, more numerous in the afternoon and evening hours. Localized flash flooding is a possibility. The forecast for the Greater Charleston area, issued at 8:10 a.m. Today, partly sunny. Areas of fog this morning. Scattered showers and thunderstorms this afternoon. Highs in the upper 80s. Light and variable winds. Chance of rain 50%. Tonight, mostly cloudy. Scattered showers and thunderstorms until midnight, then isolated showers and thunderstorms after midnight. Patchy fog. Humid with lows in the upper 60s. Light and variable winds. Chance of rain 50%. Tuesday, partly sunny in the morning, then becoming mostly cloudy. Areas of fog in the morning. Scattered thunderstorms. Scattered showers in the morning, then numerous showers in the afternoon. Humid with highs in the mid-80s. Light and variable winds. Chance of rain 70%. Tuesday night, partly cloudy until midnight, then becoming mostly cloudy. Humid with lows in the upper 60s. Light and variable winds. The forecast for Raleigh, Fayette, and Nicholas counties, issued at 8:10 a.m. Today, partly sunny. Patchy fog this morning. Scattered showers and thunderstorms this afternoon. Highs in the mid-80s. Light and variable winds. Chance of rain 50%. Tonight, mostly cloudy with scattered showers. Scattered thunderstorms until midnight, then isolated thunderstorms after midnight. Patchy fog. Humid with lows in the upper 60s. Light and variable winds. Chance of rain 50%. Tuesday, partly sunny in the morning, then becoming mostly cloudy. Areas of fog in the morning.
scattered thunderstorms. Scattered showers in the morning, then showers in the afternoon. Humid with highs around 80. Light and variable winds. Chance of rain 90%. Tuesday night, scattered thunderstorms until midnight. Mostly cloudy with a chance of showers. Humid with lows in the mid-60s. Light and variable winds. Chance of rain 50%. The extended forecast for the WXJ84 listening area, Wednesday and Wednesday night, partly cloudy. A chance of showers. Highs in the mid-80s. Lows in the upper 60s. Chance of rain 50%. Thursday and Thursday night, showers and thunderstorms likely. Highs in the mid-80s. Lows in the upper 60s. Chance of rain 70%. Friday through Saturday night, showers and a chance of thunderstorms. Highs in the lower 80s. Lows in the upper 60s. Chance of rain 90%. Sunday and Sunday night, mostly cloudy. A chance of showers and thunderstorms. Highs in the lower 80s. Lows in the mid-60s. Chance of rain 50%. 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The current time is 12:38 p.m. Eastern Daylight Time. These are the regional weather observations at noon. In Charleston, under partly sunny skies, the temperature was 79 degrees, the dew point 73, and the relative humidity 82%. The wind was calm. Barometric pressure 30.02 inches and rising. Huntington reports fog and 82 degrees, at Logan, partly sunny, and 73, at Pineville, partly sunny, and 77, at Beckley, mostly sunny, and 77 degrees, at Lewisburg, partly sunny, 79, at Parkersburg, smoke, 79, at Sutton, cloudy, 82, at Clarksburg, mostly sunny, 82 degrees at Buchanan. The temperature was 84 degrees, and the dew point 70. The wind was southwest, at 8. The pressure was 30.04 inches, and rising. At Elkins, partly sunny, 83 degrees, in Morgantown, mostly sunny, and 80, at Martinsburg, it was cloudy. The pressure was 30.00 inches, and falling. And in Pittsburgh, partly sunny, 78. The latest river levels at 12 p.m., for the Kanawha River at Southside Bridge in Charleston, 7.3 feet, the Elk River at Queen Shoals, 4.1 feet, at Big Coal River at Ashford, 2.8 feet, for the Little Coal River at Danville, 3.1 feet, and the Coal River at Tornado, 11.0 feet. Here is the latest weather synopsis for the Middle Ohio Valley and Central Appalachians, issued at 8:59 a.m. Eastern Daylight Time. Showers and storms each afternoon this week. Moisture remains over the area through the work week and into the next weekend. This will allow for showers and thunderstorms each day, more numerous in the afternoon and evening hours. Localized flash flooding is a possibility. The forecast for the Greater Charleston area, issued at 8:10 a.m. Today, partly sunny. Areas of fog this morning. Scattered showers and thunderstorms this afternoon. Highs in the upper 80s. Light and variable winds. Chance of rain 50%. Tonight, mostly cloudy. Scattered showers and thunderstorms until midnight, then isolated showers and thunderstorms after midnight. Patchy fog. Humid with lows in the upper 60s. Light and variable winds. Chance of rain 50%. Tuesday, partly sunny in the morning, then becoming mostly cloudy. Areas of fog in the morning. Scattered thunderstorms. Scattered showers in the morning, then numerous showers in the afternoon. Humid with highs in the mid-80s. Light and variable winds. Chance of rain 70%. Tuesday night, partly cloudy until midnight, then becoming mostly cloudy. Humid with lows in the upper 60s. Light and variable winds. The forecast for Raleigh, Fayette, and Nicholas counties, issued at 8:10 a.m. Today, partly sunny. Patchy fog this morning. Scattered showers and thunderstorms this afternoon. Highs in the mid-80s. Light and variable winds.
Chance of rain 50%. Tonight, mostly cloudy with scattered showers. Scattered thunderstorms until midnight, then isolated thunderstorms after midnight. Patchy fog. Humid with lows in the upper 60s. Light and variable winds. Chance of rain 50%. Tuesday, partly sunny in the morning, then becoming mostly cloudy. Areas of fog in the morning. Scattered thunderstorms. Scattered showers in the morning, then showers in the afternoon. Humid with highs around 80. Light and variable winds. Chance of rain 90%. Tuesday night, scattered thunderstorms until midnight. Mostly cloudy with a chance of showers. Humid with lows in the mid-60s. Light and variable winds. Chance of rain 50%. The extended forecast for the WXJ84 listening area, Wednesday and Wednesday night, partly cloudy. A chance of showers. Highs in the mid-80s. Lows in the upper 60s. Chance of rain 50%. Thursday and Thursday night, showers and thunderstorms likely. Highs in the mid-80s. Lows in the upper 60s. Chance of rain 70%. Friday through Saturday night, showers and a chance of thunderstorms. Highs in the lower 80s. Lows in the upper 60s. Chance of rain 90%. Sunday and Sunday night, mostly cloudy. A chance of showers and thunderstorms. Highs in the lower 80s. Lows in the mid-60s. Chance of rain 50%. 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The forecast for the Greater Charleston area, issued at 12:43 p.m. Rest of today, partly sunny with scattered showers and thunderstorms. Highs in the upper 80s. Light and variable winds. Chance of rain 50%. Tonight, mostly cloudy. Scattered showers and thunderstorms until midnight, then isolated showers and thunderstorms after midnight. Patchy fog after midnight. Humid with lows around 70. Light and variable winds. Chance of rain 50%. Tuesday, patchy fog in the morning. Partly sunny in the morning, then mostly cloudy with numerous showers and scattered thunderstorms in the afternoon. Humid with highs in the mid-80s. Light and variable winds. Chance of rain 70%. Tuesday night, mostly cloudy. Scattered showers and thunderstorms until midnight. Humid with lows in the upper 60s. Light and variable winds. Chance of rain 50%. The forecast for Raleigh, Fayette, and Nicholas counties, issued at 12:43 p.m. Rest of today, partly sunny with isolated showers and thunderstorms. Highs in the mid-80s. Light and variable winds. Chance of rain 20%. Tonight, mostly cloudy. Scattered showers and thunderstorms until midnight, then isolated showers and thunderstorms after midnight. Patchy fog after midnight. Humid with lows in the upper 60s. Light and variable winds. Chance of rain 50%. Tuesday, partly sunny in the morning, then becoming mostly cloudy. Patchy fog in the morning. Scattered thunderstorms. Scattered showers in the morning, then numerous showers in the afternoon. Humid with highs around 80. Light and variable winds. Chance of rain 70%. Tuesday night, mostly cloudy. Numerous showers and scattered thunderstorms until midnight, then scattered showers after midnight. Humid with lows in the mid-60s. Light and variable winds. Chance of rain 70%. The extended forecast for the WXJ84 listening area, Wednesday and Wednesday night, mostly cloudy. Scattered showers and thunderstorms. Highs in the mid-80s. Lows in the upper 60s. Chance of rain 50%. Thursday and Thursday night, numerous showers and scattered thunderstorms. Highs in the mid-80s. Lows in the upper 60s.
Chance of rain 70%. Friday and Friday night, showers and scattered thunderstorms. Highs in the mid-80s. Lows in the upper 60s. Chance of rain 90%. Saturday and Saturday night, numerous showers and scattered thunderstorms. Highs in the lower 80s. Lows in the mid-60s. Chance of rain 70%. Sunday and Sunday night, mostly cloudy. Scattered showers and thunderstorms. Highs in the lower 80s. Lows in the mid-60s. Chance of rain 50%. 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The current time is 12:47 p.m. Eastern Daylight Time. These are the regional weather observations at noon. In Charleston, under partly sunny skies, the temperature was 79 degrees, the dew point 73, and the relative humidity 82%. The wind was calm. Barometric pressure 30.02 inches and rising. Huntington reports fog and 82 degrees, at Logan, partly sunny, and 73, at Pineville, partly sunny, and 77, at Beckley, mostly sunny, and 77 degrees, at Lewisburg, partly sunny, 79, at Parkersburg, smoke, 79, at Sutton, cloudy, 82, at Clarksburg, mostly sunny, 82 degrees at Buchanan. The temperature was 84 degrees, and the dew point 70. The wind was southwest, at 8. The pressure was 30.04 inches, and rising. At Elkins, partly sunny, 83 degrees, in Morgantown, mostly sunny, and 80, at Martinsburg, it was cloudy. The pressure was 30.00 inches, and falling. And in Pittsburgh, partly sunny, 78. The latest river levels at 12 p.m., for the Kanawha River at Southside Bridge in Charleston, 7.3 feet, the Elk River at Queen Shoals, 4.1 feet, at Big Coal River at Ashford, 2.8 feet, for the Little Coal River at Danville, 3.1 feet, and the Coal River at Tornado, 11.0 feet. Here is the latest weather synopsis for the Middle Ohio Valley and Central Appalachians, issued at 8:59 a.m. Eastern Daylight Time. Showers and storms each afternoon this week. Moisture remains over the area through the work week and into the next weekend. This will allow for showers and thunderstorms each day, more numerous in the afternoon and evening hours. Localized flash flooding is a possibility. The forecast for the Greater Charleston area, issued at 12:43 p.m. Rest of today, partly sunny with scattered showers and thunderstorms. Highs in the upper 80s. Light and variable winds. Chance of rain 50%. Tonight, mostly cloudy. Scattered showers and thunderstorms until midnight, then isolated showers and thunderstorms after midnight. Patchy fog after midnight. Humid with lows around 70. Light and variable winds. Chance of rain 50%. Tuesday, patchy fog in the morning. Partly sunny in the morning, then mostly cloudy with numerous showers and scattered thunderstorms in the afternoon. Humid with highs in the mid-80s. Light and variable winds. Chance of rain 70%. Tuesday night, mostly cloudy. Scattered showers and thunderstorms until midnight. Humid with lows in the upper 60s. Light and variable winds. Chance of rain 50%. The forecast for Raleigh, Fayette, and Nicholas counties, issued at 12:43 p.m. Rest of today, partly sunny with isolated showers and thunderstorms. Highs in the mid-80s. Light and variable winds. Chance of rain 20%. Tonight, mostly cloudy. Scattered showers and thunderstorms until midnight, then isolated showers and thunderstorms after midnight. Patchy fog after midnight. Humid with lows in the upper 60s. Light and variable winds. Chance of rain 50%. Tuesday, partly sunny in the morning, then becoming mostly cloudy. Patchy fog in the morning. Scattered thunderstorms. Scattered showers in the morning, then numerous showers in the afternoon. Humid with highs around 80. Light and variable winds. Chance of rain 70%. Tuesday night, mostly cloudy.
Numerous showers and scattered thunderstorms until midnight, then scattered showers after midnight. Humid with lows in the mid-60s. Light and variable winds. Chance of rain 70%. The extended forecast for the WXJ84 listening area, Wednesday and Wednesday night, mostly cloudy. Scattered showers and thunderstorms. Highs in the mid-80s. Lows in the upper 60s. Chance of rain 50%. Thursday and Thursday night, numerous showers and scattered thunderstorms. Highs in the mid-80s. Lows in the upper 60s. Chance of rain 70%. Friday and Friday night, showers and scattered thunderstorms. Highs in the mid-80s. Lows in the upper 60s. Chance of rain 90%. Saturday and Saturday night, numerous showers and scattered thunderstorms. Highs in the lower 80s. Lows in the mid-60s. Chance of rain 70%. Sunday and Sunday night, mostly cloudy. Scattered showers and thunderstorms. Highs in the lower 80s. Lows in the mid-60s. Chance of rain 50%. 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The current time is 12:53 p.m. Eastern Daylight Time. These are the regional weather observations at noon. In Charleston, under partly sunny skies, the temperature was 79 degrees, the dew point 73, and the relative humidity 82%. The wind was calm. Barometric pressure 30.02 inches and rising. Huntington reports fog and 82 degrees, at Logan, partly sunny, and 73, at Pineville, partly sunny, and 77, at Beckley, mostly sunny, and 77 degrees, at Lewisburg, partly sunny, 79, at Parkersburg, smoke, 79, at Sutton, cloudy, 82, at Clarksburg, mostly sunny, 82 degrees at Buchanan. The temperature was 84 degrees, and the dew point 70. The wind was southwest, at 8. The pressure was 30.04 inches, and rising. At Elkins, partly sunny, 83 degrees, in Morgantown, mostly sunny, and 80, at Martinsburg, it was cloudy. The pressure was 30.00 inches, and falling. And in Pittsburgh, partly sunny, 78. The latest river levels at 12 p.m., for the Kanawha River at Southside Bridge in Charleston, 7.3 feet, the Elk River at Queen Shoals, 4.1 feet, at Big Coal River at Ashford, 2.8 feet, for the Little Coal River at Danville, 3.1 feet, and the Coal River at Tornado, 11.0 feet. Here is the latest weather synopsis for the Middle Ohio Valley and Central Appalachians, issued at 8:59 a.m. Eastern Daylight Time. Showers and storms each afternoon this week. Moisture remains over the area through the work week and into the next weekend. This will allow for showers and thunderstorms each day, more numerous in the afternoon and evening hours. Localized flash flooding is a possibility. The forecast for the Greater Charleston area, issued at 12:43 p.m. Rest of today, partly sunny with scattered showers and thunderstorms. Highs in the upper 80s. Light and variable winds. Chance of rain 50%. Tonight, mostly cloudy. Scattered showers and thunderstorms until midnight, then isolated showers and thunderstorms after midnight. Patchy fog after midnight. Humid with lows around 70. Light and variable winds. Chance of rain 50%. Tuesday, patchy fog in the morning. Partly sunny in the morning, then mostly cloudy with numerous showers and scattered thunderstorms in the afternoon. Humid with highs in the mid-80s. Light and variable winds. Chance of rain 70%. Tuesday night, mostly cloudy. Scattered showers and thunderstorms until midnight. Humid with lows in the upper 60s. Light and variable winds. Chance of rain 50%. The forecast for Raleigh, Fayette, and Nicholas counties, issued at 12:43 p.m. Rest of today, partly sunny with isolated showers and thunderstorms. Highs in the mid-80s. Light and variable winds. Chance of rain 20%. Tonight, mostly cloudy.
Scattered showers and thunderstorms until midnight, then isolated showers and thunderstorms after midnight. Patchy fog after midnight. Humid with lows in the upper 60s. Light and variable winds. Chance of rain 50%. Tuesday, partly sunny in the morning, then becoming mostly cloudy. Patchy fog in the morning. Scattered thunderstorms. Scattered showers in the morning, then numerous showers in the afternoon. Humid with highs around 80. Light and variable winds. Chance of rain 70%. Tuesday night, mostly cloudy. Numerous showers and scattered thunderstorms until midnight, then scattered showers after midnight. Humid with lows in the mid-60s. Light and variable winds. Chance of rain 70%. The extended forecast for the WXJ84 listening area, Wednesday and Wednesday night, mostly cloudy. Scattered showers and thunderstorms. Highs in the mid-80s. Lows in the upper 60s. Chance of rain 50%. Thursday and Thursday night, numerous showers and scattered thunderstorms. Highs in the mid-80s. Lows in the upper 60s. Chance of rain 70%. Friday and Friday night, showers and scattered thunderstorms. Highs in the mid-80s. Lows in the upper 60s. Chance of rain 90%. Saturday and Saturday night, numerous showers and scattered thunderstorms. Highs in the lower 80s. Lows in the mid-60s. Chance of rain 70%. Sunday and Sunday night, mostly cloudy. Scattered showers and thunderstorms. Highs in the lower 80s. Lows in the mid-60s. Chance of rain 50%. 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The current time is 12:58 p.m. Eastern Daylight Time. These are the regional weather observations at noon. In Charleston, under partly sunny skies, the temperature was 79 degrees, the dew point 73, and the relative humidity 82%. The wind was calm. Barometric pressure 30.02 inches and rising. Huntington reports fog and 82 degrees, at Logan, partly sunny, and 73, at Pineville, partly sunny, and 77, at Bentley, mostly sunny, and 77 degrees, at Lewisburg, partly sunny, 79, at Parkersburg, smoke, 79, at Sutton, cloudy, 82, at Clarksburg, mostly sunny, 82 degrees at Buchanan. The temperature was 84 degrees, and the dew point 70. The wind was southwest, at 8. The pressure was 30.04 inches, and rising. At Elkins, partly sunny, 83 degrees, in Morgantown, mostly sunny, and 80, at Martinsburg, it was cloudy. The pressure was 30.00 inches, and falling. And in Pittsburgh, partly sunny, 78. The latest river levels at 12 p.m., for the Kanawha River at Southside Bridge in Charleston, 7.3 feet, the Elk River at Queen Shoals, 4.1 feet, at Big Coal River at Ashford, 2.8 feet, for the Little Coal River at Danville, 3.1 feet, and the Coal River at Tornado, 11.0 feet. Here is the latest weather synopsis for the Middle Ohio Valley and Central Appalachians, issued at 8:59 a.m. Eastern Daylight Time. Showers and storms each afternoon this week. Moisture remains over the area through the work week and into the next weekend. This will allow for showers and thunderstorms each day, more numerous in the afternoon and evening hours. Localized flash flooding is a possibility. The forecast for the Greater Charleston area, issued at 12:43 p.m. Rest of today, partly sunny with scattered showers and thunderstorms. Highs in the upper 80s. Light and variable winds. Chance of rain 50%. Tonight, mostly cloudy. Scattered showers and thunderstorms until midnight, then isolated showers and thunderstorms after midnight. Patchy fog after midnight. Humid with lows around 70. Light and variable winds. Chance of rain 50%. Tuesday, patchy fog in the morning. Partly sunny in the morning, then mostly cloudy with numerous showers and scattered thunderstorms in the afternoon. Humid with highs in the mid-80s.
light and variable winds. Chance of rain 70%. Tuesday night, mostly cloudy. Scattered showers and thunderstorms until midnight. Humid with lows in the upper 60s. Light and variable winds. Chance of rain 50%. The forecast for Raleigh, Fayette, and Nicholas counties, issued at 12:43 p.m. Rest of today, partly sunny with isolated showers and thunderstorms. Highs in the mid-80s. Light and variable winds. Chance of rain 20%. Tonight, mostly cloudy. Scattered showers and thunderstorms until midnight, then isolated showers and thunderstorms after midnight. Patchy fog after midnight. Humid with lows in the upper 60s. Light and variable winds. Chance of rain 50%. Tuesday, partly sunny in the morning, then becoming mostly cloudy. Patchy fog in the morning. Scattered thunderstorms. Scattered showers in the morning, then numerous showers in the afternoon. Humid with highs around 80. Light and variable winds. Chance of rain 70%. Tuesday night, mostly cloudy. Numerous showers and scattered thunderstorms until midnight, then scattered showers after midnight. Humid with lows in the mid-60s. Light and variable winds. Chance of rain 70%. The extended forecast for the WXJ84 listening area, Wednesday and Wednesday night, mostly cloudy. Scattered showers and thunderstorms. Highs in the mid-80s. Lows in the upper 60s. Chance of rain 50%. Thursday and Thursday night, numerous showers and scattered thunderstorms. Highs in the mid-80s. Lows in the upper 60s. Chance of rain 70%. Friday and Friday night, showers and scattered thunderstorms. Highs in the mid-80s. Lows in the upper 60s. Chance of rain 90%. Saturday and Saturday night, numerous showers and scattered thunderstorms. Highs in the lower 80s. Lows in the mid-60s. Chance of rain 70%. Sunday and Sunday night, mostly cloudy. Scattered showers and thunderstorms. Highs in the lower 80s. Lows in the mid-60s. Chance of rain 50%. 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The current time is 1:04 p.m. Eastern Daylight Time. These are the regional weather observations at noon. In Charleston, under partly sunny skies, the temperature was 79 degrees, the dew point 73, and the relative humidity 82%. The wind was calm. Barometric pressure 30.02 inches and rising. Huntington reports fog and 82 degrees, at Logan, partly sunny, and 73, at Pineville, partly sunny, and 77, at Beckley, mostly sunny, and 77 degrees, at Lewisburg, partly sunny, 79, at Parkersburg, smoke, 79, at Sutton, cloudy, 82, at Clarksburg, mostly sunny, 82 degrees at Buckhannon. The temperature was 84 degrees, and the dew point 70. The wind was southwest, at 8. The pressure was 30.04 inches, and rising. At Elkins, partly sunny, 83 degrees, in Morgantown, mostly sunny, and 80, at Martinsburg, it was cloudy. The pressure was 30.00 inches, and falling. And in Pittsburgh, partly sunny, 78. The latest river levels at 12 p.m., for the Kanawha River at Southside Bridge in Charleston, 7.3 feet, the Elk River at Queen Shoals, 4.1 feet, at Big Coal River at Ashford, 2.8 feet, for the Little Coal River at Danville, 3.1 feet, and the Coal River at Tornado, 11.0 feet. Here is the latest weather synopsis for the Middle Ohio Valley and Central Appalachians, issued at 8:59 a.m. Eastern Daylight Time. Showers and storms each afternoon this week. Moisture remains over the area through the work week and into the next weekend. This will allow for showers and thunderstorms each day, more numerous in the afternoon and evening hours. Localized flash flooding is a possibility. The forecast for the Greater Charleston area, issued at 12:43 p.m. Rest of today, partly sunny with scattered showers and thunderstorms.
highs in the upper 80s. Light and variable winds. Chance of rain 50%. Tonight, mostly cloudy. Scattered showers and thunderstorms until midnight, then isolated showers and thunderstorms after midnight. Patchy fog after midnight. Humid with lows around 70. Light and variable winds. Chance of rain 50%. Tuesday, patchy fog in the morning. Partly sunny in the morning, then mostly cloudy with numerous showers and scattered thunderstorms in the afternoon. Humid with highs in the mid-80s. Light and variable winds. Chance of rain 70%. Tuesday night, mostly cloudy. Scattered showers and thunderstorms until midnight. Humid with lows in the upper 60s. Light and variable winds. Chance of rain 50%. The forecast for Raleigh, Fayette, and Nicholas counties, issued at 12:43 p.m. Rest of today, partly sunny with isolated showers and thunderstorms. Highs in the mid-80s. Light and variable winds. Chance of rain 20%. Tonight, mostly cloudy. Scattered showers and thunderstorms until midnight, then isolated showers and thunderstorms after midnight. Patchy fog after midnight. Humid with lows in the upper 60s. Light and variable winds. Chance of rain 50%. Tuesday, partly sunny in the morning, then becoming mostly cloudy. Patchy fog in the morning. Scattered thunderstorms. Scattered showers in the morning, then numerous showers in the afternoon. Humid with highs around 80. Light and variable winds. Chance of rain 70%. Tuesday night, mostly cloudy. Numerous showers and scattered thunderstorms until midnight, then scattered showers after midnight. Humid with lows in the mid-60s. Light and variable winds. Chance of rain 70%. The extended forecast for the WXJ 84 listening area, Wednesday and Wednesday night, mostly cloudy. Scattered showers and thunderstorms. Highs in the mid-80s. Lows in the upper 60s. Chance of rain 50%. Thursday and Thursday night, numerous showers and scattered thunderstorms. Highs in the mid-80s. Lows in the upper 60s. Chance of rain 70%. Friday and Friday night, showers and scattered thunderstorms. Highs in the mid-80s. Lows in the upper 60s. Chance of rain 90%. Saturday and Saturday night, numerous showers and scattered thunderstorms. Highs in the lower 80s. Lows in the mid-60s. Chance of rain 70%. Sunday and Sunday night, mostly cloudy. Scattered showers and thunderstorms. Highs in the lower 80s. Lows in the mid-60s. Chance of rain 50%. 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The current time is 1:10 p.m. Eastern Daylight Time. These are the regional weather observations at noon. In Charleston, under partly sunny skies, the temperature was 79 degrees, the dew point 73, and the relative humidity 82%. The wind was calm. Barometric pressure 30.02 inches and rising. Huntington reports fog and 82 degrees, at Logan, partly sunny, and 73, at Pineville, partly sunny, and 77, at Beckley, mostly sunny, and 77 degrees, at Lewisburg, partly sunny, 79, at Parkersburg, smoke, 79, at Sutton, cloudy, 82, at Clarksburg, mostly sunny, 82 degrees at Buckhannon. The temperature was 84 degrees, and the dew point 70. The wind was southwest, at 8. The pressure was 30.04 inches, and rising. At Elkins, partly sunny, 83 degrees, in Morgantown, mostly sunny, and 80, at Martinsburg, it was cloudy. The pressure was 30.00 inches, and falling. And in Pittsburgh, partly sunny, 78. These are the regional weather observations at 1 p.m. In Charleston, under partly sunny skies. The temperature was 84 degrees, the dew point 75, and the relative humidity 74%. The wind was calm.
Barometric pressure 30.01 inches and falling. Huntington reports partly sunny and 85 degrees. At Logan, mostly sunny and 75. At Pineville, mostly sunny and 82. At Beckley, mostly sunny and 77 degrees. At Lewisburg,

River at Queen Shoals, 4.1 feet, at Big Coal River at Ashford, 2.8 feet, for the Little Coal River at Danville, 3.1 feet, and the Coal River at Tornado, 11.0 feet. Here is the latest weather synopsis for the Middle Ohio Valley and Central Appalachians, issued at 8:59 a.m. Eastern Daylight Time. Showers and storms each afternoon this week. Moisture remains over the area through the work week and into the next weekend. This will allow for showers and thunderstorms each day, more numerous in the afternoon and evening hours. Localized flash flooding is a possibility. The forecast for the Greater Charleston area, issued at 1:11 p.m. Rest of today, partly sunny with scattered showers and thunderstorms. Near steady temperature in the mid-80s. Light and variable winds. Chance of rain 50%. Tonight, mostly cloudy. Scattered showers and thunderstorms until midnight, then isolated showers and thunderstorms after midnight. Patchy fog after midnight. Humid with lows around 70. Light and variable winds. Chance of rain 50%. Tuesday, patchy fog in the morning. Partly sunny in the morning, then mostly cloudy with numerous showers and scattered thunderstorms in the afternoon. Humid with highs in the mid-80s. Light and variable winds. Chance of rain 70%. Tuesday night, mostly cloudy. Scattered showers and thunderstorms until midnight. Humid with lows in the upper 60s. Light and variable winds. Chance of rain 50%. The forecast for Raleigh, Fayette, and Nicholas counties, issued at 1:11 p.m. West of today, partly sunny with isolated showers and thunderstorms. Near steady temperature in the lower 80s. Light and variable winds. Chance of rain 20%. Tonight, mostly cloudy. Scattered showers and thunderstorms until midnight, then isolated showers and thunderstorms after midnight. Patchy fog after midnight. Humid with lows in the upper 60s. Light and variable winds. Chance of rain 50%. Tuesday, partly sunny in the morning, then becoming mostly cloudy. Patchy fog in the morning. Scattered thunderstorms. Scattered showers in the morning, then numerous showers in the afternoon. Humid with highs around 80. Light and variable winds. Chance of rain 70%. Tuesday night, mostly cloudy. Numerous showers and scattered thunderstorms until midnight, then scattered showers after midnight. Humid with lows in the mid-60s. Light and variable winds. Chance of rain 70%. The extended forecast for the WXJ84 listening area, Wednesday and Wednesday night, mostly cloudy. Scattered showers and thunderstorms. Highs in the mid-80s. Lows in the upper 60s. Chance of rain 50%. Thursday and Thursday night, numerous showers and scattered thunderstorms. Highs in the mid-80s. Lows in the upper 60s. Chance of rain 70%. Friday and Friday night, showers and scattered thunderstorms. Highs in the mid-80s. Lows in the upper 60s. Chance of rain 90%. Saturday and Saturday night, numerous showers and scattered thunderstorms. Highs in the lower 80s. Lows in the mid-60s. Chance of rain 70%. Sunday and Sunday night, mostly cloudy. Scattered showers and thunderstorms. Highs in the lower 80s. Lows in the mid-60s. Chance of rain 50%. 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Originating from the National Weather Service office in Charleston, West Virginia. The current time is 1:16 p.m. Eastern Daylight Time. These are the regional weather observations at 1 p.m. In Charleston, under partly sunny skies. The temperature was 84 degrees, the dew point 75, and the relative humidity 74%. The wind was calm. Barometric pressure 30.01 inches and falling. Huntington reports partly sunny, and 85 degrees, at Logan, mostly sunny, and 75, at Pineville, mostly sunny, and 82, at Beckley, mostly sunny, and 77 degrees, at Lewisburg, mostly sunny, 81, at Parkersburg, smoke, 83, at Sutton, partly sunny, 82.

At Clarksburg, mostly sunny, 83 degrees. At Buchanan, mostly sunny, 86 degrees. At Elkins, mostly sunny, 85 degrees. In Morgantown, mostly sunny, and 84. At Martinsburg, it was cloudy. The pressure was 30.01 inches and rising. And in Pittsburgh, partly sunny, 81. The latest river levels at 12 p.m. for the Kanawha River at Southside Bridge in Charleston, 7.3 feet. The Elk River at Queen Shoals, 4.1 feet. At Big Coal River at Ashford, 2.8 feet. 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And the Coal River at Tornado, 11.0 feet. Here is the latest weather synopsis for the Middle Ohio Valley and Central Appalachians, issued at 8:59 a.m. Eastern Daylight Time. Showers and storms each afternoon this week. Moisture remains over the area through the work week and into the next weekend. This will allow for showers and thunderstorms each day, more numerous in the afternoon and evening hours. Localized flash flooding is a possibility. The forecast for the Greater Charleston area, issued at 1:11 p.m. Rest of today, partly sunny with scattered showers and thunderstorms. Near steady temperature in the mid-80s. Light and variable winds. Chance of rain 50%. Tonight, mostly cloudy. Scattered showers and thunderstorms until midnight, then isolated showers and thunderstorms after midnight. Patchy fog after midnight. Humid with lows around 70. Light and variable winds. Chance of rain 50%. Tuesday, patchy fog in the morning. Partly sunny in the morning, then mostly cloudy with numerous showers and scattered thunderstorms in the afternoon. Humid with highs in the mid-80s. Light and variable winds. Chance of rain 70%. Tuesday night, mostly cloudy. Scattered showers and thunderstorms until midnight. Humid with lows in the upper 60s. Light and variable winds. Chance of rain 50%. The forecast for Raleigh, Fayette, and Nicholas counties, issued at 1:11 p.m. Rest of today, partly sunny with isolated showers and thunderstorms. Near steady temperature in the lower 80s. Light and variable winds. Chance of rain 20%. Tonight, mostly cloudy. Scattered showers and thunderstorms until midnight, then isolated showers and thunderstorms after midnight. Patchy fog after midnight. Humid with lows in the upper 60s. Light and variable winds. Chance of rain 50%. Tuesday, partly sunny in the morning, then becoming mostly cloudy. Patchy fog in the morning. Scattered thunderstorms. Scattered showers in the morning, then numerous showers in the afternoon. Humid with highs around 80. Light and variable winds. Chance of rain 70%. Tuesday night, mostly cloudy. Numerous showers and scattered thunderstorms until midnight, then scattered showers after midnight. Humid with lows in the mid-60s. Light and variable winds. Chance of rain 70%. The extended forecast for the WXJ84 listening area, Wednesday and Wednesday night, mostly cloudy. Scattered showers and thunderstorms. Highs in the mid-80s. Lows in the upper 60s. Chance of rain 50%. Thursday and Thursday night, numerous showers and scattered thunderstorms. Highs in the mid-80s. Lows in the upper 60s. Chance of rain 70%. Friday and Friday night, showers and scattered thunderstorms. Highs in the mid-80s. Lows in the upper 60s. Chance of rain 90%. Saturday and Saturday night, numerous showers and scattered thunderstorms. Highs in the lower 80s. Lows in the mid-60s. Chance of rain 70%. Sunday and Sunday night, mostly cloudy. Scattered showers and thunderstorms. Highs in the lower 80s. Lows in the mid-60s. Chance of rain 50%. 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The current time is 1:22 p.m. Eastern Daylight Time. These are the regional weather observations at 1 p.m. In Charleston, under partly sunny skies. The temperature was 84 degrees.
the dew point 75, and the relative humidity 74%. The wind was calm. Barometric pressure 30.01 inches and falling. Huntington reports partly sunny, and 85 degrees. At Logan, mostly sunny, and 75. At Pineville, mostly sunny, and 82. At Beckley, mostly sunny, and 77 degrees. At Lewisburg, mostly sunny, 81. At Parkersburg, smoke, 83. At Sutton, partly sunny, 82. At Clarksburg, mostly sunny, 83 degrees. At Buchanan, mostly sunny, 86 degrees. At Elkins, mostly sunny, 85 degrees. In Morgantown, mostly sunny, and 84. At Martinsburg, it was cloudy. The pressure was 30.01 inches and rising. And in Pittsburgh, partly sunny, 81. The latest river levels at 12 p.m. for the Kanawha River at Southside Bridge in Charleston, 7.3 feet. The Elk River at Queen Shoals, 4.1 feet. 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And the Coal River at Tornado, 11.0 feet. Here is the latest weather synopsis for the Middle Ohio Valley and Central Appalachians, issued at 8:59 a.m. Eastern Daylight Time. Showers and storms each afternoon this week. Moisture remains over the area through the work week and into the next weekend. This will allow for showers and thunderstorms each day, more numerous in the afternoon and evening hours. Localized flash flooding is a possibility. The forecast for the Greater Charleston area, issued at 1:11 p.m. Rest of today, partly sunny with scattered showers and thunderstorms. Near steady temperature in the mid-80s. Light and variable winds. Chance of rain 50%. Tonight, mostly cloudy. Scattered showers and thunderstorms until midnight, then isolated showers and thunderstorms after midnight. Patchy fog after midnight. Humid with lows around 70. Light and variable winds. Chance of rain 50%. Tuesday, patchy fog in the morning. Partly sunny in the morning, then mostly cloudy with numerous showers and scattered thunderstorms in the afternoon. Humid with highs in the mid-80s. Light and variable winds. Chance of rain 70%. Tuesday night, mostly cloudy. Scattered showers and thunderstorms until midnight. Humid with lows in the upper 60s. Light and variable winds. Chance of rain 50%. The forecast for Raleigh, Fayette, and Nicholas counties, issued at 1:11 p.m. Rest of today, partly sunny with isolated showers and thunderstorms. Near steady temperature in the lower 80s. Light and variable winds. Chance of rain 20%. Tonight, mostly cloudy. Scattered showers and thunderstorms until midnight, then isolated showers and thunderstorms after midnight. Patchy fog after midnight. Humid with lows in the upper 60s. Light and variable winds. Chance of rain 50%. Tuesday, partly sunny in the morning, then becoming mostly cloudy. Patchy fog in the morning. Scattered thunderstorms. Scattered showers in the morning, then numerous showers in the afternoon. Humid with highs around 80. Light and variable winds. Chance of rain 70%. Tuesday night, mostly cloudy. Numerous showers and scattered thunderstorms until midnight, then scattered showers after midnight. Humid with lows in the mid-60s. Light and variable winds. Chance of rain 70%. The extended forecast for the WXJ84 listening area, Wednesday and Wednesday night, mostly cloudy. Scattered showers and thunderstorms. Highs in the mid-80s. Lows in the upper 60s. Chance of rain 50%. Thursday and Thursday night, numerous showers and scattered thunderstorms. Highs in the mid-80s. Lows in the upper 60s. Chance of rain 70%. Friday and Friday night, showers and scattered thunderstorms. Highs in the mid-80s. Lows in the upper 60s. Chance of rain 90%. Saturday and Saturday night, numerous showers and scattered thunderstorms. Highs in the lower 80s. Lows in the mid-60s. Chance of rain 70%. Sunday and Sunday night, mostly cloudy. Scattered showers and thunderstorms. Highs in the lower 80s. Lows in the mid-60s. Chance of rain 50%. This is
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Originating from the National Weather Service Office in Charleston, West Virginia. The current time is 1:27 p.m. Eastern Daylight Time. These are the regional weather observations at 1 p.m. In Charleston, under partly sunny skies. The temperature was 84 degrees, the dew point 75, and the relative humidity 74%. The wind was calm. Barometric pressure 30.01 inches and falling. Huntington reports partly sunny, and 85 degrees, at Logan, mostly sunny, and 75, at Pineville, mostly sunny, and 82, at Beckley, mostly sunny, and 77 degrees, at Lewisburg, mostly sunny, 81, at Parkersburg, smoke, 83, at Sutton, partly sunny, 82, at Clarksburg, mostly sunny, 83 degrees, at Buckhannon, mostly sunny, 86 degrees, at Elkins, mostly sunny, 85 degrees, in Morgantown, mostly sunny, and 84, at Martinsburg, it was cloudy. The pressure was 30.01 inches, and rising. And in Pittsburgh, partly sunny, 81. The latest river levels at 12 p.m., for the Kanawha River at Southside Bridge in Charleston, 7.3 feet, the Elk River at Queen Shoals, 4.1 feet, at Big Coal River at Ashford, 2.8 feet, for the Little Coal River at Danville, 3.1 feet, and the Coal River at Tornado, 11.0 feet. Here is the latest weather synopsis for the Middle Ohio Valley and Central Appalachians, issued at 8:59 a.m. Eastern Daylight Time. Showers and storms each afternoon this week. Moisture remains over the area through the work week and into the next weekend. This will allow for showers and thunderstorms each day, more numerous in the afternoon and evening hours. Localized flash flooding is a possibility. The forecast for the Greater Charleston area, issued at 1:11 p.m. Rest of today, partly sunny with scattered showers and thunderstorms. Near steady temperature in the mid-80s. Light and variable winds. Chance of rain 50%. Tonight, mostly cloudy. Scattered showers and thunderstorms until midnight, then isolated showers and thunderstorms after midnight. Patchy fog after midnight. Humid with lows around 70. Light and variable winds. Chance of rain 50%. Tuesday, patchy fog in the morning. Partly sunny in the morning, then mostly cloudy with numerous showers and scattered thunderstorms in the afternoon. Humid with highs in the mid-80s. Light and variable winds. Chance of rain 70%. Tuesday night, mostly cloudy. Scattered showers and thunderstorms until midnight. Humid with lows in the upper 60s. Light and variable winds. Chance of rain 50%. The forecast for Raleigh, Fayette, and Nicholas counties, issued at 1:11 p.m. Rest of today, partly sunny with isolated showers and thunderstorms. Near steady temperature in the lower 80s. Light and variable winds. Chance of rain 20%. Tonight, mostly cloudy. Scattered showers and thunderstorms until midnight, then isolated showers and thunderstorms after midnight. Patchy fog after midnight. Humid with lows in the upper 60s. Light and variable winds. Chance of rain 50%. Tuesday, partly sunny in the morning, then becoming mostly cloudy. Patchy fog in the morning. Scattered thunderstorms. Scattered showers in the morning, then numerous showers in the afternoon. Humid with highs around 80. Light and variable winds. Chance of rain 70%. Tuesday night, mostly cloudy. Numerous showers and scattered thunderstorms until midnight, then scattered showers after midnight. Humid with lows in the mid-60s. Light and variable winds. Chance of rain 70%. The extended forecast for the WXJ84 listening area, Wednesday and Wednesday night, mostly cloudy. Scattered showers and thunderstorms. Highs in the mid-80s. Lows in the upper 60s. Chance of rain 50%. Thursday and Thursday night, numerous showers and scattered thunderstorms. Highs in the mid-80s. Lows in the upper 60s. Chance of rain 70%. Friday and Friday night, showers and scattered thunderstorms.
Highs in the mid-80s. Lows in the upper 60s. Chance of rain 90%. Saturday and Saturday night, numerous showers and scattered thunderstorms. Highs in the lower 80s. Lows in the mid-60s. Chance of rain 70%. Sunday and Sunday night, mostly cloudy. Scattered showers and thunderstorms. Highs in the lower 80s. Lows in the mid-60s. Chance of rain 50%. 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The current time is 1:33 p.m. Eastern Daylight Time. These are the regional weather observations at 1 p.m. In Charleston, under partly sunny skies. The temperature was 84 degrees, the dew point 75, and the relative humidity 74%. The wind was calm. Barometric pressure 30.01 inches and falling. Huntington reports partly sunny, and 85 degrees, at Logan, mostly sunny, and 75, at Pineville, mostly sunny, and 82, at Beckley, mostly sunny, and 77 degrees, at Lewisburg, mostly sunny, 81, at Parkersburg, smoke, 83, at Sutton, partly sunny, 82, at Clarksburg, mostly sunny, 83 degrees, at Buchanan, mostly sunny, 86 degrees, at Elkins, mostly sunny, 85 degrees, in Morgantown, mostly sunny, and 84, at Martinsburg, it was cloudy. The pressure was 30.01 inches, and rising. And in Pittsburgh, partly sunny, 81. The latest river levels at 1 p.m., for the Kanawha River at Southside Bridge in Charleston, 7.2 feet, the Elk River at Queen Shoals, 4.1 feet, at Big Coal River at Ashford, 2.7 feet, for the Little Coal River at Danville, 3.0 feet, and the Coal River at Tornado, 11.0 feet. Here is the latest weather synopsis for the Middle Ohio Valley and Central Appalachians, issued at 8:59 a.m. Eastern Daylight Time. Showers and storms each afternoon this week. Moisture remains over the area through the work week and into the next weekend. This will allow for showers and thunderstorms each day, more numerous in the afternoon and evening hours. Localized flash flooding is a possibility. The forecast for the Greater Charleston area, issued at 1:11 p.m. Rest of today, partly sunny with scattered showers and thunderstorms. Near steady temperature in the mid-80s. Light and variable winds. Chance of rain 50%. Tonight, mostly cloudy. Scattered showers and thunderstorms until midnight, then isolated showers and thunderstorms after midnight. Patchy fog after midnight. Humid with lows around 70. Light and variable winds. Chance of rain 50%. Tuesday, patchy fog in the morning. Partly sunny in the morning, then mostly cloudy with numerous showers and scattered thunderstorms in the afternoon. Humid with highs in the mid-80s. Light and variable winds. Chance of rain 70%. Tuesday night, mostly cloudy. Scattered showers and thunderstorms until midnight. Humid with lows in the upper 60s. Light and variable winds. Chance of rain 50%. The forecast for Raleigh, Fayette, and Nicholas counties, issued at 1:11 p.m. West of today, partly sunny with isolated showers and thunderstorms. Near steady temperature in the lower 80s. Light and variable winds. Chance of rain 20%. Tonight, mostly cloudy. Scattered showers and thunderstorms until midnight, then isolated showers and thunderstorms after midnight. Patchy fog after midnight. Humid with lows in the upper 60s. Light and variable winds. Chance of rain 50%. Tuesday, partly sunny in the morning, then becoming mostly cloudy. Patchy fog in the morning. Scattered thunderstorms. Scattered showers in the morning, then numerous showers in the afternoon. Humid with highs around 80. Light and variable winds. Chance of rain 70%. Tuesday night, mostly cloudy. Numerous showers and scattered thunderstorms until midnight, then scattered showers after midnight. Humid with lows in the mid-60s. Light and variable winds. Chance of rain 70%.
The extended forecast for the WXJ 84 listening area, Wednesday and Wednesday night, mostly cloudy. Scattered showers and thunderstorms. Highs in the mid-80s. Lows in the upper 60s. Chance of rain 50%. Thursday and Thursday night, numerous showers and scattered thunderstorms. Highs in the mid-80s. Lows in the upper 60s. Chance of rain 70%. Friday and Friday night, showers and scattered thunderstorms. Highs in the mid-80s. Lows in the upper 60s. Chance of rain 90%. Saturday and Saturday night, numerous showers and scattered thunderstorms. Highs in the lower 80s. Lows in the mid-60s. Chance of rain 70%. Sunday and Sunday night, mostly cloudy. Scattered showers and thunderstorms. Highs in the lower 80s. Lows in the mid-60s. Chance of rain 50%. 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The current time is 1:38 p.m. Eastern Daylight Time. These are the regional weather observations at 1 p.m. In Charleston, under partly sunny skies, the temperature was 84 degrees, the dew point 75, and the relative humidity 74%. The wind was calm. Barometric pressure 30.01 inches and falling. Huntington reports partly sunny, and 85 degrees, at Logan, mostly sunny, and 75, at Pineville, mostly sunny, and 82, at Beckley, mostly sunny, and 77 degrees, at Lewisburg, mostly sunny, 81, at Parkersburg, smoke, 83, at Sutton, partly sunny, 82, at Clarksburg, mostly sunny, 83 degrees, at Buchanan, mostly sunny, 86 degrees, at Elkins, mostly sunny, 85 degrees, in Morgantown, mostly sunny, and 84, at Martinsburg, it was cloudy. The pressure was 30.01 inches, and rising. And in Pittsburgh, partly sunny, 81. The latest river levels at 1 p.m., for the Connor River at Southside Bridge in Charleston, 7.2 feet, the Elk River at Queen Shoals, 4.1 feet, at Big Coal River at Ashford, 2.7 feet, for the Little Coal River at Danville, 3.0 feet, and the Coal River at Tornado, 11.0 feet. Here is the latest weather synopsis for the Middle Ohio Valley and Central Appalachians, issued at 8:59 a.m. Eastern Daylight Time. Showers and storms each afternoon this week. Moisture remains over the area through the work week and into the next weekend. This will allow for showers and thunderstorms each day, more numerous in the afternoon and evening hours. Localized flash flooding is a possibility. The forecast for the Greater Charleston area, issued at 1:11 p.m. West of today, partly sunny with scattered showers and thunderstorms. Near steady temperature in the mid-80s. Light and variable winds. Chance of rain 50%. Tonight, mostly cloudy. Scattered showers and thunderstorms until midnight, then isolated showers and thunderstorms after midnight. Patchy fog after midnight. Humid with lows around 70. Light and variable winds. Chance of rain 50%. Tuesday, patchy fog in the morning. Partly sunny in the morning, then mostly cloudy with numerous showers and scattered thunderstorms in the afternoon. Humid with highs in the mid-80s. Light and variable winds. Chance of rain 70%. Tuesday night, mostly cloudy. Scattered showers and thunderstorms until midnight. Humid with lows in the upper 60s. Light and variable winds. Chance of rain 50%. The forecast for Raleigh, Fayette, and Nicholas counties, issued at 1:11 p.m. West of today, partly sunny with isolated showers and thunderstorms. Near steady temperature in the lower 80s. Light and variable winds. Chance of rain 20%. Tonight, mostly cloudy. Scattered showers and thunderstorms until midnight, then isolated showers and thunderstorms after midnight. Patchy fog after midnight. Humid with lows in the upper 60s. Light and variable winds. Chance of rain 50%. Tuesday, partly sunny in the morning, then becoming mostly cloudy. Patchy fog in the morning.
scattered thunderstorms. Scattered showers in the morning, then numerous showers in the afternoon. Humid with highs around 80. Light and variable winds. Chance of rain 70%. Tuesday night, mostly cloudy. Numerous showers and scattered thunderstorms until midnight, then scattered showers after midnight. Humid with lows in the mid-60s. Light and variable winds. Chance of rain 70%. The extended forecast for the WXJ84 listening area, Wednesday and Wednesday night, mostly cloudy. Scattered showers and thunderstorms. Highs in the mid-80s. Lows in the upper 60s. Chance of rain 50%. Thursday and Thursday night, numerous showers and scattered thunderstorms. Highs in the mid-80s. Lows in the upper 60s. Chance of rain 70%. Friday and Friday night, showers and scattered thunderstorms. Highs in the mid-80s. Lows in the upper 60s. Chance of rain 90%. Saturday and Saturday night, numerous showers and scattered thunderstorms. Highs in the lower 80s. Lows in the mid-60s. Chance of rain 70%. Sunday and Sunday night, mostly cloudy. Scattered showers and thunderstorms. Highs in the lower 80s. Lows in the mid-60s. Chance of rain 50%. 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The current time is 1:44 p.m. Eastern Daylight Time. These are the regional weather observations at 1 p.m. In Charleston, under partly sunny skies. The temperature was 84 degrees, the dew point 75, and the relative humidity 74%. The wind was calm. Barometric pressure 30.01 inches and falling. Huntington reports partly sunny, and 85 degrees, at Logan, mostly sunny, and 75, at Pineville, mostly sunny, and 82, at Beckley, mostly sunny, and 77 degrees, at Lewisburg, mostly sunny, 81, at Parkersburg, smoke, 83, at Sutton, partly sunny, 82, at Clarksburg, mostly sunny, 83 degrees, at Buchanan, mostly sunny, 86 degrees, at Elkins, mostly sunny, 85 degrees, in Morgantown, mostly sunny, and 84, at Martinsburg, it was cloudy. The pressure was 30.01 inches, and rising. And in Pittsburgh, partly sunny, 81. The latest river levels at 1 p.m., for the Connaught River at Southside Bridge in Charleston, 7.2 feet, the Elk River at Queen Shoals, 4.1 feet, at Big Coal River at Ashford, 2.7 feet, for the Little Coal River at Danville, 3.0 feet, and the Coal River at Tornado, 11.0 feet. Here is the latest weather synopsis for the Middle Ohio Valley and Central Appalachians, issued at 8:59 a.m. Eastern Daylight Time. Showers and storms each afternoon this week. Moisture remains over the area through the work week and into the next weekend. This will allow for showers and thunderstorms each day, more numerous in the afternoon and evening hours. Localized flash flooding is a possibility. The forecast for the Greater Charleston area, issued at 1:11 p.m. Rest of today, partly sunny with scattered showers and thunderstorms. Near steady temperature in the mid-80s. Light and variable winds. Chance of rain 50%. Tonight, mostly cloudy. Scattered showers and thunderstorms until midnight, then isolated showers and thunderstorms after midnight. Patchy fog after midnight. Humid with lows around 70. Light and variable winds. Chance of rain 50%. Tuesday, patchy fog in the morning. Partly sunny in the morning, then mostly cloudy with numerous showers and scattered thunderstorms in the afternoon. Humid with highs in the mid-80s.
light and variable winds. Chance of rain 70%. Tuesday night, mostly cloudy. Scattered showers and thunderstorms until midnight. Humid with lows in the upper 60s. Light and variable winds. Chance of rain 50%. The forecast for Raleigh, Fayette, and Nicholas counties, issued at 1:11 p.m. Rest of today, partly sunny with isolated showers and thunderstorms. Near steady temperature in the lower 80s. Light and variable winds. Chance of rain 20%. Tonight, mostly cloudy. Scattered showers and thunderstorms until midnight, then isolated showers and thunderstorms after midnight. Patchy fog after midnight. Humid with lows in the upper 60s. Light and variable winds. Chance of rain 50%. Tuesday, partly sunny in the morning, then becoming mostly cloudy. Patchy fog in the morning. Scattered thunderstorms. Scattered showers in the morning, then numerous showers in the afternoon. Humid with highs around 80. Light and variable winds. Chance of rain 70%. Tuesday night, mostly cloudy. Numerous showers and scattered thunderstorms until midnight, then scattered showers after midnight. Humid with lows in the mid-60s. Light and variable winds. Chance of rain 70%. The extended forecast for the WXJ84 listening area, Wednesday and Wednesday night, mostly cloudy. Scattered showers and thunderstorms. Highs in the mid-80s. Lows in the upper 60s. Chance of rain 50%. Thursday and Thursday night, numerous showers and scattered thunderstorms. Highs in the mid-80s. Lows in the upper 60s. Chance of rain 70%. Friday and Friday night, showers and scattered thunderstorms. Highs in the mid-80s. Lows in the upper 60s. Chance of rain 90%. Saturday and Saturday night, numerous showers and scattered thunderstorms. Highs in the lower 80s. Lows in the mid-60s. Chance of rain 70%. Sunday and Sunday night, mostly cloudy. Scattered showers and thunderstorms. Highs in the lower 80s. Lows in the mid-60s. Chance of rain 50%. 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The current time is 1:50 p.m. Eastern Daylight Time. These are the regional weather observations at 1 p.m. In Charleston, under partly sunny skies. The temperature was 84 degrees, the dew point 75, and the relative humidity 74%. The wind was calm. Barometric pressure 30.01 inches and falling. Huntington reports partly sunny, and 85 degrees, at Logan, mostly sunny, and 75, at Pineville, mostly sunny, and 82, at Beckley, mostly sunny, and 77 degrees, at Lewisburg, mostly sunny, 81, at Parkersburg, smoke, 83, at Sutton, partly sunny, 82, at Clarksburg, mostly sunny, 83 degrees, at Buchanan, mostly sunny, 86 degrees, at Elkins, mostly sunny, 85 degrees, in Morgantown, mostly sunny, and 84, at Martinsburg, it was cloudy. The pressure was 30.01 inches, and rising. And in Pittsburgh, partly sunny, 81. The latest river levels at 1 p.m., for the Kanawha River at Southside Bridge in Charleston, 7.2 feet, the Elk River at Queen Shoals, 4.1 feet, at Big Coal River at Ashford, 2.7 feet, for the Little Coal River at Danville, 3.0 feet, and the Coal River at Tornado, 11.0 feet. Here is the latest weather synopsis for the Middle Ohio Valley and Central Appalachians, issued at 8:59 a.m. Eastern Daylight Time. Showers and storms each afternoon this week. Moisture remains over the area through the work week and into the next weekend. This will allow for showers and thunderstorms each day, more numerous in the afternoon and evening hours. Localized flash flooding is a possibility. The forecast for the Greater Charleston area, issued at 1:11 p.m. Rest of today, partly sunny with scattered showers and thunderstorms. Near steady temperature in the mid-80s. Light and variable winds. Chance of rain 50%. Tonight,
mostly cloudy. Scattered showers and thunderstorms until midnight, then isolated showers and thunderstorms after midnight. Patchy fog after midnight. Humid with lows around 70. Light and variable winds. Chance of rain 50%. Tuesday, patchy fog in the morning. Partly sunny in the morning, then mostly cloudy with numerous showers and scattered thunderstorms in the afternoon. Humid with highs in the mid-80s. Light and variable winds. Chance of rain 70%. Tuesday night, mostly cloudy. Scattered showers and thunderstorms until midnight. Humid with lows in the upper 60s. Light and variable winds. Chance of rain 50%. The forecast for Raleigh, Fayette, and Nicholas counties, issued at 1:11 p.m. Rest of today, partly sunny with isolated showers and thunderstorms. Near steady temperature in the lower 80s. Light and variable winds. Chance of rain 20%. Tonight, mostly cloudy. Scattered showers and thunderstorms until midnight, then isolated showers and thunderstorms after midnight. Patchy fog after midnight. Humid with lows in the upper 60s. Light and variable winds. Chance of rain 50%. Tuesday, partly sunny in the morning, then becoming mostly cloudy. Patchy fog in the morning. Scattered thunderstorms. Scattered showers in the morning, then numerous showers in the afternoon. Humid with highs around 80. Light and variable winds. Chance of rain 70%. Tuesday night, mostly cloudy. Numerous showers and scattered thunderstorms until midnight, then scattered showers after midnight. Humid with lows in the mid-60s. Light and variable winds. Chance of rain 70%. The extended forecast for the WXJ84 listening area, Wednesday and Wednesday night, mostly cloudy. Scattered showers and thunderstorms. Highs in the mid-80s. Lows in the upper 60s. Chance of rain 50%. Thursday and Thursday night, numerous showers and scattered thunderstorms. Highs in the mid-80s. Lows in the upper 60s. Chance of rain 70%. Friday and Friday night, showers and scattered thunderstorms. Highs in the mid-80s. Lows in the upper 60s. Chance of rain 90%. Saturday and Saturday night, numerous showers and scattered thunderstorms. Highs in the lower 80s. Lows in the mid-60s. Chance of rain 70%. Sunday and Sunday night, mostly cloudy. Scattered showers and thunderstorms. Highs in the lower 80s. Lows in the mid-60s. Chance of rain 50%. 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The current time is 1:55 p.m. Eastern Daylight Time. These are the regional weather observations at 1 p.m. In Charleston, under partly sunny skies. The temperature was 84 degrees, the dew point 75, and the relative humidity 74%. The wind was calm. Barometric pressure 30.01 inches and falling. Huntington reports partly sunny, and 85 degrees, at Logan, mostly sunny, and 75, at Pineville, mostly sunny, and 82, at Beckley, mostly sunny, and 77 degrees, at Lewisburg, mostly sunny, 81, at Parkersburg, smoke, 83, at Sutton, partly sunny, 82, at Clarksburg, mostly sunny, 83 degrees, at Buckhannon, mostly sunny, 86 degrees, at Elkins, mostly sunny, 85 degrees, in Morgantown, mostly sunny, and 84, at Martinsburg, it was cloudy. The pressure was 30.01 inches, and rising. And in Pittsburgh, partly sunny, 81. The latest river levels at 1 p.m., for the Kanawha River at Southside Bridge in Charleston, 7.2 feet, the Elk River at Queen Shoals, 4.1 feet, at Big Coal River at Ashford, 2.7 feet, for the Little Coal River at Danville, 3.0 feet, and the Coal River at Tornado, 11.0 feet. Here is the latest weather synopsis for the Middle Ohio Valley and Central Appalachians, issued at 8:59 a.m. Eastern Daylight Time. Showers and storms each afternoon this week.
moisture remains over the area through the work week and into the next weekend. This will allow for showers and thunderstorms each day, more numerous in the afternoon and evening hours. Localized flash flooding is a possibility. The forecast for the Greater Charleston area, issued at 1:11 p.m. Rest of today, partly sunny with scattered showers and thunderstorms. Near steady temperature in the mid-80s. Light and variable winds. Chance of rain 50%. Tonight, mostly cloudy. Scattered showers and thunderstorms until midnight, then isolated showers and thunderstorms after midnight. Patchy fog after midnight. Humid with lows around 70. Light and variable winds. Chance of rain 50%. Tuesday, patchy fog in the morning. Partly sunny in the morning, then mostly cloudy with numerous showers and scattered thunderstorms in the afternoon. Humid with highs in the mid-80s. Light and variable winds. Chance of rain 70%. Tuesday night, mostly cloudy. Scattered showers and thunderstorms until midnight. Humid with lows in the upper 60s. Light and variable winds. Chance of rain 50%. The forecast for Raleigh, Fayette, and Nicholas counties, issued at 1:11 p.m. Rest of today, partly sunny with isolated showers and thunderstorms. Near steady temperature in the lower 80s. Light and variable winds. Chance of rain 20%. Tonight, mostly cloudy. Scattered showers and thunderstorms until midnight, then isolated showers and thunderstorms after midnight. Patchy fog after midnight. Humid with lows in the upper 60s. Light and variable winds. Chance of rain 50%. Tuesday, partly sunny in the morning, then becoming mostly cloudy. Patchy fog in the morning. Scattered thunderstorms. Scattered showers in the morning, then numerous showers in the afternoon. Humid with highs around 80. Light and variable winds. Chance of rain 70%. Tuesday night, mostly cloudy. Numerous showers and scattered thunderstorms until midnight, then scattered showers after midnight. Humid with lows in the mid-60s. Light and variable winds. Chance of rain 70%. The extended forecast for the WXJ84 listening area, Wednesday and Wednesday night, mostly cloudy. Scattered showers and thunderstorms. Highs in the mid-80s. Lows in the upper 60s. Chance of rain 50%. Thursday and Thursday night, numerous showers and scattered thunderstorms. Highs in the mid-80s. Lows in the upper 60s. Chance of rain 70%. Friday and Friday night, showers and scattered thunderstorms. Highs in the mid-80s. Lows in the upper 60s. Chance of rain 90%. Saturday and Saturday night, numerous showers and scattered thunderstorms. Highs in the lower 80s. Lows in the mid-60s. Chance of rain 70%. Sunday and Sunday night, mostly cloudy. Scattered showers and thunderstorms. Highs in the lower 80s. Lows in the mid-60s. Chance of rain 50%. 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Originating from the National Weather Service Office in Charleston, West Virginia. The current time is 2:01 p.m. Eastern Daylight Time. These are the regional weather observations at 1 p.m. In Charleston, under partly sunny skies. The temperature was 84 degrees, the dew point 75, and the relative humidity 74%. The wind was calm. Barometric pressure 30.01 inches and falling. Huntington reports partly sunny, and 85 degrees, at Logan, mostly sunny, and 75, at Pineville, mostly sunny, and 82, at Beckley, mostly sunny, and 77 degrees, at Lewisburg, mostly sunny, 81, at Parkersburg, smoke, 83, at Sutton, partly sunny, 82, at Clarksburg, mostly sunny, 83 degrees, at Buckhannon, mostly sunny, 86 degrees, at Elkins, mostly sunny, 85 degrees, in Morgantown, mostly sunny, and 84, at Martinsburg, it was cloudy. The pressure was 30.01 inches, and rising. And in Pittsburgh, partly sunny, 81.
The latest river levels at 1 p.m. for the Kanawha River at Southside Bridge in Charleston, 7.2 feet. 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Here is the latest weather synopsis for the Middle Ohio Valley and Central Appalachians, issued at 8:59 a.m. Eastern Daylight Time. Showers and storms each afternoon this week. Moisture remains over the area through the work week and into the next weekend. This will allow for showers and thunderstorms each day, more numerous in the afternoon and evening hours. Localized flash flooding is a possibility. The forecast for the Greater Charleston area, issued at 1:11 p.m. Rest of today, partly sunny with scattered showers and thunderstorms. Near steady temperature in the mid-80s. Light and variable winds. Chance of rain 50%. Tonight, mostly cloudy. Scattered showers and thunderstorms until midnight, then isolated showers and thunderstorms after midnight. Patchy fog after midnight. Humid with lows around 70. Light and variable winds. Chance of rain 50%. Tuesday, patchy fog in the morning. Partly sunny in the morning, then mostly cloudy with numerous showers and scattered thunderstorms in the afternoon. Humid with highs in the mid-80s. Light and variable winds. Chance of rain 70%. Tuesday night, mostly cloudy. Scattered showers and thunderstorms until midnight. Humid with lows in the upper 60s. Light and variable winds. Chance of rain 50%. The forecast for Raleigh, Fayette, and Nicholas counties, issued at 1:11 p.m. Rest of today, partly sunny with isolated showers and thunderstorms. Near steady temperature in the lower 80s. Light and variable winds. Chance of rain 20%. Tonight, mostly cloudy. Scattered showers and thunderstorms until midnight, then isolated showers and thunderstorms after midnight. Patchy fog after midnight. Humid with lows in the upper 60s. Light and variable winds. Chance of rain 50%. Tuesday, partly sunny in the morning, then becoming mostly cloudy. Patchy fog in the morning. Scattered thunderstorms. Scattered showers in the morning, then numerous showers in the afternoon. Humid with highs around 80. Light and variable winds. Chance of rain 70%. Tuesday night, mostly cloudy. Numerous showers and scattered thunderstorms until midnight, then scattered showers after midnight. Humid with lows in the mid-60s. Light and variable winds. Chance of rain 70%. The extended forecast for the WXJ84 listening area, Wednesday and Wednesday night, mostly cloudy. Scattered showers and thunderstorms. Highs in the mid-80s. Lows in the upper 60s. Chance of rain 50%. Thursday and Thursday night, numerous showers and scattered thunderstorms. Highs in the mid-80s. Lows in the upper 60s. Chance of rain 70%. Friday and Friday night, showers and scattered thunderstorms. Highs in the mid-80s. Lows in the upper 60s. Chance of rain 90%. Saturday and Saturday night, numerous showers and scattered thunderstorms. Highs in the lower 80s. Lows in the mid-60s. Chance of rain 70%. Sunday and Sunday night, mostly cloudy. Scattered showers and thunderstorms. Highs in the lower 80s. Lows in the mid-60s. Chance of rain 50%. 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Originating from the National Weather Service office in Charleston, West Virginia. The current time is 2:06 p.m. Eastern Daylight Time. These are the regional weather observations at 1 p.m. In Charleston, under partly sunny skies, the temperature was 84 degrees, the dew point 75, and the relative humidity 74%. The wind was calm. Barometric pressure 30.01 inches and falling. Huntington reports partly sunny, and 85 degrees, at Logan, mostly sunny, and 75, at Pineville, mostly sunny, and 82, at Beckley, mostly sunny,
and 77 degrees at Lewisburg, mostly sunny, 81 at Parkersburg, smoke, 83 at Sutton, partly sunny, 82 at Clarksburg, mostly sunny, 83 degrees at Buchanan, mostly sunny, 86 degrees at Elkins, mostly sunny, 85 degrees in Morgantown, mostly sunny, and 84 at Martinsburg, it was cloudy. The pressure was 30.01 inches and rising. And in Pittsburgh, partly sunny, 81. The latest river levels at 1 p.m. for the Kanawha River at Southside Bridge in Charleston, 7.2 feet, the Elk River at Queen Shoals, 4.1 feet, at Big Coal River at Ashford, 2.7 feet, for the Little Coal River at Danville, 3.0 feet, and the Coal River at Tornado, 11.0 feet. Here is the latest weather synopsis for the Middle Ohio Valley and Central Appalachians, issued at 2:07 p.m. Eastern Daylight Time. Showers and storms each afternoon this week. Scattered to numerous showers and thunderstorms will continue this afternoon and early evening, especially across southeast Ohio and western West Virginia. Some of these storms could produce heavy downpours and gusty winds strong enough to knock down tree limbs. The weather will dry out a bit for Tuesday and Wednesday, with only isolated to scattered afternoon showers expected. High temperatures will remain in the middle to upper 80s. A cold front will bring a better chance for widespread rain and thunderstorms back to the area Thursday through the weekend. The forecast for the Greater Charleston area, issued at 1:11 p.m. West of today, partly sunny with scattered showers and thunderstorms. Near steady temperature in the mid-80s. Light and variable winds. Chance of rain 50%. Tonight, mostly cloudy. Scattered showers and thunderstorms until midnight, then isolated showers and thunderstorms after midnight. Patchy fog after midnight. Humid with lows around 70. Light and variable winds. Chance of rain 50%. Tuesday, patchy fog in the morning. Partly sunny in the morning, then mostly cloudy with numerous showers and scattered thunderstorms in the afternoon. Humid with highs in the mid-80s. Light and variable winds. Chance of rain 70%. Tuesday night, mostly cloudy. Scattered showers and thunderstorms until midnight. Humid with lows in the upper 60s. Light and variable winds. Chance of rain 50%. The forecast for Raleigh, Fayette, and Nicholas counties, issued at 1:11 p.m. West of today, partly sunny with isolated showers and thunderstorms. Near steady temperature in the lower 80s. Light and variable winds. Chance of rain 20%. Tonight, mostly cloudy. Scattered showers and thunderstorms until midnight, then isolated showers and thunderstorms after midnight. Patchy fog after midnight. Humid with lows in the upper 60s. Light and variable winds. Chance of rain 50%. Tuesday, partly sunny in the morning, then becoming mostly cloudy. Patchy fog in the morning. Scattered thunderstorms. Scattered showers in the morning, then numerous showers in the afternoon. Humid with highs around 80. Light and variable winds. Chance of rain 70%. Tuesday night, mostly cloudy. Numerous showers and scattered thunderstorms until midnight, then scattered showers after midnight. Humid with lows in the mid-60s. Light and variable winds. Chance of rain 70%. The extended forecast for the WXJ 84 listening area, Wednesday and Wednesday night, mostly cloudy. Scattered showers and thunderstorms. Highs in the mid-80s. Lows in the upper 60s. Chance of rain 50%. Thursday and Thursday night, numerous showers and scattered thunderstorms. Highs in the mid-80s. Lows in the upper 60s. Chance of rain 70%. Friday and Friday night, showers and scattered thunderstorms. Highs in the mid-80s. Lows in the upper 60s. Chance of rain 90%. Saturday and Saturday night, numerous showers and scattered thunderstorms. Highs in the lower 80s. Lows in the mid-60s. Chance of rain 70%. Sunday and Sunday night, mostly cloudy. Scattered showers and thunderstorms. Highs in the lower 80s. Lows in the mid-60s. Chance of rain 50%. This is NOAA Weather Radio.
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River Atonito, 11.0 feet. Here is the latest weather synopsis for the Middle Ohio Valley and Central Appalachians, issued at 2:07 p.m. Eastern Daylight Time. Showers and storms each afternoon this week. Scattered to numerous showers and thunderstorms will continue this afternoon and early evening, especially across southeast Ohio and western West Virginia. Some of these storms could produce heavy downpours and gusty winds strong enough to knock down tree limbs. The weather will dry out a bit for Tuesday and Wednesday, with only isolated to scattered afternoon showers expected. High temperatures will remain in the middle to upper 80s. A cold front will bring a better chance for widespread rain and thunderstorms back to the area Thursday through the weekend. The forecast for the Greater Charleston area, issued at 1:11 p.m. Rest of today, partly sunny with scattered showers and thunderstorms. Near steady temperature in the mid-80s. Light and variable winds. Chance of rain 50%. Tonight, mostly cloudy. Scattered showers and thunderstorms until midnight, then isolated showers and thunderstorms after midnight. Patchy fog after midnight. Humid with lows around 70. Light and variable winds. Chance of rain 50%. Tuesday, patchy fog in the morning. Partly sunny in the morning, then mostly cloudy with numerous showers and scattered thunderstorms in the afternoon. Humid with highs in the mid-80s. Light and variable winds. Chance of rain 70%. Tuesday night, mostly cloudy. Scattered showers and thunderstorms until midnight. Humid with lows in the upper 60s. Light and variable winds. Chance of rain 50%. The forecast for Raleigh, Fayette, and Nicholas counties, issued at 1:11 p.m. Rest of today, partly sunny with isolated showers and thunderstorms. Near steady temperature in the lower 80s. Light and variable winds. Chance of rain 20%. Tonight, mostly cloudy. Scattered showers and thunderstorms until midnight, then isolated showers and thunderstorms after midnight. Patchy fog after midnight. Humid with lows in the upper 60s. Light and variable winds. Chance of rain 50%. Tuesday, partly sunny in the morning, then becoming mostly cloudy. Patchy fog in the morning. Scattered thunderstorms. Scattered showers in the morning, then numerous showers in the afternoon. Humid with highs around 80. Light and variable winds. Chance of rain 70%. Tuesday night, mostly cloudy. Numerous showers and scattered thunderstorms until midnight, then scattered showers after midnight. Humid with lows in the mid-60s. Light and variable winds. Chance of rain 70%. The extended forecast for the WXJ84 listening area, Wednesday and Wednesday night, mostly cloudy. Scattered showers and thunderstorms. Highs in the mid-80s. Lows in the upper 60s. Chance of rain 50%. Thursday and Thursday night, numerous showers and scattered thunderstorms. Highs in the mid-80s. Lows in the upper 60s. Chance of rain 70%. Friday and Friday night, showers and scattered thunderstorms. Highs in the mid-80s. Lows in the upper 60s. Chance of rain 90%. Saturday and Saturday night, numerous showers and scattered thunderstorms. Highs in the lower 80s. Lows in the mid-60s. Chance of rain 70%. Sunday and Sunday night, mostly cloudy. Scattered showers and thunderstorms. Highs in the lower 80s. Lows in the mid-60s. Chance of rain 50%. 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The current time is 2:18 p.m. Eastern Daylight Time. These are the regional weather observations at 2 p.m. In Charleston, under partly sunny skies. The temperature was 86 degrees, the dew point 73, and the relative humidity 65%. The wind was southwest at 8 miles an hour. Barometric pressure 29.99 inches and falling. Huntington reports partly sunny, and 86 degrees, at Logan, mostly sunny, and 77, at Pineville, mostly sunny, and 85, at Beckley.

mostly sunny, and 79 degrees at Lewisburg, partly sunny, 81 at Parkersburg, smoke, 84 at Sutton, partly sunny, 84 at Clarksburg, partly sunny, 84 degrees at Buchanan, mostly sunny, 86 degrees at Elkins, mostly sunny, 84 degrees in Morgantown, mostly sunny, and 85, and in Pittsburgh, partly sunny, 81. The latest river levels at 1 p.m. for the Connaught River at Southside Bridge in Charleston, 7.2 feet, the Elk River at Queen Shoals, 4.1 feet, at Big Coal River at Ashford, 2.7 feet, for the Little Coal River at Danville, 3.0 feet, and the Coal River at Tornado, 11.0 feet. Here is the latest weather synopsis for the Middle Ohio Valley and Central Appalachians, issued at 2:07 p.m. Eastern Daylight Time. Showers and storms each afternoon this week. Scattered to numerous showers and thunderstorms will continue this afternoon and early evening, especially across southeast Ohio and western West Virginia. Some of these storms could produce heavy downpours and gusty winds strong enough to knock down tree limbs. The weather will dry out a bit for Tuesday and Wednesday, with only isolated to scattered afternoon showers expected. High temperatures will remain in the middle to upper 80s. A cold front will bring a better chance for widespread rain and thunderstorms back to the area Thursday through the weekend. The forecast for the Greater Charleston area, issued at 1:11 p.m. Rest of today, partly sunny with scattered showers and thunderstorms. Near steady temperature in the mid-80s. Light and variable winds. Chance of rain 50%. Tonight, mostly cloudy. Scattered showers and thunderstorms until midnight, then isolated showers and thunderstorms after midnight. Patchy fog after midnight. Humid with lows around 70. Light and variable winds. Chance of rain 50%. Tuesday, patchy fog in the morning. Partly sunny in the morning, then mostly cloudy with numerous showers and scattered thunderstorms in the afternoon. Humid with highs in the mid-80s. Light and variable winds. Chance of rain 70%. Tuesday night, mostly cloudy. Scattered showers and thunderstorms until midnight. Humid with lows in the upper 60s. Light and variable winds. Chance of rain 50%. The forecast for Raleigh, Fayette, and Nicholas counties, issued at 1:11 p.m. Rest of today, partly sunny with isolated showers and thunderstorms. Near steady temperature in the lower 80s. Light and variable winds. Chance of rain 20%. Tonight, mostly cloudy. Scattered showers and thunderstorms until midnight, then isolated showers and thunderstorms after midnight. Patchy fog after midnight. Humid with lows in the upper 60s. Light and variable winds. Chance of rain 50%. Tuesday, partly sunny in the morning, then becoming mostly cloudy. Patchy fog in the morning. Scattered thunderstorms. Scattered showers in the morning, then numerous showers in the afternoon. Humid with highs around 80. Light and variable winds. Chance of rain 70%. Tuesday night, mostly cloudy. Numerous showers and scattered thunderstorms until midnight, then scattered showers after midnight. Humid with lows in the mid-60s. Light and variable winds. Chance of rain 70%. The extended forecast for the WXJ 84 listening area, Wednesday and Wednesday night, mostly cloudy. Scattered showers and thunderstorms. Highs in the mid-80s. Lows in the upper 60s. Chance of rain 50%. Thursday and Thursday night, numerous showers and scattered thunderstorms. Highs in the mid-80s. Lows in the upper 60s. Chance of rain 70%. Friday and Friday night, showers and scattered thunderstorms. Highs in the mid-80s. Lows in the upper 60s. Chance of rain 90%. Saturday and Saturday night, numerous showers and scattered thunderstorms. Highs in the lower 80s. Lows in the mid-60s. Chance of rain 70%. Sunday and Sunday night, mostly cloudy. Scattered showers and thunderstorms. Highs in the lower 80s. Lows in the mid-60s. Chance of rain 50%. 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
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Originating from the National Weather Service office in Charleston, West Virginia. The current time is 2:23 p.m. Eastern Daylight Time. These are the regional weather observations at 2 p.m. in Charleston, under partly sunny skies. The temperature was 86 degrees, the dew point 73, and the relative humidity 65%. The wind was southwest at 8 miles an hour. Barometric pressure 29.99 inches and falling. Huntington reports partly sunny and 86 degrees. At Logan, mostly sunny and 77. At Pineville, mostly sunny and 85. At Beckley, mostly sunny and 79 degrees. At Lewisburg, partly sunny, 81. At Parkersburg, smoke, 84. At Sutton, partly sunny, 84. At Clarksburg, partly sunny, 84 degrees. At Buchanan, mostly sunny, 86 degrees. At Elkins, mostly sunny, 84 degrees. In Morgantown, mostly sunny, and 85. And in Pittsburgh, partly sunny, 81. The latest river levels at 1 p.m. for the Kanawha River at Southside Bridge in Charleston, 7.2 feet. 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Here is the latest weather synopsis for the Middle Ohio Valley and Central Appalachians, issued at 2:07 p.m. Eastern Daylight Time. Showers and storms each afternoon this week. Scattered to numerous showers and thunderstorms will continue this afternoon and early evening, especially across southeast Ohio and western West Virginia. Some of these storms could produce heavy downpours and gusty winds strong enough to knock down tree limbs. The weather will dry out a bit for Tuesday and Wednesday, with only isolated to scattered afternoon showers expected. High temperatures will remain in the middle to upper 80s. A cold front will bring a better chance for widespread rain and thunderstorms back to the area Thursday through the weekend. The forecast for the Greater Charleston area, issued at 1:11 p.m. Rest of today, partly sunny with scattered showers and thunderstorms. Near steady temperature in the mid-80s. Light and variable winds. Chance of rain 50%. Tonight, mostly cloudy. Scattered showers and thunderstorms until midnight, then isolated showers and thunderstorms after midnight. Patchy fog after midnight. Humid with lows around 70. Light and variable winds. Chance of rain 50%. Tuesday, patchy fog in the morning. Partly sunny in the morning, then mostly cloudy with numerous showers and scattered thunderstorms in the afternoon. Humid with highs in the mid-80s. Light and variable winds. Chance of rain 70%. Tuesday night, mostly cloudy. Scattered showers and thunderstorms until midnight. Humid with lows in the upper 60s. Light and variable winds. Chance of rain 50%. The forecast for Raleigh, Fayette, and Nicholas counties, issued at 1:11 p.m. Rest of today, partly sunny with isolated showers and thunderstorms. Near steady temperature in the lower 80s. Light and variable winds. Chance of rain 20%. Tonight, mostly cloudy. Scattered showers and thunderstorms until midnight, then isolated showers and thunderstorms after midnight. Patchy fog after midnight. Humid with lows in the upper 60s. Light and variable winds. Chance of rain 50%. Tuesday, partly sunny in the morning, then becoming mostly cloudy. Patchy fog in the morning. Scattered thunderstorms. Scattered showers in the morning, then numerous showers in the afternoon. Humid with highs around 80. Light and variable winds. Chance of rain 70%. Tuesday night, mostly cloudy. Numerous showers and scattered thunderstorms until midnight, then scattered showers after midnight. Humid with lows in the mid-60s. Light and variable winds. Chance of rain 70%. The extended forecast for the WXJ84 listening area, Wednesday and Wednesday night, mostly cloudy. Scattered showers and thunderstorms. Highs in the mid-80s. Lows in the upper 60s. Chance of rain 50%. Thursday and Thursday night, numerous showers and scattered thunderstorms. Highs in the mid-80s. Lows in the upper 60s.
chance of rain 70%. Friday and Friday night, showers and scattered thunderstorms. Highs in the mid-80s. Lows in the upper 60s. Chance of rain 90%. Saturday and Saturday night, numerous showers and scattered thunderstorms. Highs in the lower 80s. Lows in the mid-60s. Chance of rain 70%. Sunday and Sunday night, mostly cloudy. Scattered showers and thunderstorms. Highs in the lower 80s. Lows in the mid-60s. Chance of rain 50%. 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The current time is 2:29 p.m. Eastern Daylight Time. These are the regional weather observations at 2 p.m. In Charleston, under partly sunny skies. The temperature was 86 degrees, the dew point 73, and the relative humidity 65%. The wind was southwest at 8 miles an hour. Barometric pressure 29.99 inches and falling. Huntington reports partly sunny and 86 degrees. At Logan, mostly sunny and 77. At Pineville, mostly sunny and 85. At Beckley, mostly sunny and 79 degrees. At Lewisburg, partly sunny, 81. At Parkersburg, smoke, 84. At Sutton, partly sunny, 84. At Clarksburg, partly sunny, 84 degrees. At Buchanan, mostly sunny, 86 degrees. At Elkins, mostly sunny, 84 degrees. In Morgantown, mostly sunny, and 85. And in Pittsburgh, partly sunny, 81. The latest river levels at 2 p.m. for the Kanawha River at Southside Bridge in Charleston, 7.2 feet. 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Here is the latest weather synopsis for the Middle Ohio Valley and Central Appalachians, issued at 2:07 p.m. Eastern Daylight Time. Showers and storms each afternoon this week. Scattered to numerous showers and thunderstorms will continue this afternoon and early evening, especially across southeast Ohio and western West Virginia. Some of these storms could produce heavy downpours and gusty winds strong enough to knock down tree limbs. The weather will dry out a bit for Tuesday and Wednesday, with only isolated to scattered afternoon showers expected. High temperatures will remain in the middle to upper 80s. A cold front will bring a better chance for widespread rain and thunderstorms back to the area Thursday through the weekend. The forecast for the Greater Charleston area, issued at 1:11 p.m. Rest of today, partly sunny with scattered showers and thunderstorms. Near steady temperature in the mid-80s. Light and variable winds. Chance of rain 50%. Tonight, mostly cloudy. Scattered showers and thunderstorms until midnight, then isolated showers and thunderstorms after midnight. Patchy fog after midnight. Humid with lows around 70. Light and variable winds. Chance of rain 50%. Tuesday, patchy fog in the morning. Partly sunny in the morning, then mostly cloudy with numerous showers and scattered thunderstorms in the afternoon. Humid with highs in the mid-80s. Light and variable winds. Chance of rain 70%. Tuesday night, mostly cloudy. Scattered showers and thunderstorms until midnight. Humid with lows in the upper 60s. Light and variable winds. Chance of rain 50%. The forecast for Raleigh, Fayette, and Nicholas counties, issued at 1:11 p.m. West of today, partly sunny with isolated showers and thunderstorms. Near steady temperature in the lower 80s. Light and variable winds. Chance of rain 20%. Tonight, mostly cloudy. Scattered showers and thunderstorms until midnight, then isolated showers and thunderstorms after midnight. Patchy fog after midnight. Humid with lows in the upper 60s. Light and variable winds. Chance of rain 50%. Tuesday, partly sunny in the morning, then becoming mostly cloudy. Patchy fog in the morning. Scattered thunderstorms. Scattered showers in the morning, then numerous showers in the afternoon. Humid with highs around 80. Light and variable winds.
Chance of rain 70%. Tuesday night, mostly cloudy. Numerous showers and scattered thunderstorms until midnight, then scattered showers after midnight. Humid with lows in the mid-60s. Light and variable winds. Chance of rain 70%. The extended forecast for the WXJ84 listening area, Wednesday and Wednesday night, mostly cloudy. Scattered showers and thunderstorms. Highs in the mid-80s. Lows in the upper 60s. Chance of rain 50%. Thursday and Thursday night, numerous showers and scattered thunderstorms. Highs in the mid-80s. Lows in the upper 60s. Chance of rain 70%. Friday and Friday night, showers and scattered thunderstorms. Highs in the mid-80s. Lows in the upper 60s. Chance of rain 90%. Saturday and Saturday night, numerous showers and scattered thunderstorms. Highs in the lower 80s. Lows in the mid-60s. Chance of rain 70%. Sunday and Sunday night, mostly cloudy. Scattered showers and thunderstorms. Highs in the lower 80s. Lows in the mid-60s. Chance of rain 50%. 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The current time is 2:35 p.m. Eastern Daylight Time. These are the regional weather observations at 2 p.m. In Charleston, under partly sunny skies. The temperature was 86 degrees, the dew point 73, and the relative humidity 65%. The wind was southwest at 8 miles an hour. Barometric pressure 29.99 inches and falling. Huntington reports partly sunny, and 86 degrees, at Logan, mostly sunny, and 77, at Pineville, mostly sunny, and 85, at Beckley, mostly sunny, and 79 degrees, at Lewisburg, partly sunny, 81, at Parkersburg, smoke, 84, at Sutton, partly sunny, 84, at Clarksburg, partly sunny, 84 degrees, at Buchanan, mostly sunny, 86 degrees, at Elkins, mostly sunny, 84 degrees, in Morgantown, mostly sunny, and 85, and in Pittsburgh, partly sunny, 81. The latest river levels at 2 p.m., for the Kanawha River at Southside Bridge in Charleston, 7.2 feet, the Elk River at Queen Shoals, 4.0 feet, at Big Coal River at Ashford, 2.7 feet, for the Little Coal River at Danville, 3.0 feet, and the Coal River at Tornado, 10.9 feet. Here is the latest weather synopsis for the Middle Ohio Valley and Central Appalachians, issued at 2:07 p.m. Eastern Daylight Time. Showers and storms each afternoon this week. Scattered to numerous showers and thunderstorms will continue this afternoon and early evening, especially across southeast Ohio and western West Virginia. Some of these storms could produce heavy downpours and gusty winds strong enough to knock down tree limbs. The weather will dry out a bit for Tuesday and Wednesday, with only isolated to scattered afternoon showers expected. High temperatures will remain in the middle to upper 80s. A cold front will bring a better chance for widespread rain and thunderstorms back to the area Thursday through the weekend. The forecast for the Greater Charleston area, issued at 1:11 p.m. Rest of today, partly sunny with scattered showers and thunderstorms. Near steady temperature in the mid-80s. Light and variable winds. Chance of rain 50%. Tonight, mostly cloudy. Scattered showers and thunderstorms until midnight, then isolated showers and thunderstorms after midnight. Patchy fog after midnight. Humid with lows around 70. Light and variable winds. Chance of rain 50%. Tuesday, patchy fog in the morning. Partly sunny in the morning, then mostly cloudy with numerous showers and scattered thunderstorms in the afternoon. Humid with highs in the mid-80s. Light and variable winds. Chance of rain 70%. Tuesday night, mostly cloudy. Scattered showers and thunderstorms until midnight. Humid with lows in the upper 60s. Light and variable winds. Chance of rain 50%. The forecast for Raleigh, Fayette, and Nicholas counties, issued at 1:11 p.m. Rest of today, partly sunny with isolated showers and thunderstorms.
near steady temperature in the lower 80s. Light and variable winds. Chance of rain 20%. Tonight, mostly cloudy. Scattered showers and thunderstorms until midnight, then isolated showers and thunderstorms after midnight. Patchy fog after midnight. Humid with lows in the upper 60s. Light and variable winds. Chance of rain 50%. Tuesday, partly sunny in the morning, then becoming mostly cloudy. Patchy fog in the morning. Scattered thunderstorms. Scattered showers in the morning, then numerous showers in the afternoon. Humid with highs around 80. Light and variable winds. Chance of rain 70%. Tuesday night, mostly cloudy. Numerous showers and scattered thunderstorms until midnight, then scattered showers after midnight. Humid with lows in the mid-60s. Light and variable winds. Chance of rain 70%. The extended forecast for the WXJ84 listening area, Wednesday and Wednesday night, mostly cloudy. Scattered showers and thunderstorms. Highs in the mid-80s. Lows in the upper 60s. Chance of rain 50%. Thursday and Thursday night, numerous showers and scattered thunderstorms. Highs in the mid-80s. Lows in the upper 60s. Chance of rain 70%. Friday and Friday night, showers and scattered thunderstorms. Highs in the mid-80s. Lows in the upper 60s. Chance of rain 90%. Saturday and Saturday night, numerous showers and scattered thunderstorms. Highs in the lower 80s. Lows in the mid-60s. Chance of rain 70%. Sunday and Sunday night, mostly cloudy. Scattered showers and thunderstorms. Highs in the lower 80s. Lows in the mid-60s. Chance of rain 50%. 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During potentially dangerous weather situations, specially built receivers can be automatically activated to warn of an impending hazard. 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The current time is 2:41 p.m. Eastern Daylight Time. These are the regional weather observations at 2 p.m. In Charleston, under partly sunny skies. The temperature was 86 degrees, the dew point 73, and the relative humidity 65%. The wind was southwest at 8 miles an hour. Barometric pressure 29.99 inches and falling. Huntington reports partly sunny and 86 degrees, at Logan, mostly sunny, and 77, at Pineville, mostly sunny, and 85, at Beckley, mostly sunny, and 79 degrees, at Lewisburg, partly sunny, 81, at Parkersburg, smoke, 84, at Sutton, partly sunny, 84, at Clarksburg, partly sunny, 84 degrees, at Buchanan, mostly sunny, 86 degrees, at Elkins, mostly sunny, 84 degrees, in Morgantown, mostly sunny, and 85, and in Pittsburgh, partly sunny, 81. The latest river levels at 2 p.m., for the Kanawha River at Southside Bridge in Charleston, 7.2 feet, the Elk River at Queen Shoals, 4.0 feet, at Big Coal River at Ashford, 2.7 feet, for the Little Coal River at Danville, 3.0 feet, and the Coal River at Tornado, 10.9 feet. Here is the latest weather synopsis for the Middle Ohio Valley and Central Appalachians, issued at 2:07 p.m. Eastern Daylight Time. Showers and storms each afternoon this week. Scattered to numerous showers and thunderstorms will continue this afternoon and early evening, especially across southeast Ohio and western West Virginia. Some of these storms could produce heavy downpours and gusty winds strong enough to knock down tree limbs. The weather will dry out a bit for Tuesday and Wednesday, with only isolated to scattered afternoon showers expected. High temperatures will remain in the middle to upper 80s. A cold front will bring a better chance for widespread rain and thunderstorms back to the area Thursday through the weekend.
The forecast for the greater Charleston area, issued at 2:41 p.m. Rest of today, partly sunny with scattered showers and thunderstorms. Near steady temperature in the upper 80s. Light and variable winds. Chance of rain 50%. Tonight, mostly cloudy. Scattered showers and thunderstorms until midnight, then isolated showers and thunderstorms after midnight. Patchy fog after midnight. Humid with lows around 70. Light and variable winds. Chance of rain 50%. Tuesday, patchy fog in the morning. Partly sunny in the morning, then mostly cloudy with numerous showers and scattered thunderstorms in the afternoon. Humid with highs in the mid-80s. Light and variable winds. Chance of rain 70%. Tuesday night, mostly cloudy. Scattered showers and thunderstorms until midnight. Humid with lows in the upper 60s. Light and variable winds. Chance of rain 50%. The forecast for Raleigh, Fayette, and Nicholas counties, issued at 2:41 p.m. Rest of today, partly sunny with isolated showers and thunderstorms. Near steady temperature in the lower 80s. Light and variable winds. Chance of rain 20%. Tonight, mostly cloudy. Scattered showers and thunderstorms until midnight, then isolated showers and thunderstorms after midnight. Patchy fog after midnight. Humid with lows in the upper 60s. Light and variable winds. Chance of rain 50%. Tuesday, partly sunny in the morning, then becoming mostly cloudy. Patchy fog in the morning. Scattered thunderstorms. Scattered showers in the morning, then numerous showers in the afternoon. Humid with highs around 80. Light and variable winds. Chance of rain 70%. Tuesday night, mostly cloudy. Numerous showers and scattered thunderstorms until midnight, then scattered showers after midnight. Humid with lows in the mid-60s. Light and variable winds. Chance of rain 70%. The extended forecast for the WXJ84 listening area, Wednesday and Wednesday night, mostly cloudy. Scattered showers and thunderstorms. Highs in the mid-80s. Lows in the upper 60s. Chance of rain 50%. Thursday and Thursday night, numerous showers and a chance of thunderstorms. Highs in the mid-80s. Lows in the upper 60s. Chance of rain 70%. Friday and Friday night, showers and a chance of thunderstorms. Highs in the lower 80s. Lows in the upper 60s. Chance of rain 90%. Saturday and Saturday night, showers likely and a chance of thunderstorms. Highs in the lower 80s. Lows in the mid-60s. Chance of rain 70%. Sunday and Sunday night, mostly cloudy. A chance of showers and thunderstorms. Highs around 80. Lows in the mid-60s. Chance of rain 50%. 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The current time is 2:47 p.m. Eastern Daylight Time. These are the regional weather observations at 2 p.m. In Charleston, under partly sunny skies. The temperature was 86 degrees, the dew point 73, and the relative humidity 65%. The wind was southwest at 8 miles an hour. Barometric pressure 29.99 inches and falling. Huntington reports partly sunny, and 86 degrees, at Logan, mostly sunny, and 77, at Pineville, mostly sunny, and 85, at Beckley, mostly sunny, and 79 degrees, at Lewisburg, partly sunny, 81, at Parkersburg, smoke, 84, at Sutton, partly sunny, 84, at Clarksburg, partly sunny, 84 degrees, at Buchanan, mostly sunny, 86 degrees, at Elkins, mostly sunny, 84 degrees, in Morgantown, mostly sunny, and 85, and in Pittsburgh, partly sunny, 81. The latest river levels at 2 p.m., for the Kanawha River at Southside Bridge in Charleston, 7.2 feet, the Elk River at Queen Shoals, 4.0 feet, at Big Coal River at Ashford, 2.7 feet, for the Little Coal River at Danville, 3.0 feet, and the Coal River at Tornado, 10.9 feet.
Here is the latest weather synopsis for the Middle Ohio Valley and Central Appalachians, issued at 2:07 p.m. Eastern Daylight Time. Showers and storms each afternoon this week. Scattered to numerous showers and thunderstorms will continue this afternoon and early evening, especially across southeast Ohio and western West Virginia. Some of these storms could produce heavy downpours and gusty winds strong enough to knock down tree limbs. The weather will dry out a bit for Tuesday and Wednesday, with only isolated to scattered afternoon showers expected. High temperatures will remain in the middle to upper 80s. A cold front will bring a better chance for widespread rain and thunderstorms back to the area Thursday through the weekend. The forecast for the Greater Charleston area, issued at 2:41 p.m. West of today, partly sunny with scattered showers and thunderstorms. Near steady temperature in the upper 80s. Light and variable winds. Chance of rain 50%. Tonight, mostly cloudy. Scattered showers and thunderstorms until midnight, then isolated showers and thunderstorms after midnight. Patchy fog after midnight. Humid with lows around 70. Light and variable winds. Chance of rain 50%. Tuesday, patchy fog in the morning. Partly sunny in the morning, then mostly cloudy with numerous showers and scattered thunderstorms in the afternoon. Humid with highs in the mid-80s. Light and variable winds. Chance of rain 70%. Tuesday night, mostly cloudy. Scattered showers and thunderstorms until midnight. Humid with lows in the upper 60s. Light and variable winds. Chance of rain 50%. The forecast for Raleigh, Fayette, and Nicholas counties, issued at 2:41 p.m. West of today, partly sunny with isolated showers and thunderstorms. Near steady temperature in the lower 80s. Light and variable winds. Chance of rain 20%. Tonight, mostly cloudy. Scattered showers and thunderstorms until midnight, then isolated showers and thunderstorms after midnight. Patchy fog after midnight. Humid with lows in the upper 60s. Light and variable winds. Chance of rain 50%. Tuesday, partly sunny in the morning, then becoming mostly cloudy. Patchy fog in the morning. Scattered thunderstorms. Scattered showers in the morning, then numerous showers in the afternoon. Humid with highs around 80. Light and variable winds. Chance of rain 70%. Tuesday night, mostly cloudy. Numerous showers and scattered thunderstorms until midnight, then scattered showers after midnight. Humid with lows in the mid-60s. Light and variable winds. Chance of rain 70%. The extended forecast for the WXJ 84 listening area, Wednesday and Wednesday night, mostly cloudy. Scattered showers and thunderstorms. Highs in the mid-80s. Lows in the upper 60s. Chance of rain 50%. Thursday and Thursday night, numerous showers and a chance of thunderstorms. Highs in the mid-80s. Lows in the upper 60s. Chance of rain 70%. Friday and Friday night, showers and a chance of thunderstorms. Highs in the lower 80s. Lows in the upper 60s. Chance of rain 90%. Saturday and Saturday night, showers likely and a chance of thunderstorms. Highs in the lower 80s. Lows in the mid-60s. Chance of rain 70%. Sunday and Sunday night, mostly cloudy. A chance of showers and thunderstorms. Highs around 80. Lows in the mid-60s. Chance of rain 50%. 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The current time is 2:53 p.m. Eastern Daylight Time. These are the regional weather observations at 2 p.m. In Charleston, under partly sunny skies, the temperature was 86 degrees, the dew point 73, and the relative humidity 65%. The wind was southwest at 8 miles an hour. Barometric pressure 29.99 inches and falling. Huntington reports partly sunny, and 86 degrees, at Logan, mostly sunny, and 77, at Pineville, mostly sunny, and 85, at Beckley, mostly sunny, and 79 degrees,
at Lewisburg, partly sunny, 81, at Parkersburg, smoke, 84, at Sutton, partly sunny, 84, at Clarksburg, partly sunny, 84 degrees, at Buckhannon, mostly sunny, 86 degrees, at Elkins, mostly sunny, 84 degrees, in Morgantown, mostly sunny, and 85, and in Pittsburgh, partly sunny, 81. The latest river levels at 2 p.m., for the Kama River at Southside Bridge in Charleston, 7.2 feet, the Elk River at Queen Shoals, 4.0 feet, at Big Coal River at Ashford, 2.7 feet, for the Little Coal River at Danville, 3.0 feet, and the Coal River at Tornado, 10.9 feet. Here is the latest weather synopsis for the Middle Ohio Valley and Central Appalachians, issued at 2:07 p.m. Eastern Daylight Time. Showers and storms each afternoon this week. Scattered to numerous showers and thunderstorms will continue this afternoon and early evening, especially across southeast Ohio and western West Virginia. Some of these storms could produce heavy downpours and gusty winds strong enough to knock down tree limbs. The weather will dry out a bit for Tuesday and Wednesday, with only isolated to scattered afternoon showers expected. High temperatures will remain in the middle to upper 80s. A cold front will bring a better chance for widespread rain and thunderstorms back to the area Thursday through the weekend. The forecast for the Greater Charleston area, issued at 2:41 p.m. Rest of today, partly sunny with scattered showers and thunderstorms. Near steady temperature in the upper 80s. Light and variable winds. Chance of rain 50%. Tonight, mostly cloudy. Scattered showers and thunderstorms until midnight, then isolated showers and thunderstorms after midnight. Patchy fog after midnight. Humid with lows around 70. Light and variable winds. Chance of rain 50%. Tuesday, patchy fog in the morning. Partly sunny in the morning, then mostly cloudy with numerous showers and scattered thunderstorms in the afternoon. Humid with highs in the mid-80s. Light and variable winds. Chance of rain 70%. Tuesday night, mostly cloudy. Scattered showers and thunderstorms until midnight. Humid with lows in the upper 60s. Light and variable winds. Chance of rain 50%. The forecast for Raleigh, Fayette, and Nicholas counties, issued at 2:41 p.m. Rest of today, partly sunny with isolated showers and thunderstorms. Near steady temperature in the lower 80s. Light and variable winds. Chance of rain 20%. Tonight, mostly cloudy. Scattered showers and thunderstorms until midnight, then isolated showers and thunderstorms after midnight. Patchy fog after midnight. Humid with lows in the upper 60s. Light and variable winds. Chance of rain 50%. Tuesday, partly sunny in the morning, then becoming mostly cloudy. Patchy fog in the morning. Scattered thunderstorms. Scattered showers in the morning, then numerous showers in the afternoon. Humid with highs around 80. Light and variable winds. Chance of rain 70%. Tuesday night, mostly cloudy. Numerous showers and scattered thunderstorms until midnight, then scattered showers after midnight. Humid with lows in the mid-60s. Light and variable winds. Chance of rain 70%. The extended forecast for the WXJ84 listening area, Wednesday and Wednesday night, mostly cloudy. Scattered showers and thunderstorms. Highs in the mid-80s. Lows in the upper 60s. Chance of rain 50%. Thursday and Thursday night, numerous showers and a chance of thunderstorms. Highs in the mid-80s. Lows in the upper 60s. Chance of rain 70%. Friday and Friday night, showers and a chance of thunderstorms. Highs in the lower 80s. Lows in the upper 60s. Chance of rain 90%. Saturday and Saturday night, showers likely and a chance of thunderstorms. Highs in the lower 80s. Lows in the mid-60s. Chance of rain 70%. Sunday and Sunday night, mostly cloudy. A chance of showers and thunderstorms. Highs around 80. Lows in the mid-60s. Chance of rain 50%. 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
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The current time is 2:58 p.m. Eastern Daylight Time. These are the regional weather observations at 2 p.m. in Charleston, under partly sunny skies. The temperature was 86 degrees, the dew point 73, and the relative humidity 65%. The wind was southwest at 8 miles an hour. Barometric pressure 29.99 inches and falling. Huntington reports partly sunny, and 86 degrees, at Logan, mostly sunny, and 77, at Pineville, mostly sunny, and 85, at Beckley, mostly sunny, and 79 degrees, at Lewisburg, partly sunny, 81, at Parkersburg, smoke, 84, at Sutton, partly sunny, 84, at Clarksburg, partly sunny, 84 degrees, at Buchanan, mostly sunny, 86 degrees, at Elkins, mostly sunny, 84 degrees, in Morgantown, mostly sunny, and 85, and in Pittsburgh, partly sunny, 81. The latest river levels at 2 p.m., for the Connor River at Southside Bridge in Charleston, 7.2 feet, the Elk River at Queen Shoals, 4.0 feet, at Big Coal River at Ashford, 2.7 feet, for the Little Coal River at Danville, 3.0 feet, and the Coal River at Tornado, 10.9 feet. Here is the latest weather synopsis for the Middle Ohio Valley and Central Appalachians, issued at 2:07 p.m. Eastern Daylight Time. Showers and storms each afternoon this week. Scattered to numerous showers and thunderstorms will continue this afternoon and early evening, especially across southeast Ohio and western West Virginia. Some of these storms could produce heavy downpours and gusty winds strong enough to knock down tree limbs. The weather will dry out a bit for Tuesday and Wednesday, with only isolated to scattered afternoon showers expected. High temperatures will remain in the middle to upper 80s. A cold front will bring a better chance for widespread rain and thunderstorms back to the area Thursday through the weekend. The forecast for the Greater Charleston area, issued at 2:41 p.m. Rest of today, partly sunny with scattered showers and thunderstorms. Near steady temperature in the upper 80s. Light and variable winds. Chance of rain 50%. Tonight, mostly cloudy. Scattered showers and thunderstorms until midnight, then isolated showers and thunderstorms after midnight. Patchy fog after midnight. Humid with lows around 70. Light and variable winds. Chance of rain 50%. Tuesday, patchy fog in the morning. Partly sunny in the morning, then mostly cloudy with numerous showers and scattered thunderstorms in the afternoon. Humid with highs in the mid-80s. Light and variable winds. Chance of rain 70%. Tuesday night, mostly cloudy. Scattered showers and thunderstorms until midnight. Humid with lows in the upper 60s. Light and variable winds. Chance of rain 50%. The forecast for Raleigh, Fayette, and Nicholas counties, issued at 2:41 p.m. Rest of today, partly sunny with isolated showers and thunderstorms. Near steady temperature in the lower 80s. Light and variable winds. Chance of rain 20%. Tonight, mostly cloudy. Scattered showers and thunderstorms until midnight, then isolated showers and thunderstorms after midnight. Patchy fog after midnight. Humid with lows in the upper 60s. Light and variable winds. Chance of rain 50%. Tuesday, partly sunny in the morning, then becoming mostly cloudy. Patchy fog in the morning. Scattered thunderstorms. Scattered showers in the morning, then numerous showers in the afternoon. Humid with highs around 80. Light and variable winds. Chance of rain 70%. Tuesday night, mostly cloudy. Numerous showers and scattered thunderstorms until midnight, then scattered showers after midnight. Humid with lows in the mid-60s. Light and variable winds. Chance of rain 70%. The extended forecast for the WXJ84 listening area, Wednesday and Wednesday night, mostly cloudy. Scattered showers and thunderstorms. Highs in the mid-80s. Lows in the upper 60s. Chance of rain 50%. Thursday and Thursday night, numerous showers and a chance of thunderstorms. Highs in the mid-80s. Lows in the upper 60s. Chance of rain 70%.
Friday and Friday night, showers and a chance of thunderstorms. Highs in the lower 80s. Lows in the upper 60s. Chance of rain 90%. Saturday and Saturday night, showers likely and a chance of thunderstorms. Highs in the lower 80s. Lows in the mid-60s. Chance of rain 70%. Sunday and Sunday night, mostly cloudy. A chance of showers and thunderstorms. Highs around 80. Lows in the mid-60s. Chance of rain 50%. 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The current time is 3:04 p.m. Eastern Daylight Time. These are the regional weather observations at 2 p.m. In Charleston, under partly sunny skies. The temperature was 86 degrees, the dew point 73, and the relative humidity 65%. The wind was southwest at 8 miles an hour. Barometric pressure 29.99 inches and falling. Huntington reports partly sunny and 86 degrees. At Logan, mostly sunny and 77. At Pineville, mostly sunny and 85. At Beckley, mostly sunny and 79 degrees. At Lewisburg, partly sunny, 81. At Parkersburg, smoke, 84. At Sutton, partly sunny, 84. At Clarksburg, partly sunny, 84 degrees. At Buckhannon, mostly sunny, 86 degrees. At Elkins, mostly sunny, 84 degrees. In Morgantown, mostly sunny, and 85. And in Pittsburgh, partly sunny, 81. The latest river levels at 2 p.m. for the Kanawha River at Southside Bridge in Charleston, 7.2 feet. The Elk River at Queen Shoals, 4.0 feet. 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And the Coal River at Tornado, 10.9 feet. Here is the latest weather synopsis for the Middle Ohio Valley and Central Appalachians, issued at 2:07 p.m. Eastern Daylight Time. Showers and storms each afternoon this week. Scattered to numerous showers and thunderstorms will continue this afternoon and early evening, especially across southeast Ohio and western West Virginia. Some of these storms could produce heavy downpours and gusty winds strong enough to knock down tree limbs. The weather will dry out a bit for Tuesday and Wednesday, with only isolated to scattered afternoon showers expected. High temperatures will remain in the middle to upper 80s. A cold front will bring a better chance for widespread rain and thunderstorms back to the area Thursday through the weekend. The forecast for the Greater Charleston area, issued at 2:41 p.m. Rest of today, partly sunny with scattered showers and thunderstorms. Near steady temperature in the upper 80s. Light and variable winds. Chance of rain 50%. Tonight, mostly cloudy. Scattered showers and thunderstorms until midnight, then isolated showers and thunderstorms after midnight. Patchy fog after midnight. Humid with lows around 70. Light and variable winds. Chance of rain 50%. Tuesday, patchy fog in the morning. Partly sunny in the morning, then mostly cloudy with numerous showers and scattered thunderstorms in the afternoon. Humid with highs in the mid-80s. Light and variable winds. Chance of rain 70%. Tuesday night, mostly cloudy. Scattered showers and thunderstorms until midnight. Humid with lows in the upper 60s. Light and variable winds. Chance of rain 50%. The forecast for Raleigh, Fayette, and Nicholas counties, issued at 2:41 p.m. Rest of today, partly sunny with isolated showers and thunderstorms. Near steady temperature in the lower 80s. Light and variable winds. Chance of rain 20%. Tonight, mostly cloudy. Scattered showers and thunderstorms until midnight, then isolated showers and thunderstorms after midnight. Patchy fog after midnight. Humid with lows in the upper 60s. Light and variable winds. Chance of rain 50%. Tuesday, partly sunny in the morning, then becoming mostly cloudy. Patchy fog in the morning. Scattered thunderstorms. Scattered showers in the morning, then numerous showers in the afternoon. Humid with highs around 80. Light and variable winds. Chance of rain 70%.
Tuesday night, mostly cloudy. Numerous showers and scattered thunderstorms until midnight, then scattered showers after midnight. Humid with lows in the mid-60s. Light and variable winds. Chance of rain 70%. The extended forecast for the WXJ84 listening area, Wednesday and Wednesday night, mostly cloudy. Scattered showers and thunderstorms. Highs in the mid-80s. Lows in the upper 60s. Chance of rain 50%. Thursday and Thursday night, numerous showers and a chance of thunderstorms. Highs in the mid-80s. Lows in the upper 60s. Chance of rain 70%. Friday and Friday night, showers and a chance of thunderstorms. Highs in the lower 80s. Lows in the upper 60s. Chance of rain 90%. Saturday and Saturday night, showers likely and a chance of thunderstorms. Highs in the lower 80s. Lows in the mid-60s. Chance of rain 70%. Sunday and Sunday night, mostly cloudy. A chance of showers and thunderstorms. Highs around 80. Lows in the mid-60s. Chance of rain 50%. 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The current time is 3:10 p.m. Eastern Daylight Time. These are the regional weather observations at 3 p.m. In Charleston, under partly sunny skies. The temperature was 87 degrees, the dew point 73, and the relative humidity 62%. The wind was southwest at 10 miles an hour. Barometric pressure 29.96 inches and falling. Huntington reports partly sunny, and 86 degrees, at Logan, sunny, and 81, at Pineville, mostly sunny, and 85, at Beckley, mostly sunny, and 82 degrees, at Lewisburg, mostly sunny, 81, at Parkersburg, smoke, 84, at Sutton, mostly sunny, 87, at Clarksburg, mostly sunny, 84 degrees, at Buckhannon, mostly sunny, 90 degrees, at Elkins, mostly sunny, 87 degrees, in Morgantown, partly sunny, and 86, at Martinsburg, it was cloudy. The wind was variable, at 6. The pressure was 29.99 inches, and falling. And in Pittsburgh, partly sunny, 83. The latest river levels at 2 p.m., for the Kanawha River at Southside Bridge in Charleston, 7.2 feet, the Elk River at Queen Shoals, 4.0 feet, at Big Coal River at Ashford, 2.7 feet, for the Little Coal River at Danville, 3.0 feet, and the Coal River at Tornado, 10.9 feet. Here is the latest weather synopsis for the Middle Ohio Valley and Central Appalachians, issued at 2:07 p.m. Eastern Daylight Time. Showers and storms each afternoon this week. Scattered to numerous showers and thunderstorms will continue this afternoon and early evening, especially across southeast Ohio and western West Virginia. Some of these storms could produce heavy downpours and gusty winds strong enough to knock down tree limbs. The weather will dry out a bit for Tuesday and Wednesday, with only isolated to scattered afternoon showers expected. High temperatures will remain in the middle to upper 80s. A cold front will bring a better chance for widespread rain and thunderstorms back to the area Thursday through the weekend. The forecast for the Greater Charleston area, issued at 2:41 p.m. Rest of today, partly sunny with scattered showers and thunderstorms. Near steady temperature in the upper 80s. Light and variable winds. Chance of rain 50%. Tonight, mostly cloudy. Scattered showers and thunderstorms until midnight, then isolated showers and thunderstorms after midnight. Patchy fog after midnight. Humid with lows around 70. Light and variable winds. Chance of rain 50%. Tuesday, patchy fog in the morning. Partly sunny in the morning, then mostly cloudy with numerous showers and scattered thunderstorms in the afternoon. Humid with highs in the mid-80s. Light and variable winds. Chance of rain 70%. Tuesday night, mostly cloudy. Scattered showers and thunderstorms until midnight. Humid with lows in the upper 60s. Light and variable winds. Chance of rain 50%. The forecast for Raleigh, Fayette, and Nicholas counties, issued at 2:41 p.m.
rest of today, partly sunny with isolated showers and thunderstorms. Near steady temperature in the lower 80s. Light and variable winds.

was after midnight. Humid with lows in the mid-60s. Light and variable winds. Chance of rain 70%. The extended forecast for the WXJ84 listening area, Wednesday and Wednesday night, mostly cloudy. Scattered showers and thunderstorms. Highs in the mid-80s. Lows in the upper 60s. Chance of rain 50%. Thursday and Thursday night, numerous showers and a chance of thunderstorms. Highs in the mid-80s. Lows in the upper 60s. Chance of rain 70%. Friday and Friday night, showers and a chance of thunderstorms. Highs in the lower 80s. Lows in the upper 60s. Chance of rain 90%. Saturday and Saturday night, showers likely and a chance of thunderstorms. Highs in the lower 80s. Lows in the mid-60s. Chance of rain 70%. Sunday and Sunday night, mostly cloudy. A chance of showers and thunderstorms. Highs around 80. Lows in the mid-60s. Chance of rain 50%. 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The current time is 3:16 p.m. Eastern Daylight Time. These are the regional weather observations at 3 p.m. In Charleston, under partly sunny skies, the temperature was 87 degrees, the dew point 73, and the relative humidity 62%. The wind was southwest at 10 miles an hour. Barometric pressure 29.96 inches and falling. Huntington reports partly sunny and 86 degrees. At Logan, sunny and 81. At Pineville, mostly sunny and 85. At Beckley, mostly sunny and 82 degrees. At Lewisburg, mostly sunny, 81. At Parkersburg, smoke, 84. At Sutton, mostly sunny, 87. At Clarksburg, mostly sunny, 84 degrees. At Buckhannon, mostly sunny, 90 degrees. At Elkins, mostly sunny, 87 degrees. In Morgantown, partly sunny, and 86. At Martinsburg, it was cloudy. The wind was variable, at 6. The pressure was 29.99 inches, and falling. And in Pittsburgh, partly sunny, 83. The latest river levels at 2 p.m., for the Connor River at Southside Bridge in Charleston, 7.2 feet, the Elk River at Queen Shoals, 4.0 feet, at Big Coal River at Ashford, 2.7 feet, for the Little Coal River at Danville, 3.0 feet, and the Coal River at Tornado, 10.9 feet. Here is the latest weather synopsis for the Middle Ohio Valley and Central Appalachians, issued at 2:07 p.m. Eastern Daylight Time. Showers and storms each afternoon this week. Scattered to numerous showers and thunderstorms will continue this afternoon and early evening, especially across southeast Ohio and western West Virginia. Some of these storms could produce heavy downpours and gusty winds strong enough to knock down tree limbs. The weather will dry out a bit for Tuesday and Wednesday, with only isolated to scattered afternoon showers expected. High temperatures will remain in the middle to upper 80s. A cold front will bring a better chance for widespread rain and thunderstorms back to the area Thursday through the weekend. The forecast for the Greater Charleston area, issued at 2:41 p.m. Rest of today, partly sunny with scattered showers and thunderstorms. Near steady temperature in the upper 80s. Light and variable winds. Chance of rain 50%. Tonight, mostly cloudy. Scattered showers and thunderstorms until midnight, then isolated showers and thunderstorms after midnight. Patchy fog after midnight. Humid with lows around 70. Light and variable winds. Chance of rain 50%. Tuesday, patchy fog in the morning. Partly sunny in the morning, then mostly cloudy with numerous showers and scattered thunderstorms in the afternoon. Humid with highs in the mid-80s. Light and variable winds. Chance of rain 70%. Tuesday night, mostly cloudy. Scattered showers and thunderstorms until midnight. Humid with lows in the upper 60s. Light and variable winds. Chance of rain 50%. The forecast for Raleigh, Fayette, and Nicholas counties, issued at 2:41 p.m. Rest of today, partly sunny with isolated showers and thunderstorms. Near steady temperature in the low

light and variable winds. Chance of rain 20%. Tonight, mostly cloudy. Scattered showers and thunderstorms until midnight, then isolated showers and thunderstorms after midnight. Patchy fog after midnight. Humid with lows in the upper 60s. Light and variable winds. Chance of rain 50%. Tuesday, partly sunny in the morning, then becoming mostly cloudy. Patchy fog in the morning. Scattered thunderstorms. Scattered showers in the morning, then numerous showers in the afternoon. Humid with highs around 80. Light and variable winds. Chance of rain 70%. Tuesday night, mostly cloudy. Numerous showers and scattered thunderstorms until midnight, then scattered showers after midnight. Humid with lows in the mid-60s. Light and variable winds. Chance of rain 70%. The extended forecast for the WXJ84 listening area, Wednesday and Wednesday night, mostly cloudy. Scattered showers and thunderstorms. Highs in the mid-80s. Lows in the upper 60s. Chance of rain 50%. Thursday and Thursday night, numerous showers and a chance of thunderstorms. Highs in the mid-80s. Lows in the upper 60s. Chance of rain 70%. Friday and Friday night, showers and a chance of thunderstorms. Highs in the lower 80s. Lows in the upper 60s. Chance of rain 90%. Saturday and Saturday night, showers likely and a chance of thunderstorms. Highs in the lower 80s. Lows in the mid-60s. Chance of rain 70%. Sunday and Sunday night, mostly cloudy. A chance of showers and thunderstorms. Highs around 80. Lows in the mid-60s. Chance of rain 50%. 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Originating from the National Weather Service Office in Charleston, West Virginia. The current time is 3:21 p.m. Eastern Daylight Time. These are the regional weather observations at 3 p.m. In Charleston, under partly sunny skies. The temperature was 87 degrees, the dew point 73, and the relative humidity 62%. The wind was southwest at 10 miles an hour. Barometric pressure 29.96 inches and falling. Huntington reports partly sunny, and 86 degrees, at Logan, sunny, and 81, at Pineville, mostly sunny, and 85, at Beckley, mostly sunny, and 82 degrees, at Lewisburg, mostly sunny, 81, at Parkersburg, smoke, 84, at Sutton, mostly sunny, 87, at Clarksburg, mostly sunny, 84 degrees, at Buchanan, mostly sunny, 90 degrees, at Elkins, mostly sunny, 87 degrees, in Morgantown, partly sunny, and 86, at Martinsburg, it was cloudy. The wind was variable, at 6. The pressure was 29.99 inches, and falling. And in Pittsburgh, partly sunny, 83. The latest river levels at 2 p.m., for the Kanawha River at Southside Bridge in Charleston, 7.2 feet, the Elk River at Queen Shoals, 4.0 feet, at Big Coal River at Ashford, 2.7 feet, for the Little Coal River at Danville, 3.0 feet, and the Coal River at Tornado, 10.9 feet. Here is the latest weather synopsis for the Middle Ohio Valley and Central Appalachians, issued at 2:07 p.m. Eastern Daylight Time. Showers and storms each afternoon this week. Scattered to numerous showers and thunderstorms will continue this afternoon and early evening, especially across southeast Ohio and western West Virginia. Some of these storms could produce heavy downpours and gusty winds strong enough to knock down tree limbs. The weather will dry out a bit for Tuesday and Wednesday, with only isolated to scattered afternoon showers expected. High temperatures will remain in the middle to upper 80s. A cold front will bring a better chance for widespread rain and thunderstorms back to the area Thursday through the weekend. The forecast for the Greater Charleston area, issued at 2:41 p.m. Rest of today, partly sunny with scattered showers and thunderstorms. Near steady temperature in the upper 80s. Light and variable winds. Chance of rain 50%. Tonight, mostly cloudy. Scattered showers and thunderstorms until midnight, then isolated showers and thunderstorms after midnight.
patchy fog after midnight. Humid with lows around 70. Light and variable winds. Chance of rain 50%. Tuesday, patchy fog in the morning. Partly sunny in the morning, then mostly cloudy with numerous showers and scattered thunderstorms in the afternoon. Humid with highs in the mid-80s. Light and variable winds. Chance of rain 70%. Tuesday night, mostly cloudy. Scattered showers and thunderstorms until midnight. Humid with lows in the upper 60s. Light and variable winds. Chance of rain 50%. The forecast for Raleigh, Fayette, and Nicholas counties, issued at 2:41 p.m. Rest of today, partly sunny with isolated showers and thunderstorms. Near steady temperature in the lower 80s. Light and variable winds. Chance of rain 20%. Tonight, mostly cloudy. Scattered showers and thunderstorms until midnight, then isolated showers and thunderstorms after midnight. Patchy fog after midnight. Humid with lows in the upper 60s. Light and variable winds. Chance of rain 50%. Tuesday, partly sunny in the morning, then becoming mostly cloudy. Patchy fog in the morning. Scattered thunderstorms. Scattered showers in the morning, then numerous showers in the afternoon. Humid with highs around 80. Light and variable winds. Chance of rain 70%. Tuesday night, mostly cloudy. Numerous showers and scattered thunderstorms until midnight, then scattered showers after midnight. Humid with lows in the mid-60s. Light and variable winds. Chance of rain 70%. The extended forecast for the WXJ84 listening area, Wednesday and Wednesday night, mostly cloudy. Scattered showers and thunderstorms. Highs in the mid-80s. Lows in the upper 60s. Chance of rain 50%. Thursday and Thursday night, numerous showers and a chance of thunderstorms. Highs in the mid-80s. Lows in the upper 60s. Chance of rain 70%. Friday and Friday night, showers and a chance of thunderstorms. Highs in the lower 80s. Lows in the upper 60s. Chance of rain 90%. Saturday and Saturday night, showers likely and a chance of thunderstorms. Highs in the lower 80s. Lows in the mid-60s. Chance of rain 70%. Sunday and Sunday night, mostly cloudy. A chance of showers and thunderstorms. Highs around 80. Lows in the mid-60s. Chance of rain 50%. 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The current time is 3:27 p.m. Eastern Daylight Time. These are the regional weather observations at 3 p.m. In Charleston, under partly sunny skies. The temperature was 87 degrees, the dew point 73, and the relative humidity 62%. The wind was southwest at 10 miles an hour. Barometric pressure 29.96 inches and falling. Huntington reports partly sunny, and 86 degrees, at Logan, sunny, and 81, at Pineville, mostly sunny, and 85, at Beckley, mostly sunny, and 82 degrees, at Lewisburg, mostly sunny, 81, at Parkersburg, smoke, 84, at Sutton, mostly sunny, 87, at Clarksburg, mostly sunny, 84 degrees, at Buckhannon, mostly sunny, 90 degrees, at Elkins, mostly sunny, 87 degrees, in Morgantown, partly sunny, and 86, at Martinsburg, it was cloudy. The wind was variable, at 6. The pressure was 29.99 inches, and falling. And in Pittsburgh, partly sunny, 83. The latest river levels at 2 p.m., for the Kanawha River at Southside Bridge in Charleston, 7.2 feet, the Elk River at Queen Shoals, 4.0 feet, at Big Coal River at Ashford, 2.7 feet, for the Little Coal River at Danville, 3.0 feet, and the Coal River at Tornado, 10.9 feet. Here is the latest weather synopsis for the Middle Ohio Valley and Central Appalachians, issued at 2:07 p.m. Eastern Daylight Time. Showers and storms each afternoon this week. Scattered to numerous showers and thunderstorms will continue this afternoon and early evening, especially across
across southeast Ohio and western West Virginia. Some of these storms could produce heavy downpours and gusty winds strong enough to knock down tree limbs. The weather will dry out a bit for Tuesday and Wednesday, with only isolated to scattered afternoon showers expected. High temperatures will remain in the middle to upper 80s. A cold front will bring a better chance for widespread rain and thunderstorms back to the area Thursday through the weekend. The forecast for the greater Charleston area, issued at 2:41 p.m. Rest of today, partly sunny with scattered showers and thunderstorms. Near steady temperature in the upper 80s. Light and variable winds. Chance of rain 50%. Tonight, mostly cloudy. Scattered showers and thunderstorms until midnight, then isolated showers and thunderstorms after midnight. Patchy fog after midnight. Humid with lows around 70. Light and variable winds. Chance of rain 50%. Tuesday, patchy fog in the morning. Partly sunny in the morning, then mostly cloudy with numerous showers and scattered thunderstorms in the afternoon. Humid with highs in the mid-80s. Light and variable winds. Chance of rain 70%. Tuesday night, mostly cloudy. Scattered showers and thunderstorms until midnight. Humid with lows in the upper 60s. Light and variable winds. Chance of rain 50%. The forecast for Raleigh, Fayette, and Nicholas counties, issued at 2:41 p.m. Rest of today, partly sunny with isolated showers and thunderstorms. Near steady temperature in the lower 80s. Light and variable winds. Chance of rain 20%. Tonight, mostly cloudy. Scattered showers and thunderstorms until midnight, then isolated showers and thunderstorms after midnight. Patchy fog after midnight. Humid with lows in the upper 60s. Light and variable winds. Chance of rain 50%. Tuesday, partly sunny in the morning, then becoming mostly cloudy. Patchy fog in the morning. Scattered thunderstorms. Scattered showers in the morning, then numerous showers in the afternoon. Humid with highs around 80. Light and variable winds. Chance of rain 70%. Tuesday night, mostly cloudy. Numerous showers and scattered thunderstorms until midnight, then scattered showers after midnight. Humid with lows in the mid-60s. Light and variable winds. Chance of rain 70%. The extended forecast for the WXJ84 listening area, Wednesday and Wednesday night, mostly cloudy. Scattered showers and thunderstorms. Highs in the mid-80s. Lows in the upper 60s. Chance of rain 50%. Thursday and Thursday night, numerous showers and a chance of thunderstorms. Highs in the mid-80s. Lows in the upper 60s. Chance of rain 70%. Friday and Friday night, showers and a chance of thunderstorms. Highs in the lower 80s. Lows in the upper 60s. Chance of rain 90%. Saturday and Saturday night, showers likely and a chance of thunderstorms. Highs in the lower 80s. Lows in the mid-60s. Chance of rain 70%. Sunday and Sunday night, mostly cloudy. A chance of showers and thunderstorms. Highs around 80. Lows in the mid-60s. Chance of rain 50%. 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The current time is 3:33 p.m. Eastern Daylight Time. These are the regional weather observations at 3 p.m. In Charleston, under partly sunny skies. The temperature was 87 degrees, the dew point 73, and the relative humidity 62%. The wind was southwest at 10 miles an hour. Barometric pressure 29.96 inches and falling. Huntington reports partly sunny, and 86 degrees, at Logan, sunny, and 81, at Pineville, mostly sunny, and 85, at Beckley, mostly sunny, and 82 degrees, at Lewisburg, mostly sunny, 81, at Parkersburg, smoke, 84, at Sutton, mostly sunny, 87, at Clarksburg, mostly sunny, 84 degrees, at Buchanan, mostly sunny, 90 degrees, at Elkins, mostly sunny, 87 degrees,
In Morgantown, partly sunny, and 86. At Martinsburg, it was cloudy. The wind was variable, at 6. The pressure was 29.99 inches, and falling. And in Pittsburgh, partly sunny, 83. The latest river levels at 3 p.m., for the Kanawha River at Southside Bridge in Charleston, 7.2 feet, the Elk River at Queen Shoals, 4.0 feet, at Big Coal River at Ashford, 2.7 feet, for the Little Coal River at Danville, 2.9 feet, and the Coal River at Tornado, 10.9 feet. Here is the latest weather synopsis for the Middle Ohio Valley and Central Appalachians, issued at 2:07 p.m. Eastern Daylight Time. Showers and storms each afternoon this week. Scattered to numerous showers and thunderstorms will continue this afternoon and early evening, especially across southeast Ohio and western West Virginia. Some of these storms could produce heavy downpours and gusty winds strong enough to knock down tree limbs. The weather will dry out a bit for Tuesday and Wednesday, with only isolated to scattered afternoon showers expected. High temperatures will remain in the middle to upper 80s. A cold front will bring a better chance for widespread rain and thunderstorms back to the area Thursday through the weekend. The forecast for the Greater Charleston area, issued at 2:41 p.m. Rest of today, partly sunny with scattered showers and thunderstorms. Near steady temperature in the upper 80s. Light and variable winds. Chance of rain 50%. Tonight, mostly cloudy. Scattered showers and thunderstorms until midnight, then isolated showers and thunderstorms after midnight. Patchy fog after midnight. Humid with lows around 70. Light and variable winds. Chance of rain 50%. Tuesday, patchy fog in the morning. Partly sunny in the morning, then mostly cloudy with numerous showers and scattered thunderstorms in the afternoon. Humid with highs in the mid-80s. Light and variable winds. Chance of rain 70%. Tuesday night, mostly cloudy. Scattered showers and thunderstorms until midnight. Humid with lows in the upper 60s. Light and variable winds. Chance of rain 50%. The forecast for Raleigh, Fayette, and Nicholas counties, issued at 2:41 p.m. Rest of today, partly sunny with isolated showers and thunderstorms. Near steady temperature in the lower 80s. Light and variable winds. Chance of rain 20%. Tonight, mostly cloudy. Scattered showers and thunderstorms until midnight, then isolated showers and thunderstorms after midnight. Patchy fog after midnight. Humid with lows in the upper 60s. Light and variable winds. Chance of rain 50%. Tuesday, partly sunny in the morning, then becoming mostly cloudy. Patchy fog in the morning. Scattered thunderstorms. Scattered showers in the morning, then numerous showers in the afternoon. Humid with highs around 80. Light and variable winds. Chance of rain 70%. Tuesday night, mostly cloudy. Numerous showers and scattered thunderstorms until midnight, then scattered showers after midnight. Humid with lows in the mid-60s. Light and variable winds. Chance of rain 70%. The extended forecast for the WXJ 84 listening area, Wednesday and Wednesday night, mostly cloudy. Scattered showers and thunderstorms. Highs in the mid-80s. Lows in the upper 60s. Chance of rain 50%. Thursday and Thursday night, numerous showers and a chance of thunderstorms. Highs in the mid-80s. Lows in the upper 60s. Chance of rain 70%. Friday and Friday night, showers and a chance of thunderstorms. Highs in the lower 80s. Lows in the upper 60s. Chance of rain 90%. Saturday and Saturday night, showers likely and a chance of thunderstorms. Highs in the lower 80s. Lows in the mid-60s. Chance of rain 70%. Sunday and Sunday night, mostly cloudy. A chance of showers and thunderstorms. Highs around 80. Lows in the mid-60s. Chance of rain 50%. 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
p.m. Eastern Daylight Time. These are the regional weather observations at 3 p.m. In Charleston, under partly sunny skies, the temperature was 87 degrees, the dew point 73, and the relative humidity 62%. The wind was southwest at 10 miles an hour. Barometric pressure 29.96 inches and falling. Huntington reports partly sunny and 86 degrees. At Logan, sunny and 81. At Pineville, mostly sunny and 85. At Beckley, mostly sunny and 82 degrees. At Lewisburg, mostly sunny, 81. At Parkersburg, smoke, 84. At Sutton, mostly sunny, 87. At Clarksburg, mostly sunny, 84 degrees. At Buchanan, mostly sunny, 90 degrees. At Elkins, mostly sunny, 87 degrees. In Morgantown, partly sunny, and 86. At Martinsburg, it was cloudy. The wind was variable, at 6. The pressure was 29.99 inches, and falling. And in Pittsburgh, partly sunny, 83. The latest river levels at 3 p.m. for the Kanawha River at Southside Bridge in Charleston, 7.2 feet. 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For the Little Coal River at Danville, 2.9 feet. And the Coal River at Tornado, 10.9 feet. 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Here is the latest weather synopsis for the Middle Ohio Valley and Central Appalachians, issued at 2:07 p.m. Eastern Daylight Time. Showers and storms each afternoon this week. Scattered to numerous showers and thunderstorms will continue this afternoon and early evening, especially across southeast Ohio and western West Virginia. Some of these storms could produce heavy downpours and gusty winds strong enough to knock down tree limbs. The weather will dry out a bit for Tuesday and Wednesday, with only isolated to scattered afternoon showers expected. High temperatures will remain in the middle to upper 80s. A cold front will bring a better chance for widespread rain and thunderstorms back to the area Thursday through the weekend. The forecast for the Greater Charleston area, issued at 2:41 p.m. Rest of today, partly sunny with scattered showers and thunderstorms. Near steady temperature in the upper 80s. Light and variable winds. Chance of rain 50%. Tonight, mostly cloudy. Scattered showers and thunderstorms until midnight, then isolated showers and thunderstorms after midnight. Patchy fog after midnight. Humid with lows around 70. Light and variable winds. Chance of rain 50%. Tuesday, patchy fog in the morning. Partly sunny in the morning, then mostly cloudy with numerous showers and scattered thunderstorms in the afternoon. Humid with highs in the mid-80s. Light and variable winds. Chance of rain 70%. Tuesday night, mostly cloudy. Scattered showers and thunderstorms until midnight. Humid with lows in the upper 60s. Light and variable winds. Chance of rain 50%. The forecast for Raleigh, Fayette, and Nicholas counties, issued at 2:41 p.m. Rest of today, partly sunny with isolated showers and thunderstorms. Near steady temperature in the lower 80s. Light and variable winds. Chance of rain 20%. Tonight, mostly cloudy. Scattered showers and thunderstorms until midnight, then isolated showers and thunderstorms after midnight. Patchy fog after midnight. Humid with lows in the upper 60s. Light and variable winds. Chance of rain 50%. Tuesday, partly sunny in the morning, then becoming mostly cloudy. Patchy fog in the morning. Scattered thunderstorms. Scattered showers in the morning, then numerous showers in the afternoon. Humid with highs around 80. Light and variable winds. Chance of rain 70%. Tuesday night, mostly cloudy. Numerous showers and scattered thunderstorms until midnight, then scattered showers after midnight. Humid with lows in the mid-60s. Light and variable winds.
Chance of rain 70%. The extended forecast for the WXJ84 listening area, Wednesday and Wednesday night, mostly cloudy. Scattered showers and thunderstorms. Highs in the mid-80s. Lows in the upper 60s. Chance of rain 50%. Thursday and Thursday night, numerous showers and a chance of thunderstorms. Highs in the mid-80s. Lows in the upper 60s. Chance of rain 70%. Friday and Friday night, showers and a chance of thunderstorms. Highs in the lower 80s. Lows in the upper 60s. Chance of rain 90%. Saturday and Saturday night, showers likely and a chance of thunderstorms. Highs in the lower 80s. Lows in the mid-60s. Chance of rain 70%. Sunday and Sunday night, mostly cloudy. A chance of showers and thunderstorms. Highs around 80. Lows in the mid-60s. Chance of rain 50%. 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The current time is 3:46 p.m. Eastern Daylight Time. These are the regional weather observations at 3 p.m. In Charleston, under partly sunny skies, the temperature was 87 degrees, the dew point 73, and the relative humidity 62%. The wind was southwest at 10 miles an hour. Barometric pressure 29.96 inches and falling. Huntington reports partly sunny and 86 degrees. At Logan, sunny and 81. At Pineville, mostly sunny and 85. At Beckley, mostly sunny and 82 degrees. At Lewisburg, mostly sunny, 81. At Parkersburg, smoke, 84. At Sutton, mostly sunny, 87. At Clarksburg, mostly sunny, 84 degrees. At Buchanan, mostly sunny, 90 degrees. At Elkins, mostly sunny, 87 degrees. In Morgantown, partly sunny, and 86. At Martinsburg, it was cloudy. The wind was variable, at 6. The pressure was 29.99 inches, and falling. And in Pittsburgh, partly sunny, 83. The latest river levels at 3 p.m. for the Kanawha River at Southside Bridge in Charleston, 7.2 feet. The Elk River at Queen Shoals, 4.0 feet. At Big Coal River at Ashford, 2.7 feet. For the Little Coal River at Danville, 2.9 feet. And the Coal River at Tornado, 10.9 feet. Here is the latest weather synopsis for the Middle Ohio Valley and Central Appalachians, issued at 2:07 p.m. Eastern Daylight Time. Showers and storms each afternoon this week. Scattered to numerous showers and thunderstorms will continue this afternoon and early evening, especially across southeast Ohio and western West Virginia. Some of these storms could produce heavy downpours and gusty winds strong enough to knock down tree limbs. The weather will dry out a bit for Tuesday and Wednesday, with only isolated to scattered afternoon showers expected. High temperatures will remain in the middle to upper 80s. A cold front will bring a better chance for widespread rain and thunderstorms back to the area Thursday through the weekend. The forecast for the Greater Charleston area, issued at 2:41 p.m. Rest of today, partly sunny with scattered showers and thunderstorms. Near steady temperature in the upper 80s. Light and variable winds. Chance of rain 50%. Tonight, mostly cloudy. Scattered showers and thunderstorms until midnight, then isolated showers and thunderstorms after midnight. Patchy fog after midnight. Humid with lows around 70. Light and variable winds. Chance of rain 50%. Tuesday, patchy fog in the morning. Partly sunny in the morning, then mostly cloudy with numerous showers and scattered thunderstorms in the afternoon. Humid with highs in the mid-80s. Light and variable winds. Chance of rain 70%. Tuesday night, mostly cloudy. Scattered showers and thunderstorms until midnight. Humid with lows in the upper 60s. Light and variable winds. Chance of rain 50%. The forecast for Raleigh, Fayette, and Nicholas counties, issued at 2:41 p.m. Rest of today, partly sunny with isolated showers and thunderstorms. Near steady temperature in the lower 80s. Light and variable winds. Chance of rain 20%.
Tonight, mostly cloudy. Scattered showers and thunderstorms until midnight, then isolated showers and thunderstorms after midnight. Patchy fog after midnight. Humid with lows in the upper 60s. Light and variable winds. Chance of rain 50%. Tuesday, partly sunny in the morning, then becoming mostly cloudy. Patchy fog in the morning. Scattered thunderstorms. Scattered showers in the morning, then numerous showers in the afternoon. Humid with highs around 80. Light and variable winds. Chance of rain 70%. Tuesday night, mostly cloudy. Numerous showers and scattered thunderstorms until midnight, then scattered showers after midnight. Humid with lows in the mid-60s. Light and variable winds. Chance of rain 70%. The extended forecast for the WXJ84 listening area, Wednesday and Wednesday night, mostly cloudy. Scattered showers and thunderstorms. Highs in the mid-80s. Lows in the upper 60s. Chance of rain 50%. Thursday and Thursday night, numerous showers and a chance of thunderstorms. Highs in the mid-80s. Lows in the upper 60s. Chance of rain 70%. Friday and Friday night, showers and a chance of thunderstorms. Highs in the lower 80s. Lows in the upper 60s. Chance of rain 90%. Saturday and Saturday night, showers likely and a chance of thunderstorms. Highs in the lower 80s. Lows in the mid-60s. Chance of rain 70%. Sunday and Sunday night, mostly cloudy. A chance of showers and thunderstorms. Highs around 80. Lows in the mid-60s. Chance of rain 50%. 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The current time is 3:51 p.m. Eastern Daylight Time. These are the regional weather observations at 3 p.m. In Charleston, under partly sunny skies. The temperature was 87 degrees, the dew point 73, and the relative humidity 62%. The wind was southwest at 10 miles an hour. Barometric pressure 29.96 inches and falling. Huntington reports partly sunny, and 86 degrees, at Logan, sunny, and 81, at Pineville, mostly sunny, and 85, at Beckley, mostly sunny, and 82 degrees, at Lewisburg, mostly sunny, 81, at Parkersburg, smoke, 84, at Sutton, mostly sunny, 87, at Clarksburg, mostly sunny, 84 degrees, at Buchanan, mostly sunny, 90 degrees, at Elkins, mostly sunny, 87 degrees, in Morgantown, partly sunny, and 86, at Martinsburg, it was cloudy. The wind was variable, at 6. The pressure was 29.99 inches, and falling. And in Pittsburgh, partly sunny, 83. The latest river levels at 3 p.m., for the Kanawha River at Southside Bridge in Charleston, 7.2 feet, the Elk River at Queen Shoals, 4.0 feet, at Big Coal River at Ashford, 2.7 feet, for the Little Coal River at Danville, 2.9 feet, and the Coal River at Tornado, 10.9 feet. Here is the latest weather synopsis for the Middle Ohio Valley and Central Appalachians, issued at 2:07 p.m. Eastern Daylight Time. Showers and storms each afternoon this week. Scattered to numerous showers and thunderstorms will continue this afternoon and early evening, especially across southeast Ohio and western West Virginia. Some of these storms could produce heavy downpours and gusty winds strong enough to knock down tree limbs. The weather will dry out a bit for Tuesday and Wednesday, with only isolated to scattered afternoon showers expected. High temperatures will remain in the middle to upper 80s. A cold front will bring a better chance for widespread rain and thunderstorms back to the area Thursday through the weekend. The forecast for the Greater Charleston area, issued at 2:41 p.m. Rest of today, partly sunny with scattered showers and thunderstorms. Near steady temperature in the upper 80s. Light and variable winds. Chance of rain 50%. Tonight, mostly cloudy. Scattered showers and thunderstorms until midnight, then isolated showers and thunderstorms after midnight. Patchy fog after midnight. Humid with lows around 70. Light
Variable winds. Chance of rain 50%. Tuesday, patchy fog in the morning. Partly sunny in the morning, then mostly cloudy with numerous showers and scattered thunderstorms in the afternoon. Humid with highs in the mid-80s. Light and variable winds. Chance of rain 70%. Tuesday night, mostly cloudy. Scattered showers and thunderstorms.

National Weather Service in Charleston, West Virginia has issued a severe thunderstorm warning for north central Conough County in central West Virginia, northeastern Putnam County in western West Virginia, until 4:30 p.m. Eastern Daylight Time. At 3:54 p.m. Eastern Daylight Time, a severe thunderstorm was located near Poca, or near Winfield, and is nearly stationary. Hazard, 60 miles per hour wind gusts and quarter-size hail. Source, radar indicated. Impact, hail damage to vehicles is expected. Expect wind damage to roofs, siding, and trees. Locations impacted include Winfield, Poca, Bancroft, and Liberty. Report severe weather to the National Weather Service by calling toll-free 800-401-9535 when you can do so safely. You may also post your report to the Charleston, West Virginia Facebook page or by using the Twitter hashtag NWSRLX. 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Originating from the National Weather Service office in Charleston, West Virginia. These are the regional weather observations at 3 p.m. In Charleston, under partly sunny skies, the temperature was 87 degrees, the dew point 73, and the relative humidity 62%. The wind was southwest at 10 miles an hour. Barometric pressure 29.96 inches and falling. Huntington reports partly sunny and 86 degrees. At Logan, sunny and 81. At Pineville, mostly sunny and 85. At Beckley, mostly sunny and 82 degrees. At Lewisburg, mostly sunny, 81. At Parkersburg, smoke, 84. At Sutton, mostly sunny, 87. At Clarksburg, mostly sunny, 84 degrees. At Buchanan, mostly sunny, 90 degrees. At Elkins, mostly sunny, 87 degrees. In Morgantown, partly sunny, and 86. At Martinsburg, it was cloudy. The wind was variable, at 6. The pressure was 29.99 inches, and falling. And in Pittsburgh, partly sunny, 83. The latest river levels at 3 p.m. for the Kanawha River at Southside Bridge in Charleston, 7.2 feet. The Elk River at Queen Shoals, 4.0 feet. At Big Coal River at Ashford, 2.7 feet. For the Little Coal River at Danville, 2.9 feet. And the Coal River at Tornado, 10.9 feet. The forecast for the Greater Charleston area, issued at 2:41 p.m. Rest of today, partly sunny with scattered showers and thunderstorms. Near steady temperature in the upper 80s. Light and variable winds. Chance of rain 50%. Tonight, mostly cloudy. Scattered showers and thunderstorms until midnight, then isolated showers and thunderstorms after midnight. Patchy fog after midnight. Humid with lows around 70. Light and variable winds. Chance of rain 50%. Tuesday, patchy fog in the morning. Partly sunny in the morning, then mostly cloudy with numerous showers and scattered thunderstorms in the afternoon. Humid with highs in the mid-80s. Light and variable winds. Chance of rain 70%. Tuesday night, mostly cloudy. Scattered showers and thunderstorms until midnight. Humid with lows in the upper 60s. Light and variable winds. Chance of rain 50%. The forecast for Raleigh, Fayette, and Nicholas counties, issued at 2:41 p.m. Rest of today, partly sunny with isolated showers and thunderstorms. Near steady temperature in the lower 80s. Light and variable winds. Chance of rain 20%. Tonight, mostly cloudy. Scattered showers and thunderstorms until midnight, then isolated showers and thunderstorms after midnight. Patchy fog after midnight. Humid with lows in the upper 60s. Light and variable winds. Chance of rain 50%. Tuesday, partly sunny in the morning, then becoming mostly cloudy. Patchy fog in the morning. Scattered thunderstorms. Scattered showers in the morning, then numerous showers in the afternoon. Humid with highs around 80. Light and variable winds. Chance of rain 70%. Tuesday night, mostly cloudy.
numerous showers and scattered thunderstorms until midnight, then scattered showers after midnight. Humid with lows in the mid-60s. Light and variable winds. Chance of rain 70%. The extended forecast for the WXJ84 listening area, Wednesday and Wednesday night, mostly cloudy. Scattered showers and thunderstorms. Highs in the mid-80s. Lows in the upper 60s. Chance of rain 50%. Thursday and Thursday night, numerous showers and a chance of thunderstorms. Highs in the mid-80s. Lows in the upper 60s. Chance of rain 70%. Friday and Friday night, showers and a chance of thunderstorms. Highs in the lower 80s. Lows in the upper 60s. Chance of rain 90%. Saturday and Saturday night, showers likely and a chance of thunderstorms. Highs in the lower 80s. Lows in the mid-60s. Chance of rain 70%. Sunday and Sunday night, mostly cloudy. A chance of showers and thunderstorms. Highs around 80. Lows in the mid-60s. Chance of rain 50%. The National Weather Service in Charleston, West Virginia has issued a severe thunderstorm warning for north-central Conough County in central West Virginia, northeastern Putnam County in western West Virginia, until 4:30 p.m. Eastern Daylight Time. At 3:54 p.m. Eastern Daylight Time, a severe thunderstorm was located near Poca, or near Winfield, and is nearly stationary. Hazard, 60 miles per hour wind gusts and quarter-size hail. Source, radar indicated. Impact, hail damage to vehicles is expected. Expect wind damage to roofs, siding, and trees. Locations impacted include Winfield, Poca, Bancroft, and Liberty. Report severe weather to the National Weather Service by calling toll-free 800-401-9535 when you can do so safely. You may also post your report to the Charleston, West Virginia Facebook page, or by using the Twitter hashtag, NWSRLX. 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Originating from the National Weather Service Office in Charleston, West Virginia. These are the regional weather observations at 3 p.m. In Charleston, under partly sunny skies, the temperature was 87 degrees, the dew point 73, and the relative humidity 62%. The wind was southwest at 10 miles an hour. Barometric pressure 29.96 inches and falling. Huntington reports partly sunny and 86 degrees. At Logan, sunny and 81. At Pineville, mostly sunny and 85. At Beckley, mostly sunny and 82 degrees. At Lewisburg, mostly sunny, 81. At Parkersburg, smoke, 84. At Sutton, mostly sunny, 87. At Clarksburg, mostly sunny, 84 degrees. At Buchanan, mostly sunny, 90 degrees. At Elkins, mostly sunny, 87 degrees. In Morgantown, partly sunny, and 86. At Martinsburg, it was cloudy. The wind was variable, at 6. The pressure was 29.99 inches, and falling. And in Pittsburgh, partly sunny, 83. The latest river levels at 3 p.m., for the Connor River at Southside Bridge in Charleston, 7.2 feet, the Elk River at Queen Shoals, 4.0 feet, at Big Coal River at Ashford, 2.7 feet, for the Little Coal River at Danville, 2.9 feet, and the Coal River at Tornado, 10.9 feet. The forecast for the Greater Charleston area, issued at 2:41 p.m. Rest of today, partly sunny with scattered showers and thunderstorms. Near steady temperature in the upper 80s. Light and variable winds. Chance of rain 50%. Tonight, mostly cloudy. Scattered showers and thunderstorms until midnight, then isolated showers and thunderstorms after midnight. Patchy fog after midnight. Humid with lows around 70. Light and variable winds. Chance of rain 50%. Tuesday, patchy fog in the morning. Partly sunny in the morning, then mostly cloudy with numerous showers and scattered thunderstorms in the afternoon. Humid with highs in the mid-80s. Light and variable winds. Chance of rain 70%.
A severe thunderstorm warning remains in effect until 4:30 p.m. Eastern Daylight Time for North Central Kanawha and Northeastern Putnam counties. At 4:04 p.m. Eastern Daylight Time, a severe thunderstorm was located near Poca, or near Winfield, and is nearly stationary. Hazard, 60 miles per hour wind gusts and quarter-size hail. Source, radar indicated. Impact, hail damage to vehicles is expected. Expect wind damage to roofs, siding, and trees. Locations impacted include Winfield, Poca, Bancroft, and Liberty. For your protection, move to an interior room on the lowest floor of a building. Continuous cloud-to-ground lightning is occurring with this storm. Move indoors immediately. Lightning is one of nature's leading killers. Remember, if you can hear thunder, you are close enough to be struck by lightning. Torrential rainfall is occurring with this storm, and may lead to flash flooding. Do not drive your vehicle through flooded roadways. The forecast for the Greater Charleston area, issued at 2:41 p.m. Rest of today, partly sunny with scattered showers and thunderstorms. Near steady temperature in the upper 80s. Light and variable winds. Chance of rain 50%. Tonight, mostly cloudy. Scattered showers and thunderstorms until midnight, then isolated showers and thunderstorms after midnight. Patchy fog after midnight. Humid with lows around 70. Light and variable winds. Chance of rain 50%. Tuesday, patchy fog in the morning. Partly sunny in the morning, then mostly cloudy with numerous showers and scattered thunderstorms in the afternoon. Humid with highs in the mid-80s. Light and variable winds. Chance of rain 70%. Tuesday night, mostly cloudy. Scattered showers and thunderstorms until midnight. Humid with lows in the upper 60s. Light and variable winds. Chance of rain 50%. The forecast for Raleigh, Fayette, and Nicholas counties, issued at 2:41 p.m. Rest of today, partly sunny with isolated showers and thunderstorms. Near steady temperature in the lower 80s. Light and variable winds. Chance of rain 20%. Tonight, mostly cloudy. Scattered showers and thunderstorms until midnight, then isolated showers and thunderstorms after midnight. Patchy fog after midnight. Humid with lows in the upper 60s. Light and variable winds. Chance of rain 50%. Tuesday, partly sunny in the morning, then becoming mostly cloudy. Patchy fog in the morning. Scattered thunderstorms. Scattered showers in the morning, then numerous showers in the afternoon. Humid with highs around 80. Light and variable winds. Chance of rain 70%. Tuesday night, mostly cloudy. Numerous showers and scattered thunderstorms until midnight, then scattered showers after midnight. Humid with lows in the mid-60s. Light and variable winds. Chance of rain 70%. The extended forecast for the WXJ 84 listening area, Wednesday and Wednesday night, mostly cloudy. Scattered showers and thunderstorms. Highs in the mid-80s. Lows in the upper 60s. Chance of rain 50%. Thursday and Thursday night, numerous showers and a chance of thunderstorms. Highs in the mid-80s. Lows in the upper 60s. Chance of rain 70%. Friday and Friday night, showers and a chance of thunderstorms. Highs in the lower 80s. Lows in the upper 60s. Chance of rain 90%. Saturday and Saturday night, showers likely and a chance of thunderstorms. Highs in the lower 80s. Lows in the mid-60s. Chance of rain 70%. Sunday and Sunday night, mostly cloudy. A chance of showers and thunderstorms. Highs around 80. Lows in the mid-60s. Chance of rain 50%. A severe thunderstorm warning remains in effect until 4:30 p.m. Eastern Daylight Time for North Central Kanawha and Northeastern Putnam counties. At 4:04 p.m. Eastern Daylight Time, a severe thunderstorm was located near Poca, or near Winfield, and is nearly stationary. Hazard, 60 miles per hour wind gusts and quarter-size hail. Source, radar indicated. Impact, hail damage to vehicles is expected. Expect wind damage to roofs, siding, and trees. Locations impacted include Winfield,
Poca, Bancroft, and Liberty. For your protection, move to an interior room on the lowest floor of a building. Continuous cloud-to-ground lightning is occurring with this storm. Move indoors immediately. Lightning is one of nature's leading killers. Remember, if you can hear thunder, you are close enough to be struck by lightning. Torrential rainfall is occurring with this storm, and may lead to flash flooding. Do not drive your vehicle through flooded roadways. Report severe weather to the National Weather Service by calling toll-free 800-401-9535 when you can do so safely. You may also post your report to the Charleston, West Virginia Facebook page or by using the Twitter hashtag NWSRLX. 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Originating from the National Weather Service office in Charleston, West Virginia. These are the regional weather observations at 4 p.m. In Charleston, under partly sunny skies, the temperature was 85 degrees, the dew point 72, and the relative humidity 65%. The wind was southwest at 6 miles an hour. Barometric pressure 29.95 inches and falling. Huntington reports partly sunny and 84 degrees, at Logan, mostly sunny, and 82, at Pineville, mostly sunny, and 89, at Beckley, mostly sunny, and 84 degrees, at Lewisburg, mostly sunny, 82, at Parkersburg, smoke, 86, at Sutton, mostly sunny, 88, at Clarksburg, partly sunny, 85 degrees at Buckhannon. The temperature was 90 degrees, and the dew point 70. The wind was variable, at 5. The pressure was 30.00 inches, and steady. At Elkins, mostly sunny, 87 degrees, in Morgantown, mostly sunny, and 87, Martinsburg reports partly sunny, and 84, and in Pittsburgh, partly sunny, 84. The latest river levels at 3 p.m., for the Kanawha River at Southside Bridge in Charleston, 7.2 feet, the Elk River at Queen Shoals, 4.0 feet, at Big Coal River at Ashford, 2.7 feet, for the Little Coal River at Danville, 2.9 feet, and the Coal River at Tornado, 10.9 feet. The forecast for the Greater Charleston area, issued at 2:41 p.m. Rest of today, partly sunny with scattered showers and thunderstorms. Near steady temperature in the upper 80s. Light and variable winds. Chance of rain 50%. Tonight, mostly cloudy. Scattered showers and thunderstorms until midnight, then isolated showers and thunderstorms after midnight. Patchy fog after midnight. Humid with lows around 70. Light and variable winds. Chance of rain 50%. Tuesday, patchy fog in the morning. Partly sunny in the morning, then mostly cloudy with numerous showers and scattered thunderstorms in the afternoon. Humid with highs in the mid-80s. Light and variable winds. Chance of rain 70%. Tuesday night, mostly cloudy. Scattered showers and thunderstorms until midnight. Humid with lows in the upper 60s. Light and variable winds. Chance of rain 50%. The forecast for Raleigh, Fayette, and Nicholas counties, issued at 2:41 p.m. Rest of today, partly sunny with isolated showers and thunderstorms. Near steady temperature in the lower 80s. Light and variable winds. Chance of rain 20%. Tonight, mostly cloudy. Scattered showers and thunderstorms until midnight, then isolated showers and thunderstorms after midnight. Patchy fog after midnight. Humid with lows in the upper 60s. Light and variable winds. Chance of rain 50%. Tuesday, partly sunny in the morning, then becoming

chance of rain 50%. Thursday and Thursday night, numerous showers and a chance of thunderstorms. Highs in the mid-80s. Lows in the upper 60s. Chance of rain 70%. Friday and Friday night, showers and a chance of thunderstorms. Highs in the lower 80s. Lows in the upper 60s. Chance of rain 90%. Saturday and Saturday night, showers likely and a chance of thunderstorms. Highs in the lower 80s. Lows in the mid-60s. Chance of rain 70%. Sunday and Sunday night, mostly cloudy. A chance of showers and thunderstorms. Highs around 80. Lows in the mid-60s. Chance of rain 50%. A severe thunderstorm warning remains in effect until 4:30 p.m. Eastern Daylight Time for north-central Kanawha and northeastern Putnam counties. At 4:04 p.m. Eastern Daylight Time, a severe thunderstorm was located near Poca, or near Winfield, and is nearly stationary. Hazard, 60 miles per hour wind gusts and quarter-size hail. Source, radar indicated. Impact, hail damage to vehicles is expected. Expect wind damage to roofs, siding, and trees. A severe thunderstorm warning remains in effect until 4:30 p.m. Eastern Daylight Time for north-central Kanawha and east-central Putnam counties. At 4:16 p.m. Eastern Daylight Time, a severe thunderstorm was located near Sissonville, or 8 miles northeast of Nitro, moving southeast at 5 miles per hour. Hazard, 60 miles per hour wind gusts and quarter-size hail. Source, radar indicated. Impact, hail damage to vehicles is expected. Expect wind damage to roofs, siding, and trees. Locations impacted include Poca. For your protection, move to an interior room on the lowest floor of a building. Continuous cloud-to-ground lightning is occurring with this storm. Move indoors immediately. Lightning is one of nature's leading killers. Remember, if you can hear thunder, you are close enough to be struck by lightning. Torrential rainfall is occurring with this storm and may lead to flash flooding. Do not drive your vehicle through flooded roadways. Report severe weather to the National Weather Service by calling toll-free 800-401-9535 when you can do so safely. You may also post your report to the Charleston, West Virginia Facebook page or by using the Twitter hashtag NWSRLX. 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Originating from the National Weather Service office in Charleston, West Virginia. These are the regional weather observations at 4 p.m. In Charleston, under partly sunny skies. The temperature was 85 degrees, the dew point 72, and the relative humidity 65%. The wind was southwest at 6 miles an hour. Barometric pressure 29.95 inches and falling. Huntington reports partly sunny, and 84 degrees, at Logan, mostly sunny, and 82, at Pineville, mostly sunny, and 89, at Beckley, mostly sunny, and 84 degrees, at Lewisburg, mostly sunny, 82, at Parkersburg, smoke, 86, at Sutton, mostly sunny, 88, at Clarksburg, partly sunny, 85 degrees at Buckhannon. The temperature was 90 degrees, and the dew point 70. The wind was variable, at 5. The pressure was 30.00 inches, and steady. At Elkins, mostly sunny, 87 degrees, in Morgantown, mostly sunny, and 87, Martinsburg reports partly sunny, and 84, and in Pittsburgh, partly sunny, 84. The latest river levels at 3 p.m., for the Kanawha River at Southside Bridge in Charleston, 7.2 feet, the Elk River at Queen Shoals, 4.0 feet, at Big Coal River at Ashford, 2.7 feet, for the Little Coal River at Danville, 2.9 feet, and the Coal River at Tornado, 10.9 feet. The forecast for the Greater Charleston area, issued at 2:41 p.m. Rest of today, partly sunny with scattered showers and thunderstorms. Near steady temperature in the upper 80s. Light and variable winds. Chance of rain 50%. Tonight, mostly cloudy. Scattered showers and thunderstorms until midnight, then isolated showers and thunderstorms after midnight. Patchy fog after midnight.

temperatures around 70. Light and variable winds. Chance of rain 50%. Tuesday, patchy fog in the morning. Partly sunny in the morning, then mostly cloudy with numerous showers and scattered thunderstorms in the afternoon. Humid with highs in the mid-80s. Light and variable winds. Chance of rain 70%. Tuesday night, mostly cloudy. Scattered showers and thunderstorms until midnight. Humid with lows in the upper 60s. Light and variable winds. Chance of rain 50%. The forecast for Raleigh, Fayette, and Nicholas counties, issued at 2:41 p.m. Rest of today, partly sunny with isolated showers and thunderstorms. Near steady temperature in the lower 80s. Light and variable winds. Chance of rain 20%. Tonight, mostly cloudy. Scattered showers and thunderstorms until midnight, then isolated showers and thunderstorms after midnight. Patchy fog after midnight. Humid with lows in the upper 60s. Light and variable winds. Chance of rain 50%. Tuesday, partly sunny in the morning, then becoming mostly cloudy. Patchy fog in the morning. Scattered thunderstorms. Scattered showers in the morning, then numerous showers in the afternoon. Humid with highs around 80. Light and variable winds. Chance of rain 70%. Tuesday night, mostly cloudy. Numerous showers and scattered thunderstorms until midnight, then scattered showers after midnight. Humid with lows in the mid-60s. Light and variable winds. Chance of rain 70%. The extended forecast for the WXJ84 listening area, Wednesday and Wednesday night, mostly cloudy. Scattered showers and thunderstorms. Highs in the mid-80s. Lows in the upper 60s. Chance of rain 50%. Thursday and Thursday night, numerous showers and a chance of thunderstorms. Highs in the mid-80s. Lows in the upper 60s. Chance of rain 70%. Friday and Friday night, showers and a chance of thunderstorms. Highs in the lower 80s. Lows in the upper 60s. Chance of rain 90%. Saturday and Saturday night, showers likely and a chance of thunderstorms. Highs in the lower 80s. Lows in the mid-60s. Chance of rain 70%. Sunday and Sunday night, mostly cloudy. A chance of showers and thunderstorms. Highs around 80. Lows in the mid-60s. Chance of rain 50%. A severe thunderstorm warning remains in effect until 4:30 p.m. Eastern Daylight Time for North Central Kanawha and East Central Putnam counties. At 4:16 p.m. Eastern Daylight Time, a severe thunderstorm was located near Sissonville, for 8 miles northeast of Nitro, moving southeast at 5 miles per hour. Hazard, 60 miles per hour wind gusts and quarter-size hail. Source, radar indicated. Impact, hail damage to vehicles is expected. Expect wind damage to roofs, siding, and trees. Locations impacted include Poca. For your protection, move to an interior room on the lowest floor of a building. Continuous cloud-to-ground lightning is occurring with this storm. Move indoors immediately. Lightning is one of nature's leading killers. Remember, if you can hear thunder, you are close enough to be struck by lightning. Torrential rainfall is occurring with this storm, and may lead to flash flooding. Do not drive your vehicle through flooded roadways. Report severe weather to the National Weather Service by calling toll-free 800-401-9535 when you can do so safely. You may also post your report to the Charleston, West Virginia Facebook page or by using the Twitter hashtag NWSRLX. 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The severe thunderstorm warning for North Central Kanawha and East Central Putnam counties will expire at 4:30 p.m. Eastern Daylight Time. The storm which prompted the warning has weakened below severe limits and no longer poses an immediate threat to life or property. Therefore, the warning will be allowed to expire. However, small hail, gusty wind and heavy rain are still possible with this thunderstorm. To report severe weather, contact your nearest law enforcement agency. They will relay your report to the National Weather Service, Charleston, West Virginia.
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Originating from the National Weather Service Office in Charleston, West Virginia. These are the regional weather observations at 4 p.m. In Charleston, under partly sunny skies. The temperature was 85 degrees, the dew point 72, and the relative humidity 65%. The wind was southwest at 6 miles an hour. Barometric pressure 29.95 inches and falling. Huntington reports partly sunny, and 84 degrees, at Logan, mostly sunny, and 82, at Pineville, mostly sunny, and 89, at Beckley, mostly sunny, and 84 degrees, at Lewisburg, mostly sunny, 82, at Parkersburg, smoke, 86, at Sutton, mostly sunny, 88, at Clarksburg, partly sunny, 85 degrees at Buchanan. The temperature was 90 degrees, and the dew point 70. The wind was variable, at 5. The pressure was 30.00 inches, and steady. At Elkins, mostly sunny, 87 degrees, in Morgantown, mostly sunny, and 87, Martinsburg reports partly sunny, and 84, and in Pittsburgh, partly sunny, 84. The latest river levels at 3 p.m., for the Kanawha River at Southside Bridge in Charleston, 7.2 feet, the Elk River at Queen Shoals, 4.0 feet, at Big Coal River at Ashford, 2.7 feet, for the Little Coal River at Danville, 2.9 feet, and the Coal River at Tornado, 10.9 feet. The forecast for the Greater Charleston area, issued at 2:41 p.m. Rest of today, partly sunny with scattered showers and thunderstorms. Near steady temperature in the upper 80s. Light and variable winds. Chance of rain 50%. Tonight, mostly cloudy. Scattered showers and thunderstorms until midnight, then isolated showers and thunderstorms after midnight. Patchy fog after midnight. Humid with lows around 70. Light and variable winds. Chance of rain 50%. Tuesday, patchy fog in the morning. Partly sunny in the morning, then mostly cloudy with numerous showers and scattered thunderstorms in the afternoon. Humid with highs in the mid-80s. Light and variable winds. Chance of rain 70%. Tuesday night, mostly cloudy. Scattered showers and thunderstorms until midnight. Humid with lows in the upper 60s. Light and variable winds. Chance of rain 50%. The forecast for Raleigh, Fayette, and Nicholas counties, issued at 2:41 p.m. Rest of today, partly sunny with isolated showers and thunderstorms. Near steady temperature in the lower 80s. Light and variable winds. Chance of rain 20%. Tonight, mostly cloudy. Scattered showers and thunderstorms until midnight, then isolated showers and thunderstorms after midnight. Patchy fog after midnight. Humid with lows in the upper 60s. Light and variable winds. Chance of rain 50%. Tuesday, partly sunny in the morning, then becoming mostly cloudy. Patchy fog in the morning. Scattered thunderstorms. Scattered showers in the morning, then numerous showers in the afternoon. Humid with highs around 80. Light and variable winds. Chance of rain 70%. Tuesday night, mostly cloudy. Numerous showers and scattered thunderstorms until midnight, then scattered showers after midnight. Humid with lows in the mid-60s. Light and variable winds. Chance of rain 70%. The extended forecast for the WXJ84 listening area, Wednesday and Wednesday night, mostly cloudy. Scattered showers and thunderstorms. Highs in the mid-80s. Lows in the upper 60s. Chance of rain 50%. Thursday and Thursday night, numerous showers and a chance of thunderstorms. Highs in the mid-80s. Lows in the upper 60s. Chance of rain 70%. Friday and Friday night, showers and a chance of thunderstorms. Highs in the lower 80s. Lows in the upper 60s. Chance of rain 90%. Saturday and Saturday night, showers likely and a chance of thunderstorms. Highs in the lower 80s. Lows in the mid-60s. Chance of rain 70%. Sunday and Sunday night, mostly cloudy. A chance of showers and thunderstorms.
Highs around 80. Lows in the mid-60s. Chance of rain 50%. The severe thunderstorm warning for north central Kanawha and east central Putnam counties will expire at 4:30 p.m. Eastern Daylight Time. The storm which prompted the warning has weakened below severe limits and no longer poses an immediate threat to life or property. Therefore, the warning will be allowed to expire. However, small hail, gusty wind and heavy rain are still possible with this thunderstorm. To report severe weather, contact your nearest law enforcement agency. They will relay your report to the National Weather Service, Charleston, West Virginia. This is a special weather statement for the following counties in West Virginia, Kanawha and Putnam. Issued at 4:27 p.m. Eastern Daylight Time. Strong thunderstorms will impact northwestern Kanawha and east central Putnam counties through 5 p.m. Eastern Daylight Time. At 4:27 p.m. Eastern Daylight Time, Doppler radar was tracking strong thunderstorms along a line extending from near Sissonville to near Cross Lanes to Nitro. Movement was southeast at 5 miles per hour. Hazard, wind gusts up to 50 miles per hour and half-inch hail. Source, radar indicated. Impact, gusty wind could knock down tree limbs and blow around unsecured objects. Minor hail damage to vegetation is possible. Locations impacted include Nitro, Sissonville, Poca, Cross Lanes, and Taze Valley. This includes the following highways: Interstate 77 in West Virginia between mile markers 110 and 117. Interstate 64 in West Virginia between mile markers 43 and 49. If outdoors, consider seeking shelter inside a building. Torrential rainfall is also occurring with these storms and may lead to localized flooding. Do not drive your vehicle through flooded roadways. Report severe weather to the National Weather Service by calling toll-free 800-401-9535 when you can do so safely. You may also post your report to the Charleston, West Virginia Facebook page or by using the Twitter hashtag NWSRLX. 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Originating from the National Weather Service office in Charleston, West Virginia. These are the regional weather observations at 4 p.m. In Charleston, under partly sunny skies, the temperature was 85 degrees, the dew point 72, and the relative humidity 65%. The wind was southwest at 6 miles an hour. Barometric pressure 29.95 inches and falling. Huntington reports partly sunny and 84 degrees, at Logan, mostly sunny, and 82, at Pineville, mostly sunny, and 89, at Beckley, mostly sunny, and 84 degrees, at Lewisburg, mostly sunny, 82, at Parkersburg, smoke, 86, at Sutton, mostly sunny, 88, at Clarksburg, partly sunny, 85 degrees at Buchanan. The temperature was 90 degrees, and the dew point 70. The wind was variable, at 5. The pressure was 30.00 inches, and steady. At Elkins, mostly sunny, 87 degrees, in Morgantown, mostly sunny, and 87, Martinsburg reports partly sunny, and 84, and in Pittsburgh, partly sunny, 84. This is NOAA Weather Radio, All Hazards Station WXJ84 in Charleston, West Virginia. Broadcasting on a frequency of 162.4 MHz. Originating from the National Weather Service office in Charleston, West Virginia. The current time is 4:34 p.m. Eastern Daylight Time. These are the regional weather observations at 4 p.m. In Charleston, under partly sunny skies. The temperature was 85 degrees, the dew point 72, and the relative humidity 65%. The wind was southwest at 6 miles an hour. Barometric pressure 29.95 inches and falling. Huntington reports partly sunny and 84 degrees, at Logan, mostly sunny, and 82, at Pineville, mostly sunny, and 89, at Beckley, mostly sunny, and 84 degrees, at Lewisburg, mostly sunny, 82, at Parkersburg, smoke, 86, at Sutton, mostly sunny, 88, at Clarksburg, partly sunny, 85 degrees at Buchanan. The temperature was 90 degrees, and the dew point 70. The wind was variable, at 5.
The pressure was 30.00 inches and steady. At Elkins, mostly sunny, 87 degrees. In Morgantown, mostly sunny, and 87. Martinsburg reports partly sunny, and 84. And in Pittsburgh, partly sunny, 84. The latest river levels at 4 p.m. for the Kanawha River at Southside Bridge in Charleston, 7.3 feet. The Elk River at Queen Shoals, 4.0 feet. At Big Coal River at Ashford, 2.7 feet. For the Little Coal River at Danville, 2.9 feet. And the Coal River at Tornado, 10.9 feet. Here is the latest weather synopsis for the Middle Ohio Valley and Central Appalachians, issued at 2:07 p.m. Eastern Daylight Time. Showers and storms each afternoon this week. Scattered to numerous showers and thunderstorms will continue this afternoon and early evening, especially across southeast Ohio and western West Virginia. Some of these storms could produce heavy downpours and gusty winds strong enough to knock down tree limbs. The weather will dry out a bit for Tuesday and Wednesday, with only isolated to scattered afternoon showers expected. High temperatures will remain in the middle to upper 80s. A cold front will bring a better chance for widespread rain and thunderstorms back to the area Thursday through the weekend. This is a special weather statement for the following counties in West Virginia: Cabell, Mason, and Putnam. Issued at 4:35 p.m. Eastern Daylight Time. A strong thunderstorm will impact southwestern Mason, northeastern Cabell, and western Putnam counties through 5 p.m. Eastern Daylight Time. At 4:34 p.m. Eastern Daylight Time, Doppler radar was tracking a strong thunderstorm near Milton, or 10 miles east of Proctorville, moving southeast at 5 miles per hour. Hazard: wind gusts up to 40 miles per hour and half-inch hail. Source: radar indicated. Impact: gusty wind that could knock down tree limbs and blow around unsecured objects. Minor hail damage to vegetation is possible. Locations impacted include Barbersville, Milton, Ona, Culloden, and Pea Ridge. This includes Interstate 64 in West Virginia between mile marker 16 and 29. If outdoors, consider seeking shelter inside a building. Torrential rainfall is also occurring with this storm and may lead to localized flooding. Do not drive your vehicle through flooded roadways. Frequent cloud-to-ground lightning is occurring with this storm. Lightning can strike 10 miles away from a thunderstorm. Seek a safe shelter inside a building or vehicle. The storm may intensify, so be certain to monitor local radio stations and available television stations for additional information and possible warnings from the National Weather Service. The forecast for the Greater Charleston area, issued at 2:41 p.m. Rest of today, partly sunny with scattered showers and thunderstorms. Near steady temperature in the upper 80s. Light and variable winds. Chance of rain 50%. Tonight, mostly cloudy. Scattered showers and thunderstorms until midnight, then isolated showers and thunderstorms after midnight. Patchy fog after midnight. Humid with lows around 70. Light and variable winds. Chance of rain 50%. Tuesday, patchy fog in the morning. Partly sunny in the morning, then mostly cloudy with numerous showers and scattered thunderstorms in the afternoon. Humid with highs in the mid-80s. Light and variable winds. Chance of rain 70%. Tuesday night, mostly cloudy. Scattered showers and thunderstorms until midnight. Humid with lows in the upper 60s. Light and variable winds. Chance of rain 50%. The forecast for Raleigh, Fayette, and Nicholas counties, issued at 2:41 p.m. Rest of today, partly sunny with isolated showers and thunderstorms. Near steady temperature in the lower 80s. Light and variable winds. Chance of rain 20%. Tonight, mostly cloudy. Scattered showers and thunderstorms until midnight, then isolated showers and thunderstorms after midnight. Patchy fog after midnight. Humid with lows in the upper 60s. Light and variable winds. Chance of rain 50%. Tuesday, partly sunny in the morning, then becoming mostly cloudy. Patchy fog in the morning. Scattered thunderstorms. Scattered showers in the morning, then numerous showers in the afternoon. Humid with highs around 80. Light and variable winds. Chance of rain 70%. Tuesday night, mostly cloudy.
Numerous showers and scattered thunderstorms until midnight, then scattered showers after midnight. Humid with lows in the mid-60s. Light and variable winds. Chance of rain 70%. The extended forecast for the WXJ84 listening area, Wednesday and Wednesday night, mostly cloudy. Scattered showers and thunderstorms. Highs in the mid-80s. Lows in the upper 60s. Chance of rain 50%. Thursday and Thursday night, numerous showers and a chance of thunderstorms. Highs in the mid-80s. Lows in the upper 60s. Chance of rain 70%. Friday and Friday night, showers and a chance of thunderstorms. Highs in the lower 80s. Lows in the upper 60s. Chance of rain 90%. Saturday and Saturday night, showers likely and a chance of thunderstorms. Highs in the lower 80s. Lows in the mid-60s. Chance of rain 70%. Sunday and Sunday night, mostly cloudy. A chance of showers and thunderstorms. Highs around 80. Lows in the mid-60s. Chance of rain 50%. 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During potentially dangerous weather situations, specially built receivers can be automatically activated to warn of an impending hazard. 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Here is the forecast for locations around our region. In Pittsburgh, a chance of showers then showers likely for Tuesday with highs in the mid-80s. And on Wednesday, partly sunny then a chance of thunderstorms with highs in the upper 80s. In New York City, a chance of showers for Tuesday with highs in the lower 70s. And on Wednesday, mostly sunny with highs in the upper 70s. In Washington, D.C., a chance of showers and patchy fog then showers likely for Tuesday with highs in the mid-80s. And on Wednesday, a chance of showers with highs in the mid-80s. In Columbus, partly sunny then a slight chance of thunderstorms for Tuesday with highs in the upper 80s. And on Wednesday, partly sunny with highs in the upper 80s. In Cleveland, mostly sunny for Tuesday with highs in the mid-80s. And on Wednesday, sunny with highs in the upper 80s. In Nashville, a slight chance of thunderstorms and areas of fog then thunderstorms likely for Tuesday with highs in the upper 80s. And on Wednesday, a slight chance of thunderstorms and areas of fog then showers likely with highs in the lower 90s. In Charlotte, sunny for Tuesday with highs in the mid-90s. And on Wednesday, sunny with highs in the mid-90s. In Virginia Beach, mostly sunny then thunderstorms likely for Tuesday with highs in the upper 80s. And on Wednesday, a chance of showers then a chance of thunderstorms with highs in the lower 80s. In Myrtle Beach, sunny then a chance of thunderstorms for Tuesday with highs in the upper 80s. And on Wednesday, sunny then a slight chance of thunderstorms with highs in the upper 80s. In Orlando, sunny then a chance of thunderstorms for Tuesday with highs in the mid-90s. And on Wednesday, sunny then a chance of thunderstorms with highs in the mid-90s. 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The current time is 4:44 p.m. Eastern Daylight Time. These are the regional weather observations at 4 p.m. In Charleston, under partly sunny skies. The temperature was 85 degrees, the dew point 72, and the relative humidity 65%. The wind was southwest at 6 miles an hour. Barometric pressure 29.95 inches and falling. Huntington reports partly sunny and 84 degrees, at Logan, mostly sunny, and 82, at Pineville, mostly sunny, and 89, at Beckley, mostly sunny, and 84 degrees, at Lewisburg, mostly sunny, 82, at Parkersburg, smoke, 86, at Sutton, mostly sunny, 88, at Clarksburg, partly sunny, 85 degrees at Buckhannon. The temperature was 90 degrees, and the dew point 70. The wind was variable, at 5. The pressure was 30.00 inches, and steady. At Elkins, mostly sunny, 87 degrees, in Morgantown, mostly sunny, and 87, Martinsburg reports partly sunny,
and 84, and in Pittsburgh, partly sunny, 84. The latest river levels at 4 p.m., for the Connor River at Southside Bridge in Charleston, 7.3 feet, the Elk River at Queen Shoals, 4.0 feet, at Big Coal River at Ashford, 2.7 feet, for the Little Coal River at Danville, 2.9 feet, and the Coal River at Tornado, 10.9 feet. Here is the latest weather synopsis for the Middle Ohio Valley and Central Appalachians, issued at 2:07 p.m. Eastern Daylight Time. Showers and storms each afternoon this week. Scattered to numerous showers and thunderstorms will continue this afternoon and early evening, especially across southeast Ohio and western West Virginia. Some of these storms could produce heavy downpours and gusty winds strong enough to knock down tree limbs. The weather will dry out a bit for Tuesday and Wednesday, with only isolated to scattered afternoon showers expected. High temperatures will remain in the middle to upper 80s. A cold front will bring a better chance for widespread rain and thunderstorms back to the area Thursday through the weekend. This is a special weather statement for the following counties in West Virginia: Gatlin, Mason, and Putnam. Issued at 4:35 p.m. Eastern Daylight Time. A strong thunderstorm will impact southwestern Mason, northeastern Cabell, and western Putnam counties through 5 p.m. Eastern Daylight Time. At 4:34 p.m. Eastern Daylight Time, Doppler radar was tracking a strong thunderstorm near Milton, or 10 miles east of Proctorville, moving southeast at 5 miles per hour. Hazard: wind gusts up to 40 miles per hour and half-inch hail. Source: radar indicated. Impact: gusty wind that could knock down tree limbs and blow around unsecured objects. Minor hail damage to vegetation is possible. Locations impacted include Barbersville, Milton, Ona, Culloden, and Pea Ridge. This includes Interstate 64 in West Virginia between mile marker 16 and 29. If outdoors, consider seeking shelter inside a building. Torrential rainfall is also occurring with this storm and may lead to localized flooding. Do not drive your vehicle through flooded roadways. Frequent cloud-to-ground lightning is occurring with this storm. Lightning can strike 10 miles away from a thunderstorm. Seek a safe shelter inside a building or vehicle. The storm may intensify, so be certain to monitor local radio stations and available television stations for additional information and possible warnings from the National Weather Service. The forecast for the Greater Charleston area, issued at 2:41 p.m. Rest of today, partly sunny with scattered showers and thunderstorms. Near steady temperature in the upper 80s. Light and variable winds. Chance of rain 50%. Tonight, mostly cloudy. Scattered showers and thunderstorms until midnight, then isolated showers and thunderstorms after midnight. Patchy fog after midnight. Humid with lows around 70. Light and variable winds. Chance of rain 50%. Tuesday, patchy fog in the morning. Partly sunny in the morning, then mostly cloudy with numerous showers and scattered thunderstorms in the afternoon. Humid with highs in the mid-80s. Light and variable winds. Chance of rain 70%. Tuesday night, mostly cloudy. Scattered showers and thunderstorms until midnight. Humid with lows in the upper 60s. Light and variable winds. Chance of rain 50%. The forecast for Raleigh, Fayette, and Nicholas counties, issued at 2:41 p.m. Rest of today, partly sunny with isolated showers and thunderstorms. Near steady temperature.

The National Weather Service in Charleston, West Virginia has issued a severe thunderstorm warning for northeastern Cabell County and central West Virginia until 5:15 p.m. Eastern Daylight Time. At 4:48 p.m. Eastern Daylight Time, a severe thunderstorm was located over Ona, or 7 miles east of Proctorville, and is nearly stationary. Hazard, 60 miles per hour wind gusts and vehicle-size hail. Source, radar indicated. Impact, expect damage to roofs, siding, and trees. Locations impacted include Barbersville, Ona, and Pea Ridge. This includes Interstate 64 in West Virginia between mile marker 16 and 24. Report severe weather to the National Weather Service by calling toll-free 800-401-9535 when you can do so safely. You may also post your report to the Charleston, West Virginia Facebook page or by using the Twitter hashtag NWSRLX. This is NOAA Weather Radio, All Hazards Station WXJ84 in Charleston, West Virginia. 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Originating from the National Weather Service office in Charleston, West Virginia. These are the regional weather observations at 4 p.m. In Charleston, under partly sunny skies, the temperature was 85 degrees, the dew point 72, and the relative humidity 65%. The wind was southwest at 6 miles an hour. Barometric pressure 29.95 inches and falling. Huntington reports partly sunny and 84 degrees, at Logan, mostly sunny, and 82, at Pineville, mostly sunny, and 89, at Beckley, mostly sunny, and 84 degrees, at Lewisburg, mostly sunny, 82, at Parkersburg, smoke, 86, at Sutton, mostly sunny, 88, at Clarksburg, partly sunny, 85 degrees at Buchanan. The temperature was 90 degrees, and the dew point 70. The wind was variable, at 5. The pressure was 30.00 inches, and steady. At Elkins, mostly sunny, 87 degrees, in Morgantown, mostly sunny, and 87, Martinsburg reports partly sunny, and 84, and in Pittsburgh, partly sunny, 84. The latest river levels at 4 p.m., for the Connor River at Southside Bridge in Charleston, 7.3 feet, the Elk River at Queen Shoals, 4.0 feet, at Big Coal River at Ashford, 2.7 feet, for the Little Coal River at Danville, 2.9 feet, and the Coal River at Tornado, 10.9 feet. The forecast for the Greater Charleston area, issued at 2:41 p.m. Rest of today, partly sunny with scattered showers and thunderstorms. Near steady temperature in the upper 80s. Light and variable winds. Chance of rain 50%. Tonight, mostly cloudy. Scattered showers and thunderstorms until midnight, then isolated showers and thunderstorms after midnight. Patchy fog after midnight. Humid with lows around 70. Light and variable winds. Chance of rain 50%. Tuesday, patchy fog in the morning. Partly sunny in the morning, then mostly cloudy with numerous showers and scattered thunderstorms in the afternoon. Humid with highs in the mid-80s. Light and variable winds. Chance of rain 70%. Tuesday night, mostly cloudy. Scattered showers and thunderstorms until midnight. Humid with lows in the upper 60s. Light and variable winds. Chance of rain 50%. The forecast for Raleigh, Fayette, and Nicholas counties, issued at 2:41 p.m. Rest of today, partly sunny with isolated showers and thunderstorms. Near steady temperature in the lower 80s. Light and variable winds. Chance of rain 20%. Tonight, mostly cloudy. Scattered showers and thunderstorms until midnight, then isolated showers and thunderstorms after midnight. Patchy fog after midnight. Humid with lows in the upper 60s. Light and variable winds. Chance of rain 50%. Tuesday, partly sunny in the morning, then becoming mostly cloudy. Patchy fog in the morning. Scattered thunderstorms. Scattered showers in the morning, then numerous showers in the afternoon. Humid with highs around 80. Light and variable winds. Chance of rain 70%.
Tuesday night, mostly cloudy. Numerous showers and scattered thunderstorms until midnight, then scattered showers after midnight. Humid with lows in the mid-60s. Light and variable winds. Chance of rain 70%. The extended forecast for the WXJ84 listening area, Wednesday and Wednesday night, mostly cloudy. Scattered showers and thunderstorms. Highs in the mid-80s. Lows in the upper 60s. Chance of rain 50%. Thursday and Thursday night, numerous showers and a chance of thunderstorms. Highs in the mid-80s. Lows in the upper 60s. Chance of rain 70%. Friday and Friday night, showers and a chance of thunderstorms. Highs in the lower 80s. Lows in the upper 60s. Chance of rain 90%. Saturday and Saturday night, showers likely and a chance of thunderstorms. Highs in the lower 80s. Lows in the mid-60s. Chance of rain 70%. Sunday and Sunday night, mostly cloudy. A chance of showers and thunderstorms. Highs around 80. Lows in the mid-60s. The National Weather Service in Charleston, West Virginia has issued a severe thunderstorm warning for northeastern Cabell County and central West Virginia until 5:15 p.m. Eastern Daylight Time. At 4:48 p.m. Eastern Daylight Time, a severe thunderstorm was located over Ona, or 7 miles east of Proctorville, and is nearly stationary. Hazard, 60 miles per hour wind gusts and nickel-size hail. Source, radar indicated. Impact, expect damage to roofs, siding, and trees. Locations impacted include Barbersville, Ona, and Pea Ridge. This includes Interstate 64 in West Virginia between mile marker 16 and 24. This is a special weather statement for the following county, Putnam, West Virginia. Issued at 4:56 p.m. Eastern Daylight Time. A strong thunderstorm will impact west-central Putnam County through 5:30 p.m. Eastern Daylight Time. At 4:55 p.m. Eastern Daylight Time, Doppler radar was tracking a strong thunderstorm over Hurricane, or 8 miles west of Nitro. This thunderstorm was nearly stationary. Hazard, wind gusts up to 50 miles per hour and half-inch hail. Source, radar indicated. Impact, gusty wind could knock down tree limbs and blow around unsecured objects. Minor hail damage to vegetation is possible. Locations impacted include Hurricane, Taze Valley, and Culloden. This includes Interstate 64 in West Virginia between mile markers 32 and 39. If outdoors, consider seeking shelter inside a building. The storm may intensify, so be certain to monitor local radio stations and available television stations for additional information and possible warnings from the National Weather Service. To report severe weather, contact your nearest law enforcement agency. They will relay your report to the National Weather Service.

This is a flash flood warning for the following counties in West Virginia, Cabell and Mason. Issued at 4:57 p.m. Eastern Daylight Time. The National Weather Service in Charleston has issued a flash flood warning for northeastern Cabell County in central West Virginia, southwestern Mason County in western West Virginia, until 8 p.m. Eastern Daylight Time. At 4:57 p.m. Eastern Daylight Time, Doppler radar indicated thunderstorms producing heavy rain across the warned area. Between 1 and 2 inches of rain have fallen. Additional rainfall amounts of 1 to 2 inches are possible in the warned area. Flash flooding is ongoing or expected to begin shortly. Hazard: flash flooding caused by thunderstorms. Source: radar indicated. Impact: flash flooding of small creeks and streams, urban areas, highways, streets and underpasses, as well as other poor drainage and low-lying areas. Some locations that will experience flash flooding include Barbersville, Milton, Ona, Green Bottom and Pea Ridge. This includes Interstate 64 in West Virginia between mile markers 15 and 27. Repeating, a flash flood warning has been issued until 8 p.m. Eastern Daylight Time for the following counties in West Virginia, Cabell and Mason. This is a special weather statement for the following county, Putnam, West Virginia. Issued at 4:56 p.m. Eastern Daylight Time. A strong thunderstorm will impact west central Putnam County through 5:30 p.m. Eastern Daylight Time. At 4:55 p.m. Eastern Daylight Time, Doppler radar was tracking a strong thunderstorm over Hurricane, or 8 miles west of Nitro. This thunderstorm was nearly stationary. Hazard: wind gusts up to 50 miles per hour and half inch hail. Source: radar indicated. Impact: gusty wind that could knock down tree limbs and blow around unsecured objects. Minor hail damage to vegetation is possible. Locations impacted include Hurricane, Taze Valley, and Culloden. A severe thunderstorm warning remains in effect until 5:15 p.m. Eastern Daylight Time for northeastern Cabell County. At 4:59 p.m. Eastern Daylight Time, a severe thunderstorm was located over Ona, or 7 miles east of Proctorville, and is nearly stationary. Hazard: 60 miles per hour wind gusts and nickel-size hail. Source: radar indicated. Impact: expect damage to roofs, siding, and trees. Locations impacted include Barbersville, Ona, and Pea Ridge. For your protection, move to an interior room on the lowest floor of a building. Damaging winds and continuous cloud-to-ground lightning are occurring with this storm. Move indoors immediately. Lightning is one of nature's leading killers. Remember, if you can hear thunder, you are close enough to be struck by lightning. Torrential rainfall is occurring with this storm and may lead to flash flooding. Do not drive your vehicle through flooded roadways. This is a special weather statement for the following county, Putnam, West Virginia. Issued at 4:56 p.m. Eastern Daylight Time. A strong thunderstorm will impact west central Putnam County through 5:30 p.m. Eastern Daylight Time. At 4:55 p.m. Eastern Daylight Time, Doppler radar was tracking a strong thunderstorm over Hurricane, or 8 miles west of Nitro. This thunderstorm was nearly stationary. Hazard: wind gusts up to 50 miles per hour and half inch hail. Source: radar indicated. Impact: gusty wind that could knock down tree limbs and blow around unsecured objects. Minor hail damage to vegetation is possible. Locations impacted include Hurricane, Taze Valley, and Culloden. This includes Interstate 64 in West Virginia between mile markers 32 and 39. If outdoors, consider seeking shelter inside a building. The storm may intensify, so be certain to monitor local radio stations and available television stations for additional information and possible warnings from the National Weather Service. To report severe weather, contact your nearest law enforcement agency. They will relay your report to the National Weather Service office in Charleston, West Virginia. This is a special weather statement for the following counties in West Virginia, Clay and Kanawha. Issued at 5:01 p.m. Eastern Daylight Time. A strong thunderstorm will impact northeastern Kanawha and west central Clay counties through 5:30 p.m. Eastern Daylight Time. At 5:01 p.m. Eastern Daylight Time, Doppler radar was tracking a strong thunderstorm near Clendenin, or 11 miles west of Clay. This thunderstorm was nearly stationary.
Hazard, wind gusts up to 50 miles per hour and pea-sized hail. Source, radar indicated. Impact, gusty wind could knock down tree limbs and blow around unsecured objects. Minor hail damage to vegetation is possible. Locations impacted include Clendenin and Procius. If outdoors, consider seeking shelter inside a building. Torrential rainfall is also occurring with this storm and may lead to localized flooding. Do not drive your vehicle through flooded roadways. The storm may intensify, so be certain to monitor local radio stations and available television stations for additional information and possible warnings from the National Weather Service. Report severe weather to the National Weather Service by calling toll-free 800-401-9535 when you can do so safely. You may also post your report to the Charleston, West Virginia Facebook page or by using the Twitter hashtag NWSRLX. 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Originating from the National Weather Service office in Charleston, West Virginia. These are the regional weather observations at 4 p.m. In Charleston, under partly sunny skies, the temperature was 85 degrees, the dew point 72, and the relative humidity 65%. The wind was southwest at 6 miles an hour. Barometric pressure 29.95 inches and falling. Huntington reports partly sunny and 84 degrees, at Logan, mostly sunny, and 82, at Pineville, mostly sunny, and 89, at Beckley, mostly sunny, and 84 degrees, at Lewisburg, mostly sunny, 82, at Parkersburg, smoke, 86, at Sutton, mostly sunny, 88, at Clarksburg, partly sunny, 85 degrees at Buckhannon. The temperature was 90 degrees, and the dew point 70. The wind was variable, at 5. The pressure was 30.00 inches, and steady. At Elkins, mostly sunny, 87 degrees, in Morgantown, mostly sunny, and 87, Martinsburg reports partly sunny, and 84, and in Pittsburgh, partly sunny, 84. The latest river levels at 4 p.m., for the Kanawha River at Southside Bridge in Charleston, 7.3 feet, the Elk River at Queen Shoals, 4.0 feet, at Big Coal River at Ashford, 2.7 feet, for the Little Coal River at Danville, 2.9 feet, and the Coal River at Tornado, 10.9 feet. The forecast for the Greater Charleston area, issued at 2:41 p.m. Rest of today, partly sunny with scattered showers and thunderstorms. Near steady temperature in the upper 80s. Light and variable winds. Chance of rain 50%. Tonight, mostly cloudy. Scattered showers and thunderstorms until midnight, then isolated showers and thunderstorms after midnight. Patchy fog after midnight. Humid with lows around 70. Light and variable winds. Chance of rain 50%. Tuesday, patchy fog in the morning. Partly sunny in the morning, then mostly cloudy with numerous showers and scattered thunderstorms in the afternoon. Humid with highs in the mid-80s. Light and variable winds. Chance of rain 70%. Tuesday night, mostly cloudy. Scattered showers and thunderstorms until midnight. Humid with lows in the upper 60s. Light and variable winds. Chance of rain 50%. The forecast for Raleigh, Fayette, and Nicholas counties, issued at 2:41 p.m. Rest of today, partly sunny with isolated showers and thunderstorms. Near steady temperature in the lower 80s. Light and variable winds. Chance of rain 20%. Tonight, mostly cloudy. Scattered showers and thunderstorms until midnight, then isolated showers and thunderstorms after midnight. Patchy fog after midnight. Humid with lows in the upper 60s. Light and variable winds. Chance of rain 50%. Tuesday, partly sunny in the morning, then becoming mostly cloudy. Patchy fog in the morning. Scattered thunderstorms. Scattered showers in the morning, then numerous showers in the afternoon. Humid with highs around 80. Light and variable winds. Chance of rain 70%. Tuesday night, mostly cloudy. Numerous showers and scattered thunderstorms until midnight,
then scattered showers after midnight. Humid with lows in the mid-60s. Light and variable winds. Chance of rain 70%. The extended forecast for the WXJ84 listening area, Wednesday and Wednesday night, mostly cloudy. Scattered showers and thunderstorms. Highs in the mid-80s. Lows in the upper 60s. Chance of rain 50%. Thursday and Thursday night, numerous showers and a chance of thunderstorms. Highs in the mid-80s. Lows in the upper 60s. Chance of rain 70%.

National Weather Service in Charleston, West Virginia has issued a severe thunderstorm warning for northeastern Cabell County and central West Virginia, west central Putnam County in western West Virginia, until 5:45 p.m. Eastern Daylight Time. At 5:07 p.m. Eastern Daylight Time, a severe thunderstorm was located over Milton, or 10 miles north of Hamlin, and is nearly stationary. Another severe thunderstorm was located near Hurricane, and is nearly stationary. Hazard, 60 miles per hour wind gusts and nickel-size hail. Source, radar indicated. Impact, expect damage to roofs, siding, and trees. Locations impacted include Hurricane, Barbersville, Milton, Culloden, Ona, and Tays Valley. This includes Interstate 64 in West Virginia between mile markers 20 and 36. A severe thunderstorm warning remains in effect until 5:15 p.m. Eastern Daylight Time for northeastern Cabell County. At 5:09 p.m. Eastern Daylight Time, a severe thunderstorm was located over Ona, or 8 miles east of Proctorville, and is nearly stationary. Hazard, 60 miles per hour wind gusts and nickel-size hail. Source, radar indicated. Impact, expect damage to roofs, siding, and trees. Locations impacted include Barbersville and Ona. For your protection, move to an interior room on the lowest floor of a building. Torrential rainfall is occurring with this storm and may lead to flash flooding. Do not drive your vehicle through flooded roadways. The forecast for the Greater Charleston area, issued at 2:41 p.m. Rest of today, partly sunny with scattered showers and thunderstorms. Near steady temperature in the upper 80s. Light and variable winds. Chance of rain 50%. Tonight, mostly cloudy. Scattered showers and thunderstorms until midnight, then isolated showers and thunderstorms after midnight. Patchy fog after midnight. Humid with lows around 70. Light and variable winds. Chance of rain 50%. Tuesday, patchy fog in the morning. Partly sunny in the morning, then mostly cloudy with numerous showers and scattered thunderstorms in the afternoon. Humid with highs in the mid-80s. Light and variable winds. Chance of rain 70%. Tuesday night, mostly cloudy. Scattered showers and thunderstorms until midnight. Humid with lows in the upper 60s. Light and variable winds. Chance of rain 50%. The forecast for Raleigh, Fayette, and Nicholas counties, issued at 2:41 p.m. Rest of today, partly sunny with isolated showers and thunderstorms. Near steady temperature in the lower 80s. Light and variable winds. Chance of rain 20%. Tonight, mostly cloudy. Scattered showers and thunderstorms until midnight, then isolated showers and thunderstorms after midnight. Patchy fog after midnight. Humid with lows in the upper 60s. Light and variable winds. Chance of rain 50%. Tuesday, partly sunny in the morning, then becoming mostly cloudy. Patchy fog in the morning. Scattered thunderstorms. Scattered showers in the morning, then numerous showers in the afternoon. Humid with highs around 80. Light and variable winds. Chance of rain 70%. Tuesday night, mostly cloudy. Numerous showers and scattered thunderstorms until midnight, then scattered showers after midnight. Humid with lows in the mid-60s. Light and variable winds. Chance of rain 70%. The extended forecast for the WXJ84 listening area, Wednesday and Wednesday night, mostly cloudy. Scattered showers and thunderstorms. Highs in the mid-80s. Lows in the upper 60s. Chance of rain 50%. Thursday and Thursday night, numerous showers and a chance of thunderstorms. Highs in the mid-80s. Lows in the upper 60s. Chance of rain 70%. Friday and Friday night, showers and a chance of thunderstorms. Highs in the lower 80s. Lows in the upper 60s. Chance of rain 90%. Saturday and Saturday night, showers likely and a chance of thunderstorms. Highs in the lower 80s. Lows in the mid-60s. Chance of rain 70%. Sunday and Sunday night, mostly cloudy. A chance of showers and thunderstorms. Highs around 80.
lows in the mid-60s. Chance of rain 50%. The National Weather Service in Charleston, West Virginia has issued a severe thunderstorm warning for northeastern Cabell County in central West Virginia, west central Putnam County in western West Virginia, until 5:45 p.m. Eastern Daylight Time. At 5:07 p.m. Eastern Daylight Time, a severe thunderstorm was located over Milton, or 10 miles north of Hamlin, and is nearly stationary. Another severe thunderstorm was located near Hurricane, and is nearly stationary. Hazard, 60 miles per hour wind gusts and nickel-size hail. Source, radar indicated. Impact, expects damage to roofs, siding, and trees. Locations impacted include Hurricane, Barbersville, Milton, Culloden, Ona, and Taze Valley. This includes Interstate 64 in West Virginia between mile markers 20 and 36. This is a flash flood warning for the following counties in West Virginia, Cabell and Mason. Issued at 4:57 p.m. Eastern Daylight Time. The National Weather Service in Charleston has issued a flash flood warning for northeastern Cabell County in central West Virginia, southwestern Mason County in western West Virginia, until 8 p.m. Eastern Daylight Time. At 4:57 p.m. Eastern Daylight Time, Doppler radar

It's Interstate 64 in West Virginia between mile markers 15 and 27. Repeating, a flash flood warning has been issued until 8 p.m. Eastern Daylight Time for the following counties, in West Virginia, Cabell and Mason. This is a special weather statement for the following county, Putnam, West Virginia. Issued at 4:56 p.m. Eastern Daylight Time. A strong thunderstorm will impact west central Putnam County through 5:30 p.m. Eastern Daylight Time. At 4:55 p.m. Eastern Daylight Time, Doppler radar was tracking a strong thunderstorm over Hurricane, or 8 miles west of Nitro. This thunderstorm was nearly stationary. Hazard, wind gusts up to 50 miles per hour and half inch hail. Source, radar indicated. Impact, gusty wind that could knock down tree limbs and blow around unsecured objects. Minor hail damage to vegetation is possible. Locations impacted include Hurricane, Taze Valley, and Culloden. This includes Interstate 64 in West Virginia between mile markers 32 and 39. If outdoors, consider seeking shelter inside a building. The storm may intensify, so be certain to monitor local radio stations and available television stations for additional information and possible warnings from the National Weather Service. To report severe weather, contact your nearest law enforcement agency. They will relay your report to the National Weather Service office in Charleston, West Virginia. This is a special weather statement for the following counties in West Virginia, Clay and Kanawha. Issued at 5:01 p.m. Eastern Daylight Time. A strong thunderstorm will impact northeastern Kanawha and west central Clay counties through 5:30 p.m. Eastern Daylight Time. At 5:01 p.m. Eastern Daylight Time, Doppler radar was tracking a strong thunderstorm near Clendenin, or 11 miles west of Clay. This thunderstorm was nearly stationary. Hazard, wind gusts up to 50 miles per hour and pea-sized hail. Source, radar indicated. Impact, gusty wind that could knock down tree limbs and blow around unsecured objects. Minor hail damage to vegetation is possible. Locations impacted include Clendenin and Procius. If outdoors, consider seeking shelter inside a building. Torrential rainfall is also occurring with this storm and may lead to localized flooding. Do not drive your vehicle through flooded roadways. The storm may intensify, so be certain to monitor local radio stations and available television stations for additional information and possible warnings from the National Weather Service. Report severe weather to the National Weather Service by calling toll-free 800-401-9535 when you can do so safely. You may also post your report to the Charleston, West Virginia Facebook page. A severe thunderstorm warning remains in effect until 5:45 p.m. Eastern Daylight Time for East Central Cabell and West Central Putnam counties. At 5:18 p.m. Eastern Daylight Time, a severe thunderstorm was located over Culloden, or 9 miles north of Hamlin, and is nearly stationary. Hazard, 60 miles per hour wind gusts and penny-sized hail. Source, radar indicated. Impact, expects damage to roofs, siding, and trees. Locations impacted include Hurricane, Milton, Culloden, and Taze Valley. For your protection, move to an interior room on the lowest floor of a building. Torrential rainfall is occurring with this storm and may lead to flash flooding. Do not drive your vehicle through flooded roadways. Report severe weather to the National Weather Service by calling toll-free 800-401-9535 when you can do so safely. You may also post your report to the Charleston, West Virginia Facebook page, or by using the Twitter hashtag, NWSRLX. 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Originating from the National Weather Service office in Charleston, West Virginia. These are the regional weather observations at 5 p.m. In Charleston, thunder was reported. The temperature was 81 degrees, the dew point 70, and the relative humidity 69%. The wind was southwest at 7 miles an hour. Barometric pressure 29.96 inches and rising. Huntington reports a thunderstorm, and 78 degrees, at Logan, mostly sunny, and 84, at Pineville, partly sunny, and 81, at Beckley, mostly sunny, and 84 degrees, at Lewisburg.

mostly sunny, 82, at Parkersburg, smoke, 85, at Sutton, mostly sunny, 88, at Clarksburg, mostly sunny, 85 degrees at Buchanan. The wind was west, at 7. The pressure was 29.99 inches, and falling. At Elkins, sunny, 87 degrees, in Morgantown, mostly sunny, and 87, Martinsburg reports partly sunny, and 84, and in Pittsburgh, light rain, 82. The latest river levels at 4 p.m., for the Connaught River at Southside Bridge in Charleston, 7.3 feet, the Elk River at Queen Shoals, 4.0 feet, at Big Coal River at Ashford, 2.7 feet, for the Little Coal River at Danville, 2.9 feet, and the Coal River at Tornado, 10.9 feet. The forecast for the Greater Charleston area, issued at 5:15 p.m. Tonight, mostly cloudy. Scattered showers and thunderstorms until midnight, then isolated showers and thunderstorms after midnight. Patchy fog after midnight. Lows around 70. Light and variable winds. Chance of rain 50%. Tuesday, patchy fog in the morning. Partly sunny with isolated showers and thunderstorms in the morning, then mostly cloudy with numerous showers and scattered thunderstorms in the afternoon. Humid with highs in the mid-80s. Light and variable winds. Chance of rain 70%. Tuesday night, mostly cloudy. Scattered showers and thunderstorms until midnight. Humid with lows in the upper 60s. Light and variable winds. Chance of rain 50%. Wednesday, partly sunny with scattered showers in the morning, then mostly cloudy with numerous showers and scattered thunderstorms in the afternoon. Humid with highs in the mid-80s. Light and variable winds. Chance of rain 70%. Wednesday night, numerous showers and scattered thunderstorms until midnight, then scattered showers after midnight. Humid with lows in the upper 60s. Light and variable winds. Chance of rain 70%. The forecast for Raleigh, Fayette, and Nicholas counties, issued at 5:15 p.m. Tonight, mostly cloudy. Scattered showers and thunderstorms until midnight, then isolated showers and thunderstorms after midnight. Patchy fog after midnight. Lows in the upper 60s. Light and variable winds. Chance of rain 50%. Tuesday, partly sunny in the morning, then becoming mostly cloudy. Patchy fog in the morning. Scattered thunderstorms. Scattered showers in the morning, then numerous showers in the afternoon. Humid with highs around 80. Light and variable winds. Chance of rain 70%. Tuesday night, mostly cloudy. Numerous showers and scattered thunderstorms until midnight, then scattered showers after midnight. Humid with lows in the mid-60s. Light and variable winds. Chance of rain 70%. Wednesday, partly sunny with scattered showers in the morning, then mostly cloudy with showers and scattered thunderstorms in the afternoon. Humid with highs around 80. Light and variable winds. Chance of rain 80%. Wednesday night, mostly cloudy. Showers and scattered thunderstorms until midnight, then scattered showers after midnight. Humid with lows in the mid-60s. Light and variable winds. Chance of rain 80%. The extended forecast for the WXJ84 listening area, Thursday and Thursday night, numerous showers and a chance of thunderstorms. Highs in the mid-80s. Lows in the upper 60s. Chance of rain 70%. Friday and Friday night, showers and a chance of thunderstorms. Highs in the lower 80s. Lows in the upper 60s. Chance of rain 90%. Saturday and Saturday night, showers likely and a chance of thunderstorms. Highs in the lower 80s. Lows in the mid-60s. Chance of rain 70%. Sunday and Sunday night, mostly cloudy. A chance of showers and thunderstorms. Highs around 80. Lows in the mid-60s. Chance of rain 50%. Monday and Monday night, partly cloudy. Highs in the mid-80s. Lows in the mid-60s. This is a flash flood warning for the following counties in West Virginia, Cabell and Mason. Issued at 4:57 p.m. Eastern Daylight Time.
The National Weather Service in Charleston has issued a flash flood warning for northeastern Cabell County in central West Virginia, southwestern Mason County in western West Virginia, until 8 p.m. Eastern Daylight Time. At 4:57 p.m. Eastern Daylight Time, Doppler radar indicated thunderstorms producing heavy rain across the warned area. Between 1 and 2 inches of rain have fallen. Additional rainfall amounts of 1 to 2 inches are possible in the warned area. Flash flooding is ongoing or expected to begin shortly. Hazard: flash flooding caused by thunderstorms. Source: radar indicated. Impact: flash flooding of small creeks and streams, urban areas, highways, streets and underpasses, as well as other poor drainage and low-lying areas. Some locations that will experience flash flooding include Barbersville, Milton, Ona, Green Bottom and Pea Ridge. This includes Interstate 64 in West Virginia between mile markers 15 and 27. Repeating, a flash flood warning has been issued until 8 p.m. Eastern Daylight Time for the following counties in West Virginia, Cabell and Mason. A severe thunderstorm warning remains in effect until 5:45 p.m. Eastern Daylight Time for East Central Cabell and West Central Putnam counties. At 5:18 p.m. Eastern Daylight Time, a severe thunderstorm was located over Culloden, or 9 miles north of Hamlin, and is nearly stationary. Hazard: 60 miles per hour wind gusts and penny-size hail. Source: radar indicated. Impact: expect damage to roofs, siding, and trees. Locations impacted include Hurricane, Milton, Culloden, and Taze Valley. 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Torrential rainfall is occurring with this storm and may lead to flash flooding. Do not drive your vehicle through flooded roadways. This is a special weather statement for the following county: Putnam, West Virginia. Issued at 4:56 p.m. Eastern Daylight Time. A strong thunderstorm will impact west central Putnam County through 5:30 p.m. Eastern Daylight Time. At 4:55 p.m. Eastern Daylight Time, Doppler radar was tracking a strong thunderstorm over Hurricane, or 8 miles west of Nitro. This thunderstorm was nearly stationary. Hazard: wind gusts up to 50 miles per hour and half-inch hail. Source: radar indicated. Impact: gusty wind could knock down tree limbs and blow around unsecured objects. Minor hail damage to vegetation is possible. Locations impacted include Hurricane, Taze Valley, and Culloden. This includes Interstate 64 in West Virginia between mile markers 32 and 39. If outdoors, consider seeking shelter inside a building. The storm may intensify, so be certain to monitor local radio stations and available television stations for additional information and possible warnings from the National Weather Service. To report severe weather, contact your nearest law enforcement agency. They will relay your report to the National Weather Service office in Charleston, West Virginia. The severe thunderstorm warning for East Central Cabell and West Central Putnam counties is canceled. The storm which prompted the warning has weakened below severe limits and has exited the warned area. Therefore, the warning has been canceled. However, gusty winds and heavy rain are still possible with this thunderstorm. To report severe weather, contact your nearest law enforcement agency. They will relay your report to the National Weather Service, Charleston, West Virginia. This is a special weather statement for the following counties in West Virginia: Conroe and Putnam. Issued at 5:28 p.m. Eastern Daylight Time. A strong thunderstorm will impact western Conroe and southwestern Putnam counties through 6 p.m. Eastern Daylight Time. At 5:28 p.m. Eastern Daylight Time, Doppler radar was tracking a strong thunderstorm near Taze Valley, or near Nitro, moving southeast at 10 miles per hour. Hazard: wind gusts of 50 to 55 miles per hour and penny-size hail. Source: radar indicated. Impact: gusty wind could knock down tree limbs and blow around unsecured objects. Minor hail damage to vegetation is possible. Locations impacted include Nitro, St. Albans, Tornado, and Taze Valley. This includes Interstate 64 in West Virginia between mile markers 38 and 43. If outdoors, consider seeking shelter inside a building. Torrential rainfall is also occurring with this storm and may lead to localized flooding. Do not drive your vehicle through flooded roadways. To report severe weather, contact your nearest law enforcement agency.
They will relay your report to the National Weather Service office in Charleston, West Virginia. 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You may also post your report to the Charleston, West Virginia Facebook page or by using the Twitter hashtag NWSRLX. 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Originating from the National Weather Service office in Charleston, West Virginia. These are the regional weather observations at 5 p.m. In Charleston, thunder was reported. The temperature was 81 degrees, the dew point 70, and the relative humidity 69%. The wind was southwest at 7 miles an hour. Barometric pressure 29.96 inches and rising. Huntington reports a thunderstorm, and 78 degrees, at Logan, mostly sunny, and 84, at Pineville, partly sunny, and 81, at Beckley, mostly sunny, and 84 degrees, at Lewisburg, mostly sunny, 82, at Parkersburg, smoke, 85, at Sutton, mostly sunny, 88, at Clarksburg, mostly sunny, 85 degrees at Buchanan. The wind was west, at 7. The pressure was 29.99 inches, and falling. At Elkins, sunny, 87 degrees, in Morgantown, mostly sunny, and 87, Martinsburg reports partly sunny, and 84, and in Pittsburgh, light rain, 82. The latest river levels at 5 p.m., for the Kanawha River at Southside Bridge in Charleston, 7.3 feet, the Elk River at Queen Shoals, 4.1 feet, at Big Coal River at Ashford, 2.6 feet, for the Little Coal River at Danville, 2.9 feet, and the Coal River at Tornado, 10.8 feet. The forecast for the Greater Charleston area, issued at 5:15 p.m. Tonight, mostly cloudy. Scattered showers and thunderstorms until midnight, then isolated showers and thunderstorms after midnight. Patchy fog after midnight. Lows around 70. Light and variable winds. Chance of rain 50%. Tuesday, patchy fog in the morning. Partly sunny with isolated showers and thunderstorms in the morning, then mostly cloudy with numerous showers and scattered thunderstorms in the afternoon. Humid with highs in the mid-80s. Light and variable winds. Chance of rain 70%. Tuesday night, mostly cloudy. Scattered showers and thunderstorms until midnight. Humid with lows in the upper 60s. Light and variable winds. Chance of rain 50%. Wednesday, partly sunny with scattered showers in the morning, then mostly cloudy with numerous showers and scattered thunderstorms in the afternoon. Humid with highs in the mid-80s. Light and variable winds. Chance of rain 70%. Wednesday night, numerous showers and scattered thunderstorms until midnight, then scattered showers after midnight. Humid with lows in the upper 60s. Light and variable winds. Chance of rain 70%. The forecast for Raleigh, Fayette, and Nicholas counties, issued at 5:15 p.m. Tonight, mostly cloudy. Scattered showers and thunderstorms until midnight, then isolated showers and thunderstorms after midnight. Patchy fog after midnight. Lows in the upper 60s. Light and variable winds. Chance of rain 50%. Tuesday, partly sunny in the morning, then becoming mostly cloudy. Patchy fog in the morning. Scattered thunderstorms. Scattered showers in the morning, then numerous showers in the afternoon. Humid with highs around 80. Light and variable winds. Chance of rain 70%. Tuesday night, mostly cloudy. Numerous showers and scattered thunderstorms until midnight, then scattered showers after midnight. Humid with lows in the mid-60s. Light and variable winds. Chance of rain 70%. Wednesday, partly sunny with scattered showers in the morning, then mostly cloudy with showers and scattered thunderstorms in the afternoon. Humid with highs around 80. Light and variable winds. Chance of rain 80%. Wednesday night, mostly cloudy. Showers and scattered thunderstorms until midnight, then scattered showers after midnight. Humid with lows in the mid-60s.
light and variable winds. Chance of rain 80%. The extended forecast for the WXJ84 listening area, Thursday and Thursday night, numerous showers and a chance of thunderstorms. Highs in the mid-80s. Lows in the upper 60s. Chance of rain 70%. Friday and Friday night, showers and a chance of thunderstorms. Highs in the lower 80s. Lows in the upper 60s. Chance of rain 90%. Saturday and Saturday night, showers likely and a chance of thunderstorms. Highs in the lower 80s. Lows in the mid-60s. Chance of rain 70%. Sunday and Sunday night, mostly cloudy. A chance of showers and thunderstorms. Highs around 80. Lows in the mid-60s. Chance of rain 50%. Monday and Monday night, partly cloudy. Highs in the mid-80s. Lows in the mid-60s. This is a flash flood warning for the following counties in West Virginia, Cabell and Mason. Issued at 4:57 p.m. Eastern Daylight Time. The National Weather Service in Charleston has issued a flash flood warning for northeastern Cabell County and central West Virginia, southwestern Mason. Heavy rain across the warned area. Between 1 and 2 inches of rain have fallen. Additional rainfall amounts of 1 to 2 inches are possible in the warned area. Flash flooding is ongoing or expected to begin shortly. Hazard: flash flooding caused by thunderstorms. Source: radar indicated. Impact: flash flooding of small creeks and streams, urban areas,

3, 5, when you can do so safely. 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Originating from the National Weather Service Office in Charleston, West Virginia. These are the regional weather observations at 5 p.m. In Charleston, thunder was reported. The temperature was 81 degrees, the dew point 70, and the relative humidity 69%. The wind was southwest at 7 miles an hour. Barometric pressure 29.96 inches and rising. Huntington reports a thunderstorm, and 78 degrees, at Logan, mostly sunny, and 84, at Pineville, partly sunny, and 81, at Beckley, mostly sunny, and 84 degrees, at Lewisburg, mostly sunny, 82, at Parkersburg, smoke, 85, at Sutton, mostly sunny, 88, at Clarksburg, mostly sunny, 85 degrees at Buckhannon. The wind was west, at 7. The pressure was 29.99 inches, and falling. At Elkins, sunny, 87 degrees, in Morgantown, mostly sunny, and 87, Martinsburg reports partly sunny, and 84, and in Pittsburgh, light rain, 82. The latest river levels at 5 p.m., for the Kanawha River at Southside Bridge in Charleston, 7.3 feet, the Elk River at Queen Shoals, 4.1 feet, at Big Coal River at Ashford, 2.6 feet, for the Little Coal River at Danville, 2.9 feet, and the Coal River at Tornado, 10.8 feet. The forecast for the Greater Charleston area, issued at 5:15 p.m. Tonight, mostly cloudy. Scattered showers and thunderstorms until midnight, then isolated showers and thunderstorms after midnight. Patchy fog after midnight. Lows around 70. Light and variable winds. Chance of rain 50%. Tuesday, patchy fog in the morning. Partly sunny with isolated showers and thunderstorms in the morning, then mostly cloudy with numerous showers and scattered thunderstorms in the afternoon. Humid with highs in the mid-80s. Light and variable winds. Chance of rain 70%. Tuesday night, mostly cloudy. Scattered showers and thunderstorms until midnight. Humid with lows in the upper 60s. Light and variable winds. Chance of rain 50%. Wednesday, partly sunny with scattered showers in the morning, then mostly cloudy with numerous showers and scattered thunderstorms in the afternoon. Humid with highs in the mid-80s. Light and variable winds. Chance of rain 70%. Wednesday night, numerous showers and scattered thunderstorms until midnight, then scattered showers after midnight. Humid with lows in the upper 60s. Light and variable winds. Chance of rain 70%. The forecast for Raleigh, Fayette, and Nicholas counties, issued at 5:15 p.m. Tonight, mostly cloudy. Scattered showers and thunderstorms until midnight, then isolated showers and thunderstorms after midnight. Patchy fog after midnight. Lows in the upper 60s. Light and variable winds. Chance of rain 50%. Tuesday, partly sunny in the morning, then becoming mostly cloudy. Patchy fog in the morning. Scattered thunderstorms. Scattered showers in the morning, then numerous showers in the afternoon. Humid with highs around 80. Light and variable winds. Chance of rain 70%. Tuesday night, mostly cloudy. Numerous showers and scattered thunderstorms until midnight, then scattered showers after midnight. Humid with lows in the mid-60s. Light and variable winds. Chance of rain 70%. Wednesday, partly sunny with scattered showers in the morning, then mostly cloudy with showers and scattered thunderstorms in the afternoon. Humid with highs around 80. Light and variable winds. Chance of rain 80%. Wednesday night, mostly cloudy. Showers and scattered thunderstorms until midnight, then scattered showers after midnight. Humid with lows in the mid-60s. Light and variable winds. Chance of rain 80%. The extended forecast for the WXJ84 listening area, Thursday and Thursday night, numerous showers and a chance of thunderstorms. Highs in the mid-80s.
lows in the upper 60s. Chance of rain 70%. Friday and Friday night, showers and a chance of thunderstorms. Highs in the lower 80s. Lows in the upper 60s. Chance of rain 90%. Saturday and Saturday night, showers likely and a chance of thunderstorms. Highs in the lower 80s. Lows in the mid 60s. Chance of rain 70%. Sunday and Sunday night, mostly cloudy. A chance of showers and thunderstorms. Highs around 80. Lows in the mid 60s. Chance of rain 50%. Monday and Monday night, partly cloudy. Highs in the mid 80s. Lows in the mid 60s. 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During potentially dangerous weather situations, specially built receivers can be automatically activated to warn of an impending hazard. 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Originating from the National Weather Service office in Charleston, West Virginia. The current time is 5:46 p.m. Eastern Daylight Time. These are the regional weather observations at 5 p.m. In Charleston, thunder was reported. The temperature was 81 degrees, the dew point 70, and the relative humidity 69%. The wind was southwest at 7 miles an hour. Barometric pressure 29.96 inches and rising. Huntington reports a thunderstorm, and 78 degrees, at Logan, mostly sunny, and 84, at Pineville, partly sunny, and 81, at Beckley, mostly sunny, and 84 degrees, at Lewisburg, mostly sunny, 82, at Parkersburg, smoke, 85, at Sutton, mostly sunny, 88, at Clarksburg, mostly sunny, 85 degrees at Buchanan. The wind was west, at 7. The pressure was 29.99 inches, and falling. At Elkins, sunny, 87 degrees, in Morgantown, mostly sunny, and 87, Martinsburg reports partly sunny, and 84, and in Pittsburgh, light rain, 82. The latest river levels at 5 p.m., for the Kanawha River at Southside Bridge in Charleston, 7.3 feet, the Elk River at Queen Shoals, 4.1 feet, at Big Coal River at Ashford, 2.6 feet, for the Little Coal River at Danville, 2.9 feet, and the Coal River at Tornado, 10.8 feet. Here is the latest weather synopsis for the Middle Ohio Valley and Central Appalachians, issued at 2:07 p.m. Eastern Daylight Time. Showers and storms each afternoon this week. Scattered to numerous showers and thunderstorms will continue this afternoon and early evening, especially across southeast Ohio and western West Virginia. Some of these storms could produce heavy downpours and gusty winds strong enough to knock down tree limbs. The weather will dry out a bit for Tuesday and Wednesday, with only isolated to scattered afternoon showers expected. High temperatures will remain in the middle to upper 80s. A cold front will bring a better chance for widespread rain and thunderstorms back to the area Thursday through the weekend. This is a special weather statement for the following counties in West Virginia, Kanawha and Putnam. Issued at 5:28 p.m. Eastern Daylight Time. A strong thunderstorm will impact western Kanawha and southwestern Putnam counties through 6 p.m. Eastern Daylight Time. At 5:28 p.m. Eastern Daylight Time, Doppler radar was tracking a strong thunderstorm near Tays Valley, or near Nitro, moving southeast at 10 miles per hour. Hazard, wind gusts of 50 to 55 miles per hour and penny-size hail. Source, radar indicated. Impact, gusty wind that could knock down tree limbs and blow around unsecured objects. Minor hail damage to vegetation is possible. Locations impacted include Nitro, St. Albans, Tornado, and Tays Valley. This includes Interstate 64 in West Virginia between mile markers 38 and 43. If outdoors, consider seeking shelter inside a building. Torrential rainfall is also occurring with this storm and may lead to localized flooding. Do not drive your vehicle through flooded roadways. To report severe weather, contact your nearest law enforcement agency.
They will relay your report to the National Weather Service office in Charleston, West Virginia. The forecast for the greater Charleston area, issued at 5:15 p.m. tonight, mostly cloudy. Scattered showers and thunderstorms until midnight, then isolated showers and thunderstorms after midnight. Patchy fog after midnight. Lows around 70. Light and variable winds. Chance of rain 50%. Tuesday, patchy fog in the morning. Partly sunny with isolated showers and thunderstorms in the morning, then mostly cloudy with numerous showers and scattered thunderstorms in the afternoon. Humid with highs in the mid-80s. Light and variable winds. Chance of rain 70%. Tuesday night, mostly cloudy. Scattered showers and thunderstorms until midnight. Humid with lows in the upper 60s. Light and variable winds. Chance of rain 50%. Wednesday, partly sunny with scattered showers in the morning, then mostly cloudy with numerous showers and scattered thunderstorms in the afternoon. Humid with highs in the mid-80s. Light and variable winds. Chance of rain 70%. Wednesday night, numerous showers and scattered thunderstorms until midnight, then scattered showers after midnight. Humid with lows in the upper 60s. Light and variable winds. Chance of rain 70%. The forecast for Raleigh, Fayette, and Nicholas counties, issued at 5:15 p.m. tonight, mostly cloudy. Scattered showers and thunderstorms until midnight, then isolated showers and thunderstorms after midnight. Patchy fog after midnight. Lows in the upper 60s. Light and variable winds. Chance of rain 50%. Tuesday, partly sunny in the morning, then becoming mostly cloudy. Patchy fog in the morning. Scattered thunderstorms. Scattered showers in the morning, then numerous showers in the afternoon. Humid with highs around 80. Light and variable winds. Chance of rain 70%. Tuesday night, mostly cloudy. Numerous showers and scattered thunderstorms until midnight, then scattered showers after midnight. Humid with lows in the mid-60s. Light and variable winds. Chance of rain 70%. Wednesday, partly sunny with scattered showers in the morning, then mostly cloudy with showers and scattered thunderstorms in the afternoon. Humid with highs around 80. Light and variable winds. Chance of rain 80%. Wednesday night, mostly cloudy. Showers and scattered thunderstorms until midnight, then scattered showers after midnight. Humid with lows in the mid-60s. Light and variable winds. Chance of rain 80%. The extended forecast for the WXJ84 listening area, Thursday and Thursday night, numerous showers and a chance of thunderstorms. Highs in the mid-80s. Lows in the upper 60s. Chance of rain 70%. Friday and Friday night, showers and a chance of thunderstorms. Highs in the lower 80s. Lows in the upper 60s. Chance of rain 90%. Saturday and Saturday night, showers likely and a chance of thunderstorms. Highs in the lower 80s. Lows in the mid-60s. Chance of rain 70%. Sunday and Sunday night, mostly cloudy. A chance of showers and thunderstorms. Highs around 80. Lows in the mid-60s. Chance of rain 50%. Monday and Monday night, partly cloudy. Highs in the mid-80s. Lows in the mid-60s. The Charleston, West Virginia climate summary for this evening, as of 5 p.m., July 6, 2026. Today's high temperature was 88 degrees and the low 70 degrees. No precipitation fell today, which leaves the monthly total at 0.52 inches. This is 0.44 inches below normal. The total precipitation for the year still stands at 19.03 inches, which is 5.91 inches below normal. Sunset tonight is at 8:53 p.m. Sunrise tomorrow is at 6:10 a.m. Here is the forecast for locations around our region. In Pittsburgh, a chance of showers then showers likely for Tuesday with highs in the mid-80s. And on Wednesday, partly sunny then a chance of thunderstorms with highs in the upper 80s. In New York City, a chance of showers for Tuesday with highs in the lower 70s. And on Wednesday, mostly sunny with highs in the upper 70s. In Washington, D.C.,
A chance of showers and patchy fog, then showers likely for Tuesday with highs in the mid-80s. And on Wednesday, a chance of showers with highs in the mid-80s. In Columbus, partly sunny, then a slight chance of thunderstorms for Tuesday with highs in the upper 80s. And on Wednesday, partly sunny with highs in the upper 80s. In Cleveland, mostly sunny for Tuesday with highs in the mid-80s. And on Wednesday, sunny with highs in the upper 80s. In Nashville, a slight chance of thunderstorms and areas of fog, then thunderstorms likely for Tuesday with highs in the upper 80s. And on Wednesday, a slight chance of thunderstorms and areas of fog, then showers likely with highs in the lower 90s. In Charlotte, sunny for Tuesday with highs in the mid-90s. And on Wednesday, sunny with highs in the mid-90s. In Virginia Beach, mostly sunny, then thunderstorms likely for Tuesday with highs in the upper 80s. And on Wednesday, a chance of showers, then a chance of thunderstorms with highs in the lower 80s. In Myrtle Beach, sunny, then a chance of thunderstorms for Tuesday with highs in the upper 80s. And on Wednesday, sunny, then a slight chance of thunderstorms with highs in the upper 80s. In Orlando, sunny, then a chance of thunderstorms for Tuesday with highs in the mid-90s. And on Wednesday, sunny, then a chance of thunderstorms with highs in the mid-90s. 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Originating from the National Weather Service Office in Charleston, West Virginia. The current time is 5:56 p.m. Eastern Daylight Time. These are the regional weather observations at 5 p.m. In Charleston, thunder was reported. The temperature was 81 degrees, the dew point 70, and the relative humidity 69%. The wind was southwest at 7 miles an hour. Barometric pressure 29.96 inches and rising. Huntington reports a thunderstorm, and 78 degrees, at Logan, mostly sunny, and 84, at Pineville, partly sunny, and 81, at Beckley, mostly sunny, and 84 degrees, at Lewisburg, mostly sunny, 82, at Parkersburg, smoke, 85, at Sutton, mostly sunny, 88, at Clarksburg, mostly sunny, 85 degrees at Buckhannon. The wind was west, at 7. The pressure was 29.99 inches, and falling. At Elkins, sunny, 87 degrees, in Morgantown, mostly sunny, and 87, Martinsburg reports partly sunny, and 84, and in Pittsburgh, light rain, 82. The latest river levels at 5 p.m., for the Kanawha River at Southside Bridge in Charleston, 7.3 feet, the Elk River at Queen Shoals, 4.1 feet, at Big Coal River at Ashford, 2.6 feet, for the Little Coal River at Danville, 2.9 feet, and the Coal River at Tornado, 10.8 feet. Here is the latest weather synopsis for the Middle Ohio Valley and Central Appalachians, issued at 2:07 p.m. Eastern Daylight Time. Showers and storms each afternoon this week. Scattered to numerous showers and thunderstorms will continue this afternoon and early evening, especially across southeast Ohio and western West Virginia. Some of these storms could produce heavy downpours and gusty winds strong enough to knock down tree limbs. The weather will dry out a bit for Tuesday and Wednesday, with only isolated to scattered afternoon showers expected. High temperatures will remain in the middle to upper 80s. A cold front will bring a better chance for widespread rain and thunderstorms back to the area Thursday through the weekend. This is a special weather statement for the following counties in West Virginia, Kanawha and Putnam. Issued at 5:28 p.m. Eastern Daylight Time. A strong thunderstorm will impact western Kanawha and southwestern Putnam counties through 6 p.m. Eastern Daylight Time. At 5:28 p.m. Eastern Daylight Time, Doppler radar was tracking a strong thunderstorm near Taze Valley, or near Nitro, moving southeast at 10 miles per hour. Hazard, wind gusts of 50 to 55 miles per hour and penny-size hail. Source, radar indicated. Impact, gusty wind could knock down tree limbs and blow around unsecured objects. Minor hail damage to vegetation is possible. Locations impacted include Nitro, St. Albans, Tornado, and Taze Valley. This includes Interstate 64 in West Virginia between mile markers 38 and 43. If outdoors, consider seeking shelter inside a building. Torrential rainfall is also occurring with this storm and may lead to localized flooding. Do not drive your vehicle through flooded roadways.
To report severe weather, contact your nearest law enforcement agency. They will relay your report to the National Weather Service office in Charleston, West Virginia. 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You may also post your report to the Charleston, West Virginia Facebook page or by using the Twitter hashtag NWSRLX. 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Originating from the National Weather Service office in Charleston, West Virginia. These are the regional weather observations at 5 p.m. In Charleston, thunder was reported. The temperature was 81 degrees, the dew point 70, and the relative humidity 69%. The wind was southwest at 7 miles an hour. Barometric pressure 29.96 inches and rising. Huntington reports a thunderstorm, and 78 degrees, at Logan, mostly sunny, and 84, at Pineville, partly sunny, and 81, at Beckley, mostly sunny, and 84 degrees, at Lewisburg, mostly sunny, 82, at Parkersburg, smoke, 85, at Sutton, mostly sunny, 88, at Clarksburg, mostly sunny, 85 degrees at Buchanan. The wind was west, at 7. The pressure was 29.99 inches, and falling. At Elkins, sunny, 87 degrees, in Morgantown, mostly sunny, and 87, Martinsburg reports partly sunny, and 84, and in Pittsburgh, light rain, 82. The latest river levels at 5 p.m., for the Kanawha River at Southside Bridge in Charleston, 7.3 feet, the Elk River at Queen Shoals, 4.1 feet, at Big Coal River at Ashford, 2.6 feet, for the Little Coal River at Danville, 2.9 feet, and the Coal River at Tornado, 10.8 feet. The forecast for the Greater Charleston area, issued at 5:15 p.m. Tonight, mostly cloudy. Scattered showers and thunderstorms until midnight, then isolated showers and thunderstorms after midnight. Patchy fog after midnight. Lows around 70. Light and variable winds. Chance of rain 50%. Tuesday, patchy fog in the morning. Partly sunny with isolated showers and thunderstorms in the morning, then mostly cloudy with numerous showers and scattered thunderstorms in the afternoon. Humid with highs in the mid-80s. Light and variable winds. Chance of rain 70%. Tuesday night, mostly cloudy. Scattered showers and thunderstorms until midnight. Humid with lows in the upper 60s. Light and variable winds. Chance of rain 50%. Wednesday, partly sunny with scattered showers in the morning, then mostly cloudy with numerous showers and scattered thunderstorms in the afternoon. Humid with highs in the mid-80s. Light and variable winds. Chance of rain 70%. Wednesday night, numerous showers and scattered thunderstorms until midnight, then scattered showers after midnight. Humid with lows in the upper 60s. Light and variable winds. Chance of rain 70%. The forecast for Raleigh, Fayette, and Nicholas counties, issued at 5:15 p.m. Tonight, mostly cloudy. Scattered showers and thunderstorms until midnight, then isolated showers and thunderstorms after midnight. Patchy fog after midnight. Lows in the upper 60s. Light and variable winds. Chance of rain 50%. Tuesday, partly sunny in the morning, then becoming mostly cloudy. Patchy fog in the morning. Scattered thunderstorms. Scattered showers in the morning, then numerous showers in the afternoon. Humid with highs around 80. Light and variable winds. Chance of rain 70%. Tuesday night, mostly cloudy. Numerous showers and scattered thunderstorms until midnight, then scattered showers after midnight. Humid with lows in the mid-60s. Light and variable winds. Chance of rain 70%. Wednesday, partly sunny with scattered showers in the morning, then mostly cloudy with showers and scattered thunderstorms in the afternoon. Humid with highs around 80. Light and variable winds. Chance of rain 80%. Wednesday night, mostly cloudy. Showers and scattered thunderstorms until midnight,
then scattered showers after midnight. Humid with lows in the mid-60s. Light and variable winds. Chance of rain 80%. The extended forecast for the WXJ84 listening area, Thursday and Thursday night, numerous showers and a chance of thunderstorms. Highs in the mid-80s. Lows in the upper 60s. Chance of rain 70%. Friday and Friday night, showers and a chance of thunderstorms. Highs in the lower 80s. Lows in the upper 60s. Chance of rain 90%. Saturday and Saturday night, showers likely and a chance of thunderstorms. Highs in the lower 80s. Lows in the mid-60s. Chance of rain 70%. Sunday and Sunday night, mostly cloudy. A chance of showers and thunderstorms. Highs around 80. Lows in the mid-60s. Rain 50%. Monday and Monday night, partly cloudy. Highs in the mid-80s. Lows in the mid-60s. This is a flash flood warning for the following counties in West Virginia, Gavel and Mason. Issued at 4:57 p.m. Eastern Daylight Time. The National Weather Service in Charleston has issued a flash flood warning for northeastern Gavel County in central West Virginia, southwestern Mason County in western West Virginia, until 8 p.m. Eastern Daylight Time. At 4:57 p.m. Eastern Daylight Time, Doppler radar indicated thunderstorms producing heavy rain across the warned area. Between 1 and 2 inches of rain have fallen. Additional rainfall amounts of 1 to 2 inches are possible in the warned area. Flash flooding is ongoing or expected to begin shortly. Hazard: flash flooding caused by thunderstorms. Source: radar indicated. Impact: flash flooding of small creeks and streams, urban areas, highways, streets and underpasses, as well as other poor drainage and low-lying areas. Some locations that will experience flash flooding include Barbersville, Milton, Ona, Green Bottom and Pea Ridge. This includes Interstate 64 in West Virginia between mile markers 15 and 27. Repeating, a flash flood warning has been issued until 8 p.m. Eastern Daylight Time for the following counties in West Virginia, Gavel and Mason. This is a special weather statement for the following counties in West Virginia, Kanawha and Lincoln. Issued at 5:59 p.m. Eastern Daylight Time. A strong thunderstorm will impact west-central Kanawha and eastern Lincoln counties through 6:30 p.m. Eastern Daylight Time. At 5:58 p.m. Eastern Daylight Time, Doppler radar was tracking a strong thunderstorm over St. Albans, or near Nitro, moving southeast at 15 miles per hour. Hazard: wind gusts up to 40 miles per hour. Source: radar indicated. Impact: gusty wind could knock down tree limbs and blow around unsecured objects. Locations impacted include Charleston, Nitro, Jefferson, South Charleston, St. Albans, Dunbar, Institute, Tornado, Alum Creek, and Cross Lanes. This includes the following highways: Interstate 77 in West Virginia between mile markers 100 and 101. Interstate 64 in West Virginia between mile markers 46 and 57. Route 119 between mile markers 68 and 80. If outdoors, consider seeking shelter inside a building. Torrential rainfall is also occurring with this storm and may lead to localized flooding. Do not drive your vehicle through flooded roadways. Report severe weather to the National Weather Service by calling toll-free 800-401-9535 when you can do so safely. You may also post your report to the Charleston, West Virginia Facebook page, or by using the Twitter hashtag, NWSRLX. 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Originating from the National Weather Service Office in Charleston, West Virginia. These are the regional weather observations at 5 p.m. In Charleston, thunder was reported. The temperature was 81 degrees, the dew point 70, and the relative humidity 69%. The wind was southwest at 7 miles an hour. Barometric pressure 29.96 inches and rising. Huntington reports a thunderstorm, and 78 degrees, at Logan, mostly sunny, and 84, at Pineville, partly sunny, and 81, at Beckley, mostly sunny,
and 84 degrees, at Lewisburg, mostly sunny, 82, at Parkersburg, smoke, 85, at Sutton, mostly sunny, 88, at Clarksburg, mostly sunny, 85 degrees at Buchanan. The wind was west, at 7. The pressure was 29.99 inches, and falling. At Elkins, sunny, 87 degrees, in Morgantown, mostly sunny, and 87, Martinsburg reports partly sunny, and 84, and in Pittsburgh, light rain, 82. These are the regional weather observations at 6 p.m. In Charleston, under partly sunny skies. The temperature was 77 degrees, the dew point 69, and the relative humidity 76%. The wind was northeast at 5 miles an hour. Barometric pressure 29.98 inches and rising. Huntington reports light rain, and 76 degrees, at Logan, mostly sunny, and 84, at Pineville, mostly sunny, and 83, at Beckley, mostly sunny, and 83 degrees, at Lewisburg, mostly sunny, 84, at Parkersburg, cloudy, 81, at Sutton, partly sunny, 85, at Clarksburg, mostly sunny, 85 degrees, at Buchanan, partly sunny, 86 degrees, at Elkins, mostly sunny, 85 degrees, in Morgantown, mostly sunny, and 86, Martinsburg reports partly sunny, and 84, and in Pittsburgh, light rain, 83. The latest river levels at 5 p.m., for the Kanawha River at Southside Bridge in Charleston, 7.3 feet, the Elk River at Queen Shoals, 4.1 feet, at Big Coal River at Ashford, 2.6 feet, for the Little Coal River at Danville, 2.9 feet, and the Coal River at Tornado, 10.8 feet. The forecast for the Greater Charleston area, issued at 5:15 p.m. Tonight, mostly cloudy. Scattered showers and thunderstorms until midnight, then isolated showers and thunderstorms after midnight. Patchy fog after midnight. Lows around 70. Light and variable winds. Chance of rain 50%. Tuesday, patchy fog in the morning. Partly sunny with isolated showers and thunderstorms in the morning, then mostly cloudy with numerous showers and scattered thunderstorms in the afternoon. Humid with highs in the mid-80s. Light and variable winds. Chance of rain 70%. Tuesday night, mostly cloudy. Scattered showers and thunderstorms until midnight. Humid with lows in the upper 60s. Light and variable winds. Chance of rain 50%. Wednesday, partly sunny with scattered showers in the morning, then mostly cloudy with numerous showers and scattered thunderstorms in the afternoon. Humid with highs in the mid-80s. Light and variable winds. Chance of rain 70%. Wednesday night, numerous showers and scattered thunderstorms until midnight, then scattered showers after midnight. Humid with lows in the upper 60s. Light and variable winds. Chance of rain 70%. The forecast for Raleigh, Fayette, and Nicholas counties, issued at 5:15 p.m. Tonight, mostly cloudy. Scattered showers and thunderstorms until midnight, then isolated showers and thunderstorms after midnight. Patchy fog after midnight. Lows in the upper 60s. Light and variable winds. Chance of rain 50%. Tuesday, partly sunny in the morning, then becoming mostly cloudy. Patchy fog in the morning. Scattered thunderstorms. Scattered showers in the morning, then numerous showers in the afternoon. Humid with highs around 80. Light and variable winds. Chance of rain 70%. Tuesday night, mostly cloudy. Numerous showers and scattered thunderstorms until midnight, then scattered showers after midnight. Humid with lows in the mid-60s. Light and variable winds. Chance of rain 70%. Wednesday, partly sunny with scattered showers in the morning, then mostly cloudy with showers and scattered thunderstorms in the afternoon. Humid with highs around 80. Light and variable winds. Chance of rain 80%. Wednesday night, mostly cloudy. Showers and scattered thunderstorms until midnight, then scattered showers after midnight. Humid with lows in the mid-60s. Light and variable winds. Chance of rain 80%. The extended forecast for the WXJ84 listening area, Thursday and Thursday night, numerous showers and a chance of thunderstorms. Highs in the mid-80s.
lows in the upper 60s. Chance of rain 70%. Friday and Friday night, showers and a chance of thunderstorms. Highs in the lower 80s. Lows in the upper 60s. Chance of rain 90%. Saturday and Saturday night, showers likely and a chance of thunderstorms. Highs in the lower 80s. Lows in the mid 60s. Chance of rain 70%. Sunday and Sunday night, mostly cloudy. A chance of showers and thunderstorms. Highs around 80. Lows in the mid 60s. Chance of rain 50%. Monday and Monday night, partly cloudy. Highs in the mid 80s. Lows in the mid 60s. This is a flash flood warning for the following counties in West Virginia, Gavel and Mason. Issued at 4:57 p.m. Eastern Daylight Time. The National Weather Service in Charleston has issued a flash flood warning for northeastern Cabell County in central West Virginia, southwestern Mason County in West Virginia.

Barbrosville, Milton, Ona, Green Bottom, and Pea Ridge. This includes Interstate 64 in West Virginia between mile markers 15 and 27. Repeating, a flash flood warning has been issued until 8 p.m. Eastern Daylight Time for the following counties, in West Virginia, Cattle and Mason. This is a special weather statement for the following counties, in West Virginia, Kanawha and Lincoln. Issued at 5:59 p.m. Eastern Daylight Time. A strong thunderstorm will impact west central Kanawha and eastern Lincoln counties through 6:30 p.m. Eastern Daylight Time. At 5:58 p.m. Eastern Daylight Time, Doppler radar was tracking a strong thunderstorm over St. Albans, or near Nitro, moving southeast at 15 miles per hour. Hazard, wind gusts up to 40 miles per hour. Source, radar indicated. Impact, gusty wind that could knock down tree limbs and blow around unsecured objects. Locations impacted include Charleston, Nitro, Jefferson, South Charleston, St. Albans, Dunbar, Institute, Tornado, Howland Creek, and Crosslanes. This includes the following highways: Interstate 77 in West Virginia between mile markers 100 and 101. Interstate 64 in West Virginia between mile markers 46 and 57. Route 119 between mile markers 68 and 80. If outdoors, consider seeking shelter inside a building. Torrential rainfall is also occurring with this storm and may lead to localized flooding. Do not drive your vehicle through flooded roadways. Report severe weather to the National Weather Service by calling toll-free 800-401-9535 when you can do so safely. You may also post your report to the Charleston, West Virginia Facebook page or by using the Twitter hashtag NWSRLX. 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Originating from the National Weather Service Office in Charleston, West Virginia. These are the regional weather observations at 6 p.m. In Charleston, under partly sunny skies, the temperature was 77 degrees, the dew point 69, and the relative humidity 76%. The wind was northeast at 5 miles an hour. Barometric pressure 29.98 inches and rising. Huntington reports light rain and 76 degrees at Logan, mostly sunny, and 84 at Pineville, mostly sunny, and 83 at Beckley, mostly sunny, and 83 degrees at Lewisburg, mostly sunny, 84 at Parkersburg, cloudy, 81 at Sutton, partly sunny, 85 at Clarksburg, mostly sunny, 85 degrees at Buchanan, partly sunny, 86 degrees at Elkins, mostly sunny, 85 degrees in Morgantown, mostly sunny, and 86. Martinsburg reports partly sunny, and 84, and in Pittsburgh, light rain, 83. The latest river levels at 5 p.m. for the Kanawha River at Southside Bridge in Charleston, 7.3 feet, the Elk River at Queen Shoals, 4.1 feet, at Big Coal River at Ashford, 2.6 feet, for the Little Coal River at Danville, 2.9 feet, and the Coal River at Tornado, 10.8 feet. The forecast for the Greater Charleston area, issued at 5:15 p.m. Tonight, mostly cloudy. Scattered showers and thunderstorms until midnight, then isolated showers and thunderstorms after midnight. Patchy fog after midnight. Lows around 70. Light and variable winds. Chance of rain 50%. Tuesday, patchy fog in the morning. Partly sunny with isolated showers and thunderstorms in the morning, then mostly cloudy with numerous showers and scattered thunderstorms in the afternoon. Humid with highs in the mid-80s. Light and variable winds. Chance of rain 70%. Tuesday night, mostly cloudy. Scattered showers and thunderstorms until midnight. Humid with lows in the upper 60s. Light and variable winds. Chance of rain 50%. Wednesday, partly sunny with scattered showers in the morning, then mostly cloudy with numerous showers and scattered thunderstorms in the afternoon. Humid with highs in the mid-80s. Light and variable winds. Chance of rain 70%. Wednesday night, numerous showers and scattered thunderstorms until midnight, then scattered showers after midnight. Humid with lows in the upper 60s. Light and variable winds.

chance of rain 70%. The forecast for Raleigh, Fayette, and Nicholas counties, issued at 5:15 p.m. Tonight, mostly cloudy. Scattered showers and thunderstorms until midnight, then isolated showers and thunderstorms after midnight. Patchy fog after midnight. Lows in the upper 60s. Light and variable winds. Chance of rain 50%. Tuesday, partly sunny in the morning, then becoming mostly cloudy. Patchy fog in the morning. Scattered thunderstorms. Scattered showers in the morning, then numerous showers in the afternoon. Humid with highs around 80. Light and variable winds. Chance of rain 70%. Tuesday night, mostly cloudy. Numerous showers and scattered thunderstorms until midnight, then scattered showers after midnight. Humid with lows in the mid-60s. Light and variable winds. Chance of rain 70%. Wednesday, partly sunny with scattered showers in the morning, then mostly cloudy with showers and scattered thunderstorms in the afternoon. Humid with highs around 80. Light and variable winds. Chance of rain 80%. Wednesday night, mostly cloudy. Showers and scattered thunderstorms until midnight, then scattered showers after midnight. Humid with lows in the mid-60s. Light and variable winds. Chance of rain 80%. The extended forecast for the WXJ84 listening area, Thursday and Thursday night, numerous showers and a chance of thunderstorms. Highs in the mid-80s. Lows in the upper 60s. Chance of rain 70%. Friday and Friday night, showers and a chance of thunderstorms. Highs in the lower 80s. Lows in the upper 60s. Chance of rain 90%. Saturday and Saturday night, showers likely and a chance of thunderstorms. Highs in the lower 80s. Lows in the mid-60s. Chance of rain 70%. Sunday and Sunday night, mostly cloudy. A chance of showers and thunderstorms. Highs around 80. Lows in the mid-60s. Chance of rain 50%. Monday and Monday night, partly cloudy. Highs in the mid-80s. Lows in the mid-60s. This is a flash flood warning for the following counties in West Virginia, Gable and Mason. Issued at 4:57 p.m. Eastern Daylight Time. The National Weather Service in Charleston has issued a flash flood warning for northeastern Gable County in central West Virginia, southwestern Mason County in western West Virginia, until 8 p.m. Eastern Daylight Time. At 4:57 p.m. Eastern Daylight Time, Doppler radar indicated thunderstorms producing heavy rain across the warned area. Between 1 and 2 inches of rain have fallen. Additional rainfall amounts of 1 to 2 inches are possible in the warned area. Flash flooding is ongoing or expected to begin shortly. Hazard: flash flooding caused by thunderstorms. Source: radar indicated. Impact: flash flooding of small creeks and streams, urban areas, highways, streets and underpasses, as well as other poor drainage and low-lying areas. Some locations that will experience flash flooding include Barbersville, Milton, Ona, Green Bottom and Pea Ridge. This includes Interstate 64 in West Virginia between mile markers 15 and 27. Repeating, a flash flood warning has been issued until 8 p.m. Eastern Daylight Time for the following counties in West Virginia, Gable and Mason. This is a special weather statement for the following counties in West Virginia, Kanawha and Lincoln. Issued at 5:59 p.m. Eastern Daylight Time. A strong thunderstorm will impact west-central Kanawha and eastern Lincoln counties through 6:30 p.m. Eastern Daylight Time. At 5:58 p.m. Eastern Daylight Time, Doppler radar was tracking a strong thunderstorm over St. Albans, or near Nitro, moving southeast at 15 miles per hour. Hazard: wind gusts up to 40 miles per hour. Source: radar indicated. Impact: gusty wind that could knock down tree limbs and blow around unsecured objects. Locations impacted include Charleston, Nitro, Jefferson, South Charleston, St. Albans, Dunbar, Institute, Tornado, Howlam Creek, and Cross Lanes. This includes the following highways: Interstate 77 in West Virginia between mile markers 100 and 101. Interstate 64 in West Virginia between mile markers 46 and 57. Route 119 between mile markers 68 and 80. If outdoors,
consider seeking shelter inside a building. Torrential rainfall is also occurring with this storm and may lead to localized flooding. Do not drive your vehicle through flooded roadways. Report severe weather to the National Weather Service by calling toll-free 800-401-9535 when you can do so safely. You may also post your report to the Charleston, West Virginia Facebook page or by using the Twitter hashtag NWSRLX. 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Originating from the National Weather Service office in Charleston, West Virginia. These are the regional weather observations at 6 p.m. In Charleston, under partly sunny skies, the temperature was 77 degrees, the dew point 69, and the relative humidity 76%. The wind was northeast. This is a flash flood warning for the following counties in West Virginia, Gavel and Mason. Issued at 6:27 p.m. Eastern Daylight Time. Flash flood warning remains in effect until 8 p.m. Eastern Daylight Time this evening for northeastern Gavel and southwestern Mason counties. At 6:27 p.m. Eastern Daylight Time, Doppler radar indicated thunderstorms producing heavy rain across the warned area. Between 1 and 2 inches of rain have fallen. Flooding impacts will continue, but no additional rainfall is expected. Flash flooding is ongoing or expected to begin shortly. Hazard, flash flooding caused by thunderstorms. Source, radar indicated. Impact, flash flooding of small creeks and streams, urban areas, highways, streets and underpasses as well as other poor drainage and low-lying areas. Some locations that will experience flash flooding include Barbersville, Milton, Ona, Green Bottom, and Pea Ridge. This includes Interstate 64 in West Virginia between mile markers 15 and 27. Turn around, don't drown when encountering flooded roads. Most flood deaths occur in vehicles. Be aware of your surroundings and do not drive on flooded roads. Report flooding to the National Weather Service by calling toll-free 800-401-9535 when you can do so safely. Repeating, a flash flood warning remains in effect until 8 p.m. Eastern Daylight Time for the following counties in West Virginia, Gavel and Mason. These are the regional weather observations at 6 p.m. In Charleston, under partly sunny skies, the temperature was 77 degrees, the dew point 69, and the relative humidity 76%. The wind was northeast at 5 miles an hour. Barometric pressure 29.98 inches and rising. Huntington reports light rain and 76 degrees. At Logan, mostly sunny, and 84. At Pineville, mostly sunny, and 83. At Beckley, mostly sunny, and 83 degrees. At Lewisburg, mostly sunny, 84. At Parkersburg, cloudy, 81. At Sutton, partly sunny, 85. At Clarksburg, mostly sunny, 85 degrees. At Buckhannon, partly sunny, 86 degrees. At Elkins, mostly sunny, 85 degrees. In Morgantown, mostly sunny, and 86. Martinsburg reports partly sunny, and 84. And in Pittsburgh, light rain, 83. The latest river levels at 6 p.m. for the Kanawha River at Southside Bridge in Charleston, 7.3 feet. 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The forecast for the Greater Charleston area, issued at 5:15 p.m. Tonight, mostly cloudy. Scattered showers and thunderstorms until midnight, then isolated showers and thunderstorms after midnight. Patchy fog after midnight. Lows around 70. Light and variable winds. Chance of rain 50%. Tuesday, patchy fog in the morning. Partly sunny with isolated showers and thunderstorms in the morning, then mostly cloudy with numerous showers and scattered thunderstorms in the afternoon. Humid with highs in the mid-80s. Light and variable winds. Chance of rain 70%. Tuesday night, mostly cloudy. Scattered showers and thunderstorms until midnight.
humid with lows in the upper 60s. Light and variable winds. Chance of rain 50%. Wednesday, partly sunny with scattered showers in the morning, then mostly cloudy with numerous showers and scattered thunderstorms in the afternoon. Humid with highs in the mid-80s. Light and variable winds. Chance of rain 70%. Wednesday night, numerous showers and scattered thunderstorms until midnight, then scattered showers after midnight. Humid with lows in the upper 60s. Light and variable winds. Chance of rain 70%. The forecast for Raleigh, Fayette, and Nicholas counties, issued at 5:15 p.m. Tonight, mostly cloudy. Scattered showers and thunderstorms until midnight, then isolated showers and thunderstorms after midnight. Patchy fog after midnight. Lows in the upper 60s. Light and variable winds. Chance of rain 50%. Tuesday, partly sunny in the morning, then becoming mostly cloudy. Patchy fog in the morning. Scattered thunderstorms. Scattered showers in the morning, then numerous showers in the afternoon. Humid with highs around 80. Light and variable winds. Chance of rain 70%. Tuesday night, mostly cloudy. Numerous showers and scattered thunderstorms until midnight, then scattered showers after midnight. Humid with lows in the mid-60s. Light and variable winds. Chance of rain 70%. Wednesday, partly sunny with scattered showers in the morning, then mostly cloudy with showers and scattered thunderstorms in the afternoon. Humid with highs around 80. Light and variable winds. Chance of rain 80%. Wednesday night, mostly cloudy. Showers and scattered thunderstorms until midnight, then scattered showers after midnight. Humid with lows in the mid-60s. Light and variable winds. Chance of rain 80%. The extended forecast for the WXJ84 listening area, Thursday and Thursday night, numerous showers and a chance of thunderstorms. Highs in the mid-80s. Lows in the upper 60s. Chance of rain 70%. Friday and Friday night, showers and a chance of thunderstorms. Highs in the lower 80s. Lows in the upper 60s. Chance of rain 90%. Saturday and Saturday night, showers likely and a chance of thunderstorms. Highs in the lower 80s. Lows in the mid-60s. Chance of rain 70%. Sunday and Sunday night, mostly cloudy. A chance of showers and thunderstorms. Highs around 80. Lows in the mid-60s. Chance of rain 50%. Monday and Monday night, partly cloudy. Highs in the mid-80s. Lows in the mid-60s. This is a flash flood warning for the following counties in West Virginia, Cabell and Mason. Issued at 6:27 p.m. Eastern Daylight Time. Flash flood warning remains in effect until 8 p.m. Eastern Daylight Time this evening for northeastern Cabell and southwestern Mason counties. At 6:27 p.m. Eastern Daylight Time, Doppler radar indicated thunderstorms producing heavy rain across the warned area. Between 1 and 2 inches of rain have fallen. Flooding impacts will continue, but no additional rainfall is expected. Flash flooding is ongoing or expected to begin shortly. Hazard, flash flooding caused by thunderstorms. Source, radar indicated. Impact, flash flooding of small creeks and streams, urban areas, highways, streets and underpasses as well as other poor drainage and low-lying areas. Some locations that will experience flash flooding include Barbersville, Milton, Ona, Green Bottom, and Pea Ridge. This includes Interstate 64 in West Virginia between mile markers 15 and 27. Turn around, don't drown when encountering flooded roads. Most flood deaths occur in vehicles. Be aware of your surroundings and do not drive on flooded roads. 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Repeating, a flash flood warning remains in effect until 8 p.m. Eastern Daylight Time for the following counties in West Virginia, Cabell and Mason. 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You may also post your report to the Charleston, West Virginia Facebook page or by using the Twitter hashtag N.
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Originating from the National Weather Service Office in Charleston, West Virginia. These are the regional weather observations at 6 p.m. In Charleston, under partly sunny skies. The temperature was 77 degrees, the dew point 69, and the relative humidity 76%. The wind was northeast at 5 miles an hour. Barometric pressure 29.98 inches and rising. Huntington reports light rain, and 76 degrees, at Logan, mostly sunny, and 84, at Pineville, mostly sunny, and 83, at Beckley, mostly sunny, and 83 degrees, at Lewisburg, mostly sunny, 84, at Parkersburg, cloudy, 81, at Sutton, partly sunny, 85, at Clarksburg, mostly sunny, 85 degrees, at Buckhannon, partly sunny, 86 degrees, at Elkins, mostly sunny, 85 degrees, in Morgantown, mostly sunny, and 86, Martinsburg reports partly sunny, and 84, and in Pittsburgh, light rain, 83. The latest river levels at 6 p.m., for the Kanawha River at Southside Bridge in Charleston, 7.3 feet, the Elk River at Queen Shoals, 4.2 feet, at Big Coal River at Ashford, 2.6 feet, for the Little Coal River at Danville, 2.8 feet, and the Coal River at Tornado, 10.8 feet. The forecast for the Greater Charleston area, issued at 5:15 p.m. Tonight, mostly cloudy. Scattered showers and thunderstorms until midnight, then isolated showers and thunderstorms after midnight. Patchy fog after midnight. Lows around 70. Light and variable winds. Chance of rain 50%. Tuesday, patchy fog in the morning. Partly sunny with isolated showers and thunderstorms in the morning, then mostly cloudy with numerous showers and scattered thunderstorms in the afternoon. Humid with highs in the mid-80s. Light and variable winds. Chance of rain 70%. Tuesday night, mostly cloudy. Scattered showers and thunderstorms until midnight. Humid with lows in the upper 60s. Light and variable winds. Chance of rain 50%. Wednesday, partly sunny with scattered showers in the morning, then mostly cloudy with numerous showers and scattered thunderstorms in the afternoon. Humid with highs in the mid-80s. Light and variable winds. Chance of rain 70%. Wednesday night, numerous showers and scattered thunderstorms until midnight, then scattered showers after midnight. Humid with lows in the upper 60s. Light and variable winds. Chance of rain 70%. The forecast for Raleigh, Fayette, and Nicholas counties, issued at 5:15 p.m. Tonight, mostly cloudy. Scattered showers and thunderstorms until midnight, then isolated showers and thunderstorms after midnight. Patchy fog after midnight. Lows in the upper 60s. Light and variable winds. Chance of rain 50%. Tuesday, partly sunny in the morning, then becoming mostly cloudy. Patchy fog in the morning. Scattered thunderstorms. Scattered showers in the morning, then numerous showers in the afternoon. Humid with highs around 80. Light and variable winds. Chance of rain 70%. Tuesday night, mostly cloudy. Numerous showers and scattered thunderstorms until midnight, then scattered showers after midnight. Humid with lows in the mid-60s. Light and variable winds. Chance of rain 70%. Wednesday, partly sunny with scattered showers in the morning, then mostly cloudy with showers and scattered thunderstorms in the afternoon. Humid with highs around 80. Light and variable winds. Chance of rain 80%. Wednesday night, mostly cloudy. Showers and scattered thunderstorms until midnight, then scattered showers after midnight. Humid with lows in the mid-60s. Light and variable winds. Chance of rain 80%. The extended forecast for the WXJ84 listening area, Thursday and Thursday night, numerous showers and a chance of thunderstorms. Highs in the mid-80s. Lows in the upper 60s. Chance of rain 70%. Friday and Friday night, showers and a chance of thunderstorms. Highs in the lower 80s. Lows in the upper 60s. Chance of rain 70%.
chance of rain 90%. Saturday and Saturday night, showers likely and a chance of thunderstorms. Highs in the lower 80s. Lows in the mid-60s. Chance of rain 70%. Sunday and Sunday night, mostly cloudy. A chance of showers and thunderstorms. Highs around 80. Lows in the mid-60s. Chance of rain 50%. Monday and Monday night, partly cloudy. Highs in the mid-80s. Lows in the mid-60s. This is a flash flood warning for the following counties in West Virginia, Cabell and Mason. Issued at 6:27 p.m. Eastern Daylight Time. Flash flood warning remains in effect until 8 p.m. Eastern Daylight Time this evening for northeastern Cabell and southwestern Mason counties. At 6:27 p.m. Eastern Daylight Time, Doppler radar indicated thunderstorms producing heavy rain across the warned area. Between 1 and 2 inches of rain have fallen. Flooding impacts will continue, but no additional rainfall is expected. Flash flooding is ongoing or expected to begin shortly. Hazard, flash flooding caused by thunderstorms. Source, radar indicated. Impact, flash flooding of small creeks and streams, urban areas, highways, streets and underpasses as well as other poor drainage and low-lying areas. Some locations that will experience flash flooding include Barbersville, Milton, Ona, Green Bottom, and Pea Ridge. This includes Interstate 64 in West Virginia between mile markers 15 and 27. Turn around, don't drown when encountering flooded roads. Most flood deaths occur in vehicles. Be aware of your surroundings and do not drive on flooded roads. 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Repeating, a flash flood warning remains in effect until 8 p.m. Eastern Daylight Time for the following counties in West Virginia, Cabell and Mason. Report severe weather to the National Weather Service by calling toll-free 800-401-9535 when you can do so safely. You may also post your report to the Charleston, West Virginia Facebook page or by using the Twitter hashtag NWSRLX. 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Originating from the National Weather Service office in Charleston, West Virginia. These are the regional weather observations at 6 p.m. In Charleston, under partly sunny skies, the temperature was 77 degrees, the dew point 69, and the relative humidity 76%. The wind was northeast at 5 miles an hour. Barometric pressure 29.98 inches and rising. Huntington reports light rain and 76 degrees, at Logan, mostly sunny, and 84, at Pineville, mostly sunny, and 83, at Beckley, mostly sunny, and 83 degrees, at Lewisburg, mostly sunny, 84, at Parkersburg, cloudy, 81, at Sutton, partly sunny, 85, at Clarksburg, mostly sunny, 85 degrees, at Buchanan, partly sunny, 86 degrees, at Elkins, mostly sunny, 85 degrees, in Morgantown, mostly sunny, and 86, Martinsburg reports partly sunny, and 84, and in Pittsburgh, light rain, 83. The latest river levels at 6 p.m., for the Kanawha River at Southside Bridge in Charleston, 7.3 feet, the Elk River at Queen Shoals, 4.2 feet, at Big Coal River at Ashford, 2.6 feet, for the Little Coal River at Danville, 2.8 feet, and the Coal River at Tornado, 10.8 feet. The forecast for the Greater Charleston area, issued at 5:15 p.m. Tonight, mostly cloudy. Scattered showers and thunderstorms until midnight, then isolated showers and thunderstorms after midnight. Patchy fog after midnight. Lows around 70. Light and variable winds. Chance of rain 50%. Tuesday, patchy fog in the morning. Partly sunny with isolated showers and thunderstorms in the morning, then mostly cloudy with numerous showers and scattered thunderstorms in the afternoon. Humid with highs in the mid-80s. Light and variable winds. Chance of rain 70%. Tuesday night, mostly cloudy. Scattered showers and thunderstorms until midnight. Humid with lows in the upper 60s.
light and variable winds. Chance of rain 50%. Wednesday, partly sunny with scattered showers in the morning, then mostly cloudy with numerous showers and scattered thunderstorms in the afternoon. Humid with highs in the mid-80s. Light and variable winds. Chance of rain 70%. Wednesday night, numerous showers and scattered thunderstorms until midnight, then scattered showers after midnight. Humid with lows in the upper 60s. Light and variable winds. Chance of rain 70%. The forecast for Raleigh, Fayette, and Nicholas counties, issued at 5:15 p.m. Tonight, mostly cloudy. Scattered showers and thunderstorms until midnight, then isolated showers and thunderstorms after midnight. Patchy fog after midnight. Lows in the upper 60s. Light and variable winds. Chance of rain 50%. Tuesday, partly sunny in the morning, then becoming mostly cloudy. Patchy fog in the morning. Scattered thunderstorms. Scattered showers in the morning, then numerous showers in the afternoon. Humid with highs around 80. Light and variable winds. Chance of rain 70%. Tuesday night, mostly cloudy. Numerous showers and scattered thunderstorms until midnight, then scattered showers after midnight. Humid with lows in the mid-60s. Light and variable winds. Chance of rain 70%. Wednesday, partly sunny with scattered showers in the morning, then mostly cloudy with showers and scattered thunderstorms in the afternoon. Humid with highs around 80. Light and variable winds. Chance of rain 80%. Wednesday night, mostly cloudy. Showers and scattered thunderstorms until midnight, then scattered showers after midnight. Humid with lows in the mid-60s. Light and variable winds. Chance of rain 80%. The extended forecast for the WXJ84 listening area, Thursday and Thursday night, numerous showers and a chance of thunderstorms. Highs in the mid-80s. Lows in the upper 60s. Chance of rain 70%. Friday and Friday night, showers and a chance of thunderstorms. Highs in the lower 80s. Lows in the upper 60s. Chance of rain 90%. Saturday and Saturday night, showers likely and a chance of thunderstorms. Highs in the lower 80s. Lows in the mid-60s. Chance of rain 70%. Sunday and Sunday night, mostly cloudy. A chance of showers and thunderstorms. Highs around 80. Lows in the mid-60s. Chance of rain 50%. Monday and Monday night, partly cloudy. Highs in the mid-80s. Lows in the mid-60s. This is a flash flood warning for the following counties in West Virginia, Cabell and Mason. Issued at 6:27 p.m. Eastern Daylight Time. Flash flood warning remains in effect until 8 p.m. Eastern Daylight Time this evening for northeastern Cabell and southwestern Mason counties. At 6:27 p.m. Eastern Daylight Time, Doppler radar indicated thunderstorms producing heavy rain across the warned area. Between 1 and 2 inches of rain have fallen. Flooding impacts will continue, but no additional rainfall is expected. Flash flooding is ongoing or expected to begin shortly. Hazard, flash flooding caused by thunderstorms. Source, radar indicated. Impact, flash flooding of small creeks and streams, urban areas, highways, streets and underpasses as well as other poor drainage and low-lying areas. Some locations that will experience flash flooding include Barbersville, Milton, Ona, Green Bottom, and Pea Ridge. This includes Interstate 64 in West Virginia between mile markers 15 and 27. Turn around, don't drown when encountering flooded roads. Most flood deaths occur in vehicles. Be aware of your surroundings and do not drive on flooded roads. 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Repeating, a flash flood warning remains in effect until 8 p.m. Eastern Daylight Time for the following counties in West Virginia, Cabell and Mason. Report severe weather to the National Weather Service by calling toll-free 800-401-9535 when you can do so safely. You may also post your report to the Charleston, West Virginia Facebook page or by using the Twitter hashtag NWSRLX.
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Originating from the National Weather Service Office in Charleston, West Virginia. These are the regional weather observations at 6 p.m. In Charleston, under partly sunny skies, the temperature was 77 degrees, the dew point 69, and the relative humidity 76%. The wind was northeast at 5 miles an hour. Barometric pressure 29.98 inches and rising. Huntington reports light rain and 76 degrees. At Logan, mostly sunny, and 84. At Pineville, mostly sunny, and 83. At Beckley, mostly sunny, and 83 degrees. At Lewisburg, mostly sunny, 84. At Parkersburg, cloudy, 81. At Sutton, partly sunny, 85. At Clarksburg, mostly sunny, 85 degrees. At Buchanan, partly sunny, 86 degrees. At Elkins, mostly sunny, 85 degrees. In Morgantown, mostly sunny, and 86. Martinsburg reports partly sunny, and 84. And in Pittsburgh, light rain, 83. The latest river levels at 6 p.m. For the Kanawha River at Southside Bridge in Charleston, 7.3 feet. 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The forecast for the Greater Charleston area, issued at 5:15 p.m. Tonight, mostly cloudy. Scattered showers and thunderstorms until midnight, then isolated showers and thunderstorms after midnight. Patchy fog after midnight. Lows around 70. Light and variable winds. Chance of rain 50%. Tuesday, patchy fog in the morning. Partly sunny with isolated showers and thunderstorms in the morning, then mostly cloudy with numerous showers and scattered thunderstorms in the afternoon. Humid with highs in the mid-80s. Light and variable winds. Chance of rain 70%. Tuesday night, mostly cloudy. Scattered showers and thunderstorms until midnight. Humid with lows in the upper 60s. Light and variable winds. Chance of rain 50%. Wednesday, partly sunny with scattered showers in the morning, then mostly cloudy with numerous showers and scattered thunderstorms in the afternoon. Humid with highs in the mid-80s. Light and variable winds. Chance of rain 70%. Wednesday night, numerous showers and scattered thunderstorms until midnight, then scattered showers after midnight. Humid with lows in the upper 60s. Light and variable winds. Chance of rain 70%. The forecast for Raleigh, Fayette, and Nicholas counties, issued at 5:15 p.m. Tonight, mostly cloudy. Scattered showers and thunderstorms until midnight, then isolated showers and thunderstorms after midnight. Patchy fog after midnight. Lows in the upper 60s. Light and variable winds. Chance of rain 50%. Tuesday, partly sunny in the morning, then becoming mostly cloudy. Patchy fog in the morning. Scattered thunderstorms. Scattered showers in the morning, then numerous showers in the afternoon. Humid with highs around 80. Light and variable winds. Chance of rain 70%. Tuesday night, mostly cloudy. Numerous showers and scattered thunderstorms until midnight, then scattered showers after midnight. Humid with lows in the mid-60s. Light and variable winds. Chance of rain 70%. Wednesday, partly sunny with scattered showers in the morning, then mostly cloudy with showers and scattered thunderstorms in the afternoon. Humid with highs around 80. Light and variable winds. Chance of rain 80%. Wednesday night, mostly cloudy. Showers and scattered thunderstorms until midnight, then scattered showers after midnight. Humid with lows in the mid-60s. Light and variable winds. Chance of rain 80%. The extended forecast for the WXJ84 listening area, Thursday and Thursday night, numerous showers and a chance of thunderstorms. Highs in the mid-80s. Lows in the upper 60s. Chance of rain 70%. Friday and Friday night, showers and a chance of thunderstorms. Highs in the lower 80s. Lows in the upper 60s. Chance of rain 90%. Saturday and Saturday night,
Showers likely and a chance of thunderstorms. Highs in the lower 80s. Lows in the mid 60s. Chance of rain 70%. Sunday and Sunday night, mostly cloudy. A chance of showers and thunderstorms. Highs around 80. Lows in the mid 60s. Chance of rain 50%. Monday and Monday night, partly cloudy. Highs in the mid 80s. Lows in the mid 60s. The forecast for the Greater Charleston area, issued at 6:56 p.m. Rest of tonight, mostly cloudy. Scattered showers and thunderstorms until midnight, then isolated showers and thunderstorms after midnight. Patchy fog after midnight. Lows around 70. Light and variable winds. Chance of rain 50%. Tuesday, patchy fog in the morning. Partly sunny with isolated showers and thunderstorms in the morning, then mostly cloudy with numerous showers and scattered thunderstorms in the afternoon. Humid with highs in the mid-80s. Light and variable winds. Chance of rain 70%. Tuesday night, mostly cloudy. Scattered showers and thunderstorms until midnight. Humid with lows in the upper 60s. Light and variable winds. Chance of rain 50%. Wednesday, partly sunny with scattered showers in the morning, then mostly cloudy with numerous showers and scattered thunderstorms in the afternoon. Humid with highs in the mid-80s. Light and variable winds. Chance of rain 70%. Wednesday night, numerous showers and scattered thunderstorms until midnight, then scattered showers after midnight. Humid with lows in the upper 60s. Light and variable winds. Chance of rain 70%. The forecast for Raleigh, Fayette, and Nicholas counties, issued at 6:56 p.m. Rest of tonight, mostly cloudy. Scattered showers and thunderstorms until midnight, then isolated showers and thunderstorms after midnight. Patchy fog after midnight. Lows in the upper 60s. Light and variable winds. Chance of rain 50%. Tuesday, partly sunny in the morning, then becoming mostly cloudy. Patchy fog in the morning. Scattered thunderstorms. Scattered showers in the morning, then numerous showers in the afternoon. Humid with highs around 80. Light and variable winds. Chance of rain 70%. Tuesday night, mostly cloudy. Numerous showers and scattered thunderstorms until midnight, then scattered showers after midnight. Humid with lows in the mid-60s. Light and variable winds. Chance of rain 70%. Wednesday, partly sunny with scattered showers in the morning, then mostly cloudy with showers and scattered thunderstorms in the afternoon. Humid with highs around 80. Light and variable winds. Chance of rain 80%. Wednesday night, mostly cloudy. Showers and scattered thunderstorms until midnight, then scattered showers after midnight. Humid with lows in the mid-60s. Light and variable winds. Chance of rain 80%. The extended forecast for the WXJ84 listening area, Thursday and Thursday night, numerous showers and a chance of thunderstorms. Highs in the mid-80s. Lows in the upper 60s. Chance of rain 70%. Friday and Friday night, showers and a chance of thunderstorms. Highs in the lower 80s. Lows in the upper 60s. Chance of rain 90%. Saturday and Saturday night, showers likely and a chance of thunderstorms. Highs in the lower 80s. Lows in the mid-60s. Chance of rain 70%. Sunday and Sunday night, mostly cloudy. A chance of showers and thunderstorms. Highs around 80. Lows in the mid-60s. Chance of rain 50%. Monday and Monday night, partly cloudy. Highs in the mid-80s. Lows in the mid-60s. This is a flash flood warning for the following counties in West Virginia, Gavel and Mason. Issued at 6:27 p.m. Eastern Daylight Time. Flash flood warning remains in effect until 8 p.m. Eastern Daylight Time this evening for northeastern Gavel and southwestern Mason counties. At 6:27 p.m. Eastern Daylight Time, Doppler radar indicated thunderstorms producing heavy rain across the warned area. Between 1 and 2 inches of rain have fallen. Flooding impacts will continue, but no additional rainfall is expected.
Flash flooding is ongoing or expected to begin shortly. Hazard, flash flooding caused by thunderstorms. Source, radar indicated. Impact, flash flooding of small creeks and streams, urban areas, highways, streets and underpasses as well as other poor drainage and low-lying areas. Some locations that will experience flash flooding include Barbersville, Milton, Ona, Green Bottom, and Pea Ridge. This includes Interstate 64 in West Virginia between mile markers 15 and 27. Turn around, don't drown when encountering flooded roads. Most flood deaths occur in vehicles. Be aware of your surroundings and do not drive on flooded roads. 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Repeating, a flash flood warning remains in effect until 8 p.m. Eastern Daylight Time for the following counties, in West Virginia, Cabell and Mason. 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You may also post your report to the Charleston, West Virginia Facebook page, or by using the Twitter hashtag, NWSRLX. 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Originating from the National Weather Service office in Charleston, West Virginia. These are the regional weather observations at 6 p.m. In Charleston, under partly sunny skies, the temperature was 77 degrees, the dew point 69, and the relative humidity 76%. The wind was northeast at 5 miles an hour. Barometric pressure 29.98 inches and rising. Huntington reports light rain and 76 degrees, at Logan, mostly sunny, and 84, at Pineville, mostly sunny, and 83, at Beckley, mostly sunny, and 83 degrees, at Lewisburg, mostly sunny, 84, at Parkersburg, cloudy, 81, at Sutton, partly sunny, 85, at Clarksburg, mostly sunny, 85 degrees, at Buchanan, partly sunny, 86 degrees, at Elkins, mostly sunny, 85 degrees, in Morgantown, mostly sunny, and 86, Martinsburg reports partly sunny, and 84, and in Pittsburgh, light rain, 83. The latest river levels at 6 p.m., for the Kanawha River at Southside Bridge in Charleston, 7.3 feet, the Elk River at Queen Shoals, 4.2 feet, at Big Coal River at Ashford, 2.6 feet, for the Little Coal River at Danville, 2.8 feet, and the Coal River at Tornado, 10.8 feet. The forecast for the Greater Charleston area, issued at 6:56 p.m. Rest of tonight, mostly cloudy. Scattered showers and thunderstorms until midnight, then isolated showers and thunderstorms after midnight. Patchy fog after midnight. Lows around 70. Light and variable winds. Chance of rain 50%. Tuesday, patchy fog in the morning. Partly sunny with isolated showers and thunderstorms in the morning, then mostly cloudy with numerous showers and scattered thunderstorms in the afternoon. Humid with highs in the mid-80s. Light and variable winds. Chance of rain 70%. Tuesday night, mostly cloudy. Scattered showers and thunderstorms until midnight. Humid with lows in the upper 60s. Light and variable winds. Chance of rain 50%. Wednesday, partly sunny with scattered showers in the morning, then mostly cloudy with numerous showers and scattered thunderstorms in the afternoon. Humid with highs in the mid-80s. Light and variable winds. Chance of rain 70%. Wednesday night, numerous showers and scattered thunderstorms until midnight, then scattered showers after midnight. Humid with lows in the upper 60s. Light and variable winds. Chance of rain 70%. The forecast for Raleigh, Fayette, and Nicholas counties, issued at 6:56 p.m. Rest of tonight, mostly cloudy. Scattered showers and thunderstorms until midnight, then isolated showers and thunderstorms after midnight. Patchy fog after midnight. Lows in the upper 60s. Light and variable winds. Chance of rain 50%. Tuesday, partly sunny in the morning, then becoming mostly cloudy. Patchy fog in the morning. Scattered thunderstorms.
scattered showers in the morning, then showers in the afternoon. Humid with highs around 80. Light and variable winds. Chance of rain 70%. Tuesday night, mostly cloudy. Numerous showers and scattered thunderstorms until midnight, then scattered showers after midnight. Humid with lows in the mid-60s. Light and variable winds. Chance of rain 70%. Wednesday, partly sunny with scattered showers in the morning, then mostly cloudy with showers and scattered thunderstorms in the afternoon. Humid with highs around 80. Light and variable winds. Chance of rain 80%. Wednesday night, mostly cloudy. Showers and scattered thunderstorms until midnight, then scattered showers after midnight. Humid with lows in the mid-60s. Light and variable winds. Chance of rain 80%. The extended forecast for the WXJ84 listening area, Thursday and Thursday night, numerous showers and a chance of thunderstorms. Highs in the mid-80s. Lows in the upper 60s. Chance of rain 70%. Friday and Friday night, showers and a chance of thunderstorms. Highs in the lower 80s. Lows in the upper 60s. Chance of rain 90%. Saturday and Saturday night, showers likely and a chance of thunderstorms. Highs in the lower 80s. Lows in the mid-60s. Chance of rain 70%. Sunday and Sunday night, mostly cloudy. A chance of showers and thunderstorms. Highs around 80. Lows in the mid-60s. Chance of rain 50%. Monday and Monday night, partly cloudy. Highs in the mid-80s. Lows in the mid-60s. This is a flash flood warning for the following counties in West Virginia, Cabell and Mason. Issued at 6:27 p.m. Eastern Daylight Time. Flash flood warning remains in effect until 8 p.m. Eastern Daylight Time this evening for northeastern Cabell and southwestern Mason counties. At 6:27 p.m. Eastern Daylight Time, Doppler radar indicated thunderstorms producing heavy rain across the warned area. Between 1 and 2 inches of rain have fallen. Flooding impacts will continue, but no additional rainfall is expected. Flash flooding is ongoing or expected to begin shortly. Hazard, flash flooding caused by thunderstorms. Source, radar indicated. Impact, flash flooding of small creeks and streams, urban areas, highways, streets and underpasses as well as other poor drainage and low-lying areas. Some locations that will experience flash flooding include Barbersville, Milton, Ona, Green Bottom, and Pea Ridge. This includes Interstate 64 in West Virginia between mile markers 15 and 27. Turn around, don't drown when encountering flooded roads. Most flood deaths occur in vehicles. Be aware of your surroundings and do not drive on flooded roads. 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Repeating, a flash flood warning remains in effect until 8 p.m. Eastern Daylight Time for the following counties in West Virginia, Cabell and Mason. Report severe weather to the National Weather Service by calling toll-free 800-401-9535 when you can do so safely. You may also post your report to the Charleston, West Virginia Facebook page or by using the Twitter hashtag NWSRLX. 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Originating from the National Weather Service office in Charleston, West Virginia. These are the regional weather observations at 7 p.m. In Charleston, under partly sunny skies, the temperature was 76 degrees, the dew point 69, and the relative humidity 79%. The wind was calm. Barometric pressure 29.97 inches and falling. Huntington reports partly sunny and 77 degrees. At Logan, partly sunny and 81. At Pineville, partly sunny and 78. At Beckley, partly sunny and 81 degrees. At Lewisburg, sunny, 84. At Parkersburg, partly sunny, 80. At Sutton, partly sunny, 83. At Clarksburg, partly sunny, 83 degrees. At Buchanan, partly sunny, 84 degrees. At Elkins, partly sunny, 84 degrees.
in Morgantown, partly sunny, and 83, Martinsburg reports partly sunny, and 82, and in Pittsburgh, partly sunny, 82. The latest river levels at 6 p.m., for the Kanawha River at Southside Bridge in Charleston, 7.3 feet, the Elk River at Queen Shoals, 4.2 feet, at Big Coal River at Ashford, 2.6 feet, for the Little Coal River at Danville, 2.8 feet, and the Coal River at Tornado, 10.8 feet. The forecast for the Greater Charleston area, issued at 6:56 p.m. Rest of tonight, mostly cloudy. Scattered showers and thunderstorms until midnight, then isolated showers and thunderstorms after midnight. Patchy fog after midnight. Lows around 70. Light and variable winds. Chance of rain 50%. Tuesday, patchy fog in the morning. Partly sunny with isolated showers and thunderstorms in the morning, then mostly cloudy with numerous showers and scattered thunderstorms in the afternoon. Humid with highs in the mid-80s. Light and variable winds. Chance of rain 70%. Tuesday night, mostly cloudy. Scattered showers and thunderstorms until midnight. Humid with lows in the upper 60s. Light and variable winds. Chance of rain 50%. Wednesday, partly sunny with scattered showers in the morning, then mostly cloudy with numerous showers and scattered thunderstorms in the afternoon. Humid with highs in the mid-80s. Light and variable winds. Chance of rain 70%. Wednesday night, numerous showers and scattered thunderstorms until midnight, then scattered showers after midnight. Humid with lows in the upper 60s. Light and variable winds. Chance of rain 70%. The forecast for Raleigh, Fayette, and Nicholas counties, issued at 6:56 p.m. Rest of tonight, mostly cloudy. Scattered showers and thunderstorms until midnight, then isolated showers and thunderstorms after midnight. Patchy fog after midnight. Lows in the upper 60s. Light and variable winds. Chance of rain 50%. Tuesday, partly sunny in the morning, then becoming mostly cloudy. Patchy fog in the morning. Scattered thunderstorms. Scattered showers in the morning, then numerous showers in the afternoon. Humid with highs around 80. Light and variable winds. Chance of rain 70%. Tuesday night, mostly cloudy. Numerous showers and scattered thunderstorms until midnight, then scattered showers after midnight. Humid with lows in the mid-60s. Light and variable winds. Chance of rain 70%. Wednesday, partly sunny with scattered showers in the morning, then mostly cloudy with showers and scattered thunderstorms in the afternoon. Humid with highs around 80. Light and variable winds. Chance of rain 80%. Wednesday night, mostly cloudy. Chance of rain 80%. The extended forecast for the WXJ84 listening area, Thursday and Thursday night, numerous showers and a chance of thunderstorms. Highs in the mid-80s. Lows in the upper 60s. Chance of rain 70%. Friday and Friday night, showers and a chance of thunderstorms.

35 when you can do so safely. Repeating, a flash flood warning remains in effect until 8 p.m. Eastern Daylight Time for the following counties in West Virginia, Cattle and Mason. Report severe weather to the National Weather Service by calling toll-free 800-401-9535 when you can do so safely. You may also post your report to the Charleston, West Virginia Facebook page or by using the Twitter hashtag NWSRLX. 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Originating from the National Weather Service office in Charleston, West Virginia. These are the regional weather observations at 7 p.m. In Charleston, under partly sunny skies. The temperature was 76 degrees, the dew point 69, and the relative humidity 79%. The wind was calm. Barometric pressure 29.97 inches and falling. Huntington reports partly sunny and 77 degrees, at Logan, partly sunny, and 81, at Pineville, partly sunny, and 78, at Beckley, partly sunny, and 81 degrees, at Lewisburg, sunny, 84, at Parkersburg, partly sunny, 80, at Sutton, partly sunny, 83, at Clarksburg, partly sunny, 83 degrees, at Buchanan, partly sunny, 84 degrees, at Elkins, partly sunny, 84 degrees, in Morgantown, partly sunny, and 83, Martinsburg reports partly sunny, and 82, and in Pittsburgh, partly sunny, 82. The latest river levels at 6 p.m., for the Kanawha River at Southside Bridge in Charleston, 7.3 feet, the Elk River at Queen Shoals, 4.2 feet, at Big Coal River at Ashford, 2.6 feet, for the Little Coal River at Danville, 2.8 feet, and the Coal River at Tornado, 10.8 feet. The forecast for the Greater Charleston area, issued at 6:56 p.m. Rest of tonight, mostly cloudy. Scattered showers and thunderstorms until midnight, then isolated showers and thunderstorms after midnight. Patchy fog after midnight. Lows around 70. Light and variable winds. Chance of rain 50%. Tuesday, patchy fog in the morning. Partly sunny with isolated showers and thunderstorms in the morning, then mostly cloudy with numerous showers and scattered thunderstorms in the afternoon. Humid with highs in the mid-80s. Light and variable winds. Chance of rain 70%. Tuesday night, mostly cloudy. Scattered showers and thunderstorms until midnight. Humid with lows in the upper 60s. Light and variable winds. Chance of rain 50%. Wednesday, partly sunny with scattered showers in the morning, then mostly cloudy with numerous showers and scattered thunderstorms in the afternoon. Humid with highs in the mid-80s. Light and variable winds. Chance of rain 70%. Wednesday night, numerous showers and scattered thunderstorms until midnight, then scattered showers after midnight. Humid with lows in the upper 60s. Light and variable winds. Chance of rain 70%. The forecast for Raleigh, Fayette, and Nicholas counties, issued at 6:56 p.m. Rest of tonight, mostly cloudy. Scattered showers and thunderstorms until midnight, then isolated showers and thunderstorms after midnight. Patchy fog after midnight. Lows in the upper 60s. Light and variable winds. Chance of rain 50%. Tuesday, partly sunny in the morning, then becoming mostly cloudy. Patchy fog in the morning. Scattered thunderstorms. Scattered showers in the morning, then numerous showers in the afternoon. Humid with highs around 80. Light and variable winds. Chance of rain 70%. Tuesday night, mostly cloudy. Numerous showers and scattered thunderstorms until midnight, then scattered showers after midnight. Humid with lows in the mid-60s. Light and variable winds. Chance of rain 70%. Wednesday, partly sunny with scattered showers in the morning, then mostly cloudy with showers and scattered thunderstorms in the afternoon. Humid with highs around 80. Light and variable winds. Chance of rain 80%. Wednesday night, mostly cloudy. Showers and scattered thunderstorms until midnight, then scattered showers after midnight. Humid with lows in the mid-60s.

seas. Light and variable winds. Chance of rain 80%. The extended forecast for the WXJ84 listening area, Thursday and Thursday night, numerous showers and a chance of thunderstorms. Highs in the mid-80s. Lows in the upper 60s. Chance of rain 70%. Friday and Friday night, showers and a chance of thunderstorms. Highs in the lower 80s. Lows in the upper 60s. Chance of rain 90%. Saturday and Saturday night, showers likely and a chance of thunderstorms. Highs in the lower 80s. Lows in the mid 60s. Chance of rain 70%. Sunday and Sunday night, mostly cloudy. A chance of showers and thunderstorms. Highs around 80. Lows in the mid 60s. Chance of rain 50%. Monday and Monday night, partly cloudy. Highs in the mid 80s. Lows in the mid 60s. This is a flash flood warning for the following counties in West Virginia, Cabell and Mason. Issued at 6:27 p.m. Eastern Daylight Time. Flash flood warning remains in effect until 8 p.m. Eastern Daylight Time this evening for northeastern Cabell and southwestern Mason counties. At 6:27 p.m. Eastern Daylight Time, Doppler radar indicated thunderstorms producing heavy rain across the warned area. Between 1 and 2 inches of rain have fallen. Flooding impacts will continue, but no additional rainfall is expected. Flash flooding is ongoing or expected to begin shortly. Hazard, flash flooding caused by thunderstorms. Source, radar indicated. Impact, flash flooding of small creeks and streams, urban areas, highways, streets and underpasses as well as other poor drainage and low-lying areas. Some locations that will experience flash flooding include Barbersville, Milton, Ona, Green Bottom, and Pea Ridge. This includes Interstate 64 in West Virginia between mile markers 15 and 27. Turn around, don't drown when encountering flooded roads. Most flood deaths occur in vehicles. Be aware of your surroundings and do not drive on flooded roads. 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Repeating, a flash flood warning remains in effect until 8 p.m. Eastern Daylight Time for the following counties in West Virginia, Cabell and Mason. Report severe weather to the National Weather Service by calling toll-free 800-401-9535 when you can do so safely. You may also post your report to the Charleston, West Virginia Facebook page or by using the Twitter hashtag NWSRLX. 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Originating from the National Weather Service office in Charleston, West Virginia. These are the regional weather observations at 7 p.m. In Charleston, under partly sunny skies, the temperature was 76 degrees, the dew point 69, and the relative humidity 79%. The wind was calm. Barometric pressure 29.97 inches and falling. Huntington reports partly sunny and 77 degrees, at Logan, partly sunny, and 81, at Pineville, partly sunny, and 78, at Beckley, partly sunny, and 81 degrees, at Lewisburg, sunny, 84, at Parkersburg, partly sunny, 80, at Sutton, partly sunny, 83, at Clarksburg, partly sunny, 83 degrees, at Buchanan, partly sunny, 84 degrees, at Elkins, partly sunny, 84 degrees, in Morgantown, partly sunny, and 83, Martinsburg reports partly sunny, and 82, and in Pittsburgh, partly sunny, 82. The latest river levels at 6 p.m., for the Kanawha River at Southside Bridge in Charleston, 7.3 feet, the Elk River at Queen Shoals, 4.2 feet, at Big Coal River at Ashford, 2.6 feet, for the Little Coal River at Danville, 2.8 feet, and the Coal River at Tornado, 10.8 feet. The forecast for the Greater Charleston area, issued at 6:56 p.m. Rest of tonight, mostly cloudy. Scattered showers and thunderstorms until midnight, then isolated showers and thunderstorms after midnight. Patchy fog after midnight. Lows around 70. Light and variable winds. Chance of rain 50%. Tuesday.
patchy fog in the morning. Partly sunny with isolated showers and thunderstorms in the morning, then mostly cloudy with numerous showers and scattered thunderstorms in the afternoon. Humid with highs in the mid-80s. Light and variable winds. Chance of rain 70%. Tuesday night, mostly cloudy. Scattered showers and thunderstorms until midnight. Humid with lows in the upper 60s. Light and variable winds. Chance of rain 50%. Wednesday, partly sunny with scattered showers in the morning, then mostly cloudy with numerous showers and scattered thunderstorms in the afternoon. Humid with highs in the mid-80s. Light and variable winds. Chance of rain 70%. Wednesday night, numerous showers and scattered thunderstorms until midnight, then scattered showers after midnight. Humid with lows in the upper 60s. Light and variable winds. Chance of rain 70%. The forecast for Raleigh, Fayette, and Nicholas counties, issued at 6:56 p.m. Rest of tonight, mostly cloudy. Scattered showers and thunderstorms until midnight, then isolated showers and thunderstorms after midnight. Patchy fog after midnight. Lows in the upper 60s. Light and variable winds. Chance of rain 50%. Tuesday, partly sunny in the morning, then becoming mostly cloudy. Patchy fog in the morning. Scattered thunderstorms. Scattered showers in the morning, then numerous showers in the afternoon. Humid with highs around 80. Light and variable winds. Chance of rain 70%. Tuesday night, mostly cloudy. Numerous showers and scattered thunderstorms until midnight, then scattered showers after midnight. Humid with lows in the mid-60s. Light and variable winds. Chance of rain 70%. Wednesday, partly sunny with scattered showers in the morning, then mostly cloudy with showers and scattered thunderstorms in the afternoon. Humid with highs around 80. Light and variable winds. Chance of rain 80%. Wednesday night, mostly cloudy. Showers and scattered thunderstorms until midnight, then scattered showers after midnight. Humid with lows in the mid-60s. Light and variable winds. Chance of rain 80%. The extended forecast for the WXJ 84 listening area, Thursday and Thursday night, numerous showers and a chance of thunderstorms. Highs in the mid-80s. Lows in the upper 60s. Chance of rain 70%. Friday and Friday night, showers and a chance of thunderstorms. Highs in the lower 80s. Lows in the upper 60s. Chance of rain 90%. Saturday and Saturday night, showers likely and a chance of thunderstorms. Highs in the lower 80s. Lows in the mid-60s. Chance of rain 70%. Sunday and Sunday night, mostly cloudy. A chance of showers and thunderstorms. Highs around 80. Lows in the mid-60s. Chance of rain 50%. Monday and Monday night, partly cloudy. Highs in the mid-80s. Lows in the mid-60s. This is a flash flood warning for the following counties in West Virginia, Cabell and Mason. Issued at 6:27 p.m. Eastern Daylight Time. Flash flood warning remains in effect until 8 p.m. Eastern Daylight Time this evening for northeastern Cabell and southwestern Mason counties. At 6:27 p.m. Eastern Daylight Time, Doppler radar indicated thunderstorms producing heavy rain across the warned area. Between 1 and 2 inches of rain have fallen. Flooding impacts will continue, but no additional rainfall is expected. Flash flooding is ongoing or expected to begin shortly. Hazard, flash flooding caused by thunderstorms. Source, radar indicated. Impact, flash flooding of small creeks and streams, urban areas, highways, streets and underpasses as well as other poor drainage and low-lying areas. Some locations that will experience flash flooding include Barbersville, Milton, Ona, Green Bottom, and Pea Ridge. This includes Interstate 64 in West Virginia between mile markers 15 and 27. Turn around, don't drown when encountering flooded roads. Most flood deaths occur in vehicles. Be aware of your surroundings and do not drive on flooded roads. Report flooding to the National Weather Service by calling toll-free 800-401-9535 when you can do so safely. Repeating, a flash flood warning remains in effect.
until 8 p.m. Eastern Daylight Time for the following counties in West Virginia, Gallatin, and Mason. Report severe weather to the National Weather Service by calling toll-free 800-401-9535 when you can do so safely. You may also post your report to the Charleston, West Virginia Facebook page or by using the Twitter hashtag NWSRLX. 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Originating from the National Weather Service office in Charleston, West Virginia. These are the regional weather observations at 7 p.m. In Charleston, under partly sunny skies, the temperature was 76 degrees, the dew point 69, and the relative humidity 79%. The wind was calm. Barometric pressure 29.97 inches and falling. Huntington reports partly sunny and 77 degrees. At Logan, partly sunny and 81. At Pineville, partly sunny and 78. At Beckley, partly sunny and 81 degrees. At Lewisburg, sunny, 84. At Parkersburg, partly sunny, 80. At Sutton, partly sunny, 83. At Clarksburg, partly sunny, 83 degrees. At Buckhannon, partly sunny, 84 degrees. At Elkins, partly sunny, 84 degrees. In Morgantown, partly sunny, and 83. Martinsburg reports partly sunny, and 82. And in Pittsburgh, partly sunny, 82. The latest river levels at 6 p.m. For the Kanawha River at Southside Bridge in Charleston, 7.3 feet. The Elk River at Queen Shoals, 4.2 feet. At Big Coal River at Ashford, 2.6 feet. For the Little Coal River at Danville, 2.8 feet. And the Coal River at Tornado, 10.8 feet. The forecast for the Greater Charleston area, issued at 6:56 p.m. Rest of tonight, mostly cloudy. Scattered showers and thunderstorms until midnight, then isolated showers and thunderstorms after midnight. Patchy fog after midnight. Lows around 70. Light and variable winds. Chance of rain 50%. Tuesday, patchy fog in the morning. Partly sunny with isolated showers and thunderstorms in the morning, then mostly cloudy with numerous showers and scattered thunderstorms in the afternoon. Humid with highs in the mid-80s. Light and variable winds. Chance of rain 70%. Tuesday night, mostly cloudy. Scattered showers and thunderstorms until midnight. Humid with lows in the upper 60s. Light and variable winds. Chance of rain 50%. Wednesday, partly sunny with scattered showers in the morning, then mostly cloudy with numerous showers and scattered thunderstorms in the afternoon. Humid with highs in the mid-80s. Light and variable winds. Chance of rain 70%. Wednesday night, numerous showers and scattered thunderstorms until midnight, then scattered showers after midnight. Humid with lows in the upper 60s. Light and variable winds. Chance of rain 70%. The forecast for Raleigh, Fayette, and Nicholas counties, issued at 6:56 p.m. Rest of tonight, mostly cloudy. Scattered showers and thunderstorms until midnight, then isolated showers and thunderstorms after midnight. Patchy fog after midnight. Lows in the upper 60s. Light and variable winds. Chance of rain 50%. Tuesday, partly sunny in the morning, then becoming mostly cloudy. Patchy fog in the morning. Scattered thunderstorms. Scattered showers in the morning, then numerous showers in the afternoon. Humid with highs around 80. Light and variable winds. Chance of rain 70%. Tuesday night, mostly cloudy. Numerous showers and scattered thunderstorms until midnight, then scattered showers after midnight. Humid with lows in the mid-60s. Light and variable winds. Chance of rain 70%. Wednesday, partly sunny with scattered showers in the morning, then mostly cloudy with showers and scattered thunderstorms in the afternoon. Humid with highs around 80. Light and variable winds. Chance of rain 80%. Wednesday night, mostly cloudy. Showers and scattered thunderstorms until midnight, then scattered showers after midnight. Humid with lows in the mid-60s. Light and variable winds. Chance of rain 80%. The
extended forecast for the WXJ84 listening area, Thursday and Thursday night, numerous showers and a chance of thunderstorms. Highs in the mid-80s. Lows in the upper 60s. Chance of rain 70%. Friday and Friday night, showers and a chance of thunderstorms. Highs in the lower 80s. Lows in the upper 60s. Chance of rain 90%. Saturday and Saturday night, showers likely and a chance of thunderstorms. Highs in the lower 80s. Lows in the mid-60s. Chance of rain 70%. Sunday and Sunday night, mostly cloudy. A chance of showers and thunderstorms. Highs around 80. Lows in the mid-60s. Chance of rain 50%. Monday and Monday night, partly cloudy. Highs in the mid-80s. Lows in the mid-60s. This is a flash flood warning for the following counties in West Virginia, Gatlin and Mason. Issued at 6:27 p.m. Eastern Daylight Time. Flash flood warning remains in effect until 8 p.m. Eastern Daylight Time this evening for northeastern Cabell and southwestern Mason counties. At 6:27 p.m. Eastern Daylight Time, Doppler radar indicated thunderstorms producing heavy rain across the warned area. Between 1 and 2 inches of rain have fallen. Flooding impacts will continue, but no additional rainfall is expected. Flash flooding is ongoing or expected to begin shortly. Hazard, flash flooding caused by thunderstorms. Source, radar indicated. Impact, flash flooding of small creeks and streams, urban areas, highways, streets and underpasses as well as other poor drainage and low-lying areas. Some locations that will experience flash flooding include Barbersville, Milton, Ona, Green Bottom, and Pea Ridge. This includes Interstate 64 in West Virginia between mile markers 15 and 27. Turn around, don't drown when encountering flooded roads. Most flood deaths occur in vehicles. Be aware of your surroundings and do not drive on flooded roads. 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Repeating, a flash flood warning remains in effect until 8 p.m. Eastern Daylight Time for the following counties in West Virginia, Gatlin and Mason. Report severe weather to the National Weather Service by calling toll-free 800-401-9535 when you can do so safely. You may also post your report to the Charleston, West Virginia Facebook page or by using the Twitter hashtag NWSRLX. 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Originating from the National Weather Service office in Charleston, West Virginia. These are the regional weather observations at 7 p.m. In Charleston, under partly sunny skies. The temperature was 76 degrees, the dew point 69, and the relative humidity 79%. The wind was calm. Barometric pressure 29.97 inches and falling. Huntington reports partly sunny and 77 degrees. At Logan, partly sunny and 81. At Pineville, partly sunny and 78. At Beckley, partly sunny and 81 degrees. At Lewisburg, sunny, 84. At Parkersburg, partly sunny, 80. At Sutton, partly sunny, 83. At Clarksburg, partly sunny, 83 degrees. At Buchanan, partly sunny, 84 degrees. At Elkins, partly sunny, 84 degrees. In Morgantown, partly sunny, and 83. Martinsburg reports partly sunny, and 82. And in Pittsburgh, partly sunny, 82. The latest river levels at 6 p.m. for the Kanawha River at Southside Bridge in Charleston, 7.3 feet. The Elk River at Queen Shoals, 4.2 feet. At Big Coal River at Ashford, 2.6 feet. For the Little Coal River at Danville, 2.8 feet. And the Coal River at Tornado, 10.8 feet. The forecast for the Greater Charleston area, issued at 6:56 p.m. Rest of tonight, mostly cloudy. Scattered showers and thunderstorms until midnight, then isolated showers and thunderstorms after midnight. Patchy fog after midnight. Lows around 70. Light and variable winds. Chance of rain 50%. Tuesday, patchy fog in the morning. Partly sunny with isolated showers and thunderstorms in the morning,
then mostly cloudy with numerous showers and scattered thunderstorms in the afternoon. Humid with highs in the mid-80s. Light and variable winds. Chance of rain 70%. Tuesday night, mostly cloudy. Scattered showers and thunderstorms until midnight. Humid with lows in the upper 60s. Light and variable winds. Chance of rain 50%. Wednesday, partly sunny with scattered showers in the morning, then mostly cloudy with numerous showers and scattered thunderstorms in the afternoon. Humid with highs in the mid-80s. Light and variable winds. Chance of rain 70%. Wednesday night, numerous showers and scattered thunderstorms until midnight, then scattered showers after midnight. Humid with lows in the upper 60s. Light and variable winds. Chance of rain 70%. The forecast for Raleigh, Fayette, and Nicholas counties, issued at 6:56 p.m. Rest of tonight, mostly cloudy. Scattered showers and thunderstorms until midnight, then isolated showers and thunderstorms after midnight. Patchy fog after midnight. Lows in the upper 60s. Light and variable winds. Chance of rain 50%. Tuesday, partly sunny in the morning, then becoming mostly cloudy. Patchy fog in the morning. Scattered thunderstorms. Scattered showers in the morning, then numerous showers in the afternoon. Humid with highs around 80. Light and variable winds. Chance of rain 70%. Tuesday night, mostly cloudy. Numerous showers and scattered thunderstorms until midnight, then scattered showers after midnight. Humid with lows in the mid-60s. Light and variable winds. Chance of rain 70%. Wednesday, partly sunny with scattered showers in the morning, then mostly cloudy with showers and scattered thunderstorms in the afternoon. Humid with highs around 80. Light and variable winds. Chance of rain 80%. Wednesday night, mostly cloudy. Showers and scattered thunderstorms until midnight, then scattered showers after midnight. Humid with lows in the mid-60s. Light and variable winds. Chance of rain 80%. The extended forecast for the WXJ84 listening area, Thursday and Thursday night, numerous showers and a chance of thunderstorms. Highs in the mid-80s. Lows in the upper 60s. Chance of rain 70%. Friday and Friday night, showers and a chance of thunderstorms. Highs in the lower 80s. Lows in the upper 60s. Chance of rain 90%. Saturday and Saturday night, showers likely and a chance of thunderstorms. Highs in the lower 80s. Lows in the mid-60s. Chance of rain 70%. Sunday and Sunday night, mostly cloudy. A chance of showers and thunderstorms. Highs around 80. Lows in the mid-60s. Chance of rain 50%. Monday and Monday night, partly cloudy. Highs in the mid-80s. Lows in the mid-60s. This is a flash flood warning for the following counties in West Virginia, Cabell and Mason. Issued at 6:27 p.m. Eastern Daylight Time. Flash flood warning remains in effect until 8 p.m. Eastern Daylight Time this evening for northeastern Cabell and southwestern Mason counties. At 6:27 p.m. Eastern Daylight Time, Doppler radar indicated thunderstorms producing heavy rain across the warned area. Between 1 and 2 inches of rain have fallen. Flooding impacts will continue, but no additional rainfall is expected. Flash flooding is ongoing or expected to begin shortly. Hazard, flash flooding caused by thunderstorms. Source, radar indicated. Impact, flash flooding of small creeks and streams, urban areas, highways, streets and underpasses as well as other poor drainage and low-lying areas. Some locations that will experience flash flooding include Barbersville, Milton, Ona, Green Bottom, and Pea Ridge. This includes Interstate 64 in West Virginia between mile markers 15 and 27. Turn around, don't drown when encountering flooded roads. Most flood deaths occur in vehicles. Be aware of your surroundings and do not drive on flooded roads. Report flooding to the National Weather Service by calling toll-free 800-401-9535 when you can do so safely. Repeating, a flash flood warning remains in effect until 8 p.m. Eastern Daylight Time for the following counties in West Virginia, Cabell and Mason.
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These are the regional weather observations at 7 p.m. In Charleston, under partly sunny skies. The temperature was 76 degrees, the dew point 69, and the relative humidity 79%. The wind was calm. Barometric pressure 29.97 inches and falling. Huntington reports partly sunny and 77 degrees. At Logan, partly sunny and 81. At Pineville, partly sunny and 78. At Beckley, partly sunny and 81 degrees. At Lewisburg, sunny, 84. At Parkersburg, partly sunny, 80. At Sutton, partly sunny, 83. At Clarksburg, partly sunny, 83 degrees. At Buchanan, partly sunny, 84 degrees. At Elkins, partly sunny, 84 degrees. In Morgantown, partly sunny, and 83. Martinsburg reports partly sunny, and 82. And in Pittsburgh, partly sunny, 82. The latest river levels at 6 p.m. for the Kanawha River at Southside Bridge in Charleston, 7.3 feet. The Elk River at Queen Shoals, 4.2 feet. 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For the Little Coal River at Danville, 2.8 feet. And the Coal River at Tornado, 10.8 feet. The forecast for the Greater Charleston area, issued at 6:56 p.m. Rest of tonight, mostly cloudy. Scattered showers and thunderstorms until midnight, then isolated showers and thunderstorms after midnight. Patchy fog after midnight. Lows around 70. Light and variable winds. Chance of rain 50%. Tuesday, patchy fog in the morning. Partly sunny with isolated showers and thunderstorms in the morning, then mostly cloudy with numerous showers and scattered thunderstorms in the afternoon. Humid with highs in the mid-80s. Light and variable winds. Chance of rain 70%. Tuesday night, mostly cloudy. Scattered showers and thunderstorms until midnight. Humid with lows in the upper 60s. Light and variable winds. Chance of rain 50%. Wednesday, partly sunny with scattered showers in the morning, then mostly cloudy with numerous showers and scattered thunderstorms in the afternoon. Humid with highs in the mid-80s. Light and variable winds. Chance of rain 70%. Wednesday night, numerous showers and scattered thunderstorms until midnight, then scattered showers after midnight. Humid with lows in the upper 60s. Light and variable winds. Chance of rain 70%. The forecast for Raleigh, Fayette, and Nicholas counties, issued at 6:56 p.m. Rest of tonight, mostly cloudy. Scattered showers and thunderstorms until midnight, then isolated showers and thunderstorms after midnight. Patchy fog after midnight. Lows in the upper 60s. Light and variable winds. Chance of rain 50%. Tuesday, partly sunny in the morning, then becoming mostly cloudy. Patchy fog in the morning. Scattered thunderstorms. Scattered showers in the morning, then numerous showers in the afternoon. Humid with highs around 80. Light and variable winds. Chance of rain 70%. Tuesday night, mostly cloudy. Numerous showers and scattered thunderstorms until midnight, then scattered showers after midnight. Humid with lows in the mid-60s. Light and variable winds. Chance of rain 70%. Wednesday, partly sunny with scattered showers in the morning, then mostly cloudy with showers and scattered thunderstorms in the afternoon. Humid with highs around 80. Light and variable winds. Chance of rain 80%. Wednesday night, mostly cloudy. Showers and scattered thunderstorms until midnight, then scattered showers after midnight. Humid with lows in the mid-60s. Light and variable winds. Chance of rain 80%. The extended forecast for the WXJ84 listening area, Thursday and Thursday night,
numerous showers and a chance of thunderstorms. Highs in the mid-80s. This is a flash flood warning for the following counties in West Virginia, Cabell and Mason. Issued at 7:52 p.m. Eastern Daylight Time. Flash flood warning will expire at 8 p.m. Eastern Daylight Time this evening for northeastern Cabell and southwestern Mason counties. Flood waters have receded. Flooding is no longer expected to pose a threat. Please continue to heed remaining road closures. Repeating, the flash flood warning has been allowed to expire for the following counties in West Virginia, Cabell and Mason. The forecast for the greater Charleston area, issued at 6:56 p.m. Rest of tonight, mostly cloudy. Scattered showers and thunderstorms until midnight, then isolated showers and thunderstorms after midnight. Patchy fog after midnight. Lows around 70. Light and variable winds. Chance of rain 50%. Tuesday, patchy fog in the morning. Partly sunny with isolated showers and thunderstorms in the morning, then mostly cloudy with numerous showers and scattered thunderstorms in the afternoon. Humid with highs in the mid-80s. Light and variable winds. Chance of rain 70%. Tuesday night, mostly cloudy. Scattered showers and thunderstorms until midnight. Humid with lows in the upper 60s. Light and variable winds. Chance of rain 50%. Wednesday, partly sunny with scattered showers in the morning, then mostly cloudy with numerous showers and scattered thunderstorms in the afternoon. Humid with highs in the mid-80s. Light and variable winds. Chance of rain 70%. Wednesday night, numerous showers and scattered thunderstorms until midnight, then scattered showers after midnight. Humid with lows in the upper 60s. Light and variable winds. Chance of rain 70%. The forecast for Raleigh, Fayette, and Nicholas counties, issued at 6:56 p.m. Rest of tonight, mostly cloudy. Scattered showers and thunderstorms until midnight, then isolated showers and thunderstorms after midnight. Patchy fog after midnight. Lows in the upper 60s. Light and variable winds. Chance of rain 50%. Tuesday, partly sunny in the morning, then becoming mostly cloudy. Patchy fog in the morning. Scattered thunderstorms. Scattered showers in the morning, then numerous showers in the afternoon. Humid with highs around 80. Light and variable winds. Chance of rain 70%. Tuesday night, mostly cloudy. Numerous showers and scattered thunderstorms until midnight, then scattered showers after midnight. Humid with lows in the mid-60s. Light and variable winds. Chance of rain 70%. Wednesday, partly sunny with scattered showers in the morning, then mostly cloudy with showers and scattered thunderstorms in the afternoon. Humid with highs around 80. Light and variable winds. Chance of rain 80%. Wednesday night, mostly cloudy. Showers and scattered thunderstorms until midnight, then scattered showers after midnight. Humid with lows in the mid-60s. Light and variable winds. Chance of rain 80%. The extended forecast for the WXJ 84 listening area, Thursday and Thursday night, numerous showers and a chance of thunderstorms. Highs in the mid-80s. Lows in the upper 60s. Chance of rain 70%. Friday and Friday night, showers and a chance of thunderstorms. Highs in the lower 80s. Lows in the upper 60s. Chance of rain 90%. Saturday and Saturday night, showers likely and a chance of thunderstorms. Highs in the lower 80s. Lows in the mid-60s. Chance of rain 70%. Sunday and Sunday night, mostly cloudy. A chance of showers and thunderstorms. Highs around 80. Lows in the mid-60s. Chance of rain 50%. Monday and Monday night, partly cloudy. Highs in the mid-80s. Lows in the mid-60s. This is a flash flood warning for the following counties in West Virginia, Cabell and Mason. Issued at 7:52 p.m. Eastern Daylight Time. Flash flood warning will expire at 8 p.m. Eastern Daylight Time this evening for northeastern Cabell and southwestern Mason counties. Flood waters have receded. Flooding is no longer expected to pose a threat. Please continue to heed remaining road closures.
repeating, the flash flood warning has been allowed to expire for the following counties, in West Virginia, Cabell and Mason. 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You may also post your report to the Charleston, West Virginia Facebook page or by using the Twitter hashtag NWSRLX. 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Originating from the National Weather Service Office in Charleston, West Virginia. These are the regional weather observations at 7 p.m. In Charleston, under partly sunny skies, the temperature was 76 degrees, the dew point 69, and the relative humidity 79%. The wind was calm. Barometric pressure 29.97 inches and falling. Huntington reports partly sunny and 77 degrees. At Logan, partly sunny and 81. At Pineville, partly sunny and 78. At Beckley, partly sunny and 81 degrees. At Lewisburg, sunny, 84. At Parkersburg, partly sunny, 80. At Sutton, partly sunny, 83. At Clarksburg, partly sunny, 83 degrees. At Buchanan, partly sunny, 84 degrees. At Elkins, partly sunny, 84 degrees. In Morgantown, partly sunny, and 83. Martinsburg reports partly sunny, and 82. And in Pittsburgh, partly sunny, 82. The latest river levels at 6 p.m. for the Kanawha River at Southside Bridge in Charleston, 7.3 feet. 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The forecast for the Greater Charleston area, issued at 6:56 p.m. West of tonight, mostly cloudy. Scattered showers and thunderstorms until midnight, then isolated showers and thunderstorms after midnight. Patchy fog after midnight. Lows around 70. Light and variable winds. Chance of rain 50%. Tuesday, patchy fog in the morning. Partly sunny with isolated showers and thunderstorms in the morning, then mostly cloudy with numerous showers and scattered thunderstorms in the afternoon. Humid with highs in the mid-80s. Light and variable winds. Chance of rain 70%. Tuesday night, mostly cloudy. Scattered showers and thunderstorms until midnight. Humid with lows in the upper 60s. Light and variable winds. Chance of rain 50%. Wednesday, partly sunny with scattered showers in the morning, then mostly cloudy with numerous showers and scattered thunderstorms in the afternoon. Humid with highs in the mid-80s. Light and variable winds. Chance of rain 70%. Wednesday night, numerous showers and scattered thunderstorms until midnight, then scattered showers after midnight. Humid with lows in the upper 60s. Light and variable winds. Chance of rain 70%. The forecast for Raleigh, Fayette, and Nicholas counties, issued at 6:56 p.m. West of tonight, mostly cloudy. Scattered showers and thunderstorms until midnight, then isolated showers and thunderstorms after midnight. Patchy fog after midnight. Lows in the upper 60s. Light and variable winds. Chance of rain 50%. Tuesday, partly sunny in the morning, then becoming mostly cloudy. Patchy fog in the morning. Scattered thunderstorms. Scattered showers in the morning, then numerous showers in the afternoon. Humid with highs around 80. Light and variable winds. Chance of rain 70%. Tuesday night, mostly cloudy. Numerous showers and scattered thunderstorms until midnight, then scattered showers after midnight. Humid with lows in the mid-60s. Light and variable winds. Chance of rain 70%. Wednesday, partly sunny with scattered showers in the morning, then mostly cloudy with showers and scattered thunderstorms in the afternoon. Humid with highs around 80. Light and variable winds. Chance of rain 80%. Wednesday night, mostly cloudy. Showers and scattered thunderstorms until midnight, then scattered showers after midnight. Humid with lows in the mid-60s. Light and variable winds.
Chance of rain 80%.